clear. Lows in the mid-50s. Southwest winds around 5 miles an hour, becoming northwest after midnight. Sunday, sunny. Highs in the upper 60s. North winds 5 to 10 miles an hour. Sunday night, mostly clear. Lows in the upper 40s. Southeast winds around 5 miles an hour. Monday, sunny. Highs in the upper 60s. South winds 5 to 10 miles an hour. Monday night, clear. Lows in the mid-50s. South winds 5 to 10 miles an hour. Tuesday through Friday, mostly clear. Highs in the mid-70s. Lows in the upper 50s. Friday night, clear. Lows in the lower 60s. Saturday, sunny. Highs in the upper 70s. Here are the forecast key messages. Flooding continues on the Big Blue River and Turkey Creek. Mostly sunny skies, a south breeze, and temperatures in the 70s will dominate the region today. Pleasant, dry conditions are expected for the majority of the next 7 days, with a slight warming trend by midweek. 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The current time is 7:05 p.m. Central Daylight Time. Now for the official National Weather Service forecast for the Omaha and Council Bluffs area. Tonight, clear. Lows in the mid-50s. Southwest winds around 5 miles an hour, becoming northwest after midnight. Sunday, sunny. Highs in the upper 60s. North winds 5 to 10 miles an hour. Sunday night, mostly clear. Lows in the upper 40s. Southeast winds around 5 miles an hour. Monday, sunny. Highs in the upper 60s. South winds 5 to 10 miles an hour. Monday night, clear. Lows in the mid-50s. South winds 5 to 10 miles an hour. Tuesday through Friday, mostly clear. Highs in the mid-70s. Lows in the upper 50s. Friday night, clear. Lows in the lower 60s. Saturday, sunny. Highs in the upper 70s. At 7 p.m. in Omaha, it was partly cloudy. The temperature was 73 degrees, the dew point 46, and the relative humidity 38%. The wind was south at 5 miles an hour. The pressure was 30.12 inches and steady. Across eastern Nebraska and southwest Iowa, skies ranged from clear to partly cloudy. It was 70 at Lincoln, 75 at Offutt Air Force Base, 69 at Millard, 70 at Fremont, and 68 at Columbus. Blair Airport reported 69, Tacoma reported 71, Nebraska City reported 71, Plattsmouth reported 73, and Red Oak, Iowa reported 68. Here are some observations from across the region. It was clear, with a temperature of 69 at North Fork, 70 at Concordia, Kansas, 70 at North Platte, and 70 at Valentine. It was partly cloudy, with a temperature of 66 at Sioux Falls, 70 at Sioux City, 68 at Des Moines, 70 at Kansas City, and 75 at Denver. At Grand Island, it was mostly cloudy, with a temperature of 70. Once again, at 7 p.m. in Omaha, it was 73 degrees under partly cloudy skies. Here are the forecast key messages. Flooding continues on the Big Blue River and Turkey Creek. Mostly sunny skies, a south breeze, and temperatures in the 70s will dominate the region today. Pleasant, dry conditions are expected for the majority of the next 7 days, with a slight warming trend by midweek. 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The current time is 7:08 p.m. Central Daylight Time. Now for the official National Weather Service forecast for the Omaha and Council Bluffs area. Tonight, clear. Lows in the mid-50s. Southwest winds around 5 miles an hour, becoming northwest after midnight. Sunday, sunny.
highs in the upper 60s. North winds 5 to 10 miles an hour. Sunday night, mostly clear. Lows in the upper 40s. Southeast winds around 5 miles an hour. Monday, sunny. Highs in the upper 60s. South winds 5 to 10 miles an hour. Monday night, clear. Lows in the mid-50s. South winds 5 to 10 miles an hour. Tuesday through Friday, mostly clear. Highs in the mid-70s. Lows in the upper 50s. Friday night, clear. Lows in the lower 60s. Saturday, sunny. Highs in the upper 70s. The Omaha, Nebraska climate summary for this evening, as of 4 p.m., October 3, 2026. Today's high temperature was 78 degrees. This high was 6 degrees above the normal high of 72. The record high is 96 degrees, which was set in 1938. Today's low temperature was 49 degrees. This high the normal low of 49. The record low is 31 degrees, which was set in 1980. No precipitation fell today, which leaves the monthly total at 0.01 inches. This is 0.30 inches below the normal amount of 0.31 inches for October. The total precipitation for the year still stands at 31.78 inches, which is 4.60 inches above normal. No snow fell today, which brings the monthly total to 0.0 inches. This is normal for October. The total snowfall since July 1st still stands at 0.0 inches, which is normal. There was one heating degree day today, which is 5 below normal. This brings the monthly total to 13, which is 5 below normal. The yearly total since July 1st is 28, which is 63 below normal. There were no cooling degree days today, which is 2 below normal. This leaves the monthly total at 0, which is minus 6 below normal. The yearly total since January 1st is 1,549, which is 271 above normal. Today the maximum wind observed was 21 miles an hour from the south. The highest wind gust observed was 27 miles per hour from the south. The normal high temperature for tomorrow is 72 degrees, and the normal low is 48. The record high for tomorrow is 92, which occurred in 2005, and the record low is 28, which occurred in 1935. Sunset tonight is at 7:02 p.m. Sunrise tomorrow is at 7:24 a.m. The Valley National Weather Service climate summary for this evening, as of 4 p.m., October 3, 2026. Today's high temperature was 77 degrees, record high is 91 degrees, which was set in 2018, and the low 51 degrees. The record low is 29 degrees, which was set in 2004. No precipitation fell today, which leaves the monthly total at 0.02 inches. The total precipitation for the year still stands at 33.32 inches. No snow fell today, which brings the monthly total to 0.0 inches. This is normal for October. The total snowfall for the season since September 1st still stands at 0.0 inches, which is normal. The highest wind gust observed was 26 miles per hour. Sunset tonight is at 7:04 p.m. Sunrise tomorrow is at 7:25 a.m. Here are the forecast key messages. Flooding continues on the Big Blue River and Turkey Creek. Mostly sunny skies, a south breeze, and temperatures in the 70s will dominate the region today. Pleasant, dry conditions are expected for the majority of the next 7 days, with a slight warming trend by midweek. 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The current time is 7:13 p.m. Central Daylight Time. Now for the official National Weather Service forecast for the Omaha and Council Bluffs area. Tonight, clear. Lows in the mid-50s. Southwest winds around 5 miles an hour, becoming northwest after midnight. Sunday, sunny.
highs in the upper 60s. North winds 5 to 10 miles an hour. Sunday night, mostly clear. Lows in the upper 40s. Southeast winds around 5 miles an hour. Monday, sunny. Highs in the upper 60s. South winds 5 to 10 miles an hour. Monday night, clear. Lows in the mid-50s. South winds 5 to 10 miles an hour. Tuesday through Friday, mostly clear. Highs in the mid-70s. Lows in the upper 50s. Friday night, clear. Lows in the lower 60s. Saturday, sunny. Highs in the upper 70s. At 7 p.m. in Omaha, it was partly cloudy. The temperature was 73 degrees, the dew point 46, and the relative humidity 38%. The wind was south at 5 miles an hour. The pressure was 30.12 inches and steady. Across eastern Nebraska and southwest Iowa, skies ranged from clear to partly cloudy. It was 70 at Lincoln, 75 at Offutt Air Force Base, 69 at Millard, 70 at Fremont, and 68 at Columbus. Blair Airport reported 69, Tacoma reported 71, Nebraska City reported 71, Plattsmouth reported 73, and Red Oak, Iowa reported 68. Here are some observations from across the region. It was clear, with a temperature of 69 at North Fork, 70 at Concordia, Kansas, 70 at North Platte, and 70 at Valentine. It was partly cloudy, with a temperature of 66 at Sioux Falls, 70 at Sioux City, 68 at Des Moines, 70 at Kansas City, and 75 at Denver. At Grand Island, it was mostly cloudy, with a temperature of 70. Once again, at 7 p.m. in Omaha, it was 73 degrees under partly cloudy skies. Here are the forecast key messages. Flooding continues on the Big Blue River and Turkey Creek. Mostly sunny skies, a south breeze, and temperatures in the 70s will dominate the region today. Pleasant, dry conditions are expected for the majority of the next 7 days, with a slight warming trend by midweek. 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The current time is 7:16 p.m. Central Daylight Time. Now for the official National Weather Service forecast for the Omaha and Council Bluffs area. Tonight, clear. Lows in the mid-50s. Southwest winds around 5 miles an hour, becoming northwest after midnight. Sunday, sunny. Highs in the upper 60s. North winds 5 to 10 miles an hour. Sunday night, mostly clear. Lows in the upper 40s. Southeast winds around 5 miles an hour. Monday, sunny. Highs in the upper 60s. South winds 5 to 10 miles an hour. Monday night, clear. Lows in the mid-50s. South winds 5 to 10 miles an hour. Tuesday through Friday, mostly clear. Highs in the mid-70s. Lows in the upper 50s. Friday night, clear. Lows in the lower 60s. Saturday, sunny. Highs in the upper 70s. At 7 p.m. in Omaha, it was partly cloudy. The temperature was 73 degrees, the dew point 46, and the relative humidity 38%. The wind was south at 5 miles an hour. The pressure was 30.12 inches and steady. Across eastern Nebraska and southwest Iowa, skies ranged from clear to partly cloudy. It was 70 at Lincoln, 75 at Offutt Air Force Base, 69 at Millard, 70 at Fremont, and 68 at Columbus. Blair Airport reported 69, Tacoma reported 71, Nebraska City reported 71, Plattsmouth reported 73, and Red Oak, Iowa reported 68. Here are some observations from across the region. It was clear, with a temperature of 69 at North Fork, 70 at Concordia, Kansas, 70 at North Platte, and 70 at Valentine.
It was partly cloudy, with a temperature of 66 at Sioux Falls, 70 at Sioux City, 68 at Des Moines, 70 at Kansas City, and 75 at Denver. At Grand Island, it was mostly cloudy, with a temperature of 70. Once again, at 7 p.m. in Omaha, it was 73 degrees under partly cloudy skies. Here are the forecast key messages. Flooding continues on the Big Blue River and Turkey Creek. Mostly sunny skies, a south breeze, and temperatures in the 70s will dominate the region today. Pleasant, dry conditions are expected for the majority of the next 7 days, with a slight warming trend by midweek. This is NOAA All Hazards Radio Station KIH 61 in Omaha, Nebraska. The Omaha, Nebraska climate summary for this evening, as of 4 p.m., October 3, 2026. Today's high temperature was 78 degrees. This high was 6 degrees above the normal high of 72. The record high is 96 degrees, which was set in 1938. Today's low temperature was 49 degrees. This high the normal low of 49. The record low is 31 degrees, which was set in 1980. No precipitation fell today, which leaves the monthly total at 0.01 inches. This is 0.30 inches below the normal amount of 0.31 inches for October. The total precipitation for the year still stands at 31.78 inches, which is 4.60 inches above normal. No snow fell today, which brings the monthly total to 0.0 inches. This is normal for October. The total snowfall since July 1st still stands at 0.0 inches, which is normal. There was one heating degree day today, which is 5 below normal. This brings the monthly total to 13, which is 5 below normal. The yearly total since July 1st is 28, which is 63 below normal. There were no cooling degree days today, which is 2 below normal. This leaves the monthly total at 0, which is minus 6 below normal. The yearly total since January 1st is 1,549, which is 271 above normal. Today the maximum wind observed was 21 miles an hour from the south. The highest wind gust observed was 27 miles per hour from the south. The normal high temperature for tomorrow is 72 degrees, and the normal low is 48. The record high for tomorrow is 92, which occurred in 2005, and the record low is 28, which occurred in 1935. Sunset tonight is at 7:02 p.m. Sunrise tomorrow is at 7:24 a.m. The Valley National Weather Service climate summary for this evening, as of 4 p.m., October 3, 2026. Today's high temperature was 77 degrees, record high is 91 degrees, which was set in 2018, and the low 51 degrees. The record low is 29 degrees, which was set in 2004. No precipitation fell today, which leaves the monthly total at 0.02 inches. The total precipitation for the year still stands at 33.32 inches. No snow fell today, which brings the monthly total to 0.0 inches. This is normal for October. The total snowfall for the season since September 1st still stands at 0.0 inches, which is normal. The highest wind gust observed was 26 miles per hour. Sunset tonight is at 7:04 p.m. Sunrise tomorrow is at 7:25 a.m. The current time is 7:23 p.m. Central Daylight Time. Now for the official National Weather Service forecast for the Omaha and Council Bluffs area. Tonight, clear. Lows in the mid-50s. Southwest winds around 5 miles an hour, becoming northwest after midnight. Sunday, sunny. Highs in the upper 60s. North winds 5 to 10 miles an hour. Sunday night, mostly clear. Lows in the upper 40s. Southeast winds around 5 miles an hour. Monday, sunny. Highs in the upper 60s. South winds 5 to 10 miles an hour.
Monday night, clear. Lows in the mid-50s. South winds 5 to 10 miles an hour. Tuesday through Friday, mostly clear. Highs in the mid-70s. Lows in the upper 50s. Friday night, clear. Lows in the lower 60s. Saturday, sunny. Highs in the upper 70s. At 7 p.m. in Omaha, it was partly cloudy. The temperature was 73 degrees, the dew point 46, and the relative humidity 38%. The wind was south at 5 miles an hour. The pressure was 30.12 inches and steady. Across eastern Nebraska and southwest Iowa, skies ranged from clear to partly cloudy. It was 70 at Lincoln, 75 at Offutt Air Force Base, 69 at Millard, 70 at Fremont, and 68 at Columbus. Blair Airport reported 69, Tacoma reported 71, Nebraska City reported 71, Plattsmouth reported 73, and Red Oak, Iowa reported 68. Here are some observations from across the region. It was clear, with a temperature of 69 at Norfolk, 70 at Concordia, Kansas, 70 at North Platte, and 70 at Valentine. It was partly cloudy, with a temperature of 66 at Sioux Falls, 70 at Sioux City, 68 at Des Moines, 70 at Kansas City, and 75 at Denver. At Grand Island, it was mostly cloudy, with a temperature of 70. Once again, at 7 p.m. in Omaha, it was 73 degrees under partly cloudy skies. Here are the forecast key messages. Flooding continues on the Big Blue River and Turkey Creek. Mostly sunny skies, a south breeze, and temperatures in the 70s will dominate the region today. Pleasant, dry conditions are expected for the majority of the next 7 days, with a slight warming trend by midweek. This is NOAA All Hazards Radio Station KIH 61 in Omaha, Nebraska. The current time is 7:26 p.m. Central Daylight Time. Now for the official National Weather Service forecast for the Omaha and Council Bluffs area. Tonight, clear. Lows in the mid-50s. Southwest winds around 5 miles an hour, becoming northwest after midnight. Sunday, sunny. Highs in the upper 60s. North winds 5 to 10 miles an hour. Sunday night, mostly clear. Lows in the upper 40s. Southeast winds around 5 miles an hour. Monday, sunny. Highs in the upper 60s. South winds 5 to 10 miles an hour. Monday night, clear. Lows in the mid-50s. South winds 5 to 10 miles an hour. Tuesday through Friday, mostly clear. Highs in the mid-70s. Lows in the upper 50s. Friday night, clear. Lows in the lower 60s. Saturday, sunny. Highs in the upper 70s. At 7 p.m. in Omaha, it was partly cloudy. The temperature was 73 degrees, the dew point 46, and the relative humidity 38%. The wind was south at 5 miles an hour. The pressure was 30.12 inches and steady. Across eastern Nebraska and southwest Iowa, skies ranged from clear to partly cloudy. It was 70 at Lincoln, 75 at Offutt Air Force Base, 69 at Millard, 70 at Fremont, and 68 at Columbus. Blair Airport reported 69, Tacoma reported 71, Nebraska City reported 71, Plattsmouth reported 73, and Red Oak, Iowa reported 68. Here are some observations from across the region. It was clear, with a temperature of 69 at Norfolk, 70 at Concordia, Kansas, 70 at North Platte, and 70 at Valentine. It was partly cloudy, with a temperature of 66 at Sioux Falls, 70 at Sioux City, 68 at Des Moines, 70 at Kansas City, and 75 at Denver. At Grand Island, it was mostly cloudy, with a temperature of 70. Once again, at 7 p.m. in Omaha, it was 73 degrees under partly cloudy skies.
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Douglas, Sarpy, Washington, Cass, Odo, Burt, Dodge, Saunders, Harrison, Pottawatomie, and Mills. Here are the forecast key messages. Flooding continues on the Big Blue River and Turkey Creek. Mostly sunny skies, a south breeze, and temperatures in the 70s will dominate the region today. Pleasant, dry conditions are expected for the majority of the next 7 days, with a slight warming trend by midweek. This is NOAA All Hazards radio station KIH-61 in Omaha, Nebraska. The current time is 7:29 p.m. Central Daylight Time. Now for the official National Weather Service forecast for the Omaha and Council Bluffs area. Tonight, clear. Lows in the mid-50s. Southwest winds around 5 miles an hour, becoming northwest after midnight. Sunday, sunny. Highs in the upper 60s. North winds 5 to 10 miles an hour. Sunday night, mostly clear. Lows in the upper 40s. Southeast winds around 5 miles an hour. Monday, sunny. Highs in the upper 60s. South winds 5 to 10 miles an hour. Monday night, clear. Lows in the mid-50s. South winds 5 to 10 miles an hour. Tuesday through Friday, mostly clear. Highs in the mid-70s. Lows in the upper 50s. Friday night, clear. Lows in the lower 60s. Saturday, sunny. Highs in the upper 70s. The Omaha, Nebraska climate summary for this evening, as of 4 p.m., October 3, 2026. Today's high temperature was 78 degrees. This high was 6 degrees above the normal high of 72. The record high is 96 degrees, which was set in 1938. Today's low temperature was 49 degrees. This tied the normal low of 49. The record low is 31 degrees, which was set in 1980. No precipitation fell today, which leaves the monthly total at 0.01 inches. This is 0.30 inches below the normal amount of 0.31 inches for October. The total precipitation for the year still stands at 31.78 inches, which is 4.60 inches above normal. No snow fell today, which brings the monthly total to 0.0 inches. This is normal for October. The total snowfall since July 1st still stands at 0.0 inches, which is normal. There was one heating degree day today, which is 5 below normal. This brings the monthly total to 13, which is 5 below normal. The yearly total since July 1st is 28, which is 63 below normal. There were no cooling degree days today, which is 2 below normal. This leaves the monthly total at 0, which is minus 6 below normal. The yearly total since January 1st is 1,549, which is 271 above normal. Today the maximum wind observed was 21 miles an hour from the south. The highest wind gust observed was 27 miles per hour from the south. The normal high temperature for tomorrow is 72 degrees, and the normal low is 48. The record high for tomorrow is 92, which occurred in 2005, and the record low is 28, which occurred in 1935. Sunset tonight is at 7:02 p.m. Sunrise tomorrow is at 7:24 a.m. The Valley National Weather Service climate summary for this evening, as of 4 p.m., October 3, 2026. Today's high temperature was 77 degrees, record high is 91 degrees, which was set in 2018, and the low 51 degrees. The record low is 29 degrees, which was set in 2004. No precipitation fell today, which leaves the monthly total at 0.02 inches. The total precipitation for the year still stands at 33.32 inches. No snow fell today, which brings the monthly total to 0.0 inches. This is normal for October.
The total snowfall for the season since September 1st still stands at 0.0 inches, which is normal. The highest wind gust observed was 26 miles per hour. Sunset tonight is at 7.04 p.m. Sunrise tomorrow is at 7.25 a.m. At 7 p.m. in Omaha, it was partly cloudy. The temperature was 73 degrees, the dew point 46, and the relative humidity 38%. The wind was south at 5 miles an hour. The pressure was 30.12 inches and steady. Across eastern Nebraska and southwest Iowa, skies ranged from clear to partly cloudy. It was 70 at Lincoln, 75 at Offutt Air Force Base, 69 at Millard, 70 at Fremont, and 68 at Columbus. Blair Airport reported 69, Tacoma reported 71, Nebraska City reported 71, Plattsmouth reported 73, and Red Oak, Iowa reported 68. Here are some observations from across the region. It was clear, with a temperature of 69 at Norfolk, 70 at Concordia, Kansas, 70 at North Platte, and 70 at Valentine. It was partly cloudy, with a temperature of 66 at Sioux Falls, 70 at Sioux City, 68 at Des Moines, 70 at Kansas City, and 75 at Denver. At Grand Island, it was mostly cloudy, with a temperature of 70. Once again, at 7 p.m. in Omaha, it was 73 degrees under partly cloudy skies. Here are the forecast key messages. Flooding continues on the Big Blue River and Turkey Creek. Mostly sunny skies, a south breeze, and temperatures in the 70s will dominate the region today. Pleasant, dry conditions are expected for the majority of the next 7 days, with a slight warming trend by midweek. 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The current time is 7:36 p.m. Central Daylight Time. Now for the official National Weather Service forecast for the Omaha and Council Bluffs area. Tonight, clear. Lows in the mid-50s. Southwest winds around 5 miles an hour, becoming northwest after midnight. Sunday, sunny. Highs in the upper 60s. North winds 5 to 10 miles an hour. Sunday night, mostly clear. Lows in the upper 40s. Southeast winds around 5 miles an hour. Monday, sunny. Highs in the upper 60s. South winds 5 to 10 miles an hour. Monday night, clear. Lows in the mid-50s. South winds 5 to 10 miles an hour. Tuesday through Friday, mostly clear. Highs in the mid-70s. Lows in the upper 50s. Friday night, clear. Lows in the lower 60s. Saturday, sunny. Highs in the upper 70s. At 7 p.m. in Omaha, it was partly cloudy. The temperature was 73 degrees, the dew point 46, and the relative humidity 38%. The wind was south at 5 miles an hour. The pressure was 30.12 inches and steady. Across eastern Nebraska and southwest Iowa, skies ranged from clear to partly cloudy. It was 70 at Lincoln, 75 at Offutt Air Force Base, 69 at Millard, 70 at Fremont, and 68 at Columbus. Blair Airport reported 69, Tacoma reported 71, Nebraska City reported 71, Plattsmouth reported 73, and Red Oak, Iowa reported 68. Here are some observations from across the region. It was clear, with a temperature of 69 at Norfolk, 70 at Concordia, Kansas, 70 at North Platte, and 70 at Valentine. It was partly cloudy, with a temperature of 66 at Sioux Falls, 70 at Sioux City, 68 at Des Moines, 70 at Kansas City, and 75 at Denver. At Grand Island, it was mostly cloudy, with a temperature of 70. Once again, at 7 p.m. in Omaha, it was 73 degrees under partly cloudy skies. Here are the forecast key messages. Flooding continues on the Big Blue River and Turkey Creek. Mostly sunny skies,
a south breeze, and temperatures in the 70s will dominate the region today. Pleasant, dry conditions are expected for the majority of the next 7 days, with a slight warming trend by midweek. This is NOAA All Hazards radio station KIH 61 in Omaha, Nebraska. The current time is 7:39 p.m. Central Daylight Time. Now for the official National Weather Service forecast for the Omaha and Council Bluffs area. Tonight, clear. Lows in the mid-50s. Southwest winds around 5 miles an hour, becoming northwest after midnight. Sunday, sunny. Highs in the upper 60s. North winds 5 to 10 miles an hour. Sunday night, mostly clear. Lows in the upper 40s. Southeast winds around 5 miles an hour. Monday, sunny. Highs in the upper 60s. South winds 5 to 10 miles an hour. Monday night, clear. Lows in the mid-50s. South winds 5 to 10 miles an hour. Tuesday through Friday, mostly clear. Highs in the mid-70s. Lows in the upper 50s. Friday night, clear. Lows in the lower 60s. Saturday, sunny. Highs in the upper 70s. The Omaha, Nebraska climate summary for this evening, as of 4 p.m., October 3, 2026. Today's high temperature was 78 degrees. This high was 6 degrees above the normal high of 72. The record high is 96 degrees, which was set in 1938. Today's low temperature was 49 degrees. This tied the normal low of 49. The record low is 31 degrees, which was set in 1980. No precipitation fell today, which leaves the monthly total at 0.01 inches. This is 0.30 inches below the normal amount of 0.31 inches for October. The total precipitation for the year still stands at 31.78 inches, which is 4.60 inches above normal. No snow fell today, which brings the monthly total to 0.0 inches. This is normal for October. The total snowfall since July 1st still stands at 0.0 inches, which is normal. There was one heating degree day today, which is 5 below normal. This brings the monthly total to 13, which is 5 below normal. The yearly total since July 1st is 28, which is 63 below normal. There were no cooling degree days today, which is 2 below normal. This leaves the monthly total at 0, which is minus 6 below normal. The yearly total since January 1st is 1,549, which is 271 above normal. Today the maximum wind observed was 21 miles an hour from the south. The highest wind gust observed was 27 miles per hour from the south. The normal high temperature for tomorrow is 72 degrees, and the normal low is 48. The record high for tomorrow is 92, which occurred in 2005, and the record low is 28, which occurred in 1935. Sunset tonight is at 7:02 p.m. Sunrise tomorrow is at 7:24 a.m. The Valley National Weather Service climate summary for this evening, as of 4 p.m., October 3, 2026. Today's high temperature was 77 degrees, record high is 91 degrees, which was set in 2018, and the low 51 degrees. The record low is 29 degrees, which was set in 2004. No precipitation fell today, which leaves the monthly total at 0.02 inches. The total precipitation for the year still stands at 33.32 inches. No snow fell today, which brings the monthly total to 0.0 inches. This is normal for October. The total snowfall for the season since September 1st still stands at 0.0 inches, which is normal. The highest wind gust observed was 26 miles per hour. Sunset tonight is at 7:04 p.m. Sunrise tomorrow is at 7:25 a.m. At 7 p.m. in Omaha, it was partly cloudy. The temperature was 73 degrees,
the dew point 46, and the relative humidity 38%. The wind was south at 5 miles an hour. The pressure was 30.12 inches and steady. Across eastern Nebraska and southwest Iowa, skies ranged from clear to partly cloudy. It was 70 at Lincoln, 75 at Offutt Air Force Base, 69 at Millard, 70 at Fremont, and 68 at Columbus. Blair Airport reported 69, Tacoma reported 71, Nebraska City reported 71, Plattsmouth reported 73, and Red Oak, Iowa reported 68. Here are some observations from across the region. It was clear, with a temperature of 69 at Norfolk, 70 at Concordia, Kansas, 70 at North Platte, and 70 at Valentine. It was partly cloudy, with a temperature of 66 at Sioux Falls, 70 at Sioux City, 68 at Des Moines, 70 at Kansas City, and 75 at Denver. At Grand Island, it was mostly cloudy, with a temperature of 70. Once again, at 7 p.m. in Omaha, it was 73 degrees under partly cloudy skies. Here are the forecast key messages. Flooding continues on the Big Blue River and Turkey Creek. Mostly sunny skies, a south breeze, and temperatures in the 70s will dominate the region today. Pleasant, dry conditions are expected for the majority of the next 7 days, with a slight warming trend by midweek. 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The current time is 7:45 p.m. Central Daylight Time. Now for the official National Weather Service forecast for the Omaha and Council Bluffs area. Tonight, clear. Lows in the mid-50s. Southwest winds around 5 miles an hour, becoming northwest after midnight. Sunday, sunny. Highs in the upper 60s. North winds 5 to 10 miles an hour. Sunday night, mostly clear. Lows in the upper 40s. Southeast winds around 5 miles an hour. Monday, sunny. Highs in the upper 60s. South winds 5 to 10 miles an hour. Monday night, clear. Lows in the mid-50s. South winds 5 to 10 miles an hour. Tuesday through Friday, mostly clear. Highs in the mid-70s. Lows in the upper 50s. Friday night, clear. Lows in the lower 60s. Saturday, sunny. Highs in the upper 70s. At 7 p.m. in Omaha, it was partly cloudy. The temperature was 73 degrees, the dew point 46, and the relative humidity 38%. The wind was south at 5 miles an hour. The pressure was 30.12 inches and steady. Across eastern Nebraska and southwest Iowa, skies ranged from clear to partly cloudy. It was 70 at Lincoln, 75 at Offutt Air Force Base, 69 at Millard, 70 at Fremont, and 68 at Columbus. Blair Airport reported 69, Tacoma reported 71, Nebraska City reported 71, Plattsmouth reported 73, and Red Oak, Iowa reported 68. Here are some observations from across the region. It was clear, with a temperature of 69 at Norfolk, 70 at Concordia, Kansas, 70 at North Platte, and 70 at Valentine. It was partly cloudy, with a temperature of 66 at Sioux Falls, 70 at Sioux City, 68 at Des Moines, 70 at Kansas City, and 75 at Denver. At Grand Island, it was mostly cloudy, with a temperature of 70. Once again, at 7 p.m. in Omaha, it was 73 degrees under partly cloudy skies. Here are the forecast key messages. Flooding continues on the Big Blue River and Turkey Creek. Mostly sunny skies, a south breeze, and temperatures in the 70s will dominate the region today. Pleasant, dry conditions are expected for the majority of the next 7 days, with a slight warming trend by midweek. 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The current time is 7:48 p.m. Central Daylight Time.
Now for the official National Weather Service forecast for the Omaha and Council Bluffs area. Tonight, clear. Lows in the mid-50s. Southwest winds around 5 miles an hour, becoming northwest after midnight. Sunday, sunny. Highs in the upper 60s. North winds 5 to 10 miles an hour. Sunday night, mostly clear. Lows in the upper 40s. Southeast winds around 5 miles an hour. Monday, sunny. Highs in the upper 60s. South winds 5 to 10 miles an hour. Monday night, clear. Lows in the mid-50s. South winds 5 to 10 miles an hour. Tuesday through Friday, mostly clear. Highs in the mid-70s. Lows in the upper 50s. Friday night, clear. Lows in the lower 60s. Saturday, sunny. Highs in the upper 70s. The Omaha, Nebraska climate summary for this evening, as of 4 p.m., October 3, 2026. Today's high temperature was 78 degrees. This high was 6 degrees above the normal high of 72. The record high is 96 degrees, which was set in 1938. Today's low temperature was 49 degrees. This high the normal low of 49. The record low is 31 degrees, which was set in 1980. No precipitation fell today, which leaves the monthly total at 0.01 inches. This is 0.30 inches below the normal amount of 0.31 inches for October. The total precipitation for the year still stands at 31.78 inches, which is 4.60 inches above normal. No snow fell today, which brings the monthly total to 0.0 inches. This is normal for October. The total snowfall since July 1st still stands at 0.0 inches, which is normal. There was one heating degree day today, which is 5 below normal. This brings the monthly total to 13, which is 5 below normal. The yearly total since July 1st is 28, which is 63 below normal. There were no cooling degree days today, which is 2 below normal. This leaves the monthly total at 0, which is minus 6 below normal. The yearly total since January 1st is 1,549, which is 271 above normal. Today the maximum wind observed was 21 miles an hour from the south. The highest wind gust observed was 27 miles per hour from the south. The normal high temperature for tomorrow is 72 degrees, and the normal low is 48. The record high for tomorrow is 92, which occurred in 2005, and the record low is 28, which occurred in 1935. Sunset tonight is at 7:02 p.m. Sunrise tomorrow is at 7:24 a.m. The Valley National Weather Service climate summary for this evening, as of 4 p.m., October 3, 2026. Today's high temperature was 77 degrees, record high is 91 degrees, which was set in 2018, and the low 51 degrees. The record low is 29 degrees, which was set in 2004. No precipitation fell today, which leaves the monthly total at 0.02 inches. The total precipitation for the year still stands at 33.32 inches. No snow fell today, which brings the monthly total to 0.0 inches. This is normal for October. The total snowfall for the season since September 1st still stands at 0.0 inches, which is normal. The highest wind gust observed was 26 miles per hour. Sunset tonight is at 7:04 p.m. Sunrise tomorrow is at 7:25 a.m. At 7 p.m. in Omaha, it was partly cloudy. The temperature was 73 degrees, the dew point 46, and the relative humidity 38%. The wind was south at 5 miles an hour. The pressure was 30.12 inches and steady. Across eastern Nebraska and southwest Iowa, skies ranged from clear to partly cloudy. It was 70 at Lincoln, 75 at Offutt Air Force Base, 69 at Millard, 70 at Fremont, and 68 at Columbus.
Blair Airport reported 69, Tacoma reported 71, Nebraska City reported 71, Plattsmouth reported 73, and Red Oak, Iowa reported 68. Here are some observations from across the region. It was clear, with a temperature of 69 at North Fork, 70 at Concordia, Kansas, 70 at North Platte, and 70 at Valentine. It was partly cloudy, with a temperature of 66 at Sioux Falls, 70 at Sioux City, 68 at Des Moines, 70 at Kansas City, and 75 at Denver. At Grand Island, it was mostly cloudy, with a temperature of 70. Once again, at 7 p.m. in Omaha, it was 73 degrees under partly cloudy skies. Here are the forecast key messages. Flooding continues on the Big Blue River and Turkey Creek. Mostly sunny skies, a south breeze, and temperatures in the 70s will dominate the region today. Pleasant, dry conditions are expected for the majority of the next 7 days, with a slight warming trend by midweek. 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The current time is 7:55 p.m. Central Daylight Time. Now for the official National Weather Service forecast for the Omaha and Council Bluffs area. Tonight, clear. Lows in the mid-50s. Southwest winds around 5 miles an hour, becoming northwest after midnight. Sunday, sunny. Highs in the upper 60s. North winds 5 to 10 miles an hour. Sunday night, mostly clear. Lows in the upper 40s. Southeast winds around 5 miles an hour. Monday, sunny. Highs in the upper 60s. South winds 5 to 10 miles an hour. Monday night, clear. Lows in the mid-50s. South winds 5 to 10 miles an hour. Tuesday through Friday, mostly clear. Highs in the mid-70s. Lows in the upper 50s. Friday night, clear. Lows in the lower 60s. Saturday, sunny. Highs in the upper 70s. At 7 p.m. in Omaha, it was partly cloudy. The temperature was 73 degrees, the dew point 46, and the relative humidity 38%. The wind was south at 5 miles an hour. The pressure was 30.12 inches and steady. Across eastern Nebraska and southwest Iowa, skies ranged from clear to partly cloudy. It was 70 at Lincoln, 75 at Offutt Air Force Base, 69 at Millard, 70 at Fremont, and 68 at Columbus. Blair Airport reported 69, Tacoma reported 71, Nebraska City reported 71, Plattsmouth reported 73, and Red Oak, Iowa reported 68. Here are some observations from across the region. It was clear, with a temperature of 69 at North Fork, 70 at Concordia, Kansas, 70 at North Platte, and 70 at Valentine. It was partly cloudy, with a temperature of 66 at Sioux Falls, 70 at Sioux City, 68 at Des Moines, 70 at Kansas City, and 75 at Denver. At Grand Island, it was mostly cloudy, with a temperature of 70. Once again, at 7 p.m. in Omaha, it was 73 degrees under partly cloudy skies. Here are the forecast key messages. Flooding continues on the Big Blue River and Turkey Creek. Mostly sunny skies, a south breeze, and temperatures in the 70s will dominate the region today. Pleasant, dry conditions are expected for the majority of the next 7 days, with a slight warming trend by midweek. 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The current time is 7:58 p.m. Central Daylight Time. Now for the official National Weather Service forecast for the Omaha and Council Bluffs area. Tonight, clear. Lows in the mid-50s. Southwest winds around 5 miles an hour, becoming northwest after midnight. Sunday, sunny. Highs in the upper 60s. North winds 5 to 10 miles an hour. Sunday night, mostly clear. Lows in the upper 40s.
southeast winds around 5 miles an hour. Monday, sunny. Highs in the upper 60s. South

10.46 and the relative humidity 38%. The wind was south at 5 miles an hour. The pressure was 30.12 inches and steady. Across eastern Nebraska and southwest Iowa, skies ranged from clear to partly cloudy. It was 70 at Lincoln, 75 at Offutt Air Force Base, 69 at Millard, 70 at Fremont, and 68 at Columbus. Blair Airport reported 69, Tacoma reported 71, Nebraska City reported 71, Plattsmouth reported 73, and Red Oak, Iowa reported 68. Here are some observations from across the region. It was clear, with a temperature of 69 at Norfolk, 70 at Concordia, Kansas, 70 at North Platte, and 70 at Valentine. It was partly cloudy, with a temperature of 66 at Sioux Falls, 70 at Sioux City, 68 at Des Moines, 70 at Kansas City, and 75 at Denver. At Grand Island, it was mostly cloudy, with a temperature of 70. Once again, at 7 p.m. in Omaha, it was 73 degrees under partly cloudy skies. The Omaha, Nebraska climate summary for this evening, as of 4 p.m., October 3, 2026. Today's high temperature was 78 degrees. This high was 6 degrees above the normal high of 72. The record high is 96 degrees, which was set in 1938. Today's low temperature was 49 degrees. This tied the normal low of 49. The record low is 31 degrees, which was set in 1980. No precipitation fell today, which leaves the monthly total at 0.01 inches. This is 0.30 inches below the normal amount of 0.31 inches for October. The total precipitation for the year still stands at 31.78 inches, which is 4.60 inches above normal. No snow fell today, which brings the monthly total to 0.0 inches. This is normal for October. The total snowfall since July 1st still stands at 0.0 inches, which is normal. There was one heating degree day today, which is 5 below normal. This brings the monthly total to 13, which is 5 below normal. The yearly total since July 1st is 28, which is 63 below normal. There were no cooling degree days today, which is 2 below normal. This leaves the monthly total at 0, which is minus 6 below normal. The yearly total since January 1st is 1,549, which is 271 above normal. Today the maximum wind observed was 21 miles an hour from the south. The highest wind gust observed was 27 miles per hour from the south. The normal high temperature for tomorrow is 72 degrees, and the normal low is 48. The record high for tomorrow is 92, which occurred in 2005, and the record low is 28, which occurred in 1935. Sunset tonight is at 7:02 p.m. Sunrise tomorrow is at 7:24 a.m. The Valley National Weather Service climate summary for this evening, as of 4 p.m., October 3, 2026. Today's high temperature was 77 degrees, record high is 91 degrees, which was set in 2018, and the low 51 degrees. The record low is 29 degrees, which was set in 2004. No precipitation fell today, which leaves the monthly total at 0.02 inches. The total precipitation for the year still stands at 33.32 inches. No snow fell today, which brings the monthly total to 0.0 inches. This is normal for October. The total snowfall for the season since September 1st still stands at 0.0 inches, which is normal. The highest wind gust observed was 26 miles per hour. Sunset tonight is at 7:04 p.m. Sunrise tomorrow is at 7:25 a.m. Here are the forecast key messages. Flooding continues on the Big Blue River and Turkey Creek. Mostly sunny skies, a south breeze, and temperatures in the 70s will dominate the region today. Pleasant, dry conditions are expected for the majority of the next 7 days, with a slight warming trend by midweek. This is NOAA All Hazards.

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The current time is 8:04 p.m. Central Daylight Time. Now for the official National Weather Service forecast for the Omaha and Council Bluffs area. Tonight, clear. Lows in the mid-50s. Southwest winds around 5 miles an hour, becoming northwest after midnight. Sunday, sunny. Highs in the upper 60s. North winds 5 to 10 miles an hour. Sunday night, mostly clear. Lows in the upper 40s. Southeast winds around 5 miles an hour. Monday, sunny. Highs in the upper 60s. South winds 5 to 10 miles an hour. Monday night, clear. Lows in the mid-50s. South winds 5 to 10 miles an hour. Tuesday through Friday, mostly clear. Highs in the mid-70s. Lows in the upper 50s. Friday night, clear. Lows in the lower 60s. Saturday, sunny. Highs in the upper 70s. At 8 p.m. in Omaha, it was partly cloudy. The temperature was 65 degrees, the dew point 50, and the relative humidity 58%. The wind was south at 7 miles an hour. The pressure was 30.12 inches and steady. Across eastern Nebraska and southwest Iowa, it was clear. It was 65 at Lincoln, 64 at Offutt Air Force Base, 64 at Millard, 68 at Fremont, and 59 at Columbus. Blair Airport reported 65, Tacoma reported 62, Nebraska City reported 66, Plattsmouth reported 67, and Red Oak, Iowa reported 61. Here are some observations from across the region. Skies ranged from clear to partly cloudy. It was 65 at Grand Island, 65 at Norfolk, 62 at Sioux Falls, 64 at Sioux City, and 66 at Des Moines. Kansas City reported 66, Concordia, Kansas reported 66, North Platte reported 62, Denver reported 68, and Valentine reported 64. Once again, at 8 p.m. in Omaha, it was 65 degrees under partly cloudy skies. Here are the forecast key messages. Flooding continues on the Big Blue River and Turkey Creek. Mostly sunny skies, a south breeze, and temperatures in the 70s will dominate the region today. Pleasant, dry conditions are expected for the majority of the next 7 days, with a slight warming trend by midweek. This is NOAA All Hazards radio station KIH-61 in Omaha, Nebraska. The current time is 8:07 p.m. Central Daylight Time. Now for the official National Weather Service forecast for the Omaha and Council Bluffs area. Tonight, clear. Lows in the mid-50s. Southwest winds around 5 miles an hour, becoming northwest after midnight. Sunday, sunny. Highs in the upper 60s. North winds 5 to 10 miles an hour. Sunday night, mostly clear. Lows in the upper 40s. Southeast winds around 5 miles an hour. Monday, sunny. Highs in the upper 60s. South winds 5 to 10 miles an hour. Monday night, clear. Lows in the mid-50s. South winds 5 to 10 miles an hour. Tuesday through Friday, mostly clear. Highs in the mid-70s. Lows in the upper 50s. Friday night, clear. Lows in the lower 60s. Saturday, sunny. Highs in the upper 70s. At 8 p.m. in Omaha, it was partly cloudy. The temperature was 65 degrees, the dew point 50, and the relative humidity 58%. The wind was south at 7 miles an hour. The pressure was 30.12 inches and steady. Across eastern Nebraska and southwest Iowa, it was clear. It was 65 at Lincoln, 64 at Offutt Air Force Base, 64 at Millard, 68 at Fremont, and 59 at Columbus. Blair Airport reported 65, Tacoma reported 62, Nebraska City reported 66,
Plattsmouth report in 67, and Red Oak, Iowa report in 61. Here are some observations from across the region. Skies ranged from clear to partly cloudy. It was 65 in Grand Island, 65 at Norfolk, 62 at Sioux Falls, 64 at Sioux City, and 66 at Des Moines. Kansas City reported 66, Concordia, Kansas reported 66, North Platte reported 62, Denver reported 68, and Valentine reported 64. Once again, at 8 p.m. in Omaha, it was 65 degrees under partly cloudy skies. The Omaha, Nebraska climate summary for this evening, as of 4 p.m., October 3, 2026. Today's high temperature was 78 degrees. This high was 6 degrees above the normal high of 72. The record high is 96 degrees, which was set in 1938. Today's low temperature was 49 degrees. This high the normal low of 49. The record low is 31 degrees, which was set in 1980. No precipitation fell today, which leaves the monthly total at 0.01 inches. This is 0.30 inches below the normal amount of 0.31 inches for October. The total precipitation for the year still stands at 31.78 inches, which is 4.60 inches above normal. No snow fell today, which brings the monthly total to 0.0 inches. This is normal for October. The total snowfall since July 1st still stands at 0.0 inches, which is normal. There was one heating degree day today, which is 5 below normal. This brings the monthly total to 13, which is 5 below normal. The yearly total since July 1st is 28, which is 63 below normal. There were no cooling degree days today, which is 2 below normal. This leaves the monthly total at 0, which is minus 6 below normal. The yearly total since January 1st is 1,549, which is 271 above normal. Today the maximum wind observed was 21 miles an hour from the south. The highest wind gust observed was 27 miles per hour from the south. The normal high temperature for tomorrow is 72 degrees, and the normal low is 48. The record high for tomorrow is 92, which occurred in 2005, and the record low is 28, which occurred in 1935. Sunset tonight is at 7:02 p.m. Sunrise tomorrow is at 7:24 a.m. The Valley National Weather Service climate summary for this evening, as of 4 p.m., October 3, 2026. Today's high temperature was 77 degrees, record high is 91 degrees, which was set in 2018, and the low 51 degrees. The record low is 29 degrees, which was set in 2004. No precipitation fell today, which leaves the monthly total at 0.02 inches. The total precipitation for the year still stands at 33.32 inches. No snow fell today, which brings the monthly total to 0.0 inches. This is normal for October. The total snowfall for the season since September 1st still stands at 0.0 inches, which is normal. The highest wind gust observed was 26 miles per hour. Sunset tonight is at 7:04 p.m. Sunrise tomorrow is at 7:25 a.m. Here are the forecast key messages. Flooding continues on the Big Blue River and Turkey Creek. Mostly sunny skies, a south breeze, and temperatures in the 70s will dominate the region today. Pleasant, dry conditions are expected for the majority of the next 7 days, with a slight warming trend by midweek. This is NOAA All Hazards radio station KIH 61 in Omaha, Nebraska. The current time is 8:14 p.m. Central Daylight Time. Now for the official National Weather Service forecast for the Omaha and Council Bluffs area. Tonight, clear. Lows in the mid-50s. Southwest winds around 5 miles an hour, becoming northwest after midnight. Sunday, sunny. Highs in the upper 60s. North winds 5 to 10 miles an hour. Sunday night, mostly clear.
lows in the upper 40s. Southeast winds around 5 miles an hour. Monday, sunny. Highs in the upper 60s. South winds 5 to 10 miles an hour. Monday night, clear. Lows in the mid-50s. South winds 5 to 10 miles an hour. Tuesday through Friday, mostly clear. Highs in the mid-70s. Lows in the upper 50s. Friday night, clear. Lows in the lower 60s. Saturday, sunny. Highs in the upper 70s. At 8 p.m. in Omaha, it was partly cloudy. The temperature was 65 degrees, the dew point 50, and the relative humidity 58%. The wind was south at 7 miles an hour. The pressure was 30.12 inches and steady. Across eastern Nebraska and southwest Iowa, it was clear. It was 65 at Lincoln, 64 at Offutt Air Force Base, 64 at Millard, 68 at Fremont, and 59 at Columbus. Blair Airport reported 65, Tacoma reported 62, Nebraska City reported 66, Plattsmouth reported 67, and Red Oak, Iowa reported 61. Here are some observations from across the region. Skies ranged from clear to partly cloudy. It was 65 in Grand Island, 65 at Norfolk, 62 at Sioux Falls, 64 at Sioux City, and 66 at Des Moines. Kansas City reported 66, Concordia, Kansas reported 66, North Platte reported 62, Denver reported 68, and Valentine reported 64. Once again, at 8 p.m. in Omaha, it was 65 degrees under partly cloudy skies. Here are the forecast key messages. Flooding continues on the Big Blue River and Turkey Creek. Mostly sunny skies, a south breeze, and temperatures in the 70s will dominate the region today. Pleasant, dry conditions are expected for the majority of the next 7 days, with a slight warming trend by midweek. This is NOAA All Hazards Radio Station KIH 61 in Omaha, Nebraska. The current time is 8:17 p.m. Central Daylight Time. Now for the official National Weather Service forecast for the Omaha and Council Bluffs area. Tonight, clear. Lows in the mid-50s. Southwest winds around 5 miles an hour, becoming northwest after midnight. Sunday, sunny. Highs in the upper 60s. North winds 5 to 10 miles an hour. Sunday night, mostly clear. Lows in the upper 40s. Southeast winds around 5 miles an hour. Monday, sunny. Highs in the upper 60s. South winds 5 to 10 miles an hour. Monday night, clear. Lows in the mid-50s. South winds 5 to 10 miles an hour. Tuesday through Friday, mostly clear. Highs in the mid-70s. Lows in the upper 50s. Friday night, clear. Lows in the lower 60s. Saturday, sunny. Highs in the upper 70s. At 8 p.m. in Omaha, it was partly cloudy. The temperature was 65 degrees, the dew point 50, and the relative humidity 58%. The wind was south at 7 miles an hour. The pressure was 30.12 inches and steady. Across eastern Nebraska and southwest Iowa, it was clear. It was 65 at Lincoln, 64 at Offutt Air Force Base, 64 at Millard, 68 at Fremont, and 59 at Columbus. Blair Airport reported 65, Tacoma reported 62, Nebraska City reported 66, Plattsmouth reported 67, and Red Oak, Iowa reported 61. Here are some observations from across the region. Skies ranged from clear to partly cloudy. It was 65 in Grand Island, 65 at Norfolk, 62 at Sioux Falls, 64 at Sioux City, and 66 at Des Moines. Kansas City reported 66, Concordia, Kansas reported 66, North Platte reported 62, Denver reported 68, and Valentine reported 64.
Once again, at 8 p.m. in Omaha, it was 65 degrees under partly cloudy skies. Here are the forecast key messages. Flooding continues on the Big Blue River and Turkey Creek. Mostly sunny skies, a south breeze, and temperatures in the 70s will dominate the region today. Pleasant, dry conditions are expected for the majority of the next 7 days, with a slight warming trend by midweek. The Omaha, Nebraska climate summary for this evening, as of 4 p.m., October 3, 2026. Today's high temperature was 78 degrees. This high was 6 degrees above the normal high of 72. The record high is 96 degrees, which was set in 1938. Today's low temperature was 49 degrees. This high the normal low of 49. The record low is 31 degrees, which was set in 1980. No precipitation fell today, which leaves the monthly total at 0.01 inches. This is 0.30 inches below the normal amount of 0.31 inches for October. The total precipitation for the year still stands at 31.78 inches, which is 4.60 inches above normal. No snow fell today, which brings the monthly total to 0.0 inches. This is normal for October. The total snowfall since July 1st still stands at 0.0 inches, which is normal. There was one heating degree day today, which is 5 below normal. This brings the monthly total to 13, which is 5 below normal. The yearly total since July 1st is 28, which is 63 below normal. There were no cooling degree days today, which is 2 below normal. This leaves the monthly total at 0, which is minus 6 below normal. The yearly total since January 1st is 1,549, which is 271 above normal. Today the maximum wind observed was 21 miles an hour from the south. The highest wind gust observed was 27 miles per hour from the south. The normal high temperature for tomorrow is 72 degrees, and the normal low is 48. The record high for tomorrow is 92, which occurred in 2005, and the record low is 28, which occurred in 1935. Sunset tonight is at 7:02 p.m. Sunrise tomorrow is at 7:24 a.m. The Valley National Weather Service climate summary for this evening, as of 4 p.m., October 3, 2026. Today's high temperature was 77 degrees, record high is 91 degrees, which was set in 2018, and the low 51 degrees. The record low is 29 degrees, which was set in 2004. No precipitation fell today, which leaves the monthly total at 0.02 inches. The total precipitation for the year still stands at 33.32 inches. No snow fell today, which brings the monthly total to 0.0 inches. This is normal for October. The total snowfall for the season since September 1st still stands at 0.0 inches, which is normal. The highest wind gust observed was 26 miles per hour. Sunset tonight is at 7:04 p.m. Sunrise tomorrow is at 7:25 a.m. This is NOAA All Hazards Radio Station KIH-61 in Omaha, Nebraska. The current time is 8:23 p.m. Central Daylight Time. Now for the official National Weather Service forecast for the Omaha and Council Bluffs area. Tonight, clear. Lows in the mid-50s. Southwest winds around 5 miles an hour, becoming northwest after midnight. Sunday, sunny. Highs in the upper 60s. North winds 5 to 10 miles an hour. Sunday night, mostly clear. Lows in the upper 40s. Southeast winds around 5 miles an hour. Monday, sunny. Highs in the upper 60s. South winds 5 to 10 miles an hour. Monday night, clear. Lows in the mid-50s. South winds 5 to 10 miles an hour. Tuesday through Friday, mostly clear. Highs in the mid-70s. Lows in the upper 50s. Friday night, clear.
Lows in the lower 60s. Saturday, sunny. Highs in the upper 70s. At 8 p.m. in Omaha, it was partly cloudy. The temperature was 65 degrees, the dew point 50, and the relative humidity 58%. The wind was south at 7 miles an hour. The pressure was 30.12 inches and steady. Across eastern Nebraska and southwest Iowa, it was clear. It was 65 at Lincoln, 64 at Offutt Air Force Base, 64 at Millard, 68 at Fremont, and 59 at Columbus. Blair Airport reported 65, Tacoma reported 62, Nebraska City reported 66, Plattsmouth reported 67, and Red Oak, Iowa reported 61. Here are some observations from across the region. Skies ranged from clear to partly cloudy. It was 65 at Grand Island, 65 at Norfolk, 62 at Sioux Falls, 64 at Sioux City, and 66 at Des Moines. Kansas City reported 66, Concordia, Kansas reported 66, North Platte reported 62, Denver reported 68, and Valentine reported 64. Once again, at 8 p.m. in Omaha, it was 65 degrees under partly cloudy skies. Here are the forecast key messages. Flooding continues on the Big Blue River and Turkey Creek. Mostly sunny skies, a south breeze, and temperatures in the 70s will dominate the region today. Pleasant, dry conditions are expected for the majority of the next 7 days, with a slight warming trend by midweek. 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The current time is 8:26 p.m. Central Daylight Time. Now for the official National Weather Service forecast for the Omaha and Council Bluffs area. Tonight, clear. Lows in the mid-50s. Southwest winds around 5 miles an hour, becoming northwest after midnight. Sunday, sunny. Highs in the upper 60s. North winds 5 to 10 miles an hour. Sunday night, mostly clear. Lows in the upper 40s. Southeast winds around 5 miles an hour. Monday, sunny. Highs in the upper 60s. South winds 5 to 10 miles an hour. Monday night, clear. Lows in the mid-50s. South winds 5 to 10 miles an hour. Tuesday through Friday, mostly clear. Highs in the mid-70s. Lows in the upper 50s. Friday night, clear. Lows in the lower 60s. Saturday, sunny. Highs in the upper 70s. 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Douglas, Sarpy, Washington, Cass, Odo, Burt, Dodge, Saunders, Harrison, Pottawatomie, and Mills. At 8 p.m. in Omaha, it was partly cloudy. The temperature was 65 degrees, the dew point 50, and the relative humidity 58%. The wind was south at 7 miles an hour. The pressure was 30.12 inches and steady. Across eastern Nebraska and southwest Iowa, it was clear. It was 65 at Lincoln, 64 at Offutt Air Force Base, 64 at Millard, 68 at Fremont, and 59 at Columbus. Blair Airport reported 65, Tacoma reported 62, Nebraska City reported 66, Plattsmouth reported 67, and Red Oak, Iowa reported 61. Here are some observations from across the region. Skies ranged from clear to partly cloudy. It was 65 at Grand Island, 65 at Norfolk, 62 at Sioux Falls, 64 at Sioux City, and 66 at Des Moines. Kansas City reported 66, Concordia, Kansas reported 66, North Platte reported 62, Denver reported 68, and Valentine reported 64. Once again, at 8 p.m. in Omaha, it was 65 degrees under partly cloudy skies. Here are the forecast key messages. Flooding continues on the Big Blue River and Turkey Creek. Mostly sunny skies, a south breeze,
and temperatures in the 70s will dominate the region today. Pleasant, dry conditions are expected for the majority of the next 7 days, with a slight warming trend by midweek. This is NOAA All Hazards radio station KIH 61 in Omaha, Nebraska. The Omaha, Nebraska climate summary for this evening, as of 4 p.m., October 3, 2026. Today's high temperature was 78 degrees. This high was 6 degrees above the normal high of 72. The record high is 96 degrees, which was set in 1938. Today's low temperature was 49 degrees. This high the normal low of 49. The record low is 31 degrees, which was set in 1980. No precipitation fell today, which leaves the monthly total at 0.01 inches. This is 0.30 inches below the normal amount of 0.31 inches for October. The total precipitation for the year still stands at 31.78 inches, which is 4.60 inches above normal. No snow fell today, which brings the monthly total to 0.0 inches. This is normal for October. The total snowfall since July 1st still stands at 0.0 inches, which is normal. There was one heating degree day today, which is 5 below normal. This brings the monthly total to 13, which is 5 below normal. The yearly total since July 1st is 28, which is 63 below normal. There were no cooling degree days today, which is 2 below normal. This leaves the monthly total at 0, which is minus 6 below normal. The yearly total since January 1st is 1,549, which is 271 above normal. Today the maximum wind observed was 21 miles an hour from the south. The highest wind gust observed was 27 miles per hour from the south. The normal high temperature for tomorrow is 72 degrees, and the normal low is 48. The record high for tomorrow is 92, which occurred in 2005, and the record low is 28, which occurred in 1935. Sunset tonight is at 7:02 p.m. Sunrise tomorrow is at 7:24 a.m. The Valley National Weather Service climate summary for this evening, as of 4 p.m., October 3, 2026. Today's high temperature was 77 degrees, record high is 91 degrees, which was set in 2018, and the low 51 degrees. The record low is 29 degrees, which was set in 2004. No precipitation fell today, which leaves the monthly total at 0.02 inches. The total precipitation for the year still stands at 33.32 inches. No snow fell today, which brings the monthly total to 0.0 inches. This is normal for October. The total snowfall for the season since September 1st still stands at 0.0 inches, which is normal. The highest wind gust observed was 26 miles per hour. Sunset tonight is at 7:04 p.m. Sunrise tomorrow is at 7:25 a.m. The current time is 8:33 p.m. Central Daylight Time. Now for the official National Weather Service forecast for the Omaha and Council Bluffs area. Tonight, clear. Lows in the mid-50s. Southwest winds around 5 miles an hour, becoming northwest after midnight. Sunday, sunny. Highs in the upper 60s. North winds 5 to 10 miles an hour. Sunday night, mostly clear. Lows in the upper 40s. Southeast winds around 5 miles an hour. Monday, sunny. Highs in the upper 60s. South winds 5 to 10 miles an hour. Monday night, clear. Lows in the mid-50s. South winds 5 to 10 miles an hour. Tuesday through Friday, mostly clear. Highs in the mid-70s. Lows in the upper 50s. Friday night, clear. Lows in the lower 60s. Saturday, sunny. Highs in the upper 70s. At 8 p.m. in Omaha, it was partly cloudy. The temperature was 65 degrees,
the dew point 50, and the relative humidity 58%. The wind was south at 7 miles an hour. The pressure was 30.12 inches and steady. Across eastern Nebraska and southwest Iowa, it was clear. It was 65 at Lincoln, 64 at Offutt Air Force Base, 64 at Millard, 68 at Fremont, and 59 at Columbus. Blair Airport reported 65, Tacoma reported 62, Nebraska City reported 66, Plattsmouth reported 67, and Red Oak, Iowa reported 61. Here are some observations from across the region. Skies ranged from clear to partly cloudy. It was 65 at Grand Island, 65 at Norfolk, 62 at Sioux Falls, 64 at Sioux City, and 66 at Des Moines. Kansas City reported 66, Concordia, Kansas reported 66, North Platte reported 62, Denver reported 68, and Valentine reported 64. Once again, at 8 p.m. in Omaha, it was 65 degrees under partly cloudy skies. Here are the forecast key messages. Flooding continues on the Big Blue River and Turkey Creek. Mostly sunny skies, a south breeze, and temperatures in the 70s will dominate the region today. Pleasant, dry conditions are expected for the majority of the next 7 days, with a slight warming trend by midweek. This is NOAA All Hazards radio station KIH 61 in Omaha, Nebraska. The current time is 8:36 p.m. Central Daylight Time. Now for the official National Weather Service forecast for the Omaha and Council Bluffs area. Tonight, clear. Lows in the mid-50s. Southwest winds around 5 miles an hour, becoming northwest after midnight. Sunday, sunny. Highs in the upper 60s. North winds 5 to 10 miles an hour. Sunday night, mostly clear. Lows in the upper 40s. Southeast winds around 5 miles an hour. Monday, sunny. Highs in the upper 60s. South winds 5 to 10 miles an hour. Monday night, clear. Lows in the mid-50s. South winds 5 to 10 miles an hour. Tuesday through Friday, mostly clear. Highs in the mid-70s. Lows in the upper 50s. Friday night, clear. Lows in the lower 60s. Saturday, sunny. Highs in the upper 70s. At 8 p.m. in Omaha, it was partly cloudy. The temperature was 65 degrees, the dew point 50, and the relative humidity 58%. The wind was south at 7 miles an hour. The pressure was 30.12 inches and steady. Across eastern Nebraska and southwest Iowa, it was clear. It was 65 at Lincoln, 64 at Offutt Air Force Base, 64 at Millard, 68 at Fremont, and 59 at Columbus. Blair Airport reported 65, Tacoma reported 62, Nebraska City reported 66, Plattsmouth reported 67, and Red Oak, Iowa reported 61. Here are some observations from across the region. Skies ranged from clear to partly cloudy. It was 65 at Grand Island, 65 at Norfolk, 62 at Sioux Falls, 64 at Sioux City, and 66 at Des Moines. Kansas City reported 66, Concordia, Kansas reported 66, North Platte reported 62, Denver reported 68, and Valentine reported 64. Once again, at 8 p.m. in Omaha, it was 65 degrees under partly cloudy skies. Here are the forecast key messages. Flooding continues on the Big Blue River and Turkey Creek. Mostly sunny skies, a south breeze, and temperatures in the 70s will dominate the region today. Pleasant, dry conditions are expected for the majority of the next 7 days, with a slight warming trend by midweek. This is NOAA All Hazards radio station KIH 61 in Omaha, Nebraska. The current time is 8:39 p.m. Central Daylight Time. Now for the official National Weather Service forecast for the Omaha and Council Bluffs area. Tonight, clear.
lows in the mid-50s. Southwest winds around 5 miles an hour, becoming northwest after midnight. Sunday, sunny. Highs in the upper 60s. North winds 5 to 10 miles an hour. Sunday night, mostly clear. Lows in the upper 40s. Southeast winds around 5 miles an hour. Monday, sunny. Highs in the upper 60s. South winds 5 to 10 miles an hour. Monday night, clear. Lows in the mid-50s. South winds 5 to 10 miles an hour. Tuesday through Friday, mostly clear. Highs in the mid-70s. Lows in the upper 50s. Friday night, clear. Lows in the lower 60s. Saturday, sunny. Highs in the upper 70s. The Omaha, Nebraska climate summary for this evening, as of 4 p.m., October 3, 2026. Today's high temperature was 78 degrees. This high was 6 degrees above the normal high of 72. The record high is 96 degrees, which was set in 1938. Today's low temperature was 49 degrees. This tied the normal low of 49. The record low is 31 degrees, which was set in 1980. No precipitation fell today, which leaves the monthly total at 0.01 inches. This is 0.30 inches below the normal amount of 0.31 inches for October. The total precipitation for the year still stands at 31.78 inches, which is 4.60 inches above normal. No snow fell today, which brings the monthly total to 0.0 inches. This is normal for October. The total snowfall since July 1st still stands at 0.0 inches, which is normal. There was one heating degree day today, which is 5 below normal. This brings the monthly total to 13, which is 5 below normal. The yearly total since July 1st is 28, which is 63 below normal. There were no cooling degree days today, which is 2 below normal. This leaves the monthly total at 0, which is minus 6 below normal. The yearly total since January 1st is 1,549, which is 271 above normal. Today the maximum wind observed was 21 miles an hour from the south. The highest wind gust observed was 27 miles per hour from the south. The normal high temperature for tomorrow is 72 degrees, and the normal low is 48. The record high for tomorrow is 92, which occurred in 2005, and the record low is 28, which occurred in 1935. Sunset tonight is at 7:02 p.m. Sunrise tomorrow is at 7:24 a.m. The Valley National Weather Service climate summary for this evening, as of 4 p.m., October 3, 2026. Today's high temperature was 77 degrees, record high is 91 degrees, which was set in 2018, and the low 51 degrees. The record low is 29 degrees, which was set in 2004. No precipitation fell today, which leaves the monthly total at 0.02 inches. The total precipitation for the year still stands at 33.32 inches. No snow fell today, which brings the monthly total to 0.0 inches. This is normal for October. The total snowfall for the season since September 1st still stands at 0.0 inches, which is normal. The highest wind gust observed was 26 miles per hour. Sunset tonight is at 7:04 p.m. Sunrise tomorrow is at 7:25 a.m. At 8 p.m. in Omaha, it was partly cloudy. The temperature was 65 degrees, the dew point 50, and the relative humidity 58%. The wind was south at 7 miles an hour. The pressure was 30.12 inches and steady. Across eastern Nebraska and southwest Iowa, it was clear. It was 65 at Lincoln, 64 at Offutt Air Force Base, 64 at Millard, 68 at Fremont, and 59 at Columbus. Blair Airport reported 65, Tacoma reported 62,
Nebraska City reported 66, Plattsmouth reported 67, and Red Oak, Iowa reported 61. Here are some observations from across the region. Skies ranged from clear to partly cloudy. It was 65 in Grand Island, 65 at Norfolk, 62 at Sioux Falls, 64 at Sioux City, and 66 at Des Moines. Kansas City reported 66, Concordia, Kansas reported 66, North Platte reported 62, Denver reported 68, and Valentine reported 64. Once again, at 8 p.m. in Omaha, it was 65 degrees under partly cloudy skies. Here are the forecast key messages. Flooding continues on the Big Blue River and Turkey Creek. Mostly sunny skies, a south breeze, and temperatures in the 70s will dominate the region today. Pleasant, dry conditions are expected for the majority of the next 7 days, with a slight warming trend by midweek. 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The current time is 8:45 p.m. Central Daylight Time. Now for the official National Weather Service forecast for the Omaha and Council Bluffs area. Rest of tonight, clear. Lows in the mid-50s. Southwest winds around 5 miles an hour, becoming northwest after midnight. Sunday, sunny. Highs in the upper 60s. North winds 5 to 10 miles an hour. Sunday night, mostly clear. Lows in the upper 40s. Southeast winds around 5 miles an hour. Monday, sunny. Highs in the upper 60s. South winds 5 to 10 miles an hour. Monday night, clear. Lows in the mid-50s. South winds 5 to 10 miles an hour. Tuesday through Friday, mostly clear. Highs in the mid-70s. Lows in the upper 50s. Friday night, clear. Lows in the lower 60s. Saturday, sunny. Highs in the upper 70s. At 8 p.m. in Omaha, it was partly cloudy. The temperature was 65 degrees, the dew point 50, and the relative humidity 58%. The wind was south at 7 miles an hour. The pressure was 30.12 inches and steady. Across eastern Nebraska and southwest Iowa, it was clear. It was 65 at Lincoln, 64 at Offutt Air Force Base, 64 at Millard, 68 at Fremont, and 59 at Columbus. Blair Airport reported 65, Tacoma reported 62, Nebraska City reported 66, Plattsmouth reported 67, and Red Oak, Iowa reported 61. Here are some observations from across the region. Skies ranged from clear to partly cloudy. It was 65 in Grand Island, 65 at Norfolk, 62 at Sioux Falls, 64 at Sioux City, and 66 at Des Moines. Kansas City reported 66, Concordia, Kansas reported 66, North Platte reported 62, Denver reported 68, and Valentine reported 64. Once again, at 8 p.m. in Omaha, it was 65 degrees under partly cloudy skies. Here are the forecast key messages. Flooding continues on the Big Blue River and Turkey Creek. Mostly sunny skies, a south breeze, and temperatures in the 70s will dominate the region today. Pleasant, dry conditions are expected for the majority of the next 7 days, with a slight warming trend by midweek. 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The current time is 8:48 p.m. Central Daylight Time. Now for the official National Weather Service forecast for the Omaha and Council Bluffs area. Rest of tonight, clear. Lows in the mid-50s. Southwest winds around 5 miles an hour, becoming northwest after midnight. Sunday, sunny. Highs in the upper 60s. North winds 5 to 10 miles an hour. Sunday night, mostly clear. Lows in the upper 40s. Southeast winds around 5 miles an hour. Monday, sunny. Highs in the upper 60s.
south winds 5 to 10 miles an hour. Monday night, clear. Lows in the mid-50s. South winds 5 to 10 miles an hour. Tuesday through Friday, mostly clear. Highs in the mid-70s. Lows in the upper 50s. Friday night, clear. Lows in the lower 60s. Saturday, sunny. Highs in the upper 70s. The Omaha, Nebraska climate summary for this evening, as of 4 p.m., October 3rd, 2026. Today's high temperature was 78 degrees. This high was 6 degrees above the normal high of 72. The record high is 96 degrees, which was set in 1938. Today's low temperature was 49 degrees. This high the normal low of 49. The record low is 31 degrees, which was set in 1980. No precipitation fell today, which leaves the monthly total at 0.01 inches. This is 0.30 inches below the normal amount of 0.31 inches for October. The total precipitation for the year still stands at 31.78 inches, which is 4.60 inches above normal. No snow fell today, which brings the monthly total to 0.0 inches. This is normal for October. The total snowfall since July 1st still stands at 0.0 inches, which is normal. There was one heating degree day today, which is 5 below normal. This brings the monthly total to 13, which is 5 below normal. The yearly total since July 1st is 28, which is 63 below normal. There were no cooling degree days today, which is 2 below normal. This leaves the monthly total at 0, which is minus 6 below normal. The yearly total since January 1st is 1,549, which is 271 above normal. Today the maximum wind observed was 21 miles an hour from the south. The highest wind gust observed was 27 miles per hour from the south. The normal high temperature for tomorrow is 72 degrees, and the normal low is 48. The record high for tomorrow is 92, which occurred in 2005, and the record low is 28, which occurred in 1935. Sunset tonight is at 7:02 p.m. Sunrise tomorrow is at 7:24 a.m. The Valley National Weather Service climate summary for this evening, as of 4 p.m., October 3, 2026. Today's high temperature was 77 degrees, record high is 91 degrees, which was set in 2018, and the low 51 degrees. The record low is 29 degrees, which was set in 2004. No precipitation fell today, which leaves the monthly total at 0.02 inches. The total precipitation for the year still stands at 33.32 inches. No snow fell today, which brings the monthly total to 0.0 inches. This is normal for October. The total snowfall for the season since September 1st still stands at 0.0 inches, which is normal. The highest wind gust observed was 26 miles per hour. Sunset tonight is at 7:04 p.m. Sunrise tomorrow is at 7:25 a.m. At 8 p.m. in Omaha, it was partly cloudy. The temperature was 65 degrees, the dew point 50, and the relative humidity 58%. The wind was south at 7 miles an hour. The pressure was 30.12 inches and steady. Across eastern Nebraska and southwest Iowa, it was clear. It was 65 at Lincoln, 64 at Offutt Air Force Base, 64 at Millard, 68 at Fremont, and 59 at Columbus. Blair Airport reported 65, Tacoma reported 62, Nebraska City reported 66, Plattsmouth reported 67, and Red Oak, Iowa reported 61. Here are some observations from across the region. Skies ranged from clear to partly cloudy. It was 65 at Grand Island, 65 at Norfolk, 62 at Sioux Falls, 64 at Sioux City, and 66 at Des Moines.
Kansas City, reported 66. Concordia, Kansas, reported 66. North Platte, reported 62. Denver, reported 68. And Valentine, reported 64. Once again, at 8 p.m. in Omaha, it was 65 degrees under partly cloudy skies. Here are the forecast key messages. Flooding continues on the Big Blue River and Turkey Creek. Mostly sunny skies, a south breeze, and temperatures in the 70s will dominate the region today. Pleasant, dry conditions are expected for the majority of the next 7 days, with a slight warming trend by midweek. 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The current time is 8:55 p.m. Central Daylight Time. Now for the official National Weather Service forecast for the Omaha and Council Bluffs area. Rest of tonight, clear. Lows in the mid-50s. Southwest winds around 5 miles an hour, becoming northwest after midnight. Sunday, sunny. Highs in the upper 60s. North winds 5 to 10 miles an hour. Sunday night, mostly clear. Lows in the upper 40s. Southeast winds around 5 miles an hour. Monday, sunny. Highs in the upper 60s. South winds 5 to 10 miles an hour. Monday night, clear. Lows in the mid-50s. South winds 5 to 10 miles an hour. Tuesday through Friday, mostly clear. Highs in the mid-70s. Lows in the upper 50s. Friday night, clear. Lows in the lower 60s. Saturday, sunny. Highs in the upper 70s. At 8 p.m. in Omaha, it was partly cloudy. The temperature was 65 degrees, the dew point 50, and the relative humidity 58%. The wind was south at 7 miles an hour. The pressure was 30.12 inches and steady. Across eastern Nebraska and southwest Iowa, it was clear. It was 65 at Lincoln, 64 at Offutt Air Force Base, 64 at Millard, 68 at Fremont, and 59 at Columbus. Blair Airport reported 65, Tacoma reported 62, Nebraska City reported 66, Plattsmouth reported 67, and Red Oak, Iowa reported 61. Here are some observations from across the region. Skies ranged from clear to partly cloudy. It was 65 in Grand Island, 65 at Norfolk, 62 at Sioux Falls, 64 at Sioux City, and 66 at Des Moines. Kansas City reported 66, Concordia, Kansas reported 66, North Platte reported 62, Denver reported 68, and Valentine reported 64. Once again, at 8 p.m. in Omaha, it was 65 degrees under partly cloudy skies. Here are the forecast key messages. Flooding continues on the Big Blue River and Turkey Creek. Mostly sunny skies, a south breeze, and temperatures in the 70s will dominate the region today. Pleasant, dry conditions are expected for the majority of the next 7 days, with a slight warming trend by midweek. This is NOAA All Hazards Radio Station KIH 61 in Omaha, Nebraska. The current time is 8:58 p.m. Central Daylight Time. Now for the official National Weather Service forecast for the Omaha and Council Bluffs area. Rest of tonight, clear. Lows in the mid-50s. Southwest winds around 5 miles an hour, becoming northwest after midnight. Sunday, sunny. Highs in the upper 60s. North winds 5 to 10 miles an hour. Sunday night, mostly clear. Lows in the upper 40s. Southeast winds around 5 miles an hour. Monday, sunny. Highs in the upper 60s. South winds 5 to 10 miles an hour. Monday night, clear. Lows in the mid-50s. South winds 5 to 10 miles an hour. Tuesday through Friday, mostly clear. Highs in the mid-70s. Lows in the upper 50s. Friday night, clear. Lows in the lower 60s.
Saturday, sunny. Highs in the upper 70s. At 8 p.m. in Omaha, it was partly cloudy. The temperature was 65 degrees, the dew point 50, and the relative humidity 58%. The wind was south at 7 miles an hour. The pressure was 30.12 inches and steady. Across eastern Nebraska and southwest Iowa, it was clear.

south winds 5 to 10 miles an hour. Monday night, clear. Lows in the mid-50s. South winds 5 to 10 miles an hour. Tuesday through Friday, mostly clear. Highs in the mid-70s. Lows in the upper 50s. Friday night, clear. Lows in the lower 60s. Saturday, sunny. Highs in the upper 70s. At 9 p.m. in Omaha, it was partly cloudy. The temperature was 65 degrees, the dew point 51, and the relative humidity 60%. The wind was southeast at 3 miles an hour. The pressure was 30.14 inches and rising. Across eastern Nebraska and southwest Iowa, it was clear. It was 64 at Lincoln, 58 at Offutt Air Force Base, 61 at Millard, 65 at Fremont, and 58 at Columbus. Blair Airport reported 64, Tacoma reported 56, Nebraska City reported 60, Plattsmouth reported 64, and Red Oak, Iowa reported 57. Here are some observations from across the region. Skies ranged from clear to partly cloudy. It was 61 at Grand Island, 58 at Norfolk, 60 at Sioux Falls, 60 at Sioux City, and 65 at Des Moines. Kansas City reported 66, Concordia, Kansas reported 65, North Platte reported 57, Denver reported 63, and Valentine reported 59. Once again, at 9 p.m. in Omaha, it was 65 degrees under partly cloudy skies. Here are the forecast key messages. Flooding continues on the Big Blue River and Turkey Creek. Mostly sunny skies, a south breeze, and temperatures in the 70s will dominate the region today. Pleasant, dry conditions are expected for the majority of the next 7 days, with a slight warming trend by midweek. This is NOAA All Hazards radio station KIH 61 in Omaha, Nebraska. The current time is 9:07 p.m. Central Daylight Time. Now for the official National Weather Service forecast for the Omaha and Council Bluffs area. Rest of tonight, clear. Lows in the mid-50s. Southwest winds around 5 miles an hour, becoming northwest after midnight. Sunday, sunny. Highs in the upper 60s. North winds 5 to 10 miles an hour. Sunday night, mostly clear. Lows in the upper 40s. Southeast winds around 5 miles an hour. Monday, sunny. Highs in the upper 60s. South winds 5 to 10 miles an hour. Monday night, clear. Lows in the mid-50s. South winds 5 to 10 miles an hour. Tuesday through Friday, mostly clear. Highs in the mid-70s. Lows in the upper 50s. Friday night, clear. Lows in the lower 60s. Saturday, sunny. Highs in the upper 70s. At 9 p.m. in Omaha, it was partly cloudy. The temperature was 65 degrees, the dew point 51, and the relative humidity 60%. The wind was southeast at 3 miles an hour. The pressure was 30.14 inches and rising. Across eastern Nebraska and southwest Iowa, it was clear. It was 64 at Lincoln, 58 at Offutt Air Force Base, 61 at Millard, 65 at Fremont, and 58 at Columbus. Blair Airport reported 64, Tacoma reported 56, Nebraska City reported 60, Plattsmouth reported 64, and Red Oak, Iowa reported 57. Here are some observations from across the region. Skies ranged from clear to partly cloudy. It was 61 at Grand Island, 58 at Norfolk, 60 at Sioux Falls, 60 at Sioux City, and 65 at Des Moines. Kansas City reported 66, Concordia, Kansas reported 65, North Platte reported 57, Denver reported 63, and Valentine reported 59. Once again, at 9 p.m. in Omaha, it was 65 degrees under partly cloudy skies. Here are the forecast key messages. Flooding continues on the Big Blue River and Turkey Creek.
Mostly sunny skies, a south breeze, and temperatures in the 70s will dominate the region today. Pleasant, dry conditions are expected for the majority of the next 7 days, with a slight warming trend by midweek. This is NOAA All Hazards radio station KIH 61 in Omaha, Nebraska. The current time is 9:10 p.m. Central Daylight Time. Now for the official National Weather Service forecast for the Omaha and Council Bluffs area. Rest of tonight, clear. Lows in the mid-50s. Southwest winds around 5 miles an hour, becoming northwest after midnight. Sunday, sunny. Highs in the upper 60s. North winds 5 to 10 miles an hour. Sunday night, mostly clear. Lows in the upper 40s. Southeast winds around 5 miles an hour. Monday, sunny. Highs in the upper 60s. South winds 5 to 10 miles an hour. Monday night, clear. Lows in the mid-50s. South winds 5 to 10 miles an hour. Tuesday through Friday, mostly clear. Highs in the mid-70s. Lows in the upper 50s. Friday night, clear. Lows in the lower 60s. Saturday, sunny. Highs in the upper 70s. At 9 p.m. in Omaha, it was partly cloudy. The temperature was 65 degrees, the dew point 51, and the relative humidity 60%. The wind was southeast at 3 miles an hour. The pressure was 30.14 inches and rising. Across eastern Nebraska and southwest Iowa, it was clear. It was 64 at Lincoln, 58 at Offutt Air Force Base, 61 at Millard, 65 at Fremont, and 58 at Columbus. Blair Airport reported 64, Tacoma reported 56, Nebraska City reported 60, Plattsmouth reported 64, and Red Oak, Iowa reported 57. Here are some observations from across the region. Skies ranged from clear to partly cloudy. It was 61 at Grand Island, 58 at Norfolk, 60 at Sioux Falls, 60 at Sioux City, and 65 at Des Moines. Kansas City reported 66, Concordia, Kansas reported 65, North Platte reported 57, Denver reported 63, and Valentine reported 59. Once again, at 9 p.m. in Omaha, it was 65 degrees under partly cloudy skies. Here are the forecast key messages. Flooding continues on the Big Blue River and Turkey Creek. Mostly sunny skies, a south breeze, and temperatures in the 70s will dominate the region today. Pleasant, dry conditions are expected for the majority of the next 7 days, with a slight warming trend by midweek. This is NOAA All Hazards radio station KIH 61 in Omaha, Nebraska. The current time is 9:13 p.m. Central Daylight Time. Now for the official National Weather Service forecast for the Omaha and Council Bluffs area. Rest of tonight, clear. Lows in the mid-50s. Southwest winds around 5 miles an hour, becoming northwest after midnight. Sunday, sunny. Highs in the upper 60s. North winds 5 to 10 miles an hour. Sunday night, mostly clear. Lows in the upper 40s. Southeast winds around 5 miles an hour. Monday, sunny. Highs in the upper 60s. South winds 5 to 10 miles an hour. Monday night, clear. Lows in the mid-50s. South winds 5 to 10 miles an hour. Tuesday through Friday, mostly clear. Highs in the mid-70s. Lows in the upper 50s. Friday night, clear. Lows in the lower 60s. Saturday, sunny. Highs in the upper 70s. At 9 p.m. in Omaha, it was partly cloudy. The temperature was 65 degrees, the dew point 51, and the relative humidity 60%. The wind was southeast at 3 miles an hour. The pressure was 30.14 inches and rising.
Across eastern Nebraska and southwest Iowa, it was clear. It was 64 at Lincoln, 58 at Offutt Air Force Base, 61 at Millard, 65 at Fremont, and 58 at Columbus. Blair Airport reported 64, Takema reported 56, Nebraska City reported 60, Plattsmouth reported 64, and Red Oak, Iowa reported 57. Here are some observations from across the region. Skies ranged from clear to partly cloudy. It was 61 at Grand Island, 58 at Norfolk, 60 at Sioux Falls, 60 at Sioux City, and 65 at Des Moines. Kansas City reported 66, Concordia, Kansas reported 65, North Platte reported 57, Denver reported 63, and Valentine reported 59. Once again, at 9 p.m. in Omaha, it was 65 degrees under partly cloudy skies. Here are the forecast key messages. Flooding continues on the Big Blue River and Turkey Creek. Mostly sunny skies, a south breeze, and temperatures in the 70s will dominate the region today. Pleasant, dry conditions are expected for the majority of the next 7 days, with a slight warming trend by midweek. 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The current time is 9:16 p.m. Central Daylight Time. Now for the official National Weather Service forecast for the Omaha and Council Bluffs area. Rest of tonight, clear. Lows in the mid-50s. Southwest winds around 5 miles an hour, becoming northwest after midnight. Sunday, sunny. Highs in the upper 60s. North winds 5 to 10 miles an hour. Sunday night, mostly clear. Lows in the upper 40s. Southeast winds around 5 miles an hour. Monday, sunny. Highs in the upper 60s. South winds 5 to 10 miles an hour. Monday night, clear. Lows in the mid-50s. South winds 5 to 10 miles an hour. Tuesday through Friday, mostly clear. Highs in the mid-70s. Lows in the upper 50s. Friday night, clear. Lows in the lower 60s. Saturday, sunny. Highs in the upper 70s. At 9 p.m. in Omaha, it was partly cloudy. The temperature was 65 degrees, the dew point 51, and the relative humidity 60%. The wind was southeast at 3 miles an hour. The pressure was 30.14 inches and rising. Across eastern Nebraska and southwest Iowa, it was clear. It was 64 at Lincoln, 58 at Offutt Air Force Base, 61 at Millard, 65 at Fremont, and 58 at Columbus. Blair Airport reported 64, Takema reported 56, Nebraska City reported 60, Plattsmouth reported 64, and Red Oak, Iowa reported 57. Here are some observations from across the region. Skies ranged from clear to partly cloudy. It was 61 at Grand Island, 58 at Norfolk, 60 at Sioux Falls, 60 at Sioux City, and 65 at Des Moines. Kansas City reported 66, Concordia, Kansas reported 65, North Platte reported 57, Denver reported 63, and Valentine reported 59. Once again, at 9 p.m. in Omaha, it was 65 degrees under partly cloudy skies. Here are the forecast key messages. Flooding continues on the Big Blue River and Turkey Creek. Mostly sunny skies, a south breeze, and temperatures in the 70s will dominate the region today. Pleasant, dry conditions are expected for the majority of the next 7 days, with a slight warming trend by midweek. 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The current time is 9:19 p.m. Central Daylight Time. Now for the official National Weather Service forecast for the Omaha and Council Bluffs area. Rest of tonight, clear. Lows in the mid-50s. Southwest winds around 5 miles an hour, becoming northwest after midnight. Sunday, sunny.
highs in the upper 60s. North winds 5 to 10 miles an hour. Sunday night, mostly clear. Lows in the upper 40s. Southeast winds around 5 miles an hour. Monday, sunny. Highs in the upper 60s. South winds 5 to 10 miles an hour. Monday night, clear. Lows in the mid-50s. South winds 5 to 10 miles an hour. Tuesday through Friday, mostly clear. Highs in the mid-70s. Lows in the upper 50s. Friday night, clear. Lows in the lower 60s. Saturday, sunny. Highs in the upper 70s. At 9 p.m. in Omaha, it was partly cloudy. The temperature was 65 degrees, the dew point 51, and the relative humidity 60%. The wind was southeast at 3 miles an hour. The pressure was 30.14 inches and rising. Across eastern Nebraska and southwest Iowa, it was clear. It was 64 at Lincoln, 58 at Offutt Air Force Base, 61 at Millard, 65 at Fremont, and 58 at Columbus. Blair Airport reported 64, Tacoma reported 56, Nebraska City reported 60, Plattsmouth reported 64, and Red Oak, Iowa reported 57. Here are some observations from across the region. Skies ranged from clear to partly cloudy. It was 61 at Grand Island, 58 at Norfolk, 60 at Sioux Falls, 60 at Sioux City, and 65 at Des Moines. Kansas City reported 66, Concordia, Kansas reported 65, North Platte reported 57, Denver reported 63, and Valentine reported 59. Once again, at 9 p.m. in Omaha, it was 65 degrees under partly cloudy skies. Here are the forecast key messages. Flooding continues on the Big Blue River and Turkey Creek. Mostly sunny skies, a south breeze, and temperatures in the 70s will dominate the region today. Pleasant, dry conditions are expected for the majority of the next 7 days, with a slight warming trend by midweek. 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The current time is 9:23 p.m. Central Daylight Time. Now for the official National Weather Service forecast for the Omaha and Council Bluffs area. West of tonight, clear. Lows in the mid-50s. Southwest winds around 5 miles an hour, becoming northwest after midnight. Sunday, sunny. Highs in the upper 60s. North winds 5 to 10 miles an hour. Sunday night, mostly clear. Lows in the upper 40s. Southeast winds around 5 miles an hour. Monday, sunny. Highs in the upper 60s. South winds 5 to 10 miles an hour. Monday night, clear. Lows in the mid-50s. South winds 5 to 10 miles an hour. Tuesday through Friday, mostly clear. Highs in the mid-70s. Lows in the upper 50s. Friday night, clear. Lows in the lower 60s. Saturday, sunny. Highs in the upper 70s. At 9 p.m. in Omaha, it was partly cloudy. The temperature was 65 degrees, the dew point 51, and the relative humidity 60%. The wind was southeast at 3 miles an hour. The pressure was 30.14 inches and rising. Across eastern Nebraska and southwest Iowa, it was clear. It was 64 at Lincoln, 58 at Offutt Air Force Base, 61 at Millard, 65 at Fremont, and 58 at Columbus. Blair Airport reported 64, Tacoma reported 56, Nebraska City reported 60, Plattsmouth reported 64, and Red Oak, Iowa reported 57. Here are some observations from across the region. Skies ranged from clear to partly cloudy. It was 61 at Grand Island, 58 at Norfolk, 60 at Sioux Falls, 60 at Sioux City, and 65 at Des Moines.
Kansas City reported 66, Concordia, Kansas reported 65, North Platte reported 57, Denver reported 63, and Valentine reported 59. Once again, at 9 p.m. in Omaha, it was 65 degrees under partly cloudy skies. 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Douglas, Sarpy, Washington, Cass, Odo, Burt, Dodge, Saunders, Harrison, Pottawatomie, and Mills. Here are the forecast key messages. Flooding continues on the Big Blue River and Turkey Creek. Mostly sunny skies, a south breeze, and temperatures in the 70s will dominate the region today. Pleasant, dry conditions are expected for the majority of the next 7 days, with a slight warming trend by midweek. This is NOAA All Hazards Radio Station KIH-61 in Omaha, Nebraska. The current time is 9:26 p.m. Central Daylight Time. Now for the official National Weather Service forecast for the Omaha and Council Bluffs area. Rest of tonight, clear. Lows in the mid-50s. Southwest winds around 5 miles an hour, becoming northwest after midnight. Sunday, sunny. Highs in the upper 60s. North winds 5 to 10 miles an hour. Sunday night, mostly clear. Lows in the upper 40s. Southeast winds around 5 miles an hour. Monday, sunny. Highs in the upper 60s. South winds 5 to 10 miles an hour. Monday night, clear. Lows in the mid-50s. South winds 5 to 10 miles an hour. Tuesday through Friday, mostly clear. Highs in the mid-70s. Lows in the upper 50s. Friday night, clear. Lows in the lower 60s. Saturday, sunny. Highs in the upper 70s. At 9 p.m. in Omaha, it was partly cloudy. The temperature was 65 degrees, the dew point 51, and the relative humidity 60%. The wind was southeast at 3 miles an hour. The pressure was 30.14 inches and rising. Across eastern Nebraska and southwest Iowa, it was clear. It was 64 at Lincoln, 58 at Offutt Air Force Base, 61 at Millard, 65 at Fremont, and 58 at Columbus. Blair Airport reported 64, Tacoma reported 56, Nebraska City reported 60, Plattsmouth reported 64, and Red Oak, Iowa reported 57. Here are some observations from across the region. Skies ranged from clear to partly cloudy. It was 61 at Grand Island, 58 at Norfolk, 60 at Sioux Falls, 60 at Sioux City, and 65 at Des Moines. Kansas City reported 66, Concordia, Kansas reported 65, North Platte reported 57, Denver reported 63, and Valentine reported 59. Once again, at 9 p.m. in Omaha, it was 65 degrees under partly cloudy skies. Here are the forecast key messages. Flooding continues on the Big Blue River and Turkey Creek. Mostly sunny skies, a south breeze, and temperatures in the 70s will dominate the region today. Pleasant, dry conditions are expected for the majority of the next 7 days, with a slight warming trend by midweek. 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The current time is 9:29 p.m. Central Daylight Time. Now for the official National Weather Service forecast for the Omaha and Council Bluffs area. Rest of tonight, clear. Lows in the mid-50s. Southwest winds around 5 miles an hour, becoming northwest after midnight. Sunday, sunny. Highs in the upper 60s. North winds 5 to 10 miles an hour. Sunday night, mostly clear. Lows in the upper 40s. Southeast winds around 5 miles an hour. Monday, sunny. Highs in the upper 60s. South winds 5 to 10 miles an hour. Monday night, clear. Lows in the mid-50s.
south winds 5 to 10 miles an hour. Tuesday through Friday, mostly clear. Highs in the mid-70s. Lows in the upper 50s. Friday night, clear. Lows in the lower 60s. Saturday, sunny. Highs in the upper 70s. At 9 p.m. in Omaha, it was partly cloudy. The temperature was 65 degrees, the dew point 51, and the relative humidity 60%. The wind was southeast at 3 miles an hour. The pressure was 30.14 inches and rising. Across eastern Nebraska and southwest Iowa, it was clear. It was 64 at Lincoln, 58 at Offutt Air Force Base, 61 at Millard, 65 at Fremont, and 58 at Columbus. Blair Airport reported 64, Tacoma reported 56, Nebraska City reported 60, Plattsmouth reported 64, and Red Oak, Iowa reported 57. Here are some observations from across the region. Skies ranged from clear to partly cloudy. It was 61 at Grand Island, 58 at Norfolk, 60 at Sioux Falls, 60 at Sioux City, and 65 at Des Moines. Kansas City reported 66, Concordia, Kansas reported 65, North Platte reported 57, Denver reported 63, and Valentine reported 59. Once again, at 9 p.m. in Omaha, it was 65 degrees under partly cloudy skies. Here are the forecast key messages. Flooding continues on the Big Blue River and Turkey Creek. Mostly sunny skies, a south breeze, and temperatures in the 70s will dominate the region today. Pleasant, dry conditions are expected for the majority of the next 7 days, with a slight warming trend by midweek. 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The current time is 9:32 p.m. Central Daylight Time. Now for the official National Weather Service forecast for the Omaha and Council Bluffs area. Rest of tonight, clear. Lows in the mid-50s. Southwest winds around 5 miles an hour, becoming northwest after midnight. Sunday, sunny. Highs in the upper 60s. North winds 5 to 10 miles an hour. Sunday night, mostly clear. Lows in the upper 40s. Southeast winds around 5 miles an hour. Monday, sunny. Highs in the upper 60s. South winds 5 to 10 miles an hour. Monday night, clear. Lows in the mid-50s. South winds 5 to 10 miles an hour. Tuesday through Friday, mostly clear. Highs in the mid-70s. Lows in the upper 50s. Friday night, clear. Lows in the lower 60s. Saturday, sunny. Highs in the upper 70s. At 9 p.m. in Omaha, it was partly cloudy. The temperature was 65 degrees, the dew point 51, and the relative humidity 60%. The wind was southeast at 3 miles an hour. The pressure was 30.14 inches and rising. Across eastern Nebraska and southwest Iowa, it was clear. It was 64 at Lincoln, 58 at Offutt Air Force Base, 61 at Millard, 65 at Fremont, and 58 at Columbus. Blair Airport reported 64, Tacoma reported 56, Nebraska City reported 60, Plattsmouth reported 64, and Red Oak, Iowa reported 57. Here are some observations from across the region. Skies ranged from clear to partly cloudy. It was 61 at Grand Island, 58 at Norfolk, 60 at Sioux Falls, 60 at Sioux City, and 65 at Des Moines. Kansas City reported 66, Concordia, Kansas reported 65, North Platte reported 57, Denver reported 63, and Valentine reported 59. Once again, at 9 p.m. in Omaha, it was 65 degrees under partly cloudy skies. Here are the forecast key messages. Flooding continues on the Big Blue River and Turkey Creek. Mostly sunny skies, a south breeze, and temperatures in the 70s will dominate the region today.
pleasant. Dry conditions are expected for the majority of the next 7 days, with a slight warming trend by midweek. This is NOAA All Hazards radio station KIH 61 in Omaha, Nebraska. The current time is 9:35 p.m. Central Daylight Time. Now for the official National Weather Service forecast for the Omaha and Council Bluffs area. Rest of tonight, clear. Lows in the mid-50s. Southwest winds around 5 miles an hour, becoming northwest after midnight. Sunday, sunny. Highs in the upper 60s. North winds 5 to 10 miles an hour. Sunday night, mostly clear. Lows in the upper 40s. Southeast winds around 5 miles an hour. Monday, sunny. Highs in the upper 60s. South winds 5 to 10 miles an hour. Monday night, clear. Lows in the mid-50s. South winds 5 to 10 miles an hour. Tuesday through Friday, mostly clear. Highs in the mid-70s. Lows in the upper 50s. Friday night, clear. Lows in the lower 60s. Saturday, sunny. Highs in the upper 70s. At 9 p.m. in Omaha, it was partly cloudy. The temperature was 65 degrees, the dew point 51, and the relative humidity 60%. The wind was southeast at 3 miles an hour. The pressure was 30.14 inches and rising. Across eastern Nebraska and southwest Iowa, it was clear. It was 64 at Lincoln, 58 at Offutt Air Force Base, 61 at Millard, 65 at Fremont, and 58 at Columbus. Blair Airport reported 64, Tacoma reported 56, Nebraska City reported 60, Plattsmouth reported 64, and Red Oak, Iowa reported 57. Here are some observations from across the region. Skies ranged from clear to partly cloudy. It was 61 at Grand Island, 58 at Norfolk, 60 at Sioux Falls, 60 at Sioux City, and 65 at Des Moines. Kansas City reported 66, Concordia, Kansas reported 65, North Platte reported 57, Denver reported 63, and Valentine reported 59. Once again, at 9 p.m. in Omaha, it was 65 degrees under partly cloudy skies. Here are the forecast key messages. Flooding continues on the Big Blue River and Turkey Creek. Mostly sunny skies, a south breeze, and temperatures in the 70s will dominate the region today. Pleasant, dry conditions are expected for the majority of the next 7 days, with a slight warming trend by midweek. This is NOAA All Hazards radio station KIH 61 in Omaha, Nebraska. The current time is 9:38 p.m. Central Daylight Time. Now for the official National Weather Service forecast for the Omaha and Council Bluffs area. Rest of tonight, clear. Lows in the mid-50s. Southwest winds around 5 miles an hour, becoming northwest after midnight. Sunday, sunny. Highs in the upper 60s. North winds 5 to 10 miles an hour. Sunday night, mostly clear. Lows in the upper 40s. Southeast winds around 5 miles an hour. Monday, sunny. Highs in the upper 60s. South winds 5 to 10 miles an hour. Monday night, clear. Lows in the mid-50s. South winds 5 to 10 miles an hour. Tuesday through Friday, mostly clear. Highs in the mid-70s. Lows in the upper 50s. Friday night, clear. Lows in the lower 60s. Saturday, sunny. Highs in the upper 70s. At 9 p.m. in Omaha, it was partly cloudy. The temperature was 65 degrees, the dew point 51, and the relative humidity 60%. The wind was southeast at 3 miles an hour. The pressure was 30.14 inches and rising. Across eastern Nebraska and southwest Iowa, it was clear. It was 64 at Lincoln, 58 at Offutt Air Force Base,
61 at Millard, 65 at Fremont, and 58 at Columbus. Blair Airport reported 64, Tacoma reported 56, Nebraska City reported 60, Plattsmouth reported 64, and Red Oak, Iowa reported 57. Here are some observations from across the region. Skies ranged from clear to partly cloudy. It was 61 at Grand Island, 58 at Norfolk, 60 at Sioux Falls, 60 at Sioux City, and 65 at Des Moines. Kansas City reported 66, Concordia, Kansas reported 65, North Platte reported 57, Denver reported 63, and Valentine reported 59. Once again, at 9 p.m. in Omaha, it was 65 degrees under partly cloudy skies. Here are the forecast key messages. Flooding continues on the Big Blue River and Turkey Creek. Mostly sunny skies, a south breeze, and temperatures in the 70s will dominate the region today. Pleasant, dry conditions are expected for the majority of the next 7 days, with a slight warming trend by midweek. This is NOAA All Hazards Radio Station KIH 61 in Omaha, Nebraska. The current time is 9:41 p.m. Central Daylight Time. Now for the official National Weather Service forecast for the Omaha and Council Bluffs area. Rest of tonight, clear. Lows in the mid-50s. Southwest winds around 5 miles an hour, becoming northwest after midnight. Sunday, sunny. Highs in the upper 60s. North winds 5 to 10 miles an hour. Sunday night, mostly clear. Lows in the upper 40s. Southeast winds around 5 miles an hour. Monday, sunny. Highs in the upper 60s. South winds 5 to 10 miles an hour. Monday night, clear. Lows in the mid-50s. South winds 5 to 10 miles an hour. Tuesday through Friday, mostly clear. Highs in the mid-70s. Lows in the upper 50s. Friday night, clear. Lows in the lower 60s. Saturday, sunny. Highs in the upper 70s. At 9 p.m. in Omaha, it was partly cloudy. The temperature was 65 degrees, the dew point 51, and the relative humidity 60%. The wind was southeast at 3 miles an hour. The pressure was 30.14 inches and rising. Across eastern Nebraska and southwest Iowa, it was clear. It was 64 at Lincoln, 58 at Offutt Air Force Base, 61 at Millard, 65 at Fremont, and 58 at Columbus. Blair Airport reported 64, Tacoma reported 56, Nebraska City reported 60, Plattsmouth reported 64, and Red Oak, Iowa reported 57. Here are some observations from across the region. Skies ranged from clear to partly cloudy. It was 61 at Grand Island, 58 at Norfolk, 60 at Sioux Falls, 60 at Sioux City, and 65 at Des Moines. Kansas City reported 66, Concordia, Kansas reported 65, North Platte reported 57, Denver reported 63, and Valentine reported 59. Once again, at 9 p.m. in Omaha, it was 65 degrees under partly cloudy skies. Here are the forecast key messages. Flooding continues on the Big Blue River and Turkey Creek. Mostly sunny skies, a south breeze, and temperatures in the 70s will dominate the region today. Pleasant, dry conditions are expected for the majority of the next 7 days, with a slight warming trend by midweek. This is NOAA All Hazards Radio Station KIH 61 in Omaha, Nebraska. The current time is 9:44 p.m. Central Daylight Time. Now for the official National Weather Service forecast for the Omaha and Council Bluffs area. Rest of tonight, clear. Lows in the mid-50s. Southwest winds around 5 miles an hour, becoming northwest after midnight. Sunday, sunny. Highs in the upper 60s. North winds 5 to 10 miles an hour. Sunday night, mostly clear.
lows in the upper 40s. Southeast winds around 5 miles an hour. Monday, sunny. Highs in the upper 60s. South winds 5 to 10 miles an hour. Monday night, clear. Lows in the mid 50s. South winds 5 to 10 miles an hour. Tuesday through Friday, mostly clear. Highs in the mid 70s. Lows in the upper 50s. Friday night, clear. Lows in the lower 60s. Saturday, sunny. Highs in the upper 70s. At 9 p.m. in Omaha, it was partly cloudy. The temperature was 65 degrees, the dew point 51, and the relative humidity 60%. The wind was southeast at 3 miles an hour. The pressure was 30.14 inches and rising. Across eastern Nebraska and southwest Iowa, it was clear. It was 64 at Lincoln, 58 at Offutt Air Force Base, 61 at Millard, 65 at Fremont, and 58 at Columbus. Blair Airport reported 64, Tacoma reported 56, Nebraska City reported 60, Plattsmouth reported 64, and Red Oak, Iowa reported 57. Here are some observations from across the region. Skies ranged from clear to partly cloudy. It was 61 at Grand Island, 58 at Norfolk, 60 at Sioux Falls, 60 at Sioux City, and 65 at Des Moines. Kansas City reported 66, Concordia, Kansas reported 65, North Platte reported 57, Denver reported 63, and Valentine reported 59. Once again, at 9 p.m. in Omaha, it was 65 degrees under partly cloudy skies. Here are the forecast key messages. Flooding continues on the Big Blue River and Turkey Creek. Mostly sunny skies, a south breeze, and temperatures in the 70s will dominate the region today. Pleasant, dry conditions are expected for the majority of the next 7 days, with a slight warming trend by midweek. This is NOAA All Hazards radio station KIH 61 in Omaha, Nebraska. The current time is 9:47 p.m. Central Daylight Time. Now for the official National Weather Service forecast for the Omaha and Council Bluffs area. Rest of tonight, clear. Lows in the mid-50s. Southwest winds around 5 miles an hour, becoming northwest after midnight. Sunday, sunny. Highs in the upper 60s. North winds 5 to 10 miles an hour. Sunday night, mostly clear. Lows in the upper 40s. Southeast winds around 5 miles an hour. Monday, sunny. Highs in the upper 60s. South winds 5 to 10 miles an hour. Monday night, clear. Lows in the mid-50s. South winds 5 to 10 miles an hour. Tuesday through Friday, mostly clear. Highs in the mid-70s. Lows in the upper 50s. Friday night, clear. Lows in the lower 60s. Saturday, sunny. Highs in the upper 70s. At 9 p.m. in Omaha, it was partly cloudy. The temperature was 65 degrees, the dew point 51, and the relative humidity 60%. The wind was southeast at 3 miles an hour. The pressure was 30.14 inches and rising. Across eastern Nebraska and southwest Iowa, it was clear. It was 64 at Lincoln, 58 at Offutt Air Force Base, 61 at Millard, 65 at Fremont, and 58 at Columbus. Blair Airport reported 64, Tacoma reported 56, Nebraska City reported 60, Plattsmouth reported 64, and Red Oak, Iowa reported 57. Here are some observations from across the region. Skies ranged from clear to partly cloudy. It was 61 at Grand Island, 58 at Norfolk, 60 at Sioux Falls, 60 at Sioux City, and 65 at Des Moines. Kansas City reported 66, Concordia, Kansas reported 65, North Platte reported 57, Denver reported 63, and Valentine reported 59.
once again at 9 p.m. in Omaha. It was 65 degrees under partly cloudy skies. Here are the forecast key messages. Flooding continues on the Big Blue River and Turkey Creek. Mostly sunny skies, a south breeze, and temperatures in the 70s will dominate the region today. Pleasant, dry conditions are expected for the majority of the next 7 days, with a slight warming trend by midweek. 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The current time is 9:50 p.m. Central Daylight Time. Now for the official National Weather Service forecast for the Omaha and Council Bluffs area. Rest of tonight, clear. Lows in the mid-50s. Southwest winds around 5 miles an hour, becoming northwest after midnight. Sunday, sunny. Highs in the upper 60s. North winds 5 to 10 miles an hour. Sunday night, mostly clear. Lows in the upper 40s. Southeast winds around 5 miles an hour. Monday, sunny. Highs in the upper 60s. South winds 5 to 10 miles an hour. Monday night, clear. Lows in the mid-50s. South winds 5 to 10 miles an hour. Tuesday through Friday, mostly clear. Highs in the mid-70s. Lows in the upper 50s. Friday night, clear. Lows in the lower 60s. Saturday, sunny. Highs in the upper 70s. At 9 p.m. in Omaha, it was partly cloudy. The temperature was 65 degrees, the dew point 51, and the relative humidity 60%. The wind was southeast at 3 miles an hour. The pressure was 30.14 inches and rising. Across eastern Nebraska and southwest Iowa, it was clear. It was 64 at Lincoln, 58 at Offutt Air Force Base, 61 at Millard, 65 at Fremont, and 58 at Columbus. Blair Airport reported 64, Tacoma reported 56, Nebraska City reported 60, Plattsmouth reported 64, and Red Oak, Iowa reported 57. Here are some observations from across the region. Skies ranged from clear to partly cloudy. It was 61 at Grand Island, 58 at Norfolk, 60 at Sioux Falls, 60 at Sioux City, and 65 at Des Moines. Kansas City reported 66, Concordia, Kansas reported 65, North Platte reported 57, Denver reported 63, and Valentine reported 59. Once again, at 9 p.m. in Omaha, it was 65 degrees under partly cloudy skies. Here are the forecast key messages. Flooding continues on the Big Blue River and Turkey Creek. Mostly sunny skies, a south breeze, and temperatures in the 70s will dominate the region today. Pleasant, dry conditions are expected for the majority of the next 7 days, with a slight warming trend by midweek. This is NOAA All Hazards Radio Station KIH 61 in Omaha, Nebraska. The current time is 9:53 p.m. Central Daylight Time. Now for the official National Weather Service forecast for the Omaha and Council Bluffs area. Rest of tonight, clear. Lows in the mid-50s. Southwest winds around 5 miles an hour, becoming northwest after midnight. Sunday, sunny. Highs in the upper 60s. North winds 5 to 10 miles an hour. Sunday night, mostly clear. Lows in the upper 40s. Southeast winds around 5 miles an hour. Monday, sunny. Highs in the upper 60s. South winds 5 to 10 miles an hour. Monday night, clear. Lows in the mid-50s. South winds 5 to 10 miles an hour. Tuesday through Friday, mostly clear. Highs in the mid-70s. Lows in the upper 50s. Friday night, clear. Lows in the lower 60s. Saturday, sunny. Highs in the upper 70s. At 9 p.m. in Omaha, it was partly cloudy. The temperature was 65 degrees,
the dew point 51, and the relative humidity 60%. The wind was southeast at 3 miles an hour. The pressure was 30.14 inches and rising. Across eastern Nebraska and southwest Iowa, it was clear. It was 64 at Lincoln, 58 at Offutt Air Force Base, 61 at Millard, 65 at Fremont, and 58 at Columbus. Blair Airport reported 64, Tacoma reported 56, Nebraska City reported 60, Plattsmouth reported 64, and Red Oak, Iowa reported 57. Here are some observations from across the region. Skies ranged from clear to partly cloudy. It was 61 at Grand Island, 58 at Norfolk, 60 at Sioux Falls, 60 at Sioux City, and 65 at Des Moines. Kansas City reported 66, Concordia, Kansas reported 65, North Platte reported 57, Denver reported 63, and Valentine reported 59. Once again, at 9 p.m. in Omaha, it was 65 degrees under partly cloudy skies. Here are the forecast key messages. Flooding continues on the Big Blue River and Turkey Creek. Mostly sunny skies, a south breeze, and temperatures in the 70s will dominate the region today. Pleasant, dry conditions are expected for the majority of the next 7 days, with a slight warming trend by midweek. 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The current time is 9:56 p.m. Central Daylight Time. Now for the official National Weather Service forecast for the Omaha and Council Bluffs area. Rest of tonight, clear. Lows in the mid-50s. Southwest winds around 5 miles an hour, becoming northwest after midnight. Sunday, sunny. Highs in the upper 60s. North winds 5 to 10 miles an hour. Sunday night, mostly clear. Lows in the upper 40s. Southeast winds around 5 miles an hour. Monday, sunny. Highs in the upper 60s. South winds 5 to 10 miles an hour. Monday night, clear. Lows in the mid-50s. South winds 5 to 10 miles an hour. Tuesday through Friday, mostly clear. Highs in the mid-70s. Lows in the upper 50s. Friday night, clear. Lows in the lower 60s. Saturday, sunny. Highs in the upper 70s. At 9 p.m. in Omaha, it was partly cloudy. The temperature was 65 degrees, the dew point 51, and the relative humidity 60%. The wind was southeast at 3 miles an hour. The pressure was 30.14 inches and rising. Across eastern Nebraska and southwest Iowa, it was clear. It was 64 at Lincoln, 58 at Offutt Air Force Base, 61 at Millard, 65 at Fremont, and 58 at Columbus. Blair Airport reported 64, Tacoma reported 56, Nebraska City reported 60, Plattsmouth reported 64, and Red Oak, Iowa reported 57. Here are some observations from across the region. Skies ranged from clear to partly cloudy. It was 61 at Grand Island, 58 at Norfolk, 60 at Sioux Falls, 60 at Sioux City, and 65 at Des Moines. Kansas City reported 66, Concordia, Kansas reported 65, North Platte reported 57, Denver reported 63, and Valentine reported 59. Once again, at 9 p.m. in Omaha, it was 65 degrees under partly cloudy skies. Here are the forecast key messages. Flooding continues on the Big Blue River and Turkey Creek. Mostly sunny skies, a south breeze, and temperatures in the 70s will dominate the region today. Pleasant, dry conditions are expected for the majority of the next 7 days, with a slight warming trend by midweek. 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The current time is 9:59 p.m. Central Daylight Time. Now for the official National Weather Service forecast for the Omaha and Council Bluffs area.
Rest of tonight, clear. Lows in the mid-50s. Southwest winds around 5 miles an hour, becoming northwest after midnight. Sunday, sunny. Highs in

mostly clear. Highs in the mid-70s. Lows in the upper 50s. Friday night, clear. Lows in the lower 60s. Saturday, sunny. Highs in the upper 70s. At 10 p.m. in Omaha, it was clear. The temperature was 61 degrees, the dew point 53, and the relative humidity 75%. The wind was southeast at 5 miles an hour. The pressure was 30.16 inches and rising. Across eastern Nebraska and southwest Iowa, it was clear. It was 64 at Lincoln, 57 at Offutt Air Force Base, 58 at Millard, 57 at Fremont, and 58 at Columbus. Blair Airport reported 62, Tacoma reported 55, Nebraska City reported 60, Plattsmouth reported 64, and Red Oak, Iowa reported 55. Here are some observations from across the region. Skies ranged from clear to partly cloudy. It was 60 at Grand Island, 60 at Norfolk, 58 at Sioux Falls, 55 at Sioux City, and 62 at Des Moines. Kansas City reported 64, Concordia, Kansas reported 61, North Platte reported 56, Denver reported 59, and Valentine reported 58. Once again, at 10 p.m. in Omaha, it was 61 degrees under clear skies. Here are the forecast key messages. Flooding continues on the Big Blue River and Turkey Creek. Mostly sunny skies, a south breeze, and temperatures in the 70s will dominate the region today. Pleasant, dry conditions are expected for the majority of the next 7 days, with a slight warming trend by midweek. 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The current time is 10:08 p.m. Central Daylight Time. Now for the official National Weather Service forecast for the Omaha and Council Bluffs area. Rest of tonight, clear. Lows in the mid-50s. Southwest winds around 5 miles an hour, becoming northwest after midnight. Sunday, sunny. Highs in the upper 60s. North winds 5 to 10 miles an hour. Sunday night, mostly clear. Lows in the upper 40s. Southeast winds around 5 miles an hour. Monday, sunny. Highs in the upper 60s. South winds 5 to 10 miles an hour. Monday night, clear. Lows in the mid-50s. South winds 5 to 10 miles an hour. Tuesday through Friday, mostly clear. Highs in the mid-70s. Lows in the upper 50s. Friday night, clear. Lows in the lower 60s. Saturday, sunny. Highs in the upper 70s. At 10 p.m. in Omaha, it was clear. The temperature was 61 degrees, the dew point 53, and the relative humidity 75%. The wind was southeast at 5 miles an hour. The pressure was 30.16 inches and rising. Across eastern Nebraska and southwest Iowa, it was clear. It was 64 at Lincoln, 57 at Offutt Air Force Base, 58 at Millard, 57 at Fremont, and 58 at Columbus. Blair Airport reported 62, Tacoma reported 55, Nebraska City reported 60, Plattsmouth reported 64, and Red Oak, Iowa reported 55. Here are some observations from across the region. Skies ranged from clear to partly cloudy. It was 60 at Grand Island, 60 at Norfolk, 58 at Sioux Falls, 55 at Sioux City, and 62 at Des Moines. Kansas City reported 64, Concordia, Kansas reported 61, North Platte reported 56, Denver reported 59, and Valentine reported 58. Once again, at 10 p.m. in Omaha, it was 61 degrees under clear skies. Here are the forecast key messages. Flooding continues on the Big Blue River and Turkey Creek. Mostly sunny skies, a south breeze, and temperatures in the 70s will dominate the region today. Pleasant, dry conditions are expected for the majority of the next 7 days, with a slight warming trend by midweek.
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The current time is 10:11 p.m. Central Daylight Time. Now for the official National Weather Service forecast for the Omaha and Council Bluffs area. Rest of tonight, clear. Lows in the mid-50s. Southwest winds around 5 miles an hour, becoming northwest after midnight. Sunday, sunny. Highs in the upper 60s. North winds 5 to 10 miles an hour. Sunday night, mostly clear. Lows in the upper 40s. Southeast winds around 5 miles an hour. Monday, sunny. Highs in the upper 60s. South winds 5 to 10 miles an hour. Monday night, clear. Lows in the mid-50s. South winds 5 to 10 miles an hour. Tuesday through Friday, mostly clear. Highs in the mid-70s. Lows in the upper 50s. Friday night, clear. Lows in the lower 60s. Saturday, sunny. Highs in the upper 70s. At 10 p.m. in Omaha, it was clear. The temperature was 61 degrees, the dew point 53, and the relative humidity 75%. The wind was southeast at 5 miles an hour. The pressure was 30.16 inches and rising. Across eastern Nebraska and southwest Iowa, it was clear. It was 64 at Lincoln, 57 at Offutt Air Force Base, 58 at Millard, 57 at Fremont, and 58 at Columbus. Blair Airport reported 62, Tacoma reported 55, Nebraska City reported 60, Plattsmouth reported 64, and Red Oak, Iowa reported 55. Here are some observations from across the region. Skies ranged from clear to partly cloudy. It was 60 at Grand Island, 60 at Norfolk, 58 at Sioux Falls, 55 at Sioux City, and 62 at Des Moines. Kansas City reported 64, Concordia, Kansas reported 61, North Platte reported 56, Denver reported 59, and Valentine reported 58. Once again, at 10 p.m. in Omaha, it was 61 degrees under clear skies. Here are the forecast key messages. Flooding continues on the Big Blue River and Turkey Creek. Mostly sunny skies, a south breeze, and temperatures in the 70s will dominate the region today. Pleasant, dry conditions are expected for the majority of the next 7 days, with a slight warming trend by midweek. 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The current time is 10:14 p.m. Central Daylight Time. Now for the official National Weather Service forecast for the Omaha and Council Bluffs area. Rest of tonight, clear. Lows in the mid-50s. Southwest winds around 5 miles an hour, becoming northwest after midnight. Sunday, sunny. Highs in the upper 60s. North winds 5 to 10 miles an hour. Sunday night, mostly clear. Lows in the upper 40s. Southeast winds around 5 miles an hour. Monday, sunny. Highs in the upper 60s. South winds 5 to 10 miles an hour. Monday night, clear. Lows in the mid-50s. South winds 5 to 10 miles an hour. Tuesday through Friday, mostly clear. Highs in the mid-70s. Lows in the upper 50s. Friday night, clear. Lows in the lower 60s. Saturday, sunny. Highs in the upper 70s. At 10 p.m. in Omaha, it was clear. The temperature was 61 degrees, the dew point 53, and the relative humidity 75%. The wind was southeast at 5 miles an hour. The pressure was 30.16 inches and rising. Across eastern Nebraska and southwest Iowa, it was clear. It was 64 at Lincoln, 57 at Offutt Air Force Base, 58 at Millard, 57 at Fremont, and 58 at Columbus. Blair Airport reported 62,
Tecumseh reported 55, Nebraska City reported 60, Plattsmouth reported 64, and Red Oak, Iowa reported 55. Here are some observations from across the region. Skies ranged from clear to partly cloudy. It was 60 at Grand Island, 60 at Norfolk, 58 at Sioux Falls, 55 at Sioux City, and 62 at Des Moines. Kansas City reported 64, Concordia, Kansas reported 61, North Platte reported 56, Denver reported 59, and Valentine reported 58. Once again, at 10 p.m. in Omaha, it was 61 degrees under clear skies. Here are the forecast key messages. Flooding continues on the Big Blue River and Turkey Creek. Mostly sunny skies, a south breeze, and temperatures in the 70s will dominate the region today. Pleasant, dry conditions are expected for the majority of the next 7 days, with a slight warming trend by midweek. 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The current time is 10:17 p.m. Central Daylight Time. Now for the official National Weather Service forecast for the Omaha and Council Bluffs area. Rest of tonight, clear. Lows in the mid-50s. Southwest winds around 5 miles an hour, becoming northwest after midnight. Sunday, sunny. Highs in the upper 60s. North winds 5 to 10 miles an hour. Sunday night, mostly clear. Lows in the upper 40s. Southeast winds around 5 miles an hour. Monday, sunny. Highs in the upper 60s. South winds 5 to 10 miles an hour. Monday night, clear. Lows in the mid-50s. South winds 5 to 10 miles an hour. Tuesday through Friday, mostly clear. Highs in the mid-70s. Lows in the upper 50s. Friday night, clear. Lows in the lower 60s. Saturday, sunny. Highs in the upper 70s. At 10 p.m. in Omaha, it was clear. The temperature was 61 degrees, the dew point 53, and the relative humidity 75%. The wind was southeast at 5 miles an hour. The pressure was 30.16 inches and rising. Across eastern Nebraska and southwest Iowa, it was clear. It was 64 at Lincoln, 57 at Offutt Air Force Base, 58 at Millard, 57 at Fremont, and 58 at Columbus. Blair Airport reported 62, Tecumseh reported 55, Nebraska City reported 60, Plattsmouth reported 64, and Red Oak, Iowa reported 55. Here are some observations from across the region. Skies ranged from clear to partly cloudy. It was 60 at Grand Island, 60 at Norfolk, 58 at Sioux Falls, 55 at Sioux City, and 62 at Des Moines. Kansas City reported 64, Concordia, Kansas reported 61, North Platte reported 56, Denver reported 59, and Valentine reported 58. Once again, at 10 p.m. in Omaha, it was 61 degrees under clear skies. Here are the forecast key messages. Flooding continues on the Big Blue River and Turkey Creek. Mostly sunny skies, a south breeze, and temperatures in the 70s will dominate the region today. Pleasant, dry conditions are expected for the majority of the next 7 days, with a slight warming trend by midweek. 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The current time is 10:20 p.m. Central Daylight Time. Now for the official National Weather Service forecast for the Omaha and Council Bluffs area. Rest of tonight, clear. Lows in the mid-50s. Southwest winds around 5 miles an hour, becoming northwest after midnight. Sunday, sunny. Highs in the upper 60s. North winds 5 to 10 miles an hour. Sunday night, mostly clear. Lows in the upper 40s. Southeast winds around 5 miles an hour. Monday, sunny. Highs in the upper 60s. South winds 5 to 10 miles an hour.
Monday night, clear. Lows in the mid-50s. South winds 5 to 10 miles an hour. Tuesday through Friday, mostly clear. Highs in the mid-70s. Lows in the upper 50s. Friday night, clear. Lows in the lower 60s. Saturday, sunny. Highs in the upper 70s. At 10 p.m. in Omaha, it was clear. The temperature was 61 degrees, the dew point 53, and the relative humidity 75%. The wind was southeast at 5 miles an hour. The pressure was 30.16 inches and rising. Across eastern Nebraska and southwest Iowa, it was clear. It was 64 at Lincoln, 57 at Offutt Air Force Base, 58 at Millard, 57 at Fremont, and 58 at Columbus. Blair Airport reported 62, Tacoma reported 55, Nebraska City reported 60, Plattsmouth reported 64, and Red Oak, Iowa reported 55. Here are some observations from across the region. Skies ranged from clear to partly cloudy. It was 60 at Grand Island, 60 at Norfolk, 58 at Sioux Falls, 55 at Sioux City, and 62 at Des Moines. Kansas City reported 64, Concordia, Kansas reported 61, North Platte reported 56, Denver reported 59, and Valentine reported 58. Once again, at 10 p.m. in Omaha, it was 61 degrees under clear skies. Here are the forecast key messages. Flooding continues on the Big Blue River and Turkey Creek. Mostly sunny skies, a south breeze, and temperatures in the 70s will dominate the region today. Pleasant, dry conditions are expected for the majority of the next 7 days, with a slight warming trend by midweek. 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Douglas, Sarpy, Washington, Cass, Odo, Burt, Dodge, Saunders, Harrison, Pottawatomie, and Mills. 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The current time is 10:23 p.m. Central Daylight Time. Now for the official National Weather Service forecast for the Omaha and Council Bluffs area. Rest of tonight, clear. Lows in the mid-50s. Southwest winds around 5 miles an hour, becoming northwest after midnight. Sunday, sunny. Highs in the upper 60s. North winds 5 to 10 miles an hour. Sunday night, mostly clear. Lows in the upper 40s. Southeast winds around 5 miles an hour. Monday, sunny. Highs in the upper 60s. South winds 5 to 10 miles an hour. Monday night, clear. Lows in the mid-50s. South winds 5 to 10 miles an hour. Tuesday through Friday, mostly clear. Highs in the mid-70s. Lows in the upper 50s. Friday night, clear. Lows in the lower 60s. Saturday, sunny. Highs in the upper 70s. At 10 p.m. in Omaha, it was clear. The temperature was 61 degrees, the dew point 53, and the relative humidity 75%. The wind was southeast at 5 miles an hour. The pressure was 30.16 inches and rising. Across eastern Nebraska and southwest Iowa, it was clear. It was 64 at Lincoln, 57 at Offutt Air Force Base, 58 at Millard, 57 at Fremont, and 58 at Columbus. Blair Airport reported 62, Tacoma reported 55, Nebraska City reported 60, Plattsmouth reported 64, and Red Oak, Iowa reported 55. Here are some observations from across the region. Skies ranged from clear to partly cloudy. It was 60 at Grand Island, 60 at Norfolk, 58 at Sioux Falls, 55 at Sioux City, and 62 at Des Moines. Kansas City reported 64, Concordia, Kansas reported 61, North Platte reported 56, Denver reported 59, and Valentine reported 58.
once again at 10 p.m. in Omaha. It was 61 degrees under clear skies. Here are the forecast key messages. Flooding continues on the Big Blue River and Turkey Creek. Mostly sunny skies, a south breeze, and temperatures in the 70s will dominate the region today. Pleasant, dry conditions are expected for the majority of the next 7 days, with a slight warming trend by midweek. This is NOAA All Hazards radio station KIH 61 in Omaha, Nebraska. The current time is 10:26 p.m. Central Daylight Time. Now for the official National Weather Service forecast for the Omaha and Council Bluffs area. Rest of tonight, clear. Lows in the mid-50s. Southwest winds around 5 miles an hour, becoming northwest after midnight. Sunday, sunny. Highs in the upper 60s. North winds 5 to 10 miles an hour. Sunday night, mostly clear. Lows in the upper 40s. Southeast winds around 5 miles an hour. Monday, sunny. Highs in the upper 60s. South winds 5 to 10 miles an hour. Monday night, clear. Lows in the mid-50s. South winds 5 to 10 miles an hour. Tuesday through Friday, mostly clear. Highs in the mid-70s. Lows in the upper 50s. Friday night, clear. Lows in the lower 60s. Saturday, sunny. Highs in the upper 70s. At 10 p.m. in Omaha, it was clear. The temperature was 61 degrees, the dew point 53, and the relative humidity 75%. The wind was southeast at 5 miles an hour. The pressure was 30.16 inches and rising. Across eastern Nebraska and southwest Iowa, it was clear. It was 64 at Lincoln, 57 at Offutt Air Force Base, 58 at Millard, 57 at Fremont, and 58 at Columbus. Blair Airport reported 62, Tacoma reported 55, Nebraska City reported 60, Plattsmouth reported 64, and Red Oak, Iowa reported 55. Here are some observations from across the region. Skies ranged from clear to partly cloudy. It was 60 at Grand Island, 60 at Norfolk, 58 at Sioux Falls, 55 at Sioux City, and 62 at Des Moines. Kansas City reported 64, Concordia, Kansas reported 61, North Platte reported 56, Denver reported 59, and Valentine reported 58. Once again, at 10 p.m. in Omaha, it was 61 degrees under clear skies. Here are the forecast key messages. Flooding continues on the Big Blue River and Turkey Creek. Mostly sunny skies, a south breeze, and temperatures in the 70s will dominate the region today. Pleasant, dry conditions are expected for the majority of the next 7 days, with a slight warming trend by midweek. This is NOAA All Hazards radio station KIH 61 in Omaha, Nebraska. The current time is 10:29 p.m. Central Daylight Time. Now for the official National Weather Service forecast for the Omaha and Council Bluffs area. Rest of tonight, clear. Lows in the mid-50s. Southwest winds around 5 miles an hour, becoming northwest after midnight. Sunday, sunny. Highs in the upper 60s. North winds 5 to 10 miles an hour. Sunday night, mostly clear. Lows in the upper 40s. Southeast winds around 5 miles an hour. Monday, sunny. Highs in the upper 60s. South winds 5 to 10 miles an hour. Monday night, clear. Lows in the mid-50s. South winds 5 to 10 miles an hour. Tuesday through Friday, mostly clear. Highs in the mid-70s. Lows in the upper 50s. Friday night, clear. Lows in the lower 60s. Saturday, sunny. Highs in the upper 70s. At 10 p.m. in Omaha, it was clear. The temperature was 61 degrees, the dew point 53, and the relative humidity 75%.
The wind was southeast at 5 miles an hour. The pressure was 30.16 inches and rising. Across eastern Nebraska and southwest Iowa, it was clear. It was 64 at Lincoln, 57 at Offutt Air Force Base, 58 at Millard, 57 at Fremont, and 58 at Columbus. Blair Airport reported 62, Tacoma reported 55, Nebraska City reported 60, Plattsmouth reported 64, and Red Oak, Iowa reported 55. Here are some observations from across the region. Skies ranged from clear to partly cloudy. It was 60 at Grand Island, 60 at Norfolk, 58 at Sioux Falls, 55 at Sioux City, and 62 at Des Moines. Kansas City reported 64, Concordia, Kansas reported 61, North Platte reported 56, Denver reported 59, and Valentine reported 58. Once again, at 10 p.m. in Omaha, it was 61 degrees under clear skies. Here are the forecast key messages. Flooding continues on the Big Blue River and Turkey Creek. Mostly sunny skies, a south breeze, and temperatures in the 70s will dominate the region today. Pleasant, dry conditions are expected for the majority of the next 7 days, with a slight warming trend by midweek. 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The current time is 10:32 p.m. Central Daylight Time. Now for the official National Weather Service forecast for the Omaha and Council Bluffs area. Rest of tonight, clear. Lows in the mid-50s. Southwest winds around 5 miles an hour, becoming northwest after midnight. Sunday, sunny. Highs in the upper 60s. North winds 5 to 10 miles an hour. Sunday night, mostly clear. Lows in the upper 40s. Southeast winds around 5 miles an hour. Monday, sunny. Highs in the upper 60s. South winds 5 to 10 miles an hour. Monday night, clear. Lows in the mid-50s. South winds 5 to 10 miles an hour. Tuesday through Friday, mostly clear. Highs in the mid-70s. Lows in the upper 50s. Friday night, clear. Lows in the lower 60s. Saturday, sunny. Highs in the upper 70s. At 10 p.m. in Omaha, it was clear. The temperature was 61 degrees, the dew point 53, and the relative humidity 75%. The wind was southeast at 5 miles an hour. The pressure was 30.16 inches and rising. Across eastern Nebraska and southwest Iowa, it was clear. It was 64 at Lincoln, 57 at Offutt Air Force Base, 58 at Millard, 57 at Fremont, and 58 at Columbus. Blair Airport reported 62, Tacoma reported 55, Nebraska City reported 60, Plattsmouth reported 64, and Red Oak, Iowa reported 55. Here are some observations from across the region. Skies ranged from clear to partly cloudy. It was 60 at Grand Island, 60 at Norfolk, 58 at Sioux Falls, 55 at Sioux City, and 62 at Des Moines. Kansas City reported 64, Concordia, Kansas reported 61, North Platte reported 56, Denver reported 59, and Valentine reported 58. Once again, at 10 p.m. in Omaha, it was 61 degrees under clear skies. Here are the forecast key messages. Flooding continues on the Big Blue River and Turkey Creek. Mostly sunny skies, a south breeze, and temperatures in the 70s will dominate the region today. Pleasant, dry conditions are expected for the majority of the next 7 days, with a slight warming trend by midweek. 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The current time is 10:35 p.m. Central Daylight Time. Now for the official National Weather Service forecast for the Omaha and Council Bluffs area. Rest of tonight, clear. Lows in the mid-50s. Southwest winds around 5 miles an hour, becoming northwest after midnight.
Sunday, sunny. Highs in the upper 60s. North winds 5 to 10 miles an hour. Sunday night, mostly clear. Lows in the upper 40s. Southeast winds around 5 miles an hour. Monday, sunny. Highs in the upper 60s. South winds 5 to 10 miles an hour. Monday night, clear. Lows in the mid-50s. South winds 5 to 10 miles an hour. Tuesday through Friday, mostly clear. Highs in the mid-70s. Lows in the upper 50s. Friday night, clear. Lows in the lower 60s. Saturday, sunny. Highs in the upper 70s. At 10 p.m. in Omaha, it was clear. The temperature was 61 degrees, the dew point 53, and the relative humidity 75%. The wind was southeast at 5 miles an hour. The pressure was 30.16 inches and rising. Across eastern Nebraska and southwest Iowa, it was clear. It was 64 at Lincoln, 57 at Offutt Air Force Base, 58 at Millard, 57 at Fremont, and 58 at Columbus. Blair Airport reported 62, Tacoma reported 55, Nebraska City reported 60, Plattsmouth reported 64, and Red Oak, Iowa reported 55. Here are some observations from across the region. Skies ranged from clear to partly cloudy. It was 60 at Grand Island, 60 at Norfolk, 58 at Sioux Falls, 55 at Sioux City, and 62 at Des Moines. Kansas City reported 64, Concordia, Kansas reported 61, North Platte reported 56, Denver reported 59, and Valentine reported 58. Once again, at 10 p.m. in Omaha, it was 61 degrees under clear skies. Here are the forecast key messages. Flooding continues on the Big Blue River and Turkey Creek. Mostly sunny skies, a south breeze, and temperatures in the 70s will dominate the region today. Pleasant, dry conditions are expected for the majority of the next 7 days, with a slight warming trend by midweek. 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The current time is 10:38 p.m. Central Daylight Time. Now for the official National Weather Service forecast for the Omaha and Council Bluffs area. Rest of tonight, clear. Lows in the mid-50s. Southwest winds around 5 miles an hour, becoming northwest after midnight. Sunday, sunny. Highs in the upper 60s. North winds 5 to 10 miles an hour. Sunday night, mostly clear. Lows in the upper 40s. Southeast winds around 5 miles an hour. Monday, sunny. Highs in the upper 60s. South winds 5 to 10 miles an hour. Monday night, clear. Lows in the mid-50s. South winds 5 to 10 miles an hour. Tuesday through Friday, mostly clear. Highs in the mid-70s. Lows in the upper 50s. Friday night, clear. Lows in the lower 60s. Saturday, sunny. Highs in the upper 70s. At 10 p.m. in Omaha, it was clear. The temperature was 61 degrees, the dew point 53, and the relative humidity 75%. The wind was southeast at 5 miles an hour. The pressure was 30.16 inches and rising. Across eastern Nebraska and southwest Iowa, it was clear. It was 64 at Lincoln, 57 at Offutt Air Force Base, 58 at Millard, 57 at Fremont, and 58 at Columbus. Blair Airport reported 62, Tacoma reported 55, Nebraska City reported 60, Plattsmouth reported 64, and Red Oak, Iowa reported 55. Here are some observations from across the region. Skies ranged from clear to partly cloudy. It was 60 at Grand Island, 60 at Norfolk, 58 at Sioux Falls, 55 at Sioux City, and 62 at Des Moines. Kansas City reported 64, Concordia, Kansas reported 61, North Platte reported 56,
Denver reported 59, and Valentine reported 58. Once again, at 10 p.m. in Omaha, it was 61 degrees under clear skies. Here are the forecast key messages. Flooding continues on the Big Blue River and Turkey Creek. Mostly sunny skies, a south breeze, and temperatures in the 70s will dominate the region today. Pleasant, dry conditions are expected for the majority of the next 7 days, with a slight warming trend by midweek. This is NOAA All Hazards radio station KIH 61 in Omaha, Nebraska. The current time is 10:41 p.m. Central Daylight Time. Now for the official National Weather Service forecast for the Omaha and Council Bluffs area. Rest of tonight, clear. Lows in the mid-50s. Southwest winds around 5 miles an hour, becoming northwest after midnight. Sunday, sunny. Highs in the upper 60s. North winds 5 to 10 miles an hour. Sunday night, mostly clear. Lows in the upper 40s. Southeast winds around 5 miles an hour. Monday, sunny. Highs in the upper 60s. South winds 5 to 10 miles an hour. Monday night, clear. Lows in the mid-50s. South winds 5 to 10 miles an hour. Tuesday through Friday, mostly clear. Highs in the mid-70s. Lows in the upper 50s. Friday night, clear. Lows in the lower 60s. Saturday, sunny. Highs in the upper 70s. At 10 p.m. in Omaha, it was clear. The temperature was 61 degrees, the dew point 53, and the relative humidity 75%. The wind was southeast at 5 miles an hour. The pressure was 30.16 inches and rising. Across eastern Nebraska and southwest Iowa, it was clear. It was 64 at Lincoln, 57 at Offutt Air Force Base, 58 at Millard, 57 at Fremont, and 58 at Columbus. Blair Airport reported 62, Tacoma reported 55, Nebraska City reported 60, Plattsmouth reported 64, and Red Oak, Iowa reported 55. Here are some observations from across the region. Skies ranged from clear to partly cloudy. It was 60 at Grand Island, 60 at Norfolk, 58 at Sioux Falls, 55 at Sioux City, and 62 at Des Moines. Kansas City reported 64, Concordia, Kansas reported 61, North Platte reported 56, Denver reported 59, and Valentine reported 58. Once again, at 10 p.m. in Omaha, it was 61 degrees under clear skies. Here are the forecast key messages. Flooding continues on the Big Blue River and Turkey Creek. Mostly sunny skies, a south breeze, and temperatures in the 70s will dominate the region today. Pleasant, dry conditions are expected for the majority of the next 7 days, with a slight warming trend by midweek. This is NOAA All Hazards radio station KIH 61 in Omaha, Nebraska. The current time is 10:44 p.m. Central Daylight Time. Now for the official National Weather Service forecast for the Omaha and Council Bluffs area. Rest of tonight, clear. Lows in the mid-50s. Southwest winds around 5 miles an hour, becoming northwest after midnight. Sunday, sunny. Highs in the upper 60s. North winds 5 to 10 miles an hour. Sunday night, mostly clear. Lows in the upper 40s. Southeast winds around 5 miles an hour. Monday, sunny. Highs in the upper 60s. South winds 5 to 10 miles an hour. Monday night, clear. Lows in the mid-50s. South winds 5 to 10 miles an hour. Tuesday through Friday, mostly clear. Highs in the mid-70s. Lows in the upper 50s. Friday night, clear. Lows in the lower 60s. Saturday, sunny. Highs in the upper 70s. At 10 p.m. in Omaha, it was clear.
The temperature was 61 degrees, the dew point 53, and the relative humidity 75%. The wind was southeast at 5 miles an hour. The pressure was 30.16 inches and rising. Across eastern Nebraska and southwest Iowa, it was clear. It was 64 at Lincoln, 57 at Offutt Air Force Base, 58 at Millard, 57 at Fremont, and 58 at Columbus. Blair Airport reported 62, Tacoma reported 55, Nebraska City reported 60, Plattsmouth reported 64, and Red Oak, Iowa reported 55. Here are some observations from across the region. Skies ranged from clear to partly cloudy. It was 60 at Grand Island, 60 at Norfolk, 58 at Sioux Falls, 55 at Sioux City, and 62 at Des Moines. Kansas City reported 64, Concordia, Kansas reported 61, North Platte reported 56, Denver reported 59, and Valentine reported 58. Once again, at 10 p.m. in Omaha, it was 61 degrees under clear skies. Here are the forecast key messages. Flooding continues on the Big Blue River and Turkey Creek. Mostly sunny skies, a south breeze, and temperatures in the 70s will dominate the region today. Pleasant, dry conditions are expected for the majority of the next 7 days, with a slight warming trend by midweek. 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The current time is 10:47 p.m. Central Daylight Time. Now for the official National Weather Service forecast for the Omaha and Council Bluffs area. Rest of tonight, clear. Lows in the mid-50s. Southwest winds around 5 miles an hour, becoming northwest after midnight. Sunday, sunny. Highs in the upper 60s. North winds 5 to 10 miles an hour. Sunday night, mostly clear. Lows in the upper 40s. Southeast winds around 5 miles an hour. Monday, sunny. Highs in the upper 60s. South winds 5 to 10 miles an hour. Monday night, clear. Lows in the mid-50s. South winds 5 to 10 miles an hour. Tuesday through Friday, mostly clear. Highs in the mid-70s. Lows in the upper 50s. Friday night, clear. Lows in the lower 60s. Saturday, sunny. Highs in the upper 70s. At 10 p.m. in Omaha, it was clear. The temperature was 61 degrees, the dew point 53, and the relative humidity 75%. The wind was southeast at 5 miles an hour. The pressure was 30.16 inches and rising. Across eastern Nebraska and southwest Iowa, it was clear. It was 64 at Lincoln, 57 at Offutt Air Force Base, 58 at Millard, 57 at Fremont, and 58 at Columbus. Blair Airport reported 62, Tacoma reported 55, Nebraska City reported 60, Plattsmouth reported 64, and Red Oak, Iowa reported 55. Here are some observations from across the region. Skies ranged from clear to partly cloudy. It was 60 at Grand Island, 60 at Norfolk, 58 at Sioux Falls, 55 at Sioux City, and 62 at Des Moines. Kansas City reported 64, Concordia, Kansas reported 61, North Platte reported 56, Denver reported 59, and Valentine reported 58. Once again, at 10 p.m. in Omaha, it was 61 degrees under clear skies. Here are the forecast key messages. Flooding continues on the Big Blue River and Turkey Creek. Mostly sunny skies, a south breeze, and temperatures in the 70s will dominate the region today. Pleasant, dry conditions are expected for the majority of the next 7 days, with a slight warming trend by midweek. 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The current time is 10:50 p.m. Central Daylight Time. Now for the official National Weather Service forecast for the Omaha and Council Bluffs area. Rest of tonight, mostly clear.
lows in the lower 50s. West winds around 5 miles an hour, becoming northwest after midnight. Sunday, sunny. Highs in the lower 70s. North winds 5 to 10 miles an hour. Sunday night, clear. Lows in the upper 40s. North winds around 5 miles an hour until midnight, becoming light and variable. Monday, sunny. Highs in the lower 70s. South winds 5 to 10 miles an hour. Monday night, clear. Lows in the mid-50s. South winds 5 to 10 miles an hour. Tuesday, sunny. Highs in the upper 70s. Tuesday night through Friday, mostly clear. Lows in the upper 50s. Highs in the mid-70s. Friday night, clear. Lows in the lower 60s. Saturday, sunny. Highs in the upper 70s. At 10 p.m. in Omaha, it was clear. The temperature was 61 degrees, the dew point 53, and the relative humidity 75%. The wind was southeast at 5 miles an hour. The pressure was 30.16 inches and rising. Across eastern Nebraska and southwest Iowa, it was clear. It was 64 at Lincoln, 57 at Offutt Air Force Base, 58 at Millard, 57 at Fremont, and 58 at Columbus. Blair Airport reported 62, Tacoma reported 55, Nebraska City reported 60, Plattsmouth reported 64, and Red Oak, Iowa reported 55. Here are some observations from across the region. Skies ranged from clear to partly cloudy. It was 60 at Grand Island, 60 at Norfolk, 58 at Sioux Falls, 55 at Sioux City, and 62 at Des Moines. Kansas City reported 64, Concordia, Kansas reported 61, North Platte reported 56, Denver reported 59, and Valentine reported 58. Once again, at 10 p.m. in Omaha, it was 61 degrees under clear skies. Here are the forecast key messages. Flooding continues on the Big Blue River and Turkey Creek. Mostly sunny skies, a south breeze, and temperatures in the 70s will dominate the region today. Pleasant, dry conditions are expected for the majority of the next 7 days, with a slight warming trend by midweek. 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The current time is 10:53 p.m. Central Daylight Time. Now for the official National Weather Service forecast for the Omaha and Council Bluffs area. Rest of tonight, mostly clear. Lows in the lower 50s. West winds around 5 miles an hour, becoming northwest after midnight. Sunday, sunny. Highs in the lower 70s. North winds 5 to 10 miles an hour. Sunday night, clear. Lows in the upper 40s. North winds around 5 miles an hour until midnight, becoming light and variable. Monday, sunny. Highs in the lower 70s. South winds 5 to 10 miles an hour. Monday night, clear. Lows in the mid-50s. South winds 5 to 10 miles an hour. Tuesday, sunny. Highs in the upper 70s. Tuesday night through Friday, mostly clear. Lows in the upper 50s. Highs in the mid-70s. Friday night, clear. Lows in the lower 60s. Saturday, sunny. Highs in the upper 70s. At 10 p.m. in Omaha, it was clear. The temperature was 61 degrees, the dew point 53, and the relative humidity 75%. The wind was southeast at 5 miles an hour. The pressure was 30.16 inches and rising. Across eastern Nebraska and southwest Iowa, it was clear. It was 64 at Lincoln, 57 at Offutt Air Force Base, 58 at Millard, 57 at Fremont, and 58 at Columbus. Blair Airport reported 62, Tacoma reported 55, Nebraska City reported 60, Plattsmouth reported 64, and Red Oak, Iowa reported 55.
here are some observations from across the region. Skies ranged from clear to partly cloudy. It was 60 at Grand Island, 60 at Norfolk, 58 at Sioux Falls, 55 at Sioux City, and 62 at Des Moines. Kansas City reported 64, Concordia, Kansas reported 61, North Platte reported 56, Denver reported 59, and Valentine reported 58. Once again, at 10 p.m. in Omaha, it was 61 degrees under clear skies. Here are the forecast key messages. Flooding continues on the Big Blue River and Turkey Creek. Mostly sunny skies, a south breeze, and temperatures in the 70s will dominate the region today. Pleasant, dry conditions are expected for the majority of the next 7 days, with a slight warming trend by midweek. 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The current time is 10:56 p.m. Central Daylight Time. Now for the official National Weather Service forecast for the Omaha and Council Bluffs area. Rest of tonight, mostly clear. Lows in the lower 50s. West winds around 5 miles an hour, becoming northwest after midnight. Sunday, sunny. Highs in the lower 70s. North winds 5 to 10 miles an hour. Sunday night, clear. Lows in the upper 40s. North winds around 5 miles an hour until midnight, becoming light and variable. Monday, sunny. Highs in the lower 70s. South winds 5 to 10 miles an hour. Monday night, clear. Lows in the mid-50s. South winds 5 to 10 miles an hour. Tuesday, sunny. Highs in the upper 70s. Tuesday night through Friday, mostly clear. Lows in the upper 50s. Highs in the mid-70s. Friday night, clear. Lows in the lower 60s. Saturday, sunny. Highs in the upper 70s. At 10 p.m. in Omaha, it was clear. The temperature was 61 degrees, the dew point 53, and the relative humidity 75%. The wind was southeast at 5 miles an hour. The pressure was 30.16 inches and rising. Across eastern Nebraska and southwest Iowa, it was clear. It was 64 at Lincoln, 57 at Offutt Air Force Base, 58 at Millard, 57 at Fremont, and 58 at Columbus. Blair Airport reported 62, Tacoma reported 55, Nebraska City reported 60, Plattsmouth reported 64, and Red Oak, Iowa reported 55. Here are some observations from across the region. Skies ranged from clear to partly cloudy. It was 60 at Grand Island, 60 at Norfolk, 58 at Sioux Falls, 55 at Sioux City, and 62 at Des Moines. Kansas City reported 64, Concordia, Kansas reported 61, North Platte reported 56, Denver reported 59, and Valentine reported 58. Once again, at 10 p.m. in Omaha, it was 61 degrees under clear skies. Here are the forecast key messages. Flooding continues on the Big Blue River and Turkey Creek. Mostly sunny skies, a south breeze, and temperatures in the 70s will dominate the region today. Pleasant, dry conditions are expected for the majority of the next 7 days, with a slight warming trend by midweek. 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The current time is 11 p.m. Central Daylight Time. Now for the official National Weather Service forecast for the Omaha and Council Bluffs area. Rest of tonight, mostly clear. Lows in the lower 50s. West winds around 5 miles an hour, becoming northwest after midnight. Sunday, sunny. Highs in the lower 70s. North winds 5 to 10 miles an hour. Sunday night, clear. Lows in the upper 40s. North winds around 5 miles an hour until midnight, becoming light and variable. Monday, sunny. Highs in the lower 70s. South winds 5 to 10 miles an hour.
Monday night, clear. Lows in the mid-50s. South winds 5 to 10 miles an hour. Tuesday, sunny. Highs in the upper 70s. Tuesday.

clear. Lows in the lower 60s. Saturday, sunny. Highs in the upper 70s. At 11 p.m. in Omaha, it was clear. The temperature was 61 degrees, the dew point 51, and the relative humidity 70%. The pressure was 30.17 inches and rising. Across eastern Nebraska and southwest Iowa, it was clear, with a temperature of 57 at Lincoln, 57 at Millard, 56 at Fremont, 55 at Columbus, and 61 at Blair Airport. Under clear skies, Tacoma reported 52, Nebraska City reported 61, Plattsmouth reported 64, and Red Oak, Iowa reported 54. Here are some observations from across the region. Skies ranged from clear to partly cloudy. It was 55 at Grand Island, 57 at Norfolk, 57 at Sioux Falls, 52 at Sioux City, and 61 at Des Moines. Kansas City reported 63, Concordia, Kansas reported 63, North Platte reported 59, Denver reported 55, and Valentine reported 55. Once again, at 11 p.m. in Omaha, it was 61 degrees under clear skies. Here are the forecast key messages. Flooding continues on the Big Blue River and Turkey Creek. Mostly sunny skies, a south breeze, and temperatures in the 70s will dominate the region today. Pleasant, dry conditions are expected for the majority of the next 7 days, with a slight warming trend by midweek. 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The current time is 11:08 p.m. Central Daylight Time. Now for the official National Weather Service forecast for the Omaha and Council Bluffs area. Rest of tonight, mostly clear. Lows in the lower 50s. West winds around 5 miles an hour, becoming northwest after midnight. Sunday, sunny. Highs in the lower 70s. North winds 5 to 10 miles an hour. Sunday night, clear. Lows in the upper 40s. North winds around 5 miles an hour until midnight, becoming light and variable. Monday, sunny. Highs in the lower 70s. South winds 5 to 10 miles an hour. Monday night, clear. Lows in the mid-50s. South winds 5 to 10 miles an hour. Tuesday, sunny. Highs in the upper 70s. Tuesday night through Friday, mostly clear. Lows in the upper 50s. Highs in the mid-70s. Friday night, clear. Lows in the lower 60s. Saturday, sunny. Highs in the upper 70s. At 11 p.m. in Omaha, it was clear. The temperature was 61 degrees, the dew point 51, and the relative humidity 70%. The pressure was 30.17 inches and rising. Across eastern Nebraska and southwest Iowa, it was clear, with a temperature of 57 at Lincoln, 57 at Millard, 56 at Fremont, 55 at Columbus, and 61 at Blair Airport. Under clear skies, Tacoma reported 52, Nebraska City reported 61, Plattsmouth reported 64, and Red Oak, Iowa reported 54. Here are some observations from across the region. Skies ranged from clear to partly cloudy. It was 55 at Grand Island, 57 at Norfolk, 57 at Sioux Falls, 52 at Sioux City, and 61 at Des Moines. Kansas City reported 63, Concordia, Kansas reported 63, North Platte reported 59, Denver reported 55, and Valentine reported 55. Once again, at 11 p.m. in Omaha, it was 61 degrees under clear skies. Here are the forecast key messages. Flooding continues on the Big Blue River and Turkey Creek. Mostly sunny skies, a south breeze, and temperatures in the 70s will dominate the region today. Pleasant, dry conditions are expected for the majority of the next 7 days, with a slight warming trend by midweek. 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
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Now for the official National Weather Service forecast for the Omaha and Council Bluffs area. Rest of tonight, mostly clear. Lows in the lower 50s. West winds around 5 miles an hour, becoming northwest after midnight. Sunday, sunny. Highs in the lower 70s. North winds 5 to 10 miles an hour. Sunday night, clear. Lows in the upper 40s. North winds around 5 miles an hour until midnight, becoming light and variable. Monday, sunny. Highs in the lower 70s. South winds 5 to 10 miles an hour. Monday night, clear. Lows in the mid-50s. South winds 5 to 10 miles an hour. Tuesday, sunny. Highs in the upper 70s. Tuesday night through Friday, mostly clear. Lows in the upper 50s. Highs in the mid-70s. Friday night, clear. Lows in the lower 60s. Saturday, sunny. Highs in the upper 70s. At 11 p.m. in Omaha, it was clear. The temperature was 61 degrees, the dew point 51, and the relative humidity 70%. The pressure was 30.17 inches and rising. Across eastern Nebraska and southwest Iowa, it was clear. It was 57 at Lincoln, 55 at Offutt Air Force Base, 57 at Millard, 56 at Fremont, and 55 at Columbus. Blair Airport reported 61, Tacoma reported 52, Nebraska City reported 61, Plattsmouth reported 64, and Red Oak, Iowa reported 54. Here are some observations from across the region. Skies ranged from clear to partly cloudy. It was 55 at Grand Island, 57 at Norfolk, 57 at Sioux Falls, 52 at Sioux City, and 61 at Des Moines. Kansas City reported 63, Concordia, Kansas reported 63, North Platte reported 59, Denver reported 55, and Valentine reported 55. Once again, at 11 p.m. in Omaha, it was 61 degrees under clear skies. Here are the forecast key messages. Flooding continues on the Big Blue River and Turkey Creek. Pleasant, dry conditions are expected for the majority of the next 7 days, with a slight warming trend by midweek. This is NOAA All Hazards Radio Station KIH 61 in Omaha, Nebraska. The current time is 11:14 p.m. Central Daylight Time. Now for the official National Weather Service forecast for the Omaha and Council Bluffs area. Rest of tonight, mostly clear. Lows in the lower 50s. West winds around 5 miles an hour, becoming northwest after midnight. Sunday, sunny. Highs in the lower 70s. North winds 5 to 10 miles an hour. Sunday night, clear. Lows in the upper 40s. North winds around 5 miles an hour until midnight, becoming light and variable. Monday, sunny. Highs in the lower 70s. South winds 5 to 10 miles an hour. Monday night, clear. Lows in the mid-50s. South winds 5 to 10 miles an hour. Tuesday, sunny. Highs in the upper 70s. Tuesday night through Friday, mostly clear. Lows in the upper 50s. Highs in the mid-70s. Friday night, clear. Lows in the lower 60s. Saturday, sunny. Highs in the upper 70s. At 11 p.m. in Omaha, it was clear. The temperature was 61 degrees, the dew point 51, and the relative humidity 70%. The pressure was 30.17 inches and rising. Across eastern Nebraska and southwest Iowa, it was clear. It was 57 at Lincoln, 55 at Offutt Air Force Base, 57 at Millard, 56 at Fremont, and 55 at Columbus. Blair Airport reported 61, Tacoma reported 52, Nebraska City reported 61, Plattsmouth reported 64, and Red Oak, Iowa reported 54.
Here are some observations from across the region. Skies ranged from clear to partly cloudy. It was 55 at Grand Island, 57 at Norfolk, 57 at Sioux Falls, 52 at Sioux City, and 61 at Des Moines. Kansas City reported 63, Concordia, Kansas reported 63, North Platte reported 59, Denver reported 55, and Valentine reported 55. Once again, at 11 p.m. in Omaha, it was 61 degrees under clear skies. Here are the forecast key messages. Flooding continues on the Big Blue River and Turkey Creek. Pleasant, dry conditions are expected for the majority of the next 7 days, with a slight warming trend by midweek. This is NOAA All Hazards radio station KIH-61 in Omaha, Nebraska. The current time is 11:17 p.m. Central Daylight Time. Now for the official National Weather Service forecast for the Omaha and Council Bluffs area. Rest of tonight, mostly clear. Lows in the lower 50s. West winds around 5 miles an hour, becoming northwest after midnight. Sunday, sunny. Highs in the lower 70s. North winds 5 to 10 miles an hour. Sunday night, clear. Lows in the upper 40s. North winds around 5 miles an hour until midnight, becoming light and variable. Monday, sunny. Highs in the lower 70s. South winds 5 to 10 miles an hour. Monday night, clear. Lows in the mid-50s. South winds 5 to 10 miles an hour. Tuesday, sunny. Highs in the upper 70s. Tuesday night through Friday, mostly clear. Lows in the upper 50s. Highs in the mid-70s. Friday night, clear. Lows in the lower 60s. Saturday, sunny. Highs in the upper 70s. At 11 p.m. in Omaha, it was clear. The temperature was 61 degrees, the dew point 51, and the relative humidity 70%. The pressure was 30.17 inches and rising. Across eastern Nebraska and southwest Iowa, it was clear. It was 57 at Lincoln, 55 at Offutt Air Force Base, 57 at Millard, 56 at Fremont, and 55 at Columbus. Blair Airport reported 61, Tacoma reported 52, Nebraska City reported 61, Plattsmouth reported 64, and Red Oak, Iowa reported 54. Here are some observations from across the region. Skies ranged from clear to partly cloudy. It was 55 at Grand Island, 57 at Norfolk, 57 at Sioux Falls, 52 at Sioux City, and 61 at Des Moines. Kansas City reported 63, Concordia, Kansas reported 63, North Platte reported 59, Denver reported 55, and Valentine reported 55. Once again, at 11 p.m. in Omaha, it was 61 degrees under clear skies. Here are the forecast key messages. Flooding continues on the Big Blue River and Turkey Creek. Pleasant, dry conditions are expected for the majority of the next 7 days, with a slight warming trend by midweek. 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The current time is 11:20 p.m. Central Daylight Time. Now for the official National Weather Service forecast for the Omaha and Council Bluffs area. Rest of tonight, mostly clear. Lows in the lower 50s. West winds around 5 miles an hour, becoming northwest after midnight. Sunday, sunny. Highs in the lower 70s. North winds 5 to 10 miles an hour. Sunday night, clear. Lows in the upper 40s. North winds around 5 miles an hour until midnight, becoming light and variable. Monday, sunny. Highs in the lower 70s. South winds 5 to 10 miles an hour. Monday night, clear. Lows in the mid-50s. South winds 5 to 10 miles an hour. Tuesday, sunny. Highs in the upper 70s.
Tuesday night through Friday, mostly clear. Lows in the upper 50s. Highs in the mid-70s. Friday night, clear. Lows in the lower 60s. Saturday, sunny. Highs in the upper 70s. 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Douglas, Sarpy, Washington, Cass, Odo, Burt, Dodge, Saunders, Harrison, Pottawatomie, and Mills. At 11 p.m. in Omaha, it was clear. The temperature was 61 degrees, the dew point 51, and the relative humidity 70%. The pressure was 30.17 inches and rising. Across eastern Nebraska and southwest Iowa, it was clear. It was 57 at Lincoln, 55 at Offutt Air Force Base, 57 at Millard, 56 at Fremont, and 55 at Columbus. Blair Airport reported 61, Tacoma reported 52, Nebraska City reported 61, Plattsmouth reported 64, and Red Oak, Iowa reported 54. Here are some observations from across the region. Skies ranged from clear to partly cloudy. It was 55 in Grand Island, 57 at Norfolk, 57 at Sioux Falls, 52 at Sioux City, and 61 at Des Moines. Kansas City reported 63, Concordia, Kansas reported 63, North Platte reported 59, Denver reported 55, and Valentine reported 55. Once again, at 11 p.m. in Omaha, it was 61 degrees under clear skies. Here are the forecast key messages. Flooding continues on the Big Blue River and Turkey Creek. Pleasant, dry conditions are expected for the majority of the next 7 days, with a slight warming trend by midweek. 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The current time is 11:23 p.m. Central Daylight Time. Now for the official National Weather Service forecast for the Omaha and Council Bluffs area. Rest of tonight, mostly clear. Lows in the lower 50s. West winds around 5 miles an hour, becoming northwest after midnight. Sunday, sunny. Highs in the lower 70s. North winds 5 to 10 miles an hour. Sunday night, clear. Lows in the upper 40s. North winds around 5 miles an hour until midnight, becoming light and variable. Monday, sunny. Highs in the lower 70s. South winds 5 to 10 miles an hour. Monday night, clear. Lows in the mid-50s. South winds 5 to 10 miles an hour. Tuesday, sunny. Highs in the upper 70s. Tuesday night through Friday, mostly clear. Lows in the upper 50s. Highs in the mid-70s. Friday night, clear. Lows in the lower 60s. Saturday, sunny. Highs in the upper 70s. At 11 p.m. in Omaha, it was clear. The temperature was 61 degrees, the dew point 51, and the relative humidity 70%. The pressure was 30.17 inches and rising. Across eastern Nebraska and southwest Iowa, it was clear. It was 57 at Lincoln, 55 at Offutt Air Force Base, 57 at Millard, 56 at Fremont, and 55 at Columbus. Blair Airport reported 61, Tacoma reported 52, Nebraska City reported 61, Plattsmouth reported 64, and Red Oak, Iowa reported 54. Here are some observations from across the region. Skies ranged from clear to partly cloudy. It was 55 in Grand Island, 57 at Norfolk, 57 at Sioux Falls, 52 at Sioux City, and 61 at Des Moines. Kansas City reported 63, Concordia, Kansas reported 63, North Platte reported 59, Denver reported 55, and Valentine reported 55. Once again, at 11 p.m. in Omaha, it was 61 degrees under clear skies. Here are the forecast key messages. Flooding continues on the Big Blue River and Turkey Creek.
pleasant. Dry conditions are expected for the majority of the next 7 days, with a slight warming trend by midweek. This is NOAA All Hazards radio station KIH 61 in Omaha, Nebraska. The current time is 11:26 p.m. Central Daylight Time. Now for the official National Weather Service forecast for the Omaha and Council Bluffs area. Rest of tonight, mostly clear. Lows in the lower 50s. West winds around 5 miles an hour, becoming northwest after midnight. Sunday, sunny. Highs in the lower 70s. North winds 5 to 10 miles an hour. Sunday night, clear. Lows in the upper 40s. North winds around 5 miles an hour until midnight, becoming light and variable. Monday, sunny. Highs in the lower 70s. South winds 5 to 10 miles an hour. Monday night, clear. Lows in the mid-50s. South winds 5 to 10 miles an hour. Tuesday, sunny. Highs in the upper 70s. Tuesday night through Friday, mostly clear. Lows in the upper 50s. Highs in the mid-70s. Friday night, clear. Lows in the lower 60s. Saturday, sunny. Highs in the upper 70s. At 11 p.m. in Omaha, it was clear. The temperature was 61 degrees, the dew point 51, and the relative humidity 70%. The pressure was 30.17 inches and rising. Across eastern Nebraska and southwest Iowa, it was clear. It was 57 at Lincoln, 55 at Offutt Air Force Base, 57 at Millard, 56 at Fremont, and 55 at Columbus. Blair Airport reported 61, Tacoma reported 52, Nebraska City reported 61, Plattsmouth reported 64, and Red Oak, Iowa reported 54. Here are some observations from across the region. Skies ranged from clear to partly cloudy. It was 55 at Grand Island, 57 at Norfolk, 57 at Sioux Falls, 52 at Sioux City, and 61 at Des Moines. Kansas City reported 63, Concordia, Kansas reported 63, North Platte reported 59, Denver reported 55, and Valentine reported 55. Once again, at 11 p.m. in Omaha, it was 61 degrees under clear skies. Here are the forecast key messages. Flooding continues on the Big Blue River and Turkey Creek. Pleasant, dry conditions are expected for the majority of the next 7 days, with a slight warming trend by midweek. This is NOAA All Hazards radio station KIH 61 in Omaha, Nebraska. The current time is 11:29 p.m. Central Daylight Time. Now for the official National Weather Service forecast for the Omaha and Council Bluffs area. Rest of tonight, mostly clear. Lows in the lower 50s. West winds around 5 miles an hour, becoming northwest after midnight. Sunday, sunny. Highs in the lower 70s. North winds 5 to 10 miles an hour. Sunday night, clear. Lows in the upper 40s. North winds around 5 miles an hour until midnight, becoming light and variable. Monday, sunny. Highs in the lower 70s. South winds 5 to 10 miles an hour. Monday night, clear. Lows in the mid-50s. South winds 5 to 10 miles an hour. Tuesday, sunny. Highs in the upper 70s. Tuesday night through Friday, mostly clear. Lows in the upper 50s. Highs in the mid-70s. Friday night, clear. Lows in the lower 60s. Saturday, sunny. Highs in the upper 70s. At 11 p.m. in Omaha, it was clear. The temperature was 61 degrees, the dew point 51, and the relative humidity 70%. The pressure was 30.17 inches and rising. Across eastern Nebraska and southwest Iowa, it was clear. It was 57 at Lincoln, 55 at Offutt Air Force Base,
57 at Millard, 56 at Fremont, and 55 at Columbus. Blair Airport reported 61, Tacoma reported 52, Nebraska City reported 61, Plattsmouth reported 64, and Red Oak, Iowa reported 54. Here are some observations from across the region. Skies ranged from clear to partly cloudy. It was 55 at Grand Island, 57 at Norfolk, 57 at Sioux Falls, 52 at Sioux City, and 61 at Des Moines. Kansas City reported 63, Concordia, Kansas reported 63, North Platte reported 59, Denver reported 55, and Valentine reported 55. Once again, at 11 p.m. in Omaha, it was 61 degrees under clear skies. Here are the forecast key messages. Flooding continues on the Big Blue River and Turkey Creek. Pleasant, dry conditions are expected for the majority of the next 7 days, with a slight warming trend by midweek. 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The current time is 11:32 p.m. Central Daylight Time. Now for the official National Weather Service forecast for the Omaha and Council Bluffs area. Rest of tonight, mostly clear. Lows in the lower 50s. West winds around 5 miles an hour, becoming northwest after midnight. Sunday, sunny. Highs in the lower 70s. North winds 5 to 10 miles an hour. Sunday night, clear. Lows in the upper 40s. North winds around 5 miles an hour until midnight, becoming light and variable. Monday, sunny. Highs in the lower 70s. South winds 5 to 10 miles an hour. Monday night, clear. Lows in the mid-50s. South winds 5 to 10 miles an hour. Tuesday, sunny. Highs in the upper 70s. Tuesday night through Friday, mostly clear. Lows in the upper 50s. Highs in the mid-70s. Friday night, clear. Lows in the lower 60s. Saturday, sunny. Highs in the upper 70s. At 11 p.m. in Omaha, it was clear. The temperature was 61 degrees, the dew point 51, and the relative humidity 70%. The pressure was 30.17 inches and rising. Across eastern Nebraska and southwest Iowa, it was clear. It was 57 at Lincoln, 55 at Offutt Air Force Base, 57 at Millard, 56 at Fremont, and 55 at Columbus. Blair Airport reported 61, Tacoma reported 52, Nebraska City reported 61, Plattsmouth reported 64, and Red Oak, Iowa reported 54. Here are some observations from across the region. Skies ranged from clear to partly cloudy. It was 55 at Grand Island, 57 at Norfolk, 57 at Sioux Falls, 52 at Sioux City, and 61 at Des Moines. Kansas City reported 63, Concordia, Kansas reported 63, North Platte reported 59, Denver reported 55, and Valentine reported 55. Once again, at 11 p.m. in Omaha, it was 61 degrees under clear skies. Here are the forecast key messages. Flooding continues on the Big Blue River and Turkey Creek. Pleasant, dry conditions are expected for the majority of the next 7 days, with a slight warming trend by midweek. This is NOAA All Hazards Radio Station KIH 61 in Omaha, Nebraska. The current time is 11:35 p.m. Central Daylight Time. Now for the official National Weather Service forecast for the Omaha and Council Bluffs area. Rest of tonight, mostly clear. Lows in the lower 50s. West winds around 5 miles an hour, becoming northwest after midnight. Sunday, sunny. Highs in the lower 70s. North winds 5 to 10 miles an hour. Sunday night, clear. Lows in the upper 40s. North winds around 5 miles an hour until midnight, becoming light and variable. Monday, sunny. Highs in the lower 70s.
south winds 5 to 10 miles an hour. Monday night, clear. Lows in the mid-50s. South winds 5 to 10 miles an hour. Tuesday, sunny. Highs in the upper 70s. Tuesday night through Friday, mostly clear. Lows in the upper 50s. Highs in the mid-70s. Friday night, clear. Lows in the lower 60s. Saturday, sunny. Highs in the upper 70s. At 11 p.m. in Omaha, it was clear. The temperature was 61 degrees, the dew point 51, and the relative humidity 70%. The pressure was 30.17 inches and rising. Across eastern Nebraska and southwest Iowa, it was clear. It was 57 at Lincoln, 55 at Offutt Air Force Base, 57 at Millard, 56 at Fremont, and 55 at Columbus. Blair Airport reported 61, Tacoma reported 52, Nebraska City reported 61, Plattsmouth reported 64, and Red Oak, Iowa reported 54. Here are some observations from across the region. Skies ranged from clear to partly cloudy. It was 55 in Grand Island, 57 at Norfolk, 57 at Sioux Falls, 52 at Sioux City, and 61 at Des Moines. Kansas City reported 63, Concordia, Kansas reported 63, North Platte reported 59, Denver reported 55, and Valentine reported 55. Once again, at 11 p.m. in Omaha, it was 61 degrees under clear skies. Here are the forecast key messages. Flooding continues on the Big Blue River and Turkey Creek. Pleasant, dry conditions are expected for the majority of the next 7 days, with a slight warming trend by midweek. This is NOAA All Hazards Radio Station KIH 61 in Omaha, Nebraska. The current time is 11:38 p.m. Central Daylight Time. Now for the official National Weather Service forecast for the Omaha and Council Bluffs area. Rest of tonight, mostly clear. Lows in the lower 50s. West winds around 5 miles an hour, becoming northwest after midnight. Sunday, sunny. Highs in the lower 70s. North winds 5 to 10 miles an hour. Sunday night, clear. Lows in the upper 40s. North winds around 5 miles an hour until midnight, becoming light and variable. Monday, sunny. Highs in the lower 70s. South winds 5 to 10 miles an hour. Monday night, clear. Lows in the mid-50s. South winds 5 to 10 miles an hour. Tuesday, sunny. Highs in the upper 70s. Tuesday night through Friday, mostly clear. Lows in the upper 50s. Highs in the mid-70s. Friday night, clear. Lows in the lower 60s. Saturday, sunny. Highs in the upper 70s. At 11 p.m. in Omaha, it was clear. The temperature was 61 degrees, the dew point 51, and the relative humidity 70%. The pressure was 30.17 inches and rising. Across eastern Nebraska and southwest Iowa, it was clear. It was 57 at Lincoln, 55 at Offutt Air Force Base, 57 at Millard, 56 at Fremont, and 55 at Columbus. Blair Airport reported 61, Tacoma reported 52, Nebraska City reported 61, Plattsmouth reported 64, and Red Oak, Iowa reported 54. Here are some observations from across the region. Skies ranged from clear to partly cloudy. It was 55 in Grand Island, 57 at Norfolk, 57 at Sioux Falls, 52 at Sioux City, and 61 at Des Moines. Kansas City reported 63, Concordia, Kansas reported 63, North Platte reported 59, Denver reported 55, and Valentine reported 55. Once again, at 11 p.m. in Omaha, it was 61 degrees under clear skies. Here are the forecast key messages. Flooding continues on the Big Blue River and Turkey Creek.
pleasant. Dry conditions are expected for the majority of the next 7 days, with a slight warming trend by midweek. This is NOAA All Hazards radio station KIH 61 in Omaha, Nebraska. The current time is 11:41 p.m. Central Daylight Time. Now for the official National Weather Service forecast for the Omaha and Council Bluffs area. Rest of tonight, mostly clear. Lows in the lower 50s. West winds around 5 miles an hour, becoming northwest after midnight. Sunday, sunny. Highs in the lower 70s. North winds 5 to 10 miles an hour. Sunday night, clear. Lows in the upper 40s. North winds around 5 miles an hour until midnight, becoming light and variable. Monday, sunny. Highs in the lower 70s. South winds 5 to 10 miles an hour. Monday night, clear. Lows in the mid-50s. South winds 5 to 10 miles an hour. Tuesday, sunny. Highs in the upper 70s. Tuesday night through Friday, mostly clear. Lows in the upper 50s. Highs in the mid-70s. Friday night, clear. Lows in the lower 60s. Saturday, sunny. Highs in the upper 70s. At 11 p.m. in Omaha, it was clear. The temperature was 61 degrees, the dew point 51, and the relative humidity 70%. The pressure was 30.17 inches and rising. Across eastern Nebraska and southwest Iowa, it was clear. It was 57 at Lincoln, 55 at Offutt Air Force Base, 57 at Millard, 56 at Fremont, and 55 at Columbus. Blair Airport reported 61, Tacoma reported 52, Nebraska City reported 61, Plattsmouth reported 64, and Red Oak, Iowa reported 54. Here are some observations from across the region. Skies ranged from clear to partly cloudy. It was 55 at Grand Island, 57 at Norfolk, 57 at Sioux Falls, 52 at Sioux City, and 61 at Des Moines. Kansas City reported 63, Concordia, Kansas reported 63, North Platte reported 59, Denver reported 55, and Valentine reported 55. Once again, at 11 p.m. in Omaha, it was 61 degrees under clear skies. Here are the forecast key messages. Flooding continues on the Big Blue River and Turkey Creek. Pleasant, dry conditions are expected for the majority of the next 7 days, with a slight warming trend by midweek. This is NOAA All Hazards radio station KIH 61 in Omaha, Nebraska. The current time is 11:44 p.m. Central Daylight Time. Now for the official National Weather Service forecast for the Omaha and Council Bluffs area. Rest of tonight, mostly clear. Lows in the lower 50s. West winds around 5 miles an hour, becoming northwest after midnight. Sunday, sunny. Highs in the lower 70s. North winds 5 to 10 miles an hour. Sunday night, clear. Lows in the upper 40s. North winds around 5 miles an hour until midnight, becoming light and variable. Monday, sunny. Highs in the lower 70s. South winds 5 to 10 miles an hour. Monday night, clear. Lows in the mid-50s. South winds 5 to 10 miles an hour. Tuesday, sunny. Highs in the upper 70s. Tuesday night through Friday, mostly clear. Lows in the upper 50s. Highs in the mid-70s. Friday night, clear. Lows in the lower 60s. Saturday, sunny. Highs in the upper 70s. Now for the official National Weather Service forecast for the Omaha and Council Bluffs area. Rest of tonight, mostly clear. Lows in the lower 50s. West winds around 5 miles an hour, becoming northwest after midnight. Sunday, sunny. Highs in the lower 70s. North winds 5 to 10 miles an hour.
Sunday night, clear. Lows in the upper 40s. North winds around 5 miles an hour until midnight, becoming light and variable. Monday, sunny. Highs in the lower 70s. South winds 5 to 10 miles an hour. Monday night, clear. Lows in the mid-50s. South winds 5 to 10 miles an hour. Tuesday, sunny. Highs in the upper 70s. Tuesday night through Wednesday night, mostly clear. Lows in the upper 50s. Highs in the mid-70s. Thursday and Thursday night, partly cloudy. Highs in the mid-70s. Lows in the upper 50s. Friday through Saturday, mostly clear. Highs in the mid-70s. Lows in the lower 60s. At 11 p.m. in Omaha, it was clear. The temperature was 61 degrees, the dew point 51, and the relative humidity 70%. The pressure was 30.17 inches and rising. Across eastern Nebraska and southwest Iowa, it was clear. It was 57 at Lincoln, 55 at Offutt Air Force Base, 57 at Millard, 56 at Fremont, and 55 at Columbus. Blair Airport reported 61, Tacoma reported 52, Nebraska City reported 61, Plattsmouth reported 64, and Red Oak, Iowa reported 54. Here are some observations from across the region. Skies ranged from clear to partly cloudy. It was 55 at Grand Island, 57 at Norfolk, 57 at Sioux Falls, 52 at Sioux City, and 61 at Des Moines. Kansas City reported 63, Concordia, Kansas reported 63, North Platte reported 59, Denver reported 55, and Valentine reported 55. Once again, at 11 p.m. in Omaha, it was 61 degrees under clear skies. Here are the forecast key messages. Flooding continues on the Big Blue River and Turkey Creek. Pleasant, dry conditions are expected for the majority of the next 7 days, with a slight warming trend by midweek. 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The current time is 11:49 p.m. Central Daylight Time. Now for the official National Weather Service forecast for the Omaha and Council Bluffs area. Rest of tonight, mostly clear. Lows in the lower 50s. West winds around 5 miles an hour, becoming northwest after midnight. Sunday, sunny. Highs in the lower 70s. North winds 5 to 10 miles an hour. Sunday night, clear. Lows in the upper 40s. North winds around 5 miles an hour until midnight, becoming light and variable. Monday, sunny. Highs in the lower 70s. South winds 5 to 10 miles an hour. Monday night, clear. Lows in the mid-50s. South winds 5 to 10 miles an hour. Tuesday, sunny. Highs in the upper 70s. Tuesday night through Wednesday night, mostly clear. Lows in the upper 50s. Highs in the mid-70s. Thursday and Thursday night, partly cloudy. Highs in the mid-70s. Lows in the upper 50s. Friday through Saturday, mostly clear. Highs in the mid-70s. Lows in the lower 60s. At 11 p.m. in Omaha, it was clear. The temperature was 61 degrees, the dew point 51, and the relative humidity 70%. The pressure was 30.17 inches and rising. Across eastern Nebraska and southwest Iowa, it was clear. It was 57 at Lincoln, 55 at Offutt Air Force Base, 57 at Millard, 56 at Fremont, and 55 at Columbus. Blair Airport reported 61, Tacoma reported 52, Nebraska City reported 61, Plattsmouth reported 64, and Red Oak, Iowa reported 54. Here are some observations from across the region. Skies ranged from clear to partly cloudy. It was 55 at Grand Island, 57 at Norfolk, 57 at Sioux Falls,
52 at Sioux City and 61 at Des Moines. Kansas City reported 63. Concordia, Kansas reported 63. North Platte reported 59. Denver reported 55. And Valentine reported 55. Once again, at 11 p.m. in Omaha, it was 61 degrees under clear skies. Here are the forecast key messages. Flooding continues on the Big Blue River and Turkey Creek. Pleasant, dry conditions are expected for the majority of the next 7 days, with a slight warming trend by midweek. This is NOAA All Hazards Radio Station KIH 61 in Omaha, Nebraska. The current time is 11:52 p.m. Central Daylight Time. Now for the official National Weather Service forecast for the Omaha and Council Bluffs area. Rest of tonight, mostly clear. Lows in the lower 50s. West winds around 5 miles an hour, becoming northwest after midnight. Sunday, sunny. Highs in the lower 70s. North winds 5 to 10 miles an hour. Sunday night, clear. Lows in the upper 40s. North winds around 5 miles an hour until midnight, becoming light and variable. Monday, sunny. Highs in the lower 70s. South winds 5 to 10 miles an hour. Monday night, clear. Lows in the mid 50s. South winds 5 to 10 miles an hour. Tuesday, sunny. Highs in the upper 70s. Tuesday night through Wednesday night, mostly clear. Lows in the upper 50s. Highs in the mid 70s. Thursday and Thursday night, partly cloudy. Highs in the mid 70s. Lows in the upper 50s. Friday through Saturday, mostly clear. Highs in the mid 70s. Lows in the lower 60s. At 11 p.m. in Omaha, it was clear. The temperature was 61 degrees, the dew point 51, and the relative humidity 70%. The pressure was 30.17 inches and rising. Across eastern Nebraska and southwest Iowa, it was clear. It was 57 at Lincoln, 55 at Offutt Air Force Base, 57 at Millard, 56 at Fremont, and 55 at Columbus. Blair Airport reported 61, Tacoma reported 52, Nebraska City reported 61, Plattsmouth reported 64, and Red Oak, Iowa reported 54. Here are some observations from across the region. Skies ranged from clear to partly cloudy. It was 55 at Grand Island, 57 at Norfolk, 57 at Sioux Falls, 52 at Sioux City, and 61 at Des Moines. Kansas City reported 63, Concordia, Kansas reported 63, North Platte reported 59, Denver reported 55, and Valentine reported 55. Once again, at 11 p.m. in Omaha, it was 61 degrees under clear skies. Here are the forecast key messages. Flooding continues on the Big Blue River and Turkey Creek. Pleasant, dry conditions are expected for the majority of the next 7 days, with a slight warming trend by midweek. This is NOAA All Hazards Radio Station KIH 61 in Omaha, Nebraska. The current time is 11:55 p.m. Central Daylight Time. Now for the official National Weather Service forecast for the Omaha and Council Bluffs area. Rest of tonight, mostly clear. Lows in the lower 50s. West winds around 5 miles an hour, becoming northwest after midnight. Sunday, sunny. Highs in the lower 70s. North winds 5 to 10 miles an hour. Sunday night, clear. Lows in the upper 40s. North winds around 5 miles an hour until midnight, becoming light and variable. Monday, sunny. Highs in the lower 70s. South winds 5 to 10 miles an hour. Monday night, clear. Lows in the mid 50s. South winds 5 to 10 miles an hour. Tuesday, sunny. Highs in the upper 70s. Tuesday night through Wednesday night, mostly clear. Lows in the upper 50s.
highs in the mid-70s. Thursday and Thursday night, partly cloudy. Highs in the mid-70s. Lows in the upper 50s. Friday through Saturday, mostly clear. Highs in the mid-70s. Lows in the lower 60s. At 11 p.m. in Omaha, it was clear. The temperature was 61 degrees, the dew point 51, and the relative humidity 70%. The pressure was 30.17 inches and rising. Across eastern Nebraska and southwest Iowa, it was clear. It was 57 at Lincoln, 55 at Offutt Air Force Base, 57 at Millard, 56 at Fremont, and 55 at Columbus. Blair Airport reported 61, Tacoma reported 52, Nebraska City reported 61, Plattsmouth reported 64, and Red Oak, Iowa reported 54. Here are some observations from across the region. Skies ranged from clear to partly cloudy. It was 55 at Grand Island, 57 at Norfolk, 57 at Sioux Falls, 52 at Sioux City, and 61 at Des Moines. Kansas City reported 63, Concordia, Kansas reported 63, North Platte reported 59, Denver reported 55, and Valentine reported 55. Once again, at 11 p.m. in Omaha, it was 61 degrees under clear skies. Here are the forecast key messages. Flooding continues on the Big Blue River and Turkey Creek. Pleasant, dry conditions are expected for the majority of the next 7 days, with a slight warming trend by midweek. This is NOAA All Hazards Radio Station KIH 61 in Omaha, Nebraska. The current time is 11:58 p.m. Central Daylight Time. Now for the official National Weather Service forecast for the Omaha and Council Bluffs area. Rest of tonight, mostly clear. Lows in the lower 50s. West winds around 5 miles an hour, becoming northwest after midnight. Sunday, sunny. Highs in the lower 70s. North winds 5 to 10 miles an hour. Sunday night, clear. Lows in the upper 40s. North winds around 5 miles an hour until midnight, becoming light and variable. Monday, sunny. Highs in the lower 70s. South winds 5 to 10 miles an hour. Monday night, clear. Lows in the mid-50s. South winds 5 to 10 miles an hour. Tuesday, sunny. Highs in the upper 70s. Tuesday night through Wednesday night, mostly clear. Lows in the upper 50s. Highs in the mid-70s. Thursday and Thursday night, partly cloudy. Highs in the mid-70s. Lows in the upper 50s. Friday through Saturday, mostly clear. Highs in the mid-70s. Lows in the lower 60s. At 11 p.m. in Omaha, it was clear. The temperature was 61 degrees, the dew point 51, and the relative humidity 70%. The pressure was 30.17 inches and rising. Across eastern Nebraska and southwest Iowa, it was clear. It was 57 at Lincoln, 55 at Offutt Air Force Base, 57 at Millard, 56 at Fremont, and 55 at Columbus. Blair Airport reported 61, Tacoma reported 52, Nebraska City reported 61, Plattsmouth reported 64, and Red Oak, Iowa reported 54. Here are some observations from across the region. Skies ranged from clear to partly cloudy. It was 55 at Grand Island, 57 at Norfolk, 57 at Sioux Falls, 52 at Sioux City, and 61 at Des Moines. Kansas City reported 63, Concordia, Kansas reported 63, North Platte reported 59, Denver reported 55, and Valentine reported 55. Once again, at 11 p.m. in Omaha, it was 61 degrees under clear skies. Here are the forecast key messages. Flooding continues on the Big Blue River and Turkey Creek. Pleasant, dry conditions are expected for the majority of the next 7 days, with a slight warming trend by midweek.
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The current time is 12:01 a.m. Central Daylight Time. Now for the official national

lower 70s. South winds 5 to 10 miles an hour. Monday night, clear. Lows in the mid-50s. South winds 5 to 10 miles an hour. Tuesday, sunny. Highs in the upper 70s. Tuesday night through Wednesday night, mostly clear. Lows in the upper 50s. Highs in the mid-70s. Thursday and Thursday night, partly cloudy. Highs in the mid-70s. Lows in the upper 50s. Friday through Saturday, mostly clear. Highs in the mid-70s. Lows in the lower 60s. Here are the forecast key messages. Flooding continues on the Big Blue River and Turkey Creek. Pleasant, dry conditions are expected for the majority of the next 7 days, with a slight warming trend by midweek. 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The current time is 12:03 a.m. Central Daylight Time. Now for the official National Weather Service forecast for the Omaha and Council Bluffs area. Rest of tonight, mostly clear. Lows in the lower 50s. West winds around 5 miles an hour, becoming northwest after midnight. Sunday, sunny. Highs in the lower 70s. North winds 5 to 10 miles an hour. Sunday night, clear. Lows in the upper 40s. North winds around 5 miles an hour until midnight, becoming light and variable. Monday, sunny. Highs in the lower 70s. South winds 5 to 10 miles an hour. Monday night, clear. Lows in the mid-50s. South winds 5 to 10 miles an hour. Tuesday, sunny. Highs in the upper 70s. Tuesday night through Wednesday night, mostly clear. Lows in the upper 50s. Highs in the mid-70s. Thursday and Thursday night, partly cloudy. Highs in the mid-70s. Lows in the upper 50s. Friday through Saturday, mostly clear. Highs in the mid-70s. Lows in the lower 60s. Here are the forecast key messages. Flooding continues on the Big Blue River and Turkey Creek. Pleasant, dry conditions are expected for the majority of the next 7 days, with a slight warming trend by midweek. This is NOAA All Hazards Radio Station KIH-61 in Omaha, Nebraska. The current time is 12:05 a.m. Central Daylight Time. Now for the official National Weather Service forecast for the Omaha and Council Bluffs area. Rest of tonight, mostly clear. Lows in the lower 50s. West winds around 5 miles an hour, becoming northwest after midnight. Sunday, sunny. Highs in the lower 70s. North winds 5 to 10 miles an hour. Sunday night, clear. Lows in the upper 40s. North winds around 5 miles an hour until midnight, becoming light and variable. Monday, sunny. Highs in the lower 70s. South winds 5 to 10 miles an hour. Monday night, clear. Lows in the mid-50s. South winds 5 to 10 miles an hour. Tuesday, sunny. Highs in the upper 70s. Tuesday night through Wednesday night, mostly clear. Lows in the upper 50s. Highs in the mid-70s. Thursday and Thursday night, partly cloudy. Highs in the mid-70s. Lows in the upper 50s. Friday through Saturday, mostly clear. Highs in the mid-70s. Lows in the lower 60s. At midnight in Omaha, it was clear. The temperature was 57 degrees, the dew point 51, and the relative humidity 80%. The pressure was 30.19 inches and rising. Across eastern Nebraska and southwest Iowa, it was clear, with a temperature of 56 at Lincoln, 56 at Millard, 56 at Fremont, 54 at Columbus, and 63 at Blair Airport. Under clear skies, Tecama reported 53, Nebraska City reported 60, Plattsmouth reported

reported 62, and Red Oak, Iowa reported 52. Here are some observations from across the region. It was clear, with a temperature of 55 in Grand Island, 62 at Norfolk, 55 at Sioux Falls, 55 at Sioux City, and 60 at Des Moines. Under clear skies, Kansas City reported 63, Concordia, Kansas reported 58, North Platte reported 57, and Valentine reported 47. At Denver, it was mostly cloudy, with a temperature of 55. Once again, at midnight in Omaha, it was 57 degrees under clear skies. Here are the forecast key messages. Flooding continues on the Big Blue River and Turkey Creek. Pleasant, dry conditions are expected for the majority of the next 7 days, with a slight warming trend by midweek. 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The current time is 12:08 a.m. Central Daylight Time. Now for the official National Weather Service forecast for the Omaha and Council Bluffs area. Rest of tonight, mostly clear. Lows in the lower 50s. West winds around 5 miles an hour, becoming northwest after midnight. Sunday, sunny. Highs in the lower 70s. North winds 5 to 10 miles an hour. Sunday night, clear. Lows in the upper 40s. North winds around 5 miles an hour until midnight, becoming light and variable. Monday, sunny. Highs in the lower 70s. South winds 5 to 10 miles an hour. Monday night, clear. Lows in the mid-50s. South winds 5 to 10 miles an hour. Tuesday, sunny. Highs in the upper 70s. Tuesday night through Wednesday night, mostly clear. Lows in the upper 50s. Highs in the mid-70s. Thursday and Thursday night, partly cloudy. Highs in the mid-70s. Lows in the upper 50s. Friday through Saturday, mostly clear. Highs in the mid-70s. Lows in the lower 60s. At midnight in Omaha, it was clear. The temperature was 57 degrees, the dew point 51, and the relative humidity 80%. The pressure was 30.19 inches and rising. Across eastern Nebraska and southwest Iowa, it was clear, with a temperature of 56 at Lincoln, 56 at Millard, 56 at Fremont, 54 at Columbus, and 63 at Blair Airport. Under clear skies, Tacoma reported 53, Nebraska City reported 60, Plattsmouth reported 62, and Red Oak, Iowa reported 52. Here are some observations from across the region. It was clear, with a temperature of 55 in Grand Island, 62 at Norfolk, 55 at Sioux Falls, 55 at Sioux City, and 60 at Des Moines. Under clear skies, Kansas City reported 63, Concordia, Kansas reported 58, North Platte reported 57, and Valentine reported 47. At Denver, it was mostly cloudy, with a temperature of 55. Once again, at midnight in Omaha, it was 57 degrees under clear skies. Here are the forecast key messages. Flooding continues on the Big Blue River and Turkey Creek. Pleasant, dry conditions are expected for the majority of the next 7 days, with a slight warming trend by midweek. 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The current time is 12:11 a.m. Central Daylight Time. Now for the official National Weather Service forecast for the Omaha and Council Bluffs area. Rest of tonight, mostly clear. Lows in the lower 50s. West winds around 5 miles an hour, becoming northwest after midnight. Sunday, sunny. Highs in the lower 70s. North winds 5 to 10 miles an hour. Sunday night, clear. Lows in the upper 40s. North winds around 5 miles an hour until midnight, becoming light and variable. Monday, sunny. Highs in the lower 70s. South winds 5 to 10 miles an hour. Monday night, clear.
lows in the mid-50s. South winds 5 to 10 miles an hour. Tuesday, sunny. Highs in the upper 70s. Tuesday night through Wednesday night, mostly clear. Lows in the upper 50s. Highs in the mid-70s. Thursday and Thursday night, partly cloudy. Highs in the mid-70s. Lows in the upper 50s. Friday through Saturday, mostly clear. Highs in the mid-70s. Lows in the lower 60s. At midnight in Omaha, it was clear. The temperature was 57 degrees, the dew point 51, and the relative humidity 80%. The pressure was 30.19 inches and rising. Across eastern Nebraska and southwest Iowa, it was clear. It was 56 at Lincoln, 57 at Offutt Air Force Base, 56 at Millard, 56 at Fremont, and 54 at Columbus. Blair Airport reported 63, Tacoma reported 53, Nebraska City reported 60, Plattsmouth reported 62, and Red Oak, Iowa reported 52. Here are some observations from across the region. It was clear, with a temperature of 55 at Grand Island, 62 at Norfolk, 55 at Sioux Falls, 55 at Sioux City, and 60 at Des Moines. Under clear skies, Kansas City reported 63, Concordia, Kansas reported 58, North Platte reported 57, and Valentine reported 47. At Denver, it was mostly cloudy, with a temperature of 55. Once again, at midnight in Omaha, it was 57 degrees under clear skies. Here are the forecast key messages. Flooding continues on the Big Blue River and Turkey Creek. Pleasant, dry conditions are expected for the majority of the next 7 days, with a slight warming trend by midweek. 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The current time is 12:14 a.m. Central Daylight Time. Now for the official National Weather Service forecast for the Omaha and Council Bluffs area. Rest of tonight, mostly clear. Lows in the lower 50s. West winds around 5 miles an hour, becoming northwest after midnight. Sunday, sunny. Highs in the lower 70s. North winds 5 to 10 miles an hour. Sunday night, clear. Lows in the upper 40s. North winds around 5 miles an hour until midnight, becoming light and variable. Monday, sunny. Highs in the lower 70s. South winds 5 to 10 miles an hour. Monday night, clear. Lows in the mid-50s. South winds 5 to 10 miles an hour. Tuesday, sunny. Highs in the upper 70s. Tuesday night through Wednesday night, mostly clear. Lows in the upper 50s. Highs in the mid-70s. Thursday and Thursday night, partly cloudy. Highs in the mid-70s. Lows in the upper 50s. Friday through Saturday, mostly clear. Highs in the mid-70s. Lows in the lower 60s. At midnight in Omaha, it was clear. The temperature was 57 degrees, the dew point 51, and the relative humidity 80%. The pressure was 30.19 inches and rising. Across eastern Nebraska and southwest Iowa, it was clear. It was 56 at Lincoln, 57 at Offutt Air Force Base, 56 at Millard, 56 at Fremont, and 54 at Columbus. Blair Airport reported 63, Tacoma reported 53, Nebraska City reported 60, Plattsmouth reported 62, and Red Oak, Iowa reported 52. Here are some observations from across the region. It was clear, with a temperature of 55 at Grand Island, 62 at Norfolk, 55 at Sioux Falls, 55 at Sioux City, and 60 at Des Moines. Under clear skies, Kansas City reported 63, Concordia, Kansas reported 58, North Platte reported 57, and Valentine reported 47. At Denver, it was mostly cloudy, with a temperature of 55. Once again, at midnight in Omaha, it was 57 degrees under clear skies.
Here are the forecast key messages. Flooding continues on the Big Blue River and Turkey Creek. Pleasant, dry conditions are expected for the majority of the next 7 days, with a slight warming trend by midweek. This is NOAA All Hazards Radio Station KIH 61 in Omaha, Nebraska. The current time is 12:17 a.m. Central Daylight Time. Now for the official National Weather Service forecast for the Omaha and Council Bluffs area. Rest of tonight, mostly clear. Lows in the lower 50s. West winds around 5 miles an hour, becoming northwest after midnight. Sunday, sunny. Highs in the lower 70s. North winds 5 to 10 miles an hour. Sunday night, clear. Lows in the upper 40s. North winds around 5 miles an hour until midnight, becoming light and variable. Monday, sunny. Highs in the lower 70s. South winds 5 to 10 miles an hour. Monday night, clear. Lows in the mid-50s. South winds 5 to 10 miles an hour. Tuesday, sunny. Highs in the upper 70s. Tuesday night through Wednesday night, mostly clear. Lows in the upper 50s. Highs in the mid-70s. Thursday and Thursday night, partly cloudy. Highs in the mid-70s. Lows in the upper 50s. Friday through Saturday, mostly clear. Highs in the mid-70s. Lows in the lower 60s. 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Douglas, Sarpy, Washington, Cass, Odo, Burke, Dodge, Saunders, Harrison, Pottawatomie, and Mills. At midnight in Omaha, it was clear. The temperature was 57 degrees, the dew point 51, and the relative humidity 80%. The pressure was 30.19 inches and rising. Across eastern Nebraska and southwest Iowa, it was clear. It was 56 at Lincoln, 57 at Offutt Air Force Base, 56 at Millard, 56 at Fremont, and 54 at Columbus. Blair Airport reported 63, Tacoma reported 53, Nebraska City reported 60, Plattsmouth reported 62, and Red Oak, Iowa reported 52. Here are some observations from across the region. It was clear, with a temperature of 55 in Grand Island, 62 at Norfolk, 55 at Sioux Falls, 55 at Sioux City, and 60 at Des Moines. Under clear skies, Kansas City reported 63, Concordia, Kansas reported 58, North Platte reported 57, and Valentine reported 47. At Denver, it was mostly cloudy, with a temperature of 55. Once again, at midnight in Omaha, it was 57 degrees under clear skies. Here are the forecast key messages. Flooding continues on the Big Blue River and Turkey Creek. Pleasant, dry conditions are expected for the majority of the next 7 days, with a slight warming trend by midweek. 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The current time is 12:21 a.m. Central Daylight Time. Now for the official National Weather Service forecast for the Omaha and Council Bluffs area. Rest of tonight, mostly clear. Lows in the lower 50s. West winds around 5 miles an hour, becoming northwest after midnight. Sunday, sunny. Highs in the lower 70s. North winds 5 to 10 miles an hour. Sunday night, clear. Lows in the upper 40s. North winds around 5 miles an hour until midnight, becoming light and variable. Monday, sunny. Highs in the lower 70s. South winds 5 to 10 miles an hour. Monday night, clear. Lows in the mid-50s. South winds 5 to 10 miles an hour. Tuesday, sunny. Highs in the upper 70s. Tuesday night through Wednesday night, mostly clear. Lows in the upper 50s. Highs in the mid-70s.
Thursday and Thursday night, partly cloudy. Highs in the mid-70s. Lows in the upper 50s. Friday through Saturday, mostly clear. Highs in the mid-70s. Lows in the lower 60s. At midnight in Omaha, it was clear. The temperature was 57 degrees, the dew point 51, and the relative humidity 80%. The pressure was 30.19 inches and rising. Across eastern Nebraska and southwest Iowa, it was clear. It was 56 at Lincoln, 57 at Offutt Air Force Base, 56 at Millard, 56 at Fremont, and 54 at Columbus. Blair Airport reported 63, Tacoma reported 53, Nebraska City reported 60, Plattsmouth reported 62, and Red Oak, Iowa reported 52. Here are some observations from across the region. It was clear, with a temperature of 55 in Grand Island, 62 at Norfolk, 55 at Sioux Falls, 55 at Sioux City, and 60 at Des Moines. Under clear skies, Kansas City reported 63, Concordia, Kansas reported 58, North Platte reported 57, and Valentine reported 47. At Denver, it was mostly cloudy, with a temperature of 55. Once again, at midnight in Omaha, it was 57 degrees under clear skies. Here are the forecast key messages. Flooding continues on the Big Blue River and Turkey Creek. Pleasant, dry conditions are expected for the majority of the next 7 days, with a slight warming trend by midweek. 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The current time is 12:24 a.m. Central Daylight Time. Now for the official National Weather Service forecast for the Omaha and Council Bluffs area. Rest of tonight, mostly clear. Lows in the lower 50s. West winds around 5 miles an hour, becoming northwest after midnight. Sunday, sunny. Highs in the lower 70s. North winds 5 to 10 miles an hour. Sunday night, clear. Lows in the upper 40s. North winds around 5 miles an hour until midnight, becoming light and variable. Monday, sunny. Highs in the lower 70s. South winds 5 to 10 miles an hour. Monday night, clear. Lows in the mid-50s. South winds 5 to 10 miles an hour. Tuesday, sunny. Highs in the upper 70s. Tuesday night through Wednesday night, mostly clear. Lows in the upper 50s. Highs in the mid-70s. Thursday and Thursday night, partly cloudy. Highs in the mid-70s. Lows in the upper 50s. Friday through Saturday, mostly clear. Highs in the mid-70s. Lows in the lower 60s. At midnight in Omaha, it was clear. The temperature was 57 degrees, the dew point 51, and the relative humidity 80%. The pressure was 30.19 inches and rising. Across eastern Nebraska and southwest Iowa, it was clear. It was 56 at Lincoln, 57 at Offutt Air Force Base, 56 at Millard, 56 at Fremont, and 54 at Columbus. Blair Airport reported 63, Tacoma reported 53, Nebraska City reported 60, Plattsmouth reported 62, and Red Oak, Iowa reported 52. Here are some observations from across the region. It was clear, with a temperature of 55 in Grand Island, 62 at Norfolk, 55 at Sioux Falls, 55 at Sioux City, and 60 at Des Moines. Under clear skies, Kansas City reported 63, Concordia, Kansas reported 58, North Platte reported 57, and Valentine reported 47. At Denver, it was mostly cloudy, with a temperature of 55. Once again, at midnight in Omaha, it was 57 degrees under clear skies. Here are the forecast key messages. Flooding continues on the Big Blue River and Turkey Creek. Pleasant, dry conditions are expected for the majority of the next 7 days, with a slight warming trend by midweek.
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The current time is 12:27 a.m. Central Daylight Time. Now for the official National Weather Service forecast for the Omaha and Council Bluffs area. Rest of tonight, mostly clear. Lows in the lower 50s. West winds around 5 miles an hour, becoming northwest after midnight. Sunday, sunny. Highs in the lower 70s. North winds 5 to 10 miles an hour. Sunday night, clear. Lows in the upper 40s. North winds around 5 miles an hour until midnight, becoming light and variable. Monday, sunny. Highs in the lower 70s. South winds 5 to 10 miles an hour. Monday night, clear. Lows in the mid-50s. South winds 5 to 10 miles an hour. Tuesday, sunny. Highs in the upper 70s. Tuesday night through Wednesday night, mostly clear. Lows in the upper 50s. Highs in the mid-70s. Thursday and Thursday night, partly cloudy. Highs in the mid-70s. Lows in the upper 50s. Friday through Saturday, mostly clear. Highs in the mid-70s. Lows in the lower 60s. At midnight in Omaha, it was clear. The temperature was 57 degrees, the dew point 51, and the relative humidity 80%. The pressure was 30.19 inches and rising. Across eastern Nebraska and southwest Iowa, it was clear. It was 56 at Lincoln, 57 at Offutt Air Force Base, 56 at Millard, 56 at Fremont, and 54 at Columbus. Blair Airport reported 63, Tacoma reported 53, Nebraska City reported 60, Plattsmouth reported 62, and Red Oak, Iowa reported 52. Here are some observations from across the region. It was clear, with a temperature of 55 at Grand Island, 62 at Norfolk, 55 at Sioux Falls, 55 at Sioux City, and 60 at Des Moines. Under clear skies, Kansas City reported 63, Concordia, Kansas reported 58, North Platte reported 57, and Valentine reported 47. At Denver, it was mostly cloudy, with a temperature of 55. Once again, at midnight in Omaha, it was 57 degrees under clear skies. Here are the forecast key messages. Flooding continues on the Big Blue River and Turkey Creek. Pleasant, dry conditions are expected for the majority of the next 7 days, with a slight warming trend by midweek. 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The current time is 12:30 a.m. Central Daylight Time. Now for the official National Weather Service forecast for the Omaha and Council Bluffs area. Rest of tonight, mostly clear. Lows in the lower 50s. West winds around 5 miles an hour, becoming northwest after midnight. Sunday, sunny. Highs in the lower 70s. North winds 5 to 10 miles an hour. Sunday night, clear. Lows in the upper 40s. North winds around 5 miles an hour until midnight, becoming light and variable. Monday, sunny. Highs in the lower 70s. South winds 5 to 10 miles an hour. Monday night, clear. Lows in the mid-50s. South winds 5 to 10 miles an hour. Tuesday, sunny. Highs in the upper 70s. Tuesday night through Wednesday night, mostly clear. Lows in the upper 50s. Highs in the mid-70s. Thursday and Thursday night, partly cloudy. Highs in the mid-70s. Lows in the upper 50s. Friday through Saturday, mostly clear. Highs in the mid-70s. Lows in the lower 60s. At midnight in Omaha, it was clear. The temperature was 57 degrees, the dew point 51, and the relative humidity 80%. The pressure was 30.19 inches and rising. Across eastern Nebraska and southwest Iowa,
It was clear. It was 56 at Lincoln, 57 at Offutt Air Force Base, 56 at Millard, 56 at Fremont, and 54 at Columbus. Blair Airport reported 63, Tacoma reported 53, Nebraska City reported 60, Plattsmouth reported 62, and Red Oak, Iowa reported 52. Here are some observations from across the region. It was clear, with a temperature of 55 at Grand Island, 62 at Norfolk, 55 at Sioux Falls, 55 at Sioux City, and 60 at Des Moines. Under clear skies, Kansas City reported 63, Concordia, Kansas reported 58, North Platte reported 57, and Valentine reported 47. At Denver, it was mostly cloudy, with a temperature of 55. Once again, at midnight in Omaha, it was 57 degrees under clear skies. Here are the forecast key messages. Flooding continues on the Big Blue River and Turkey Creek. Pleasant, dry conditions are expected for the majority of the next 7 days, with a slight warming trend by midweek. 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The current time is 12:33 a.m. Central Daylight Time. Now for the official National Weather Service forecast for the Omaha and Council Bluffs area. Rest of tonight, mostly clear. Lows in the lower 50s. West winds around 5 miles an hour, becoming northwest after midnight. Sunday, sunny. Highs in the lower 70s. North winds 5 to 10 miles an hour. Sunday night, clear. Lows in the upper 40s. North winds around 5 miles an hour until midnight, becoming light and variable. Monday, sunny. Highs in the lower 70s. South winds 5 to 10 miles an hour. Monday night, clear. Lows in the mid-50s. South winds 5 to 10 miles an hour. Tuesday, sunny. Highs in the upper 70s. Tuesday night through Wednesday night, mostly clear. Lows in the upper 50s. Highs in the mid-70s. Thursday and Thursday night, partly cloudy. Highs in the mid-70s. Lows in the upper 50s. Friday through Saturday, mostly clear. Highs in the mid-70s. Lows in the lower 60s. At midnight in Omaha, it was clear. The temperature was 57 degrees, the dew point 51, and the relative humidity 80%. The pressure was 30.19 inches and rising. Across eastern Nebraska and southwest Iowa, it was clear. It was 56 at Lincoln, 57 at Offutt Air Force Base, 56 at Millard, 56 at Fremont, and 54 at Columbus. Blair Airport reported 63, Tacoma reported 53, Nebraska City reported 60, Plattsmouth reported 62, and Red Oak, Iowa reported 52. Here are some observations from across the region. It was clear, with a temperature of 55 at Grand Island, 62 at Norfolk, 55 at Sioux Falls, 55 at Sioux City, and 60 at Des Moines. Under clear skies, Kansas City reported 63, Concordia, Kansas reported 58, North Platte reported 57, and Valentine reported 47. At Denver, it was mostly cloudy, with a temperature of 55. Once again, at midnight in Omaha, it was 57 degrees under clear skies. Here are the forecast key messages. Flooding continues on the Big Blue River and Turkey Creek. Pleasant, dry conditions are expected for the majority of the next 7 days, with a slight warming trend by midweek. 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The current time is 12:36 a.m. Central Daylight Time. Now for the official National Weather Service forecast for the Omaha and Council Bluffs area. Rest of tonight, mostly clear. Lows in the lower 50s. West winds around 5 miles an hour, becoming northwest after midnight. Sunday, sunny. Highs in the lower 70s. North winds 5 to 10 miles an hour.
Sunday night, clear. Lows in the upper 40s. North winds around 5 miles an hour until midnight, becoming light and variable. Monday, sunny. Highs in the lower 70s. South winds 5 to 10 miles an hour. Monday night, clear. Lows in the mid-50s. South winds 5 to 10 miles an hour. Tuesday, sunny. Highs in the upper 70s. Tuesday night through Wednesday night, mostly clear. Lows in the upper 50s. Highs in the mid-70s. Thursday and Thursday night, partly cloudy. Highs in the mid-70s. Lows in the upper 50s. Friday through Saturday, mostly clear. Highs in the mid-70s. Lows in the lower 60s. At midnight in Omaha, it was clear. The temperature was 57 degrees, the dew point 51, and the relative humidity 80%. The pressure was 30.19 inches and rising. Across eastern Nebraska and southwest Iowa, it was clear. It was 56 at Lincoln, 57 at Offutt Air Force Base, 56 at Millard, 56 at Fremont, and 54 at Columbus. Blair Airport reported 63, Tacoma reported 53, Nebraska City reported 60, Plattsmouth reported 62, and Red Oak, Iowa reported 52. Here are some observations from across the region. It was clear, with a temperature of 55 at Grand Island, 62 at North Fork, 55 at Sioux Falls, 55 at Sioux City, and 60 at Des Moines. Under clear skies, Kansas City reported 63, Concordia, Kansas reported 58, North Platte reported 57, and Valentine reported 47. At Denver, it was mostly cloudy, with a temperature of 55. Once again, at midnight in Omaha, it was 57 degrees under clear skies. Here are the forecast key messages. Flooding continues on the Big Blue River and Turkey Creek. Pleasant, dry conditions are expected for the majority of the next 7 days, with a slight warming trend by midweek. 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The current time is 12:39 a.m. Central Daylight Time. Now for the official National Weather Service forecast for the Omaha and Council Bluffs area. Rest of tonight, mostly clear. Lows in the lower 50s. West winds around 5 miles an hour, becoming northwest after midnight. Sunday, sunny. Highs in the lower 70s. North winds 5 to 10 miles an hour. Sunday night, clear. Lows in the upper 40s. North winds around 5 miles an hour until midnight, becoming light and variable. Monday, sunny. Highs in the lower 70s. South winds 5 to 10 miles an hour. Monday night, clear. Lows in the mid-50s. South winds 5 to 10 miles an hour. Tuesday, sunny. Highs in the upper 70s. Tuesday night through Wednesday night, mostly clear. Lows in the upper 50s. Highs in the mid-70s. Thursday and Thursday night, partly cloudy. Highs in the mid-70s. Lows in the upper 50s. Friday through Saturday, mostly clear. Highs in the mid-70s. Lows in the lower 60s. At midnight in Omaha, it was clear. The temperature was 57 degrees, the dew point 51, and the relative humidity 80%. The pressure was 30.19 inches and rising. Across eastern Nebraska and southwest Iowa, it was clear. It was 56 at Lincoln, 57 at Offutt Air Force Base, 56 at Millard, 56 at Fremont, and 54 at Columbus. Blair Airport reported 63, Tacoma reported 53, Nebraska City reported 60, Plattsmouth reported 62, and Red Oak, Iowa reported 52. Here are some observations from across the region. It was clear, with a temperature of 55 at Grand Island, 62 at North Fork, 55 at Sioux Falls, 55 at Sioux City, and 60 at Des Moines.
under clear skies. Kansas City reported 63, Concordia, Kansas reported 58, North Platte reported 57, and Valentine reported 47. At Denver, it was mostly cloudy, with a temperature of 55. Once again, at midnight in Omaha, it was 57 degrees under clear skies. Here are the forecast key messages. Flooding continues on the Big Blue River and Turkey Creek. Pleasant, dry conditions are expected for the majority of the next 7 days, with a slight warming trend by midweek. 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The current time is 12:42 a.m. Central Daylight Time. Now for the official National Weather Service forecast for the Omaha and Council Bluffs area. Rest of tonight, mostly clear. Lows in the lower 50s. West winds around 5 miles an hour, becoming northwest after midnight. Sunday, sunny. Highs in the lower 70s. North winds 5 to 10 miles an hour. Sunday night, clear. Lows in the upper 40s. North winds around 5 miles an hour until midnight, becoming light and variable. Monday, sunny. Highs in the lower 70s. South winds 5 to 10 miles an hour. Monday night, clear. Lows in the mid-50s. South winds 5 to 10 miles an hour. Tuesday, sunny. Highs in the upper 70s. Tuesday night through Wednesday night, mostly clear. Lows in the upper 50s. Highs in the mid-70s. Thursday and Thursday night, partly cloudy. Highs in the mid-70s. Lows in the upper 50s. Friday through Saturday, mostly clear. Highs in the mid-70s. Lows in the lower 60s. At midnight in Omaha, it was clear. The temperature was 57 degrees, the dew point 51, and the relative humidity 80%. The pressure was 30.19 inches and rising. Across eastern Nebraska and southwest Iowa, it was clear. It was 56 at Lincoln, 57 at Offutt Air Force Base, 56 at Millard, 56 at Fremont, and 54 at Columbus. Blair Airport reported 63, Tacoma reported 53, Nebraska City reported 60, Plattsmouth reported 62, and Red Oak, Iowa reported 52. Here are some observations from across the region. It was clear, with a temperature of 55 at Grand Island, 62 at Norfolk, 55 at Sioux Falls, 55 at Sioux City, and 60 at Des Moines. Under clear skies, Kansas City reported 63, Concordia, Kansas reported 58, North Platte reported 57, and Valentine reported 47. At Denver, it was mostly cloudy, with a temperature of 55. Once again, at midnight in Omaha, it was 57 degrees under clear skies. Here are the forecast key messages. Flooding continues on the Big Blue River and Turkey Creek. Pleasant, dry conditions are expected for the majority of the next 7 days, with a slight warming trend by midweek. 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The current time is 12:46 a.m. Central Daylight Time. Now for the official National Weather Service forecast for the Omaha and Council Bluffs area. Rest of tonight, mostly clear. Lows in the lower 50s. West winds around 5 miles an hour, becoming northwest after midnight. Sunday, sunny. Highs in the lower 70s. North winds 5 to 10 miles an hour. Sunday night, clear. Lows in the upper 40s. North winds around 5 miles an hour until midnight, becoming light and variable. Monday, sunny. Highs in the lower 70s. South winds 5 to 10 miles an hour. Monday night, clear. Lows in the mid-50s. South winds 5 to 10 miles an hour. Tuesday, sunny. Highs in the upper 70s. Tuesday night through Wednesday night, mostly clear. Lows in the upper 50s.
highs in the mid-70s. Thursday and Thursday night, partly cloudy. Highs in the mid-70s. Lows in the upper 50s. Friday through Saturday, mostly clear. Highs in the mid-70s. Lows in the lower 60s. At midnight in Omaha, it was clear. The temperature was 57 degrees, the dew point 51, and the relative humidity 80%. The pressure was 30.19 inches and rising. Across eastern Nebraska and southwest Iowa, it was clear. It was 56 at Lincoln, 57 at Offutt Air Force Base, 56 at Millard, 56 at Fremont, and 54 at Columbus. Blair Airport reported 63, Tacoma reported 53, Nebraska City reported 60, Plattsmouth reported 62, and Red Oak, Iowa reported 52. Here are some observations from across the region. It was clear, with a temperature of 55 at Grand Island, 62 at Norfolk, 55 at Sioux Falls, 55 at Sioux City, and 60 at Des Moines. Under clear skies, Kansas City reported 63, Concordia, Kansas reported 58, North Platte reported 57, and Valentine reported 47. At Denver, it was mostly cloudy, with a temperature of 55. Once again, at midnight in Omaha, it was 57 degrees under clear skies. Here are the forecast key messages. Flooding continues on the Big Blue River and Turkey Creek. Pleasant, dry conditions are expected for the majority of the next 7 days, with a slight warming trend by midweek. 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The current time is 12:49 a.m. Central Daylight Time. Now for the official National Weather Service forecast for the Omaha and Council Bluffs area. Rest of tonight, mostly clear. Lows in the lower 50s. West winds around 5 miles an hour, becoming northwest after midnight. Sunday, sunny. Highs in the lower 70s. North winds 5 to 10 miles an hour. Sunday night, clear. Lows in the upper 40s. North winds around 5 miles an hour until midnight, becoming light and variable. Monday, sunny. Highs in the lower 70s. South winds 5 to 10 miles an hour. Monday night, clear. Lows in the mid-50s. South winds 5 to 10 miles an hour. Tuesday, sunny. Highs in the upper 70s. Tuesday night through Wednesday night, mostly clear. Lows in the upper 50s. Highs in the mid-70s. Thursday and Thursday night, partly cloudy. Highs in the mid-70s. Lows in the upper 50s. Friday through Saturday, mostly clear. Highs in the mid-70s. Lows in the lower 60s. At midnight in Omaha, it was clear. The temperature was 57 degrees, the dew point 51, and the relative humidity 80%. The pressure was 30.19 inches and rising. Across eastern Nebraska and southwest Iowa, it was clear. It was 56 at Lincoln, 57 at Offutt Air Force Base, 56 at Millard, 56 at Fremont, and 54 at Columbus. Blair Airport reported 63, Tacoma reported 53, Nebraska City reported 60, Plattsmouth reported 62, and Red Oak, Iowa reported 52. Here are some observations from across the region. It was clear, with a temperature of 55 at Grand Island, 62 at Norfolk, 55 at Sioux Falls, 55 at Sioux City, and 60 at Des Moines. Under clear skies, Kansas City reported 63, Concordia, Kansas reported 58, North Platte reported 57, and Valentine reported 47. At Denver, it was mostly cloudy, with a temperature of 55. Once again, at midnight in Omaha, it was 57 degrees under clear skies. Here are the forecast key messages. Flooding continues on the Big Blue River and Turkey Creek. Pleasant, dry conditions are expected for the majority of the next 7 days, with a slight warming trend by midweek.
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The current time is 12:52 a.m. Central Daylight Time. Now for the official National Weather Service forecast for the Omaha and Council Bluffs area. Rest of tonight, mostly clear. Lows in the lower 50s. West winds around 5 miles an hour, becoming northwest after midnight. Sunday, sunny. Highs in the lower 70s. North winds 5 to 10 miles an hour. Sunday night, clear. Lows in the upper 40s. North winds around 5 miles an hour until midnight, becoming light and variable. Monday, sunny. Highs in the lower 70s. South winds 5 to 10 miles an hour. Monday night, clear. Lows in the mid-50s. South winds 5 to 10 miles an hour. Tuesday, sunny. Highs in the upper 70s. Tuesday night through Wednesday night, mostly clear. Lows in the upper 50s. Highs in the mid-70s. Thursday and Thursday night, partly cloudy. Highs in the mid-70s. Lows in the upper 50s. Friday through Saturday, mostly clear. Highs in the mid-70s. Lows in the lower 60s. At midnight in Omaha, it was clear. The temperature was 57 degrees, the dew point 51, and the relative humidity 80%. The pressure was 30.19 inches and rising. Across eastern Nebraska and southwest Iowa, it was clear. It was 56 at Lincoln, 57 at Offutt Air Force Base, 56 at Millard, 56 at Fremont, and 54 at Columbus. Blair Airport reported 63, Tacoma reported 53, Nebraska City reported 60, Plattsmouth reported 62, and Red Oak, Iowa reported 52. Here are some observations from across the region. It was clear, with a temperature of 55 at Grand Island, 62 at Norfolk, 55 at Sioux Falls, 55 at Sioux City, and 60 at Des Moines. Under clear skies, Kansas City reported 63, Concordia, Kansas reported 58, North Platte reported 57, and Valentine reported 47. At Denver, it was mostly cloudy, with a temperature of 55. Once again, at midnight in Omaha, it was 57 degrees under clear skies. Here are the forecast key messages. Flooding continues on the Big Blue River and Turkey Creek. Pleasant, dry conditions are expected for the majority of the next 7 days, with a slight warming trend by midweek. 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The current time is 12:55 a.m. Central Daylight Time. Now for the official National Weather Service forecast for the Omaha and Council Bluffs area. Rest of tonight, mostly clear. Lows in the lower 50s. West winds around 5 miles an hour, becoming northwest after midnight. Sunday, sunny. Highs in the lower 70s. North winds 5 to 10 miles an hour. Sunday night, clear. Lows in the upper 40s. North winds around 5 miles an hour until midnight, becoming light and variable. Monday, sunny. Highs in the lower 70s. South winds 5 to 10 miles an hour. Monday night, clear. Lows in the mid-50s. South winds 5 to 10 miles an hour. Tuesday, sunny. Highs in the upper 70s. Tuesday night through Wednesday night, mostly clear. Lows in the upper 50s. Highs in the mid-70s. Thursday and Thursday night, partly cloudy. Highs in the mid-70s. Lows in the upper 50s. Friday through Saturday, mostly clear. Highs in the mid-70s. Lows in the lower 60s. At midnight in Omaha, it was clear. The temperature was 57 degrees, the dew point 51, and the relative humidity 80%. The pressure was 30.19 inches and rising.
Across eastern Nebraska and southwest Iowa, it was clear. It was 56 at Lincoln, 57 at Offutt Air Force Base, 56 at Millard, 56 at Fremont, and 54 at Columbus. Blair Airport reported 63, Tacoma reported 53, Nebraska City reported 60, Plattsmouth reported 62, and Red Oak, Iowa reported 52. Here are some observations from across the region. It was clear, with a temperature of 55 at Grand Island, 62 at Norfolk, 55 at Sioux Falls, 55 at Sioux City, and 60 at Des Moines. Under clear skies, Kansas City reported 63, Concordia, Kansas reported 58, North Platte reported 57, and Valentine reported 47. At Denver, it was mostly cloudy, with a temperature of 55. Once again, at midnight in Omaha, it was 57 degrees under clear skies. Here are the forecast key messages. Flooding continues on the Big Blue River and Turkey Creek. Pleasant, dry conditions are expected for the majority of the next 7 days, with a slight warming trend by midweek. 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The current time is 12:58 a.m. Central Daylight Time. Now for the official National Weather Service forecast for the Omaha and Council Bluffs area. Rest of tonight, mostly clear. Lows in the lower 50s. West winds around 5 miles an hour, becoming northwest after midnight. Sunday, sunny. Highs in the lower 70s. North winds 5 to 10 miles an hour. Sunday night, clear. Lows in the upper 40s. North winds around 5 miles an hour until midnight, becoming light and variable. Monday, sunny. Highs in the lower 70s. South winds 5 to 10 miles an hour. Monday night, clear. Lows in the mid-50s. South winds 5 to 10 miles an hour. Tuesday, sunny. Highs in the upper 70s. Tuesday night through Wednesday night, mostly clear. Lows in the upper 50s. Highs in the mid-70s. Thursday and Thursday night, partly cloudy. Highs in the mid-70s. Lows in the upper 50s. Friday through Saturday, mostly clear. Highs in the mid-70s. Lows in the lower 60s. Here are the forecast key messages. Flooding continues on the Big Blue River and Turkey Creek. Pleasant, dry conditions are expected for the majority of the next 7 days, with a slight warming trend by midweek. This is NOAA All Hazards Radio Station KIH-61 in Omaha, Nebraska. The current time is 1 a.m. Central Daylight Time. Now for the official National Weather Service forecast for the Omaha and Council Bluffs area. Rest of tonight, mostly clear. Lows in the lower 50s. West winds around 5 miles an hour, becoming northwest after midnight. Sunday, sunny. Highs in the lower 70s. North winds 5 to 10 miles an hour. Sunday night, clear. Lows in the upper 40s. North winds around 5 miles an hour until midnight, becoming light and variable. Monday, sunny. Highs in the lower 70s. South winds 5 to 10 miles an hour. Monday night, clear. Lows in the mid-50s. South winds 5 to 10 miles an hour. Tuesday, sunny. Highs in the upper 70s. Tuesday night through Wednesday night, mostly clear. Lows in the upper 50s. Highs in the mid-70s. Thursday and Thursday night, partly cloudy. Highs in the mid-70s. Lows in the upper 50s. Friday through Saturday, mostly clear. Highs in the mid-70s. Lows in the lower 60s. Here are the forecast key messages. Flooding continues on the Big Blue River and Turkey Creek. Pleasant, dry conditions are expected for the majority of the next 7 days, with a slight warming trend by midweek.
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an hour until midnight, becoming light and variable. Monday, sunny. Highs in the lower 70s. South winds 5 to 10 miles an hour. Monday night, clear. Lows in the mid-50s. South winds 5 to 10 miles an hour. Tuesday, sunny. Highs in the upper 70s. Tuesday night through Wednesday night, mostly clear. Lows in the upper 50s. Highs in the mid-70s. Thursday and Thursday night, partly cloudy. Highs in the mid-70s. Lows in the upper 50s. Friday through Saturday, mostly clear. Highs in the mid-70s. Lows in the lower 60s. Here are the forecast key messages. Flooding continues on the Big Blue River and Turkey Creek. Pleasant, dry conditions are expected for the majority of the next 7 days, with a slight warming trend by midweek. This is NOAA All Hazards Radio Station KIH-61 in Omaha, Nebraska. The current time is 1:04 a.m. Central Daylight Time. Now for the official National Weather Service forecast for the Omaha and Council Bluffs area. Rest of tonight, mostly clear. Lows in the lower 50s. West winds around 5 miles an hour, becoming northwest after midnight. Sunday, sunny. Highs in the lower 70s. North winds 5 to 10 miles an hour. Sunday night, clear. Lows in the upper 40s. North winds around 5 miles an hour until midnight, becoming light and variable. Monday, sunny. Highs in the lower 70s. South winds 5 to 10 miles an hour. Monday night, clear. Lows in the mid-50s. South winds 5 to 10 miles an hour. Tuesday, sunny. Highs in the upper 70s. Tuesday night through Wednesday night, mostly clear. Lows in the upper 50s. Highs in the mid-70s. Thursday and Thursday night, partly cloudy. Highs in the mid-70s. Lows in the upper 50s. Friday through Saturday, mostly clear. Highs in the mid-70s. Lows in the lower 60s. At 1 a.m. in Omaha, it was partly cloudy. The temperature was 54 degrees, the dew point 51, and the relative humidity 90%. The wind was north at 3 miles an hour. The pressure was 30.20 inches and rising. Across eastern Nebraska and southwest Iowa, at Offutt Air Force Base, fog was reported, with a temperature of 55. It was clear, with a temperature of 54 at Lincoln, 55 at Millard, 54 at Fremont, 57 at Columbus, and 62 at Blair Airport. Under clear skies, Tacoma reported 52, Nebraska City reported 62, Plattsmouth reported 59, and Red Oak, Iowa reported 52. Here are some observations from across the region. It was clear, with a temperature of 56 at Grand Island, 57 at North Fork, 52 at Sioux Falls, 54 at Sioux City, and 58 at Des Moines. Under clear skies, Kansas City reported 61, Concordia, Kansas reported 56, North Platte reported 55, and Valentine reported 44. At Denver, it was mostly cloudy, with a temperature of 56. Once again, at 1 a.m. in Omaha, it was 54 degrees under partly cloudy skies. Here are the forecast key messages. Flooding continues on the Big Blue River and Turkey Creek. Pleasant, dry conditions are expected for the majority of the next 7 days, with a slight warming trend by midweek. 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The current time is 1:07 a.m. Central Daylight Time. Now for the official National Weather Service forecast for the Omaha and Council Bluffs area. Rest of tonight, mostly clear. Lows in the lower 50s. West winds around 5 miles an hour, becoming northwest after midnight. Sunday, sunny. Highs in the lower 70s. North winds 5 to 10 miles an hour.

tonight, clear. Lows in the upper 40s. North winds around 5 miles an hour until midnight, becoming light and variable. Monday, sunny. Highs in the lower 70s. South winds 5 to 10 miles an hour. Monday night, clear. Lows in the mid-50s. South winds 5 to 10 miles an hour. Tuesday, sunny. Highs in the upper 70s. Tuesday night through Wednesday night, mostly clear. Lows in the upper 50s. Highs in the mid-70s. Thursday and Thursday night, partly cloudy. Highs in the mid-70s. Lows in the upper 50s. Friday through Saturday, mostly clear. Highs in the mid-70s. Lows in the lower 60s. At 1 a.m. in Omaha, it was partly cloudy. The temperature was 54 degrees, the dew point 51, and the relative humidity 90%. The wind was north at 3 miles an hour. The pressure was 30.20 inches and rising. Across eastern Nebraska and southwest Iowa, at Offutt Air Force Base, fog was reported, with a temperature of 55. It was clear, with a temperature of 54 at Lincoln, 55 at Millard, 54 at Fremont, 57 at Columbus, and 62 at Blair Airport. Under clear skies, Tacoma reported 52, Nebraska City reported 62, Plattsmouth reported 59, and Red Oak, Iowa reported 52. Here are some observations from across the region. It was clear, with a temperature of 56 at Grand Island, 57 at Norfolk, 52 at Sioux Falls, 54 at Sioux City, and 58 at Des Moines. Under clear skies, Kansas City reported 61, Concordia, Kansas reported 56, North Platte reported 55, and Valentine reported 44. At Denver, it was mostly cloudy, with a temperature of 56. Once again, at 1 a.m. in Omaha, it was 54 degrees under partly cloudy skies. Here are the forecast key messages. Flooding continues on the Big Blue River and Turkey Creek. Pleasant, dry conditions are expected for the majority of the next 7 days, with a slight warming trend by midweek. This is NOAA All Hazards Radio Station KIH 61 in Omaha, Nebraska. The current time is 1:10 a.m. Central Daylight Time. Now for the official National Weather Service forecast for the Omaha and Council Bluffs area. Rest of tonight, mostly clear. Lows in the lower 50s. West winds around 5 miles an hour, becoming northwest after midnight. Sunday, sunny. Highs in the lower 70s. North winds 5 to 10 miles an hour. Sunday night, clear. Lows in the upper 40s. North winds around 5 miles an hour until midnight, becoming light and variable. Monday, sunny. Highs in the lower 70s. South winds 5 to 10 miles an hour. Monday night, clear. Lows in the mid-50s. South winds 5 to 10 miles an hour. Tuesday, sunny. Highs in the upper 70s. Tuesday night through Wednesday night, mostly clear. Lows in the upper 50s. Highs in the mid-70s. Thursday and Thursday night, partly cloudy. Highs in the mid-70s. Lows in the upper 50s. Friday through Saturday, mostly clear. Highs in the mid-70s. Lows in the lower 60s. At 1 a.m. in Omaha, it was partly cloudy. The temperature was 54 degrees, the dew point 51, and the relative humidity 90%. The wind was north at 3 miles an hour. The pressure was 30.20 inches and rising. Across eastern Nebraska and southwest Iowa, at Offutt Air Force Base, fog was reported, with a temperature of 55. It was clear, with a temperature of 54 at Lincoln, 55 at Millard, 54 at Fremont, 57 at Columbus, and 62 at Blair Airport. Under clear skies,
Tacoma reported 52, Nebraska City reported 62, Plattsmouth reported 59, and Red Oak, Iowa reported 52. Here are some observations from across the region. It was clear, with a temperature of 56 at Grand Island, 57 at Norfolk, 52 at Sioux Falls, 54 at Sioux City, and 58 at Des Moines. Under clear skies, Kansas City reported 61, Concordia, Kansas reported 56, North Platte reported 55, and Valentine reported 44. At Denver, it was mostly cloudy, with a temperature of 56. Once again, at 1 a.m. in Omaha, it was 54 degrees under partly cloudy skies. Here are the forecast key messages. Flooding continues on the Big Blue River and Turkey Creek. Pleasant, dry conditions are expected for the majority of the next 7 days, with a slight warming trend by midweek. This is NOAA All Hazards Radio Station KIH 61 in Omaha, Nebraska. The current time is 1:13 a.m. Central Daylight Time. Now for the official National Weather Service forecast for the Omaha and Council Bluffs area. Rest of tonight, mostly clear. Lows in the lower 50s. West winds around 5 miles an hour, becoming northwest after midnight. Sunday, sunny. Highs in the lower 70s. North winds 5 to 10 miles an hour. Sunday night, clear. Lows in the upper 40s. North winds around 5 miles an hour until midnight, becoming light and variable. Monday, sunny. Highs in the lower 70s. South winds 5 to 10 miles an hour. Monday night, clear. Lows in the mid 50s. South winds 5 to 10 miles an hour. Tuesday, sunny. Highs in the upper 70s. Tuesday night through Wednesday night, mostly clear. Lows in the upper 50s. Highs in the mid 70s. Thursday and Thursday night, partly cloudy. Highs in the mid-70s. Lows in the upper 50s. Friday through Saturday, mostly clear. Highs in the mid-70s. Lows in the lower 60s. At 1 a.m. in Omaha, it was partly cloudy. The temperature was 54 degrees, the dew point 51, and the relative humidity 90%. The wind was north at 3 miles an hour. The pressure was 30.20 inches and rising. Across eastern Nebraska and southwest Iowa, at Offutt Air Force Base, fog was reported, with a temperature of 55. It was clear, with a temperature of 54 at Lincoln, 55 at Millard, 54 at Fremont, 57 at Columbus, and 62 at Blair Airport. Under clear skies, Tacoma reported 52, Nebraska City reported 62, Plattsmouth reported 59, and Red Oak, Iowa reported 52. Here are some observations from across the region. It was clear, with a temperature of 56 at Grand Island, 57 at Norfolk, 52 at Sioux Falls, 54 at Sioux City, and 58 at Des Moines. Under clear skies, Kansas City reported 61, Concordia, Kansas reported 56, North Platte reported 55, and Valentine reported 44. At Denver, it was mostly cloudy, with a temperature of 56. Once again, at 1 a.m. in Omaha, it was 54 degrees under partly cloudy skies. Here are the forecast key messages. Flooding continues on the Big Blue River and Turkey Creek. Pleasant, dry conditions are expected for the majority of the next 7 days, with a slight warming trend by midweek. 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Douglas, Sarpy, Washington, Cass, Odo, Burt, Dodge, Saunders, Harrison, Pottawatomie, and Mills. 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The current time is 1:17 a.m. Central Daylight Time. Now for the official National Weather Service forecast for the Omaha and Council Bluffs area. Rest of tonight, mostly clear. Lows in the lower 50s.
West winds around 5 miles an hour, becoming northwest after midnight. Sunday, sunny. Highs in the lower 70s. North winds 5 to 10 miles an hour. Sunday night, clear. Lows in the upper 40s. North winds around 5 miles an hour until midnight, becoming light and variable. Monday, sunny. Highs in the lower 70s. South winds 5 to 10 miles an hour. Monday night, clear. Lows in the mid 50s. South winds 5 to 10 miles an hour. Tuesday, sunny. Highs in the upper 70s. Tuesday night through Wednesday night, mostly clear. Lows in the upper 50s. Highs in the mid 70s. Thursday and Thursday night, partly cloudy. Highs in the mid 70s. Lows in the upper 50s. Friday through Saturday, mostly clear. Highs in the mid 70s. Lows in the lower 60s. At 1 a.m. in Omaha, it was partly cloudy. The temperature was 54 degrees, the dew point 51, and the relative humidity 90%. The wind was north at 3 miles an hour. The pressure was 30.20 inches and rising. Across eastern Nebraska and southwest Iowa, at Offutt Air Force Base, fog was reported, with a temperature of 55. It was clear, with a temperature of 54 at Lincoln, 55 at Millard, 54 at Fremont, 57 at Columbus, and 62 at Blair Airport. Under clear skies, Tacoma reported 52, Nebraska City reported 62, Plattsmouth reported 59, and Red Oak, Iowa reported 52. Here are some observations from across the region. It was clear, with a temperature of 56 at Grand Island, 57 at Norfolk, 52 at Sioux Falls, 54 at Sioux City, and 58 at Des Moines. Under clear skies, Kansas City reported 61, Concordia, Kansas reported 56, North Platte reported 55, and Valentine reported 44. At Denver, it was mostly cloudy, with a temperature of 56. Once again, at 1 a.m. in Omaha, it was 54 degrees under partly cloudy skies. Here are the forecast key messages. Flooding continues on the Big Blue River and Turkey Creek. Pleasant, dry conditions are expected for the majority of the next 7 days, with a slight warming trend by midweek. This is NOAA All Hazards Radio Station KIH 61 in Omaha, Nebraska. The current time is 1:20 a.m. Central Daylight Time. Now for the official National Weather Service forecast for the Omaha and Council Bluffs area. Rest of tonight, mostly clear. Lows in the lower 50s. West winds around 5 miles an hour, becoming northwest after midnight. Sunday, sunny. Highs in the lower 70s. North winds 5 to 10 miles an hour. Sunday night, clear. Lows in the upper 40s. North winds around 5 miles an hour until midnight, becoming light and variable. Monday, sunny. Highs in the lower 70s. South winds 5 to 10 miles an hour. Monday night, clear. Lows in the mid 50s. South winds 5 to 10 miles an hour. Tuesday, sunny. Highs in the upper 70s. Tuesday night through Wednesday night, mostly clear. Lows in the upper 50s. Highs in the mid 70s. Thursday and Thursday night, partly cloudy. Highs in the mid 70s. Lows in the upper 50s. Friday through Saturday, mostly clear. Highs in the mid 70s. Lows in the lower 60s. At 1 a.m. in Omaha, it was partly cloudy. The temperature was 54 degrees, the dew point 51, and the relative humidity 90%. The wind was north at 3 miles an hour. The pressure was 30.20 inches and rising. Across eastern Nebraska and southwest Iowa, at Offutt Air Force Base, fog was reported, with a temperature of 55. It was clear, with a temperature of 54 at Lincoln, 55 at Millard, 54 at Fremont,
57 at Columbus, and 62 at Blair Airport. Under clear skies, Tacoma reported 52, Nebraska City reported 62, Plattsmouth reported 59, and Red Oak, Iowa reported 52. Here are some observations from across the region. It was clear, with a temperature of 56 at Grand Island, 57 at Norfolk, 52 at Sioux Falls, 54 at Sioux City, and 58 at Des Moines. Under clear skies, Kansas City reported 61, Concordia, Kansas reported 56, North Platte reported 55, and Valentine reported 44. At Denver, it was mostly cloudy, with a temperature of 56. Once again, at 1 a.m. in Omaha, it was 54 degrees under partly cloudy skies. Here are the forecast key messages. Flooding continues on the Big Blue River and Turkey Creek. Pleasant, dry conditions are expected for the majority of the next 7 days, with a slight warming trend by midweek. This is NOAA All Hazards Radio Station KIH-61 in Omaha, Nebraska. The current time is 1:24 a.m. Central Daylight Time. Now for the official National Weather Service forecast for the Omaha and Council Bluffs area. Rest of tonight, mostly clear. Lows in the lower 50s. West winds around 5 miles an hour, becoming northwest after midnight. Sunday, sunny. Highs in the lower 70s. North winds 5 to 10 miles an hour. Sunday night, clear. Lows in the upper 40s. North winds around 5 miles an hour until midnight, becoming light and variable. Monday, sunny. Highs in the lower 70s. South winds 5 to 10 miles an hour. Monday night, clear. Lows in the mid-50s. South winds 5 to 10 miles an hour. Tuesday, sunny. Highs in the upper 70s. Tuesday night through Wednesday night, mostly clear. Lows in the upper 50s. Highs in the mid-70s. Thursday and Thursday night, partly cloudy. Highs in the mid-70s. Lows in the upper 50s. Friday through Saturday, mostly clear. Highs in the mid-70s. Lows in the lower 60s. At 1 a.m. in Omaha, it was partly cloudy. The temperature was 54 degrees, the dew point 51, and the relative humidity 90%. The wind was north at 3 miles an hour. The pressure was 30.20 inches and rising. Across eastern Nebraska and southwest Iowa, at Offutt Air Force Base, fog was reported, with a temperature of 55. It was clear, with a temperature of 54 at Lincoln, 55 at Millard, 54 at Fremont, 57 at Columbus, and 62 at Blair Airport. Under clear skies, Tacoma reported 52, Nebraska City reported 62, Plattsmouth reported 59, and Red Oak, Iowa reported 52. Here are some observations from across the region. It was clear, with a temperature of 56 at Grand Island, 57 at Norfolk, 52 at Sioux Falls, 54 at Sioux City, and 58 at Des Moines. Under clear skies, Kansas City reported 61, Concordia, Kansas reported 56, North Platte reported 55, and Valentine reported 44. At Denver, it was mostly cloudy, with a temperature of 56. Once again, at 1 a.m. in Omaha, it was 54 degrees under partly cloudy skies. Here are the forecast key messages. Flooding continues on the Big Blue River and Turkey Creek. Pleasant, dry conditions are expected for the majority of the next 7 days, with a slight warming trend by midweek. This is NOAA All Hazards Radio Station KIH-61 in Omaha, Nebraska. The current time is 1:27 a.m. Central Daylight Time. Now for the official National Weather Service forecast for the Omaha and Council Bluffs area. Rest of tonight, mostly clear. Lows in the lower 50s. West winds around 5 miles an hour, becoming northwest after midnight. Sunday, sunny. Highs in the lower 70s.
North winds 5 to 10 miles an hour. Sunday night, clear. Lows in the upper 40s. North winds around 5 miles an hour until midnight, becoming light and variable. Monday, sunny. Highs in the lower 70s. South winds 5 to 10 miles an hour. Monday night, clear. Lows in the mid-50s. South winds 5 to 10 miles an hour. Tuesday, sunny. Highs in the upper 70s. Tuesday night through Wednesday night, mostly clear. Lows in the upper 50s. Highs in the mid-70s. Thursday and Thursday night, partly cloudy. Highs in the mid-70s. Lows in the upper 50s. Friday through Saturday, mostly clear. Highs in the mid-70s. Lows in the lower 60s. At 1 a.m. in Omaha, it was partly cloudy. The temperature was 54 degrees, the dew point 51, and the relative humidity 90%. The wind was north at 3 miles an hour. The pressure was 30.20 inches and rising. Across eastern Nebraska and southwest Iowa, at Offutt Air Force Base, fog was reported, with a temperature of 55. It was clear, with a temperature of 54 at Lincoln, 55 at Millard, 54 at Fremont, 57 at Columbus, and 62 at Blair Airport. Under clear skies, Tacoma reported 52, Nebraska City reported 62, Plattsmouth reported 59, and Red Oak, Iowa reported 52. Here are some observations from across the region. It was clear, with a temperature of 56 at Grand Island, 57 at Norfolk, 52 at Sioux Falls, 54 at Sioux City, and 58 at Des Moines. Under clear skies, Kansas City reported 61, Concordia, Kansas reported 56, North Platte reported 55, and Valentine reported 44. At Denver, it was mostly cloudy, with a temperature of 56. Once again, at 1 a.m. in Omaha, it was 54 degrees under partly cloudy skies. Here are the forecast key messages. Flooding continues on the Big Blue River and Turkey Creek. Pleasant, dry conditions are expected for the majority of the next 7 days, with a slight warming trend by midweek. This is NOAA All Hazards Radio Station KIH 61 in Omaha, Nebraska. The current time is 1:30 a.m. Central Daylight Time. Now for the official National Weather Service forecast for the Omaha and Council Bluffs area. Rest of tonight, mostly clear. Lows in the lower 50s. West winds around 5 miles an hour, becoming northwest after midnight. Sunday, sunny. Highs in the lower 70s. North winds 5 to 10 miles an hour. Sunday night, clear. Lows in the upper 40s. North winds around 5 miles an hour until midnight, becoming light and variable. Monday, sunny. Highs in the lower 70s. South winds 5 to 10 miles an hour. Monday night, clear. Lows in the mid-50s. South winds 5 to 10 miles an hour. Tuesday, sunny. Highs in the upper 70s. Tuesday night through Wednesday night, mostly clear. Lows in the upper 50s. Highs in the mid-70s. Thursday and Thursday night, partly cloudy. Highs in the mid-70s. Lows in the upper 50s. Friday through Saturday, mostly clear. Highs in the mid-70s. Lows in the lower 60s. At 1 a.m. in Omaha, it was partly cloudy. The temperature was 54 degrees, the dew point 51, and the relative humidity 90%. The wind was north at 3 miles an hour. The pressure was 30.20 inches and rising. Across eastern Nebraska and southwest Iowa, at Offutt Air Force Base, fog was reported, with a temperature of 55. It was clear, with a temperature of 54 at Lincoln, 55 at Millard, 54 at Fremont, 57 at Columbus, and 62 at Blair Airport. Under clear skies,
Tacoma reported 52, Nebraska City reported 62, Plattsmouth reported 59, and Red Oak, Iowa reported 52. Here are some observations from across the region. It was clear, with a temperature of 56 at Grand Island, 57 at Norfolk, 52 at Sioux Falls, 54 at Sioux City, and 58 at Des Moines. Under clear skies, Kansas City reported 61, Concordia, Kansas reported 56, North Platte reported 55, and Valentine reported 44. At Denver, it was mostly cloudy, with a temperature of 56. Once again, at 1 a.m. in Omaha, it was 54 degrees under partly cloudy skies. Here are the forecast key messages. Flooding continues on the Big Blue River and Turkey Creek. Pleasant, dry conditions are expected for the majority of the next 7 days, with a slight warming trend by midweek. This is NOAA All Hazards Radio Station KIH 61 in Omaha, Nebraska. The current time is 1:33 a.m. Central Daylight Time. Now for the official National Weather Service forecast for the Omaha and Council Bluffs area. Rest of tonight, mostly clear. Lows in the lower 50s. West winds around 5 miles an hour, becoming northwest after midnight. Sunday, sunny. Highs in the lower 70s. North winds 5 to 10 miles an hour. Sunday night, clear. Lows in the upper 40s. North winds around 5 miles an hour until midnight, becoming light and variable. Monday, sunny. Highs in the lower 70s. South winds 5 to 10 miles an hour. Monday night, clear. Lows in the mid-50s. South winds 5 to 10 miles an hour. Tuesday, sunny. Highs in the upper 70s. Tuesday night through Wednesday night, mostly clear. Lows in the upper 50s. Highs in the mid-70s. Thursday and Thursday night, partly cloudy. Highs in the mid-70s. Lows in the upper 50s. Friday through Saturday, mostly clear. Highs in the mid-70s. Lows in the lower 60s. Now for the official National Weather Service forecast for the Omaha and Council Bluffs area. Rest of tonight, mostly clear. Lows in the lower 50s. Northwest winds 5 to 10 miles an hour. Sunday, sunny. Highs in the lower 70s. North winds 5 to 10 miles an hour. Sunday night, clear. Lows in the upper 40s. North winds around 5 miles an hour until midnight, becoming light and variable. Monday, sunny. Highs in the lower 70s. South winds 5 to 10 miles an hour. Monday night, clear. Lows in the mid-50s. South winds 5 to 10 miles an hour. Tuesday, sunny. Highs in the upper 70s. Tuesday night through Wednesday night, mostly clear. Lows in the upper 50s. Highs in the mid-70s. Thursday and Thursday night, partly cloudy. Highs in the mid-70s. Lows in the upper 50s. Friday through Saturday, mostly clear. Highs in the mid-70s. Lows in the lower 60s. At 1 a.m. in Omaha, it was partly cloudy. The temperature was 54 degrees, the dew point 51, and the relative humidity 90%. The wind was north at 3 miles an hour. The pressure was 30.20 inches and rising. Across eastern Nebraska and southwest Iowa, at Offutt Air Force Base, fog was reported, with a temperature of 55. It was clear, with a temperature of 54 at Lincoln, 55 at Millard, 54 at Fremont, 57 at Columbus, and 62 at Blair Airport. Under clear skies, Tacoma reported 52, Nebraska City reported 62, Plattsmouth reported 59, and Red Oak, Iowa reported 52. Here are some observations from across the region. It was clear, with a temperature of 56 at Grand Island, 57 at Norfolk, 52 at Sioux Falls, 54 at Sioux City, and 58 at Des Moines.
under clear skies. Kansas City reported 61, Concordia, Kansas reported 56, North Platte reported 55, and Valentine reported 44. At Denver, it was mostly cloudy, with a temperature of 56. Once again, at 1 a.m. in Omaha, it was 54 degrees under partly cloudy skies. Here are the forecast key messages. Flooding continues on the Big Blue River and Turkey Creek. Pleasant, dry conditions are expected for the majority of the next 7 days, with a slight warming trend by midweek. This is NOAA All Hazards radio station KIH 61 in Omaha, Nebraska. The current time is 1:38 a.m. Central Daylight Time. Now for the official National Weather Service forecast for the Omaha and Council Bluffs area. Rest of tonight, mostly clear. Lows in the lower 50s. Northwest winds 5 to 10 miles an hour. Sunday, sunny. Highs in the lower 70s. North winds 5 to 10 miles an hour. Sunday night, clear. Lows in the upper 40s. North winds around 5 miles an hour until midnight, becoming light and variable. Monday, sunny. Highs in the lower 70s. South winds 5 to 10 miles an hour. Monday night, clear. Lows in the mid-50s. South winds 5 to 10 miles an hour. Tuesday, sunny. Highs in the upper 70s. Tuesday night through Wednesday night, mostly clear. Lows in the upper 50s. Highs in the mid-70s. Thursday and Thursday night, partly cloudy. Highs in the mid-70s. Lows in the upper 50s. Friday through Saturday, mostly clear. Highs in the mid-70s. Lows in the lower 60s. At 1 a.m. in Omaha, it was partly cloudy. The temperature was 54 degrees, the dew point 51, and the relative humidity 90%. The wind was north at 3 miles an hour. The pressure was 30.20 inches and rising. Across eastern Nebraska and southwest Iowa, at Offutt Air Force Base, fog was reported, with a temperature of 55. It was clear, with a temperature of 54 at Lincoln, 55 at Millard, 54 at Fremont, 57 at Columbus, and 62 at Blair Airport. Under clear skies, Tacoma reported 52, Nebraska City reported 62, Plattsmouth reported 59, and Red Oak, Iowa reported 52. Here are some observations from across the region. It was clear, with a temperature of 56 at Grand Island, 57 at Norfolk, 52 at Sioux Falls, 54 at Sioux City, and 58 at Des Moines. Under clear skies, Kansas City reported 61, Concordia, Kansas reported 56, North Platte reported 55, and Valentine reported 44. At Denver, it was mostly cloudy, with a temperature of 56. Once again, at 1 a.m. in Omaha, it was 54 degrees under partly cloudy skies. Here are the forecast key messages. Flooding continues on the Big Blue River and Turkey Creek. Pleasant, dry conditions are expected for the majority of the next 7 days, with a slight warming trend by midweek. This is NOAA All Hazards radio station KIH 61 in Omaha, Nebraska. The current time is 1:41 a.m. Central Daylight Time. Now for the official National Weather Service forecast for the Omaha and Council Bluffs area. Rest of tonight, mostly clear. Lows in the lower 50s. Northwest winds 5 to 10 miles an hour. Sunday, sunny. Highs in the lower 70s. North winds 5 to 10 miles an hour. Sunday night, clear. Lows in the upper 40s. North winds around 5 miles an hour until midnight, becoming light and variable. Monday, sunny. Highs in the lower 70s. South winds 5 to 10 miles an hour. Monday night, clear. Lows in the mid-50s. South winds 5 to 10 miles an hour. Tuesday, sunny. Highs in the upper 70s.
Tuesday night through Wednesday night, mostly clear. Lows in the upper 50s. Highs in the mid-70s. Thursday and Thursday night, partly cloudy. Highs in the mid-70s. Lows in the upper 50s. Friday through Saturday, mostly clear. Highs in the mid-70s. Lows in the lower 60s. At 1 a.m. in Omaha, it was partly cloudy. The temperature was 54 degrees, the dew point 51, and the relative humidity 90%. The wind was north at 3 miles an hour. The pressure was 30.20 inches and rising. Across eastern Nebraska and southwest Iowa, at Offutt Air Force Base, fog was reported with a temperature of 55. It was clear, with a temperature of 54 at Lincoln, 55 at Millard, 54 at Fremont, 57 at Columbus, and 62 at Blair Airport. Under clear skies, Tacoma reported 52, Nebraska City reported 62, Plattsmouth reported 59, and Red Oak, Iowa reported 52. Here are some observations from across the region. It was clear, with a temperature of 56 at Grand Island, 57 at Norfolk, 52 at Sioux Falls, 54 at Sioux City, and 58 at Des Moines. Under clear skies, Kansas City reported 61, Concordia, Kansas reported 56, North Platte reported 55, and Valentine reported 44. At Denver, it was mostly cloudy, with a temperature of 56. Once again, at 1 a.m. in Omaha, it was 54 degrees under partly cloudy skies. Here are the forecast key messages. Flooding continues on the Big Blue River and Turkey Creek. Pleasant, dry conditions are expected for the majority of the next 7 days, with a slight warming trend by midweek. This is NOAA All Hazards Radio Station KIH 61 in Omaha, Nebraska. The current time is 1:44 a.m. Central Daylight Time. Now for the official National Weather Service forecast for the Omaha and Council Bluffs area. Rest of tonight, mostly clear. Lows in the lower 50s. Northwest winds 5 to 10 miles an hour. Sunday, sunny. Highs in the lower 70s. North winds 5 to 10 miles an hour. Sunday night, clear. Lows in the upper 40s. North winds around 5 miles an hour until midnight, becoming light and variable. Monday, sunny. Highs in the lower 70s. South winds 5 to 10 miles an hour. Monday night, clear. Lows in the mid-50s. South winds 5 to 10 miles an hour. Tuesday, sunny. Highs in the upper 70s. Tuesday night through Wednesday night, mostly clear. Lows in the upper 50s. Highs in the mid-70s. Thursday and Thursday night, partly cloudy. Highs in the mid-70s. Lows in the upper 50s. Friday through Saturday, mostly clear. Highs in the mid-70s. Lows in the lower 60s. At 1 a.m. in Omaha, it was partly cloudy. The temperature was 54 degrees, the dew point 51, and the relative humidity 90%. The wind was north at 3 miles an hour. The pressure was 30.20 inches and rising. Across eastern Nebraska and southwest Iowa, at Offutt Air Force Base, fog was reported with a temperature of 55. It was clear, with a temperature of 54 at Lincoln, 55 at Millard, 54 at Fremont, 57 at Columbus, and 62 at Blair Airport. Under clear skies, Tacoma reported 52, Nebraska City reported 62, Plattsmouth reported 59, and Red Oak, Iowa reported 52. Here are some observations from across the region. It was clear, with a temperature of 56 at Grand Island, 57 at Norfolk, 52 at Sioux Falls, 54 at Sioux City, and 58 at Des Moines. Under clear skies, Kansas City reported 61, Concordia, Kansas reported 56, North Platte reported 55, and Valentine reported 44. At Denver, it was mostly cloudy, with a temperature of 56.
Once again, at 1 a.m. in Omaha, it was 54 degrees under partly cloudy skies. Here are the forecast key messages. Flooding continues on the Big Blue River and Turkey Creek. Pleasant, dry conditions are expected for the majority of the next 7 days, with a slight warming trend by midweek. This is NOAA All Hazards radio station KIH 61 in Omaha, Nebraska. The current time is 1:48 a.m. Central Daylight Time. Now for the official National Weather Service forecast for the Omaha and Council Bluffs area. Rest of tonight, mostly clear. Lows in the lower 50s. Northwest winds 5 to 10 miles an hour. Sunday, sunny. Highs in the lower 70s. North winds 5 to 10 miles an hour. Sunday night, clear. Lows in the upper 40s. North winds around 5 miles an hour until midnight, becoming light and variable. Monday, sunny. Highs in the lower 70s. South winds 5 to 10 miles an hour. Monday night, clear. Lows in the mid-50s. South winds 5 to 10 miles an hour. Tuesday, sunny. Highs in the upper 70s. Tuesday night through Wednesday night, mostly clear. Lows in the upper 50s. Highs in the mid-70s. Thursday and Thursday night, partly cloudy. Highs in the mid-70s. Lows in the upper 50s. Friday through Saturday, mostly clear. Highs in the mid-70s. Lows in the lower 60s. At 1 a.m. in Omaha, it was partly cloudy. The temperature was 54 degrees, the dew point 51, and the relative humidity 90%. The wind was north at 3 miles an hour. The pressure was 30.20 inches and rising. Across eastern Nebraska and southwest Iowa, at Offutt Air Force Base, fog was reported, with a temperature of 55. It was clear, with a temperature of 54 at Lincoln, 55 at Millard, 54 at Fremont, 57 at Columbus, and 62 at Blair Airport. Under clear skies, Tacoma reported 52, Nebraska City reported 62, Plattsmouth reported 59, and Red Oak, Iowa reported 52. Here are some observations from across the region. It was clear, with a temperature of 56 at Grand Island, 57 at Norfolk, 52 at Sioux Falls, 54 at Sioux City, and 58 at Des Moines. Under clear skies, Kansas City reported 61, Concordia, Kansas reported 56, North Platte reported 55, and Valentine reported 44. At Denver, it was mostly cloudy, with a temperature of 56. Once again, at 1 a.m. in Omaha, it was 54 degrees under partly cloudy skies. Here are the forecast key messages. Flooding continues on the Big Blue River and Turkey Creek. Pleasant, dry conditions are expected for the majority of the next 7 days, with a slight warming trend by midweek. This is NOAA All Hazards radio station KIH 61 in Omaha, Nebraska. The current time is 1:51 a.m. Central Daylight Time. Now for the official National Weather Service forecast for the Omaha and Council Bluffs area. Rest of tonight, mostly clear. Lows in the lower 50s. Northwest winds 5 to 10 miles an hour. Sunday, sunny. Highs in the lower 70s. North winds 5 to 10 miles an hour. Sunday night, clear. Lows in the upper 40s. North winds around 5 miles an hour until midnight, becoming light and variable. Monday, sunny. Highs in the lower 70s. South winds 5 to 10 miles an hour. Monday night, clear. Lows in the mid-50s. South winds 5 to 10 miles an hour. Tuesday, sunny. Highs in the upper 70s. Tuesday night through Wednesday night, mostly clear. Lows in the upper 50s. Highs in the mid-70s. Thursday and Thursday night, partly cloudy. Highs in the mid-70s. Lows in the upper 50s.
Friday through Saturday, mostly clear. Highs in the mid-70s. Lows in the lower 60s. At 1 a.m. in Omaha, it was partly cloudy. The temperature was 54 degrees, the dew point 51, and the relative humidity 90%. The wind was north at 3 miles an hour. The pressure was 30.20 inches and rising. Across eastern Nebraska and southwest Iowa, at Offutt Air Force Base, fog was reported with a temperature of 55. It was clear with a temperature of 54 at Lincoln, 55 at Millard, 54 at Fremont, 57 at Columbus, and 62 at Blair Airport. Under clear skies, Tecama reported 52, Nebraska City reported 62, Plattsmouth reported 59, and Red Oak, Iowa reported 52. Here are some observations from across the region. It was clear, with a temperature of 56 at Grand Island, 57 at Norfolk, 52 at Sioux Falls, 54 at Sioux City, and 58 at Des Moines. Under clear skies, Kansas City reported 61, Concordia, Kansas reported 56, North Platte reported 55, and Valentine reported 44. At Denver, it was mostly cloudy, with a temperature of 56. Once again, at 1 a.m. in Omaha, it was 54 degrees under partly cloudy skies. Here are the forecast key messages. Flooding continues on the Big Blue River and Turkey Creek. Pleasant, dry conditions are expected for the majority of the next 7 days, with a slight warming trend by midweek. 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The current time is 1:54 a.m. Central Daylight Time. Now for the official National Weather Service forecast for the Omaha and Council Bluffs area. Rest of tonight, mostly clear. Lows in the lower 50s. Northwest winds 5 to 10 miles an hour. Sunday, sunny. Highs in the lower 70s. North winds 5 to 10 miles an hour. Sunday night, clear. Lows in the upper 40s. North winds around 5 miles an hour until midnight, becoming light and variable. Monday, sunny. Highs in the lower 70s. South winds 5 to 10 miles an hour. Monday night, clear. Lows in the mid 50s. South winds 5 to 10 miles an hour. Tuesday, sunny. Highs in the upper 70s. Tuesday night through Wednesday night, mostly clear. Lows in the upper 50s. Highs in the mid-70s. Thursday and Thursday night, partly cloudy. Highs in the mid-70s. Lows in the upper 50s. Friday through Saturday, mostly clear. Highs in the mid-70s. Lows in the lower 60s. At 1 a.m. in Omaha, it was partly cloudy. The temperature was 54 degrees, the dew point 51, and the relative humidity 90%. The wind was north at 3 miles an hour. The pressure was 30.20 inches and rising. Across eastern Nebraska and southwest Iowa, at Offutt Air Force Base, fog was reported with a temperature of 55. It was clear, with a temperature of 54 at Lincoln, 55 at Millard, 54 at Fremont, 57 at Columbus, and 62 at Blair Airport. Under clear skies, Tecama reported 52, Nebraska City reported 62, Plattsmouth reported 59, and Red Oak, Iowa reported 52. Here are some observations from across the region. It was clear, with a temperature of 56 at Grand Island, 57 at Norfolk, 52 at Sioux Falls, 54 at Sioux City, and 58 at Des Moines. Under clear skies, Kansas City reported 61, Concordia, Kansas reported 56, North Platte reported 55, and Valentine reported 44. At Denver, it was mostly cloudy, with a temperature of 56. Once again, at 1 a.m. in Omaha, it was 54 degrees under partly cloudy skies. Here are the forecast key messages. Flooding continues on the Big Blue River and Turkey Creek.
pleasant. Dry conditions are expected for the majority of the next 7 days, with a slight warming trend by midweek. This is NOAA All Hazards radio station KIH 61 in Omaha, Nebraska. The current time is 1:57 a.m. Central Daylight Time. Now for the official National Weather Service forecast for the Omaha and Council Bluffs area. Rest of tonight, mostly clear. Lows in the lower 50s. Northwest winds 5 to 10 miles an hour. Sunday, sunny. Highs in the lower 70s. North winds 5 to 10 miles an hour. Sunday night, clear. Lows in the upper 40s. North winds around 5 miles an hour until midnight, becoming light and variable. Monday, sunny. Highs in the lower 70s. South winds 5 to 10 miles an hour. Monday night, clear. Lows in the mid-50s. South winds 5 to 10 miles an hour. Tuesday, sunny. Highs in the upper 70s. Tuesday night through Wednesday night, mostly clear. Lows in the upper 50s. Highs in the mid-70s. Thursday and Thursday night, partly cloudy. Highs in the mid-70s. Lows in the upper 50s. Friday through Saturday, mostly clear. Highs in the mid-70s. Lows in the lower 60s. At 1 a.m. in Omaha, it was partly cloudy. The temperature was 54 degrees, the dew point 51, and the relative humidity 90%. The wind was north at 3 miles an hour. The pressure was 30.20 inches and rising. Across eastern Nebraska and southwest Iowa, at Offutt Air Force Base, fog was reported with a temperature of 55. It was clear, with a temperature of 54 at Lincoln, 55 at Millard, 54 at Fremont, 57 at Columbus, and 62 at Blair Airport. Under clear skies, Tacoma reported 52, Nebraska City reported 62, Plattsmouth reported 59, and Red Oak, Iowa reported 52. Here are some observations from across the region. It was clear, with a temperature of 56 at Grand Island, 57 at Norfolk, 52 at Sioux Falls, 54 at Sioux City, and 58 at Des Moines. Under clear skies, Kansas City reported 61, Concordia, Kansas reported 56, North Platte reported 55, and Valentine reported 44. At Denver, it was mostly cloudy, with a temperature of 56. Once again, at 1 a.m. in Omaha, it was 54 degrees under partly cloudy skies. Here are the forecast key messages. Flooding continues on the Big Blue River and Turkey Creek. Pleasant, dry conditions are expected for the majority of the next 7 days, with a slight warming trend by midweek. This is NOAA All Hazards radio station KIH 61 in Omaha, Nebraska. The current time is 2:01 a.m. Central Daylight Time. Now for the official National Weather Service forecast for the Omaha and Council Bluffs area. Rest of tonight, mostly clear. Lows in the lower 50s. Northwest winds 5 to 10 miles an hour. Sunday, sunny. Highs in the lower 70s. North winds 5 to 10 miles an hour. Sunday night, clear. Lows in the upper 40s. North winds around 5 miles an hour until midnight, becoming light and variable. Monday, sunny. Highs in the lower 70s. South winds 5 to 10 miles an hour. Monday night, clear. Lows in the mid-50s. South winds 5 to 10 miles an hour. Tuesday, sunny. Highs in the upper 70s. Tuesday night through Wednesday night, mostly clear. Lows in the upper 50s. Highs in the mid-70s. Thursday and Thursday night, partly cloudy. Highs in the mid-70s. Lows in the upper 50s. Friday through Saturday, mostly clear. Highs in the mid-70s. Lows in the lower 60s. Here are the forecast key messages.
Flooding continues on the Big Blue River and Turkey Creek. Pleasant, dry conditions are expected for the majority of the next 7 days, with a slight warming trend by midweek. This is NOAA All Hazards Radio Station KIH 61 in Omaha, Nebraska. The current time is 2:02 a.m. Central.

highs in the lower 70s. South winds 5 to 10 miles an hour. Monday night, clear. Lows in the mid-50s. South winds 5 to 10 miles an hour. Tuesday, sunny. Highs in the upper 70s. Tuesday night through Wednesday night, mostly clear. Lows in the upper 50s. Highs in the mid-70s. Thursday and Thursday night, partly cloudy. Highs in the mid-70s. Lows in the upper 50s. Friday through Saturday, mostly clear. Highs in the mid-70s. Lows in the lower 60s. Here are the forecast key messages. Flooding continues on the Big Blue River and Turkey Creek. Pleasant, dry conditions are expected for the majority of the next 7 days, with a slight warming trend by midweek. This is NOAA All Hazards Radio Station KIH-61 in Omaha, Nebraska. The current time is 2:04 a.m. Central Daylight Time. Now for the official National Weather Service forecast for the Omaha and Council Bluffs area. Rest of tonight, mostly clear. Lows in the lower 50s. Northwest winds 5 to 10 miles an hour. Sunday, sunny. Highs in the lower 70s. North winds 5 to 10 miles an hour. Sunday night, clear. Lows in the upper 40s. North winds around 5 miles an hour until midnight, becoming light and variable. Monday, sunny. Highs in the lower 70s. South winds 5 to 10 miles an hour. Monday night, clear. Lows in the mid-50s. South winds 5 to 10 miles an hour. Tuesday, sunny. Highs in the upper 70s. Tuesday night through Wednesday night, mostly clear. Lows in the upper 50s. Highs in the mid-70s. Thursday and Thursday night, partly cloudy. Highs in the mid-70s. Lows in the upper 50s. Friday through Saturday, mostly clear. Highs in the mid-70s. Lows in the lower 60s. At 2 a.m. in Omaha, it was clear. The temperature was 53 degrees, the dew point 51, and the relative humidity 93%. The wind was north at 7 miles an hour. The pressure was 30.21 inches and rising. Across eastern Nebraska and southwest Iowa, at Offutt Air Force Base, fog was reported, with a temperature of 58. It was clear, with a temperature of 53 at Lincoln, 56 at Millard, 57 at Fremont, 56 at Columbus, and 60 at Blair Airport. Under clear skies, Tacoma reported 50, Nebraska City reported 62, Plattsmouth reported 58, and Red Oak, Iowa reported 50. Here are some observations from across the region. Skies ranged from clear to partly cloudy. It was 53 at Grand Island, 56 at Norfolk, 48 at Sioux Falls, 55 at Sioux City, and 56 at Des Moines. Kansas City reported 58, Concordia, Kansas reported 57, North Platte reported 52, Denver reported 51, and Valentine reported 43. Once again, at 2 a.m. in Omaha, it was 53 degrees under clear skies. Here are the forecast key messages. Flooding continues on the Big Blue River and Turkey Creek. Pleasant, dry conditions are expected for the majority of the next 7 days, with a slight warming trend by midweek. This is NOAA All Hazards Radio Station KIH-61 in Omaha, Nebraska. The current time is 2:07 a.m. Central Daylight Time. Now for the official National Weather Service forecast for the Omaha and Council Bluffs area. Rest of tonight, mostly clear. Lows in the lower 50s. Northwest winds 5 to 10 miles an hour. Sunday, sunny. Highs in the lower 70s. North winds 5 to 10 miles an hour. Sunday night, clear. Lows in the upper 40s. North winds around 5 miles an hour until midnight, becoming light and variable. Monday, sunny. Highs in the lower 70s.

south winds 5 to 10 miles an hour. Monday night, clear. Lows in the mid-50s. South winds 5 to 10 miles an hour. Tuesday, sunny. Highs in the upper 70s. Tuesday night through Wednesday night, mostly clear. Lows in the upper 50s. Highs in the mid-70s. Thursday and Thursday night, partly cloudy. Highs in the mid-70s. Lows in the upper 50s. Friday through Saturday, mostly clear. Highs in the mid-70s. Lows in the lower 60s. At 2 a.m. in Omaha, it was clear. The temperature was 53 degrees, the dew point 51, and the relative humidity 93%. The wind was north at 7 miles an hour. The pressure was 30.21 inches and rising. Across eastern Nebraska and southwest Iowa, at Offutt Air Force Base, fog was reported, with a temperature of 58. It was clear, with a temperature of 53 at Lincoln, 56 at Millard, 57 at Fremont, 56 at Columbus, and 60 at Blair Airport. Under clear skies, Tacoma reported 50, Nebraska City reported 62, Plattsmouth reported 58, and Red Oak, Iowa reported 50. Here are some observations from across the region. Skies ranged from clear to partly cloudy. It was 53 at Grand Island, 56 at North Fork, 48 at Sioux Falls, 55 at Sioux City, and 56 at Des Moines. Kansas City reported 58, Concordia, Kansas reported 57, North Platte reported 52, Denver reported 51, and Valentine reported 43. Once again, at 2 a.m. in Omaha, it was 53 degrees under clear skies. Here are the forecast key messages. Flooding continues on the Big Blue River and Turkey Creek. Pleasant, dry conditions are expected for the majority of the next 7 days, with a slight warming trend by midweek. This is NOAA All Hazards radio station KIH 61 in Omaha, Nebraska. The current time is 2:10 a.m. Central Daylight Time. Now for the official National Weather Service forecast for the Omaha and Council Bluffs area. Rest of tonight, mostly clear. Lows in the lower 50s. Northwest winds 5 to 10 miles an hour. Sunday, sunny. Highs in the lower 70s. North winds 5 to 10 miles an hour. Sunday night, clear. Lows in the upper 40s. North winds around 5 miles an hour until midnight, becoming light and variable. Monday, sunny. Highs in the lower 70s. South winds 5 to 10 miles an hour. Monday night, clear. Lows in the mid-50s. South winds 5 to 10 miles an hour. Tuesday, sunny. Highs in the upper 70s. Tuesday night through Wednesday night, mostly clear. Lows in the upper 50s. Highs in the mid-70s. Thursday and Thursday night, partly cloudy. Highs in the mid-70s. Lows in the upper 50s. Friday through Saturday, mostly clear. Highs in the mid-70s. Lows in the lower 60s. At 2 a.m. in Omaha, it was clear. The temperature was 53 degrees, the dew point 51, and the relative humidity 93%. The wind was north at 7 miles an hour. The pressure was 30.21 inches and rising. Across eastern Nebraska and southwest Iowa, at Offutt Air Force Base, fog was reported, with a temperature of 58. It was clear, with a temperature of 53 at Lincoln, 56 at Millard, 57 at Fremont, 56 at Columbus, and 60 at Blair Airport. Under clear skies, Tacoma reported 50, Nebraska City reported 62, Plattsmouth reported 58, and Red Oak, Iowa reported 50. Here are some observations from across the region. Skies ranged from clear to partly cloudy. It was 53 at Grand Island, 56 at North Fork, 48 at Sioux Falls, 55 at Sioux City, and 56 at Des Moines.
Kansas City reported 58, Concordia, Kansas reported 57, North Platte reported 52, Denver reported 51, and Valentine reported 43. Once again, at 2 a.m. in Omaha, it was 53 degrees under clear skies. Here are the forecast key messages. Flooding continues on the Big Blue River and Turkey Creek. Pleasant, dry conditions are expected for the majority of the next 7 days, with a slight warming trend by midweek. This is NOAA All Hazards Radio Station KIH 61 in Omaha, Nebraska. The current time is 2:14 a.m. Central Daylight Time. Now for the official National Weather Service forecast for the Omaha and Council Bluffs area. Rest of tonight, mostly clear. Lows in the lower 50s. Northwest winds 5 to 10 miles an hour. Sunday, sunny. Highs in the lower 70s. North winds 5 to 10 miles an hour. Sunday night, clear. Lows in the upper 40s. North winds around 5 miles an hour until midnight, becoming light and variable. Monday, sunny. Highs in the lower 70s. South winds 5 to 10 miles an hour. Monday night, clear. Lows in the mid-50s. South winds 5 to 10 miles an hour. Tuesday, sunny. Highs in the upper 70s. Tuesday night through Wednesday night, mostly clear. Lows in the upper 50s. Highs in the mid-70s. Thursday and Thursday night, partly cloudy. Highs in the mid-70s. Lows in the upper 50s. Friday through Saturday, mostly clear. Highs in the mid-70s. Lows in the lower 60s. 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Douglas, Sarpy, Washington, Cass, Odo, Burt, Dodge, Saunders, Harrison, Pottawatomie, and Mills. At 2 a.m. in Omaha, it was clear. The temperature was 53 degrees, the dew point 51, and the relative humidity 93%. The wind was north at 7 miles an hour. The pressure was 30.21 inches and rising. Across eastern Nebraska and southwest Iowa, at Offutt Air Force Base, fog was reported, with a temperature of 58. It was clear, with a temperature of 53 at Lincoln, 56 at Millard, 57 at Fremont, 56 at Columbus, and 60 at Blair Airport. Under clear skies, Tacoma reported 50, Nebraska City reported 62, Plattsmouth reported 58, and Red Oak, Iowa reported 50. Here are some observations from across the region. Skies ranged from clear to partly cloudy. It was 53 at Grand Island, 56 at Norfolk, 48 at Sioux Falls, 55 at Sioux City, and 56 at Des Moines. Kansas City reported 58, Concordia, Kansas reported 57, North Platte reported 52, Denver reported 51, and Valentine reported 43. Once again, at 2 a.m. in Omaha, it was 53 degrees under clear skies. Here are the forecast key messages. Flooding continues on the Big Blue River and Turkey Creek. Pleasant, dry conditions are expected for the majority of the next 7 days, with a slight warming trend by midweek. This is NOAA All Hazards Radio Station KIH 61 in Omaha, Nebraska. The current time is 2:17 a.m. Central Daylight Time. Now for the official National Weather Service forecast for the Omaha and Council Bluffs area. Rest of tonight, mostly clear. Lows in the lower 50s. Northwest winds 5 to 10 miles an hour. Sunday, sunny. Highs in the lower 70s. North winds 5 to 10 miles an hour. Sunday night, clear. Lows in the upper 40s. North winds around 5 miles an hour until midnight, becoming light and variable. Monday, sunny. Highs in the lower 70s. South winds 5 to 10 miles an hour. Monday night, clear. Lows in the mid-50s.
south winds 5 to 10 miles an hour. Tuesday, sunny. Highs in the upper 70s. Tuesday night through Wednesday night, mostly clear. Lows in the upper 50s. Highs in the mid 70s. Thursday and Thursday night, partly cloudy. Highs in the mid 70s. Lows in the upper 50s. Friday through Saturday, mostly clear. Highs in the mid 70s. Lows in the lower 60s. At 2 a.m. in Omaha, it was clear. The temperature was 53 degrees, the dew point 51, and the relative humidity 93%. The wind was north at 7 miles an hour. The pressure was 30.21 inches and rising. Across eastern Nebraska and southwest Iowa, at Offutt Air Force Base, fog was reported, with a temperature of 58. It was clear, with a temperature of 53 at Lincoln, 56 at Millard, 57 at Fremont, 56 at Columbus, and 60 at Blair Airport. Under clear skies, Tacoma reported 50, Nebraska City reported 62, Plattsmouth reported 58, and Red Oak, Iowa reported 50. Here are some observations from across the region. Skies ranged from clear to partly cloudy. It was 53 at Grand Island, 56 at Norfolk, 48 at Sioux Falls, 55 at Sioux City, and 56 at Des Moines. Kansas City reported 58, Concordia, Kansas reported 57, North Platte reported 52, Denver reported 51, and Valentine reported 43. Once again, at 2 a.m. in Omaha, it was 53 degrees under clear skies. Here are the forecast key messages. Flooding continues on the Big Blue River and Turkey Creek. Pleasant, dry conditions are expected for the majority of the next 7 days, with a slight warming trend by midweek. This is NOAA All Hazards Radio Station KIH 61 in Omaha, Nebraska. The current time is 2:20 a.m. Central Daylight Time. Now for the official National Weather Service forecast for the Omaha and Council Bluffs area. Rest of tonight, mostly clear. Lows in the lower 50s. Northwest winds 5 to 10 miles an hour. Sunday, sunny. Highs in the lower 70s. North winds 5 to 10 miles an hour. Sunday night, clear. Lows in the upper 40s. North winds around 5 miles an hour until midnight, becoming light and variable. Monday, sunny. Highs in the lower 70s. South winds 5 to 10 miles an hour. Monday night, clear. Lows in the mid-50s. South winds 5 to 10 miles an hour. Tuesday, sunny. Highs in the upper 70s. Tuesday night through Wednesday night, mostly clear. Lows in the upper 50s. Highs in the mid-70s. Thursday and Thursday night, partly cloudy. Highs in the mid-70s. Lows in the upper 50s. Friday through Saturday, mostly clear. Highs in the mid-70s. Lows in the lower 60s. At 2 a.m. in Omaha, it was clear. The temperature was 53 degrees, the dew point 51, and the relative humidity 93%. The wind was north at 7 miles an hour. The pressure was 30.21 inches and rising. Across eastern Nebraska and southwest Iowa, at Offutt Air Force Base, fog was reported, with a temperature of 58. It was clear, with a temperature of 53 at Lincoln, 56 at Millard, 57 at Fremont, 56 at Columbus, and 60 at Blair Airport. Under clear skies, Tacoma reported 50, Nebraska City reported 62, Plattsmouth reported 58, and Red Oak, Iowa reported 50. Here are some observations from across the region. Skies ranged from clear to partly cloudy. It was 53 at Grand Island, 56 at Norfolk, 48 at Sioux Falls, 55 at Sioux City, and 56 at Des Moines. Kansas City reported 58, Concordia, Kansas reported 57, North Platte reported 52, Denver reported 51, and Valentine reported 43. Once again,
At 2 a.m. in Omaha, it was 53 degrees under clear skies. Here are the forecast key messages. Flooding continues on the Big Blue River and Turkey Creek. Pleasant, dry conditions are expected for the majority of the next 7 days, with a slight warming trend by midweek. 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The current time is 2:23 a.m. Central Daylight Time. Now for the official National Weather Service forecast for the Omaha and Council Bluffs area. Rest of tonight, mostly clear. Lows in the lower 50s. Northwest winds 5 to 10 miles an hour. Sunday, sunny. Highs in the lower 70s. North winds 5 to 10 miles an hour. Sunday night, clear. Lows in the upper 40s. North winds around 5 miles an hour until midnight, becoming light and variable. Monday, sunny. Highs in the lower 70s. South winds 5 to 10 miles an hour. Monday night, clear. Lows in the mid-50s. South winds 5 to 10 miles an hour. Tuesday, sunny. Highs in the upper 70s. Tuesday night through Wednesday night, mostly clear. Lows in the upper 50s. Highs in the mid-70s. Thursday and Thursday night, partly cloudy. Highs in the mid-70s. Lows in the upper 50s. Friday through Saturday, mostly clear. Highs in the mid-70s. Lows in the lower 60s. At 2 a.m. in Omaha, it was clear. The temperature was 53 degrees, the dew point 51, and the relative humidity 93%. The wind was north at 7 miles an hour. The pressure was 30.21 inches and rising. Across eastern Nebraska and southwest Iowa, at Offutt Air Force Base, fog was reported with a temperature of 58. It was clear, with a temperature of 53 at Lincoln, 56 at Millard, 57 at Fremont, 56 at Columbus, and 60 at Blair Airport. Under clear skies, Tacoma reported 50, Nebraska City reported 62, Plattsmouth reported 58, and Red Oak, Iowa reported 50. Here are some observations from across the region. Skies ranged from clear to partly cloudy. It was 53 at Grand Island, 56 at Norfolk, 48 at Sioux Falls, 55 at Sioux City, and 56 at Des Moines. Kansas City reported 58, Concordia, Kansas reported 57, North Platte reported 52, Denver reported 51, and Valentine reported 43. Once again, at 2 a.m. in Omaha, it was 53 degrees under clear skies. Here are the forecast key messages. Flooding continues on the Big Blue River and Turkey Creek. Pleasant, dry conditions are expected for the majority of the next 7 days, with a slight warming trend by midweek. This is NOAA All Hazards radio station KIH-61 in Omaha, Nebraska. The current time is 2:27 a.m. Central Daylight Time. Now for the official National Weather Service forecast for the Omaha and Council Bluffs area. Rest of tonight, mostly clear. Lows in the lower 50s. Northwest winds 5 to 10 miles an hour. Sunday, sunny. Highs in the lower 70s. North winds 5 to 10 miles an hour. Sunday night, clear. Lows in the upper 40s. North winds around 5 miles an hour until midnight, becoming light and variable. Monday, sunny. Highs in the lower 70s. South winds 5 to 10 miles an hour. Monday night, clear. Lows in the mid-50s. South winds 5 to 10 miles an hour. Tuesday, sunny. Highs in the upper 70s. Tuesday night through Wednesday night, mostly clear. Lows in the upper 50s. Highs in the mid-70s. Thursday and Thursday night, partly cloudy. Highs in the mid-70s. Lows in the upper 50s. Friday through Saturday, mostly clear. Highs in the mid-70s.
lows in the lower 60s. At 2 a.m. in Omaha, it was clear. The temperature was 53 degrees, the dew point 51, and the relative humidity 93%. The wind was north at 7 miles an hour. The pressure was 30.21 inches and rising. Across eastern Nebraska and southwest Iowa, at Offutt Air Force Base, fog was reported, with a temperature of 58. It was clear, with a temperature of 53 at Lincoln, 56 at Millard, 57 at Fremont, 56 at Columbus, and 60 at Blair Airport. Under clear skies, Tacoma reported 50, Nebraska City reported 62, Plattsmouth reported 58, and Red Oak, Iowa reported 50. Here are some observations from across the region. Skies ranged from clear to partly cloudy. It was 53 at Grand Island, 56 at North Fork, 48 at Sioux Falls, 55 at Sioux City, and 56 at Des Moines. Kansas City reported 58, Concordia, Kansas reported 57, North Platte reported 52, Denver reported 51, and Valentine reported 43. Once again, at 2 a.m. in Omaha, it was 53 degrees under clear skies. Here are the forecast key messages. Flooding continues on the Big Blue River and Turkey Creek. Pleasant, dry conditions are expected for the majority of the next 7 days, with a slight warming trend by midweek. This is NOAA All Hazards Radio Station KIH 61 in Omaha, Nebraska. The current time is 2:30 a.m. Central Daylight Time. Now for the official National Weather Service forecast for the Omaha and Council Bluffs area. Rest of tonight, mostly clear. Lows in the lower 50s. Northwest winds 5 to 10 miles an hour. Sunday, sunny. Highs in the lower 70s. North winds 5 to 10 miles an hour. Sunday night, clear. Lows in the upper 40s. North winds around 5 miles an hour until midnight, becoming light and variable. Monday, sunny. Highs in the lower 70s. South winds 5 to 10 miles an hour. Monday night, clear. Lows in the mid-50s. South winds 5 to 10 miles an hour. Tuesday, sunny. Highs in the upper 70s. Tuesday night through Wednesday night, mostly clear. Lows in the upper 50s. Highs in the mid-70s. Thursday and Thursday night, partly cloudy. Highs in the mid-70s. Lows in the upper 50s. Friday through Saturday, mostly clear. Highs in the mid-70s. Lows in the lower 60s. At 2 a.m. in Omaha, it was clear. The temperature was 53 degrees, the dew point 51, and the relative humidity 93%. The wind was north at 7 miles an hour. The pressure was 30.21 inches and rising. Across eastern Nebraska and southwest Iowa, at Offutt Air Force Base, fog was reported, with a temperature of 58. It was clear, with a temperature of 53 at Lincoln, 56 at Millard, 57 at Fremont, 56 at Columbus, and 60 at Blair Airport. Under clear skies, Tacoma reported 50, Nebraska City reported 62, Plattsmouth reported 58, and Red Oak, Iowa reported 50. Here are some observations from across the region. Skies ranged from clear to partly cloudy. It was 53 at Grand Island, 56 at North Fork, 48 at Sioux Falls, 55 at Sioux City, and 56 at Des Moines. Kansas City reported 58, Concordia, Kansas reported 57, North Platte reported 52, Denver reported 51, and Valentine reported 43. Once again, at 2 a.m. in Omaha, it was 53 degrees under clear skies. Here are the forecast key messages. Flooding continues on the Big Blue River and Turkey Creek. Pleasant, dry conditions are expected for the majority of the next 7 days, with a slight warming trend by midweek. This is NOAA All Hazards Radio Station KIH 61 in Omaha, Nebraska.
The current time is 2:33 a.m. Central Daylight Time. Now for the official National Weather Service forecast for the Omaha and Council Bluffs area. Rest of tonight, mostly clear. Lows in the lower 50s. Northwest winds 5 to 10 miles an hour. Sunday, sunny. Highs in the lower 70s. North winds 5 to 10 miles an hour. Sunday night, clear. Lows in the upper 40s. North winds around 5 miles an hour until midnight, becoming light and variable. Monday, sunny. Highs in the lower 70s. South winds 5 to 10 miles an hour. Monday night, clear. Lows in the mid-50s. South winds 5 to 10 miles an hour. Tuesday, sunny. Highs in the upper 70s. Tuesday night through Wednesday night, mostly clear. Lows in the upper 50s. Highs in the mid-70s. Thursday and Thursday night, partly cloudy. Highs in the mid-70s. Lows in the upper 50s. Friday through Saturday, mostly clear. Highs in the mid-70s. Lows in the lower 60s. At 2 a.m. in Omaha, it was clear. The temperature was 53 degrees, the dew point 51, and the relative humidity 93%. The wind was north at 7 miles an hour. The pressure was 30.21 inches and rising. Across eastern Nebraska and southwest Iowa, at Offutt Air Force Base, fog was reported, with a temperature of 58. It was clear, with a temperature of 53 at Lincoln, 56 at Millard, 57 at Fremont, 56 at Columbus, and 60 at Blair Airport. Under clear skies, Tacoma reported 50, Nebraska City reported 62, Plattsmouth reported 58, and Red Oak, Iowa reported 50. Here are some observations from across the region. Skies ranged from clear to partly cloudy. It was 53 at Grand Island, 56 at Norfolk, 48 at Sioux Falls, 55 at Sioux City, and 56 at Des Moines. Kansas City reported 58, Concordia, Kansas reported 57, North Platte reported 52, Denver reported 51, and Valentine reported 43. Once again, at 2 a.m. in Omaha, it was 53 degrees under clear skies. Here are the forecast key messages. Flooding continues on the Big Blue River and Turkey Creek. Pleasant, dry conditions are expected for the majority of the next 7 days, with a slight warming trend by midweek. This is NOAA All Hazards Radio Station KIH 61 in Omaha, Nebraska. The current time is 2:36 a.m. Central Daylight Time. Now for the official National Weather Service forecast for the Omaha and Council Bluffs area. Rest of tonight, mostly clear. Lows in the lower 50s. Northwest winds 5 to 10 miles an hour. Sunday, sunny. Highs in the lower 70s. North winds 5 to 10 miles an hour. Sunday night, clear. Lows in the upper 40s. North winds around 5 miles an hour until midnight, becoming light and variable. Monday, sunny. Highs in the lower 70s. South winds 5 to 10 miles an hour. Monday night, clear. Lows in the mid-50s. South winds 5 to 10 miles an hour. Tuesday, sunny. Highs in the upper 70s. Tuesday night through Wednesday night, mostly clear. Lows in the upper 50s. Highs in the mid-70s. Thursday and Thursday night, partly cloudy. Highs in the mid-70s. Lows in the upper 50s. Friday through Saturday, mostly clear. Highs in the mid-70s. Lows in the lower 60s. At 2 a.m. in Omaha, it was clear. The temperature was 53 degrees, the dew point 51, and the relative humidity 93%. The wind was north at 7 miles an hour. The pressure was 30.21 inches and rising. Across eastern Nebraska and southwest Iowa, at Offutt Air Force Base,
Fog was reported with a temperature of 58. It was clear with a temperature of 53 at Lincoln, 56 at Millard, 57 at Fremont, 56 at Columbus, and 60 at Blair Airport. Under clear skies, Tacoma reported 50, Nebraska City reported 62, Plattsmouth reported 58, and Red Oak, Iowa reported 50. Here are some observations from across the region. Skies ranged from clear to partly cloudy. It was 53 at Grand Island, 56 at Norfolk, 48 at Sioux Falls, 55 at Sioux City, and 56 at Des Moines. Kansas City reported 58, Concordia, Kansas reported 57, North Platte reported 52, Denver reported 51, and Valentine reported 43. Once again, at 2 a.m. in Omaha, it was 53 degrees under clear skies. Here are the forecast key messages. Flooding continues on the Big Blue River and Turkey Creek. Pleasant, dry conditions are expected for the majority of the next 7 days, with a slight warming trend by midweek. 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The current time is 2:39 a.m. Central Daylight Time. Now for the official National Weather Service forecast for the Omaha and Council Bluffs area. Rest of tonight, mostly clear. Lows in the lower 50s. Northwest winds 5 to 10 miles an hour. Sunday, sunny. Highs in the lower 70s. North winds 5 to 10 miles an hour. Sunday night, clear. Lows in the upper 40s. North winds around 5 miles an hour until midnight, becoming light and variable. Monday, sunny. Highs in the lower 70s. South winds 5 to 10 miles an hour. Monday night, clear. Lows in the mid-50s. South winds 5 to 10 miles an hour. Tuesday, sunny. Highs in the upper 70s. Tuesday night through Wednesday night, mostly clear. Lows in the upper 50s. Highs in the mid-70s. Thursday and Thursday night, partly cloudy. Highs in the mid-70s. Lows in the upper 50s. Friday through Saturday, mostly clear. Highs in the mid-70s. Lows in the lower 60s. At 2 a.m. in Omaha, it was clear. The temperature was 53 degrees, the dew point 51, and the relative humidity 93%. The wind was north at 7 miles an hour. The pressure was 30.21 inches and rising. Across eastern Nebraska and southwest Iowa, at Offutt Air Force Base, fog was reported with a temperature of 58. It was clear with a temperature of 53 at Lincoln, 56 at Millard, 57 at Fremont, 56 at Columbus, and 60 at Blair Airport. Under clear skies, Tacoma reported 50, Nebraska City reported 62, Plattsmouth reported 58, and Red Oak, Iowa reported 50. Here are some observations from across the region. Skies ranged from clear to partly cloudy. It was 53 at Grand Island, 56 at Norfolk, 48 at Sioux Falls, 55 at Sioux City, and 56 at Des Moines. Kansas City reported 58, Concordia, Kansas reported 57, North Platte reported 52, Denver reported 51, and Valentine reported 43. Once again, at 2 a.m. in Omaha, it was 53 degrees under clear skies. Here are the forecast key messages. Flooding continues on the Big Blue River and Turkey Creek. Pleasant, dry conditions are expected for the majority of the next 7 days, with a slight warming trend by midweek. This is NOAA All Hazards Radio Station KIH-61 in Omaha, Nebraska. The current time is 2:42 a.m. Central Daylight Time. Now for the official National Weather Service forecast for the Omaha and Council Bluffs area. Rest of tonight, mostly clear. Lows in the lower 50s. Northwest winds 5 to 10 miles an hour. Sunday, sunny. Highs in the lower 70s. North winds 5 to 10 miles an hour.
Sunday night, clear. Lows in the upper 40s. North winds around 5 miles an hour until midnight, becoming light and variable. Monday, sunny. Highs in the lower 70s. South winds 5 to 10 miles an hour. Monday night, clear. Lows in the mid-50s. South winds 5 to 10 miles an hour. Tuesday, sunny. Highs in the upper 70s. Tuesday night through Wednesday night, mostly clear. Lows in the upper 50s. Highs in the mid-70s. Thursday and Thursday night, partly cloudy. Highs in the mid-70s. Lows in the upper 50s. Friday through Saturday, mostly clear. Highs in the mid-70s. Lows in the lower 60s. At 2 a.m. in Omaha, it was clear. The temperature was 53 degrees, the dew point 51, and the relative humidity 93%. The wind was north at 7 miles an hour. The pressure was 30.21 inches and rising. Across eastern Nebraska and southwest Iowa, at Offutt Air Force Base, fog was reported, with a temperature of 58. It was clear, with a temperature of 53 at Lincoln, 56 at Millard, 57 at Fremont, 56 at Columbus, and 60 at Blair Airport. Under clear skies, Tacoma reported 50, Nebraska City reported 62, Plattsmouth reported 58, and Red Oak, Iowa reported 50. Here are some observations from across the region. Skies ranged from clear to partly cloudy. It was 53 at Grand Island, 56 at Norfolk, 48 at Sioux Falls, 55 at Sioux City, and 56 at Des Moines. Kansas City reported 58, Concordia, Kansas reported 57, North Platte reported 52, Denver reported 51, and Valentine reported 43. Once again, at 2 a.m. in Omaha, it was 53 degrees under clear skies. Here are the forecast key messages. Flooding continues on the Big Blue River and Turkey Creek. Pleasant, dry conditions are expected for the majority of the next 7 days, with a slight warming trend by midweek. This is NOAA All Hazards Radio Station KIH-61 in Omaha, Nebraska. The current time is 2:45 a.m. Central Daylight Time. Now for the official National Weather Service forecast for the Omaha and Council Bluffs area. Rest of tonight, mostly clear. Lows in the lower 50s. Northwest winds 5 to 10 miles an hour. Sunday, sunny. Highs in the lower 70s. North winds 5 to 10 miles an hour. Sunday night, clear. Lows in the upper 40s. North winds around 5 miles an hour until midnight, becoming light and variable. Monday, sunny. Highs in the lower 70s. South winds 5 to 10 miles an hour. Monday night, clear. Lows in the mid-50s. South winds 5 to 10 miles an hour. Tuesday, sunny. Highs in the upper 70s. Tuesday night through Wednesday night, mostly clear. Lows in the upper 50s. Highs in the mid-70s. Thursday and Thursday night, partly cloudy. Highs in the mid-70s. Lows in the upper 50s. Friday through Saturday, mostly clear. Highs in the mid-70s. Lows in the lower 60s. At 2 a.m. in Omaha, it was clear. The temperature was 53 degrees, the dew point 51, and the relative humidity 93%. The wind was north at 7 miles an hour. The pressure was 30.21 inches and rising. Across eastern Nebraska and southwest Iowa, at Offutt Air Force Base, fog was reported, with a temperature of 58. It was clear, with a temperature of 53 at Lincoln, 56 at Millard, 57 at Fremont, 56 at Columbus, and 60 at Blair Airport. Under clear skies, Tacoma reported 50, Nebraska City reported 62, Plattsmouth reported 58, and Red Oak, Iowa reported 50. Here are some observations from across the region. Skies ranged from clear to partly cloudy.
It was 53 at Grand Island, 56 at Norfolk, 48 at Sioux Falls, 55 at Sioux City, and 56 at Des Moines. Kansas City reported 58, Concordia, Kansas reported 57, North Platte reported 52, Denver reported 51, and Valentine reported 43. Once again, at 2 a.m. in Omaha, it was 53 degrees under clear skies. Here are the forecast key messages. Flooding continues on the Big Blue River and Turkey Creek. Pleasant, dry conditions are expected for the majority of the next 7 days, with a slight warming trend by midweek. This is NOAA All Hazards Radio Station KIH-61 in Omaha, Nebraska. The current time is 2:49 a.m. Central Daylight Time. Now for the official National Weather Service forecast for the Omaha and Council Bluffs area. Rest of tonight, mostly clear. Lows in the lower 50s. Northwest winds 5 to 10 miles an hour. Sunday, sunny. Highs in the lower 70s. North winds 5 to 10 miles an hour. Sunday night, clear. Lows in the upper 40s. North winds around 5 miles an hour until midnight, becoming light and variable. Monday, sunny. Highs in the lower 70s. South winds 5 to 10 miles an hour. Monday night, clear. Lows in the mid-50s. South winds 5 to 10 miles an hour. Tuesday, sunny. Highs in the upper 70s. Tuesday night through Wednesday night, mostly clear. Lows in the upper 50s. Highs in the mid-70s. Thursday and Thursday night, partly cloudy. Highs in the mid-70s. Lows in the upper 50s. Friday through Saturday, mostly clear. Highs in the mid-70s. Lows in the lower 60s. At 2 a.m. in Omaha, it was clear. The temperature was 53 degrees, the dew point 51, and the relative humidity 93%. The wind was north at 7 miles an hour. The pressure was 30.21 inches and rising. Across eastern Nebraska and southwest Iowa, at Offutt Air Force Base, fog was reported, with a temperature of 58. It was clear, with a temperature of 53 at Lincoln, 56 at Millard, 57 at Fremont, 56 at Columbus, and 60 at Blair Airport. Under clear skies, Tacoma reported 50, Nebraska City reported 62, Plattsmouth reported 58, and Red Oak, Iowa reported 50. Here are some observations from across the region. Skies ranged from clear to partly cloudy. It was 53 at Grand Island, 56 at Norfolk, 48 at Sioux Falls, 55 at Sioux City, and 56 at Des Moines. Kansas City reported 58, Concordia, Kansas reported 57, North Platte reported 52, Denver reported 51, and Valentine reported 43. Once again, at 2 a.m. in Omaha, it was 53 degrees under clear skies. Here are the forecast key messages. Flooding continues on the Big Blue River and Turkey Creek. Pleasant, dry conditions are expected for the majority of the next 7 days, with a slight warming trend by midweek. This is NOAA All Hazards Radio Station KIH-61 in Omaha, Nebraska. The current time is 2:52 a.m. Central Daylight Time. Now for the official National Weather Service forecast for the Omaha and Council Bluffs area. Rest of tonight, mostly clear. Lows in the lower 50s. Northwest winds 5 to 10 miles an hour. Sunday, sunny. Highs in the lower 70s. North winds 5 to 10 miles an hour. Sunday night, clear. Lows in the upper 40s. North winds around 5 miles an hour until midnight, becoming light and variable. Monday, sunny. Highs in the lower 70s. South winds 5 to 10 miles an hour. Monday night, clear. Lows in the mid-50s. South winds 5 to 10 miles an hour. Tuesday, sunny. Highs in the upper 70s.
Tuesday night through Wednesday night, mostly clear. Lows in the upper 50s. Highs in the mid 70s. Thursday and Thursday night, partly cloudy. Highs in the mid 70s. Lows in the upper 50s. Friday through Saturday, mostly clear. Highs in the mid 70s. Lows in the lower 60s. At 2 a.m. in Omaha, it was clear. The temperature was 53 degrees, the dew point 51, and the relative humidity 93%. The wind was north at 7 miles an hour. The pressure was 30.21 inches and rising. Across eastern Nebraska and southwest Iowa, at Offutt Air Force Base, fog was reported, with a temperature of 58. It was clear, with a temperature of 53 at Lincoln, 56 at Millard, 57 at Fremont, 56 at Columbus, and 60 at Blair Airport. Under clear skies, Tacoma reported 50, Nebraska City reported 62, Plattsmouth reported 58, and Red Oak, Iowa reported 50. Here are some observations from across the region. Skies ranged from clear to partly cloudy. It was 53 at Grand Island, 56 at Norfolk, 48 at Sioux Falls, 55 at Sioux City, and 56 at Des Moines. Kansas City reported 58, Concordia, Kansas reported 57, North Platte reported 52, Denver reported 51, and Valentine reported 43. Once again, at 2 a.m. in Omaha, it was 53 degrees under clear skies. Here are the forecast key messages. Flooding continues on the Big Blue River and Turkey Creek. Pleasant, dry conditions are expected for the majority of the next 7 days, with a slight warming trend by midweek. This is NOAA All Hazards Radio Station KIH 61 in Omaha, Nebraska. The current time is 2:55 a.m. Central Daylight Time. Now for the official National Weather Service forecast for the Omaha and Council Bluffs area. Rest of tonight, mostly clear. Lows in the lower 50s. Northwest winds 5 to 10 miles an hour. Sunday, sunny. Highs in the lower 70s. North winds 5 to 10 miles an hour. Sunday night, clear. Lows in the upper 40s. North winds around 5 miles an hour until midnight, becoming light and variable. Monday, sunny. Highs in the lower 70s. South winds 5 to 10 miles an hour. Monday night, clear. Lows in the mid 50s. South winds 5 to 10 miles an hour. Tuesday, sunny. Highs in the upper 70s. Tuesday night through Wednesday night, mostly clear. Lows in the upper 50s. Highs in the mid 70s. Thursday and Thursday night, partly cloudy. Highs in the mid 70s. Lows in the upper 50s. Friday through Saturday, mostly clear. Highs in the mid 70s. Lows in the lower 60s. At 2 a.m. in Omaha, it was clear. The temperature was 53 degrees. The dew point 51, and the relative humidity 93%. The wind was north at 7 miles an hour. The pressure was 30.21 inches and rising. Across eastern Nebraska and southwest Iowa, at Offutt Air Force Base, fog was reported, with a temperature of 58. It was clear, with a temperature of 53 at Lincoln, 56 at Millard, 57 at Fremont, 56 at Columbus, and 60 at Blair Airport. Under clear skies, Tacoma reported 50, Nebraska City reported 62, Plattsmouth reported 58, and Red Oak, Iowa reported 50. Here are some observations from across the region. Skies ranged from clear to partly cloudy. It was 53 at Grand Island, 56 at Norfolk, 48 at Sioux Falls, 55 at Sioux City, and 56 at Des Moines. Kansas City reported 58, Concordia, Kansas reported 57, North Platte reported 52, Denver reported 51, and Valentine reported 43. Once again, at 2 a.m. in Omaha, it was 53 degrees under clear skies. Here are the forecast key messages.
flooding continues on the Big Blue River and Turkey Creek. Pleasant, dry conditions are expected for the majority of the next 7 days, with a slight warming trend by midweek. This is NOAA All Hazards radio station KIH 61 in Omaha, Nebraska. The current time is 2:58 a.m. Central Daylight Time. Now for the official National Weather Service forecast for the Omaha and Council Bluffs area. Rest of tonight, mostly clear. Lows in the lower 50s. Northwest winds 5 to 10 miles an hour. Sunday, sunny. Highs in the lower 70s. North winds 5 to 10 miles an hour. Sunday night, clear. Lows in the upper 40s. North winds around 5 miles an hour until midnight, becoming light and variable. Monday, sunny. Highs in the lower 70s. South winds 5 to 10 miles an hour. Monday night, clear. Lows in the mid-50s. South winds 5 to 10 miles an hour. Tuesday, sunny. Highs in the upper 70s. Tuesday night through Wednesday night, mostly clear. Lows in the upper 50s. Highs in the mid-70s. Thursday and Thursday night, partly cloudy. Highs in the mid-70s. Lows in the upper 50s. Friday through Saturday, mostly clear. Highs in the mid-70s. Lows in the lower 60s. Here are the forecast key messages. Flooding continues on the Big Blue River and Turkey Creek. Pleasant, dry conditions are expected for the majority of the next 7 days, with a slight warming trend by midweek. This is NOAA All Hazards radio station KIH 61 in Omaha, Nebraska. The current time is 3 a.m. Central Daylight Time. Now for the official National Weather Service forecast for the Omaha and Council Bluffs area. Rest of tonight, mostly clear. Lows in the lower 50s. Northwest winds 5 to 10 miles an hour. Sunday, sunny. Highs in the lower 70s. North winds 5 to 10 miles an hour. Sunday night, clear. Lows in the upper 40s. North winds around 5 miles an hour until midnight, becoming light and variable. Monday, sunny. Highs in the lower 70s. South winds 5 to 10 miles an hour. Monday night, clear. Lows in the mid-50s. South winds 5 to 10 miles an hour. Tuesday, sunny. Highs in the upper 70s. Tuesday night through Wednesday night, mostly clear. Lows in the upper 50s. Highs in the mid-70s. Thursday and Thursday night, partly cloudy. Highs in the mid-70s. Lows in the upper 50s. Friday through Saturday, mostly clear. Highs in the mid-70s. Lows in the lower 60s. Here are the forecast key messages. Flooding continues on the Big Blue River and Turkey Creek. Pleasant, dry conditions are expected for the majority of the next 7 days, with a slight warming trend by midweek. This is NOAA All Hazards radio station KIH 61 in Omaha, Nebraska. The current time is 3:02 a.m. Central Daylight Time. Now for the official National Weather Service forecast for the Omaha and Council Bluffs area. Rest of tonight, mostly clear. Lows in the lower 50s. Northwest winds 5 to 10 miles an hour. Sunday, sunny. Highs in the lower 70s. North winds 5 to 10 miles an hour. Sunday night, clear. Lows in the upper 40s. North winds around 5 miles an hour until midnight, becoming light and variable. Monday, sunny. Highs in the lower 70s. South winds 5 to 10 miles an hour. Monday night, clear. Lows in the mid-50s. South winds 5 to 10 miles an hour. Tuesday, sunny. Highs in the upper 70s. Tuesday night through Wednesday night, mostly clear. Lows in the upper 50s.
highs in the mid-70s. Thursday and Thursday night, partly cloudy. Highs in the mid-70s. Lows in the upper 50s. Friday through Saturday, mostly clear. Highs in the mid-70s.

Off area. Rest of tonight, mostly clear. Lows in the lower 50s. Northwest winds 5 to 10 miles an hour. Sunday, sunny. Highs in the lower 70s. North winds 5 to 10 miles an hour. Sunday night, clear. Lows in the upper 40s. North winds around 5 miles an hour until midnight, becoming light and variable. Monday, sunny. Highs in the lower 70s. South winds 5 to 10 miles an hour. Monday night, clear. Lows in the mid-50s. South winds 5 to 10 miles an hour. Tuesday, sunny. Highs in the upper 70s. Tuesday night through Wednesday night, mostly clear. Lows in the upper 50s. Highs in the mid-70s. Thursday and Thursday night, partly cloudy. Highs in the mid-70s. Lows in the upper 50s. Friday through Saturday, mostly clear. Highs in the mid-70s. Lows in the lower 60s. At 3 a.m. in Omaha, it was clear. The temperature was 56 degrees, the dew point 50, and the relative humidity 80%. The wind was north at 10 miles an hour. The pressure was 30.22 inches and rising. Across eastern Nebraska and southwest Iowa, it was clear. It was 52 at Lincoln, 54 at Offutt Air Force Base, 59 at Millard, 55 at Fremont, and 53 at Columbus. Blair Airport reported 60, Tacoma reported 51, Nebraska City reported 59, Plattsmouth reported 55, and Red Oak, Iowa reported 50. Here are some observations from across the region. Skies ranged from clear to partly cloudy. It was 52 at Grand Island, 55 at Norfolk, 50 at Sioux Falls, 53 at Sioux City, and 57 at Des Moines. Kansas City reported 56, Concordia, Kansas reported 54, North Platte reported 47, Denver reported 48, and Valentine reported 42. Once again, at 3 a.m. in Omaha, it was 56 degrees under clear skies. Here are the forecast key messages. Flooding continues on the Big Blue River and Turkey Creek. Pleasant, dry conditions are expected for the majority of the next 7 days, with a slight warming trend by midweek. 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The current time is 3:07 a.m. Central Daylight Time. Now for the official National Weather Service forecast for the Omaha and Council Bluffs area. Rest of tonight, mostly clear. Lows in the lower 50s. Northwest winds 5 to 10 miles an hour. Sunday, sunny. Highs in the lower 70s. North winds 5 to 10 miles an hour. Sunday night, clear. Lows in the upper 40s. North winds around 5 miles an hour until midnight, becoming light and variable. Monday, sunny. Highs in the lower 70s. South winds 5 to 10 miles an hour. Monday night, clear. Lows in the mid-50s. South winds 5 to 10 miles an hour. Tuesday, sunny. Highs in the upper 70s. Tuesday night through Wednesday night, mostly clear. Lows in the upper 50s. Highs in the mid-70s. Thursday and Thursday night, partly cloudy. Highs in the mid-70s. Lows in the upper 50s. Friday through Saturday, mostly clear. Highs in the mid-70s. Lows in the lower 60s. At 3 a.m. in Omaha, it was clear. The temperature was 56 degrees, the dew point 50, and the relative humidity 80%. The wind was north at 10 miles an hour. The pressure was 30.22 inches and rising. Across eastern Nebraska and southwest Iowa, it was clear. It was 52 at Lincoln, 54 at Offutt Air Force Base, 59 at Millard, 55 at Fremont, and 53 at Columbus. Blair Airport reported 60,
Tacoma reported 51, Nebraska City reported 59, Plattsmouth reported 55.

and Red Oak, Iowa reported 50. Here are some observations from across the region. Skies ranged from clear to partly cloudy. It was 52 at Grand Island, 55 at Norfolk, 50 at Sioux Falls, 53 at Sioux City, and 57 at Des Moines. Kansas City reported 56, Concordia, Kansas reported 54, North Platte reported 47, Denver reported 48, and Valentine reported 42. Once again, at 3 a.m. in Omaha, it was 56 degrees under clear skies. Here are the forecast key messages. Flooding continues on the Big Blue River and Turkey Creek. Pleasant, dry conditions are expected for the majority of the next 7 days, with a slight warming trend by midweek. 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The current time is 3:10 a.m. Central Daylight Time. Now for the official National Weather Service forecast for the Omaha and Council Bluffs area. Rest of tonight, mostly clear. Lows in the lower 50s. Northwest winds 5 to 10 miles an hour. Sunday, sunny. Highs in the lower 70s. North winds 5 to 10 miles an hour. Sunday night, clear. Lows in the upper 40s. North winds around 5 miles an hour until midnight, becoming light and variable. Monday, sunny. Highs in the lower 70s. South winds 5 to 10 miles an hour. Monday night, clear. Lows in the mid-50s. South winds 5 to 10 miles an hour. Tuesday, sunny. Highs in the upper 70s. Tuesday night through Wednesday night, mostly clear. Lows in the upper 50s. Highs in the mid-70s. Thursday and Thursday night, partly cloudy. Highs in the mid-70s. Lows in the upper 50s. Friday through Saturday, mostly clear. Highs in the mid-70s. Lows in the lower 60s. At 3 a.m. in Omaha, it was clear. The temperature was 56 degrees, the dew point 50, and the relative humidity 80%. The wind was north at 10 miles an hour. The pressure was 30.22 inches and rising. Across eastern Nebraska and southwest Iowa, it was clear. It was 52 at Lincoln, 54 at Offutt Air Force Base, 59 at Millard, 55 at Fremont, and 53 at Columbus. Blair Airport reported 60, Tacoma reported 51, Nebraska City reported 59, Plattsmouth reported 55, and Red Oak, Iowa reported 50. Here are some observations from across the region. Skies ranged from clear to partly cloudy. It was 52 at Grand Island, 55 at Norfolk, 50 at Sioux Falls, 53 at Sioux City, and 57 at Des Moines. Kansas City reported 56, Concordia, Kansas reported 54, North Platte reported 47, Denver reported 48, and Valentine reported 42. Once again, at 3 a.m. in Omaha, it was 56 degrees under clear skies. At 3 a.m. in Omaha, it was clear. The temperature was 56 degrees, the dew point 50, and the relative humidity 80%. The wind was north at 10 miles an hour. The pressure was 30.22 inches and rising. Across eastern Nebraska and southwest Iowa, it was clear. It was 52 at Lincoln, 54 at Offutt Air Force Base, 59 at Millard, 55 at Fremont, and 53 at Columbus. Blair Airport reported 60, Tacoma reported 51, Nebraska City reported 59, Plattsmouth reported 55, and Red Oak, Iowa reported 50. Here are some observations from across the region. Skies ranged from clear to partly cloudy. It was 52 at Grand Island, 55 at Norfolk, 50 at Sioux Falls, 53 at Sioux City, and 57 at Des Moines. Kansas City reported 56, Concordia, Kansas reported 54, North Platte reported 47, Denver reported 48, and Valentine reported 42. Once again, at 3 a.m. in Omaha, it was 56 degrees under clear skies.
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Douglas, Sarpy, Washington, Cass, Odo, Burt, Dodge, Saunders, Harrison, Pottawatomie, and Mills. Here are the forecast key messages. Flooding continues on the Big Blue River and Turkey Creek. Pleasant, dry conditions are expected for the majority of the next 7 days, with a slight warming trend by midweek. This is NOAA All Hazards radio station KIH-61 in Omaha, Nebraska. The current time is 3:14 a.m. Central Daylight Time. Now for the official National Weather Service forecast for the Omaha and Council Bluffs area. Rest of tonight, mostly clear. Lows in the lower 50s. Northwest winds 5 to 10 miles an hour. Sunday, sunny. Highs in the lower 70s. North winds 5 to 10 miles an hour. Sunday night, clear. Lows in the upper 40s. North winds around 5 miles an hour until midnight, becoming light and variable. Monday, sunny. Highs in the lower 70s. South winds 5 to 10 miles an hour. Monday night, clear. Lows in the mid-50s. South winds 5 to 10 miles an hour. Tuesday, sunny. Highs in the upper 70s. Tuesday night through Wednesday night, mostly clear. Lows in the upper 50s. Highs in the mid-70s. Thursday and Thursday night, partly cloudy. Highs in the mid-70s. Lows in the upper 50s. Friday through Saturday, mostly clear. Highs in the mid-70s. Lows in the lower 60s. At 3 a.m. in Omaha, it was clear. The temperature was 56 degrees, the dew point 50, and the relative humidity 80%. The wind was north at 10 miles an hour. The pressure was 30.22 inches and rising. Across eastern Nebraska and southwest Iowa, it was clear. It was 52 at Lincoln, 54 at Offutt Air Force Base, 59 at Millard, 55 at Fremont, and 53 at Columbus. Blair Airport reported 60, Tacoma reported 51, Nebraska City reported 59, Plattsmouth reported 55, and Red Oak, Iowa reported 50. Here are some observations from across the region. Skies ranged from clear to partly cloudy. It was 52 at Grand Island, 55 at Norfolk, 50 at Sioux Falls, 53 at Sioux City, and 57 at Des Moines. Kansas City reported 56, Concordia, Kansas reported 54, North Platte reported 47, Denver reported 48, and Valentine reported 42. Once again, at 3 a.m. in Omaha, it was 56 degrees under clear skies. Here are the forecast key messages. Flooding continues on the Big Blue River and Turkey Creek. Pleasant, dry conditions are expected for the majority of the next 7 days, with a slight warming trend by midweek. This is NOAA All Hazards radio station KIH-61 in Omaha, Nebraska. The current time is 3:17 a.m. Central Daylight Time. Now for the official National Weather Service forecast for the Omaha and Council Bluffs area. Rest of tonight, mostly clear. Lows in the lower 50s. Northwest winds 5 to 10 miles an hour. Sunday, sunny. Highs in the lower 70s. North winds 5 to 10 miles an hour. Sunday night, clear. Lows in the upper 40s. North winds around 5 miles an hour until midnight, becoming light and variable. Monday, sunny. Highs in the lower 70s. South winds 5 to 10 miles an hour. Monday night, clear. Lows in the mid-50s. South winds 5 to 10 miles an hour. Tuesday, sunny. Highs in the upper 70s. Tuesday night through Wednesday night, mostly clear. Lows in the upper 50s. Highs in the mid-70s. Thursday and Thursday night, partly cloudy. Highs in the mid-70s.
lows in the upper 50s. Friday through Saturday, mostly clear. Highs in the mid-70s. Lows in the lower 60s. At 3 a.m. in Omaha, it was clear. The temperature was 56 degrees, the dew point 50, and the relative humidity 80%. The wind was north at 10 miles an hour. The pressure was 30.22 inches and rising. Across eastern Nebraska and southwest Iowa, it was clear. It was 52 at Lincoln, 54 at Offutt Air Force Base, 59 at Millard, 55 at Fremont, and 53 at Columbus. Blair Airport reported 60, Tacoma reported 51, Nebraska City reported 59, Plattsmouth reported 55, and Red Oak, Iowa reported 50. Here are some observations from across the region. Skies ranged from clear to partly cloudy. It was 52 at Grand Island, 55 at Norfolk, 50 at Sioux Falls, 53 at Sioux City, and 57 at Des Moines. Kansas City reported 56, Concordia, Kansas reported 54, North Platte reported 47, Denver reported 48, and Valentine reported 42. Once again, at 3 a.m. in Omaha, it was 56 degrees under clear skies. Here are the forecast key messages. Flooding continues on the Big Blue River and Turkey Creek. Pleasant, dry conditions are expected for the majority of the next 7 days, with a slight warming trend by midweek. This is NOAA All Hazards Radio Station KIH 61 in Omaha, Nebraska. The current time is 3:20 a.m. Central Daylight Time. Now for the official National Weather Service forecast for the Omaha and Council Bluffs area. Rest of tonight, mostly clear. Lows in the lower 50s. Northwest winds 5 to 10 miles an hour. Sunday, sunny. Highs in the lower 70s. North winds 5 to 10 miles an hour. Sunday night, clear. Lows in the upper 40s. North winds around 5 miles an hour until midnight, becoming light and variable. Monday, sunny. Highs in the lower 70s. South winds 5 to 10 miles an hour. Monday night, clear. Lows in the mid-50s. South winds 5 to 10 miles an hour. Tuesday, sunny. Highs in the upper 70s. Tuesday night through Wednesday night, mostly clear. Lows in the upper 50s. Highs in the mid-70s. Thursday and Thursday night, partly cloudy. Highs in the mid-70s. Lows in the upper 50s. Friday through Saturday, mostly clear. Highs in the mid-70s. Lows in the lower 60s. At 3 a.m. in Omaha, it was clear. The temperature was 56 degrees, the dew point 50, and the relative humidity 80%. The wind was north at 10 miles an hour. The pressure was 30.22 inches and rising. Across eastern Nebraska and southwest Iowa, it was clear. It was 52 at Lincoln, 54 at Offutt Air Force Base, 59 at Millard, 55 at Fremont, and 53 at Columbus. Blair Airport reported 60, Tacoma reported 51, Nebraska City reported 59, Plattsmouth reported 55, and Red Oak, Iowa reported 50. Here are some observations from across the region. Skies ranged from clear to partly cloudy. It was 52 at Grand Island, 55 at Norfolk, 50 at Sioux Falls, 53 at Sioux City, and 57 at Des Moines. Kansas City reported 56, Concordia, Kansas reported 54, North Platte reported 47, Denver reported 48, and Valentine reported 42. Once again, at 3 a.m. in Omaha, it was 56 degrees under clear skies. Here are the forecast key messages. Flooding continues on the Big Blue River and Turkey Creek. Pleasant, dry conditions are expected for the majority of the next 7 days, with a slight warming trend by midweek. This is NOAA All Hazards Radio Station KIH 61 in Omaha, Nebraska. The current time is 3:24 a.m. Central Daylight Time.
Now for the official National Weather Service forecast for the Omaha and Council Bluffs area. Rest of tonight, mostly clear. Lows in the lower 50s. Northwest winds 5 to 10 miles an hour. Sunday, sunny. Highs in the lower 70s. North winds 5 to 10 miles an hour. Sunday night, clear. Lows in the upper 40s. North winds around 5 miles an hour until midnight, becoming light and variable. Monday, sunny. Highs in the lower 70s. South winds 5 to 10 miles an hour. Monday night, clear. Lows in the mid-50s. South winds 5 to 10 miles an hour. Tuesday, sunny. Highs in the upper 70s. Tuesday night through Wednesday night, mostly clear. Lows in the upper 50s. Highs in the mid-70s. Thursday and Thursday night, partly cloudy. Highs in the mid-70s. Lows in the upper 50s. Friday through Saturday, mostly clear. Highs in the mid-70s. Lows in the lower 60s. At 3 a.m. in Omaha, it was clear. The temperature was 56 degrees, the dew point 50, and the relative humidity 80%. The wind was north at 10 miles an hour. The pressure was 30.22 inches and rising. Across eastern Nebraska and southwest Iowa, it was clear. It was 52 at Lincoln, 54 at Offutt Air Force Base, 59 at Millard, 55 at Fremont, and 53 at Columbus. Blair Airport reported 60, Tacoma reported 51, Nebraska City reported 59, Plattsmouth reported 55, and Red Oak, Iowa reported 50. Here are some observations from across the region. Skies ranged from clear to partly cloudy. It was 52 at Grand Island, 55 at Norfolk, 50 at Sioux Falls, 53 at Sioux City, and 57 at Des Moines. Kansas City reported 56, Concordia, Kansas reported 54, North Platte reported 47, Denver reported 48, and Valentine reported 42. Once again, at 3 a.m. in Omaha, it was 56 degrees under clear skies. Here are the forecast key messages. Flooding continues on the Big Blue River and Turkey Creek. Pleasant, dry conditions are expected for the majority of the next 7 days, with a slight warming trend by midweek. This is NOAA All Hazards Radio Station KIH 61 in Omaha, Nebraska. The current time is 3:27 a.m. Central Daylight Time. Now for the official National Weather Service forecast for the Omaha and Council Bluffs area. Rest of tonight, mostly clear. Lows in the lower 50s. Northwest winds 5 to 10 miles an hour. Sunday, sunny. Highs in the lower 70s. North winds 5 to 10 miles an hour. Sunday night, clear. Lows in the upper 40s. North winds around 5 miles an hour until midnight, becoming light and variable. Monday, sunny. Highs in the lower 70s. South winds 5 to 10 miles an hour. Monday night, clear. Lows in the mid-50s. South winds 5 to 10 miles an hour. Tuesday, sunny. Highs in the upper 70s. Tuesday night through Wednesday night, mostly clear. Lows in the upper 50s. Highs in the mid-70s. Thursday and Thursday night, partly cloudy. Highs in the mid-70s. Lows in the upper 50s. Friday through Saturday, mostly clear. Highs in the mid-70s. Lows in the lower 60s. At 3 a.m. in Omaha, it was clear. The temperature was 56 degrees, the dew point 50, and the relative humidity 80%. The wind was north at 10 miles an hour. The pressure was 30.22 inches and rising. Across eastern Nebraska and southwest Iowa, it was clear. It was 52 at Lincoln, 54 at Offutt Air Force Base, 59 at Millard, 55 at Fremont, and 53 at Columbus.
Blair Airport reported 60, Tacoma reported 51, Nebraska City reported 59, Plattsmouth reported 55, and Red Oak, Iowa reported 50. Here are some observations from across the region. Skies ranged from clear to partly cloudy. It was 52 at Grand Island, 55 at Norfolk, 50 at Sioux Falls, 53 at Sioux City, and 57 at Des Moines. Kansas City reported 56, Concordia, Kansas reported 54, North Platte reported 47, Denver reported 48, and Valentine reported 42. Once again, at 3 a.m. in Omaha, it was 56 degrees under clear skies. Here are the forecast key messages. Flooding continues on the Big Blue River and Turkey Creek. Pleasant, dry conditions are expected for the majority of the next 7 days, with a slight warming trend by midweek. This is NOAA All Hazards radio station KIH 61 in Omaha, Nebraska. The current time is 3:30 a.m. Central Daylight Time. Now for the official National Weather Service forecast for the Omaha and Council Bluffs area. Rest of tonight, mostly clear. Lows in the lower 50s. Northwest winds 5 to 10 miles an hour. Sunday, sunny. Highs in the lower 70s. North winds 5 to 10 miles an hour. Sunday night, clear. Lows in the upper 40s. North winds around 5 miles an hour until midnight, becoming light and variable. Monday, sunny. Highs in the lower 70s. South winds 5 to 10 miles an hour. Monday night, clear. Lows in the mid-50s. South winds 5 to 10 miles an hour. Tuesday, sunny. Highs in the upper 70s. Tuesday night through Wednesday night, mostly clear. Lows in the upper 50s. Highs in the mid-70s. Thursday and Thursday night, partly cloudy. Highs in the mid-70s. Lows in the upper 50s. Friday through Saturday, mostly clear. Highs in the mid-70s. Lows in the lower 60s. At 3 a.m. in Omaha, it was clear. The temperature was 56 degrees, the dew point 50, and the relative humidity 80%. The wind was north at 10 miles an hour. The pressure was 30.22 inches and rising. Across eastern Nebraska and southwest Iowa, it was clear. It was 52 at Lincoln, 54 at Offutt Air Force Base, 59 at Millard, 55 at Fremont, and 53 at Columbus. Blair Airport reported 60, Tacoma reported 51, Nebraska City reported 59, Plattsmouth reported 55, and Red Oak, Iowa reported 50. Here are some observations from across the region. Skies ranged from clear to partly cloudy. It was 52 at Grand Island, 55 at Norfolk, 50 at Sioux Falls, 53 at Sioux City, and 57 at Des Moines. Kansas City reported 56, Concordia, Kansas reported 54, North Platte reported 47, Denver reported 48, and Valentine reported 42. Once again, at 3 a.m. in Omaha, it was 56 degrees under clear skies. Here are the forecast key messages. Flooding continues on the Big Blue River and Turkey Creek. Pleasant, dry conditions are expected for the majority of the next 7 days, with a slight warming trend by midweek. This is NOAA All Hazards radio station KIH 61 in Omaha, Nebraska. The current time is 3:33 a.m. Central Daylight Time. Now for the official National Weather Service forecast for the Omaha and Council Bluffs area. Rest of tonight, mostly clear. Lows in the lower 50s. Northwest winds 5 to 10 miles an hour. Sunday, sunny. Highs in the lower 70s. North winds 5 to 10 miles an hour. Sunday night, clear. Lows in the upper 40s. North winds around 5 miles an hour until midnight, becoming light and variable. Monday, sunny. Highs in the lower 70s. South winds 5 to 10 miles an hour.
Monday night, clear. Lows in the mid-50s. South winds 5 to 10 miles an hour. Tuesday, sunny. Highs in the upper 70s. Tuesday night through Wednesday night, mostly clear. Lows in the upper 50s. Highs in the mid-70s. Thursday and Thursday night, partly cloudy. Highs in the mid-70s. Lows in the upper 50s. Friday through Saturday, mostly clear. Highs in the mid-70s. Lows in the lower 60s. Now for the official National Weather Service forecast for the Omaha and Council Bluffs area. Today, mostly sunny. Highs in the lower 70s. North winds 5 to 10 miles an hour. Tonight, clear. Lows in the upper 40s. North winds around 5 miles an hour until midnight, becoming light and variable. Monday, sunny. Highs in the lower 70s. South winds 5 to 10 miles an hour. Monday night, clear. Lows in the mid-50s. South winds 5 to 10 miles an hour. Tuesday, sunny. Highs in the upper 70s. Southwest winds 5 to 10 miles an hour. Tuesday night through Wednesday night, mostly clear. Lows in the upper 50s. Highs in the mid-70s. Thursday and Thursday night, partly cloudy. Highs in the mid-70s. Lows in the upper 50s. Friday through Saturday, mostly clear. Highs in the mid-70s. Lows in the lower 60s. At 3 a.m. in Omaha, it was clear. The temperature was 56 degrees, the dew point 50, and the relative humidity 80%. The wind was north at 10 miles an hour. The pressure was 30.22 inches and rising. Across eastern Nebraska and southwest Iowa, it was clear. It was 52 at Lincoln, 54 at Offutt Air Force Base, 59 at Millard, 55 at Fremont, and 53 at Columbus. Blair Airport reported 60, Tacoma reported 51, Nebraska City reported 59, Plattsmouth reported 55, and Red Oak, Iowa reported 50. Here are some observations from across the region. Skies ranged from clear to partly cloudy. It was 52 at Grand Island, 55 at Norfolk, 50 at Sioux Falls, 53 at Sioux City, and 57 at Des Moines. Kansas City reported 56, Concordia, Kansas reported 54, North Platte reported 47, Denver reported 48, and Valentine reported 42. Once again, at 3 a.m. in Omaha, it was 56 degrees under clear skies. Here are the forecast key messages. Flooding continues on the Big Blue River and Turkey Creek. Pleasant, dry conditions are expected for the majority of the next 7 days, with a slight warming trend by midweek. This is NOAA All Hazards Radio Station KIH 61 in Omaha, Nebraska. The current time is 3:37 a.m. Central Daylight Time. Now for the official National Weather Service forecast for the Omaha and Council Bluffs area. Today, mostly sunny. Highs in the lower 70s. North winds 5 to 10 miles an hour. Tonight, clear. Lows in the upper 40s. North winds around 5 miles an hour until midnight, becoming light and variable. Monday, sunny. Highs in the lower 70s. South winds 5 to 10 miles an hour. Monday night, clear. Lows in the mid-50s. South winds 5 to 10 miles an hour. Tuesday, sunny. Highs in the upper 70s. Southwest winds 5 to 10 miles an hour. Tuesday night through Wednesday night, mostly clear. Lows in the upper 50s. Highs in the mid-70s. Thursday and Thursday night, partly cloudy. Highs in the mid-70s. Lows in the upper 50s. Friday through Saturday, mostly clear. Highs in the mid-70s. Lows in the lower 60s. At 3 a.m. in Omaha, it was clear. The temperature was 56 degrees,
the dew point 50, and the relative humidity 80%. The wind was north at 10 miles an hour. The pressure was 30.22 inches and rising. Across eastern Nebraska and southwest Iowa, it was clear. It was 52 at Lincoln, 54 at Offutt Air Force Base, 59 at Millard, 55 at Fremont, and 53 at Columbus. Blair Airport reported 60, Tacoma reported 51, Nebraska City reported 59, Plattsmouth reported 55, and Red Oak, Iowa reported 50. Here are some observations from across the region. Skies ranged from clear to partly cloudy. It was 52 at Grand Island, 55 at Norfolk, 50 at Sioux Falls, 53 at Sioux City, and 57 at Des Moines. Kansas City reported 56, Concordia, Kansas reported 54, North Platte reported 47, Denver reported 48, and Valentine reported 42. Once again, at 3 a.m. in Omaha, it was 56 degrees under clear skies. Here are the forecast key messages. Flooding continues on the Big Blue River and Turkey Creek. Pleasant, dry conditions are expected for the majority of the next 7 days, with a slight warming trend by midweek. This is NOAA All Hazards Radio Station KIH 61 in Omaha, Nebraska. The current time is 3:40 a.m. Central Daylight Time. Now for the official National Weather Service forecast for the Omaha and Council Bluffs area. Today, mostly sunny. Highs in the lower 70s. North winds 5 to 10 miles an hour. Tonight, clear. Lows in the upper 40s. North winds around 5 miles an hour until midnight, becoming light and variable. Monday, sunny. Highs in the lower 70s. South winds 5 to 10 miles an hour. Monday night, clear. Lows in the mid-50s. South winds 5 to 10 miles an hour. Tuesday, sunny. Highs in the upper 70s. Southwest winds 5 to 10 miles an hour. Tuesday night through Wednesday night, mostly clear. Lows in the upper 50s. Highs in the mid-70s. Thursday and Thursday night, partly cloudy. Highs in the mid-70s. Lows in the upper 50s. Friday through Saturday, mostly clear. Highs in the mid-70s. Lows in the lower 60s. At 3 a.m. in Omaha, it was clear. The temperature was 56 degrees, the dew point 50, and the relative humidity 80%. The wind was north at 10 miles an hour. The pressure was 30.22 inches and rising. Across eastern Nebraska and southwest Iowa, it was clear. It was 52 at Lincoln, 54 at Offutt Air Force Base, 59 at Millard, 55 at Fremont, and 53 at Columbus. Blair Airport reported 60, Tacoma reported 51, Nebraska City reported 59, Plattsmouth reported 55, and Red Oak, Iowa reported 50. Here are some observations from across the region. Skies ranged from clear to partly cloudy. It was 52 at Grand Island, 55 at Norfolk, 50 at Sioux Falls, 53 at Sioux City, and 57 at Des Moines. Kansas City reported 56, Concordia, Kansas reported 54, North Platte reported 47, Denver reported 48, and Valentine reported 42. Once again, at 3 a.m. in Omaha, it was 56 degrees under clear skies. Here are the forecast key messages. Flooding continues on the Big Blue River and Turkey Creek. Pleasant, dry conditions are expected for the majority of the next 7 days, with a slight warming trend by midweek. This is NOAA All Hazards Radio Station KIH 61 in Omaha, Nebraska. The current time is 3:43 a.m. Central Daylight Time. Now for the official National Weather Service forecast for the Omaha and Council Bluffs area. Today, mostly sunny. Highs in the lower 70s. North winds 5 to 10 miles an hour. Tonight, clear. Lows in the upper 40s.
North winds around 5 miles an hour until midnight, becoming light and variable. Monday, sunny. Highs in the lower 70s. South winds 5 to 10 miles an hour. Monday night, clear. Lows in the mid-50s. South winds 5 to 10 miles an hour. Tuesday, sunny. Highs in the upper 70s. Southwest winds 5 to 10 miles an hour. Tuesday night through Wednesday night, mostly clear. Lows in the upper 50s. Highs in the mid-70s. Thursday and Thursday night, partly cloudy. Highs in the mid-70s. Lows in the upper 50s. Friday through Saturday, mostly clear. Highs in the mid-70s. Lows in the lower 60s. At 3 a.m. in Omaha, it was clear. The temperature was 56 degrees, the dew point 50, and the relative humidity 80%. The wind was north at 10 miles an hour. The pressure was 30.22 inches and rising. Across eastern Nebraska and southwest Iowa, it was clear. It was 52 at Lincoln, 54 at Offutt Air Force Base, 59 at Millard, 55 at Fremont, and 53 at Columbus. Blair Airport reported 60, Tacoma reported 51, Nebraska City reported 59, Plattsmouth reported 55, and Red Oak, Iowa reported 50. Here are some observations from across the region. Skies ranged from clear to partly cloudy. It was 52 at Grand Island, 55 at Norfolk, 50 at Sioux Falls, 53 at Sioux City, and 57 at Des Moines. Kansas City reported 56, Concordia, Kansas reported 54, North Platte reported 47, Denver reported 48, and Valentine reported 42. Once again, at 3 a.m. in Omaha, it was 56 degrees under clear skies. Here are the forecast key messages. Flooding continues on the Big Blue River and Turkey Creek. Pleasant, dry conditions are expected for the majority of the next 7 days, with a slight warming trend by midweek. This is NOAA All Hazards Radio Station KIH 61 in Omaha, Nebraska. The current time is 3:46 a.m. Central Daylight Time. Now for the official National Weather Service forecast for the Omaha and Council Bluffs area. Today, mostly sunny. Highs in the lower 70s. North winds 5 to 10 miles an hour. Tonight, clear. Lows in the upper 40s. North winds around 5 miles an hour until midnight, becoming light and variable. Monday, sunny. Highs in the lower 70s. South winds 5 to 10 miles an hour. Monday night, clear. Lows in the mid-50s. South winds 5 to 10 miles an hour. Tuesday, sunny. Highs in the upper 70s. Southwest winds 5 to 10 miles an hour. Tuesday night through Wednesday night, mostly clear. Lows in the upper 50s. Highs in the mid-70s. Thursday and Thursday night, partly cloudy. Highs in the mid-70s. Lows in the upper 50s. Friday through Saturday, mostly clear. Highs in the mid-70s. Lows in the lower 60s. At 3 a.m. in Omaha, it was clear. The temperature was 56 degrees, the dew point 50, and the relative humidity 80%. The wind was north at 10 miles an hour. The pressure was 30.22 inches and rising. Across eastern Nebraska and southwest Iowa, it was clear. It was 52 at Lincoln, 54 at Offutt Air Force Base, 59 at Millard, 55 at Fremont, and 53 at Columbus. Blair Airport reported 60, Tacoma reported 51, Nebraska City reported 59, Plattsmouth reported 55, and Red Oak, Iowa reported 50. Here are some observations from across the region. Skies ranged from clear to partly cloudy. It was 52 at Grand Island, 55 at Norfolk, 50 at Sioux Falls, 53 at Sioux City, and 57 at Des Moines. Kansas City reported 56,
Concordia, Kansas reported 54, North Platte reported 47, Denver reported 48, and Valentine reported 42. Once again, at 3 a.m. in Omaha, it was 56 degrees under clear skies. Here are the forecast key messages. Flooding continues on the Big Blue River and Turkey Creek. Pleasant, dry conditions are expected for the majority of the next 7 days, with a slight warming trend by midweek. This is NOAA All Hazards Radio Station KIH 61 in Omaha, Nebraska. The current time is 3:49 a.m. Central Daylight Time. Now for the official National Weather Service forecast for the Omaha and Council Bluffs area. Today, mostly sunny. Highs in the lower 70s. North winds 5 to 10 miles an hour. Tonight, clear. Lows in the upper 40s. North winds around 5 miles an hour until midnight, becoming light and variable. Monday, sunny. Highs in the lower 70s. South winds 5 to 10 miles an hour. Monday night, clear. Lows in the mid-50s. South winds 5 to 10 miles an hour. Tuesday, sunny. Highs in the upper 70s. Southwest winds 5 to 10 miles an hour. Tuesday night through Wednesday night, mostly clear. Lows in the upper 50s. Highs in the mid-70s. Thursday and Thursday night, partly cloudy. Highs in the mid-70s. Lows in the upper 50s. Friday through Saturday, mostly clear. Highs in the mid-70s. Lows in the lower 60s. At 3 a.m. in Omaha, it was clear. The temperature was 56 degrees, the dew point 50, and the relative humidity 80%. The wind was north at 10 miles an hour. The pressure was 30.22 inches and rising. Across eastern Nebraska and southwest Iowa, it was clear. It was 52 at Lincoln, 54 at Offutt Air Force Base, 59 at Millard, 55 at Fremont, and 53 at Columbus. Blair Airport reported 60, Tacoma reported 51, Nebraska City reported 59, Plattsmouth reported 55, and Red Oak, Iowa reported 50. Here are some observations from across the region. Skies ranged from clear to partly cloudy. It was 52 at Grand Island, 55 at Norfolk, 50 at Sioux Falls, 53 at Sioux City, and 57 at Des Moines. Kansas City reported 56, Concordia, Kansas reported 54, North Platte reported 47, Denver reported 48, and Valentine reported 42. Once again, at 3 a.m. in Omaha, it was 56 degrees under clear skies. Here are the forecast key messages. Flooding continues on the Big Blue River and Turkey Creek. Pleasant, dry conditions are expected for the majority of the next 7 days, with a slight warming trend by midweek. This is NOAA All Hazards Radio Station KIH 61 in Omaha, Nebraska. The current time is 3:52 a.m. Central Daylight Time. Now for the official National Weather Service forecast for the Omaha and Council Bluffs area. Today, mostly sunny. Highs in the lower 70s. North winds 5 to 10 miles an hour. Tonight, clear. Lows in the upper 40s. North winds around 5 miles an hour until midnight, becoming light and variable. Monday, sunny. Highs in the lower 70s. South winds 5 to 10 miles an hour. Monday night, clear. Lows in the mid-50s. South winds 5 to 10 miles an hour. Tuesday, sunny. Highs in the upper 70s. Southwest winds 5 to 10 miles an hour. Tuesday night through Wednesday night, mostly clear. Lows in the upper 50s. Highs in the mid-70s. Thursday and Thursday night, partly cloudy. Highs in the mid-70s. Lows in the upper 50s. Friday through Saturday, mostly clear. Highs in the mid-70s. Lows in the lower 60s.
At 3 a.m. in Omaha, it was clear. The temperature was 56 degrees, the dew point 50, and the relative humidity 80%. The wind was north at 10 miles an hour. The pressure was 30.22 inches and rising. Across eastern Nebraska and southwest Iowa, it was clear. It was 52 at Lincoln, 54 at Offutt Air Force Base, 59 at Millard, 55 at Fremont, and 53 at Columbus. Blair Airport reported 60, Tacoma reported 51, Nebraska City reported 59, Plattsmouth reported 55, and Red Oak, Iowa reported 50. Here are some observations from across the region. Skies ranged from clear to partly cloudy. It was 52 at Grand Island, 55 at Norfolk, 50 at Sioux Falls, 53 at Sioux City, and 57 at Des Moines. Kansas City reported 56, Concordia, Kansas reported 54, North Platte reported 47, Denver reported 48, and Valentine reported 42. Once again, at 3 a.m. in Omaha, it was 56 degrees under clear skies. Here are the forecast key messages. Flooding continues on the Big Blue River and Turkey Creek. Pleasant, dry conditions are expected for the majority of the next 7 days, with a slight warming trend by midweek. This is NOAA All Hazards Radio Station KIH 61 in Omaha, Nebraska. The current time is 3:55 a.m. Central Daylight Time. Now for the official National Weather Service forecast for the Omaha and Council Bluffs area. Today, mostly sunny. Highs in the lower 70s. North winds 5 to 10 miles an hour. Tonight, clear. Lows in the upper 40s. North winds around 5 miles an hour until midnight, becoming light and variable. Monday, sunny. Highs in the lower 70s. South winds 5 to 10 miles an hour. Monday night, clear. Lows in the mid-50s. South winds 5 to 10 miles an hour. Tuesday, sunny. Highs in the upper 70s. Southwest winds 5 to 10 miles an hour. Tuesday night through Wednesday night, mostly clear. Lows in the upper 50s. Highs in the mid-70s. Thursday and Thursday night, partly cloudy. Highs in the mid-70s. Lows in the upper 50s. Friday through Saturday, mostly clear. Highs in the mid-70s. Lows in the lower 60s. At 3 a.m. in Omaha, it was clear. The temperature was 56 degrees, the dew point 50, and the relative humidity 80%. The wind was north at 10 miles an hour. The pressure was 30.22 inches and rising. Across eastern Nebraska and southwest Iowa, it was clear. It was 52 at Lincoln, 54 at Offutt Air Force Base, 59 at Millard, 55 at Fremont, and 53 at Columbus. Blair Airport reported 60, Tacoma reported 51, Nebraska City reported 59, Plattsmouth reported 55, and Red Oak, Iowa reported 50. Here are some observations from across the region. Skies ranged from clear to partly cloudy. It was 52 at Grand Island, 55 at Norfolk, 50 at Sioux Falls, 53 at Sioux City, and 57 at Des Moines. Kansas City reported 56, Concordia, Kansas reported 54, North Platte reported 47, Denver reported 48, and Valentine reported 42. Once again, at 3 a.m. in Omaha, it was 56 degrees under clear skies. Here are the forecast key messages. Flooding continues on the Big Blue River and Turkey Creek. Pleasant, dry conditions are expected for the majority of the next 7 days, with a slight warming trend by midweek. This is NOAA All Hazards Radio Station KIH 61 in Omaha, Nebraska. The current time is 3:58 a.m. Central Daylight Time. Now for the official National Weather Service forecast for the Omaha and Council Bluffs area. Today, mostly sunny. Highs in the lower 70s. North winds 5 to 10 miles an hour. Tonight,
clear. Lows in the upper 40s. North winds around 5 miles an hour until midnight, becoming light and variable. Monday, sunny. Highs in the lower 70s. South winds 5 to 10 miles an hour. Monday night, clear. Lows in the mid-50s. South winds 5 to 10 miles an hour. Tuesday, sunny. Highs in the upper 70s. Southwest winds 5 to 10 miles an hour. Tuesday night through Wednesday night, mostly clear. Lows in the upper 50s. Highs in the mid-70s. Thursday and Thursday night, partly cloudy. Highs in the mid-70s. Lows in the upper 50s. Friday through Saturday, mostly clear. Highs in the mid-70s. Lows in the lower 60s. At 3 a.m. in Omaha, it was clear. The temperature was 56 degrees, the dew point 50, and the relative humidity 80%. The wind was north at 10 miles an hour. The pressure was 30.22 inches and rising. Across eastern Nebraska and southwest Iowa, it was clear. It was 52 at Lincoln, 54 at Offutt Air Force Base, 59 at Millard, 55 at Fremont, and 53 at Columbus. Blair Airport reported 60, Tacoma reported 51, Nebraska City reported 59, Plattsmouth reported 55, and Red Oak, Iowa reported 50. Here are some observations from across the region. Skies ranged from clear to partly cloudy. It was 52 at Grand Island, 55 at Norfolk, 50 at Sioux Falls, 53 at Sioux City, and 57 at Des Moines. Kansas City reported 56, Concordia, Kansas reported 54, North Platte reported 47, Denver reported 48, and Valentine reported 42. Once again, at 3 a.m. in Omaha, it was 56 degrees under clear skies. Here are the forecast key messages. Flooding continues on the Big Blue River and Turkey Creek. Pleasant, dry conditions are expected for the majority of the next 7 days, with a slight warming trend by midweek. 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The current time is 4:01 a.m. Central Daylight Time. Now for the official National Weather Service forecast for the Omaha and Council Bluffs area. Today, mostly sunny. Highs in the lower 70s. North winds 5 to 10 miles an hour. Tonight, clear. Lows in the upper 40s. North winds around 5 miles an hour until midnight, becoming light and variable. Monday, sunny. Highs in the lower 70s. South winds 5 to 10 miles an hour. Monday night, clear. Lows in the mid-50s. South winds 5 to 10 miles an hour. Tuesday, sunny. Highs in the upper 70s. Southwest winds 5 to 10 miles an hour. Tuesday night through Wednesday night, mostly clear. Lows in the upper 50s. Highs in the mid-70s. Thursday and Thursday night, partly cloudy. Highs in the mid-70s. Lows in the upper 50s. Friday through Saturday, mostly clear. Highs in the mid-70s. Lows in the lower 60s. Here are the forecast key messages. Flooding continues on the Big Blue River and Turkey Creek. Pleasant, dry conditions are expected for the majority of the next 7 days, with a slight warming trend by midweek. This is NOAA All Hazards Radio Station KIH 61 in Omaha, Nebraska. The current time is 4:03 a.m. Central Daylight Time. Now for the official National Weather Service forecast for the Omaha and Council Bluffs area. Today, mostly sunny. Highs in the lower 70s. North winds 5 to 10 miles an hour. Tonight, clear. Lows in the upper 40s. North winds around 5 miles an hour until midnight, becoming light and variable. Monday, sunny. Highs in the lower 70s. South winds 5 to 10 miles an hour.
Sunday night, clear. Lows in the mid-50s. South winds 5 to 10 miles an hour. Tuesday, sunny. Highs in the upper 70s. Southwest winds 5 to 10 miles an hour.

expected for the majority of the next 7 days, with a slight warming trend by midweek. 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The current time is 4:04 a.m. Central Daylight Time. Now for the official National Weather Service forecast for the Omaha and Council Bluffs area. Today, mostly sunny. Highs in the lower 70s. North winds 5 to 10 miles an hour. Tonight, clear. Lows in the upper 40s. North winds around 5 miles an hour until midnight, becoming light and variable. Monday, sunny. Highs in the lower 70s. South winds 5 to 10 miles an hour. Monday night, clear. Lows in the mid-50s. South winds 5 to 10 miles an hour. Tuesday, sunny. Highs in the upper 70s. Southwest winds 5 to 10 miles an hour. Tuesday night through Wednesday night, mostly clear. Lows in the upper 50s. Highs in the mid-70s. Thursday and Thursday night, partly cloudy. Highs in the mid-70s. Lows in the upper 50s. Friday through Saturday, mostly clear. Highs in the mid-70s. Lows in the lower 60s. At 4 a.m. in Omaha, it was clear. The temperature was 55 degrees, the dew point 50, and the relative humidity 83%. The wind was north at 9 miles an hour. The pressure was 30.23 inches and rising. Across eastern Nebraska and southwest Iowa, it was clear. It was 52 at Lincoln, 51 at Offutt Air Force Base, 58 at Millard, 52 at Fremont, and 53 at Columbus. Blair Airport reported 59, Tacoma reported 50, Nebraska City reported 57, Plattsmouth reported 56, and Red Oak, Iowa reported 48. Here are some observations from across the region. It was clear. It was 51 at Grand Island, 53 at Norfolk, 48 at Sioux Falls, 52 at Sioux City, and 56 at Des Moines. Kansas City reported 58, Concordia, Kansas reported 54, North Platte reported 44, Denver reported 47, and Valentine reported 40. Once again, at 4 a.m. in Omaha, it was 55 degrees under clear skies. Here are the forecast key messages. Flooding continues on the Big Blue River and Turkey Creek. Pleasant, dry conditions are expected for the majority of the next 7 days, with a slight warming trend by midweek. This is NOAA All Hazards radio station KIH 61 in Omaha, Nebraska. The current time is 4:07 a.m. Central Daylight Time. Now for the official National Weather Service forecast for the Omaha and Council Bluffs area. Today, mostly sunny. Highs in the lower 70s. North winds 5 to 10 miles an hour. Tonight, clear. Lows in the upper 40s. North winds around 5 miles an hour until midnight, becoming light and variable. Monday, sunny. Highs in the lower 70s. South winds 5 to 10 miles an hour. Monday night, clear. Lows in the mid-50s. South winds 5 to 10 miles an hour. Tuesday, sunny. Highs in the upper 70s. Southwest winds 5 to 10 miles an hour. Tuesday night through Wednesday night, mostly clear. Lows in the upper 50s. Highs in the mid-70s. Thursday and Thursday night, partly cloudy. Highs in the mid-70s. Lows in the upper 50s. Friday through Saturday, mostly clear. Highs in the mid-70s. Lows in the lower 60s. At 4 a.m. in Omaha, it was clear. The temperature was 55 degrees, the dew point 50, and the relative humidity 83%. The wind was north at 9 miles an hour. The pressure was 30.23 inches and rising. Across eastern Nebraska and southwest Iowa, it was clear. It was 52 at Lincoln, 51 at Offutt Air Force Base, 58 at Millard, 52.

42 at Fremont and 53 at Columbus. Blair Airport reported 59, Tacoma reported 50, Nebraska City reported 57, Plattsmouth reported 56, and Red Oak, Iowa reported 48. Here are some observations from across the region. It was clear. It was 51 at Grand Island, 53 at Norfolk, 48 at Sioux Falls, 52 at Sioux City, and 56 at Des Moines. Kansas City reported 58, Concordia, Kansas reported 54, North Platte reported 44, Denver reported 47, and Valentine reported 40. Once again, at 4 a.m. in Omaha, it was 55 degrees under clear skies. Here are the forecast key messages. Flooding continues on the Big Blue River and Turkey Creek. Pleasant, dry conditions are expected for the majority of the next 7 days, with a slight warming trend by midweek. 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The current time is 4:10 a.m. Central Daylight Time. 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Now for the official National Weather Service forecast for the Omaha and Council Bluffs area. Today, mostly sunny. Highs in the lower 70s. North winds 5 to 10 miles an hour. Tonight, clear. Lows in the upper 40s. North winds around 5 miles an hour until midnight, becoming light and variable. Monday, sunny. Highs in the lower 70s. South winds 5 to 10 miles an hour. Monday night, clear. Lows in the mid-50s. South winds 5 to 10 miles an hour. Tuesday, sunny. Highs in the upper 70s. Southwest winds 5 to 10 miles an hour. Tuesday night through Wednesday night, mostly clear. Lows in the upper 50s. Highs in the mid-70s. Thursday and Thursday night, partly cloudy. Highs in the mid-70s. Lows in the upper 50s. Friday through Saturday, mostly clear. Highs in the mid-70s. Lows in the lower 60s. Here are the forecast key messages. Flooding continues on the Big Blue River and Turkey Creek. Pleasant, dry conditions are expected for the majority of the next 7 days, with a slight warming trend by midweek. This is NOAA All Hazards Radio Station KIH 61 in Omaha, Nebraska. The current time is 4:12 a.m. Central Daylight Time. Now for the official National Weather Service forecast for the Omaha and Council Bluffs area. Today, mostly sunny. Highs in the lower 70s. North winds 5 to 10 miles an hour. Tonight, clear. Lows in the upper 40s. North winds around 5 miles an hour until midnight, becoming light and variable. Monday, sunny. Highs in the lower 70s. South winds 5 to 10 miles an hour. Monday night, clear. Lows in the mid-50s. South winds 5 to 10 miles an hour. Tuesday, sunny. Highs in the upper 70s. Southwest winds 5 to 10 miles an hour. Tuesday night through Wednesday night, mostly clear. Lows in the upper 50s. Highs in the mid-70s. Thursday and Thursday night, partly cloudy. Highs in the mid-70s. Lows in the upper 50s. Friday through Saturday, mostly clear. Highs in the mid-70s. Lows in the lower 60s. At 4 a.m. in Omaha, it was clear. The temperature was 55 degrees, the dew point 50, and the relative humidity 83%. The wind was north at 9 miles an hour. The pressure was 30.23 inches and rising. Across eastern Nebraska and southwest Iowa, it was clear. It was 52 at Lincoln, 51 at Offutt Air Force Base,
58 at Millard, 52 at Fremont, and 53 at Columbus. Blair Airport reported 59, Tacoma reported 50, Nebraska City reported 57, Plattsmouth reported 56, and Red Oak, Iowa reported 48. Here are some observations from across the region. It was clear. It was 51 at Grand Island, 53 at Norfolk, 48 at Sioux Falls, 52 at Sioux City, and 56 at Des Moines. Kansas City reported 58, Concordia, Kansas reported 54, North Platte reported 44, Denver reported 47, and Valentine reported 40. Once again, at 4 a.m. in Omaha, it was 55 degrees under clear skies. Here are the forecast key messages. Flooding continues on the Big Blue River and Turkey Creek. Pleasant, dry conditions are expected for the majority of the next 7 days, with a slight warming trend by midweek. This is NOAA All Hazards Radio Station KIH 61 in Omaha, Nebraska. The current time is 4:15 a.m. Central Daylight Time. Now for the official National Weather Service forecast for the Omaha and Council Bluffs area. Today, mostly sunny. Highs in the lower 70s. North winds 5 to 10 miles an hour. Tonight, clear. Lows in the upper 40s. North winds around 5 miles an hour until midnight, becoming light and variable. Monday, sunny. Highs in the lower 70s. South winds 5 to 10 miles an hour. Monday night, clear. Lows in the mid-50s. South winds 5 to 10 miles an hour. Tuesday, sunny. Highs in the upper 70s. Southwest winds 5 to 10 miles an hour. Tuesday night through Wednesday night, mostly clear. Lows in the upper 50s. Highs in the mid-70s. Thursday and Thursday night, partly cloudy. Highs in the mid-70s. Lows in the upper 50s. Friday through Saturday, mostly clear. Highs in the mid-70s. Lows in the lower 60s. At 4 a.m. in Omaha, it was clear. The temperature was 55 degrees, the dew point 50, and the relative humidity 83%. The wind was north at 9 miles an hour. The pressure was 30.23 inches and rising. Across eastern Nebraska and southwest Iowa, it was clear. It was 52 at Lincoln, 51 at Offutt Air Force Base, 58 at Millard, 52 at Fremont, and 53 at Columbus. Blair Airport reported 59, Tacoma reported 50, Nebraska City reported 57, Plattsmouth reported 56, and Red Oak, Iowa reported 48. Here are some observations from across the region. It was clear. It was 51 at Grand Island, 53 at Norfolk, 48 at Sioux Falls, 52 at Sioux City, and 56 at Des Moines. Kansas City reported 58, Concordia, Kansas reported 54, North Platte reported 44, Denver reported 47, and Valentine reported 40. Once again, at 4 a.m. in Omaha, it was 55 degrees under clear skies. Here are the forecast key messages. Flooding continues on the Big Blue River and Turkey Creek. Pleasant, dry conditions are expected for the majority of the next 7 days, with a slight warming trend by midweek. This is NOAA All Hazards Radio Station KIH 61 in Omaha, Nebraska. The current time is 4:18 a.m. Central Daylight Time. Now for the official National Weather Service forecast for the Omaha and Council Bluffs area. Today, mostly sunny. Highs in the lower 70s. North winds 5 to 10 miles an hour. Tonight, clear. Lows in the upper 40s. North winds around 5 miles an hour until midnight, becoming light and variable. Monday, sunny. Highs in the lower 70s. South winds 5 to 10 miles an hour. Monday night, clear. Lows in the mid-50s. South winds 5 to 10 miles an hour. Tuesday, sunny.
highs in the upper 70s. Southwest winds 5 to 10 miles an hour. Tuesday night through Wednesday night, mostly clear. Lows in the upper 50s. Highs in the mid 70s. Thursday and Thursday night, partly cloudy. Highs in the mid 70s. Lows in the upper 50s. Friday through Saturday, mostly clear. Highs in the mid 70s. Lows in the lower 60s. At 4 a.m. in Omaha, it was clear. The temperature was 55 degrees, the dew point 50, and the relative humidity 83%. The wind was north at 9 miles an hour. The pressure was 30.23 inches and rising. Across eastern Nebraska and southwest Iowa, it was clear. It was 52 at Lincoln, 51 at Offutt Air Force Base, 58 at Millard, 52 at Fremont, and 53 at Columbus. Blair Airport reported 59, Tacoma reported 50, Nebraska City reported 57, Plattsmouth reported 56, and Red Oak, Iowa reported 48. Here are some observations from across the region. It was clear. It was 51 at Grand Island, 53 at Norfolk, 48 at Sioux Falls, 52 at Sioux City, and 56 at Des Moines. Kansas City reported 58, Concordia, Kansas reported 54, North Platte reported 44, Denver reported 47, and Valentine reported 40. Once again, at 4 a.m. in Omaha, it was 55 degrees under clear skies. Here are the forecast key messages. Flooding continues on the Big Blue River and Turkey Creek. Pleasant, dry conditions are expected for the majority of the next 7 days, with a slight warming trend by midweek. This is NOAA All Hazards Radio Station KIH 61 in Omaha, Nebraska. The current time is 4:21 a.m. Central Daylight Time. Now for the official National Weather Service forecast for the Omaha and Council Bluffs area. Today, mostly sunny. Highs in the lower 70s. North winds 5 to 10 miles an hour. Tonight, clear. Lows in the upper 40s. North winds around 5 miles an hour until midnight, becoming light and variable. Monday, sunny. Highs in the lower 70s. South winds 5 to 10 miles an hour. Monday night, clear. Lows in the mid 50s. South winds 5 to 10 miles an hour. Tuesday, sunny. Highs in the upper 70s. Southwest winds 5 to 10 miles an hour. Tuesday night through Wednesday night, mostly clear. Lows in the upper 50s. Highs in the mid 70s. Thursday and Thursday night, partly cloudy. Highs in the mid 70s. Lows in the upper 50s. Friday through Saturday, mostly clear. Highs in the mid 70s. Lows in the lower 60s. At 4 a.m. in Omaha, it was clear. The temperature was 55 degrees, the dew point 50, and the relative humidity 83%. The wind was north at 9 miles an hour. The pressure was 30.23 inches and rising. Across eastern Nebraska and southwest Iowa, it was clear. It was 52 at Lincoln, 51 at Offutt Air Force Base, 58 at Millard, 52 at Fremont, and 53 at Columbus. Blair Airport reported 59, Tacoma reported 50, Nebraska City reported 57, Plattsmouth reported 56, and Red Oak, Iowa reported 48. Here are some observations from across the region. It was clear. It was 51 at Grand Island, 53 at Norfolk, 48 at Sioux Falls, 52 at Sioux City, and 56 at Des Moines. Kansas City reported 58, Concordia, Kansas reported 54, North Platte reported 44, Denver reported 47, and Valentine reported 40. Once again, at 4 a.m. in Omaha, it was 55 degrees under clear skies. Here are the forecast key messages. Flooding continues on the Big Blue River and Turkey Creek. Pleasant, dry conditions are expected for the majority of the next 7 days,
with a slight warming trend by midweek. 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The current time is 4:24 a.m. Central Daylight Time. Now for the official National Weather Service forecast for the Omaha and Council Bluffs area. Today, mostly sunny. Highs in the lower 70s. North winds 5 to 10 miles an hour. Tonight, clear. Lows in the upper 40s. North winds around 5 miles an hour until midnight, becoming light and variable. Monday, sunny. Highs in the lower 70s. South winds 5 to 10 miles an hour. Monday night, clear. Lows in the mid-50s. South winds 5 to 10 miles an hour. Tuesday, sunny. Highs in the upper 70s. Southwest winds 5 to 10 miles an hour. Tuesday night through Wednesday night, mostly clear. Lows in the upper 50s. Highs in the mid-70s. Thursday and Thursday night, partly cloudy. Highs in the mid-70s. Lows in the upper 50s. Friday through Saturday, mostly clear. Highs in the mid-70s. Lows in the lower 60s. At 4 a.m. in Omaha, it was clear. The temperature was 55 degrees, the dew point 50, and the relative humidity 83%. The wind was north at 9 miles an hour. The pressure was 30.23 inches and rising. Across eastern Nebraska and southwest Iowa, it was clear. It was 52 at Lincoln, 51 at Offutt Air Force Base, 58 at Millard, 52 at Fremont, and 53 at Columbus. Blair Airport reported 59, Tacoma reported 50, Nebraska City reported 57, Plattsmouth reported 56, and Red Oak, Iowa reported 48. Here are some observations from across the region. It was clear. It was 51 at Grand Island, 53 at Norfolk, 48 at Sioux Falls, 52 at Sioux City, and 56 at Des Moines. Kansas City reported 58, Concordia, Kansas reported 54, North Platte reported 44, Denver reported 47, and Valentine reported 40. Once again, at 4 a.m. in Omaha, it was 55 degrees under clear skies. Here are the forecast key messages. Flooding continues on the Big Blue River and Turkey Creek. Pleasant, dry conditions are expected for the majority of the next 7 days, with a slight warming trend by midweek. 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The current time is 4:27 a.m. Central Daylight Time. Now for the official National Weather Service forecast for the Omaha and Council Bluffs area. Today, mostly sunny. Highs in the lower 70s. North winds 5 to 10 miles an hour. Tonight, clear. Lows in the upper 40s. North winds around 5 miles an hour until midnight, becoming light and variable. Monday, sunny. Highs in the lower 70s. South winds 5 to 10 miles an hour. Monday night, clear. Lows in the mid-50s. South winds 5 to 10 miles an hour. Tuesday, sunny. Highs in the upper 70s. Southwest winds 5 to 10 miles an hour. Tuesday night through Wednesday night, mostly clear. Lows in the upper 50s. Highs in the mid-70s. Thursday and Thursday night, partly cloudy. Highs in the mid-70s. Lows in the upper 50s. Friday through Saturday, mostly clear. Highs in the mid-70s. Lows in the lower 60s. At 4 a.m. in Omaha, it was clear. The temperature was 55 degrees, the dew point 50, and the relative humidity 83%. The wind was north at 9 miles an hour. The pressure was 30.23 inches and rising. Across eastern Nebraska and southwest Iowa, it was clear. It was 52 at Lincoln, 51 at Offutt Air Force Base,
58 at Millard, 52 at Fremont, and 53 at Columbus. Blair Airport reported 59, Tacoma reported 50, Nebraska City reported 57, Plattsmouth reported 56, and Red Oak, Iowa reported 48. Here are some observations from across the region. It was clear. It was 51 at Grand Island, 53 at Norfolk, 48 at Sioux Falls, 52 at Sioux City, and 56 at Des Moines. Kansas City reported 58, Concordia, Kansas reported 54, North Platte reported 44, Denver reported 47, and Valentine reported 40. Once again, at 4 a.m. in Omaha, it was 55 degrees under clear skies. Here are the forecast key messages. Flooding continues on the Big Blue River and Turkey Creek. Pleasant, dry conditions are expected for the majority of the next 7 days, with a slight warming trend by midweek. 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The current time is 4:30 a.m. Central Daylight Time. Now for the official National Weather Service forecast for the Omaha and Council Bluffs area. Today, mostly sunny. Highs in the lower 70s. North winds 5 to 10 miles an hour. Tonight, clear. Lows in the upper 40s. North winds around 5 miles an hour until midnight, becoming light and variable. Monday, sunny. Highs in the lower 70s. South winds 5 to 10 miles an hour. Monday night, clear. Lows in the mid-50s. South winds 5 to 10 miles an hour. Tuesday, sunny. Highs in the upper 70s. Southwest winds 5 to 10 miles an hour. Tuesday night through Wednesday night, mostly clear. Lows in the upper 50s. Highs in the mid-70s. Thursday and Thursday night, partly cloudy. Highs in the mid-70s. Lows in the upper 50s. Friday through Saturday, mostly clear. Highs in the mid-70s. Lows in the lower 60s. At 4 a.m. in Omaha, it was clear. The temperature was 55 degrees, the dew point 50, and the relative humidity 83%. The wind was north at 9 miles an hour. The pressure was 30.23 inches and rising. Across eastern Nebraska and southwest Iowa, it was clear. It was 52 at Lincoln, 51 at Offutt Air Force Base, 58 at Millard, 52 at Fremont, and 53 at Columbus. Blair Airport reported 59, Tacoma reported 50, Nebraska City reported 57, Plattsmouth reported 56, and Red Oak, Iowa reported 48. Here are some observations from across the region. It was clear. It was 51 at Grand Island, 53 at Norfolk, 48 at Sioux Falls, 52 at Sioux City, and 56 at Des Moines. Kansas City reported 58, Concordia, Kansas reported 54, North Platte reported 44, Denver reported 47, and Valentine reported 40. Once again, at 4 a.m. in Omaha, it was 55 degrees under clear skies. Here are the forecast key messages. Flooding continues on the Big Blue River and Turkey Creek. Pleasant, dry conditions are expected for the majority of the next 7 days, with a slight warming trend by midweek. 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The current time is 4:33 a.m. Central Daylight Time. Now for the official National Weather Service forecast for the Omaha and Council Bluffs area. Today, mostly sunny. Highs in the lower 70s. North winds 5 to 10 miles an hour. Tonight, clear. Lows in the upper 40s. North winds around 5 miles an hour until midnight, becoming light and variable. Monday, sunny. Highs in the lower 70s. South winds 5 to 10 miles an hour. Monday night, clear. Lows in the mid-50s. South winds 5 to 10 miles an hour. Tuesday, sunny.
highs in the upper 70s. Southwest winds 5 to 10 miles an hour. Tuesday night through Wednesday night, mostly clear. Lows in the upper 50s. Highs in the mid 70s. Thursday and Thursday night, partly cloudy. Highs in the mid 70s. Lows in the upper 50s. Friday through Saturday, mostly clear. Highs in the mid 70s. Lows in the lower 60s. At 4 a.m. in Omaha, it was clear. The temperature was 55 degrees, the dew point 50, and the relative humidity 83%. The wind was north at 9 miles an hour. The pressure was 30.23 inches and rising. Across eastern Nebraska and southwest Iowa, it was clear. It was 52 at Lincoln, 51 at Offutt Air Force Base, 58 at Millard, 52 at Fremont, and 53 at Columbus. Blair Airport reported 59, Tacoma reported 50, Nebraska City reported 57, Plattsmouth reported 56, and Red Oak, Iowa reported 48. Here are some observations from across the region. It was clear. It was 51 at Grand Island, 53 at Norfolk, 48 at Sioux Falls, 52 at Sioux City, and 56 at Des Moines. Kansas City reported 58, Concordia, Kansas reported 54, North Platte reported 44, Denver reported 47, and Valentine reported 40. Once again, at 4 a.m. in Omaha, it was 55 degrees under clear skies. Here are the forecast key messages. Flooding continues on the Big Blue River and Turkey Creek. Pleasant, dry conditions are expected for the majority of the next 7 days, with a slight warming trend by midweek. 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The current time is 4:36 a.m. Central Daylight Time. Now for the official National Weather Service forecast for the Omaha and Council Bluffs area. Today, mostly sunny. Highs in the lower 70s. North winds 5 to 10 miles an hour. Tonight, clear. Lows in the upper 40s. North winds around 5 miles an hour until midnight, becoming light and variable. Monday, sunny. Highs in the lower 70s. South winds 5 to 10 miles an hour. Monday night, clear. Lows in the mid-50s. South winds 5 to 10 miles an hour. Tuesday, sunny. Highs in the upper 70s. Southwest winds 5 to 10 miles an hour. Tuesday night through Wednesday night, mostly clear. Lows in the upper 50s. Highs in the mid-70s. Thursday and Thursday night, partly cloudy. Highs in the mid-70s. Lows in the upper 50s. Friday through Saturday, mostly clear. Highs in the mid-70s. Lows in the lower 60s. At 4 a.m. in Omaha, it was clear. The temperature was 55 degrees, the dew point 50, and the relative humidity 83%. The wind was north at 9 miles an hour. The pressure was 30.23 inches and rising. Across eastern Nebraska and southwest Iowa, it was clear. It was 52 at Lincoln, 51 at Offutt Air Force Base, 58 at Millard, 52 at Fremont, and 53 at Columbus. Blair Airport reported 59, Tacoma reported 50, Nebraska City reported 57, Plattsmouth reported 56, and Red Oak, Iowa reported 48. Here are some observations from across the region. It was clear. It was 51 at Grand Island, 53 at Norfolk, 48 at Sioux Falls, 52 at Sioux City, and 56 at Des Moines. Kansas City reported 58, Concordia, Kansas reported 54, North Platte reported 44, Denver reported 47, and Valentine reported 40. Once again, at 4 a.m. in Omaha, it was 55 degrees under clear skies. Here are the forecast key messages. Flooding continues on the Big Blue River and Turkey Creek. Pleasant, dry conditions are expected for the majority of the next 7 days,
with a slight warming trend by midweek. 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The current time is 4:39 a.m. Central Daylight Time. Now for the official National Weather Service forecast for the Omaha and Council Bluffs area. Today, mostly sunny. Highs in the lower 70s. North winds 5 to 10 miles an hour. Tonight, clear. Lows in the upper 40s. North winds around 5 miles an hour until midnight, becoming light and variable. Monday, sunny. Highs in the lower 70s. South winds 5 to 10 miles an hour. Monday night, clear. Lows in the mid-50s. South winds 5 to 10 miles an hour. Tuesday, sunny. Highs in the upper 70s. Southwest winds 5 to 10 miles an hour. Tuesday night through Wednesday night, mostly clear. Lows in the upper 50s. Highs in the mid-70s. Thursday and Thursday night, partly cloudy. Highs in the mid-70s. Lows in the upper 50s. Friday through Saturday, mostly clear. Highs in the mid-70s. Lows in the lower 60s. At 4 a.m. in Omaha, it was clear. The temperature was 55 degrees, the dew point 50, and the relative humidity 83%. The wind was north at 9 miles an hour. The pressure was 30.23 inches and rising. Across eastern Nebraska and southwest Iowa, it was clear. It was 52 at Lincoln, 51 at Offutt Air Force Base, 58 at Millard, 52 at Fremont, and 53 at Columbus. Blair Airport reported 59, Tacoma reported 50, Nebraska City reported 57, Plattsmouth reported 56, and Red Oak, Iowa reported 48. Here are some observations from across the region. It was clear. It was 51 at Grand Island, 53 at Norfolk, 48 at Sioux Falls, 52 at Sioux City, and 56 at Des Moines. Kansas City reported 58, Concordia, Kansas reported 54, North Platte reported 44, Denver reported 47, and Valentine reported 40. Once again, at 4 a.m. in Omaha, it was 55 degrees under clear skies. Here are the forecast key messages. Flooding continues on the Big Blue River and Turkey Creek. Pleasant, dry conditions are expected for the majority of the next 7 days, with a slight warming trend by midweek. This is NOAA All Hazards radio station KIH 61 in Omaha, Nebraska. The current time is 4:42 a.m. Central Daylight Time. Now for the official National Weather Service forecast for the Omaha and Council Bluffs area. Today, mostly sunny. Highs in the lower 70s. North winds 5 to 10 miles an hour. Tonight, clear. Lows in the upper 40s. North winds around 5 miles an hour until midnight, becoming light and variable. Monday, sunny. Highs in the lower 70s. South winds 5 to 10 miles an hour. Monday night, clear. Lows in the mid-50s. South winds 5 to 10 miles an hour. Tuesday, sunny. Highs in the upper 70s. Southwest winds 5 to 10 miles an hour. Tuesday night through Wednesday night, mostly clear. Lows in the upper 50s. Highs in the mid-70s. Thursday and Thursday night, partly cloudy. Highs in the mid-70s. Lows in the upper 50s. Friday through Saturday, mostly clear. Highs in the mid-70s. Lows in the lower 60s. At 4 a.m. in Omaha, it was clear. The temperature was 55 degrees, the dew point 50, and the relative humidity 83%. The wind was north at 9 miles an hour. The pressure was 30.23 inches and rising. Across eastern Nebraska and southwest Iowa, it was clear. It was 52 at Lincoln, 51 at Offutt Air Force Base, 58 at Millard, 52 at Fremont,
and 53 at Columbus. Blair Airport reported 59, Tacoma reported 50, Nebraska City reported 57, Plattsmouth reported 56, and Red Oak, Iowa reported 48. Here are some observations from across the region. It was clear. It was 51 at Grand Island, 53 at Norfolk, 48 at Sioux Falls, 52 at Sioux City, and 56 at Des Moines. Kansas City reported 58, Concordia, Kansas reported 54, North Platte reported 44, Denver reported 47, and Valentine reported 40. Once again, at 4 a.m. in Omaha, it was 55 degrees under clear skies. Here are the forecast key messages. Flooding continues on the Big Blue River and Turkey Creek. Pleasant, dry conditions are expected for the majority of the next 7 days, with a slight warming trend by midweek. This is NOAA All Hazards Radio Station KIH 61 in Omaha, Nebraska. The current time is 4:45 a.m. Central Daylight Time. Now for the official National Weather Service forecast for the Omaha and Council Bluffs area. Today, mostly sunny. Highs in the lower 70s. North winds 5 to 10 miles an hour. Tonight, clear. Lows in the upper 40s. North winds around 5 miles an hour until midnight, becoming light and variable. Monday, sunny. Highs in the lower 70s. South winds 5 to 10 miles an hour. Monday night, clear. Lows in the mid 50s. South winds 5 to 10 miles an hour. Tuesday, sunny. Highs in the upper 70s. Southwest winds 5 to 10 miles an hour. Tuesday night through Wednesday night, mostly clear. Lows in the upper 50s. Highs in the mid 70s. Thursday and Thursday night, partly cloudy. Highs in the mid 70s. Lows in the upper 50s. Friday through Saturday, mostly clear. Highs in the mid 70s. Lows in the lower 60s. At 4 a.m. in Omaha, it was clear. The temperature was 55 degrees, the dew point 50, and the relative humidity 83%. The wind was north at 9 miles an hour. The pressure was 30.23 inches and rising. Across eastern Nebraska and southwest Iowa, it was clear. It was 52 at Lincoln, 51 at Offutt Air Force Base, 58 at Millard, 52 at Fremont, and 53 at Columbus. Blair Airport reported 59, Tacoma reported 50, Nebraska City reported 57, Plattsmouth reported 56, and Red Oak, Iowa reported 48. Here are some observations from across the region. It was clear. It was 51 at Grand Island, 53 at Norfolk, 48 at Sioux Falls, 52 at Sioux City, and 56 at Des Moines. Kansas City reported 58, Concordia, Kansas reported 54, North Platte reported 44, Denver reported 47, and Valentine reported 40. Once again, at 4 a.m. in Omaha, it was 55 degrees under clear skies. Here are the forecast key messages. Flooding continues on the Big Blue River and Turkey Creek. Pleasant, dry conditions are expected for the majority of the next 7 days, with a slight warming trend by midweek. This is NOAA All Hazards Radio Station KIH 61 in Omaha, Nebraska. The current time is 4:48 a.m. Central Daylight Time. Now for the official National Weather Service forecast for the Omaha and Council Bluffs area. Today, mostly sunny. Highs in the lower 70s. North winds 5 to 10 miles an hour. Tonight, clear. Lows in the upper 40s. North winds around 5 miles an hour until midnight, becoming light and variable. Monday, sunny. Highs in the lower 70s. South winds 5 to 10 miles an hour. Monday night, clear. Lows in the mid 50s. South winds 5 to 10 miles an hour. Tuesday, sunny. Highs in the upper 70s.
southwest winds 5 to 10 miles an hour. Tuesday night through Wednesday night, mostly clear. Lows in the upper 50s. Highs in the mid-70s. Thursday and Thursday night, partly cloudy. Highs in the mid-70s. Lows in the upper 50s. Friday through Saturday, mostly clear. Highs in the mid-70s. Lows in the lower 60s. At 4 a.m. in Omaha, it was clear. The temperature was 55 degrees, the dew point 50, and the relative humidity 83%. The wind was north at 9 miles an hour. The pressure was 30.23 inches and rising. Across eastern Nebraska and southwest Iowa, it was clear. It was 52 at Lincoln, 51 at Offutt Air Force Base, 58 at Millard, 52 at Fremont, and 53 at Columbus. Blair Airport reported 59, Tacoma reported 50, Nebraska City reported 57, Plattsmouth reported 56, and Red Oak, Iowa reported 48. Here are some observations from across the region. It was clear. It was 51 at Grand Island, 53 at Norfolk, 48 at Sioux Falls, 52 at Sioux City, and 56 at Des Moines. Kansas City reported 58, Concordia, Kansas reported 54, North Platte reported 44, Denver reported 47, and Valentine reported 40. Once again, at 4 a.m. in Omaha, it was 55 degrees under clear skies. Here are the forecast key messages. Flooding continues on the Big Blue River and Turkey Creek. Pleasant, dry conditions are expected for the majority of the next 7 days, with a slight warming trend by midweek. 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The current time is 4:51 a.m. Central Daylight Time. Now for the official National Weather Service forecast for the Omaha and Council Bluffs area. Today, mostly sunny. Highs in the lower 70s. North winds 5 to 10 miles an hour. Tonight, clear. Lows in the upper 40s. North winds around 5 miles an hour until midnight, becoming light and variable. Monday, sunny. Highs in the lower 70s. South winds 5 to 10 miles an hour. Monday night, clear. Lows in the mid-50s. South winds 5 to 10 miles an hour. Tuesday, sunny. Highs in the upper 70s. Southwest winds 5 to 10 miles an hour. Tuesday night through Wednesday night, mostly clear. Lows in the upper 50s. Highs in the mid-70s. Thursday and Thursday night, partly cloudy. Highs in the mid-70s. Lows in the upper 50s. Friday through Saturday, mostly clear. Highs in the mid-70s. Lows in the lower 60s. At 4 a.m. in Omaha, it was clear. The temperature was 55 degrees, the dew point 50, and the relative humidity 83%. The wind was north at 9 miles an hour. The pressure was 30.23 inches and rising. Across eastern Nebraska and southwest Iowa, it was clear. It was 52 at Lincoln, 51 at Offutt Air Force Base, 58 at Millard, 52 at Fremont, and 53 at Columbus. Blair Airport reported 59, Tacoma reported 50, Nebraska City reported 57, Plattsmouth reported 56, and Red Oak, Iowa reported 48. Here are some observations from across the region. It was clear. It was 51 at Grand Island, 53 at Norfolk, 48 at Sioux Falls, 52 at Sioux City, and 56 at Des Moines. Kansas City reported 58, Concordia, Kansas reported 54, North Platte reported 44, Denver reported 47, and Valentine reported 40. Once again, at 4 a.m. in Omaha, it was 55 degrees under clear skies. Here are the forecast key messages. Flooding continues on the Big Blue River and Turkey Creek. Pleasant, dry conditions are expected for the majority of the next 7 days, with a slight warming trend by midweek.
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The current time is 4:54 a.m. Central Daylight Time. Now for the official National Weather Service forecast for the Omaha and Council Bluffs area. Today, mostly sunny. Highs in the lower 70s. North winds 5 to 10 miles an hour. Tonight, clear. Lows in the upper 40s. North winds around 5 miles an hour until midnight, becoming light and variable. Monday, sunny. Highs in the lower 70s. South winds 5 to 10 miles an hour. Monday night, clear. Lows in the mid-50s. South winds 5 to 10 miles an hour. Tuesday, sunny. Highs in the upper 70s. Southwest winds 5 to 10 miles an hour. Tuesday night through Wednesday night, mostly clear. Lows in the upper 50s. Highs in the mid-70s. Thursday and Thursday night, partly cloudy. Highs in the mid-70s. Lows in the upper 50s. Friday through Saturday, mostly clear. Highs in the mid-70s. Lows in the lower 60s. At 4 a.m. in Omaha, it was clear. The temperature was 55 degrees, the dew point 50, and the relative humidity 83%. The wind was north at 9 miles an hour. The pressure was 30.23 inches and rising. Across eastern Nebraska and southwest Iowa, it was clear. It was 52 at Lincoln, 51 at Offutt Air Force Base, 58 at Millard, 52 at Fremont, and 53 at Columbus. Blair Airport reported 59, Tacoma reported 50, Nebraska City reported 57, Plattsmouth reported 56, and Red Oak, Iowa reported 48. Here are some observations from across the region. It was clear. It was 51 at Grand Island, 53 at Norfolk, 48 at Sioux Falls, 52 at Sioux City, and 56 at Des Moines. Kansas City reported 58, Concordia, Kansas reported 54, North Platte reported 44, Denver reported 47, and Valentine reported 40. Once again, at 4 a.m. in Omaha, it was 55 degrees under clear skies. Here are the forecast key messages. Flooding continues on the Big Blue River and Turkey Creek. Pleasant, dry conditions are expected for the majority of the next 7 days, with a slight warming trend by midweek. This is NOAA All Hazards Radio Station KIH 61 in Omaha, Nebraska. The current time is 4:57 a.m. Central Daylight Time. Now for the official National Weather Service forecast for the Omaha and Council Bluffs area. Today, mostly sunny. Highs in the lower 70s. North winds 5 to 10 miles an hour. Tonight, clear. Lows in the upper 40s. North winds around 5 miles an hour until midnight, becoming light and variable. Monday, sunny. Highs in the lower 70s. South winds 5 to 10 miles an hour. Monday night, clear. Lows in the mid-50s. South winds 5 to 10 miles an hour. Tuesday, sunny. Highs in the upper 70s. Southwest winds 5 to 10 miles an hour. Tuesday night through Wednesday night, mostly clear. Lows in the upper 50s. Highs in the mid-70s. Thursday and Thursday night, partly cloudy. Highs in the mid-70s. Lows in the upper 50s. Friday through Saturday, mostly clear. Highs in the mid-70s. Lows in the lower 60s. At 4 a.m. in Omaha, it was clear. The temperature was 55 degrees, the dew point 50, and the relative humidity 83%. The wind was north at 9 miles an hour. The pressure was 30.23 inches and rising. Across eastern Nebraska and southwest Iowa, it was clear. It was 52 at Lincoln, 51 at Offutt Air Force Base, 58 at Millard, 52 at Fremont, and 53 at Columbus. Blair Airport reported 59,
Tacoma reported 50, Nebraska City reported 57, Plattsmouth reported 56, and Red Oak, Iowa reported 48. Here are some observations from across the region. It was clear. It was 51 at Grand Island, 53 at Norfolk, 48 at Sioux Falls, 52 at Sioux City, and 56 at Des Moines. Kansas City reported 58, Concordia, Kansas reported 54, North Platte reported 44, Denver reported 47, and Valentine reported 40. Once again, at 4 a.m. in Omaha, it was 55 degrees under clear skies. Here are the forecast key messages. Flooding continues on the Big Blue River and Turkey Creek. Pleasant, dry conditions are expected for the majority of the next 7 days, with a slight warming trend by midweek. This is NOAA All Hazards Radio Station KIH 61 in Omaha, Nebraska. The current time is 5 a.m. Central Daylight Time. Now for the official National Weather Service forecast for the Omaha and Council Bluffs area. Today, mostly sunny. Highs in the lower 70s. North winds 5 to 10 miles an hour. Tonight, clear. Lows in the upper 40s. North winds around 5 miles an hour until midnight, becoming light and variable. Monday, sunny. Highs in the lower 70s. South winds 5 to 10 miles an hour. Monday night, clear. Lows in the mid-50s. South winds 5 to 10 miles an hour. Tuesday, sunny. Highs in the upper 70s. Southwest winds 5 to 10 miles an hour. Tuesday night through Wednesday night, mostly clear. Lows in the upper 50s. Highs in the mid-70s. Thursday and Thursday night, partly cloudy. Highs in the mid-70s. Lows in the upper 50s. Friday through Saturday, mostly clear. Highs in the mid-70s. Lows in the lower 60s. Here are the forecast key messages. Flooding continues on the Big Blue River and Turkey Creek. Pleasant, dry conditions are expected for the majority of the next 7 days, with a slight warming trend by midweek. This is NOAA All Hazards Radio Station KIH 61 in Omaha, Nebraska. The current time is 5:02 a.m. Central Daylight Time. Now for the official National Weather Service forecast for the Omaha and Council Bluffs area. Today, mostly sunny. Highs in the lower 70s. North winds 5 to 10 miles an hour. Tonight, clear. Lows in the upper 40s. North winds around 5 miles an hour until midnight, becoming light and variable. Monday, sunny. Highs in the lower 70s. South winds 5 to 10 miles an hour. Monday night, clear. Lows in the mid-50s. South winds 5 to 10 miles an hour. Tuesday, sunny. Highs in the upper 70s. Southwest winds 5 to 10 miles an hour. Tuesday night through Wednesday night, mostly clear. Lows in the upper 50s. Highs in the mid-70s. Thursday and Thursday night, partly cloudy. Highs in the mid-70s. Lows in the upper 50s. Friday through Saturday, mostly clear. Highs in the mid-70s. Lows in the lower 60s. Here are the forecast key messages. Flooding continues on the Big Blue River and Turkey Creek. Pleasant, dry conditions are expected for the majority of the next 7 days, with a slight warming trend by midweek. This is NOAA All Hazards Radio Station KIH 61 in Omaha, Nebraska. The current time is 5:03 a.m. Central Daylight Time. Now for the official National Weather Service forecast for the Omaha and Council Bluffs area. Today, mostly sunny. Highs in the lower 70s. North winds 5 to 10 miles an hour. Tonight, clear. Lows in the upper 40s. North winds around 5 miles an hour until midnight, becoming light and variable. Monday,
sunny. Highs in the lower 70s. South winds 5 to 10 miles an hour. Monday night, clear. Lows in the mid-50s. South winds 5 to 10 miles an hour. Tuesday, sunny. Highs in the upper 70s.

dry conditions are expected for the majority of the next 7 days, with a slight warming trend by midweek. This is NOAA All Hazards radio station KIH 61 in Omaha, Nebraska. The current time is 5:05 a.m. Central Daylight Time. Now for the official National Weather Service forecast for the Omaha and Council Bluffs area. Today, mostly sunny. Highs in the lower 70s. North winds 5 to 10 miles an hour. Tonight, clear. Lows in the upper 40s. North winds around 5 miles an hour until midnight, becoming light and variable. Monday, sunny. Highs in the lower 70s. South winds 5 to 10 miles an hour. Monday night, clear. Lows in the mid-50s. South winds 5 to 10 miles an hour. Tuesday, sunny. Highs in the upper 70s. Southwest winds 5 to 10 miles an hour. Tuesday night through Wednesday night, mostly clear. Lows in the upper 50s. Highs in the mid-70s. Thursday and Thursday night, partly cloudy. Highs in the mid-70s. Lows in the upper 50s. Friday through Saturday, mostly clear. Highs in the mid-70s. Lows in the lower 60s. At 5 a.m. in Omaha, it was clear. The temperature was 53 degrees, the dew point 50, and the relative humidity 89%. The wind was northwest at 7 miles an hour. The pressure was 30.25 inches and rising. Across eastern Nebraska and southwest Iowa, it was clear, with a temperature of 52 at Lincoln, 56 at Millard, 52 at Fremont, 53 at Columbus, and 57 at Blair Airport. Under clear skies, Tacoma reported 48, Nebraska City reported 56, Plattsmouth reported 55, and Red Oak, Iowa reported 48. Here are some observations from across the region. Skies ranged from clear to partly cloudy. It was 50 at Grand Island, 48 at Norfolk, 47 at Sioux Falls, 50 at Sioux City, and 55 at Des Moines. Kansas City reported 58, Concordia, Kansas reported 54, North Platte reported 41, Denver reported 49, and Valentine reported 40. Once again, at 5 a.m. in Omaha, it was 53 degrees under clear skies. Here are the forecast key messages. Flooding continues on the Big Blue River and Turkey Creek. Pleasant, dry conditions are expected for the majority of the next 7 days, with a slight warming trend by midweek. This is NOAA All Hazards radio station KIH 61 in Omaha, Nebraska. The current time is 5:08 a.m. Central Daylight Time. Now for the official National Weather Service forecast for the Omaha and Council Bluffs area. Today, mostly sunny. Highs in the lower 70s. North winds 5 to 10 miles an hour. Tonight, clear. Lows in the upper 40s. North winds around 5 miles an hour until midnight, becoming light and variable. Monday, sunny. Highs in the lower 70s. South winds 5 to 10 miles an hour. Monday night, clear. Lows in the mid-50s. South winds 5 to 10 miles an hour. Tuesday, sunny. Highs in the upper 70s. Southwest winds 5 to 10 miles an hour. Tuesday night through Wednesday night, mostly clear. Lows in the upper 50s. Highs in the mid-70s. Thursday and Thursday night, partly cloudy. Highs in the mid-70s. Lows in the upper 50s. Friday through Saturday, mostly clear. Highs in the mid-70s. Lows in the lower 60s. This is NOAA All Hazards radio station KIH 61 serving the following counties in Nebraska and Iowa. Douglas, Sarpy, Washington, Cass, Odo, Burt, Dodge, Saunders, Harrison, Pottawatomie, and Mills. At 5 a.m. in Omaha, it was clear. The temperature was 53 degrees, the dew point 50, and the relative humidity 89%.

The wind was northwest at 7 miles an hour. The pressure was 30.25 inches and rising. Across eastern Nebraska and southwest Iowa, it was clear, with a temperature of 52 at Lincoln, 56 at Millard, 52 at Fremont, 53 at Columbus, and 57 at Blair Airport. Under clear skies, Tecama reported 48, Nebraska City reported 56, Plattsmouth reported 55, and Red Oak, Iowa reported 48. Here are some observations from across the region. Skies ranged from clear to partly cloudy. It was 50 at Grand Island, 48 at Norfolk, 47 at Sioux Falls, 50 at Sioux City, and 55 at Des Moines. Kansas City reported 58, Concordia, Kansas reported 54, North Platte reported 41, Denver reported 49, and Valentine reported 40. Once again, at 5 a.m. in Omaha, it was 53 degrees under clear skies. Here are the forecast key messages. Flooding continues on the Big Blue River and Turkey Creek. Pleasant, dry conditions are expected for the majority of the next 7 days, with a slight warming trend by midweek. This is NOAA All Hazards Radio Station KIH 61 in Omaha, Nebraska. The current time is 5:11 a.m. Central Daylight Time. Now for the official National Weather Service forecast for the Omaha and Council Bluffs area. Today, mostly sunny. Highs in the lower 70s. North winds 5 to 10 miles an hour. Tonight, clear. Lows in the upper 40s. North winds around 5 miles an hour until midnight, becoming light and variable. Monday, sunny. Highs in the lower 70s. South winds 5 to 10 miles an hour. Monday night, clear. Lows in the mid-50s. South winds 5 to 10 miles an hour. Tuesday, sunny. Highs in the upper 70s. Southwest winds 5 to 10 miles an hour. Tuesday night through Wednesday night, mostly clear. Lows in the upper 50s. Highs in the mid-70s. Thursday and Thursday night, partly cloudy. Highs in the mid-70s. Lows in the upper 50s. Friday through Saturday, mostly clear. Highs in the mid-70s. Lows in the lower 60s. At 5 a.m. in Omaha, it was clear. The temperature was 53 degrees, the dew point 50, and the relative humidity 89%. The wind was northwest at 7 miles an hour. The pressure was 30.25 inches and rising. Across eastern Nebraska and southwest Iowa, it was clear. It was 52 at Lincoln, 60 at Offutt Air Force Base, 56 at Millard, 52 at Fremont, and 53 at Columbus. Blair Airport reported 57, Tecama reported 48, Nebraska City reported 56, Plattsmouth reported 55, and Red Oak, Iowa reported 48. Here are some observations from across the region. Skies ranged from clear to partly cloudy. It was 50 at Grand Island, 48 at Norfolk, 47 at Sioux Falls, 50 at Sioux City, and 55 at Des Moines. Kansas City reported 58, Concordia, Kansas reported 54, North Platte reported 41, Denver reported 49, and Valentine reported 40. Once again, at 5 a.m. in Omaha, it was 53 degrees under clear skies. Here are the forecast key messages. Flooding continues on the Big Blue River and Turkey Creek. Pleasant, dry conditions are expected for the majority of the next 7 days, with a slight warming trend by midweek. This is NOAA All Hazards Radio Station KIH 61 in Omaha, Nebraska. The current time is 5:14 a.m. Central Daylight Time. Now for the official National Weather Service forecast for the Omaha and Council Bluffs area. Today, mostly sunny. Highs in the lower 70s. North winds 5 to 10 miles an hour. Tonight, clear. Lows in the upper 40s. North winds around 5 miles an hour until midnight, becoming light and variable. Monday, sunny.
highs in the lower 70s. South winds 5 to 10 miles an hour. Monday night, clear. Lows in the mid-50s. South winds 5 to 10 miles an hour. Tuesday, sunny. Highs in the upper 70s. Southwest winds 5 to 10 miles an hour. Tuesday night through Wednesday night, mostly clear. Lows in the upper 50s. Highs in the mid-70s. Thursday and Thursday night, partly cloudy. Highs in the mid-70s. Lows in the upper 50s. Friday through Saturday, mostly clear. Highs in the mid-70s. Lows in the lower 60s. Now for the official National Weather Service forecast for the Omaha and Council Bluffs area. Today, sunny. Highs in the lower 70s. North winds 5 to 10 miles an hour. Tonight, clear. Lows in the upper 40s. North winds around 5 miles an hour until midnight, becoming light and variable. Monday, sunny. Highs in the lower 70s. South winds 5 to 10 miles an hour. Monday night, clear. Lows in the mid-50s. South winds 5 to 10 miles an hour. Tuesday, sunny. Highs in the upper 70s. Southwest winds 5 to 10 miles an hour. Tuesday night through Wednesday night, mostly clear. Lows in the upper 50s. Highs in the mid-70s. Thursday and Thursday night, partly cloudy. Highs in the mid-70s. Lows in the upper 50s. Friday through Saturday, mostly clear. Highs in the mid-70s. Lows in the lower 60s. At 5 a.m. in Omaha, it was clear. The temperature was 53 degrees, the dew point 50, and the relative humidity 89%. The wind was northwest at 7 miles an hour. The pressure was 30.25 inches and rising. Across eastern Nebraska and southwest Iowa, it was clear. It was 52 at Lincoln, 60 at Offutt Air Force Base, 56 at Millard, 52 at Fremont, and 53 at Columbus. Blair Airport reported 57, Tacoma reported 48, Nebraska City reported 56, Plattsmouth reported 55, and Red Oak, Iowa reported 48. Here are some observations from across the region. Skies ranged from clear to partly cloudy. It was 50 at Grand Island, 48 at Norfolk, 47 at Sioux Falls, 50 at Sioux City, and 55 at Des Moines. Kansas City reported 58, Concordia, Kansas reported 54, North Platte reported 41, Denver reported 49, and Valentine reported 40. Once again, at 5 a.m. in Omaha, it was 53 degrees under clear skies. Here are the forecast key messages. Flooding continues on the Big Blue River and Turkey Creek. Pleasant, dry conditions are expected for the majority of the next 7 days, with a slight warming trend by midweek. 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The current time is 5:19 a.m. Central Daylight Time. Now for the official National Weather Service forecast for the Omaha and Council Bluffs area. Today, sunny. Highs in the lower 70s. North winds 5 to 10 miles an hour. Tonight, clear. Lows in the upper 40s. North winds around 5 miles an hour until midnight, becoming light and variable. Monday, sunny. Highs in the lower 70s. South winds 5 to 10 miles an hour. Monday night, clear. Lows in the mid-50s. South winds 5 to 10 miles an hour. Tuesday, sunny. Highs in the upper 70s. Southwest winds 5 to 10 miles an hour. Tuesday night through Wednesday night, mostly clear. Lows in the upper 50s. Highs in the mid-70s. Thursday and Thursday night, partly cloudy. Highs in the mid-70s. Lows in the upper 50s. Friday through Saturday, mostly clear. Highs in the mid-70s.
lows in the lower 60s. At 5 a.m. in Omaha, it was clear. The temperature was 53 degrees, the dew point 50, and the relative humidity 89%. The wind was northwest at 7 miles an hour. The pressure was 30.25 inches and rising. Across eastern Nebraska and southwest Iowa, it was clear. It was 52 at Lincoln, 60 at Offutt Air Force Base, 56 at Millard, 52 at Fremont, and 53 at Columbus. Blair Airport reported 57, Tacoma reported 48, Nebraska City reported 56, Plattsmouth reported 55, and Red Oak, Iowa reported 48. Here are some observations from across the region. Skies ranged from clear to partly cloudy. It was 50 at Grand Island, 48 at Norfolk, 47 at Sioux Falls, 50 at Sioux City, and 55 at Des Moines. Kansas City reported 58, Concordia, Kansas reported 54, North Platte reported 41, Denver reported 49, and Valentine reported 40. Once again, at 5 a.m. in Omaha, it was 53 degrees under clear skies. Here are the forecast key messages. Flooding continues on the Big Blue River and Turkey Creek. Pleasant, dry conditions are expected for the majority of the next 7 days, with a slight warming trend by midweek. 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The current time is 5:22 a.m. Central Daylight Time. Now for the official National Weather Service forecast for the Omaha and Council Bluffs area. Today, sunny. Highs in the lower 70s. North winds 5 to 10 miles an hour. Tonight, clear. Lows in the upper 40s. North winds around 5 miles an hour until midnight, becoming light and variable. Monday, sunny. Highs in the lower 70s. South winds 5 to 10 miles an hour. Monday night, clear. Lows in the mid-50s. South winds 5 to 10 miles an hour. Tuesday, sunny. Highs in the upper 70s. Southwest winds 5 to 10 miles an hour. Tuesday night through Wednesday night, mostly clear. Lows in the upper 50s. Highs in the mid-70s. Thursday and Thursday night, partly cloudy. Highs in the mid-70s. Lows in the upper 50s. Friday through Saturday, mostly clear. Highs in the mid-70s. Lows in the lower 60s. At 5 a.m. in Omaha, it was clear. The temperature was 53 degrees, the dew point 50, and the relative humidity 89%. The wind was northwest at 7 miles an hour. The pressure was 30.25 inches and rising. Across eastern Nebraska and southwest Iowa, it was clear. It was 52 at Lincoln, 60 at Offutt Air Force Base, 56 at Millard, 52 at Fremont, and 53 at Columbus. Blair Airport reported 57, Tacoma reported 48, Nebraska City reported 56, Plattsmouth reported 55, and Red Oak, Iowa reported 48. Here are some observations from across the region. Skies ranged from clear to partly cloudy. It was 50 at Grand Island, 48 at Norfolk, 47 at Sioux Falls, 50 at Sioux City, and 55 at Des Moines. Kansas City reported 58, Concordia, Kansas reported 54, North Platte reported 41, Denver reported 49, and Valentine reported 40. Once again, at 5 a.m. in Omaha, it was 53 degrees under clear skies. Here are the forecast key messages. Flooding continues on the Big Blue River and Turkey Creek. Pleasant, dry conditions are expected for the majority of the next 7 days, with a slight warming trend by midweek. 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The current time is 5:25 a.m. Central Daylight Time. Now for the official National Weather Service forecast for the Omaha and Council Bluffs area. Today, sunny. Highs in the lower 70s.
North winds 5 to 10 miles an hour. Tonight, clear. Lows in the upper 40s. North winds around 5 miles an hour until midnight, becoming light and variable. Monday, sunny. Highs in the lower 70s. South winds 5 to 10 miles an hour. Monday night, clear. Lows in the mid-50s. South winds 5 to 10 miles an hour. Tuesday, sunny. Highs in the upper 70s. Southwest winds 5 to 10 miles an hour. Tuesday night through Wednesday night, mostly clear. Lows in the upper 50s. Highs in the mid-70s. Thursday and Thursday night, partly cloudy. Highs in the mid-70s. Lows in the upper 50s. Friday through Saturday, mostly clear. Highs in the mid-70s. Lows in the lower 60s. At 5 a.m. in Omaha, it was clear. The temperature was 53 degrees, the dew point 50, and the relative humidity 89%. The wind was northwest at 7 miles an hour. The pressure was 30.25 inches and rising. Across eastern Nebraska and southwest Iowa, it was clear. It was 52 at Lincoln, 60 at Offutt Air Force Base, 56 at Millard, 52 at Fremont, and 53 at Columbus. Blair Airport reported 57, Tacoma reported 48, Nebraska City reported 56, Plattsmouth reported 55, and Red Oak, Iowa reported 48. Here are some observations from across the region. Skies ranged from clear to partly cloudy. It was 50 at Grand Island, 48 at Norfolk, 47 at Sioux Falls, 50 at Sioux City, and 55 at Des Moines. Kansas City reported 58, Concordia, Kansas reported 54, North Platte reported 41, Denver reported 49, and Valentine reported 40. Once again, at 5 a.m. in Omaha, it was 53 degrees under clear skies. Here are the forecast key messages. Flooding continues on the Big Blue River and Turkey Creek. Pleasant, dry conditions are expected for the majority of the next 7 days, with a slight warming trend by midweek. 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The current time is 5:28 a.m. Central Daylight Time. Now for the official National Weather Service forecast for the Omaha and Council Bluffs area. Today, sunny. Highs in the lower 70s. North winds 5 to 10 miles an hour. Tonight, clear. Lows in the upper 40s. North winds around 5 miles an hour until midnight, becoming light and variable. Monday, sunny. Highs in the lower 70s. South winds 5 to 10 miles an hour. Monday night, clear. Lows in the mid-50s. South winds 5 to 10 miles an hour. Tuesday, sunny. Highs in the upper 70s. Southwest winds 5 to 10 miles an hour. Tuesday night through Wednesday night, mostly clear. Lows in the upper 50s. Highs in the mid-70s. Thursday and Thursday night, partly cloudy. Highs in the mid-70s. Lows in the upper 50s. Friday through Saturday, mostly clear. Highs in the mid-70s. Lows in the lower 60s. At 5 a.m. in Omaha, it was clear. The temperature was 53 degrees, the dew point 50, and the relative humidity 89%. The wind was northwest at 7 miles an hour. The pressure was 30.25 inches and rising. Across eastern Nebraska and southwest Iowa, it was clear. It was 52 at Lincoln, 60 at Offutt Air Force Base, 56 at Millard, 52 at Fremont, and 53 at Columbus. Blair Airport reported 57, Tacoma reported 48, Nebraska City reported 56, Plattsmouth reported 55, and Red Oak, Iowa reported 48. Here are some observations from across the region. Skies ranged from clear to partly cloudy. It was 50 at Grand Island, 48 at Norfolk,
47 at Sioux Falls, 50 at Sioux City, and 55 at Des Moines. Kansas City reported 58. Concordia, Kansas reported 54. North Platte reported 41. Denver reported 49. And Valentine reported 40. Once again, at 5 a.m. in Omaha, it was 53 degrees under clear skies. Here are the forecast key messages. Flooding continues on the Big Blue River and Turkey Creek. Pleasant, dry conditions are expected for the majority of the next 7 days, with a slight warming trend by midweek. This is NOAA All Hazards Radio Station KIH 61 in Omaha, Nebraska. The current time is 5:31 a.m. Central Daylight Time. Now for the official National Weather Service forecast for the Omaha and Council Bluffs area. Today, sunny. Highs in the lower 70s. North winds 5 to 10 miles an hour. Tonight, clear. Lows in the upper 40s. North winds around 5 miles an hour until midnight, becoming light and variable. Monday, sunny. Highs in the lower 70s. South winds 5 to 10 miles an hour. Monday night, clear. Lows in the mid-50s. South winds 5 to 10 miles an hour. Tuesday, sunny. Highs in the upper 70s. Southwest winds 5 to 10 miles an hour. Tuesday night through Wednesday night, mostly clear. Lows in the upper 50s. Highs in the mid-70s. Thursday and Thursday night, partly cloudy. Highs in the mid-70s. Lows in the upper 50s. Friday through Saturday, mostly clear. Highs in the mid-70s. Lows in the lower 60s. At 5 a.m. in Omaha, it was clear. The temperature was 53 degrees, the dew point 50, and the relative humidity 89%. The wind was northwest at 7 miles an hour. The pressure was 30.25 inches and rising. Across eastern Nebraska and southwest Iowa, it was clear. It was 52 at Lincoln, 60 at Offutt Air Force Base, 56 at Millard, 52 at Fremont, and 53 at Columbus. Blair Airport reported 57, Tacoma reported 48, Nebraska City reported 56, Plattsmouth reported 55, and Red Oak, Iowa reported 48. Here are some observations from across the region. Skies ranged from clear to partly cloudy. It was 50 at Grand Island, 48 at Norfolk, 47 at Sioux Falls, 50 at Sioux City, and 55 at Des Moines. Kansas City reported 58, Concordia, Kansas reported 54, North Platte reported 41, Denver reported 49, and Valentine reported 40. Once again, at 5 a.m. in Omaha, it was 53 degrees under clear skies. Here are the forecast key messages. Flooding continues on the Big Blue River and Turkey Creek. Pleasant, dry conditions are expected for the majority of the next 7 days, with a slight warming trend by midweek. This is NOAA All Hazards Radio Station KIH 61 in Omaha, Nebraska. The current time is 5:34 a.m. Central Daylight Time. Now for the official National Weather Service forecast for the Omaha and Council Bluffs area. Today, sunny. Highs in the lower 70s. North winds 5 to 10 miles an hour. Tonight, clear. Lows in the upper 40s. North winds around 5 miles an hour until midnight, becoming light and variable. Monday, sunny. Highs in the lower 70s. South winds 5 to 10 miles an hour. Monday night, clear. Lows in the mid-50s. South winds 5 to 10 miles an hour. Tuesday, sunny. Highs in the upper 70s. Southwest winds 5 to 10 miles an hour. Tuesday night through Wednesday night, mostly clear. Lows in the upper 50s. Highs in the mid-70s. Thursday and Thursday night, partly cloudy. Highs in the mid-70s. Lows in the upper 50s. Friday through Saturday, mostly clear.
highs in the mid-70s, lows in the lower 60s. At 5 a.m. in Omaha, it was clear. The temperature was 53 degrees, the dew point 50, and the relative humidity 89%. The wind was northwest at 7 miles an hour. The pressure was 30.25 inches and rising. Across eastern Nebraska and southwest Iowa, it was clear. It was 52 at Lincoln, 60 at Offutt Air Force Base, 56 at Millard, 52 at Fremont, and 53 at Columbus. Blair Airport reported 57, Tacoma reported 48, Nebraska City reported 56, Plattsmouth reported 55, and Red Oak, Iowa reported 48. Here are some observations from across the region. Skies ranged from clear to partly cloudy. It was 50 at Grand Island, 48 at Norfolk, 47 at Sioux Falls, 50 at Sioux City, and 55 at Des Moines. Kansas City reported 58, Concordia, Kansas reported 54, North Platte reported 41, Denver reported 49, and Valentine reported 40. Once again, at 5 a.m. in Omaha, it was 53 degrees under clear skies. Here are the forecast key messages. Flooding continues on the Big Blue River and Turkey Creek. Pleasant, dry conditions are expected for the majority of the next 7 days, with a slight warming trend by midweek. This is NOAA All Hazards Radio Station KIH 61 in Omaha, Nebraska. The current time is 5:37 a.m. Central Daylight Time. Now for the official National Weather Service forecast for the Omaha and Council Bluffs area. Today, sunny. Highs in the lower 70s. North winds 5 to 10 miles an hour. Tonight, clear. Lows in the upper 40s. North winds around 5 miles an hour until midnight, becoming light and variable. Monday, sunny. Highs in the lower 70s. South winds 5 to 10 miles an hour. Monday night, clear. Lows in the mid-50s. South winds 5 to 10 miles an hour. Tuesday, sunny. Highs in the upper 70s. Southwest winds 5 to 10 miles an hour. Tuesday night through Wednesday night, mostly clear. Lows in the upper 50s. Highs in the mid-70s. Thursday and Thursday night, partly cloudy. Highs in the mid-70s. Lows in the upper 50s. Friday through Saturday, mostly clear. Highs in the mid-70s. Lows in the lower 60s. At 5 a.m. in Omaha, it was clear. The temperature was 53 degrees, the dew point 50, and the relative humidity 89%. The wind was northwest at 7 miles an hour. The pressure was 30.25 inches and rising. Across eastern Nebraska and southwest Iowa, it was clear. It was 52 at Lincoln, 60 at Offutt Air Force Base, 56 at Millard, 52 at Fremont, and 53 at Columbus. Blair Airport reported 57, Tacoma reported 48, Nebraska City reported 56, Plattsmouth reported 55, and Red Oak, Iowa reported 48. Here are some observations from across the region. Skies ranged from clear to partly cloudy. It was 50 at Grand Island, 48 at Norfolk, 47 at Sioux Falls, 50 at Sioux City, and 55 at Des Moines. Kansas City reported 58, Concordia, Kansas reported 54, North Platte reported 41, Denver reported 49, and Valentine reported 40. Once again, at 5 a.m. in Omaha, it was 53 degrees under clear skies. Here are the forecast key messages. Flooding continues on the Big Blue River and Turkey Creek. Pleasant, dry conditions are expected for the majority of the next 7 days, with a slight warming trend by midweek. This is NOAA All Hazards Radio Station KIH 61 in Omaha, Nebraska. The current time is 5:40 a.m. Central Daylight Time. Now for the official National Weather Service forecast for the Omaha and Council Bluffs area. Today, sunny.
highs in the lower 70s. North winds 5 to 10 miles an hour. Tonight, clear. Lows in the upper 40s. North winds around 5 miles an hour until midnight, becoming light and variable. Monday, sunny. Highs in the lower 70s. South winds 5 to 10 miles an hour. Monday night, clear. Lows in the mid-50s. South winds 5 to 10 miles an hour. Tuesday, sunny. Highs in the upper 70s. Southwest winds 5 to 10 miles an hour. Tuesday night through Wednesday night, mostly clear. Lows in the upper 50s. Highs in the mid-70s. Thursday and Thursday night, partly cloudy. Highs in the mid-70s. Lows in the upper 50s. Friday through Saturday, mostly clear. Highs in the mid-70s. Lows in the lower 60s. At 5 a.m. in Omaha, it was clear. The temperature was 53 degrees, the dew point 50, and the relative humidity 89%. The wind was northwest at 7 miles an hour. The pressure was 30.25 inches and rising. Across eastern Nebraska and southwest Iowa, it was clear. It was 52 at Lincoln, 60 at Offutt Air Force Base, 56 at Millard, 52 at Fremont, and 53 at Columbus. Blair Airport reported 57, Tacoma reported 48, Nebraska City reported 56, Plattsmouth reported 55, and Red Oak, Iowa reported 48. Here are some observations from across the region. Skies ranged from clear to partly cloudy. It was 50 at Grand Island, 48 at Norfolk, 47 at Sioux Falls, 50 at Sioux City, and 55 at Des Moines. Kansas City reported 58, Concordia, Kansas reported 54, North Platte reported 41, Denver reported 49, and Valentine reported 40. Once again, at 5 a.m. in Omaha, it was 53 degrees under clear skies. Here are the forecast key messages. Flooding continues on the Big Blue River and Turkey Creek. Pleasant, dry conditions are expected for the majority of the next 7 days, with a slight warming trend by midweek. This is NOAA All Hazards radio station KIH 61 in Omaha, Nebraska. The current time is 5:43 a.m. Central Daylight Time. Now for the official National Weather Service forecast for the Omaha and Council Bluffs area. Today, sunny. Highs in the lower 70s. North winds 5 to 10 miles an hour. Tonight, clear. Lows in the upper 40s. North winds around 5 miles an hour until midnight, becoming light and variable. Monday, sunny. Highs in the lower 70s. South winds 5 to 10 miles an hour. Monday night, clear. Lows in the mid-50s. South winds 5 to 10 miles an hour. Tuesday, sunny. Highs in the upper 70s. Southwest winds 5 to 10 miles an hour. Tuesday night through Wednesday night, mostly clear. Lows in the upper 50s. Highs in the mid-70s. Thursday and Thursday night, partly cloudy. Highs in the mid-70s. Lows in the upper 50s. Friday through Saturday, mostly clear. Highs in the mid-70s. Lows in the lower 60s. At 5 a.m. in Omaha, it was clear. The temperature was 53 degrees, the dew point 50, and the relative humidity 89%. The wind was northwest at 7 miles an hour. The pressure was 30.25 inches and rising. Across eastern Nebraska and southwest Iowa, it was clear. It was 52 at Lincoln, 60 at Offutt Air Force Base, 56 at Millard, 52 at Fremont, and 53 at Columbus. Blair Airport reported 57, Tacoma reported 48, Nebraska City reported 56, Plattsmouth reported 55, and Red Oak, Iowa reported 48. Here are some observations from across the region. Skies ranged from clear to partly cloudy. It was 50 at Grand Island,
48 at North Fork, 47 at Sioux Falls, 50 at Sioux City, and 55 at Des Moines. Kansas City reported 58, Concordia, Kansas reported 54, North Platte reported 41, Denver reported 49, and Valentine reported 40. Once again, at 5 a.m. in Omaha, it was 53 degrees under clear skies. Here are the forecast key messages. Flooding continues on the Big Blue River and Turkey Creek. Pleasant, dry conditions are expected for the majority of the next 7 days, with a slight warming trend by midweek. This is NOAA All Hazards radio station KIH 61 in Omaha, Nebraska. The current time is 5:46 a.m. Central Daylight Time. Now for the official National Weather Service forecast for the Omaha and Council Bluffs area. Today, sunny. Highs in the lower 70s. North winds 5 to 10 miles an hour. Tonight, clear. Lows in the upper 40s. North winds around 5 miles an hour until midnight, becoming light and variable. Monday, sunny. Highs in the lower 70s. South winds 5 to 10 miles an hour. Monday night, clear. Lows in the mid-50s. South winds 5 to 10 miles an hour. Tuesday, sunny. Highs in the upper 70s. Southwest winds 5 to 10 miles an hour. Tuesday night through Wednesday night, mostly clear. Lows in the upper 50s. Highs in the mid-70s. Thursday and Thursday night, partly cloudy. Highs in the mid-70s. Lows in the upper 50s. Friday through Saturday, mostly clear. Highs in the mid-70s. Lows in the lower 60s. At 5 a.m. in Omaha, it was clear. The temperature was 53 degrees, the dew point 50, and the relative humidity 89%. The wind was northwest at 7 miles an hour. The pressure was 30.25 inches and rising. Across eastern Nebraska and southwest Iowa, it was clear. It was 52 at Lincoln, 60 at Offutt Air Force Base, 56 at Millard, 52 at Fremont, and 53 at Columbus. Blair Airport reported 57, Tacoma reported 48, Nebraska City reported 56, Plattsmouth reported 55, and Red Oak, Iowa reported 48. Here are some observations from across the region. Skies ranged from clear to partly cloudy. It was 50 at Grand Island, 48 at North Fork, 47 at Sioux Falls, 50 at Sioux City, and 55 at Des Moines. Kansas City reported 58, Concordia, Kansas reported 54, North Platte reported 41, Denver reported 49, and Valentine reported 40. Once again, at 5 a.m. in Omaha, it was 53 degrees under clear skies. Here are the forecast key messages. Flooding continues on the Big Blue River and Turkey Creek. Pleasant, dry conditions are expected for the majority of the next 7 days, with a slight warming trend by midweek. This is NOAA All Hazards radio station KIH 61 in Omaha, Nebraska. The current time is 5:49 a.m. Central Daylight Time. Now for the official National Weather Service forecast for the Omaha and Council Bluffs area. Today, sunny. Highs in the lower 70s. North winds 5 to 10 miles an hour. Tonight, clear. Lows in the upper 40s. North winds around 5 miles an hour until midnight, becoming light and variable. Monday, sunny. Highs in the lower 70s. South winds 5 to 10 miles an hour. Monday night, clear. Lows in the mid-50s. South winds 5 to 10 miles an hour. Tuesday, sunny. Highs in the upper 70s. Southwest winds 5 to 10 miles an hour. Tuesday night through Wednesday night, mostly clear. Lows in the upper 50s. Highs in the mid-70s. Thursday and Thursday night, partly cloudy. Highs in the mid-70s. Lows in the upper 50s.
Friday through Saturday, mostly clear. Highs in the mid-70s. Lows in the lower 60s. At 5 a.m. in Omaha, it was clear. The temperature was 53 degrees, the dew point 50, and the relative humidity 89%. The wind was northwest at 7 miles an hour. The pressure was 30.25 inches and rising. Across eastern Nebraska and southwest Iowa, it was clear. It was 52 at Lincoln, 60 at Offutt Air Force Base, 56 at Millard, 52 at Fremont, and 53 at Columbus. Blair Airport reported 57, Tacoma reported 48, Nebraska City reported 56, Plattsmouth reported 55, and Red Oak, Iowa reported 48. Here are some observations from across the region. Skies ranged from clear to partly cloudy. It was 50 at Grand Island, 48 at Norfolk, 47 at Sioux Falls, 50 at Sioux City, and 55 at Des Moines. Kansas City reported 58, Concordia, Kansas reported 54, North Platte reported 41, Denver reported 49, and Valentine reported 40. Once again, at 5 a.m. in Omaha, it was 53 degrees under clear skies. Here are the forecast key messages. Flooding continues on the Big Blue River and Turkey Creek. Pleasant, dry conditions are expected for the majority of the next 7 days, with a slight warming trend by midweek. This is NOAA All Hazards radio station KIH 61 in Omaha, Nebraska. The current time is 5:52 a.m. Central Daylight Time. Now for the official National Weather Service forecast for the Omaha and Council Bluffs area. Today, sunny. Highs in the lower 70s. North winds 5 to 10 miles an hour. Tonight, clear. Lows in the upper 40s. North winds around 5 miles an hour until midnight, becoming light and variable. Monday, sunny. Highs in the lower 70s. South winds 5 to 10 miles an hour. Monday night, clear. Lows in the mid-50s. South winds 5 to 10 miles an hour. Tuesday, sunny. Highs in the upper 70s. Southwest winds 5 to 10 miles an hour. Tuesday night through Wednesday night, mostly clear. Lows in the upper 50s. Highs in the mid-70s. Thursday and Thursday night, partly cloudy. Highs in the mid-70s. Lows in the upper 50s. Friday through Saturday, mostly clear. Highs in the mid-70s. Lows in the lower 60s. At 5 a.m. in Omaha, it was clear. The temperature was 53 degrees, the dew point 50, and the relative humidity 89%. The wind was northwest at 7 miles an hour. The pressure was 30.25 inches and rising. Across eastern Nebraska and southwest Iowa, it was clear. It was 52 at Lincoln, 60 at Offutt Air Force Base, 56 at Millard, 52 at Fremont, and 53 at Columbus. Blair Airport reported 57, Tacoma reported 48, Nebraska City reported 56, Plattsmouth reported 55, and Red Oak, Iowa reported 48. Here are some observations from across the region. Skies ranged from clear to partly cloudy. It was 50 at Grand Island, 48 at Norfolk, 47 at Sioux Falls, 50 at Sioux City, and 55 at Des Moines. Kansas City reported 58, Concordia, Kansas reported 54, North Platte reported 41, Denver reported 49, and Valentine reported 40. Once again, at 5 a.m. in Omaha, it was 53 degrees under clear skies. Here are the forecast key messages. Flooding continues on the Big Blue River and Turkey Creek. Pleasant, dry conditions are expected for the majority of the next 7 days, with a slight warming trend by midweek. This is NOAA All Hazards radio station KIH 61 in Omaha, Nebraska. The current time is 5:55 a.m. Central Daylight Time.
Now for the official National Weather Service forecast for the Omaha and Council Bluffs area. Today, sunny. Highs in the lower 70s. North winds 5 to 10 miles an hour. Tonight, clear. Lows in the upper 40s. North winds around 5 miles an hour until midnight, becoming light and variable. Monday, sunny. Highs in the lower 70s. South winds 5 to 10 miles an hour. Monday night, clear. Lows in the mid-50s. South winds 5 to 10 miles an hour. Tuesday, sunny. Highs in the upper 70s. Southwest winds 5 to 10 miles an hour. Tuesday night through Wednesday night, mostly clear. Lows in the upper 50s. Highs in the mid-70s. Thursday and Thursday night, partly cloudy. Highs in the mid-70s. Lows in the upper 50s. Friday through Saturday, mostly clear. Highs in the mid-70s. Lows in the lower 60s. At 5 a.m. in Omaha, it was clear. The temperature was 53 degrees, the dew point 50, and the relative humidity 89%. The wind was northwest at 7 miles an hour. The pressure was 30.25 inches and rising. Across eastern Nebraska and southwest Iowa, it was clear. It was 52 at Lincoln, 60 at Offutt Air Force Base, 56 at Millard, 52 at Fremont, and 53 at Columbus. Blair Airport reported 57, Tacoma reported 48, Nebraska City reported 56, Plattsmouth reported 55, and Red Oak, Iowa reported 48. Here are some observations from across the region. Skies ranged from clear to partly cloudy. It was 50 at Grand Island, 48 at Norfolk, 47 at Sioux Falls, 50 at Sioux City, and 55 at Des Moines. Kansas City reported 58, Concordia, Kansas reported 54, North Platte reported 41, Denver reported 49, and Valentine reported 40. Once again, at 5 a.m. in Omaha, it was 53 degrees under clear skies. Here are the forecast key messages. Flooding continues on the Big Blue River and Turkey Creek. Pleasant, dry conditions are expected for the majority of the next 7 days, with a slight warming trend by midweek. This is NOAA All Hazards radio station KIH 61 in Omaha, Nebraska. The current time is 5:58 a.m. Central Daylight Time. Now for the official National Weather Service forecast for the Omaha and Council Bluffs area. Today, sunny. Highs in the lower 70s. North winds 5 to 10 miles an hour. Tonight, clear. Lows in the upper 40s. North winds around 5 miles an hour until midnight, becoming light and variable. Monday, sunny. Highs in the lower 70s. South winds 5 to 10 miles an hour. Monday night, clear. Lows in the mid-50s. South winds 5 to 10 miles an hour. Tuesday, sunny. Highs in the upper 70s. Southwest winds 5 to 10 miles an hour. Tuesday night through Wednesday night, mostly clear. Lows in the upper 50s. Highs in the mid-70s. Thursday and Thursday night, partly cloudy. Highs in the mid-70s. Lows in the upper 50s. Friday through Saturday, mostly clear. Highs in the mid-70s. Lows in the lower 60s. At 5 a.m. in Omaha, it was clear. The temperature was 53 degrees, the dew point 50, and the relative humidity 89%. The wind was northwest at 7 miles an hour. The pressure was 30.25 inches and rising. Across eastern Nebraska and southwest Iowa, it was clear. It was 52 at Lincoln, 60 at Offutt Air Force Base, 56 at Millard, 52 at Fremont, and 53 at Columbus. Blair Airport reported 57, Tacoma reported 48, Nebraska City reported 56, Plattsmouth reported 55, and Red Oak, Iowa reported 48.
Here are some observations from across the region. Skies ranged from clear to partly cloudy. It was 50 at Grand Island, 48 at Norfolk, 47 at Sioux Falls, 50 at Sioux City, and 55 at Des Moines. Kansas City reported 58, Concordia, Kansas reported 54, North Platte reported 41, Denver reported 49, and Valentine reported 40. Once again, at 5 a.m. in Omaha, it was 53 degrees under clear skies. The Omaha, Nebraska climate summary for yesterday, October 3, 2026. Yesterday's high temperature was 78 degrees. This high was 6 degrees above the normal high of 72. The record high is 96 degrees, which was set in 1938. Yesterday's low temperature was 49 degrees. This tied the normal low of 49. The record low is 31 degrees, which was set in 1980. No precipitation fell yesterday, which leaves the monthly total at 0.01 inches. This is 0.30 inches below the normal amount of 0.31 inches for October. The total precipitation for the year still stands at 31.78 inches, which is 4.60 inches above normal. No snow fell yesterday, which brings the monthly total to 0.0 inches. This is normal for October. The total snowfall since July 1st still stands at 0.0 inches, which is normal. There was one heating degree day yesterday, which is 5 below normal. This brings the monthly total to 13, which is 5 below normal. The yearly total since July 1st is 28, which is 63 below normal. There were no cooling degree days yesterday, which is 2 below normal. This leaves the monthly total at 0, which is minus 6 below normal. The yearly total since January 1st is 1,549, which is 271 above normal. Yesterday the maximum wind observed was 21 miles an hour from the south. The highest wind gust observed was 27 miles per hour from the south. The normal high temperature for today is 72 degrees, and the normal low is 48. The record high for today is 92, which occurred in 2005, and the record low is 28, which occurred in 1935. Sunrise today is at 7:24 a.m. and sunset is at 7 p.m. The Valley National Weather Service climate summary for yesterday, October 3, 2026. Yesterday's high temperature was 77 degrees, record high is 91 degrees, which was set in 2018. And the low 51 degrees. The record low is 29 degrees, which was set in 2004. No precipitation fell yesterday, which leaves the monthly total at 0.02 inches. The total precipitation for the year still stands at 33.32 inches. No snow fell yesterday, which brings the monthly total to 0.0 inches. This is normal for October. The total snowfall since July 1st still stands at 0.0 inches, which is normal. The highest wind gust observed was 26 miles per hour. The normal high temperature for today is 71 degrees, and the normal low is 48. Sunrise today is at 7:25 a.m. and sunset is at 7:02 p.m. Here are the forecast key messages. Flooding continues on the Big Blue River and Turkey Creek. Pleasant, dry conditions are expected for the majority of the next 7 days, with a slight warming trend by midweek. 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The current time is 6:04 a.m. Central Daylight Time. Now for the official National Weather Service forecast for the Omaha and Council Bluffs area. Today, sunny. Highs in the lower 70s. North winds 5 to 10 miles an hour. Tonight, clear. Lows in the upper 40s. North winds around 5 miles an hour until midnight, becoming light and variable. Monday, sunny. Highs in the lower 70s. South winds 5 to 10 miles an hour. Monday night, clear. Lows in the mid-50s.
south winds 5 to 10 miles an hour. Tuesday, sunny. Highs in the upper 70s. Southwest winds 5 to 10 miles an hour.

9 miles an hour. The pressure was 30.26 inches and rising. Across eastern Nebraska and southwest Iowa, it was clear, with a temperature of 53 at Lincoln, 55 at Millard, 51 at Fremont, 49 at Columbus, and 55 at Blair Airport. Under clear skies, Tacoma reported 48, Nebraska City reported 55, Plattsmouth reported 55, and Red Oak, Iowa reported 48. Here are some observations from across the region. Skies ranged from clear to partly cloudy. It was 48 at Grand Island, 48 at Norfolk, 45 at Sioux Falls, 48 at Sioux City, and 56 at Des Moines. Kansas City reported 56, Concordia, Kansas reported 54, North Platte reported 40, Denver reported 47, and Valentine reported 38. Once again, at 6 a.m. in Omaha, it was 54 degrees under clear skies. 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Douglas, Sarpy, Washington, Cass, Odo, Burt, Dodge, Saunders, Harrison, Pottawatomie, and Mills. Here are the forecast key messages. Flooding continues on the Big Blue River and Turkey Creek. Pleasant, dry conditions are expected for the majority of the next 7 days, with a slight warming trend by midweek. This is NOAA All Hazards radio station KIH-61 in Omaha, Nebraska. The current time is 6:07 a.m. Central Daylight Time. Now for the official National Weather Service forecast for the Omaha and Council Bluffs area. Today, sunny. Highs in the lower 70s. North winds 5 to 10 miles an hour. Tonight, clear. Lows in the upper 40s. North winds around 5 miles an hour until midnight, becoming light and variable. Monday, sunny. Highs in the lower 70s. South winds 5 to 10 miles an hour. Monday night, clear. Lows in the mid 50s. South winds 5 to 10 miles an hour. Tuesday, sunny. Highs in the upper 70s. Southwest winds 5 to 10 miles an hour. Tuesday night through Wednesday night, mostly clear. Lows in the upper 50s. Highs in the mid 70s. Thursday and Thursday night, partly cloudy. Highs in the mid 70s. Lows in the upper 50s. Friday through Saturday, mostly clear. Highs in the mid 70s. Lows in the lower 60s. At 6 a.m. in Omaha, it was clear. The temperature was 54 degrees, the dew point 50, and the relative humidity 86%. The wind was north at 9 miles an hour. The pressure was 30.26 inches and rising. Across eastern Nebraska and southwest Iowa, it was clear, with a temperature of 53 at Lincoln, 55 at Millard, 51 at Fremont, 49 at Columbus, and 55 at Blair Airport. Under clear skies, Tacoma reported 48, Nebraska City reported 55, Plattsmouth reported 55, and Red Oak, Iowa reported 48. Here are some observations from across the region. Skies ranged from clear to partly cloudy. It was 48 at Grand Island, 48 at Norfolk, 45 at Sioux Falls, 48 at Sioux City, and 56 at Des Moines. Kansas City reported 56, Concordia, Kansas reported 54, North Platte reported 40, Denver reported 47, and Valentine reported 38. Once again, at 6 a.m. in Omaha, it was 54 degrees under clear skies. The Omaha, Nebraska climate summary for yesterday, October 3, 2026. Yesterday's high temperature was 78 degrees. This high was 6 degrees above the normal high of 72. The record high is 96 degrees, which was set in 1938. Yesterday's low temperature was 49 degrees. This tied the normal low of 49. The record low is 31 degrees, which was set in 1980. No precipitation fell yesterday, which leaves the monthly total at 0.01 inches. This is 0.30 inches below the normal.

amount of 0.31 inches for October. The total precipitation for the year still stands at 31.78 inches, which is 4.60 inches above normal. No snow fell yesterday, which brings the monthly total to 0.0 inches. This is normal for October. The total snowfall since July 1st still stands at 0.0 inches, which is normal. There was one heating degree day yesterday, which is 5 below normal. This brings the monthly total to 13, which is 5 below normal. The yearly total since July 1st is 28, which is 63 below normal. There were no cooling degree days yesterday, which is 2 below normal. This leaves the monthly total at 0, which is minus 6 below normal. The yearly total since January 1st is 1,549, which is 271 above normal. Yesterday, the maximum wind observed was 21 miles an hour from the south. The highest wind gust observed was 27 miles per hour from the south. The normal high temperature for today is 72 degrees, and the normal low is 48. The record high for today is 92, which occurred in 2005, and the record low is 28, which occurred in 1935. Sunrise today is at 7:24 a.m. and sunset is at 7 p.m. The Valley National Weather Service climate summary for yesterday, October 3, 2026. Yesterday's high temperature was 77 degrees, record high is 91 degrees, which was set in 2018. And the low 51 degrees. The record low is 29 degrees, which was set in 2004. No precipitation fell yesterday, which leaves the monthly total at 0.02 inches. The total precipitation for the year still stands at 33.32 inches. No snow fell yesterday, which brings the monthly total to 0.0 inches. This is normal for October. The total snowfall since July 1st still stands at 0.0 inches, which is normal. The highest wind gust observed was 26 miles per hour. The normal high temperature for today is 71 degrees, and the normal low is 48. Sunrise today is at 7:25 a.m. and sunset is at 7:02 p.m. Here are the forecast key messages. Flooding continues on the Big Blue River and Turkey Creek. Pleasant, dry conditions are expected for the majority of the next 7 days, with a slight warming trend by midweek. This is NOAA All Hazards Radio Station KIH 61 in Omaha, Nebraska. The current time is 6:14 a.m. Central Daylight Time. Now for the official National Weather Service forecast for the Omaha and Council Bluffs area. Today, sunny. Highs in the lower 70s. North winds 5 to 10 miles an hour. Tonight, clear. Lows in the upper 40s. North winds around 5 miles an hour until midnight, becoming light and variable. Monday, sunny. Highs in the lower 70s. South winds 5 to 10 miles an hour. Monday night, clear. Lows in the mid-50s. South winds 5 to 10 miles an hour. Tuesday, sunny. Highs in the upper 70s. Southwest winds 5 to 10 miles an hour. Tuesday night through Wednesday night, mostly clear. Lows in the upper 50s. Highs in the mid-70s. Thursday and Thursday night, partly cloudy. Highs in the mid-70s. Lows in the upper 50s. Friday through Saturday, mostly clear. Highs in the mid-70s. Lows in the lower 60s. At 6 a.m. in Omaha, it was clear. The temperature was 54 degrees, the dew point 50, and the relative humidity 86%. The wind was north at 9 miles an hour. The pressure was 30.26 inches and rising. Across eastern Nebraska and southwest Iowa, it was clear. It was 53 at Lincoln, 60 at Offutt Air Force Base, 55 at Millard, 51 at Fremont, and 49 at Columbus. Blair Airport reported 55, Tacoma reported 48, Nebraska City reported 55,
Plattsmouth reported 55, and Red Oak, Iowa reported 48. Here are some observations from across the region. Skies ranged from clear to partly cloudy. It was 48 at Grand Island, 48 at Norfolk, 45 at Sioux Falls, 48 at Sioux City, and 56 at Des Moines. Kansas City reported 56, Concordia, Kansas reported 54, North Platte reported 40, Denver reported 47, and Valentine reported 38. Once again, at 6 a.m. in Omaha, it was 54 degrees under clear skies. Here are the forecast key messages. Flooding continues on the Big Blue River and Turkey Creek. Pleasant, dry conditions are expected for the majority of the next 7 days, with a slight warming trend by midweek. 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The current time is 6:17 a.m. Central Daylight Time. Now for the official National Weather Service forecast for the Omaha and Council Bluffs area. Today, sunny. Highs in the lower 70s. North winds 5 to 10 miles an hour. Tonight, clear. Lows in the upper 40s. North winds around 5 miles an hour until midnight, becoming light and variable. Monday, sunny. Highs in the lower 70s. South winds 5 to 10 miles an hour. Monday night, clear. Lows in the mid-50s. South winds 5 to 10 miles an hour. Tuesday, sunny. Highs in the upper 70s. Southwest winds 5 to 10 miles an hour. Tuesday night through Wednesday night, mostly clear. Lows in the upper 50s. Highs in the mid-70s. Thursday and Thursday night, partly cloudy. Highs in the mid-70s. Lows in the upper 50s. Friday through Saturday, mostly clear. Highs in the mid-70s. Lows in the lower 60s. At 6 a.m. in Omaha, it was clear. The temperature was 54 degrees, the dew point 50, and the relative humidity 86%. The wind was north at 9 miles an hour. The pressure was 30.26 inches and rising. Across eastern Nebraska and southwest Iowa, it was clear. It was 53 at Lincoln, 60 at Offutt Air Force Base, 55 at Millard, 51 at Fremont, and 49 at Columbus. Blair Airport reported 55, Tacoma reported 48, Nebraska City reported 55, Plattsmouth reported 55, and Red Oak, Iowa reported 48. Here are some observations from across the region. Skies ranged from clear to partly cloudy. It was 48 at Grand Island, 48 at Norfolk, 45 at Sioux Falls, 48 at Sioux City, and 56 at Des Moines. Kansas City reported 56, Concordia, Kansas reported 54, North Platte reported 40, Denver reported 47, and Valentine reported 38. Once again, at 6 a.m. in Omaha, it was 54 degrees under clear skies. Here are the forecast key messages. Flooding continues on the Big Blue River and Turkey Creek. Pleasant, dry conditions are expected for the majority of the next 7 days, with a slight warming trend by midweek. This is NOAA All Hazards Radio Station KIH-61 in Omaha, Nebraska. The Omaha, Nebraska Climate Summary for yesterday, October 3, 2026. Yesterday's high temperature was 78 degrees. This high was 6 degrees above the normal high of 72. The record high is 96 degrees, which was set in 1938. Yesterday's low temperature was 49 degrees. This high the normal low of 49. The record low is 31 degrees, which was set in 1980. No precipitation fell yesterday, which leaves the monthly total at 0.01 inches. This is 0.30 inches below the normal amount of 0.31 inches for October. The total precipitation for the year still stands at 31.78 inches, which is 4.60 inches above normal. No snow fell yesterday, which brings the monthly total to 0.0 inches.
This is normal for October. The total snowfall since July 1st still stands at 0.0 inches, which is normal. There was one heating degree day yesterday, which is 5 below normal. This brings the monthly total to 13, which is 5 below normal. The yearly total since July 1st is 28, which is 63 below normal. There were no cooling degree days yesterday, which is 2 below normal. This leaves the monthly total at 0, which is minus 6 below normal. The yearly total since January 1st is 1,549, which is 271 above normal. Yesterday the maximum wind observed was 21 miles an hour from the south. The highest wind gust observed was 27 miles per hour from the south. The normal high temperature for today is 72 degrees, and the normal low is 48. The record high for today is 92, which occurred in 2005, and the record low is 28, which occurred in 1935. Sunrise today is at 7:24 a.m. and sunset is at 7 p.m. The Valley National Weather Service climate summary for yesterday, October 3, 2026. Yesterday's high temperature was 77 degrees, record high is 91 degrees, which was set in 2018. And the low 51 degrees. The record low is 29 degrees, which was set in 2004. No precipitation fell yesterday, which leaves the monthly total at 0.02 inches. The total precipitation for the year still stands at 33.32 inches. No snow fell yesterday, which brings the monthly total to 0.0 inches. This is normal for October. The total snowfall since July 1st still stands at 0.0 inches, which is normal. The highest wind gust observed was 26 miles per hour. The normal high temperature for today is 71 degrees, and the normal low is 48. Sunrise today is at 7:25 a.m. and sunset is at 7:02 p.m. The current time is 6:23 a.m. Central Daylight Time. Now for the official National Weather Service forecast for the Omaha and Council Bluffs area. Today, sunny. Highs in the lower 70s. North winds 5 to 10 miles an hour. Tonight, clear. Lows in the upper 40s. North winds around 5 miles an hour until midnight, becoming light and variable. Monday, sunny. Highs in the lower 70s. South winds 5 to 10 miles an hour. Monday night, clear. Lows in the mid 50s. South winds 5 to 10 miles an hour. Tuesday, sunny. Highs in the upper 70s. Southwest winds 5 to 10 miles an hour. Tuesday night through Wednesday night, mostly clear. Lows in the upper 50s. Highs in the mid 70s. Thursday and Thursday night, partly cloudy. Highs in the mid 70s. Lows in the upper 50s. Friday through Saturday, mostly clear. Highs in the mid 70s. Lows in the lower 60s. At 6 a.m. in Omaha, it was clear. The temperature was 54 degrees, the dew point 50, and the relative humidity 86%. The wind was north at 9 miles an hour. The pressure was 30.26 inches and rising. Across eastern Nebraska and southwest Iowa, it was clear. It was 53 at Lincoln, 60 at Offutt Air Force Base, 55 at Millard, 51 at Fremont, and 49 at Columbus. Blair Airport reported 55, Tacoma reported 48, Nebraska City reported 55, Plattsmouth reported 55, and Red Oak, Iowa reported 48. Here are some observations from across the region. Skies ranged from clear to partly cloudy. It was 48 at Grand Island, 48 at Norfolk, 45 at Sioux Falls, 48 at Sioux City, and 56 at Des Moines. Kansas City reported 56, Concordia, Kansas reported 54, North Platte reported 40, Denver reported 47, and Valentine reported 38. Once again, at 6 a.m. in Omaha, it was 54 degrees under clear skies.
here are the forecast key messages. Flooding continues on the Big Blue River and Turkey Creek. Pleasant, dry conditions are expected for the majority of the next 7 days, with a slight warming trend by midweek. This is NOAA All Hazards radio station KIH 61 in Omaha, Nebraska. The current time is 6:26 a.m. Central Daylight Time. Now for the official National Weather Service forecast for the Omaha and Council Bluffs area. Today, sunny. Highs in the lower 70s. North winds 5 to 10 miles an hour. Tonight, clear. Lows in the upper 40s. North winds around 5 miles an hour until midnight, becoming light and variable. Monday, sunny. Highs in the lower 70s. South winds 5 to 10 miles an hour. Monday night, clear. Lows in the mid-50s. South winds 5 to 10 miles an hour. Tuesday, sunny. Highs in the upper 70s. Southwest winds 5 to 10 miles an hour. Tuesday night through Wednesday night, mostly clear. Lows in the upper 50s. Highs in the mid-70s. Thursday and Thursday night, partly cloudy. Highs in the mid-70s. Lows in the upper 50s. Friday through Saturday, mostly clear. Highs in the mid-70s. Lows in the lower 60s. At 6 a.m. in Omaha, it was clear. The temperature was 54 degrees, the dew point 50, and the relative humidity 86%. The wind was north at 9 miles an hour. The pressure was 30.26 inches and rising. Across eastern Nebraska and southwest Iowa, it was clear. It was 53 at Lincoln, 60 at Offutt Air Force Base, 55 at Millard, 51 at Fremont, and 49 at Columbus. Blair Airport reported 55, Tacoma reported 48, Nebraska City reported 55, Plattsmouth reported 55, and Red Oak, Iowa reported 48. Here are some observations from across the region. Skies ranged from clear to partly cloudy. It was 48 at Grand Island, 48 at Norfolk, 45 at Sioux Falls, 48 at Sioux City, and 56 at Des Moines. Kansas City reported 56, Concordia, Kansas reported 54, North Platte reported 40, Denver reported 47, and Valentine reported 38. Once again, at 6 a.m. in Omaha, it was 54 degrees under clear skies. Here are the forecast key messages. Flooding continues on the Big Blue River and Turkey Creek. Pleasant, dry conditions are expected for the majority of the next 7 days, with a slight warming trend by midweek. This is NOAA All Hazards radio station KIH 61 in Omaha, Nebraska. The current time is 6:29 a.m. Central Daylight Time. Now for the official National Weather Service forecast for the Omaha and Council Bluffs area. Today, sunny. Highs in the lower 70s. North winds 5 to 10 miles an hour. Tonight, clear. Lows in the upper 40s. North winds around 5 miles an hour until midnight, becoming light and variable. Monday, sunny. Highs in the lower 70s. South winds 5 to 10 miles an hour. Monday night, clear. Lows in the mid-50s. South winds 5 to 10 miles an hour. Tuesday, sunny. Highs in the upper 70s. Southwest winds 5 to 10 miles an hour. Tuesday night through Wednesday night, mostly clear. Lows in the upper 50s. Highs in the mid-70s. Thursday and Thursday night, partly cloudy. Highs in the mid-70s. Lows in the upper 50s. Friday through Saturday, mostly clear. Highs in the mid-70s. Lows in the lower 60s. The Omaha, Nebraska climate summary for yesterday, October 3, 2026. Yesterday's high temperature was 78 degrees. This high was 6 degrees above the normal high of 72.
The record high is 96 degrees, which was set in 1938. Yesterday's low temperature was 49 degrees. This tied the normal low of 49. The record low is 31 degrees, which was set in 1980. No precipitation fell yesterday, which leaves the monthly total at 0.01 inches. This is 0.30 inches below the normal amount of 0.31 inches for October. The total precipitation for the year still stands at 31.78 inches, which is 4.60 inches above normal. No snow fell yesterday, which brings the monthly total to 0.0 inches. This is normal for October. The total snowfall since July 1st still stands at 0.0 inches, which is normal. There was one heating degree day yesterday, which is 5 below normal. This brings the monthly total to 13, which is 5 below normal. The yearly total since July 1st is 28, which is 63 below normal. There were no cooling degree days yesterday, which is 2 below normal. This leaves the monthly total at 0, which is minus 6 below normal. The yearly total since January 1st is 1,549, which is 271 above normal. Yesterday, the maximum wind observed was 21 miles an hour from the south. The highest wind gust observed was 27 miles per hour from the south. The normal high temperature for today is 72 degrees, and the normal low is 48. The record high for today is 92, which occurred in 2005, and the record low is 28, which occurred in 1935. Sunrise today is at 7:24 a.m. and sunset is at 7 p.m. The Valley National Weather Service climate summary for yesterday, October 3, 2026. Yesterday's high temperature was 77 degrees, record high is 91 degrees, which was set in 2018. And the low 51 degrees. The record low is 29 degrees, which was set in 2004. No precipitation fell yesterday, which leaves the monthly total at 0.02 inches. The total precipitation for the year still stands at 33.32 inches. No snow fell yesterday, which brings the monthly total to 0.0 inches. This is normal for October. The total snowfall since July 1st still stands at 0.0 inches, which is normal. The highest wind gust observed was 26 miles per hour. The normal high temperature for today is 71 degrees, and the normal low is 48. Sunrise today is at 7:25 a.m. and sunset is at 7:02 p.m. At 6 a.m. in Omaha, it was clear. The temperature was 54 degrees, the dew point 50, and the relative humidity 86%. The wind was north at 9 miles an hour. The pressure was 30.26 inches and rising. Across eastern Nebraska and southwest Iowa, it was clear. It was 53 at Lincoln, 60 at Offutt Air Force Base, 55 at Millard, 51 at Fremont, and 49 at Columbus. Blair Airport reported 55, Tacoma reported 48, Nebraska City reported 55, Plattsmouth reported 55, and Red Oak, Iowa reported 48. Here are some observations from across the region. Skies ranged from clear to partly cloudy. It was 48 at Grand Island, 48 at Norfolk, 45 at Sioux Falls, 48 at Sioux City, and 56 at Des Moines. Kansas City reported 56, Concordia, Kansas reported 54, North Platte reported 40, Denver reported 47, and Valentine reported 38. Once again, at 6 a.m. in Omaha, it was 54 degrees under clear skies. Here are the forecast key messages. Flooding continues on the Big Blue River and Turkey Creek. Pleasant, dry conditions are expected for the majority of the next 7 days, with a slight warming trend by midweek. 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The current time is 6:35 a.m. Central Daylight Time. Now for the official National Weather Service forecast for the Omaha and Council Bluffs area. Today, sunny.
Highs in the lower 70s. North winds 5 to 10 miles an hour. Tonight, clear. Lows in the upper 40s. North winds around 5 miles an hour until midnight, becoming light and variable. Monday, sunny. Highs in the lower 70s. South winds 5 to 10 miles an hour. Monday night, clear. Lows in the mid-50s. South winds 5 to 10 miles an hour. Tuesday, sunny. Highs in the upper 70s. Southwest winds 5 to 10 miles an hour. Tuesday night through Wednesday night, mostly clear. Lows in the upper 50s. Highs in the mid-70s. Thursday and Thursday night, partly cloudy. Highs in the mid-70s. Lows in the upper 50s. Friday through Saturday, mostly clear. Highs in the mid-70s. Lows in the lower 60s. At 6 a.m. in Omaha, it was clear. The temperature was 54 degrees, the dew point 50, and the relative humidity 86%. The wind was north at 9 miles an hour. The pressure was 30.26 inches and rising. Across eastern Nebraska and southwest Iowa, it was clear. It was 53 at Lincoln, 60 at Offutt Air Force Base, 55 at Millard, 51 at Fremont, and 49 at Columbus. Blair Airport reported 55, Tacoma reported 48, Nebraska City reported 55, Plattsmouth reported 55, and Red Oak, Iowa reported 48. Here are some observations from across the region. Skies ranged from clear to partly cloudy. It was 48 at Grand Island, 48 at Norfolk, 45 at Sioux Falls, 48 at Sioux City, and 56 at Des Moines. Kansas City reported 56, Concordia, Kansas reported 54, North Platte reported 40, Denver reported 47, and Valentine reported 38. Once again, at 6 a.m. in Omaha, it was 54 degrees under clear skies. Here are the forecast key messages. Flooding continues on the Big Blue River and Turkey Creek. Pleasant, dry conditions are expected for the majority of the next 7 days, with a slight warming trend by midweek. This is NOAA All Hazards radio station KIH 61 in Omaha, Nebraska. The current time is 6:38 a.m. Central Daylight Time. Now for the official National Weather Service forecast for the Omaha and Council Bluffs area. Today, sunny. Highs in the lower 70s. North winds 5 to 10 miles an hour. Tonight, clear. Lows in the upper 40s. North winds around 5 miles an hour until midnight, becoming light and variable. Monday, sunny. Highs in the lower 70s. South winds 5 to 10 miles an hour. Monday night, clear. Lows in the mid-50s. South winds 5 to 10 miles an hour. Tuesday, sunny. Highs in the upper 70s. Southwest winds 5 to 10 miles an hour. Tuesday night through Wednesday night, mostly clear. Lows in the upper 50s. Highs in the mid-70s. Thursday and Thursday night, partly cloudy. Highs in the mid-70s. Lows in the upper 50s. Friday through Saturday, mostly clear. Highs in the mid-70s. Lows in the lower 60s. The Omaha, Nebraska climate summary for yesterday, October 3, 2026. Yesterday's high temperature was 78 degrees. This high was 6 degrees above the normal high of 72. The record high is 96 degrees, which was set in 1938. Yesterday's low temperature was 49 degrees. This tied the normal low of 49. The record low is 31 degrees, which was set in 1980. No precipitation fell yesterday, which leaves the monthly total at 0.01 inches. This is 0.30 inches below the normal amount of 0.31 inches for October. The total precipitation for the year still stands at 31.78 inches, which is 4.60 inches above normal.
No snow fell yesterday, which brings the monthly total to 0.0 inches. This is normal for October. The total snowfall since July 1st still stands at 0.0 inches, which is normal. There was one heating degree day yesterday, which is 5 below normal. This brings the monthly total to 13, which is 5 below normal. The yearly total since July 1st is 28, which is 63 below normal. There were no cooling degree days yesterday, which is 2 below normal. This leaves the monthly total at 0, which is minus 6 below normal. The yearly total since January 1st is 1,549, which is 271 above normal. Yesterday, the maximum wind observed was 21 miles an hour from the south. The highest wind gust observed was 27 miles per hour from the south. The normal high temperature for today is 72 degrees, and the normal low is 48. The record high for today is 92, which occurred in 2005, and the record low is 28, which occurred in 1935. Sunrise today is at 7:24 a.m. and sunset is at 7 p.m. The Valley National Weather Service climate summary for yesterday, October 3, 2026. Yesterday's high temperature was 77 degrees, record high is 91 degrees, which was set in 2018, and the low 51 degrees. The record low is 29 degrees, which was set in 2004. No precipitation fell yesterday, which leaves the monthly total at 0.02 inches. The total precipitation for the year still stands at 33.32 inches. No snow fell yesterday, which brings the monthly total to 0.0 inches. This is normal for October. The total snowfall since July 1st still stands at 0.0 inches, which is normal. The highest wind gust observed was 26 miles per hour. The normal high temperature for today is 71 degrees, and the normal low is 48. Sunrise today is at 7:25 a.m. and sunset is at 7:02 p.m. At 6 a.m. in Omaha, it was clear. The temperature was 54 degrees, the dew point 50, and the relative humidity 86%. The wind was north at 9 miles an hour. The pressure was 30.26 inches and rising. Across eastern Nebraska and southwest Iowa, it was clear. It was 53 at Lincoln, 60 at Offutt Air Force Base, 55 at Millard, 51 at Fremont, and 49 at Columbus. Blair Airport reported 55, Tacoma reported 48, Nebraska City reported 55, Plattsmouth reported 55, and Red Oak, Iowa reported 48. Here are some observations from across the region. Skies ranged from clear to partly cloudy. It was 48 at Grand Island, 48 at Norfolk, 45 at Sioux Falls, 48 at Sioux City, and 56 at Des Moines. Kansas City reported 56, Concordia, Kansas reported 54, North Platte reported 40, Denver reported 47, and Valentine reported 38. Once again, at 6 a.m. in Omaha, it was 54 degrees under clear skies. Here are the forecast key messages. Flooding continues on the Big Blue River and Turkey Creek. Pleasant, dry conditions are expected for the majority of the next 7 days, with a slight warming trend by midweek. This is NOAA All Hazards Radio Station KIH 61 in Omaha, Nebraska. The current time is 6:45 a.m. Central Daylight Time. Now for the official National Weather Service forecast for the Omaha and Council Bluffs area. Today, sunny. Highs in the lower 70s. North winds 5 to 10 miles an hour. Tonight, clear. Lows in the upper 40s. North winds around 5 miles an hour until midnight, becoming light and variable. Monday, sunny. Highs in the lower 70s. South winds 5 to 10 miles an hour. Monday night, clear. Lows in the mid-50s. South winds 5 to 10 miles an hour. Tuesday, sunny. Highs in the upper 70s.
southwest winds 5 to 10 miles an hour. Tuesday night through Wednesday night, mostly clear. Lows in the upper 50s. Highs in the mid 70s. Thursday and Thursday night, partly cloudy. Highs in the mid 70s. Lows in the upper 50s. Friday through Saturday, mostly clear. Highs in the mid 70s. Lows in the lower 60s. At 6 a.m. in Omaha, it was clear. The temperature was 54 degrees, the dew point 50, and the relative humidity 86%. The wind was north at 9 miles an hour. The pressure was 30.26 inches and rising. Across eastern Nebraska and southwest Iowa, it was clear. It was 53 at Lincoln, 60 at Offutt Air Force Base, 55 at Millard, 51 at Fremont, and 49 at Columbus. Blair Airport reported 55, Tacoma reported 48, Nebraska City reported 55, Plattsmouth reported 55, and Red Oak, Iowa reported 48. Here are some observations from across the region. Skies ranged from clear to partly cloudy. It was 48 at Grand Island, 48 at Norfolk, 45 at Sioux Falls, 48 at Sioux City, and 56 at Des Moines. Kansas City reported 56, Concordia, Kansas reported 54, North Platte reported 40, Denver reported 47, and Valentine reported 38. Once again, at 6 a.m. in Omaha, it was 54 degrees under clear skies. Here are the forecast key messages. Flooding continues on the Big Blue River and Turkey Creek. Pleasant, dry conditions are expected for the majority of the next 7 days, with a slight warming trend by midweek. 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The current time is 6:48 a.m. Central Daylight Time. Now for the official National Weather Service forecast for the Omaha and Council Bluffs area. Today, sunny. Highs in the lower 70s. North winds 5 to 10 miles an hour. Tonight, clear. Lows in the upper 40s. North winds around 5 miles an hour until midnight, becoming light and variable. Monday, sunny. Highs in the lower 70s. South winds 5 to 10 miles an hour. Monday night, clear. Lows in the mid 50s. South winds 5 to 10 miles an hour. Tuesday, sunny. Highs in the upper 70s. Southwest winds 5 to 10 miles an hour. Tuesday night through Wednesday night, mostly clear. Lows in the upper 50s. Highs in the mid 70s. Thursday and Thursday night, partly cloudy. Highs in the mid 70s. Lows in the upper 50s. Friday through Saturday, mostly clear. Highs in the mid 70s. Lows in the lower 60s. At 6 a.m. in Omaha, it was clear. The temperature was 54 degrees, the dew point 50, and the relative humidity 86%. The wind was north at 9 miles an hour. The pressure was 30.26 inches and rising. Across eastern Nebraska and southwest Iowa, it was clear. It was 53 at Lincoln, 60 at Offutt Air Force Base, 55 at Millard, 51 at Fremont, and 49 at Columbus. Blair Airport reported 55, Tacoma reported 48, Nebraska City reported 55, Plattsmouth reported 55, and Red Oak, Iowa reported 48. Here are some observations from across the region. Skies ranged from clear to partly cloudy. It was 48 at Grand Island, 48 at Norfolk, 45 at Sioux Falls, 48 at Sioux City, and 56 at Des Moines. Kansas City reported 56, Concordia, Kansas reported 54, North Platte reported 40, Denver reported 47, and Valentine reported 38. Once again, at 6 a.m. in Omaha, it was 54 degrees under clear skies. The Omaha, Nebraska climate summary for yesterday, October 3, 2026. Yesterday's high temperature was 78 degrees.
This high was 6 degrees above the normal high of 72. The record high is 96 degrees, which was set in 1938. Yesterday's low temperature was 49 degrees. This high the normal low of 49. The record low is 31 degrees, which was set in 1980. No precipitation fell yesterday, which leaves the monthly total at 0.01 inches. This is 0.30 inches below the normal amount of 0.31 inches for October. The total precipitation for the year still stands at 31.78 inches, which is 4.60 inches above normal. No snow fell yesterday, which brings the monthly total to 0.0 inches. This is normal for October. The total snowfall since July 1st still stands at 0.0 inches, which is normal. There was one heating degree day yesterday, which is 5 below normal. This brings the monthly total to 13, which is 5 below normal. The yearly total since July 1st is 28, which is 63 below normal. There were no cooling degree days yesterday, which is 2 below normal. This leaves the monthly total at 0, which is minus 6 below normal. The yearly total since January 1st is 1,549, which is 271 above normal. Yesterday the maximum wind observed was 21 miles an hour from the south. The highest wind gust observed was 27 miles per hour from the south. The normal high temperature for today is 72 degrees, and the normal low is 48. The record high for today is 92, which occurred in 2005, and the record low is 28, which occurred in 1935. Sunrise today is at 7:24 a.m. and sunset is at 7 p.m. The Valley National Weather Service climate summary for yesterday, October 3, 2026. Yesterday's high temperature was 77 degrees, record high is 91 degrees, which was set in 2018, and the low 51 degrees. The record low is 29 degrees, which was set in 2004. No precipitation fell yesterday, which leaves the monthly total at 0.02 inches. The total precipitation for the year still stands at 33.32 inches. No snow fell yesterday, which brings the monthly total to 0.0 inches. This is normal for October. The total snowfall since July 1st still stands at 0.0 inches, which is normal. The highest wind gust observed was 26 miles per hour. The normal high temperature for today is 71 degrees, and the normal low is 48. Sunrise today is at 7:25 a.m. and sunset is at 7:02 p.m. Here are the forecast key messages. Flooding continues on the Big Blue River and Turkey Creek. Pleasant, dry conditions are expected for the majority of the next 7 days, with a slight warming trend by midweek. 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The current time is 6:54 a.m. Central Daylight Time. Now for the official National Weather Service forecast for the Omaha and Council Bluffs area. Today, sunny. Highs in the lower 70s. North winds 5 to 10 miles an hour. Tonight, clear. Lows in the upper 40s. North winds around 5 miles an hour until midnight, becoming light and variable. Monday, sunny. Highs in the lower 70s. South winds 5 to 10 miles an hour. Monday night, clear. Lows in the mid-50s. South winds 5 to 10 miles an hour. Tuesday, sunny. Highs in the upper 70s. Southwest winds 5 to 10 miles an hour. Tuesday night through Wednesday night, mostly clear. Lows in the upper 50s. Highs in the mid-70s. Thursday and Thursday night, partly cloudy. Highs in the mid-70s. Lows in the upper 50s. Friday through Saturday, mostly clear. Highs in the mid-70s. Lows in the lower 60s. At 6 a.m. in Omaha, it was clear.
The temperature was 54 degrees, the dew point 50, and the relative humidity 86%. The wind was north at 9 miles an hour. The pressure was 30.26 inches and rising. Across eastern Nebraska and southwest Iowa, it was clear. It was 53 at Lincoln, 60 at Offutt Air Force Base, 55 at Millard, 51 at Fremont, and 49 at Columbus. Blair Airport reported 55, Tacoma reported 48, Nebraska City reported 55, Plattsmouth reported 55, and Red Oak, Iowa reported 48. Here are some observations from across the region. Skies ranged from clear to partly cloudy. It was 48 at Grand Island, 48 at Norfolk, 45 at Sioux Falls, 48 at Sioux City, and 56 at Des Moines. Kansas City reported 56, Concordia, Kansas reported 54, North Platte reported 40, Denver reported 47, and Valentine reported 38. Once again, at 6 a.m. in Omaha, it was 54 degrees under clear skies. Here are the forecast key messages. Flooding continues on the Big Blue River and Turkey Creek. Pleasant, dry conditions are expected for the majority of the next 7 days, with a slight warming trend by midweek. 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The current time is 6:57 a.m. Central Daylight Time. Now for the official National Weather Service forecast for the Omaha and Council Bluffs area. Today, sunny. Highs in the lower 70s. North winds 5 to 10 miles an hour. Tonight, clear. Lows in the upper 40s. North winds around 5 miles an hour until midnight, becoming light and variable. Monday, sunny. Highs in the lower 70s. South winds 5 to 10 miles an hour. Monday night, clear. Lows in the mid-50s. South winds 5 to 10 miles an hour. Tuesday, sunny. Highs in the upper 70s. Southwest winds 5 to 10 miles an hour. Tuesday night through Wednesday night, mostly clear. Lows in the upper 50s. Highs in the mid-70s. Thursday and Thursday night, partly cloudy. Highs in the mid-70s. Lows in the upper 50s. Friday through Saturday, mostly clear. Highs in the mid-70s. Lows in the lower 60s. At 6 a.m. in Omaha, it was clear. The temperature was 54 degrees, the dew point 50, and the relative humidity 86%. The wind was north at 9 miles an hour. The pressure was 30.26 inches and rising. Across eastern Nebraska and southwest Iowa, it was clear. It was 53 at Lincoln, 60 at Offutt Air Force Base, 55 at Millard, 51 at Fremont, and 49 at Columbus. Blair Airport reported 55, Tacoma reported 48, Nebraska City reported 55, Plattsmouth reported 55, and Red Oak, Iowa reported 48. Here are some observations from across the region. Skies ranged from clear to partly cloudy. It was 48 at Grand Island, 48 at Norfolk, 45 at Sioux Falls, 48 at Sioux City, and 56 at Des Moines. Kansas City reported 56, Concordia, Kansas reported 54, North Platte reported 40, Denver reported 47, and Valentine reported 38. Once again, at 6 a.m. in Omaha, it was 54 degrees under clear skies. The Omaha, Nebraska climate summary for yesterday, October 3, 2026. Yesterday's high temperature was 78 degrees. This high was 6 degrees above the normal high of 72. The record high is 96 degrees, which was set in 1938. Yesterday's low temperature was 49 degrees. This high the normal low of 49. The record low is 31 degrees, which was set in 1980. No precipitation fell yesterday, which leaves the monthly total at 0.01 inches. This is 0.30 inches below the normal amount of 0.31 inches for October.
The total precipitation for the year still stands at 31.78 inches, which is 4.60 inches above normal. No snow fell yesterday, which brings the monthly total to 0.0 inches. This is normal for October. The total snowfall since July 1st still stands at 0.0 inches, which is normal. There was one heating degree day yesterday, which is 5 below normal. This brings the monthly total to 13, which is 5 below normal. The yearly total since July 1st is 28, which is 63 below normal. There were no cooling degree days yesterday, which is 2 below normal. This leaves the monthly total at 0, which is minus 6 below normal. The yearly total since January 1st is 1,549, which is 271 above normal. Yesterday the maximum wind observed was 21 miles an hour from the south. The highest wind gust observed was 27 miles per hour from the south. The normal high temperature for today is 72 degrees, and the normal low is 48. The record high for today is 92, which occurred in 2005, and the record low is 28, which occurred in 1935. Sunrise today is at 7:24 a.m. and sunset is at 7 p.m. The Valley National Weather Service climate summary for yesterday, October 3, 2026. Yesterday's high temperature was 77 degrees, record high is 91 degrees, which was set in 2018. And the low 51 degrees. The record low is 29 degrees, which was set in 2004. No precipitation fell yesterday, which leaves the monthly total at 0.02 inches. The total precipitation for the year still stands at 33.32 inches. No snow fell yesterday, which brings the monthly total to 0.0 inches. This is normal for October. The total snowfall since July 1st still stands at 0.0 inches, which is normal. The highest wind gust observed was 26 miles per hour. The normal high temperature for today is 71 degrees, and the normal low is 48. Sunrise today is at 7:25 a.m. and sunset is at 7:02 p.m. Here are the forecast key messages. Flooding continues on the Big Blue River and Turkey Creek. Pleasant, dry conditions are expected for the majority of the next 7 days, with a slight warming trend by midweek. 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The current time is 7:03 a.m. Central Daylight Time. Now for the official National Weather Service forecast for the Omaha and Council Bluffs area. Today, sunny. Highs in the lower 70s. North winds 5 to 10 miles an hour. Tonight, clear. Lows in the upper 40s. North winds around 5 miles an hour until midnight, becoming light and variable. Monday, sunny. Highs in the lower 70s. South winds 5 to 10 miles an hour. Monday night, clear. Lows in the mid-50s. South winds 5 to 10 miles an hour. Tuesday, sunny. Highs in the upper 70s. Southwest winds 5 to 10 miles an hour. Tuesday night through Wednesday night, mostly clear. Lows in the upper 50s. Highs in the mid 70s. Thursday and Thursday night, partly cloudy. Highs in the mid 70s. Lows in the upper 50s. Friday through Saturday, mostly clear. Highs in the mid-70s. Lows in the lower 60s. 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Douglas, Sarpy, Washington, Cass, Odo, Burt, Dodge, Saunders, Harrison, Pottawatomie, and Mills. Here are the forecast key messages. Flooding continues on the Big Blue River and Turkey Creek. Pleasant, dry conditions are expected for the majority of the next 7 days, with a slight warming trend by midweek. This is NOAA All Hazards radio station KIH-61 in Omaha, Nebraska.
The current time is 7:05 a.m. Central Daylight Time. Now for the official National Weather Service forecast for the Omaha and Council Bluffs area. Today, sunny. Highs in the lower 70s. North winds 5 to 10 miles an hour.

mostly clear. Lows in the upper 50s. Highs in the mid-70s. Thursday and Thursday night, partly cloudy. Highs in the mid-70s. Lows in the upper 50s. Friday through Saturday, mostly clear. Highs in the mid-70s. Lows in the lower 60s. At 7 a.m. in Omaha, it was clear. The temperature was 51 degrees, the dew point 49, and the relative humidity 92%. The wind was north at 8 miles an hour. The pressure was 30.28 inches and rising. Across eastern Nebraska and southwest Iowa, it was clear. It was 53 at Lincoln, 57 at Offutt Air Force Base, 54 at Millard, 49 at Fremont, and 46 at Columbus. Blair Airport reported 54, Tacoma reported 47, Nebraska City reported 54, Plattsmouth reported 54, and Red Oak, Iowa reported 46. Here are some observations from across the region. Skies ranged from clear to partly cloudy. It was 48 at Grand Island, 46 at Norfolk, 42 at Sioux Falls, 47 at Sioux City, and 53 at Des Moines. Kansas City reported 56, Concordia, Kansas reported 55, North Platte reported 39, Denver reported 46, and Valentine reported 38. Once again, at 7 a.m. in Omaha, it was 51 degrees under clear skies. Here are the forecast key messages. Flooding continues on the Big Blue River and Turkey Creek. Pleasant, dry conditions are expected for the majority of the next 7 days, with a slight warming trend by midweek. This is NOAA All Hazards Radio Station KIH 61 in Omaha, Nebraska. The current time is 7:08 a.m. Central Daylight Time. Now for the official National Weather Service forecast for the Omaha and Council Bluffs area. Today, sunny. Highs in the lower 70s. North winds 5 to 10 miles an hour. Tonight, clear. Lows in the upper 40s. North winds around 5 miles an hour until midnight, becoming light and variable. Monday, sunny. Highs in the lower 70s. South winds 5 to 10 miles an hour. Monday night, clear. Lows in the mid-50s. South winds 5 to 10 miles an hour. Tuesday, sunny. Highs in the upper 70s. Southwest winds 5 to 10 miles an hour. Tuesday night through Wednesday night, mostly clear. Lows in the upper 50s. Highs in the mid-70s. Thursday and Thursday night, partly cloudy. Highs in the mid-70s. Lows in the upper 50s. Friday through Saturday, mostly clear. Highs in the mid-70s. Lows in the lower 60s. The Omaha, Nebraska climate summary for yesterday, October 3, 2026. Yesterday's high temperature was 78 degrees. This high was 6 degrees above the normal high of 72. The record high is 96 degrees, which was set in 1938. Yesterday's low temperature was 49 degrees. This high the normal low of 49. The record low is 31 degrees, which was set in 1980. No precipitation fell yesterday, which leaves the monthly total at 0.01 inches. This is 0.30 inches below the normal amount of 0.31 inches for October. The total precipitation for the year still stands at 31.78 inches, which is 4.60 inches above normal. No snow fell yesterday, which brings the monthly total to 0.0 inches. This is normal for October. The total snowfall since July 1st still stands at 0.0 inches, which is normal. There was one heating degree day yesterday, which is 5 below normal. This brings the monthly total to 13, which is 5 below normal. The yearly total since July 1st is 28, which is 63 below normal. There were no cooling degree days yesterday, which is 2 below normal. This leaves the monthly total at 0, which is minus 6 below normal. The yearly total since

January 1st is 1,549, which is 271 above normal. Yesterday, the maximum wind observed was 21 miles an hour from the south. The highest wind gust observed was 27 miles per hour from the south. The normal high temperature for today is 72 degrees, and the normal low is 48. The record high for today is 92, which occurred in 2005, and the record low is 28, which occurred in 1935. Sunrise today is at 7:24 a.m. and sunset is at 7 p.m. The Valley National Weather Service climate summary for yesterday, October 3, 2026. Yesterday's high temperature was 77 degrees, record high is 91 degrees, which was set in 2018, and the low 51 degrees. The record low is 29 degrees, which was set in 2004. No precipitation fell yesterday, which leaves the monthly total at 0.02 inches. The total precipitation for the year still stands at 33.32 inches. No snow fell yesterday, which brings the monthly total to 0.0 inches. This is normal for October. The total snowfall since July 1st still stands at 0.0 inches, which is normal. The highest wind gust observed was 26 miles per hour. The normal high temperature for today is 71 degrees, and the normal low is 48. Sunrise today is at 7:25 a.m. and sunset is at 7:02 p.m. Here are the forecast key messages. Flooding continues on the Big Blue River and Turkey Creek. Pleasant, dry conditions are expected for the majority of the next 7 days, with a slight warming trend by midweek. 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The current time is 7:13 a.m. Central Daylight Time. Now for the official National Weather Service forecast for the Omaha and Council Bluffs area. Today, sunny. Highs in the lower 70s. North winds 5 to 10 miles an hour. Tonight, clear. Lows in the upper 40s. North winds around 5 miles an hour until midnight, becoming light and variable. Monday, sunny. Highs in the lower 70s. South winds 5 to 10 miles an hour. Monday night, clear. Lows in the mid-50s. South winds 5 to 10 miles an hour. Tuesday, sunny. Highs in the upper 70s. Southwest winds 5 to 10 miles an hour. Tuesday night through Wednesday night, mostly clear. Lows in the upper 50s. Highs in the mid-70s. Thursday and Thursday night, partly cloudy. Highs in the mid-70s. Lows in the upper 50s. Friday through Saturday, mostly clear. Highs in the mid-70s. Lows in the lower 60s. At 7 a.m. in Omaha, it was clear. The temperature was 51 degrees, the dew point 49, and the relative humidity 92%. The wind was north at 8 miles an hour. The pressure was 30.28 inches and rising. Across eastern Nebraska and southwest Iowa, it was clear. It was 53 at Lincoln, 57 at Offutt Air Force Base, 54 at Millard, 49 at Fremont, and 46 at Columbus. Blair Airport reported 54, Tacoma reported 47, Nebraska City reported 54, Plattsmouth reported 54, and Red Oak, Iowa reported 46. Here are some observations from across the region. Skies ranged from clear to partly cloudy. It was 48 at Grand Island, 46 at Norfolk, 42 at Sioux Falls, 47 at Sioux City, and 53 at Des Moines. Kansas City reported 56, Concordia, Kansas reported 55, North Platte reported 39, Denver reported 46, and Valentine reported 38. Once again, at 7 a.m. in Omaha, it was 51 degrees under clear skies. Here are the forecast key messages. Flooding continues on the Big Blue River and Turkey Creek. Pleasant, dry conditions are expected for the majority of the next 7 days,
with a slight warming trend by midweek. 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The current time is 7:16 a.m. Central Daylight Time. Now for the official National Weather Service forecast for the Omaha and Council Bluffs area. Today, sunny. Highs in the lower 70s. North winds 5 to 10 miles an hour. Tonight, clear. Lows in the upper 40s. North winds around 5 miles an hour until midnight, becoming light and variable. Monday, sunny. Highs in the lower 70s. South winds 5 to 10 miles an hour. Monday night, clear. Lows in the mid-50s. South winds 5 to 10 miles an hour. Tuesday, sunny. Highs in the upper 70s. Southwest winds 5 to 10 miles an hour. Tuesday night through Wednesday night, mostly clear. Lows in the upper 50s. Highs in the mid-70s. Thursday and Thursday night, partly cloudy. Highs in the mid-70s. Lows in the upper 50s. Friday through Saturday, mostly clear. Highs in the mid-70s. Lows in the lower 60s. At 7 a.m. in Omaha, it was clear. The temperature was 51 degrees, the dew point 49, and the relative humidity 92%. The wind was north at 8 miles an hour. The pressure was 30.28 inches and rising. Across eastern Nebraska and southwest Iowa, it was clear. It was 53 at Lincoln, 57 at Offutt Air Force Base, 54 at Millard, 49 at Fremont, and 46 at Columbus. Blair Airport reported 54, Tacoma reported 47, Nebraska City reported 54, Plattsmouth reported 54, and Red Oak, Iowa reported 46. Here are some observations from across the region. Skies ranged from clear to partly cloudy. It was 48 at Grand Island, 46 at Norfolk, 42 at Sioux Falls, 47 at Sioux City, and 53 at Des Moines. Kansas City reported 56, Concordia, Kansas reported 55, North Platte reported 39, Denver reported 46, and Valentine reported 38. Once again, at 7 a.m. in Omaha, it was 51 degrees under clear skies. Here are the forecast key messages. Flooding continues on the Big Blue River and Turkey Creek. Pleasant, dry conditions are expected for the majority of the next 7 days, with a slight warming trend by midweek. This is NOAA All Hazards radio station KIH 61 in Omaha, Nebraska. The current time is 7:19 a.m. Central Daylight Time. Now for the official National Weather Service forecast for the Omaha and Council Bluffs area. Today, sunny. Highs in the lower 70s. North winds 5 to 10 miles an hour. Tonight, clear. Lows in the upper 40s. North winds around 5 miles an hour until midnight, becoming light and variable. Monday, sunny. Highs in the lower 70s. South winds 5 to 10 miles an hour. Monday night, clear. Lows in the mid-50s. South winds 5 to 10 miles an hour. Tuesday, sunny. Highs in the upper 70s. Southwest winds 5 to 10 miles an hour. Tuesday night through Wednesday night, mostly clear. Lows in the upper 50s. Highs in the mid-70s. Thursday and Thursday night, partly cloudy. Highs in the mid-70s. Lows in the upper 50s. Friday through Saturday, mostly clear. Highs in the mid-70s. Lows in the lower 60s. The Omaha, Nebraska climate summary for yesterday, October 3, 2026. Yesterday's high temperature was 78 degrees. This high was 6 degrees above the normal high of 72. The record high is 96 degrees, which was set in 1938. Yesterday's low temperature was 49 degrees. This tied the normal low of 49.
The record low is 31 degrees, which was set in 1980. No precipitation fell yesterday, which leaves the monthly total at 0.01 inches. This is 0.30 inches below the normal amount of 0.31 inches for October. The total precipitation for the year still stands at 31.78 inches, which is 4.60 inches above normal. No snow fell yesterday, which brings the monthly total to 0.0 inches. This is normal for October. The total snowfall since July 1st still stands at 0.0 inches, which is normal. There was one heating degree day yesterday, which is 5 below normal. This brings the monthly total to 13, which is 5 below normal. The yearly total since July 1st is 28, which is 63 below normal. There were no cooling degree days yesterday, which is 2 below normal. This leaves the monthly total at 0, which is minus 6 below normal. The yearly total since January 1st is 1,549, which is 271 above normal. Yesterday, the maximum wind observed was 21 miles an hour from the south. The highest wind gust observed was 27 miles per hour from the south. The normal high temperature for today is 72 degrees, and the normal low is 48. The record high for today is 92, which occurred in 2005, and the record low is 28, which occurred in 1935. Sunrise today is at 7:24 a.m. and sunset is at 7 p.m. The Valley National Weather Service climate summary for yesterday, October 3, 2026. Yesterday's high temperature was 77 degrees, record high is 91 degrees, which was set in 2018. And the low 51 degrees. The record low is 29 degrees, which was set in 2004. No precipitation fell yesterday, which leaves the monthly total at 0.02 inches. The total precipitation for the year still stands at 33.32 inches. No snow fell yesterday, which brings the monthly total to 0.0 inches. This is normal for October. The total snowfall since July 1st still stands at 0.0 inches, which is normal. The highest wind gust observed was 26 miles per hour. The normal high temperature for today is 71 degrees, and the normal low is 48. Sunrise today is at 7:25 a.m. and sunset is at 7:02 p.m. At 7 a.m. in Omaha, it was clear. The temperature was 51 degrees, the dew point 49, and the relative humidity 92%. The wind was north at 8 miles an hour. The pressure was 30.28 inches and rising. Across eastern Nebraska and southwest Iowa, it was clear. It was 53 at Lincoln, 57 at Offutt Air Force Base, 54 at Millard, 49 at Fremont, and 46 at Columbus. Blair Airport reported 54, Tacoma reported 47, Nebraska City reported 54, Plattsmouth reported 54, and Red Oak, Iowa reported 46. Here are some observations from across the region. Skies ranged from clear to partly cloudy. It was 48 at Grand Island, 46 at Norfolk, 42 at Sioux Falls, 47 at Sioux City, and 53 at Des Moines. Kansas City reported 56, Concordia, Kansas reported 55, North Platte reported 39, Denver reported 46, and Valentine reported 38. Once again, at 7 a.m. in Omaha, it was 51 degrees under clear skies. Here are the forecast key messages. Flooding continues on the Big Blue River and Turkey Creek. Pleasant, dry conditions are expected for the majority of the next 7 days, with a slight warming trend by midweek. This is NOAA All Hazards Radio Station KIH 61 in Omaha, Nebraska. The current time is 7:26 a.m. Central Daylight Time. Now for the official National Weather Service forecast for the Omaha and Council Bluffs area. Today, sunny. Highs in the lower 70s. North winds 5 to 10 miles an hour. Tonight, clear. Lows in the upper 40s.
North winds around 5 miles an hour until midnight, becoming light and variable. Monday, sunny. Highs in the lower 70s. South winds 5 to 10 miles an hour. Monday night, clear. Lows in the mid-50s. South winds 5 to 10 miles an hour. Tuesday, sunny. Highs in the upper 70s. Southwest winds 5 to 10 miles an hour. Tuesday night through Wednesday night, mostly clear. Lows in the upper 50s. Highs in the mid-70s. Thursday and Thursday night, partly cloudy. Highs in the mid-70s. Lows in the upper 50s. Friday through Saturday, mostly clear. Highs in the mid-70s. Lows in the lower 60s. At 7 a.m. in Omaha, it was clear. The temperature was 51 degrees, the dew point 49, and the relative humidity 92%. The wind was north at 8 miles an hour. The pressure was 30.28 inches and rising. Across eastern Nebraska and southwest Iowa, it was clear. It was 53 at Lincoln, 57 at Offutt Air Force Base, 54 at Millard, 49 at Fremont, and 46 at Columbus. Blair Airport reported 54, Tacoma reported 47, Nebraska City reported 54, Plattsmouth reported 54, and Red Oak, Iowa reported 46. Here are some observations from across the region. Skies ranged from clear to partly cloudy. It was 48 at Grand Island, 46 at Norfolk, 42 at Sioux Falls, 47 at Sioux City, and 53 at Des Moines. Kansas City reported 56, Concordia, Kansas reported 55, North Platte reported 39, Denver reported 46, and Valentine reported 38. Once again, at 7 a.m. in Omaha, it was 51 degrees under clear skies. Here are the forecast key messages. Flooding continues on the Big Blue River and Turkey Creek. Pleasant, dry conditions are expected for the majority of the next 7 days, with a slight warming trend by midweek. 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The current time is 7:29 a.m. Central Daylight Time. Now for the official National Weather Service forecast for the Omaha and Council Bluffs area. Today, sunny. Highs in the lower 70s. North winds 5 to 10 miles an hour. Tonight, clear. Lows in the upper 40s. North winds around 5 miles an hour until midnight, becoming light and variable. Monday, sunny. Highs in the lower 70s. South winds 5 to 10 miles an hour. Monday night, clear. Lows in the mid-50s. South winds 5 to 10 miles an hour. Tuesday, sunny. Highs in the upper 70s. Southwest winds 5 to 10 miles an hour. Tuesday night through Wednesday night, mostly clear. Lows in the upper 50s. Highs in the mid-70s. Thursday and Thursday night, partly cloudy. Highs in the mid-70s. Lows in the upper 50s. Friday through Saturday, mostly clear. Highs in the mid-70s. Lows in the lower 60s. The Omaha, Nebraska climate summary for yesterday, October 3, 2026. Yesterday's high temperature was 78 degrees. This high was 6 degrees above the normal high of 72. The record high is 96 degrees, which was set in 1938. Yesterday's low temperature was 49 degrees. This high the normal low of 49. The record low is 31 degrees, which was set in 1980. No precipitation fell yesterday, which leaves the monthly total at 0.01 inches. This is 0.30 inches below the normal amount of 0.31 inches for October. The total precipitation for the year still stands at 31.78 inches, which is 4.60 inches above normal. No snow fell yesterday, which brings the monthly total to 0.0 inches. This is normal for October.
The total snowfall since July 1st still stands at 0.0 inches, which is normal. There was one heating degree day yesterday, which is 5 below normal. This brings the monthly total to 13, which is 5 below normal. The yearly total since July 1st is 28, which is 63 below normal. There were no cooling degree days yesterday, which is 2 below normal. This leaves the monthly total at 0, which is minus 6 below normal. The yearly total since January 1st is 1,549, which is 271 above normal. Yesterday, the maximum wind observed was 21 miles an hour from the south. The highest wind gust observed was 27 miles per hour from the south. The normal high temperature for today is 72 degrees, and the normal low is 48. The record high for today is 92, which occurred in 2005, and the record low is 28, which occurred in 1935. Sunrise today is at 7:24 a.m. and sunset is at 7 p.m. The Valley National Weather Service climate summary for yesterday, October 3, 2026. Yesterday's high temperature was 77 degrees, record high is 91 degrees, which was set in 2018, and the low 51 degrees. The record low is 29 degrees, which was set in 2004. No precipitation fell yesterday, which leaves the monthly total at 0.02 inches. The total precipitation for the year still stands at 33.32 inches. No snow fell yesterday, which brings the monthly total to 0.0 inches. This is normal for October. The total snowfall since July 1st still stands at 0.0 inches, which is normal. The highest wind gust observed was 26 miles per hour. The normal high temperature for today is 71 degrees, and the normal low is 48. Sunrise today is at 7:25 a.m. and sunset is at 7:02 p.m. At 7 a.m. in Omaha, it was clear. The temperature was 51 degrees, the dew point 49, and the relative humidity 92%. The wind was north at 8 miles an hour. The pressure was 30.28 inches and rising. Across eastern Nebraska and southwest Iowa, it was clear. It was 53 at Lincoln, 57 at Offutt Air Force Base, 54 at Millard, 49 at Fremont, and 46 at Columbus. Blair Airport reported 54, Tacoma reported 47, Nebraska City reported 54, Plattsmouth reported 54, and Red Oak, Iowa reported 46. Here are some observations from across the region. Skies ranged from clear to partly cloudy. It was 48 at Grand Island, 46 at Norfolk, 42 at Sioux Falls, 47 at Sioux City, and 53 at Des Moines. Kansas City reported 56, Concordia, Kansas reported 55, North Platte reported 39, Denver reported 46, and Valentine reported 38. Once again, at 7 a.m. in Omaha, it was 51 degrees under clear skies. Here are the forecast key messages. Flooding continues on the Big Blue River and Turkey Creek. Pleasant, dry conditions are expected for the majority of the next 7 days, with a slight warming trend by midweek. This is NOAA All Hazards Radio Station KIH 61 in Omaha, Nebraska. The current time is 7:35 a.m. Central Daylight Time. Now for the official National Weather Service forecast for the Omaha and Council Bluffs area. Today, sunny. Highs in the lower 70s. North winds 5 to 10 miles an hour. Tonight, clear. Lows in the upper 40s. North winds around 5 miles an hour until midnight, becoming light and variable. Monday, sunny. Highs in the lower 70s. South winds 5 to 10 miles an hour. Monday night, clear. Lows in the mid 50s. South winds 5 to 10 miles an hour. Tuesday, sunny. Highs in the upper 70s. Southwest winds 5 to 10 miles an hour. Tuesday night through Wednesday night, mostly clear. Lows in the upper 50s.
highs in the mid-70s. Thursday and Thursday night, partly cloudy. Highs in the mid-70s. Lows in the upper 50s. Friday through Saturday, mostly clear. Highs in the mid-70s. Lows in the lower 60s. At 7 a.m. in Omaha, it was clear. The temperature was 51 degrees, the dew point 49, and the relative humidity 92%. The wind was north at 8 miles an hour. The pressure was 30.28 inches and rising. Across eastern Nebraska and southwest Iowa, it was clear. It was 53 at Lincoln, 57 at Offutt Air Force Base, 54 at Millard, 49 at Fremont, and 46 at Columbus. Blair Airport reported 54, Tacoma reported 47, Nebraska City reported 54, Plattsmouth reported 54, and Red Oak, Iowa reported 46. Here are some observations from across the region. Skies ranged from clear to partly cloudy. It was 48 at Grand Island, 46 at Norfolk, 42 at Sioux Falls, 47 at Sioux City, and 53 at Des Moines. Kansas City reported 56, Concordia, Kansas reported 55, North Platte reported 39, Denver reported 46, and Valentine reported 38. Once again, at 7 a.m. in Omaha, it was 51 degrees under clear skies. Here are the forecast key messages. Flooding continues on the Big Blue River and Turkey Creek. Pleasant, dry conditions are expected for the majority of the next 7 days, with a slight warming trend by midweek. 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The current time is 7:38 a.m. Central Daylight Time. Now for the official National Weather Service forecast for the Omaha and Council Bluffs area. Today, sunny. Highs in the lower 70s. North winds 5 to 10 miles an hour. Tonight, clear. Lows in the upper 40s. North winds around 5 miles an hour until midnight, becoming light and variable. Monday, sunny. Highs in the lower 70s. South winds 5 to 10 miles an hour. Monday night, clear. Lows in the mid-50s. South winds 5 to 10 miles an hour. Tuesday, sunny. Highs in the upper 70s. Southwest winds 5 to 10 miles an hour. Tuesday night through Wednesday night, mostly clear. Lows in the upper 50s. Highs in the mid-70s. Thursday and Thursday night, partly cloudy. Highs in the mid-70s. Lows in the upper 50s. Friday through Saturday, mostly clear. Highs in the mid-70s. Lows in the lower 60s. Now for the official National Weather Service forecast for the Omaha and Council Bluffs area. Today, sunny. Highs in the lower 70s. North winds 5 to 10 miles an hour. Tonight, clear. Lows in the upper 40s. North winds around 5 miles an hour until midnight, becoming light and variable. Monday, sunny. Highs in the lower 70s. South winds 5 to 10 miles an hour. Monday night, clear. Lows in the mid-50s. South winds 5 to 10 miles an hour. Tuesday, sunny. Highs in the upper 70s. Southwest winds 5 to 10 miles an hour. Tuesday night through Wednesday night, mostly clear. Lows in the upper 50s. Highs in the mid-70s. Thursday and Thursday night, partly cloudy. Highs in the mid-70s. Lows in the upper 50s. Friday through Saturday, mostly clear. Highs in the mid-70s. Lows in the lower 60s. The Omaha, Nebraska climate summary for yesterday, October 3, 2026. Yesterday's high temperature was 78 degrees. This high was 6 degrees above the normal high of 72. The record high is 96 degrees, which was set in 1938. Yesterday's low temperature was 49 degrees.
This tied the normal low of 49. The record low is 31 degrees, which was set in 1980. No precipitation fell yesterday, which leaves the monthly total at 0.01 inches. This is 0.30 inches below the normal amount of 0.31 inches for October. The total precipitation for the year still stands at 31.78 inches, which is 4.60 inches above normal. No snow fell yesterday, which brings the monthly total to 0.0 inches. This is normal for October. The total snowfall since July 1st still stands at 0.0 inches, which is normal. There was one heating degree day yesterday, which is 5 below normal. This brings the monthly total to 13, which is 5 below normal. The yearly total since July 1st is 28, which is 63 below normal. There were no cooling degree days yesterday, which is 2 below normal. This leaves the monthly total at 0, which is minus 6 below normal. The yearly total since January 1st is 1,549, which is 271 above normal. Yesterday, the maximum wind observed was 21 miles an hour from the south. The highest wind gust observed was 27 miles per hour from the south. The normal high temperature for today is 72 degrees, and the normal low is 48. The record high for today is 92, which occurred in 2005, and the record low is 28, which occurred in 1935. Sunrise today is at 7:24 a.m. and sunset is at 7 p.m. The Valley National Weather Service climate summary for yesterday, October 3, 2026. Yesterday's high temperature was 77 degrees, record high is 91 degrees, which was set in 2018, and the low 51 degrees. The record low is 29 degrees, which was set in 2004. No precipitation fell yesterday, which leaves the monthly total at 0.02 inches. The total precipitation for the year still stands at 33.32 inches. No snow fell yesterday, which brings the monthly total to 0.0 inches. This is normal for October. The total snowfall since July 1st still stands at 0.0 inches, which is normal. The highest wind gust observed was 26 miles per hour. The normal high temperature for today is 71 degrees, and the normal low is 48. Sunrise today is at 7:25 a.m. and sunset is at 7:02 p.m. At 7 a.m. in Omaha, it was clear. The temperature was 51 degrees, the dew point 49, and the relative humidity 92%. The wind was north at 8 miles an hour. The pressure was 30.28 inches and rising. Across eastern Nebraska and southwest Iowa, it was clear. It was 53 at Lincoln, 57 at Offutt Air Force Base, 54 at Millard, 49 at Fremont, and 46 at Columbus. Blair Airport reported 54, Tacoma reported 47, Nebraska City reported 54, Plattsmouth reported 54, and Red Oak, Iowa reported 46. Here are some observations from across the region. Skies ranged from clear to partly cloudy. It was 48 at Grand Island, 46 at Norfolk, 42 at Sioux Falls, 47 at Sioux City, and 53 at Des Moines. Kansas City reported 56, Concordia, Kansas reported 55, North Platte reported 39, Denver reported 46, and Valentine reported 38. Once again, at 7 a.m. in Omaha, it was 51 degrees under clear skies. Here are the forecast key messages. Flooding continues on the Big Blue River and Turkey Creek. Pleasant, dry conditions are expected for the majority of the next 7 days, with a slight warming trend by midweek. This is NOAA All Hazards Radio Station KIH 61 in Omaha, Nebraska. The current time is 7:46 a.m. Central Daylight Time. Now for the official National Weather Service forecast for the Omaha and Council Bluffs area. Today, sunny. Highs in the lower 70s. North winds 5 to 10 miles an hour. Tonight, clear.
lows in the upper 40s. North winds around 5 miles an hour until midnight, becoming light and variable. Monday, sunny. Highs in the lower 70s. South winds 5 to 10 miles an hour. Monday night, clear. Lows in the mid-50s. South winds 5 to 10 miles an hour. Tuesday, sunny. Highs in the upper 70s. Southwest winds 5 to 10 miles an hour. Tuesday night through Wednesday night, mostly clear. Lows in the upper 50s. Highs in the mid-70s. Thursday and Thursday night, partly cloudy. Highs in the mid-70s. Lows in the upper 50s. Friday through Saturday, mostly clear. Highs in the mid-70s. Lows in the lower 60s. At 7 a.m. in Omaha, it was clear. The temperature was 51 degrees, the dew point 49, and the relative humidity 92%. The wind was north at 8 miles an hour. The pressure was 30.28 inches and rising. Across eastern Nebraska and southwest Iowa, it was clear. It was 53 at Lincoln, 57 at Offutt Air Force Base, 54 at Millard, 49 at Fremont, and 46 at Columbus. Blair Airport reported 54, Tacoma reported 47, Nebraska City reported 54, Plattsmouth reported 54, and Red Oak, Iowa reported 46. Here are some observations from across the region. Skies ranged from clear to partly cloudy. It was 48 at Grand Island, 46 at Norfolk, 42 at Sioux Falls, 47 at Sioux City, and 53 at Des Moines. Kansas City reported 56, Concordia, Kansas reported 55, North Platte reported 39, Denver reported 46, and Valentine reported 38. Once again, at 7 a.m. in Omaha, it was 51 degrees under clear skies. Here are the forecast key messages. Flooding continues on the Big Blue River and Turkey Creek. Pleasant, dry conditions are expected for the majority of the next 7 days, with a slight warming trend by midweek. This is NOAA All Hazards radio station KIH-61 in Omaha, Nebraska. The current time is 7:49 a.m. Central Daylight Time. Now for the official National Weather Service forecast for the Omaha and Council Bluffs area. Today, sunny. Highs in the lower 70s. North winds 5 to 10 miles an hour. Tonight, clear. Lows in the upper 40s. North winds around 5 miles an hour until midnight, becoming light and variable. Monday, sunny. Highs in the lower 70s. South winds 5 to 10 miles an hour. Monday night, clear. Lows in the mid-50s. South winds 5 to 10 miles an hour. Tuesday, sunny. Highs in the upper 70s. Southwest winds 5 to 10 miles an hour. Tuesday night through Wednesday night, mostly clear. Lows in the upper 50s. Highs in the mid-70s. Thursday and Thursday night, partly cloudy. Highs in the mid-70s. Lows in the upper 50s. Friday through Saturday, mostly clear. Highs in the mid-70s. Lows in the lower 60s. The Omaha, Nebraska climate summary for yesterday, October 3, 2026. Yesterday's high temperature was 78 degrees. This high was 6 degrees above the normal high of 72. The record high is 96 degrees, which was set in 1938. Yesterday's low temperature was 49 degrees. This high the normal low of 49. The record low is 31 degrees, which was set in 1980. No precipitation fell yesterday, which leaves the monthly total at 0.01 inches. This is 0.30 inches below the normal amount of 0.31 inches for October. The total precipitation for the year still stands at 31.78 inches, which is 4.60 inches above normal. No snow fell yesterday, which brings the monthly total to 0.0 inches.
This is normal for October. The total snowfall since July 1st still stands at 0.0 inches, which is normal. There was one heating degree day yesterday, which is 5 below normal. This brings the monthly total to 13, which is 5 below normal. The yearly total since July 1st is 28, which is 63 below normal. There were no cooling degree days yesterday, which is 2 below normal. This leaves the monthly total at 0, which is minus 6 below normal. The yearly total since January 1st is 1,549, which is 271 above normal. Yesterday, the maximum wind observed was 21 miles an hour from the south. The highest wind gust observed was 27 miles per hour from the south. The normal high temperature for today is 72 degrees, and the normal low is 48. The record high for today is 92, which occurred in 2005, and the record low is 28, which occurred in 1935. Sunrise today is at 7:24 a.m. and sunset is at 7 p.m. The Valley National Weather Service climate summary for yesterday, October 3, 2026. Yesterday's high temperature was 77 degrees, record high is 91 degrees, which was set in 2018. And the low 51 degrees. The record low is 29 degrees, which was set in 2004. No precipitation fell yesterday, which leaves the monthly total at 0.02 inches. The total precipitation for the year still stands at 33.32 inches. No snow fell yesterday, which brings the monthly total to 0.0 inches. This is normal for October. The total snowfall since July 1st still stands at 0.0 inches, which is normal. The highest wind gust observed was 26 miles per hour. The normal high temperature for today is 71 degrees, and the normal low is 48. Sunrise today is at 7:25 a.m. and sunset is at 7:02 p.m. At 7 a.m. in Omaha, it was clear. The temperature was 51 degrees. The dew point 49, and the relative humidity 92%. The wind was north at 8 miles an hour. The pressure was 30.28 inches and rising. Across eastern Nebraska and southwest Iowa, it was clear. It was 53 at Lincoln, 57 at Offutt Air Force Base, 54 at Millard, 49 at Fremont, and 46 at Columbus. Blair Airport reported 54, Tacoma reported 47, Nebraska City reported 54, Plattsmouth reported 54, and Red Oak, Iowa reported 46. Here are some observations from across the region. Skies ranged from clear to partly cloudy. It was 48 at Grand Island, 46 at Norfolk, 42 at Sioux Falls, 47 at Sioux City, and 53 at Des Moines. Kansas City reported 56, Concordia, Kansas reported 55, North Platte reported 39, Denver reported 46, and Valentine reported 38. Once again, at 7 a.m. in Omaha, it was 51 degrees under clear skies. Here are the forecast key messages. Flooding continues on the Big Blue River and Turkey Creek. Pleasant, dry conditions are expected for the majority of the next 7 days, with a slight warming trend by midweek. 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The current time is 7:55 a.m. Central Daylight Time. Now for the official National Weather Service forecast for the Omaha and Council Bluffs area. Today, sunny. Highs in the lower 70s. North winds 5 to 10 miles an hour. Tonight, clear. Lows in the upper 40s. North winds around 5 miles an hour until midnight, becoming light and variable. Monday, sunny. Highs in the lower 70s. South winds 5 to 10 miles an hour. Monday night, clear. Lows in the mid 50s. South winds 5 to 10 miles an hour. Tuesday, sunny. Highs in the upper 70s. Southwest winds 5 to 10 miles an hour. Tuesday night through Wednesday night, mostly clear.
lows in the upper 50s, highs in the mid-70s. Thursday and Thursday night, partly cloudy, highs in the mid-70s, lows in the upper 50s. Friday through Saturday, mostly clear, highs in the mid-70s, lows in the lower 60s. At 7 a.m. in Omaha, it was clear. The temperature was 51 degrees, the dew point 49, and the relative humidity 92%. The wind was north at 8 miles an hour. The pressure was 30.28 inches and rising. Across eastern Nebraska and southwest Iowa, it was clear. It was 53 at Lincoln, 57 at Offutt Air Force Base, 54 at Millard, 49 at Fremont, and 46 at Columbus. Blair Airport reported 54, Tacoma reported 47, Nebraska City reported 54, Plattsmouth reported 54, and Red Oak, Iowa reported 46. Here are some observations from across the region. Skies ranged from clear to partly cloudy. It was 48 at Grand Island, 46 at Norfolk, 42 at Sioux Falls, 47 at Sioux City, and 53 at Des Moines. Kansas City reported 56, Concordia, Kansas reported 55, North Platte reported 39, Denver reported 46, and Valentine reported 38. Once again, at 7 a.m. in Omaha, it was 51 degrees under clear skies. Here are the forecast key messages. Flooding continues on the Big Blue River and Turkey Creek. Pleasant, dry conditions are expected for the majority of the next 7 days, with a slight warming trend by midweek. This is NOAA All Hazards Radio Station KIH 61 in Omaha, Nebraska. The current time is 7:58 a.m. Central Daylight Time. Now for the official National Weather Service forecast for the Omaha and Council Bluffs area. Today, sunny. Highs in the lower 70s. North winds 5 to 10 miles an hour. Tonight, clear. Lows in the upper 40s. North winds around 5 miles an hour until midnight, becoming light and variable. Monday, sunny. Highs in the lower 70s. South winds 5 to 10 miles an hour. Monday night, clear. Lows in the mid-50s. South winds 5 to 10 miles an hour. Tuesday, sunny. Highs in the upper 70s. Southwest winds 5 to 10 miles an hour. Tuesday night through Wednesday night, mostly clear. Lows in the upper 50s. Highs in the mid-70s. Thursday and Thursday night, partly cloudy. Highs in the mid-70s. Lows in the upper 50s. Friday through Saturday, mostly clear. Highs in the mid-70s. Lows in the lower 60s. At 7 a.m. in Omaha, it was clear. The temperature was 51 degrees, the dew point 49, and the relative humidity 92%. The wind was north at 8 miles an hour. The pressure was 30.28 inches and rising. Across eastern Nebraska and southwest Iowa, it was clear. It was 53 at Lincoln, 57 at Offutt Air Force Base, 54 at Millard, 49 at Fremont, and 46 at Columbus. Blair Airport reported 54, Tacoma reported 47, Nebraska City reported 54, Plattsmouth reported 54, and Red Oak, Iowa reported 46. Here are some observations from across the region. Skies ranged from clear to partly cloudy. It was 48 at Grand Island, 46 at Norfolk, 42 at Sioux Falls, 47 at Sioux City, and 53 at Des Moines. Kansas City reported 56, Concordia, Kansas reported 55, North Platte reported 39, Denver reported 46, and Valentine reported 38. Once again, at 7 a.m. in Omaha, it was 51 degrees under clear skies. The Omaha, Nebraska climate summary for yesterday, October 3, 2026. Yesterday's high temperature was 78 degrees. This high was 6 degrees above the normal high of 72.
The record high is 96 degrees, which was set in 1938. Yesterday's low temperature was 49 degrees. This tied the normal low of 49. The record low is 31 degrees, which was set in 1980. No precipitation fell yesterday, which leaves the monthly total at 0.01 inches. This is 0.30 inches below the normal amount of 0.31 inches for October. The total precipitation for the year still stands at 31.78 inches, which is 4.60 inches above normal. No snow fell yesterday, which brings the monthly total to 0.0 inches. This is normal for October. The total snowfall since July 1st still stands at 0.0 inches, which is normal. There was one heating degree day yesterday, which is 5 below normal. This brings the monthly total to 13, which is 5 below normal. The yearly total since July 1st is 28, which is 63 below normal. There were no cooling degree days yesterday, which is 2 below normal. This leaves the monthly total at 0, which is minus 6 below normal. The yearly total since January 1st is 1,549, which is 271 above normal. Yesterday, the maximum wind observed was 21 miles an hour from the south. The highest wind gust observed was 27 miles per hour from the south. The normal high temperature for today is 72 degrees, and the normal low is 48. The record high for today is 92, which occurred in 2005, and the record low is 28, which occurred in 1935. Sunrise today is at 7:24 a.m. and sunset is at 7 p.m. The Valley National Weather Service climate summary for yesterday, October 3, 2026. Yesterday's high temperature was 77 degrees, record high is 91 degrees, which was set in 2018, and the low 51 degrees. The record low is 29 degrees, which was set in 2004. No precipitation fell yesterday, which leaves the monthly total at 0.02 inches. The total precipitation for the year still stands at 33.32 inches. No snow fell yesterday, which brings the monthly total to 0.0 inches. This is normal for October. The total snowfall since July 1st still stands at 0.0 inches, which is normal. The highest wind gust observed was 26 miles per hour. The normal high temperature for today is 71 degrees, and the normal low is 48. Sunrise today is at 7:25 a.m. and sunset is at 7:02 p.m. This is NOAA All Hazards Radio Station KIH-61 serving the following counties in Nebraska and Iowa. Douglas, Sarpy, Washington, Cass, Odo, Burt, Dodge, Saunders, Harrison, Pottawatomie, and Mills. Here are the forecast key messages. Flooding continues on the Big Blue River and Turkey Creek. Pleasant, dry conditions are expected for the majority of the next 7 days, with a slight warming trend by midweek. This is NOAA All Hazards Radio Station KIH-61 in Omaha, Nebraska. The current time is 8:05 a.m. Central Daylight Time. Now for the official National Weather Service forecast for the Omaha and Council Bluffs area. Today, sunny. Highs in the lower 70s. North winds 5 to 10 miles an hour. Tonight, clear. Lows in the upper 40s. North winds around 5 miles an hour until midnight, becoming light and variable. Monday, sunny. Highs in the lower 70s. South winds 5 to 10 miles an hour. Monday night, clear. Lows in the mid-50s. South winds 5 to 10 miles an hour. Tuesday, sunny. Highs in the upper 70s. Southwest winds 5 to 10 miles an hour. Tuesday night through Wednesday night, mostly clear. Lows in the upper 50s. Highs in the mid-70s. Thursday and Thursday night, partly cloudy. Highs in the mid-70s. Lows in the upper 50s. Friday through Saturday, mostly clear.
highs in the mid-70s, lows in the lower 60s. At 8 a.m. in Omaha, it was partly cloudy. The temperature was 52 degrees, the dew point 49, and the relative humidity 89%.

from across the region. Skies ranged from clear to partly cloudy. It was 46 at Grand Island, 45 at Norfolk, 42 at Sioux Falls, 48 at Sioux City, and 53 at Des Moines. Kansas City reported 57, Concordia, Kansas reported 54, North Platte reported 40, Denver reported 48, and Valentine reported 37. Once again, at 8 a.m. in Omaha, it was 52 degrees under partly cloudy skies. Here are the forecast key messages. Flooding continues on the Big Blue River and Turkey Creek. Pleasant, dry conditions are expected for the majority of the next 7 days, with a slight warming trend by midweek. This is NOAA All Hazards Radio Station KIH 61 in Omaha, Nebraska. The current time is 8:08 a.m. Central Daylight Time. Now for the official National Weather Service forecast for the Omaha and Council Bluffs area. Today, sunny. Highs in the lower 70s. North winds 5 to 10 miles an hour. Tonight, clear. Lows in the upper 40s. North winds around 5 miles an hour until midnight, becoming light and variable. Monday, sunny. Highs in the lower 70s. South winds 5 to 10 miles an hour. Monday night, clear. Lows in the mid-50s. South winds 5 to 10 miles an hour. Tuesday, sunny. Highs in the upper 70s. Southwest winds 5 to 10 miles an hour. Tuesday night through Wednesday night, mostly clear. Lows in the upper 50s. Highs in the mid-70s. Thursday and Thursday night, partly cloudy. Highs in the mid-70s. Lows in the upper 50s. Friday through Saturday, mostly clear. Highs in the mid-70s. Lows in the lower 60s. At 8 a.m. in Omaha, it was partly cloudy. The temperature was 52 degrees, the dew point 49, and the relative humidity 89%. The wind was north at 8 miles an hour. The pressure was 30.31 inches and rising. Across eastern Nebraska and southwest Iowa, it was clear. It was 51 at Lincoln, 53 at Offutt Air Force Base, 53 at Millard, 48 at Fremont, and 47 at Columbus. Blair Airport reported 54, Tacoma reported 48, Nebraska City reported 53, Plattsmouth reported 53, and Red Oak, Iowa reported 46. Here are some observations from across the region. Skies ranged from clear to partly cloudy. It was 46 at Grand Island, 45 at Norfolk, 42 at Sioux Falls, 48 at Sioux City, and 53 at Des Moines. Kansas City reported 57, Concordia, Kansas reported 54, North Platte reported 40, Denver reported 48, and Valentine reported 37. Once again, at 8 a.m. in Omaha, it was 52 degrees under partly cloudy skies. The Omaha, Nebraska climate summary for yesterday, October 3, 2026. Yesterday's high temperature was 78 degrees. This high was 6 degrees above the normal high of 72. The record high is 96 degrees, which was set in 1938. Yesterday's low temperature was 49 degrees. This high the normal low of 49. The record low is 31 degrees, which was set in 1980. No precipitation fell yesterday, which leaves the monthly total at 0.01 inches. This is 0.30 inches below the normal amount of 0.31 inches for October. The total precipitation for the year still stands at 31.78 inches, which is 4.60 inches above normal. No snow fell yesterday, which brings the monthly total to 0.0 inches. This is normal for October. The total snowfall since July 1st still stands at 0.0 inches, which is normal. There was one heating degree day yesterday, which is 5 below normal. This brings the monthly total to 13, which is 5 below normal. The yearly total since July 1st is 28, which is 63 below normal. There were no cooling degree days yesterday.

which is 2 below normal. This leaves the monthly total at 0, which is minus 6 below normal. The yearly total since January 1st is 1,549, which is 271 above normal. Yesterday, the maximum wind observed was 21 miles an hour from the south. The highest wind gust observed was 27 miles per hour from the south. The normal high temperature for today is 72 degrees, and the normal low is 48. The record high for today is 92, which occurred in 2005, and the record low is 28, which occurred in 1935. Sunrise today is at 7:24 a.m. and sunset is at 7 p.m. The Valley National Weather Service climate summary for yesterday, October 3, 2026. Yesterday's high temperature was 77 degrees. Record high is 91 degrees, which was set in 2018. And the low 51 degrees. The record low is 29 degrees, which was set in 2004. No precipitation fell yesterday, which leaves the monthly total at 0.02 inches. The total precipitation for the year still stands at 33.32 inches. No snow fell yesterday, which brings the monthly total to 0.0 inches. This is normal for October. The total snowfall since July 1st still stands at 0.0 inches, which is normal. The highest wind gust observed was 26 miles per hour. The normal high temperature for today is 71 degrees, and the normal low is 48. Sunrise today is at 7:25 a.m. and sunset is at 7:02 p.m. Here are the forecast key messages. Flooding continues on the Big Blue River and Turkey Creek. Pleasant, dry conditions are expected for the majority of the next 7 days, with a slight warming trend by midweek. This is NOAA All Hazards Radio Station KIH 61 in Omaha, Nebraska. The current time is 8:14 a.m. Central Daylight Time. Now for the official National Weather Service forecast for the Omaha and Council Bluffs area. Today, sunny. Highs in the lower 70s. North winds 5 to 10 miles an hour. Tonight, clear. Lows in the upper 40s. North winds around 5 miles an hour until midnight, becoming light and variable. Monday, sunny. Highs in the lower 70s. South winds 5 to 10 miles an hour. Monday night, clear. Lows in the mid-50s. South winds 5 to 10 miles an hour. Tuesday, sunny. Highs in the upper 70s. Southwest winds 5 to 10 miles an hour. Tuesday night through Wednesday night, mostly clear. Lows in the upper 50s. Highs in the mid-70s. Thursday and Thursday night, partly cloudy. Highs in the mid-70s. Lows in the upper 50s. Friday through Saturday, mostly clear. Highs in the mid-70s. Lows in the lower 60s. At 8 a.m. in Omaha, it was partly cloudy. The temperature was 52 degrees, the dew point 49, and the relative humidity 89%. The wind was north at 8 miles an hour. The pressure was 30.31 inches and rising. Across eastern Nebraska and southwest Iowa, it was clear. It was 51 at Lincoln, 53 at Offutt Air Force Base, 53 at Millard, 48 at Fremont, and 47 at Columbus. Blair Airport reported 54, Tacoma reported 48, Nebraska City reported 53, Plattsmouth reported 53, and Red Oak, Iowa reported 46. Here are some observations from across the region. Skies ranged from clear to partly cloudy. It was 46 at Grand Island, 45 at Norfolk, 42 at Sioux Falls, 48 at Sioux City, and 53 at Des Moines. Kansas City reported 57, Concordia, Kansas reported 54, North Platte reported 40, Denver reported 48, and Valentine reported 37. Once again, at 8 a.m. in Omaha, it was 52 degrees under partly cloudy skies. Here are the forecast key messages.
Flooding continues on the Big Blue River and Turkey Creek. Pleasant, dry conditions are expected for the majority of the next 7 days, with a slight warming trend by midweek. This is NOAA All Hazards Radio Station KIH 61 in Omaha, Nebraska. The current time is 8:17 a.m. Central Daylight Time. Now for the official National Weather Service forecast for the Omaha and Council Bluffs area. Today, sunny. Highs in the lower 70s. North winds 5 to 10 miles an hour. Tonight, clear. Lows in the upper 40s. North winds around 5 miles an hour until midnight, becoming light and variable. Monday, sunny. Highs in the lower 70s. South winds 5 to 10 miles an hour. Monday night, clear. Lows in the mid-50s. South winds 5 to 10 miles an hour. Tuesday, sunny. Highs in the upper 70s. Southwest winds 5 to 10 miles an hour. Tuesday night through Wednesday night, mostly clear. Lows in the upper 50s. Highs in the mid-70s. Thursday and Thursday night, partly cloudy. Highs in the mid-70s. Lows in the upper 50s. Friday through Saturday, mostly clear. Highs in the mid-70s. Lows in the lower 60s. At 8 a.m. in Omaha, it was partly cloudy. The temperature was 52 degrees, the dew point 49, and the relative humidity 89%. The wind was north at 8 miles an hour. The pressure was 30.31 inches and rising. Across eastern Nebraska and southwest Iowa, it was clear. It was 51 at Lincoln, 53 at Offutt Air Force Base, 53 at Millard, 48 at Fremont, and 47 at Columbus. Blair Airport reported 54, Tacoma reported 48, Nebraska City reported 53, Plattsmouth reported 53, and Red Oak, Iowa reported 46. Here are some observations from across the region. Skies ranged from clear to partly cloudy. It was 46 at Grand Island, 45 at Norfolk, 42 at Sioux Falls, 48 at Sioux City, and 53 at Des Moines. Kansas City reported 57, Concordia, Kansas reported 54, North Platte reported 40, Denver reported 48, and Valentine reported 37. Once again, at 8 a.m. in Omaha, it was 52 degrees under partly cloudy skies. The Omaha, Nebraska climate summary for yesterday, October 3, 2026. Yesterday's high temperature was 78 degrees. This high was 6 degrees above the normal high of 72. The record high is 96 degrees, which was set in 1938. Yesterday's low temperature was 49 degrees. This high the normal low of 49. The record low is 31 degrees, which was set in 1980. No precipitation fell yesterday, which leaves the monthly total at 0.01 inches. This is 0.30 inches below the normal amount of 0.31 inches for October. The total precipitation for the year still stands at 31.78 inches, which is 4.60 inches above normal. No snow fell yesterday, which brings the monthly total to 0.0 inches. This is normal for October. The total snowfall since July 1st still stands at 0.0 inches, which is normal. There was one heating degree day yesterday, which is 5 below normal. This brings the monthly total to 13, which is 5 below normal. The yearly total since July 1st is 28, which is 63 below normal. There were no cooling degree days yesterday, which is 2 below normal. This leaves the monthly total at 0, which is minus 6 below normal. The yearly total since January 1st is 1,549, which is 271 above normal. Yesterday the maximum wind observed was 21 miles an hour from the south. The highest wind gust observed was 27 miles per hour from the south. The normal high temperature for today is 72 degrees, and the normal low is 48.
The record high for today is 92, which occurred in 2005, and the record low is 28, which occurred in 1935. Sunrise today is at 7:24 a.m. and sunset is at 7 p.m. The Valley National Weather Service climate summary for yesterday, October 3, 2026. Yesterday's high temperature was 77 degrees, record high is 91 degrees, which was set in 2018. And the low 51 degrees. The record low is 29 degrees, which was set in 2004. No precipitation fell yesterday, which leaves the monthly total at 0.02 inches. The total precipitation for the year still stands at 33.32 inches. No snow fell yesterday, which brings the monthly total to 0.0 inches. This is normal for October. The total snowfall since July 1st still stands at 0.0 inches, which is normal. The highest wind gust observed was 26 miles per hour. The normal high temperature for today is 71 degrees, and the normal low is 48. Sunrise today is at 7:25 a.m. and sunset is at 7:02 p.m. Here are the forecast key messages. Flooding continues on the Big Blue River and Turkey Creek. Pleasant, dry conditions are expected for the majority of the next 7 days, with a slight warming trend by midweek. 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The current time is 8:23 a.m. Central Daylight Time. Now for the official National Weather Service forecast for the Omaha and Council Bluffs area. Today, sunny. Highs in the lower 70s. North winds 5 to 10 miles an hour. Tonight, clear. Lows in the upper 40s. North winds around 5 miles an hour until midnight, becoming light and variable. Monday, sunny. Highs in the lower 70s. South winds 5 to 10 miles an hour. Monday night, clear. Lows in the mid-50s. South winds 5 to 10 miles an hour. Tuesday, sunny. Highs in the upper 70s. Southwest winds 5 to 10 miles an hour. Tuesday night through Wednesday night, mostly clear. Lows in the upper 50s. Highs in the mid-70s. Thursday and Thursday night, partly cloudy. Highs in the mid-70s. Lows in the upper 50s. Friday through Saturday, mostly clear. Highs in the mid-70s. Lows in the lower 60s. At 8 a.m. in Omaha, it was partly cloudy. The temperature was 52 degrees, the dew point 49, and the relative humidity 89%. The wind was north at 8 miles an hour. The pressure was 30.31 inches and rising. Across eastern Nebraska and southwest Iowa, it was clear. It was 51 at Lincoln, 53 at Offutt Air Force Base, 53 at Millard, 48 at Fremont, and 47 at Columbus. Blair Airport reported 54, Tacoma reported 48, Nebraska City reported 53, Plattsmouth reported 53, and Red Oak, Iowa reported 46. Here are some observations from across the region. Skies ranged from clear to partly cloudy. It was 46 at Grand Island, 45 at Norfolk, 42 at Sioux Falls, 48 at Sioux City, and 53 at Des Moines. Kansas City reported 57, Concordia, Kansas reported 54, North Platte reported 40, Denver reported 48, and Valentine reported 37. Once again, at 8 a.m. in Omaha, it was 52 degrees under partly cloudy skies. Here are the forecast key messages. Flooding continues on the Big Blue River and Turkey Creek. Pleasant, dry conditions are expected for the majority of the next 7 days, with a slight warming trend by midweek. This is NOAA All Hazards Radio Station KIH-61 in Omaha, Nebraska. The current time is 8:26 a.m. Central Daylight Time. Now for the official National Weather Service forecast for the Omaha and Council Bluffs area. Today, sunny.
highs in the lower 70s. North winds 5 to 10 miles an hour. Tonight, clear. Lows in the upper 40s. North winds around 5 miles an hour until midnight, becoming light and variable. Monday, sunny. Highs in the lower 70s. South winds 5 to 10 miles an hour. Monday night, clear. Lows in the mid-50s. South winds 5 to 10 miles an hour. Tuesday, sunny. Highs in the upper 70s. Southwest winds 5 to 10 miles an hour. Tuesday night through Wednesday night, mostly clear. Lows in the upper 50s. Highs in the mid-70s. Thursday and Thursday night, partly cloudy. Highs in the mid-70s. Lows in the upper 50s. Friday through Saturday, mostly clear. Highs in the mid-70s. Lows in the lower 60s. At 8 a.m. in Omaha, it was partly cloudy. The temperature was 52 degrees, the dew point 49, and the relative humidity 89%. The wind was north at 8 miles an hour. The pressure was 30.31 inches and rising. Across eastern Nebraska and southwest Iowa, it was clear. It was 51 at Lincoln, 53 at Offutt Air Force Base, 53 at Millard, 48 at Fremont, and 47 at Columbus. Blair Airport reported 54, Tacoma reported 48, Nebraska City reported 53, Plattsmouth reported 53, and Red Oak, Iowa reported 46. Here are some observations from across the region. Skies ranged from clear to partly cloudy. It was 46 at Grand Island, 45 at Norfolk, 42 at Sioux Falls, 48 at Sioux City, and 53 at Des Moines. Kansas City reported 57, Concordia, Kansas reported 54, North Platte reported 40, Denver reported 48, and Valentine reported 37. Once again, at 8 a.m. in Omaha, it was 52 degrees under partly cloudy skies. Here are the forecast key messages. Flooding continues on the Big Blue River and Turkey Creek. Pleasant, dry conditions are expected for the majority of the next 7 days, with a slight warming trend by midweek. This is NOAA All Hazards Radio Station KIH 61 in Omaha, Nebraska. The current time is 8:29 a.m. Central Daylight Time. Now for the official National Weather Service forecast for the Omaha and Council Bluffs area. Today, sunny. Highs in the lower 70s. North winds 5 to 10 miles an hour. Tonight, clear. Lows in the upper 40s. North winds around 5 miles an hour until midnight, becoming light and variable. Monday, sunny. Highs in the lower 70s. South winds 5 to 10 miles an hour. Monday night, clear. Lows in the mid-50s. South winds 5 to 10 miles an hour. Tuesday, sunny. Highs in the upper 70s. Southwest winds 5 to 10 miles an hour. Tuesday night through Wednesday night, mostly clear. Lows in the upper 50s. Highs in the mid-70s. Thursday and Thursday night, partly cloudy. Highs in the mid-70s. Lows in the upper 50s. Friday through Saturday, mostly clear. Highs in the mid-70s. Lows in the lower 60s. The Omaha, Nebraska climate summary for yesterday, October 3, 2026. Yesterday's high temperature was 78 degrees. This high was 6 degrees above the normal high of 72. The record high is 96 degrees, which was set in 1938. Yesterday's low temperature was 49 degrees. This tied the normal low of 49. The record low is 31 degrees, which was set in 1980. No precipitation fell yesterday, which leaves the monthly total at 0.01 inches. This is 0.30 inches below the normal amount of 0.31 inches for October. The total precipitation for the year still stands at 31.78 inches, which is 4.60 inches above normal.
No snow fell yesterday, which brings the monthly total to 0.0 inches. This is normal for October. The total snowfall since July 1st still stands at 0.0 inches, which is normal. There was one heating degree day yesterday, which is 5 below normal. This brings the monthly total to 13, which is 5 below normal. The yearly total since July 1st is 28, which is 63 below normal. There were no cooling degree days yesterday, which is 2 below normal. This leaves the monthly total at 0, which is minus 6 below normal. The yearly total since January 1st is 1,549, which is 271 above normal. Yesterday the maximum wind observed was 21 miles an hour from the south. The highest wind gust observed was 27 miles per hour from the south. The normal high temperature for today is 72 degrees, and the normal low is 48. The record high for today is 92, which occurred in 2005, and the record low is 28, which occurred in 1935. Sunrise today is at 7:24 a.m. and sunset is at 7 p.m. The Valley National Weather Service climate summary for yesterday, October 3, 2026. Yesterday's high temperature was 77 degrees, record high is 91 degrees, which was set in 2018. And the low 51 degrees. The record low is 29 degrees, which was set in 2004. No precipitation fell yesterday, which leaves the monthly total at 0.02 inches. The total precipitation for the year still stands at 33.32 inches. No snow fell yesterday, which brings the monthly total to 0.0 inches. This is normal for October. The total snowfall since July 1st still stands at 0.0 inches, which is normal. The highest wind gust observed was 26 miles per hour. The normal high temperature for today is 71 degrees, and the normal low is 48. Sunrise today is at 7:25 a.m. and sunset is at 7:02 p.m. At 8 a.m. in Omaha, it was partly cloudy. The temperature was 52 degrees, the dew point 49, and the relative humidity 89%. The wind was north at 8 miles an hour. The pressure was 30.31 inches and rising. Across eastern Nebraska and southwest Iowa, it was clear. It was 51 at Lincoln, 53 at Offutt Air Force Base, 53 at Millard, 48 at Fremont, and 47 at Columbus. Blair Airport reported 54, Tacoma reported 48, Nebraska City reported 53, Plattsmouth reported 53, and Red Oak, Iowa reported 46. Here are some observations from across the region. Skies ranged from clear to partly cloudy. It was 46 at Grand Island, 45 at Norfolk, 42 at Sioux Falls, 48 at Sioux City, and 53 at Des Moines. Kansas City reported 57, Concordia, Kansas reported 54, North Platte reported 40, Denver reported 48, and Valentine reported 37. Once again, at 8 a.m. in Omaha, it was 52 degrees under partly cloudy skies. Here are the forecast key messages. Flooding continues on the Big Blue River and Turkey Creek. Pleasant, dry conditions are expected for the majority of the next 7 days, with a slight warming trend by midweek. 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The current time is 8:36 a.m. Central Daylight Time. Now for the official National Weather Service forecast for the Omaha and Council Bluffs area. Today, sunny. Highs in the lower 70s. North winds 5 to 10 miles an hour. Tonight, clear. Lows in the upper 40s. North winds around 5 miles an hour until midnight, becoming light and variable. Monday, sunny. Highs in the lower 70s. South winds 5 to 10 miles an hour. Monday night, clear. Lows in the mid 50s. South winds 5 to 10 miles an hour. Tuesday, sunny. Highs in the upper 70s.
southwest winds 5 to 10 miles an hour. Tuesday night through Wednesday night, mostly clear. Lows in the upper 50s. Highs in the mid-70s. Thursday and Thursday night, partly cloudy. Highs in the mid-70s. Lows in the upper 50s. Friday through Saturday, mostly clear. Highs in the mid-70s. Lows in the lower 60s. At 8 a.m. in Omaha, it was partly cloudy. The temperature was 52 degrees, the dew point 49, and the relative humidity 89%. The wind was north at 8 miles an hour. The pressure was 30.31 inches and rising. Across eastern Nebraska and southwest Iowa, it was clear. It was 51 at Lincoln, 53 at Offutt Air Force Base, 53 at Millard, 48 at Fremont, and 47 at Columbus. Blair Airport reported 54, Tacoma reported 48, Nebraska City reported 53, Plattsmouth reported 53, and Red Oak, Iowa reported 46. Here are some observations from across the region. Skies ranged from clear to partly cloudy. It was 46 at Grand Island, 45 at Norfolk, 42 at Sioux Falls, 48 at Sioux City, and 53 at Des Moines. Kansas City reported 57, Concordia, Kansas reported 54, North Platte reported 40, Denver reported 48, and Valentine reported 37. Once again, at 8 a.m. in Omaha, it was 52 degrees under partly cloudy skies. Here are the forecast key messages. Flooding continues on the Big Blue River and Turkey Creek. Pleasant, dry conditions are expected for the majority of the next 7 days, with a slight warming trend by midweek. This is NOAA All Hazards Radio Station KIH 61 in Omaha, Nebraska. The current time is 8:39 a.m. Central Daylight Time. Now for the official National Weather Service forecast for the Omaha and Council Bluffs area. Today, sunny. Highs in the lower 70s. North winds 5 to 10 miles an hour. Tonight, clear. Lows in the upper 40s. North winds around 5 miles an hour until midnight, becoming light and variable. Monday, sunny. Highs in the lower 70s. South winds 5 to 10 miles an hour. Monday night, clear. Lows in the mid-50s. South winds 5 to 10 miles an hour. Tuesday, sunny. Highs in the upper 70s. Southwest winds 5 to 10 miles an hour. Tuesday night through Wednesday night, mostly clear. Lows in the upper 50s. Highs in the mid-70s. Thursday and Thursday night, partly cloudy. Highs in the mid-70s. Lows in the upper 50s. Friday through Saturday, mostly clear. Highs in the mid-70s. Lows in the lower 60s. The Omaha, Nebraska climate summary for yesterday, October 3, 2026. Yesterday's high temperature was 78 degrees. This high was 6 degrees above the normal high of 72. The record high is 96 degrees, which was set in 1938. Yesterday's low temperature was 49 degrees. This tied the normal low of 49. The record low is 31 degrees, which was set in 1980. No precipitation fell yesterday, which leaves the monthly total at 0.01 inches. This is 0.30 inches below the normal amount of 0.31 inches for October. The total precipitation for the year still stands at 31.78 inches, which is 4.60 inches above normal. No snow fell yesterday, which brings the monthly total to 0.0 inches. This is normal for October. The total snowfall since July 1st still stands at 0.0 inches, which is normal. There was one heating degree day yesterday, which is 5 below normal. This brings the monthly total to 13, which is 5 below normal. The yearly total since July 1st is 28, which is 63 below normal. There were no cooling degree days yesterday, which is 2 below normal.
This leaves the monthly total at zero, which is minus 6 below normal. The yearly total since January 1st is 1,549, which is 271 above normal. Yesterday, the maximum wind observed was 21 miles an hour from the south. The highest wind gust observed was 27 miles per hour from the south. The normal high temperature for today is 72 degrees, and the normal low is 48. The record high for today is 92, which occurred in 2005, and the record low is 28, which occurred in 1935. Sunrise today is at 7:24 a.m. and sunset is at 7 p.m. The Valley National Weather Service climate summary for yesterday, October 3, 2026. Yesterday's high temperature was 77 degrees, record high is 91 degrees, which was set in 2018. And the low 51 degrees. The record low is 29 degrees, which was set in 2004. No precipitation fell yesterday, which leaves the monthly total at 0.02 inches. The total precipitation for the year still stands at 33.32 inches. No snow fell yesterday, which brings the monthly total to 0.0 inches. This is normal for October. The total snowfall since July 1st still stands at 0.0 inches, which is normal. The highest wind gust observed was 26 miles per hour. The normal high temperature for today is 71 degrees, and the normal low is 48. Sunrise today is at 7:25 a.m. and sunset is at 7:02 p.m. At 8 a.m. in Omaha, it was partly cloudy. The temperature was 52 degrees, the dew point 49, and the relative humidity 89%. The wind was north at 8 miles an hour. The pressure was 30.31 inches and rising. Across eastern Nebraska and southwest Iowa, it was clear. It was 51 at Lincoln, 53 at Offutt Air Force Base, 53 at Millard, 48 at Fremont, and 47 at Columbus. Blair Airport reported 54, Tacoma reported 48, Nebraska City reported 53, Plattsmouth reported 53, and Red Oak, Iowa reported 46. Here are some observations from across the region. Skies ranged from clear to partly cloudy. It was 46 at Grand Island, 45 at Norfolk, 42 at Sioux Falls, 48 at Sioux City, and 53 at Des Moines. Kansas City reported 57, Concordia, Kansas reported 54, North Platte reported 40, Denver reported 48, and Valentine reported 37. Once again, at 8 a.m. in Omaha, it was 52 degrees under partly cloudy skies. Here are the forecast key messages. Flooding continues on the Big Blue River and Turkey Creek. Pleasant, dry conditions are expected for the majority of the next 7 days, with a slight warming trend by midweek. 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The current time is 8:45 a.m. Central Daylight Time. Now for the official National Weather Service forecast for the Omaha and Council Bluffs area. Today, sunny. Highs in the lower 70s. North winds 5 to 10 miles an hour. Tonight, clear. Lows in the upper 40s. North winds around 5 miles an hour until midnight, becoming light and variable. Monday, sunny. Highs in the lower 70s. South winds 5 to 10 miles an hour. Monday night, clear. Lows in the mid 50s. South winds 5 to 10 miles an hour. Tuesday, sunny. Highs in the upper 70s. Southwest winds 5 to 10 miles an hour. Tuesday night through Wednesday night, mostly clear. Lows in the upper 50s. Highs in the mid 70s. Thursday and Thursday night, partly cloudy. Highs in the mid 70s. Lows in the upper 50s. Friday through Saturday, mostly clear. Highs in the mid 70s. Lows in the lower 60s. At 8 a.m. in Omaha, it was partly cloudy. The temperature was 52 degrees,
The dew point 49, and the relative humidity 89%. The wind was north at 8 miles an hour. The pressure was 30.31 inches and rising. Across eastern Nebraska and southwest Iowa, it was clear. It was 51 at Lincoln, 53 at Offutt Air Force Base, 53 at Millard, 48 at Fremont, and 47 at Columbus. Blair Airport reported 54, Tacoma reported 48, Nebraska City reported 53, Plattsmouth reported 53, and Red Oak, Iowa reported 46. Here are some observations from across the region. Skies ranged from clear to partly cloudy. It was 46 at Grand Island, 45 at Norfolk, 42 at Sioux Falls, 48 at Sioux City, and 53 at Des Moines. Kansas City reported 57, Concordia, Kansas reported 54, North Platte reported 40, Denver reported 48, and Valentine reported 37. Once again, at 8 a.m. in Omaha, it was 52 degrees under partly cloudy skies. Here are the forecast key messages. Flooding continues on the Big Blue River and Turkey Creek. Pleasant, dry conditions are expected for the majority of the next 7 days, with a slight warming trend by midweek. 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The current time is 8:48 a.m. Central Daylight Time. Now for the official National Weather Service forecast for the Omaha and Council Bluffs area. Today, sunny. Highs in the lower 70s. North winds 5 to 10 miles an hour. Tonight, clear. Lows in the upper 40s. North winds around 5 miles an hour until midnight, becoming light and variable. Monday, sunny. Highs in the lower 70s. South winds 5 to 10 miles an hour. Monday night, clear. Lows in the mid-50s. South winds 5 to 10 miles an hour. Tuesday, sunny. Highs in the upper 70s. Southwest winds 5 to 10 miles an hour. Tuesday night through Wednesday night, mostly clear. Lows in the upper 50s. Highs in the mid-70s. Thursday and Thursday night, partly cloudy. Highs in the mid-70s. Lows in the upper 50s. Friday through Saturday, mostly clear. Highs in the mid-70s. Lows in the lower 60s. At 8 a.m. in Omaha, it was partly cloudy. The temperature was 52 degrees, the dew point 49, and the relative humidity 89%. The wind was north at 8 miles an hour. The pressure was 30.31 inches and rising. Across eastern Nebraska and southwest Iowa, it was clear. It was 51 at Lincoln, 53 at Offutt Air Force Base, 53 at Millard, 48 at Fremont, and 47 at Columbus. Blair Airport reported 54, Tacoma reported 48, Nebraska City reported 53, Plattsmouth reported 53, and Red Oak, Iowa reported 46. Here are some observations from across the region. Skies ranged from clear to partly cloudy. It was 46 at Grand Island, 45 at Norfolk, 42 at Sioux Falls, 48 at Sioux City, and 53 at Des Moines. Kansas City reported 57, Concordia, Kansas reported 54, North Platte reported 40, Denver reported 48, and Valentine reported 37. Once again, at 8 a.m. in Omaha, it was 52 degrees under partly cloudy skies. The Omaha, Nebraska climate summary for yesterday, October 3, 2026. Yesterday's high temperature was 78 degrees. This high was 6 degrees above the normal high of 72. The record high is 96 degrees, which was set in 1938. Yesterday's low temperature was 49 degrees. This tied the normal low of 49. The record low is 31 degrees, which was set in 1980. No precipitation fell yesterday, which leaves the monthly total at 0.01 inches. This is 0.30 inches below the normal amount of 0.31 inches for October.
The total precipitation for the year still stands at 31.78 inches, which is 4.60 inches above normal. No snow fell yesterday, which brings the monthly total to 0.0 inches. This is normal for October. The total snowfall since July 1st still stands at 0.0 inches, which is normal. There was one heating degree day yesterday, which is 5 below normal. This brings the monthly total to 13, which is 5 below normal. The yearly total since July 1st is 28, which is 63 below normal. There were no cooling degree days yesterday, which is 2 below normal. This leaves the monthly total at 0, which is minus 6 below normal. The yearly total since January 1st is 1,549, which is 271 above normal. Yesterday, the maximum wind observed was 21 miles an hour from the south. The highest wind gust observed was 27 miles per hour from the south. The normal high temperature for today is 72 degrees, and the normal low is 48. The record high for today is 92, which occurred in 2005, and the record low is 28, which occurred in 1935. Sunrise today is at 7:24 a.m. and sunset is at 7 p.m. The Valley National Weather Service climate summary for yesterday, October 3, 2026. Yesterday's high temperature was 77 degrees, record high is 91 degrees, which was set in 2018, and the low 51 degrees. The record low is 29 degrees, which was set in 2004. No precipitation fell yesterday, which leaves the monthly total at 0.02 inches. The total precipitation for the year still stands at 33.32 inches. No snow fell yesterday, which brings the monthly total to 0.0 inches. This is normal for October. The total snowfall since July 1st still stands at 0.0 inches, which is normal. The highest wind gust observed was 26 miles per hour. The normal high temperature for today is 71 degrees, and the normal low is 48. Sunrise today is at 7:25 a.m. and sunset is at 7:02 p.m. Here are the forecast key messages. Flooding continues on the Big Blue River and Turkey Creek. Pleasant, dry conditions are expected for the majority of the next 7 days, with a slight warming trend by midweek. This is NOAA All Hazards Radio Station KIH 61 in Omaha, Nebraska. The current time is 8:54 a.m. Central Daylight Time. Now for the official National Weather Service forecast for the Omaha and Council Bluffs area. Today, sunny. Highs in the lower 70s. North winds 5 to 10 miles an hour. Tonight, clear. Lows in the upper 40s. North winds around 5 miles an hour until midnight, becoming light and variable. Monday, sunny. Highs in the lower 70s. South winds 5 to 10 miles an hour. Monday night, clear. Lows in the mid 50s. South winds 5 to 10 miles an hour. Tuesday, sunny. Highs in the upper 70s. Southwest winds 5 to 10 miles an hour. Tuesday night through Wednesday night, mostly clear. Lows in the upper 50s. Highs in the mid 70s. Thursday and Thursday night, partly cloudy. Highs in the mid 70s. Lows in the upper 50s. Friday through Saturday, mostly clear. Highs in the mid-70s. Lows in the lower 60s. At 8 a.m. in Omaha, it was partly cloudy. The temperature was 52 degrees, the dew point 49, and the relative humidity 89%. The wind was north at 8 miles an hour. The pressure was 30.31 inches and rising. Across eastern Nebraska and southwest Iowa, it was clear. It was 51 at Lincoln, 53 at Offutt Air Force Base, 53 at Millard, 48 at Fremont, and 47 at Columbus. Blair Airport reported 54,
Tecoma reported 48, Nebraska City reported 53, Plattsmouth reported 53, and Red Oak, Iowa reported 46. Here are some observations from across the region. Skies ranged from clear to partly cloudy. It was 46 at Grand Island, 45 at Norfolk, 42 at Sioux Falls, 48 at Sioux City, and 53 at Des Moines. Kansas City reported 57, Concordia, Kansas reported 54, North Platte reported 40, Denver reported 48, and Valentine reported 37. Once again, at 8 a.m. in Omaha, it was 52 degrees under partly cloudy skies. Here are the forecast key messages. Flooding continues on the Big Blue River and Turkey Creek. Pleasant, dry conditions are expected for the majority of the next 7 days, with a slight warming trend by midweek. 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The current time is 8:57 a.m. Central Daylight Time. Now for the official National Weather Service forecast for the Omaha and Council Bluffs area. Today, sunny. Highs in the lower 70s. North winds 5 to 10 miles an hour. Tonight, clear. Lows in the upper 40s. North winds around 5 miles an hour until midnight, becoming light and variable. Monday, sunny. Highs in the lower 70s. South winds 5 to 10 miles an hour. Monday night, clear. Lows in the mid-50s. South winds 5 to 10 miles an hour. Tuesday, sunny. Highs in the upper 70s. Southwest winds 5 to 10 miles an hour. Tuesday night through Wednesday night, mostly clear. Lows in the upper 50s. Highs in the mid-70s. Thursday and Thursday night, partly cloudy. Highs in the mid-70s. Lows in the upper 50s. Friday through Saturday, mostly clear. Highs in the mid-70s. Lows in the lower 60s. At 8 a.m. in Omaha, it was partly cloudy. The temperature was 52 degrees, the dew point 49, and the relative humidity 89%. The wind was north at 8 miles an hour. The pressure was 30.31 inches and rising. Across eastern Nebraska and southwest Iowa, it was clear. It was 51 at Lincoln, 53 at Offutt Air Force Base, 53 at Millard, 48 at Fremont, and 47 at Columbus. Blair Airport reported 54, Tecoma reported 48, Nebraska City reported 53, Plattsmouth reported 53, and Red Oak, Iowa reported 46. Here are some observations from across the region. Skies ranged from clear to partly cloudy. It was 46 at Grand Island, 45 at Norfolk, 42 at Sioux Falls, 48 at Sioux City, and 53 at Des Moines. Kansas City reported 57, Concordia, Kansas reported 54, North Platte reported 40, Denver reported 48, and Valentine reported 37. Once again, at 8 a.m. in Omaha, it was 52 degrees under partly cloudy skies. Here are the forecast key messages. Flooding continues on the Big Blue River and Turkey Creek. Pleasant, dry conditions are expected for the majority of the next 7 days, with a slight warming trend by midweek. 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The current time is 9 a.m. Central Daylight Time. 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Douglas, Sarpy, Washington, Cass, Odo, Burt, Dodge, Saunders, Harrison, Pottawatomie, and Mills. Now for the official National Weather Service forecast for the Omaha and Council Bluffs area. Today, sunny. Highs in the lower 70s. North winds 5 to 10 miles an hour. Tonight, clear. Lows in the upper 40s. North winds around 5 miles an hour until midnight, becoming light and variable. Monday, sunny. Highs in the lower 70s.
south winds 5 to 10 miles an hour. Monday night, clear. Lows in the mid-50s. South winds 5 to 10 miles an hour. Tuesday, sunny. Highs in the upper 70s. Southwest winds 5 to 10 miles an hour. Tuesday night through Wednesday night, mostly clear. Lows in the upper 50s. Highs in the mid-70s. Thursday and Thursday night, partly cloudy. Highs in the mid-70s. Lows in the upper 50s. Friday through Saturday, mostly clear. Highs in the mid-70s. Lows in the lower 60s. Here are the forecast key messages. Flooding continues on the Big Blue River and Turkey Creek. Pleasant, dry conditions are expected for the majority of the next 7 days, with a slight warming trend by midweek. This is NOAA All Hazards Radio Station KIH 61 in Omaha, Nebraska. The current time is 9:02 a.m. Central Daylight Time. Now for the official National Weather Service forecast for the Omaha and Council Bluffs area. Today, sunny. Highs in the lower 70s. North winds 5 to 10 miles an hour. Tonight, clear. Lows in the upper 40s. North winds around 5 miles an hour until midnight, becoming light and variable. Monday, sunny. Highs in the lower 70s. South winds 5 to 10 miles an hour. Monday night, clear. Lows in the mid-50s. South winds 5 to 10 miles an hour. Tuesday, sunny. Highs in the upper 70s. Southwest winds 5 to 10 miles an hour. Tuesday night through Wednesday night, mostly clear. Lows in the upper 50s. Highs in the mid-70s. Thursday and Thursday night, partly cloudy. Highs in the mid-70s. Lows in the upper 50s. Friday through Saturday, mostly clear. Highs in the mid-70s. Lows in the lower 60s. Here are the forecast key messages. Flooding continues on the Big Blue River and Turkey Creek. Pleasant, dry conditions are expected for the majority of the next 7 days, with a slight warming trend by midweek. This is NOAA All Hazards Radio Station KIH 61 in Omaha, Nebraska. The current time is 9:04 a.m. Central Daylight Time. Now for the official National Weather Service forecast for the Omaha and Council Bluffs area. Today, sunny. Highs in the lower 70s. North winds 5 to 10 miles an hour. Tonight, clear. Lows in the upper 40s. North winds around 5 miles an hour until midnight, becoming light and variable. Monday, sunny. Highs in the lower 70s. South winds 5 to 10 miles an hour. Monday night, clear. Lows in the mid-50s. South winds 5 to 10 miles an hour. Tuesday, sunny. Highs in the upper 70s. Southwest winds 5 to 10 miles an hour. Tuesday night through Wednesday night, mostly clear. Lows in the upper 50s. Highs in the mid-70s. Thursday and Thursday night, partly cloudy. Highs in the mid-70s. Lows in the upper 50s. Friday through Saturday, mostly clear. Highs in the mid-70s. Lows in the lower 60s. At 9 a.m. in Omaha, it was mostly sunny. The temperature was 56 degrees, the dew point 50, and the relative humidity 80%. The wind was north at 8 miles an hour. The pressure was 30.33 inches and rising. Across eastern Nebraska and southwest Iowa, it was sunny. It was 57 at Lincoln, 57 at Offutt Air Force Base, 55 at Millard, 53 at Fremont, and 53 at Columbus. Blair Airport reported 57, Tacoma reported 53, Nebraska City reported 59, Plattsmouth reported 57, and Red Oak, Iowa reported 55. Here are some observations from across the region.
skies ranged from sunny to mostly sunny. It was 52 at Grand Island, 52 at Norfolk, 50 at Sioux Falls, 52 at Sioux City, and 56 at Des Moines. Kansas City reported 61, Concordia, Kansas reported 58, North Platte reported 48, Denver reported 53, and Valentine reported 43. Once again,

National Weather Service forecast for the Omaha and Council Bluffs area. Today, sunny. Highs in the lower 70s. North winds 5 to 10 miles an hour. Tonight, clear. Lows in the upper 40s. North winds around 5 miles an hour until midnight, becoming light and variable. Monday, sunny. Highs in the lower 70s. South winds 5 to 10 miles an hour. Monday night, clear. Lows in the mid-50s. South winds 5 to 10 miles an hour. Tuesday, sunny. Highs in the upper 70s. Southwest winds 5 to 10 miles an hour. Tuesday night through Wednesday night, mostly clear. Lows in the upper 50s. Highs in the mid-70s. Thursday and Thursday night, partly cloudy. Highs in the mid-70s. Lows in the upper 50s. Friday through Saturday, mostly clear. Highs in the mid-70s. Lows in the lower 60s. At 9 a.m. in Omaha, it was mostly sunny. The temperature was 56 degrees, the dew point 50, and the relative humidity 80%. The wind was north at 8 miles an hour. The pressure was 30.33 inches and rising. Across eastern Nebraska and southwest Iowa, it was sunny. It was 57 at Lincoln, 57 at Offutt Air Force Base, 55 at Millard, 53 at Fremont, and 53 at Columbus. Blair Airport reported 57, Tacoma reported 53, Nebraska City reported 59, Plattsmouth reported 57, and Red Oak, Iowa reported 55. Here are some observations from across the region. Skies ranged from sunny to mostly sunny. It was 52 at Grand Island, 52 at Norfolk, 50 at Sioux Falls, 52 at Sioux City, and 56 at Des Moines. Kansas City reported 61, Concordia, Kansas reported 58, North Platte reported 48, Denver reported 53, and Valentine reported 43. Once again, at 9 a.m. in Omaha, it was 56 degrees under mostly sunny skies. Here are the forecast key messages. Flooding continues on the Big Blue River and Turkey Creek. Pleasant, dry conditions are expected for the majority of the next 7 days, with a slight warming trend by midweek. This is NOAA All Hazards Radio Station KIH-61 in Omaha, Nebraska. The current time is 9:10 a.m. Central Daylight Time. Now for the official National Weather Service forecast for the Omaha and Council Bluffs area. Today, sunny. Highs in the lower 70s. North winds 5 to 10 miles an hour. Tonight, clear. Lows in the upper 40s. North winds around 5 miles an hour until midnight, becoming light and variable. Monday, sunny. Highs in the lower 70s. South winds 5 to 10 miles an hour. Monday night, clear. Lows in the mid-50s. South winds 5 to 10 miles an hour. Tuesday, sunny. Highs in the upper 70s. Southwest winds 5 to 10 miles an hour. Tuesday night through Wednesday night, mostly clear. Lows in the upper 50s. Highs in the mid-70s. Thursday and Thursday night, partly cloudy. Highs in the mid-70s. Lows in the upper 50s. Friday through Saturday, mostly clear. Highs in the mid-70s. Lows in the lower 60s. At 9 a.m. in Omaha, it was mostly sunny. The temperature was 56 degrees, the dew point 50, and the relative humidity 80%. The wind was north at 8 miles an hour. The pressure was 30.33 inches and rising. Across eastern Nebraska and southwest Iowa, it was sunny. It was 57 at Lincoln, 57 at Offutt Air Force Base, 55 at Millard, 53 at Fremont, and 53 at Columbus. Blair Airport reported 57, Tacoma reported 53, Nebraska City reported 59, Plattsmouth reported 57, and Red Oak, Iowa reported 55. Here are some observations.

observations from across the region. Skies ranged from sunny to mostly sunny. It was 52 at Grand Island, 52 at Norfolk, 50 at Sioux Falls, 52 at Sioux City, and 56 at Des Moines. Kansas City reported 61, Concordia, Kansas reported 58, North Platte reported 48, Denver reported 53, and Valentine reported 43. Once again, at 9 a.m. in Omaha, it was 56 degrees under mostly sunny skies. Here are the forecast key messages. Flooding continues on the Big Blue River and Turkey Creek. Pleasant, dry conditions are expected for the majority of the next 7 days, with a slight warming trend by midweek. 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The current time is 9:13 a.m. Central Daylight Time. Now for the official National Weather Service forecast for the Omaha and Council Bluffs area. Today, sunny. Highs in the lower 70s. North winds 5 to 10 miles an hour. Tonight, clear. Lows in the upper 40s. North winds around 5 miles an hour until midnight, becoming light and variable. Monday, sunny. Highs in the lower 70s. South winds 5 to 10 miles an hour. Monday night, clear. Lows in the mid-50s. South winds 5 to 10 miles an hour. Tuesday, sunny. Highs in the upper 70s. Southwest winds 5 to 10 miles an hour. Tuesday night through Wednesday night, mostly clear. Lows in the upper 50s. Highs in the mid-70s. Thursday and Thursday night, partly cloudy. Highs in the mid-70s. Lows in the upper 50s. Friday through Saturday, mostly clear. Highs in the mid-70s. Lows in the lower 60s. At 9 a.m. in Omaha, it was mostly sunny. The temperature was 56 degrees, the dew point 50, and the relative humidity 80%. The wind was north at 8 miles an hour. The pressure was 30.33 inches and rising. Across eastern Nebraska and southwest Iowa, it was sunny. It was 57 at Lincoln, 57 at Offutt Air Force Base, 55 at Millard, 53 at Fremont, and 53 at Columbus. Blair Airport reported 57, Tacoma reported 53, Nebraska City reported 59, Plattsmouth reported 57, and Red Oak, Iowa reported 55. Here are some observations from across the region. Skies ranged from sunny to mostly sunny. It was 52 at Grand Island, 52 at Norfolk, 50 at Sioux Falls, 52 at Sioux City, and 56 at Des Moines. Kansas City reported 61, Concordia, Kansas reported 58, North Platte reported 48, Denver reported 53, and Valentine reported 43. Once again, at 9 a.m. in Omaha, it was 56 degrees under mostly sunny skies. Here are the forecast key messages. Flooding continues on the Big Blue River and Turkey Creek. Pleasant, dry conditions are expected for the majority of the next 7 days, with a slight warming trend by midweek. 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The current time is 9:16 a.m. Central Daylight Time. Now for the official National Weather Service forecast for the Omaha and Council Bluffs area. Today, sunny. Highs in the lower 70s. North winds 5 to 10 miles an hour. Tonight, clear. Lows in the upper 40s. North winds around 5 miles an hour until midnight, becoming light and variable. Monday, sunny. Highs in the lower 70s. South winds 5 to 10 miles an hour. Monday night, clear. Lows in the mid-50s. South winds 5 to 10 miles an hour. Tuesday, sunny. Highs in the upper 70s. Southwest winds 5 to 10 miles an hour. Tuesday night through Wednesday night, mostly clear. Lows in the upper 50s. Highs in the mid-70s.
Thursday and Thursday night, partly cloudy. Highs in the mid-70s. Lows in the upper 50s. Friday through Saturday, mostly clear. Highs in the mid-70s. Lows in the lower 60s. At 9 a.m. in Omaha, it was mostly sunny. The temperature was 56 degrees, the dew point 50, and the relative humidity 80%. The wind was north at 8 miles an hour. The pressure was 30.33 inches and rising. Across eastern Nebraska and southwest Iowa, it was sunny. It was 57 at Lincoln, 57 at Offutt Air Force Base, 55 at Millard, 53 at Fremont, and 53 at Columbus. Blair Airport reported 57, Tacoma reported 53, Nebraska City reported 59, Plattsmouth reported 57, and Red Oak, Iowa reported 55. Here are some observations from across the region. Skies ranged from sunny to mostly sunny. It was 52 at Grand Island, 52 at Norfolk, 50 at Sioux Falls, 52 at Sioux City, and 56 at Des Moines. Kansas City reported 61, Concordia, Kansas reported 58, North Platte reported 48, Denver reported 53, and Valentine reported 43. Once again, at 9 a.m. in Omaha, it was 56 degrees under mostly sunny skies. Here are the forecast key messages. Flooding continues on the Big Blue River and Turkey Creek. Pleasant, dry conditions are expected for the majority of the next 7 days, with a slight warming trend by midweek. This is NOAA All Hazards radio station KIH 61 in Omaha, Nebraska. The current time is 9:19 a.m. Central Daylight Time. Now for the official National Weather Service forecast for the Omaha and Council Bluffs area. Today, sunny. Highs in the lower 70s. North winds 5 to 10 miles an hour. Tonight, clear. Lows in the upper 40s. North winds around 5 miles an hour until midnight, becoming light and variable. Monday, sunny. Highs in the lower 70s. South winds 5 to 10 miles an hour. Monday night, clear. Lows in the mid-50s. South winds 5 to 10 miles an hour. Tuesday, sunny. Highs in the upper 70s. Southwest winds 5 to 10 miles an hour. Tuesday night through Wednesday night, mostly clear. Lows in the upper 50s. Highs in the mid-70s. Thursday and Thursday night, partly cloudy. Highs in the mid-70s. Lows in the upper 50s. Friday through Saturday, mostly clear. Highs in the mid-70s. Lows in the lower 60s. At 9 a.m. in Omaha, it was mostly sunny. The temperature was 56 degrees, the dew point 50, and the relative humidity 80%. The wind was north at 8 miles an hour. The pressure was 30.33 inches and rising. Across eastern Nebraska and southwest Iowa, it was sunny. It was 57 at Lincoln, 57 at Offutt Air Force Base, 55 at Millard, 53 at Fremont, and 53 at Columbus. Blair Airport reported 57, Tacoma reported 53, Nebraska City reported 59, Plattsmouth reported 57, and Red Oak, Iowa reported 55. Here are some observations from across the region. Skies ranged from sunny to mostly sunny. It was 52 at Grand Island, 52 at Norfolk, 50 at Sioux Falls, 52 at Sioux City, and 56 at Des Moines. Kansas City reported 61, Concordia, Kansas reported 58, North Platte reported 48, Denver reported 53, and Valentine reported 43. Once again, at 9 a.m. in Omaha, it was 56 degrees under mostly sunny skies. Here are the forecast key messages. Flooding continues on the Big Blue River and Turkey Creek. Pleasant, dry conditions are expected for the majority of the next 7 days, with a slight warming trend by midweek. This is NOAA All Hazards radio station KIH 61 in Omaha, Nebraska. The
current time is 9:22 a.m. Central Daylight Time. Now for the official National Weather Service forecast for the Omaha and Council Bluffs area. Today, sunny. Highs in the lower 70s. North winds 5 to 10 miles an hour. Tonight, clear. Lows in the upper 40s. North winds around 5 miles an hour until midnight, becoming light and variable. Monday, sunny. Highs in the lower 70s. South winds 5 to 10 miles an hour. Monday night, clear. Lows in the mid-50s. South winds 5 to 10 miles an hour. Tuesday, sunny. Highs in the upper 70s. Southwest winds 5 to 10 miles an hour. Tuesday night through Wednesday night, mostly clear. Lows in the upper 50s. Highs in the mid-70s. Thursday and Thursday night, partly cloudy. Highs in the mid-70s. Lows in the upper 50s. Friday through Saturday, mostly clear. Highs in the mid-70s. Lows in the lower 60s. At 9 a.m. in Omaha, it was mostly sunny. The temperature was 56 degrees, the dew point 50, and the relative humidity 80%. The wind was north at 8 miles an hour. The pressure was 30.33 inches and rising. Across eastern Nebraska and southwest Iowa, it was sunny. It was 57 at Lincoln, 57 at Offutt Air Force Base, 55 at Millard, 53 at Fremont, and 53 at Columbus. Blair Airport reported 57, Tacoma reported 53, Nebraska City reported 59, Plattsmouth reported 57, and Red Oak, Iowa reported 55. Here are some observations from across the region. Skies ranged from sunny to mostly sunny. It was 52 at Grand Island, 52 at Norfolk, 50 at Sioux Falls, 52 at Sioux City, and 56 at Des Moines. Kansas City reported 61, Concordia, Kansas reported 58, North Platte reported 48, Denver reported 53, and Valentine reported 43. Once again, at 9 a.m. in Omaha, it was 56 degrees under mostly sunny skies. Here are the forecast key messages. Flooding continues on the Big Blue River and Turkey Creek. Pleasant, dry conditions are expected for the majority of the next 7 days, with a slight warming trend by midweek. This is NOAA All Hazards radio station KIH 61 in Omaha, Nebraska. The current time is 9:25 a.m. Central Daylight Time. Now for the official National Weather Service forecast for the Omaha and Council Bluffs area. Today, sunny. Highs in the lower 70s. North winds 5 to 10 miles an hour. Tonight, clear. Lows in the upper 40s. North winds around 5 miles an hour until midnight, becoming light and variable. Monday, sunny. Highs in the lower 70s. South winds 5 to 10 miles an hour. Monday night, clear. Lows in the mid-50s. South winds 5 to 10 miles an hour. Tuesday, sunny. Highs in the upper 70s. Southwest winds 5 to 10 miles an hour. Tuesday night through Wednesday night, mostly clear. Lows in the upper 50s. Highs in the mid-70s. Thursday and Thursday night, partly cloudy. Highs in the mid-70s. Lows in the upper 50s. Friday through Saturday, mostly clear. Highs in the mid-70s. Lows in the lower 60s. At 9 a.m. in Omaha, it was mostly sunny. The temperature was 56 degrees, the dew point 50, and the relative humidity 80%. The wind was north at 8 miles an hour. The pressure was 30.33 inches and rising. Across eastern Nebraska and southwest Iowa, it was sunny. It was 57 at Lincoln, 57 at Offutt Air Force Base, 55 at Millard, 53 at Fremont, and 53 at Columbus. Blair Airport reported 57,
Tecumseh reported 53, Nebraska City reported 59, Plattsmouth reported 57, and Red Oak, Iowa reported 55. Here are some observations from across the region. Skies ranged from sunny to mostly sunny. It was 52 at Grand Island, 52 at Norfolk, 50 at Sioux Falls, 52 at Sioux City, and 56 at Des Moines. Kansas City reported 61, Concordia, Kansas reported 58, North Platte reported 48, Denver reported 53, and Valentine reported 43. Once again, at 9 a.m. in Omaha, it was 56 degrees under mostly sunny skies. Here are the forecast key messages. Flooding continues on the Big Blue River and Turkey Creek. Pleasant, dry conditions are expected for the majority of the next 7 days, with a slight warming trend by midweek. This is NOAA All Hazards Radio Station KIH 61 in Omaha, Nebraska. The current time is 9:28 a.m. Central Daylight Time. Now for the official National Weather Service forecast for the Omaha and Council Bluffs area. Today, sunny. Highs in the lower 70s. North winds 5 to 10 miles an hour. Tonight, clear. Lows in the upper 40s. North winds around 5 miles an hour until midnight, becoming light and variable. Monday, sunny. Highs in the lower 70s. South winds 5 to 10 miles an hour. Monday night, clear. Lows in the mid-50s. South winds 5 to 10 miles an hour. Tuesday, sunny. Highs in the upper 70s. Southwest winds 5 to 10 miles an hour. Tuesday night through Wednesday night, mostly clear. Lows in the upper 50s. Highs in the mid-70s. Thursday and Thursday night, partly cloudy. Highs in the mid-70s. Lows in the upper 50s. Friday through Saturday, mostly clear. Highs in the mid-70s. Lows in the lower 60s. At 9 a.m. in Omaha, it was mostly sunny. The temperature was 56 degrees, the dew point 50, and the relative humidity 80%. The wind was north at 8 miles an hour. The pressure was 30.33 inches and rising. Across eastern Nebraska and southwest Iowa, it was sunny. It was 57 at Lincoln, 57 at Offutt Air Force Base, 55 at Millard, 53 at Fremont, and 53 at Columbus. Blair Airport reported 57, Tecumseh reported 53, Nebraska City reported 59, Plattsmouth reported 57, and Red Oak, Iowa reported 55. Here are some observations from across the region. Skies ranged from sunny to mostly sunny. It was 52 at Grand Island, 52 at Norfolk, 50 at Sioux Falls, 52 at Sioux City, and 56 at Des Moines. Kansas City reported 61, Concordia, Kansas reported 58, North Platte reported 48, Denver reported 53, and Valentine reported 43. Once again, at 9 a.m. in Omaha, it was 56 degrees under mostly sunny skies. Here are the forecast key messages. Flooding continues on the Big Blue River and Turkey Creek. Pleasant, dry conditions are expected for the majority of the next 7 days, with a slight warming trend by midweek. This is NOAA All Hazards Radio Station KIH 61 in Omaha, Nebraska. The current time is 9:31 a.m. Central Daylight Time. Now for the official National Weather Service forecast for the Omaha and Council Bluffs area. Today, sunny. Highs in the lower 70s. North winds 5 to 10 miles an hour. Tonight, clear. Lows in the upper 40s. North winds around 5 miles an hour until midnight, becoming light and variable. Monday, sunny. Highs in the lower 70s. South winds 5 to 10 miles an hour. Monday night, clear. Lows in the mid-50s. South winds 5 to 10 miles an hour. Tuesday, sunny. Highs in the upper 70s.
southwest winds 5 to 10 miles an hour. Tuesday night through Wednesday night, mostly clear. Lows in the upper 50s. Highs in the mid 70s. Thursday and Thursday night, partly cloudy. Highs in the mid 70s. Lows in the upper 50s. Friday through Saturday, mostly clear. Highs in the mid 70s. Lows in the lower 60s. At 9 a.m. in Omaha, it was mostly sunny. The temperature was 56 degrees, the dew point 50, and the relative humidity 80%. The wind was north at 8 miles an hour. The pressure was 30.33 inches and rising. Across eastern Nebraska and southwest Iowa, it was sunny. It was 57 at Lincoln, 57 at Offutt Air Force Base, 55 at Millard, 53 at Fremont, and 53 at Columbus. Blair Airport reported 57, Tacoma reported 53, Nebraska City reported 59, Plattsmouth reported 57, and Red Oak, Iowa reported 55. Here are some observations from across the region. Skies ranged from sunny to mostly sunny. It was 52 at Grand Island, 52 at Norfolk, 50 at Sioux Falls, 52 at Sioux City, and 56 at Des Moines. Kansas City reported 61, Concordia, Kansas reported 58, North Platte reported 48, Denver reported 53, and Valentine reported 43. Once again, at 9 a.m. in Omaha, it was 56 degrees under mostly sunny skies. Here are the forecast key messages. Flooding continues on the Big Blue River and Turkey Creek. Pleasant, dry conditions are expected for the majority of the next 7 days, with a slight warming trend by midweek. 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The current time is 9:34 a.m. Central Daylight Time. Now for the official National Weather Service forecast for the Omaha and Council Bluffs area. Today, sunny. Highs in the lower 70s. North winds 5 to 10 miles an hour. Tonight, clear. Lows in the upper 40s. North winds around 5 miles an hour until midnight, becoming light and variable. Monday, sunny. Highs in the lower 70s. South winds 5 to 10 miles an hour. Monday night, clear. Lows in the mid 50s. South winds 5 to 10 miles an hour. Tuesday, sunny. Highs in the upper 70s. Southwest winds 5 to 10 miles an hour. Tuesday night through Wednesday night, mostly clear. Lows in the upper 50s. Highs in the mid 70s. Thursday and Thursday night, partly cloudy. Highs in the mid 70s. Lows in the upper 50s. Friday through Saturday, mostly clear. Highs in the mid 70s. Lows in the lower 60s. At 9 a.m. in Omaha, it was mostly sunny. The temperature was 56 degrees, the dew point 50, and the relative humidity 80%. The wind was north at 8 miles an hour. The pressure was 30.33 inches and rising. Across eastern Nebraska and southwest Iowa, it was sunny. It was 57 at Lincoln, 57 at Offutt Air Force Base, 55 at Millard, 53 at Fremont, and 53 at Columbus. Blair Airport reported 57, Tacoma reported 53, Nebraska City reported 59, Plattsmouth reported 57, and Red Oak, Iowa reported 55. Here are some observations from across the region. Skies ranged from sunny to mostly sunny. It was 52 at Grand Island, 52 at Norfolk, 50 at Sioux Falls, 52 at Sioux City, and 56 at Des Moines. Kansas City reported 61, Concordia, Kansas reported 58, North Platte reported 48, Denver reported 53, and Valentine reported 43. Once again, at 9 a.m. in Omaha, it was 56 degrees under mostly sunny skies. Here are the forecast key messages. Flooding continues on the Big Blue River and Turkey Creek.
pleasant. Dry conditions are expected for the majority of the next 7 days, with a slight warming trend by midweek. This is NOAA All Hazards radio station KIH 61 in Omaha, Nebraska. The current time is 9:37 a.m. Central Daylight Time. Now for the official National Weather Service forecast for the Omaha and Council Bluffs area. Today, sunny. Highs in the lower 70s. North winds 5 to 10 miles an hour. Tonight, clear. Lows in the upper 40s. North winds around 5 miles an hour until midnight, becoming light and variable. Monday, sunny. Highs in the lower 70s. South winds 5 to 10 miles an hour. Monday night, clear. Lows in the mid-50s. South winds 5 to 10 miles an hour. Tuesday, sunny. Highs in the upper 70s. Southwest winds 5 to 10 miles an hour. Tuesday night through Wednesday night, mostly clear. Lows in the upper 50s. Highs in the mid-70s. Thursday and Thursday night, partly cloudy. Highs in the mid-70s. Lows in the upper 50s. Friday through Saturday, mostly clear. Highs in the mid-70s. Lows in the lower 60s. At 9 a.m. in Omaha, it was mostly sunny. The temperature was 56 degrees, the dew point 50, and the relative humidity 80%. The wind was north at 8 miles an hour. The pressure was 30.33 inches and rising. Across eastern Nebraska and southwest Iowa, it was sunny. It was 57 at Lincoln, 57 at Offutt Air Force Base, 55 at Millard, 53 at Fremont, and 53 at Columbus. Blair Airport reported 57, Tacoma reported 53, Nebraska City reported 59, Plattsmouth reported 57, and Red Oak, Iowa reported 55. Here are some observations from across the region. Skies ranged from sunny to mostly sunny. It was 52 at Grand Island, 52 at Norfolk, 50 at Sioux Falls, 52 at Sioux City, and 56 at Des Moines. Kansas City reported 61, Concordia, Kansas reported 58, North Platte reported 48, Denver reported 53, and Valentine reported 43. Once again, at 9 a.m. in Omaha, it was 56 degrees under mostly sunny skies. Here are the forecast key messages. Flooding continues on the Big Blue River and Turkey Creek. Pleasant, dry conditions are expected for the majority of the next 7 days, with a slight warming trend by midweek. This is NOAA All Hazards radio station KIH 61 in Omaha, Nebraska. The current time is 9:40 a.m. Central Daylight Time. Now for the official National Weather Service forecast for the Omaha and Council Bluffs area. Today, sunny. Highs in the lower 70s. North winds 5 to 10 miles an hour. Tonight, clear. Lows in the upper 40s. North winds around 5 miles an hour until midnight, becoming light and variable. Monday, sunny. Highs in the lower 70s. South winds 5 to 10 miles an hour. Monday night, clear. Lows in the mid-50s. South winds 5 to 10 miles an hour. Tuesday, sunny. Highs in the upper 70s. Southwest winds 5 to 10 miles an hour. Tuesday night through Wednesday night, mostly clear. Lows in the upper 50s. Highs in the mid-70s. Thursday and Thursday night, partly cloudy. Highs in the mid-70s. Lows in the upper 50s. Friday through Saturday, mostly clear. Highs in the mid-70s. Lows in the lower 60s. At 9 a.m. in Omaha, it was mostly sunny. The temperature was 56 degrees, the dew point 50, and the relative humidity 80%. The wind was north at 8 miles an hour. The pressure was 30.33 inches and rising. Across eastern Nebraska and southwest Iowa, it was sunny.
It was 57 at Lincoln, 57 at Offutt Air Force Base, 55 at Millard, 53 at Fremont, and 53 at Columbus. Blair Airport reported 57, Tacoma reported 53, Nebraska City reported 59, Plattsmouth reported 57, and Red Oak, Iowa reported 55. Here are some observations from across the region. Skies ranged from sunny to mostly sunny. It was 52 at Grand Island, 52 at Norfolk, 50 at Sioux Falls, 52 at Sioux City, and 56 at Des Moines. Kansas City reported 61, Concordia, Kansas reported 58, North Platte reported 48, Denver reported 53, and Valentine reported 43. Once again, at 9 a.m. in Omaha, it was 56 degrees under mostly sunny skies. Here are the forecast key messages. Flooding continues on the Big Blue River and Turkey Creek. Pleasant, dry conditions are expected for the majority of the next 7 days, with a slight warming trend by midweek. This is NOAA All Hazards Radio Station KIH 61 in Omaha, Nebraska. The current time is 9:43 a.m. Central Daylight Time. Now for the official National Weather Service forecast for the Omaha and Council Bluffs area. Today, sunny. Highs in the lower 70s. North winds 5 to 10 miles an hour. Tonight, clear. Lows in the upper 40s. North winds around 5 miles an hour until midnight, becoming light and variable. Monday, sunny. Highs in the lower 70s. South winds 5 to 10 miles an hour. Monday night, clear. Lows in the mid-50s. South winds 5 to 10 miles an hour. Tuesday, sunny. Highs in the upper 70s. Southwest winds 5 to 10 miles an hour. Tuesday night through Wednesday night, mostly clear. Lows in the upper 50s. Highs in the mid-70s. Thursday and Thursday night, partly cloudy. Highs in the mid-70s. Lows in the upper 50s. Friday through Saturday, mostly clear. Highs in the mid-70s. Lows in the lower 60s. At 9 a.m. in Omaha, it was mostly sunny. The temperature was 56 degrees, the dew point 50, and the relative humidity 80%. The wind was north at 8 miles an hour. The pressure was 30.33 inches and rising. Across eastern Nebraska and southwest Iowa, it was sunny. It was 57 at Lincoln, 57 at Offutt Air Force Base, 55 at Millard, 53 at Fremont, and 53 at Columbus. Blair Airport reported 57, Tacoma reported 53, Nebraska City reported 59, Plattsmouth reported 57, and Red Oak, Iowa reported 55. Here are some observations from across the region. Skies ranged from sunny to mostly sunny. It was 52 at Grand Island, 52 at Norfolk, 50 at Sioux Falls, 52 at Sioux City, and 56 at Des Moines. Kansas City reported 61, Concordia, Kansas reported 58, North Platte reported 48, Denver reported 53, and Valentine reported 43. Once again, at 9 a.m. in Omaha, it was 56 degrees under mostly sunny skies. Here are the forecast key messages. Flooding continues on the Big Blue River and Turkey Creek. Pleasant, dry conditions are expected for the majority of the next 7 days, with a slight warming trend by midweek. This is NOAA All Hazards Radio Station KIH 61 in Omaha, Nebraska. The current time is 9:47 a.m. Central Daylight Time. Now for the official National Weather Service forecast for the Omaha and Council Bluffs area. Today, sunny. Highs in the lower 70s. North winds 5 to 10 miles an hour. Tonight, clear. Lows in the upper 40s. North winds around 5 miles an hour until midnight, becoming light and variable. Monday, sunny. Highs in the lower 70s. South winds 5 to 10 miles an hour.
Monday night, clear. Lows in the mid-50s. South winds 5 to 10 miles an hour. Tuesday, sunny. Highs in the upper 70s. Southwest winds 5 to 10 miles an hour. Tuesday night through Wednesday night, mostly clear. Lows in the upper 50s. Highs in the mid-70s. Thursday and Thursday night, partly cloudy. Highs in the mid-70s. Lows in the upper 50s. Friday through Saturday, mostly clear. Highs in the mid-70s. Lows in the lower 60s. At 9 a.m. in Omaha, it was mostly sunny. The temperature was 56 degrees, the dew point 50, and the relative humidity 80%. The wind was north at 8 miles an hour. The pressure was 30.33 inches and rising. Across eastern Nebraska and southwest Iowa, it was sunny. It was 57 at Lincoln, 57 at Offutt Air Force Base, 55 at Millard, 53 at Fremont, and 53 at Columbus. Blair Airport reported 57, Tacoma reported 53, Nebraska City reported 59, Plattsmouth reported 57, and Red Oak, Iowa reported 55. Here are some observations from across the region. Skies ranged from sunny to mostly sunny. It was 52 at Grand Island, 52 at Norfolk, 50 at Sioux Falls, 52 at Sioux City, and 56 at Des Moines. Kansas City reported 61, Concordia, Kansas reported 58, North Platte reported 48, Denver reported 53, and Valentine reported 43. Once again, at 9 a.m. in Omaha, it was 56 degrees under mostly sunny skies. Here are the forecast key messages. Flooding continues on the Big Blue River and Turkey Creek. Pleasant, dry conditions are expected for the majority of the next 7 days, with a slight warming trend by midweek. This is NOAA All Hazards radio station KIH-61 in Omaha, Nebraska. The current time is 9:50 a.m. Central Daylight Time. Now for the official National Weather Service forecast for the Omaha and Council Bluffs area. Today, sunny. Highs in the lower 70s. North winds 5 to 10 miles an hour. Tonight, clear. Lows in the upper 40s. North winds around 5 miles an hour until midnight, becoming light and variable. Monday, sunny. Highs in the lower 70s. South winds 5 to 10 miles an hour. Monday night, clear. Lows in the mid-50s. South winds 5 to 10 miles an hour. Tuesday, sunny. Highs in the upper 70s. Southwest winds 5 to 10 miles an hour. Tuesday night through Wednesday night, mostly clear. Lows in the upper 50s. Highs in the mid-70s. Thursday and Thursday night, partly cloudy. Highs in the mid-70s. Lows in the upper 50s. Friday through Saturday, mostly clear. Highs in the mid-70s. Lows in the lower 60s. At 9 a.m. in Omaha, it was mostly sunny. The temperature was 56 degrees, the dew point 50, and the relative humidity 80%. The wind was north at 8 miles an hour. The pressure was 30.33 inches and rising. Across eastern Nebraska and southwest Iowa, it was sunny. It was 57 at Lincoln, 57 at Offutt Air Force Base, 55 at Millard, 53 at Fremont, and 53 at Columbus. Blair Airport reported 57, Tacoma reported 53, Nebraska City reported 59, Plattsmouth reported 57, and Red Oak, Iowa reported 55. Here are some observations from across the region. Skies ranged from sunny to mostly sunny. It was 52 at Grand Island, 52 at Norfolk, 50 at Sioux Falls, 52 at Sioux City, and 56 at Des Moines. Kansas City reported 61, Concordia, Kansas reported 58, North Platte reported 48, Denver reported 53, and Valentine reported 43.
once again at 9 a.m. in Omaha. It was 56 degrees under mostly sunny skies. Here are the forecast key messages. Flooding continues on the Big Blue River and Turkey Creek. Pleasant, dry conditions are expected for the majority of the next 7 days, with a slight warming trend by midweek. This is NOAA All Hazards Radio Station KIH-61 in Omaha, Nebraska. The current time is 9:53 a.m. Central Daylight Time. Now for the official National Weather Service forecast for the Omaha and Council Bluffs area. Today, sunny. Highs in the lower 70s. North winds 5 to 10 miles an hour. Tonight, clear. Lows in the upper 40s. North winds around 5 miles an hour until midnight, becoming light and variable. Monday, sunny. Highs in the lower 70s. South winds 5 to 10 miles an hour. Monday night, clear. Lows in the mid-50s. South winds 5 to 10 miles an hour. Tuesday, sunny. Highs in the upper 70s. Southwest winds 5 to 10 miles an hour. Tuesday night through Wednesday night, mostly clear. Lows in the upper 50s. Highs in the mid-70s. Thursday and Thursday night, partly cloudy. Highs in the mid-70s. Lows in the upper 50s. Friday through Saturday, mostly clear. Highs in the mid-70s. Lows in the lower 60s. At 9 a.m. in Omaha, it was mostly sunny. The temperature was 56 degrees, the dew point 50, and the relative humidity 80%. The wind was north at 8 miles an hour. The pressure was 30.33 inches and rising. Across eastern Nebraska and southwest Iowa, it was sunny. It was 57 at Lincoln, 57 at Offutt Air Force Base, 55 at Millard, 53 at Fremont, and 53 at Columbus. Blair Airport reported 57, Tacoma reported 53, Nebraska City reported 59, Plattsmouth reported 57, and Red Oak, Iowa reported 55. Here are some observations from across the region. Skies ranged from sunny to mostly sunny. It was 52 at Grand Island, 52 at Norfolk, 50 at Sioux Falls, 52 at Sioux City, and 56 at Des Moines. Kansas City reported 61, Concordia, Kansas reported 58, North Platte reported 48, Denver reported 53, and Valentine reported 43. Once again, at 9 a.m. in Omaha, it was 56 degrees under mostly sunny skies. Here are the forecast key messages. Flooding continues on the Big Blue River and Turkey Creek. Pleasant, dry conditions are expected for the majority of the next 7 days, with a slight warming trend by midweek. 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The current time is 9:56 a.m. Central Daylight Time. Now for the official National Weather Service forecast for the Omaha and Council Bluffs area. Today, sunny. Highs in the lower 70s. North winds 5 to 10 miles an hour. Tonight, clear. Lows in the upper 40s. North winds around 5 miles an hour until midnight, becoming light and variable. Monday, sunny. Highs in the lower 70s. South winds 5 to 10 miles an hour. Monday night, clear. Lows in the mid-50s. South winds 5 to 10 miles an hour. Tuesday, sunny. Highs in the upper 70s. Southwest winds 5 to 10 miles an hour. Tuesday night through Wednesday night, mostly clear. Lows in the upper 50s. Highs in the mid-70s. Thursday and Thursday night, partly cloudy. Highs in the mid-70s. Lows in the upper 50s. Friday through Saturday, mostly clear. Highs in the mid-70s. Lows in the lower 60s. At 9 a.m. in Omaha, it was mostly sunny. The temperature was 56 degrees,
the dew point 50, and the relative humidity 80%. The wind was north at 8 miles an hour. The pressure was 30.33 inches and rising. Across eastern Nebraska and southwest Iowa, it was sunny. It was 57 at Lincoln, 57 at Offutt Air Force Base, 55 at Millard, 53 at Fremont, and 53 at Columbus. Blair Airport reported 57, Tacoma reported 53, Nebraska City reported 59, Plattsmouth reported 57, and Red Oak, Iowa reported 55. Here are some observations from across the region. Skies ranged from sunny to mostly sunny. It was 52 at Grand Island, 52 at Norfolk, 50 at Sioux Falls, 52 at Sioux City, and 56 at Des Moines. Kansas City reported 61, Concordia, Kansas reported 58, North Platte reported 48, Denver reported 53, and Valentine reported 43. Once again, at 9 a.m. in Omaha, it was 56 degrees under mostly sunny skies. Here are the forecast key messages. Flooding continues on the Big Blue River and Turkey Creek. Pleasant, dry conditions are expected for the majority of the next 7 days, with a slight warming trend by midweek. 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The current time is 9:59 a.m. Central Daylight Time. Now for the official National Weather Service forecast for the Omaha and Council Bluffs area. Today, sunny. Highs in the lower 70s. North winds 5 to 10 miles an hour. Tonight, clear. Lows in the upper 40s. North winds around 5 miles an hour until midnight, becoming light and variable. Monday, sunny. Highs in the lower 70s. South winds 5 to 10 miles an hour. Monday night, clear. Lows in the mid-50s. South winds 5 to 10 miles an hour. Tuesday, sunny. Highs in the upper 70s. Southwest winds 5 to 10 miles an hour. Tuesday night through Wednesday night, mostly clear. Lows in the upper 50s. Highs in the mid-70s. Thursday and Thursday night, partly cloudy. Highs in the mid-70s. Lows in the upper 50s. Friday through Saturday, mostly clear. Highs in the mid-70s. Lows in the lower 60s. Here are the forecast key messages. Flooding continues on the Big Blue River and Turkey Creek. Pleasant, dry conditions are expected for the majority of the next 7 days, with a slight warming trend by midweek. This is NOAA All Hazards Radio Station KIH 61 in Omaha, Nebraska. The current time is 10:01 a.m. Central Daylight Time. Now for the official National Weather Service forecast for the Omaha and Council Bluffs area. Today, sunny. Highs in the lower 70s. North winds 5 to 10 miles an hour. Tonight, clear. Lows in the upper 40s. North winds around 5 miles an hour until midnight, becoming light and variable. Monday, sunny. Highs in the lower 70s. South winds 5 to 10 miles an hour. Monday night, clear. Lows in the mid-50s. South winds 5 to 10 miles an hour. Tuesday, sunny. Highs in the upper 70s. Southwest winds 5 to 10 miles an hour. Tuesday night through Wednesday night, mostly clear. Lows in the upper 50s. Highs in the mid-70s. Thursday and Thursday night, partly cloudy. Highs in the mid-70s. Lows in the upper 50s. Friday through Saturday, mostly clear. Highs in the mid-70s. Lows in the lower 60s. Here are the forecast key messages.
flooding continues on the Big Blue River and Turkey Creek. Pleasant, dry conditions are expected for the majority of the next 7 days, with a slight warming trend by midweek. This is NOAA All Hazards Radio Station KIH 61 in Omaha, Nebraska. The current time is 10:02 a.m. Central Daylight Time. Now for the official National Weather Service forecast for the Omaha and Council Bluffs area. Today, sunny. Highs in the lower 70s. North winds 5 to 10 miles an hour. Tonight, clear. Lows in the upper 40s. North winds around 5 miles an hour until midnight, becoming light and variable. Monday, sunny. Highs in the lower 70s. South winds 5 to 10 miles an hour. Monday night, clear. Lows in the mid-50s. South winds 5 to 10 miles an hour. Tuesday, sunny. Highs in the upper 70s. Southwest winds 5 to 10 miles an hour. Tuesday night through Wednesday night, mostly clear. Lows in the upper 50s. Highs in the mid-70s. Thursday and Thursday night, partly cloudy. Highs in the mid-70s. Lows in the upper 50s. Friday through Saturday, mostly clear. Highs in the mid-70s. Lows in the lower 60s. Here are the forecast key messages. Flooding continues on the Big Blue River and Turkey Creek. Pleasant, dry conditions are expected for the majority of the next 7 days, with a slight warming trend by midweek. This is NOAA All Hazards Radio Station KIH 61 in Omaha, Nebraska. The current time is 10:04 a.m. Central Daylight Time. Now for the official National Weather Service forecast for the Omaha and Council Bluffs area. Today, sunny. Highs in the lower 70s. North winds 5 to 10 miles an hour. Tonight, clear. Lows in the upper 40s. North winds around 5 miles an hour until midnight, becoming light and variable. Monday, sunny. Highs in the lower 70s. South winds 5 to 10 miles an hour. Monday night, clear. Lows in the mid-50s. South winds 5 to 10 miles an hour. Tuesday, sunny. Highs in the upper 70s. Southwest winds 5 to 10 miles an hour. Tuesday night through Wednesday night, mostly clear. Lows in the upper 50s. Highs in the mid-70s. Thursday and Thursday night, partly cloudy. Highs in the mid-70s. Lows in the upper 50s. Friday through Saturday, mostly clear. Highs in the mid-70s. Lows in the lower 60s. At 10 a.m. in Omaha, it was mostly sunny. The temperature was 60 degrees, the dew point 50, and the relative humidity 69%. The wind was north at 12 miles an hour. The pressure was 30.35 inches and rising. Across eastern Nebraska and southwest Iowa, it was sunny, with a temperature of 62 at Lincoln, 60 at Millard, 59 at Fremont, 59 at Columbus, and 60 at Blair Airport. Under sunny skies, Tecama reported 59, Nebraska City reported 63, Plattsmouth reported 62, and Red Oak, Iowa reported 63. Here are some observations from across the region. Skies ranged from sunny to mostly sunny. It was 59 at Grand Island, 57 at Norfolk, 55 at Sioux Falls, 56 at Sioux City, and 60 at Des Moines. Kansas City reported 65, Concordia, Kansas reported 62, North Platte reported 54, Denver reported 63, and Valentine reported 52. Once again, at 10 a.m. in Omaha, it was 60 degrees under mostly sunny skies. Here are the forecast key messages. Flooding continues on the Big Blue River and Turkey Creek. Pleasant, dry conditions are expected for the majority of the next 7 days, with a slight warming trend by midweek. This is NOAA All Hazards Radio Station KIH 61 in Omaha, Nebraska.
The current time is 10:07 a.m. Central Daylight Time. Now for the official National Weather Service forecast for the Omaha and Council Bluffs area. Today, sunny. Highs in the lower 70s. North winds 5 to 10 miles an hour. Tonight,

lows in the upper 50s, highs in the mid-70s. Thursday and Thursday night, partly cloudy, highs in the mid-70s, lows in the upper 50s. Friday through Saturday, mostly clear, highs in the mid-70s, lows in the lower 60s. At 10 a.m. in Omaha, it was mostly sunny. The temperature was 60 degrees, the dew point 50, and the relative humidity 69%. The wind was north at 12 miles an hour. The pressure was 30.35 inches and rising. Across eastern Nebraska and southwest Iowa, it was sunny, with a temperature of 62 at Lincoln, 60 at Millard, 59 at Fremont, 59 at Columbus, and 60 at Blair Airport. Under sunny skies, Tacoma reported 59, Nebraska City reported 63, Plattsmouth reported 62, and Red Oak, Iowa reported 63. Here are some observations from across the region. Skies ranged from sunny to mostly sunny. It was 59 at Grand Island, 57 at Norfolk, 55 at Sioux Falls, 56 at Sioux City, and 60 at Des Moines. Kansas City reported 65, Concordia, Kansas reported 62, North Platte reported 54, Denver reported 63, and Valentine reported 52. Once again, at 10 a.m. in Omaha, it was 60 degrees under mostly sunny skies. Here are the forecast key messages. Flooding continues on the Big Blue River and Turkey Creek. Pleasant, dry conditions are expected for the majority of the next 7 days, with a slight warming trend by midweek. This is NOAA All Hazards Radio Station KIH 61 in Omaha, Nebraska. The current time is 10:10 a.m. Central Daylight Time. Now for the official National Weather Service forecast for the Omaha and Council Bluffs area. Today, sunny. Highs in the lower 70s. North winds 5 to 10 miles an hour. Tonight, clear. Lows in the upper 40s. North winds around 5 miles an hour until midnight, becoming light and variable. Monday, sunny. Highs in the lower 70s. South winds 5 to 10 miles an hour. Monday night, clear. Lows in the mid-50s. South winds 5 to 10 miles an hour. Tuesday, sunny. Highs in the upper 70s. Southwest winds 5 to 10 miles an hour. Tuesday night through Wednesday night, mostly clear. Lows in the upper 50s. Highs in the mid-70s. Thursday and Thursday night, partly cloudy. Highs in the mid-70s. Lows in the upper 50s. Friday through Saturday, mostly clear. Highs in the mid-70s. Lows in the lower 60s. At 10 a.m. in Omaha, it was mostly sunny. The temperature was 60 degrees, the dew point 50, and the relative humidity 69%. The wind was north at 12 miles an hour. The pressure was 30.35 inches and rising. Across eastern Nebraska and southwest Iowa, it was sunny, with a temperature of 62 at Lincoln, 60 at Millard, 59 at Fremont, 59 at Columbus, and 60 at Blair Airport. Under sunny skies, Tacoma reported 59, Nebraska City reported 63, Plattsmouth reported 62, and Red Oak, Iowa reported 63. Here are some observations from across the region. Skies ranged from sunny to mostly sunny. It was 59 at Grand Island, 57 at Norfolk, 55 at Sioux Falls, 56 at Sioux City, and 60 at Des Moines. Kansas City reported 65, Concordia, Kansas reported 62, North Platte reported 54, Denver reported 63, and Valentine reported 52. Once again, at 10 a.m. in Omaha, it was 60 degrees under mostly sunny skies. At 10 a.m. in Omaha, it was mostly sunny. The temperature was 60 degrees, the dew point 50, and the relative humidity 69%. The wind was north at 12 miles an hour. The pressure was 30.35 inches and rising. Across eastern Nebraska and southwest Iowa, it was sunny,

68 with 62 at Lincoln, 62 at Offutt Air Force Base, 60 at Millard, 59 at Fremont, and 59 at Columbus. Blair Airport reported 60, Tacoma reported 59, Nebraska City reported 63, Plattsmouth reported 62, and Red Oak, Iowa reported 63. Here are some observations from across the region. Skies ranged from sunny to mostly sunny. It was 59 at Grand Island, 57 at Norfolk, 55 at Sioux Falls, 56 at Sioux City, and 60 at Des Moines. Kansas City reported 65, Concordia, Kansas reported 62, North Platte reported 54, Denver reported 63, and Valentine reported 52. Once again, at 10 a.m. in Omaha, it was 60 degrees under mostly sunny skies. Here are the forecast key messages. Flooding continues on the Big Blue River and Turkey Creek. Pleasant, dry conditions are expected for the majority of the next 7 days, with a slight warming trend by midweek. 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The current time is 10:14 a.m. Central Daylight Time. Now for the official National Weather Service forecast for the Omaha and Council Bluffs area. Today, sunny. Highs in the lower 70s. North winds 5 to 10 miles an hour. Tonight, clear. Lows in the upper 40s. North winds around 5 miles an hour until midnight, becoming light and variable. Monday, sunny. Highs in the lower 70s. South winds 5 to 10 miles an hour. Monday night, clear. Lows in the mid-50s. South winds 5 to 10 miles an hour. Tuesday, sunny. Highs in the upper 70s. Southwest winds 5 to 10 miles an hour. Tuesday night through Wednesday night, mostly clear. Lows in the upper 50s. Highs in the mid-70s. Thursday and Thursday night, partly cloudy. Highs in the mid-70s. Lows in the upper 50s. Friday through Saturday, mostly clear. Highs in the mid-70s. Lows in the lower 60s. At 10 a.m. in Omaha, it was mostly sunny. The temperature was 60 degrees, the dew point 50, and the relative humidity 69%. The wind was north at 12 miles an hour. The pressure was 30.35 inches and rising. Across eastern Nebraska and southwest Iowa, it was sunny. It was 62 at Lincoln, 62 at Offutt Air Force Base, 60 at Millard, 59 at Fremont, and 59 at Columbus. Blair Airport reported 60, Tacoma reported 59, Nebraska City reported 63, Plattsmouth reported 62, and Red Oak, Iowa reported 63. Here are some observations from across the region. Skies ranged from sunny to mostly sunny. It was 59 at Grand Island, 57 at Norfolk, 55 at Sioux Falls, 56 at Sioux City, and 60 at Des Moines. Kansas City reported 65, Concordia, Kansas reported 62, North Platte reported 54, Denver reported 63, and Valentine reported 52. Once again, at 10 a.m. in Omaha, it was 60 degrees under mostly sunny skies. Here are the forecast key messages. Flooding continues on the Big Blue River and Turkey Creek. Pleasant, dry conditions are expected for the majority of the next 7 days, with a slight warming trend by midweek. This is NOAA All Hazards Radio Station KIH 61 in Omaha, Nebraska. The current time is 10:17 a.m. Central Daylight Time. Now for the official National Weather Service forecast for the Omaha and Council Bluffs area. Today, sunny. Highs in the lower 70s. North winds 5 to 10 miles an hour. Tonight, clear. Lows in the upper 40s. North winds around 5 miles an hour until midnight, becoming light and variable. Monday, sunny. Highs in the lower 70s. South winds 5 to 10 miles an hour. Monday night, clear.
lows in the mid-50s. South winds 5 to 10 miles an hour. Tuesday, sunny. Highs in the upper 70s. Southwest winds 5 to 10 miles an hour. Tuesday night through Wednesday night, mostly clear. Lows in the upper 50s. Highs in the mid-70s. Thursday and Thursday night, partly cloudy. Highs in the mid-70s. Lows in the upper 50s. Friday through Saturday, mostly clear. Highs in the mid-70s. Lows in the lower 60s. At 10 a.m. in Omaha, it was mostly sunny. The temperature was 60 degrees, the dew point 50, and the relative humidity 69%. The wind was north at 12 miles an hour. The pressure was 30.35 inches and rising. Across eastern Nebraska and southwest Iowa, it was sunny. It was 62 at Lincoln, 62 at Offutt Air Force Base, 60 at Millard, 59 at Fremont, and 59 at Columbus. Blair Airport reported 60, Tacoma reported 59, Nebraska City reported 63, Plattsmouth reported 62, and Red Oak, Iowa reported 63. Here are some observations from across the region. Skies ranged from sunny to mostly sunny. It was 59 at Grand Island, 57 at Norfolk, 55 at Sioux Falls, 56 at Sioux City, and 60 at Des Moines. Kansas City reported 65, Concordia, Kansas reported 62, North Platte reported 54, Denver reported 63, and Valentine reported 52. Once again, at 10 a.m. in Omaha, it was 60 degrees under mostly sunny skies. Here are the forecast key messages. Flooding continues on the Big Blue River and Turkey Creek. Pleasant, dry conditions are expected for the majority of the next 7 days, with a slight warming trend by midweek. This is NOAA All Hazards Radio Station KIH 61 in Omaha, Nebraska. The current time is 10:20 a.m. Central Daylight Time. Now for the official National Weather Service forecast for the Omaha and Council Bluffs area. Today, sunny. Highs in the lower 70s. North winds 5 to 10 miles an hour. Tonight, clear. Lows in the upper 40s. North winds around 5 miles an hour until midnight, becoming light and variable. Monday, sunny. Highs in the lower 70s. South winds 5 to 10 miles an hour. Monday night, clear. Lows in the mid-50s. South winds 5 to 10 miles an hour. Tuesday, sunny. Highs in the upper 70s. Southwest winds 5 to 10 miles an hour. Tuesday night through Wednesday night, mostly clear. Lows in the upper 50s. Highs in the mid-70s. Thursday and Thursday night, partly cloudy. Highs in the mid-70s. Lows in the upper 50s. Friday through Saturday, mostly clear. Highs in the mid-70s. Lows in the lower 60s. At 10 a.m. in Omaha, it was mostly sunny. The temperature was 60 degrees, the dew point 50, and the relative humidity 69%. The wind was north at 12 miles an hour. The pressure was 30.35 inches and rising. Across eastern Nebraska and southwest Iowa, it was sunny. It was 62 at Lincoln, 62 at Offutt Air Force Base, 60 at Millard, 59 at Fremont, and 59 at Columbus. Blair Airport reported 60, Tacoma reported 59, Nebraska City reported 63, Plattsmouth reported 62, and Red Oak, Iowa reported 63. Here are some observations from across the region. Skies ranged from sunny to mostly sunny. It was 59 at Grand Island, 57 at Norfolk, 55 at Sioux Falls, 56 at Sioux City, and 60 at Des Moines. Kansas City reported 65, Concordia, Kansas reported 62, North Platte reported 54, Denver reported 63, and Valentine reported 52. Once again, at 10 a.m. in Omaha, it was 60 degrees under mostly sunny skies.
here are the forecast key messages. Flooding continues on the Big Blue River and Turkey Creek. Pleasant, dry conditions are expected for the majority of the next 7 days, with a slight warming trend by midweek. This is NOAA All Hazards radio station KIH 61 in Omaha, Nebraska. The current time is 10:23 a.m. Central Daylight Time. Now for the official National Weather Service forecast for the Omaha and Council Bluffs area. Today, sunny. Highs in the lower 70s. North winds 5 to 10 miles an hour. Tonight, clear. Lows in the upper 40s. North winds around 5 miles an hour until midnight, becoming light and variable. Monday, sunny. Highs in the lower 70s. South winds 5 to 10 miles an hour. Monday night, clear. Lows in the mid-50s. South winds 5 to 10 miles an hour. Tuesday, sunny. Highs in the upper 70s. Southwest winds 5 to 10 miles an hour. Tuesday night through Wednesday night, mostly clear. Lows in the upper 50s. Highs in the mid-70s. Thursday and Thursday night, partly cloudy. Highs in the mid-70s. Lows in the upper 50s. Friday through Saturday, mostly clear. Highs in the mid-70s. Lows in the lower 60s. At 10 a.m. in Omaha, it was mostly sunny. The temperature was 60 degrees, the dew point 50, and the relative humidity 69%. The wind was north at 12 miles an hour. The pressure was 30.35 inches and rising. Across eastern Nebraska and southwest Iowa, it was sunny. It was 62 at Lincoln, 62 at Offutt Air Force Base, 60 at Millard, 59 at Fremont, and 59 at Columbus. Blair Airport reported 60, Tacoma reported 59, Nebraska City reported 63, Plattsmouth reported 62, and Red Oak, Iowa reported 63. Here are some observations from across the region. Skies ranged from sunny to mostly sunny. It was 59 at Grand Island, 57 at Norfolk, 55 at Sioux Falls, 56 at Sioux City, and 60 at Des Moines. Kansas City reported 65, Concordia, Kansas reported 62, North Platte reported 54, Denver reported 63, and Valentine reported 52. Once again, at 10 a.m. in Omaha, it was 60 degrees under mostly sunny skies. Here are the forecast key messages. Flooding continues on the Big Blue River and Turkey Creek. Pleasant, dry conditions are expected for the majority of the next 7 days, with a slight warming trend by midweek. This is NOAA All Hazards radio station KIH 61 in Omaha, Nebraska. The current time is 10:26 a.m. Central Daylight Time. Now for the official National Weather Service forecast for the Omaha and Council Bluffs area. Today, sunny. Highs in the lower 70s. North winds 5 to 10 miles an hour. Tonight, clear. Lows in the upper 40s. North winds around 5 miles an hour until midnight, becoming light and variable. Monday, sunny. Highs in the lower 70s. South winds 5 to 10 miles an hour. Monday night, clear. Lows in the mid-50s. South winds 5 to 10 miles an hour. Tuesday, sunny. Highs in the upper 70s. Southwest winds 5 to 10 miles an hour. Tuesday night through Wednesday night, mostly clear. Lows in the upper 50s. Highs in the mid-70s. Thursday and Thursday night, partly cloudy. Highs in the mid-70s. Lows in the upper 50s. Friday through Saturday, mostly clear. Highs in the mid-70s. Lows in the lower 60s. At 10 a.m. in Omaha, it was mostly sunny. The temperature was 60 degrees, the dew point 50, and the relative humidity 69%. The wind was north at 12 miles an hour.
the pressure was 30.35 inches and rising. Across eastern Nebraska and southwest Iowa, it was sunny. It was 62 at Lincoln, 62 at Offutt Air Force Base, 60 at Millard, 59 at Fremont, and 59 at Columbus. Blair Airport reported 60, Tacoma reported 59, Nebraska City reported 63, Plattsmouth reported 62, and Red Oak, Iowa reported 63. Here are some observations from across the region. Skies ranged from sunny to mostly sunny. It was 59 at Grand Island, 57 at Norfolk, 55 at Sioux Falls, 56 at Sioux City, and 60 at Des Moines. Kansas City reported 65, Concordia, Kansas reported 62, North Platte reported 54, Denver reported 63, and Valentine reported 52. Once again, at 10 a.m. in Omaha, it was 60 degrees under mostly sunny skies. Here are the forecast key messages. Flooding continues on the Big Blue River and Turkey Creek. Pleasant, dry conditions are expected for the majority of the next 7 days, with a slight warming trend by midweek. 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The current time is 10:29 a.m. Central Daylight Time. Now for the official National Weather Service forecast for the Omaha and Council Bluffs area. Today, sunny. Highs in the lower 70s. North winds 5 to 10 miles an hour. Tonight, clear. Lows in the upper 40s. North winds around 5 miles an hour until midnight, becoming light and variable. Monday, sunny. Highs in the lower 70s. South winds 5 to 10 miles an hour. Monday night, clear. Lows in the mid-50s. South winds 5 to 10 miles an hour. Tuesday, sunny. Highs in the upper 70s. Southwest winds 5 to 10 miles an hour. Tuesday night through Wednesday night, mostly clear. Lows in the upper 50s. Highs in the mid-70s. Thursday and Thursday night, partly cloudy. Highs in the mid-70s. Lows in the upper 50s. Friday through Saturday, mostly clear. Highs in the mid-70s. Lows in the lower 60s. At 10 a.m. in Omaha, it was mostly sunny. The temperature was 60 degrees, the dew point 50, and the relative humidity 69%. The wind was north at 12 miles an hour. The pressure was 30.35 inches and rising. Across eastern Nebraska and southwest Iowa, it was sunny. It was 62 at Lincoln, 62 at Offutt Air Force Base, 60 at Millard, 59 at Fremont, and 59 at Columbus. Blair Airport reported 60, Tacoma reported 59, Nebraska City reported 63, Plattsmouth reported 62, and Red Oak, Iowa reported 63. Here are some observations from across the region. Skies ranged from sunny to mostly sunny. It was 59 at Grand Island, 57 at Norfolk, 55 at Sioux Falls, 56 at Sioux City, and 60 at Des Moines. Kansas City reported 65, Concordia, Kansas reported 62, North Platte reported 54, Denver reported 63, and Valentine reported 52. Once again, at 10 a.m. in Omaha, it was 60 degrees under mostly sunny skies. Here are the forecast key messages. Flooding continues on the Big Blue River and Turkey Creek. Pleasant, dry conditions are expected for the majority of the next 7 days, with a slight warming trend by midweek. 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The current time is 10:32 a.m. Central Daylight Time. Now for the official National Weather Service forecast for the Omaha and Council Bluffs area. Today, sunny. Highs in the lower 70s. North winds 5 to 10 miles an hour. Tonight, clear. Lows in the upper 40s. North winds around 5 miles an hour until midnight, becoming light and variable. Monday, sunny.
highs in the lower 70s. South winds 5 to 10 miles an hour. Monday night, clear. Lows in the mid-50s. South winds 5 to 10 miles an hour. Tuesday, sunny. Highs in the upper 70s. Southwest winds 5 to 10 miles an hour. Tuesday night through Wednesday night, mostly clear. Lows in the upper 50s. Highs in the mid-70s. Thursday and Thursday night, partly cloudy. Highs in the mid-70s. Lows in the upper 50s. Friday through Saturday, mostly clear. Highs in the mid-70s. Lows in the lower 60s. At 10 a.m. in Omaha, it was mostly sunny. The temperature was 60 degrees, the dew point 50, and the relative humidity 69%. The wind was north at 12 miles an hour. The pressure was 30.35 inches and rising. Across eastern Nebraska and southwest Iowa, it was sunny. It was 62 at Lincoln, 62 at Offutt Air Force Base, 60 at Millard, 59 at Fremont, and 59 at Columbus. Blair Airport reported 60, Tacoma reported 59, Nebraska City reported 63, Plattsmouth reported 62, and Red Oak, Iowa reported 63. Here are some observations from across the region. Skies ranged from sunny to mostly sunny. It was 59 at Grand Island, 57 at Norfolk, 55 at Sioux Falls, 56 at Sioux City, and 60 at Des Moines. Kansas City reported 65, Concordia, Kansas reported 62, North Platte reported 54, Denver reported 63, and Valentine reported 52. Once again, at 10 a.m. in Omaha, it was 60 degrees under mostly sunny skies. Here are the forecast key messages. Flooding continues on the Big Blue River and Turkey Creek. Pleasant, dry conditions are expected for the majority of the next 7 days, with a slight warming trend by midweek. This is NOAA All Hazards Radio Station KIH 61 in Omaha, Nebraska. The current time is 10:35 a.m. Central Daylight Time. Now for the official National Weather Service forecast for the Omaha and Council Bluffs area. Today, sunny. Highs in the lower 70s. North winds 5 to 10 miles an hour. Tonight, clear. Lows in the upper 40s. North winds around 5 miles an hour until midnight, becoming light and variable. Monday, sunny. Highs in the lower 70s. South winds 5 to 10 miles an hour. Monday night, clear. Lows in the mid-50s. South winds 5 to 10 miles an hour. Tuesday, sunny. Highs in the upper 70s. Southwest winds 5 to 10 miles an hour. Tuesday night through Wednesday night, mostly clear. Lows in the upper 50s. Highs in the mid-70s. Thursday and Thursday night, partly cloudy. Highs in the mid-70s. Lows in the upper 50s. Friday through Saturday, mostly clear. Highs in the mid-70s. Lows in the lower 60s. At 10 a.m. in Omaha, it was mostly sunny. The temperature was 60 degrees, the dew point 50, and the relative humidity 69%. The wind was north at 12 miles an hour. The pressure was 30.35 inches and rising. Across eastern Nebraska and southwest Iowa, it was sunny. It was 62 at Lincoln, 62 at Offutt Air Force Base, 60 at Millard, 59 at Fremont, and 59 at Columbus. Blair Airport reported 60, Tacoma reported 59, Nebraska City reported 63, Plattsmouth reported 62, and Red Oak, Iowa reported 63. Here are some observations from across the region. Skies ranged from sunny to mostly sunny. It was 59 at Grand Island, 57 at Norfolk, 55 at Sioux Falls, 56 at Sioux City, and 60 at Des Moines. Kansas City reported 65, Concordia, Kansas reported 62, North Platte reported 54, Denver reported 63, and Valentine reported 52.
Once again, at 10 a.m. in Omaha, it was 60 degrees under mostly sunny skies. Here are the forecast key messages. Flooding continues on the Big Blue River and Turkey Creek. Pleasant, dry conditions are expected for the majority of the next 7 days, with a slight warming trend by midweek. This is NOAA All Hazards radio station KIH 61 in Omaha, Nebraska. The current time is 10:38 a.m. Central Daylight Time. Now for the official National Weather Service forecast for the Omaha and Council Bluffs area. Today, sunny. Highs in the lower 70s. North winds 5 to 10 miles an hour. Tonight, clear. Lows in the upper 40s. North winds around 5 miles an hour until midnight, becoming light and variable. Monday, sunny. Highs in the lower 70s. South winds 5 to 10 miles an hour. Monday night, clear. Lows in the mid-50s. South winds 5 to 10 miles an hour. Tuesday, sunny. Highs in the upper 70s. Southwest winds 5 to 10 miles an hour. Tuesday night through Wednesday night, mostly clear. Lows in the upper 50s. Highs in the mid-70s. Thursday and Thursday night, partly cloudy. Highs in the mid-70s. Lows in the upper 50s. Friday through Saturday, mostly clear. Highs in the mid-70s. Lows in the lower 60s. At 10 a.m. in Omaha, it was mostly sunny. The temperature was 60 degrees, the dew point 50, and the relative humidity 69%. The wind was north at 12 miles an hour. The pressure was 30.35 inches and rising. Across eastern Nebraska and southwest Iowa, it was sunny. It was 62 at Lincoln, 62 at Offutt Air Force Base, 60 at Millard, 59 at Fremont, and 59 at Columbus. Blair Airport reported 60, Tacoma reported 59, Nebraska City reported 63, Plattsmouth reported 62, and Red Oak, Iowa reported 63. Here are some observations from across the region. Skies ranged from sunny to mostly sunny. It was 59 at Grand Island, 57 at Norfolk, 55 at Sioux Falls, 56 at Sioux City, and 60 at Des Moines. Kansas City reported 65, Concordia, Kansas reported 62, North Platte reported 54, Denver reported 63, and Valentine reported 52. Once again, at 10 a.m. in Omaha, it was 60 degrees under mostly sunny skies. Here are the forecast key messages. Flooding continues on the Big Blue River and Turkey Creek. Pleasant, dry conditions are expected for the majority of the next 7 days, with a slight warming trend by midweek. This is NOAA All Hazards radio station KIH 61 in Omaha, Nebraska. The current time is 10:41 a.m. Central Daylight Time. Now for the official National Weather Service forecast for the Omaha and Council Bluffs area. Today, sunny. Highs in the lower 70s. North winds 5 to 10 miles an hour. Tonight, clear. Lows in the upper 40s. North winds around 5 miles an hour until midnight, becoming light and variable. Monday, sunny. Highs in the lower 70s. South winds 5 to 10 miles an hour. Monday night, clear. Lows in the mid-50s. South winds 5 to 10 miles an hour. Tuesday, sunny. Highs in the upper 70s. Southwest winds 5 to 10 miles an hour. Tuesday night through Wednesday night, mostly clear. Lows in the upper 50s. Highs in the mid-70s. Thursday and Thursday night, partly cloudy. Highs in the mid-70s. Lows in the upper 50s. Friday through Saturday, mostly clear. Highs in the mid-70s. Lows in the lower 60s. At 10 a.m. in Omaha, it was mostly sunny. The temperature was 60 degrees, the dew point 50, and the relative humidity 69%.
The wind was north at 12 miles an hour. The pressure was 30.35 inches and rising. Across eastern Nebraska and southwest Iowa, it was sunny. It was 62 at Lincoln, 62 at Offutt Air Force Base, 60 at Millard, 59 at Fremont, and 59 at Columbus. Blair Airport reported 60, Tacoma reported 59, Nebraska City reported 63, Plattsmouth reported 62, and Red Oak, Iowa reported 63. Here are some observations from across the region. Skies ranged from sunny to mostly sunny. It was 59 at Grand Island, 57 at Norfolk, 55 at Sioux Falls, 56 at Sioux City, and 60 at Des Moines. Kansas City reported 65, Concordia, Kansas reported 62, North Platte reported 54, Denver reported 63, and Valentine reported 52. Once again, at 10 a.m. in Omaha, it was 60 degrees under mostly sunny skies. Here are the forecast key messages. Flooding continues on the Big Blue River and Turkey Creek. Pleasant, dry conditions are expected for the majority of the next 7 days, with a slight warming trend by midweek. 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The current time is 10:44 a.m. Central Daylight Time. Now for the official National Weather Service forecast for the Omaha and Council Bluffs area. Today, sunny. Highs in the lower 70s. North winds 5 to 10 miles an hour. Tonight, clear. Lows in the upper 40s. North winds around 5 miles an hour until midnight, becoming light and variable. Monday, sunny. Highs in the lower 70s. South winds 5 to 10 miles an hour. Monday night, clear. Lows in the mid-50s. South winds 5 to 10 miles an hour. Tuesday, sunny. Highs in the upper 70s. Southwest winds 5 to 10 miles an hour. Tuesday night through Wednesday night, mostly clear. Lows in the upper 50s. Highs in the mid-70s. Thursday and Thursday night, partly cloudy. Highs in the mid-70s. Lows in the upper 50s. Friday through Saturday, mostly clear. Highs in the mid-70s. Lows in the lower 60s. At 10 a.m. in Omaha, it was mostly sunny. The temperature was 60 degrees, the dew point 50, and the relative humidity 69%. The wind was north at 12 miles an hour. The pressure was 30.35 inches and rising. Across eastern Nebraska and southwest Iowa, it was sunny. It was 62 at Lincoln, 62 at Offutt Air Force Base, 60 at Millard, 59 at Fremont, and 59 at Columbus. Blair Airport reported 60, Tacoma reported 59, Nebraska City reported 63, Plattsmouth reported 62, and Red Oak, Iowa reported 63. Here are some observations from across the region. Skies ranged from sunny to mostly sunny. It was 59 at Grand Island, 57 at Norfolk, 55 at Sioux Falls, 56 at Sioux City, and 60 at Des Moines. Kansas City reported 65, Concordia, Kansas reported 62, North Platte reported 54, Denver reported 63, and Valentine reported 52. Once again, at 10 a.m. in Omaha, it was 60 degrees under mostly sunny skies. Here are the forecast key messages. Flooding continues on the Big Blue River and Turkey Creek. Pleasant, dry conditions are expected for the majority of the next 7 days, with a slight warming trend by midweek. 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The current time is 10:47 a.m. Central Daylight Time. Now for the official National Weather Service forecast for the Omaha and Council Bluffs area. Today, sunny. Highs in the lower 70s. North winds 5 to 10 miles an hour. Tonight, clear. Lows in the upper 40s. North winds around 5 miles an hour until midnight, becoming light and variable.
Monday, sunny. Highs in the lower 70s. South winds 5 to 10 miles an hour. Monday night, clear. Lows in the mid-50s. South winds 5 to 10 miles an hour. Tuesday, sunny. Highs in the upper 70s. Southwest winds 5 to 10 miles an hour. Tuesday night through Wednesday night, mostly clear. Lows in the upper 50s. Highs in the mid-70s. Thursday and Thursday night, partly cloudy. Highs in the mid-70s. Lows in the upper 50s. Friday through Saturday, mostly clear. Highs in the mid-70s. Lows in the lower 60s. At 10 a.m. in Omaha, it was mostly sunny. The temperature was 60 degrees, the dew point 50, and the relative humidity 69%. The wind was north at 12 miles an hour. The pressure was 30.35 inches and rising. Across eastern Nebraska and southwest Iowa, it was sunny. It was 62 at Lincoln, 62 at Offutt Air Force Base, 60 at Millard, 59 at Fremont, and 59 at Columbus. Blair Airport reported 60, Tacoma reported 59, Nebraska City reported 63, Plattsmouth reported 62, and Red Oak, Iowa reported 63. Here are some observations from across the region. Skies ranged from sunny to mostly sunny. It was 59 at Grand Island, 57 at Norfolk, 55 at Sioux Falls, 56 at Sioux City, and 60 at Des Moines. Kansas City reported 65, Concordia, Kansas reported 62, North Platte reported 54, Denver reported 63, and Valentine reported 52. Once again, at 10 a.m. in Omaha, it was 60 degrees under mostly sunny skies. Here are the forecast key messages. Flooding continues on the Big Blue River and Turkey Creek. Pleasant, dry conditions are expected for the majority of the next 7 days, with a slight warming trend by midweek. This is NOAA All Hazards radio station KIH-61 in Omaha, Nebraska. The current time is 10:50 a.m. Central Daylight Time. Now for the official National Weather Service forecast for the Omaha and Council Bluffs area. Today, sunny. Highs in the lower 70s. North winds 5 to 10 miles an hour. Tonight, clear. Lows in the upper 40s. North winds around 5 miles an hour until midnight, becoming light and variable. Monday, sunny. Highs in the lower 70s. South winds 5 to 10 miles an hour. Monday night, clear. Lows in the mid-50s. South winds 5 to 10 miles an hour. Tuesday, sunny. Highs in the upper 70s. Southwest winds 5 to 10 miles an hour. Tuesday night through Wednesday night, mostly clear. Lows in the upper 50s. Highs in the mid-70s. Thursday and Thursday night, partly cloudy. Highs in the mid-70s. Lows in the upper 50s. Friday through Saturday, mostly clear. Highs in the mid-70s. Lows in the lower 60s. At 10 a.m. in Omaha, it was mostly sunny. The temperature was 60 degrees, the dew point 50, and the relative humidity 69%. The wind was north at 12 miles an hour. The pressure was 30.35 inches and rising. Across eastern Nebraska and southwest Iowa, it was sunny. It was 62 at Lincoln, 62 at Offutt Air Force Base, 60 at Millard, 59 at Fremont, and 59 at Columbus. Blair Airport reported 60, Tacoma reported 59, Nebraska City reported 63, Plattsmouth reported 62, and Red Oak, Iowa reported 63. Here are some observations from across the region. Skies ranged from sunny to mostly sunny. It was 59 at Grand Island, 57 at Norfolk, 55 at Sioux Falls, 56 at Sioux City, and 60 at Des Moines. Kansas City reported 65, Concordia, Kansas reported 62, North Platte reported 54, Denver reported 63,
and Valentine reported 52. Once again, at 10 a.m. in Omaha, it was 60 degrees under mostly sunny skies. Here are the forecast key messages. Flooding continues on the Big Blue River and Turkey Creek. Pleasant, dry conditions are expected for the majority of the next 7 days, with a slight warming trend by midweek. This is NOAA All Hazards Radio Station KIH 61 in Omaha, Nebraska. The current time is 10:53 a.m. Central Daylight Time. Now for the official National Weather Service forecast for the Omaha and Council Bluffs area. Today, sunny. Highs in the lower 70s. North winds 5 to 10 miles an hour. Tonight, clear. Lows in the upper 40s. North winds around 5 miles an hour until midnight, becoming light and variable. Monday, sunny. Highs in the lower 70s. South winds 5 to 10 miles an hour. Monday night, clear. Lows in the mid-50s. South winds 5 to 10 miles an hour. Tuesday, sunny. Highs in the upper 70s. Southwest winds 5 to 10 miles an hour. Tuesday night through Wednesday night, mostly clear. Lows in the upper 50s. Highs in the mid-70s. Thursday and Thursday night, partly cloudy. Highs in the mid-70s. Lows in the upper 50s. Friday through Saturday, mostly clear. Highs in the mid-70s. Lows in the lower 60s. At 10 a.m. in Omaha, it was mostly sunny. The temperature was 60 degrees, the dew point 50, and the relative humidity 69%. The wind was north at 12 miles an hour. The pressure was 30.35 inches and rising. Across eastern Nebraska and southwest Iowa, it was sunny. It was 62 at Lincoln, 62 at Offutt Air Force Base, 60 at Millard, 59 at Fremont, and 59 at Columbus. Blair Airport reported 60, Tacoma reported 59, Nebraska City reported 63, Plattsmouth reported 62, and Red Oak, Iowa reported 63. Here are some observations from across the region. Skies ranged from sunny to mostly sunny. It was 59 at Grand Island, 57 at Norfolk, 55 at Sioux Falls, 56 at Sioux City, and 60 at Des Moines. Kansas City reported 65, Concordia, Kansas reported 62, North Platte reported 54, Denver reported 63, and Valentine reported 52. Once again, at 10 a.m. in Omaha, it was 60 degrees under mostly sunny skies. Here are the forecast key messages. Flooding continues on the Big Blue River and Turkey Creek. Pleasant, dry conditions are expected for the majority of the next 7 days, with a slight warming trend by midweek. 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The current time is 10:56 a.m. Central Daylight Time. Now for the official National Weather Service forecast for the Omaha and Council Bluffs area. Today, sunny. Highs in the lower 70s. North winds 5 to 10 miles an hour. Tonight, clear. Lows in the upper 40s. North winds around 5 miles an hour until midnight, becoming light and variable. Monday, sunny. Highs in the lower 70s. South winds 5 to 10 miles an hour. Monday night, clear. Lows in the mid-50s. South winds 5 to 10 miles an hour. Tuesday, sunny. Highs in the upper 70s. Southwest winds 5 to 10 miles an hour. Tuesday night through Wednesday night, mostly clear. Lows in the upper 50s. Highs in the mid-70s. Thursday and Thursday night, partly cloudy. Highs in the mid-70s. Lows in the upper 50s. Friday through Saturday, mostly clear. Highs in the mid-70s. Lows in the lower 60s. 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
Douglas, Sarpy, Washington, Cass, Odo, Burt, Dodge, Saunders, Harrison, Pottawatomie, and Mills. At 10 a.m. in Omaha, it was mostly sunny. The temperature was 60 degrees, the dew point 50, and the relative humidity 69%. The wind was north at 12 miles an hour. The pressure was 30.35 inches and rising. Across eastern Nebraska and southwest Iowa, it was sunny. It was 62 at Lincoln, 62 at Offutt Air Force Base, 60 at Millard, 59 at Fremont, and 59 at Columbus. Blair Airport reported 60, Tacoma reported 59, Nebraska City reported 63, Plattsmouth reported 62, and Red Oak, Iowa reported 63. Here are some observations from across the region. Skies ranged from sunny to mostly sunny. It was 59 at Grand Island, 57 at Norfolk, 55 at Sioux Falls, 56 at Sioux City, and 60 at Des Moines. Kansas City reported 65, Concordia, Kansas reported 62, North Platte reported 54, Denver reported 63, and Valentine reported 52. Once again, at 10 a.m. in Omaha, it was 60 degrees under mostly sunny skies. Here are the forecast key messages. Flooding continues on the Big Blue River and Turkey Creek. Pleasant, dry conditions are expected for the majority of the next 7 days, with a slight warming trend by midweek. This is NOAA All Hazards Radio Station KIH 61 in Omaha, Nebraska. The current time is 11 a.m. Central Daylight Time. Now for the official National Weather Service forecast for the Omaha and Council Bluffs area. Today, sunny. Highs in the lower 70s. North winds 5 to 10 miles an hour. Tonight, clear. Lows in the upper 40s. North winds around 5 miles an hour until midnight, becoming light and variable. Monday, sunny. Highs in the lower 70s. South winds 5 to 10 miles an hour. Monday night, clear. Lows in the mid-50s. South winds 5 to 10 miles an hour. Tuesday, sunny. Highs in the upper 70s. Southwest winds 5 to 10 miles an hour. Tuesday night through Wednesday night, mostly clear. Lows in the upper 50s. Highs in the mid-70s. Thursday and Thursday night, partly cloudy. Highs in the mid-70s. Lows in the upper 50s. Friday through Saturday, mostly clear. Highs in the mid-70s. Lows in the lower 60s. Here are the forecast key messages. Flooding continues on the Big Blue River and Turkey Creek. Pleasant, dry conditions are expected for the majority of the next 7 days, with a slight warming trend by midweek. This is NOAA All Hazards Radio Station KIH 61 in Omaha, Nebraska. The current time is 11:01 a.m. Central Daylight Time. Now for the official National Weather Service forecast for the Omaha and Council Bluffs area. Today, sunny. Highs in the lower 70s. North winds 5 to 10 miles an hour. Tonight, clear. Lows in the upper 40s. North winds around 5 miles an hour until midnight, becoming light and variable. Monday, sunny. Highs in the lower 70s. South winds 5 to 10 miles an hour. Monday night, clear. Lows in the mid-50s. South winds 5 to 10 miles an hour. Tuesday, sunny. Highs in the upper 70s. Southwest winds 5 to 10 miles an hour. Tuesday night through Wednesday night, mostly clear. Lows in the upper 50s. Highs in the mid-70s. Thursday and Thursday night, partly cloudy. Highs in the mid-70s. Lows in the upper 50s. Friday through Saturday, mostly clear. Highs in the mid-70s. Lows in the lower 60s. Here are the forecast key messages. Flooding continues on the Big Blue River and Turkey Creek.
pleasant. Dry conditions are expected for the majority of the next 7 days, with a slight warming trend by midweek. This is NOAA All Hazards Radio Station KIH 61 in Omaha, Nebraska. The current time is 11:03 a.m. Central Daylight Time. Now for the official National Weather Service forecast for the Omaha and Council Bluffs area. Today, sunny. Highs in the lower 70s. North winds 5 to 10 miles an hour. Tonight, clear. Lows in the upper 40s. North winds around 5 miles an hour until midnight, becoming light and variable. Monday, sunny. Highs in the lower 70s. South winds 5 to 10 miles an hour. Monday night, clear. Lows in the mid-50s. South winds 5 to 10 miles an hour. Tuesday, sunny. Highs in the upper 70s. Southwest winds 5 to 10 miles an hour. Tuesday night through Wednesday night, mostly clear. Lows in the upper 50s. Highs in the mid-70s. Thursday and Thursday night, partly cloudy. Highs in the mid-70s. Lows in the upper 50s. Friday through Saturday, mostly clear. Highs in the mid-70s. Lows in the lower 60s. Here are the forecast key messages. Flooding continues on the Big Blue River and Turkey Creek. Pleasant, dry conditions are expected for the majority of the next 7 days, with a slight warming trend by midweek. This is NOAA All Hazards Radio Station KIH 61 in Omaha, Nebraska. The current time is 11:05 a.m. Central Daylight Time. Now for the official National Weather Service forecast for the Omaha and Council Bluffs area. Today, sunny. Highs in the lower 70s. North winds 5 to 10 miles an hour. Tonight, clear. Lows in the upper 40s. North winds around 5 miles an hour until midnight, becoming light and variable. Monday, sunny. Highs in the lower 70s. South winds 5 to 10 miles an hour. Monday night, clear. Lows in the mid-50s. South winds 5 to 10 miles an hour. Tuesday, sunny. Highs in the upper 70s. Southwest winds 5 to 10 miles an hour. Tuesday night through Wednesday night, mostly clear. Lows in the upper 50s. Highs in the mid-70s. Thursday and Thursday night, partly cloudy. Highs in the mid-70s. Lows in the upper 50s. Friday through Saturday, mostly clear. Highs in the mid-70s. Lows in the lower 60s. At 11 a.m. in Omaha, it was mostly sunny. The temperature was 65 degrees, the dew point 48, and the relative humidity 54%. The wind was north at 10 miles an hour. The pressure was 30.35 inches and steady. Across eastern Nebraska and southwest Iowa, it was sunny, with a temperature of 68 at Lincoln, 64 at Millard, 64 at Fremont, 65 at Columbus, and 63 at Blair Airport. Under sunny skies, Tacoma reported 64, Nebraska City reported 65, Plattsmouth reported 66, and Red Oak, Iowa reported 66. Here are some observations from across the region. Skies ranged from sunny to mostly sunny. It was 65 at Grand Island, 62 at Norfolk, 62 at Sioux Falls, 60 at Sioux City, and 64 at Des Moines. Kansas City reported 70, Concordia, Kansas reported 68, North Platte reported 61, Denver reported 65, and Valentine reported 63. Once again, at 11 a.m. in Omaha, it was 65 degrees under mostly sunny skies. Here are the forecast key messages. Flooding continues on the Big Blue River and Turkey Creek. Pleasant, dry conditions are expected for the majority of the next 7 days, with a slight warming trend by midweek. This is NOAA All Hazards Radio Station KIH 61 in Omaha, Nebraska.
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Now for the official National Weather Service forecast.

Tuesday, sunny. Highs in the upper 70s. Southwest winds 5 to 10 miles an hour. Tuesday night through Wednesday night, mostly clear. Lows in the upper 50s. Highs in the mid 70s. Thursday and Thursday night, partly cloudy. Highs in the mid 70s. Lows in the upper 50s. Friday through Saturday, mostly clear. Highs in the mid 70s. Lows in the lower 60s. At 11 a.m. in Omaha, it was mostly sunny. The temperature was 65 degrees, the dew point 48, and the relative humidity 54%. The wind was north at 10 miles an hour. The pressure was 30.35 inches and steady. Across eastern Nebraska and southwest Iowa, it was sunny, with a temperature of 68 at Lincoln, 64 at Millard, 64 at Fremont, 65 at Columbus, and 63 at Blair Airport. Under sunny skies, Tacoma reported 64, Nebraska City reported 65, Plattsmouth reported 66, and Red Oak, Iowa reported 66. Here are some observations from across the region. Skies ranged from sunny to mostly sunny. It was 65 in Grand Island, 62 at Norfolk, 62 at Sioux Falls, 60 at Sioux City, and 64 at Des Moines. Kansas City reported 70, Concordia, Kansas reported 68, North Platte reported 61, Denver reported 65, and Valentine reported 63. Once again, at 11 a.m. in Omaha, it was 65 degrees under mostly sunny skies. Here are the forecast key messages. Flooding continues on the Big Blue River and Turkey Creek. Pleasant, dry conditions are expected for the majority of the next 7 days, with a slight warming trend by midweek. This is NOAA All Hazards Radio Station KIH 61 in Omaha, Nebraska. The current time is 11:11 a.m. Central Daylight Time. Now for the official National Weather Service forecast for the Omaha and Council Bluffs area. Today, sunny. Highs in the lower 70s. North winds 5 to 10 miles an hour. Tonight, clear. Lows in the upper 40s. North winds around 5 miles an hour until midnight, becoming light and variable. Monday, sunny. Highs in the lower 70s. South winds 5 to 10 miles an hour. Monday night, clear. Lows in the mid 50s. South winds 5 to 10 miles an hour. Tuesday, sunny. Highs in the upper 70s. Southwest winds 5 to 10 miles an hour. Tuesday night through Wednesday night, mostly clear. Lows in the upper 50s. Highs in the mid 70s. Thursday and Thursday night, partly cloudy. Highs in the mid 70s. Lows in the upper 50s. Friday through Saturday, mostly clear. Highs in the mid 70s. Lows in the lower 60s. At 11 a.m. in Omaha, it was mostly sunny. The temperature was 65 degrees, the dew point 48, and the relative humidity 54%. The wind was north at 10 miles an hour. The pressure was 30.35 inches and steady. Across eastern Nebraska and southwest Iowa, it was sunny. It was 68 at Lincoln, 65 at Offutt Air Force Base, 64 at Millard, 64 at Fremont, and 65 at Columbus. Blair Airport reported 63, Tacoma reported 64, Nebraska City reported 65, Plattsmouth reported 66, and Red Oak, Iowa reported 66. Here are some observations from across the region. Skies ranged from sunny to mostly sunny. It was 65 in Grand Island, 62 at Norfolk, 62 at Sioux Falls, 60 at Sioux City, and 64 at Des Moines. Kansas City reported 70, Concordia, Kansas reported 68, North Platte reported 61, Denver reported 65, and Valentine reported 63. Once again, at 11 a.m. in Omaha, it was 65 degrees under mostly sunny skies. Here are the forecast key messages. Flooding continues on the Big

River, and Turkey Creek. Pleasant, dry conditions are expected for the majority of the next 7 days, with a slight warming trend by midweek. This is NOAA All Hazards radio station KIH 61 in Omaha, Nebraska. The current time is 11:14 a.m. Central Daylight Time. Now for the official National Weather Service forecast for the Omaha and Council Bluffs area. Today, sunny. Highs in the lower 70s. North winds 5 to 10 miles an hour. Tonight, clear. Lows in the upper 40s. North winds around 5 miles an hour until midnight, becoming light and variable. Monday, sunny. Highs in the lower 70s. South winds 5 to 10 miles an hour. Monday night, clear. Lows in the mid-50s. South winds 5 to 10 miles an hour. Tuesday, sunny. Highs in the upper 70s. Southwest winds 5 to 10 miles an hour. Tuesday night through Wednesday night, mostly clear. Lows in the upper 50s. Highs in the mid-70s. Thursday and Thursday night, partly cloudy. Highs in the mid-70s. Lows in the upper 50s. Friday through Saturday, mostly clear. Highs in the mid-70s. Lows in the lower 60s. At 11 a.m. in Omaha, it was mostly sunny. The temperature was 65 degrees, the dew point 48, and the relative humidity 54%. The wind was north at 10 miles an hour. The pressure was 30.35 inches and steady. Across eastern Nebraska and southwest Iowa, it was sunny. It was 68 at Lincoln, 65 at Offutt Air Force Base, 64 at Millard, 64 at Fremont, and 65 at Columbus. Blair Airport reported 63, Tacoma reported 64, Nebraska City reported 65, Plattsmouth reported 66, and Red Oak, Iowa reported 66. Here are some observations from across the region. Skies ranged from sunny to mostly sunny. It was 65 at Grand Island, 62 at Norfolk, 62 at Sioux Falls, 60 at Sioux City, and 64 at Des Moines. Kansas City reported 70, Concordia, Kansas reported 68, North Platte reported 61, Denver reported 65, and Valentine reported 63. Once again, at 11 a.m. in Omaha, it was 65 degrees under mostly sunny skies. Here are the forecast key messages. Flooding continues on the Big Blue River and Turkey Creek. Pleasant, dry conditions are expected for the majority of the next 7 days, with a slight warming trend by midweek. This is NOAA All Hazards radio station KIH 61 in Omaha, Nebraska. The current time is 11:17 a.m. Central Daylight Time. Now for the official National Weather Service forecast for the Omaha and Council Bluffs area. Today, sunny. Highs in the lower 70s. North winds 5 to 10 miles an hour. Tonight, clear. Lows in the upper 40s. North winds around 5 miles an hour until midnight, becoming light and variable. Monday, sunny. Highs in the lower 70s. South winds 5 to 10 miles an hour. Monday night, clear. Lows in the mid-50s. South winds 5 to 10 miles an hour. Tuesday, sunny. Highs in the upper 70s. Southwest winds 5 to 10 miles an hour. Tuesday night through Wednesday night, mostly clear. Lows in the upper 50s. Highs in the mid-70s. Thursday and Thursday night, partly cloudy. Highs in the mid-70s. Lows in the upper 50s. Friday through Saturday, mostly clear. Highs in the mid-70s. Lows in the lower 60s. At 11 a.m. in Omaha, it was mostly sunny. The temperature was 65 degrees, the dew point 48, and the relative humidity 54%. The wind was north at 10 miles an hour. The pressure was 30.35 inches and steady.
Across eastern Nebraska and southwest Iowa, it was sunny. It was 68 at Lincoln, 65 at Offutt Air Force Base, 64 at Millard, 64 at Fremont, and 65 at Columbus. Blair Airport reported 63, Tacoma reported 64, Nebraska City reported 65, Plattsmouth reported 66, and Red Oak, Iowa reported 66. Here are some observations from across the region. Skies ranged from sunny to mostly sunny. It was 65 at Grand Island, 62 at Norfolk, 62 at Sioux Falls, 60 at Sioux City, and 64 at Des Moines. Kansas City reported 70, Concordia, Kansas reported 68, North Platte reported 61, Denver reported 65, and Valentine reported 63. Once again, at 11 a.m. in Omaha, it was 65 degrees under mostly sunny skies. Here are the forecast key messages. Flooding continues on the Big Blue River and Turkey Creek. Pleasant, dry conditions are expected for the majority of the next 7 days, with a slight warming trend by midweek. This is NOAA All Hazards radio station KIH 61 in Omaha, Nebraska. The current time is 11:20 a.m. Central Daylight Time. Now for the official National Weather Service forecast for the Omaha and Council Bluffs area. Today, sunny. Highs in the lower 70s. North winds 5 to 10 miles an hour. Tonight, clear. Lows in the upper 40s. North winds around 5 miles an hour until midnight, becoming light and variable. Monday, sunny. Highs in the lower 70s. South winds 5 to 10 miles an hour. Monday night, clear. Lows in the mid-50s. South winds 5 to 10 miles an hour. Tuesday, sunny. Highs in the upper 70s. Southwest winds 5 to 10 miles an hour. Tuesday night through Wednesday night, mostly clear. Lows in the upper 50s. Highs in the mid-70s. Thursday and Thursday night, partly cloudy. Highs in the mid-70s. Lows in the upper 50s. Friday through Saturday, mostly clear. Highs in the mid-70s. Lows in the lower 60s. At 11 a.m. in Omaha, it was mostly sunny. The temperature was 65 degrees, the dew point 48, and the relative humidity 54%. The wind was north at 10 miles an hour. The pressure was 30.35 inches and steady. Across eastern Nebraska and southwest Iowa, it was sunny. It was 68 at Lincoln, 65 at Offutt Air Force Base, 64 at Millard, 64 at Fremont, and 65 at Columbus. Blair Airport reported 63, Tacoma reported 64, Nebraska City reported 65, Plattsmouth reported 66, and Red Oak, Iowa reported 66. Here are some observations from across the region. Skies ranged from sunny to mostly sunny. It was 65 at Grand Island, 62 at Norfolk, 62 at Sioux Falls, 60 at Sioux City, and 64 at Des Moines. Kansas City reported 70, Concordia, Kansas reported 68, North Platte reported 61, Denver reported 65, and Valentine reported 63. Once again, at 11 a.m. in Omaha, it was 65 degrees under mostly sunny skies. Here are the forecast key messages. Flooding continues on the Big Blue River and Turkey Creek. Pleasant, dry conditions are expected for the majority of the next 7 days, with a slight warming trend by midweek. This is NOAA All Hazards radio station KIH 61 in Omaha, Nebraska. The current time is 11:23 a.m. Central Daylight Time. Now for the official National Weather Service forecast for the Omaha and Council Bluffs area. Today, sunny. Highs in the lower 70s. North winds 5 to 10 miles an hour. Tonight, clear. Lows in the upper 40s. North winds around 5 miles an hour until midnight, becoming light and variable. Monday, sunny.
highs in the lower 70s. South winds 5 to 10 miles an hour. Monday night, clear. Lows in the mid-50s. South winds 5 to 10 miles an hour. Tuesday, sunny. Highs in the upper 70s. Southwest winds 5 to 10 miles an hour. Tuesday night through Wednesday night, mostly clear. Lows in the upper 50s. Highs in the mid-70s. Thursday and Thursday night, partly cloudy. Highs in the mid-70s. Lows in the upper 50s. Friday through Saturday, mostly clear. Highs in the mid-70s. Lows in the lower 60s. At 11 a.m. in Omaha, it was mostly sunny. The temperature was 65 degrees, the dew point 48, and the relative humidity 54%. The wind was north at 10 miles an hour. The pressure was 30.35 inches and steady. Across eastern Nebraska and southwest Iowa, it was sunny. It was 68 at Lincoln, 65 at Offutt Air Force Base, 64 at Millard, 64 at Fremont, and 65 at Columbus. Blair Airport reported 63, Tacoma reported 64, Nebraska City reported 65, Plattsmouth reported 66, and Red Oak, Iowa reported 66. Here are some observations from across the region. Skies ranged from sunny to mostly sunny. It was 65 at Grand Island, 62 at Norfolk, 62 at Sioux Falls, 60 at Sioux City, and 64 at Des Moines. Kansas City reported 70, Concordia, Kansas reported 68, North Platte reported 61, Denver reported 65, and Valentine reported 63. Once again, at 11 a.m. in Omaha, it was 65 degrees under mostly sunny skies. Here are the forecast key messages. Flooding continues on the Big Blue River and Turkey Creek. Pleasant, dry conditions are expected for the majority of the next 7 days, with a slight warming trend by midweek. This is NOAA All Hazards Radio Station KIH 61 in Omaha, Nebraska. The current time is 11:26 a.m. Central Daylight Time. Now for the official National Weather Service forecast for the Omaha and Council Bluffs area. Today, sunny. Highs in the lower 70s. North winds 5 to 10 miles an hour. Tonight, clear. Lows in the upper 40s. North winds around 5 miles an hour until midnight, becoming light and variable. Monday, sunny. Highs in the lower 70s. South winds 5 to 10 miles an hour. Monday night, clear. Lows in the mid-50s. South winds 5 to 10 miles an hour. Tuesday, sunny. Highs in the upper 70s. Southwest winds 5 to 10 miles an hour. Tuesday night through Wednesday night, mostly clear. Lows in the upper 50s. Highs in the mid-70s. Thursday and Thursday night, partly cloudy. Highs in the mid-70s. Lows in the upper 50s. Friday through Saturday, mostly clear. Highs in the mid-70s. Lows in the lower 60s. At 11 a.m. in Omaha, it was mostly sunny. The temperature was 65 degrees, the dew point 48, and the relative humidity 54%. The wind was north at 10 miles an hour. The pressure was 30.35 inches and steady. Across eastern Nebraska and southwest Iowa, it was sunny. It was 68 at Lincoln, 65 at Offutt Air Force Base, 64 at Millard, 64 at Fremont, and 65 at Columbus. Blair Airport reported 63, Tacoma reported 64, Nebraska City reported 65, Plattsmouth reported 66, and Red Oak, Iowa reported 66. Here are some observations from across the region. Skies ranged from sunny to mostly sunny. It was 65 at Grand Island, 62 at Norfolk, 62 at Sioux Falls, 60 at Sioux City, and 64 at Des Moines.
Kansas City reported 70, Concordia, Kansas reported 68, North Platte reported 61, Denver reported 65, and Valentine reported 63. Once again, at 11 a.m. in Omaha, it was 65 degrees under mostly sunny skies. Here are the forecast key messages. Flooding continues on the Big Blue River and Turkey Creek. Pleasant, dry conditions are expected for the majority of the next 7 days, with a slight warming trend by midweek. This is NOAA All Hazards radio station KIH 61 in Omaha, Nebraska. The current time is 11:29 a.m. Central Daylight Time. Now for the official National Weather Service forecast for the Omaha and Council Bluffs area. Today, sunny. Highs in the lower 70s. North winds 5 to 10 miles an hour. Tonight, clear. Lows in the upper 40s. North winds around 5 miles an hour until midnight, becoming light and variable. Monday, sunny. Highs in the lower 70s. South winds 5 to 10 miles an hour. Monday night, clear. Lows in the mid-50s. South winds 5 to 10 miles an hour. Tuesday, sunny. Highs in the upper 70s. Southwest winds 5 to 10 miles an hour. Tuesday night through Wednesday night, mostly clear. Lows in the upper 50s. Highs in the mid-70s. Thursday and Thursday night, partly cloudy. Highs in the mid-70s. Lows in the upper 50s. Friday through Saturday, mostly clear. Highs in the mid-70s. Lows in the lower 60s. At 11 a.m. in Omaha, it was mostly sunny. The temperature was 65 degrees, the dew point 48, and the relative humidity 54%. The wind was north at 10 miles an hour. The pressure was 30.35 inches and steady. Across eastern Nebraska and southwest Iowa, it was sunny. It was 68 at Lincoln, 65 at Offutt Air Force Base, 64 at Millard, 64 at Fremont, and 65 at Columbus. Blair Airport reported 63, Tacoma reported 64, Nebraska City reported 65, Plattsmouth reported 66, and Red Oak, Iowa reported 66. Here are some observations from across the region. Skies ranged from sunny to mostly sunny. It was 65 at Grand Island, 62 at Norfolk, 62 at Sioux Falls, 60 at Sioux City, and 64 at Des Moines. Kansas City reported 70, Concordia, Kansas reported 68, North Platte reported 61, Denver reported 65, and Valentine reported 63. Once again, at 11 a.m. in Omaha, it was 65 degrees under mostly sunny skies. Here are the forecast key messages. Flooding continues on the Big Blue River and Turkey Creek. Pleasant, dry conditions are expected for the majority of the next 7 days, with a slight warming trend by midweek. This is NOAA All Hazards radio station KIH 61 in Omaha, Nebraska. The current time is 11:32 a.m. Central Daylight Time. Now for the official National Weather Service forecast for the Omaha and Council Bluffs area. Today, sunny. Highs in the lower 70s. North winds 5 to 10 miles an hour. Tonight, clear. Lows in the upper 40s. North winds around 5 miles an hour until midnight, becoming light and variable. Monday, sunny. Highs in the lower 70s. South winds 5 to 10 miles an hour. Monday night, clear. Lows in the mid-50s. South winds 5 to 10 miles an hour. Tuesday, sunny. Highs in the upper 70s. Southwest winds 5 to 10 miles an hour. Tuesday night through Wednesday night, mostly clear. Lows in the upper 50s. Highs in the mid-70s. Thursday and Thursday night, partly cloudy. Highs in the mid-70s. Lows in the upper 50s. Friday through Saturday, mostly clear. Highs in the mid-70s.
lows in the lower 60s. At 11 a.m. in Omaha, it was mostly sunny. The temperature was 65 degrees, the dew point 48, and the relative humidity 54%. The wind was north at 10 miles an hour. The pressure was 30.35 inches and steady. Across eastern Nebraska and southwest Iowa, it was sunny. It was 68 at Lincoln, 65 at Offutt Air Force Base, 64 at Millard, 64 at Fremont, and 65 at Columbus. Blair Airport reported 63, Tacoma reported 64, Nebraska City reported 65, Plattsmouth reported 66, and Red Oak, Iowa reported 66. Here are some observations from across the region. Skies ranged from sunny to mostly sunny. It was 65 in Grand Island, 62 at Norfolk, 62 at Sioux Falls, 60 at Sioux City, and 64 at Des Moines. Kansas City reported 70, Concordia, Kansas reported 68, North Platte reported 61, Denver reported 65, and Valentine reported 63. Once again, at 11 a.m. in Omaha, it was 65 degrees under mostly sunny skies. Here are the forecast key messages. Flooding continues on the Big Blue River and Turkey Creek. Pleasant, dry conditions are expected for the majority of the next 7 days, with a slight warming trend by midweek. This is NOAA All Hazards radio station KIH 61 in Omaha, Nebraska. The current time is 11:35 a.m. Central Daylight Time. Now for the official National Weather Service forecast for the Omaha and Council Bluffs area. Today, sunny. Highs in the lower 70s. North winds 5 to 10 miles an hour. Tonight, clear. Lows in the upper 40s. North winds around 5 miles an hour until midnight, becoming light and variable. Monday, sunny. Highs in the lower 70s. South winds 5 to 10 miles an hour. Monday night, clear. Lows in the mid-50s. South winds 5 to 10 miles an hour. Tuesday, sunny. Highs in the upper 70s. Southwest winds 5 to 10 miles an hour. Tuesday night through Wednesday night, mostly clear. Lows in the upper 50s. Highs in the mid-70s. Thursday and Thursday night, partly cloudy. Highs in the mid-70s. Lows in the upper 50s. Friday through Saturday, mostly clear. Highs in the mid-70s. Lows in the lower 60s. At 11 a.m. in Omaha, it was mostly sunny. The temperature was 65 degrees, the dew point 48, and the relative humidity 54%. The wind was north at 10 miles an hour. The pressure was 30.35 inches and steady. Across eastern Nebraska and southwest Iowa, it was sunny. It was 68 at Lincoln, 65 at Offutt Air Force Base, 64 at Millard, 64 at Fremont, and 65 at Columbus. Blair Airport reported 63, Tacoma reported 64, Nebraska City reported 65, Plattsmouth reported 66, and Red Oak, Iowa reported 66. Here are some observations from across the region. Skies ranged from sunny to mostly sunny. It was 65 at Grand Island, 62 at Norfolk, 62 at Sioux Falls, 60 at Sioux City, and 64 at Des Moines. Kansas City reported 70, Concordia, Kansas reported 68, North Platte reported 61, Denver reported 65, and Valentine reported 63. Once again, at 11 a.m. in Omaha, it was 65 degrees under mostly sunny skies. Here are the forecast key messages. Flooding continues on the Big Blue River and Turkey Creek. Pleasant, dry conditions are expected for the majority of the next 7 days, with a slight warming trend by midweek. This is NOAA All Hazards radio station KIH 61 in Omaha, Nebraska. The current time is 11:38 a.m. Central Daylight Time. Now for the official National Weather Service forecast for the Omaha and Council Bluffs area.
Today, sunny. Highs in the lower 70s. North winds 5 to 10 miles an hour. Tonight, clear. Lows in the upper 40s. North winds around 5 miles an hour until midnight, becoming light and variable. Monday, sunny. Highs in the lower 70s. South winds 5 to 10 miles an hour. Monday night, clear. Lows in the mid-50s. South winds 5 to 10 miles an hour. Tuesday, sunny. Highs in the upper 70s. Southwest winds 5 to 10 miles an hour. Tuesday night through Wednesday night, mostly clear. Lows in the upper 50s. Highs in the mid-70s. Thursday and Thursday night, partly cloudy. Highs in the mid-70s. Lows in the upper 50s. Friday through Saturday, mostly clear. Highs in the mid-70s. Lows in the lower 60s. At 11 a.m. in Omaha, it was mostly sunny. The temperature was 65 degrees, the dew point 48, and the relative humidity 54%. The wind was north at 10 miles an hour. The pressure was 30.35 inches and steady. Across eastern Nebraska and southwest Iowa, it was sunny. It was 68 at Lincoln, 65 at Offutt Air Force Base, 64 at Millard, 64 at Fremont, and 65 at Columbus. Blair Airport reported 63, Tacoma reported 64, Nebraska City reported 65, Plattsmouth reported 66, and Red Oak, Iowa reported 66. Here are some observations from across the region. Skies ranged from sunny to mostly sunny. It was 65 in Grand Island, 62 at Norfolk, 62 at Sioux Falls, 60 at Sioux City, and 64 at Des Moines. Kansas City reported 70, Concordia, Kansas reported 68, North Platte reported 61, Denver reported 65, and Valentine reported 63. Once again, at 11 a.m. in Omaha, it was 65 degrees under mostly sunny skies. Here are the forecast key messages. Flooding continues on the Big Blue River and Turkey Creek. Pleasant, dry conditions are expected for the majority of the next 7 days, with a slight warming trend by midweek. 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The current time is 11:41 a.m. Central Daylight Time. Now for the official National Weather Service forecast for the Omaha and Council Bluffs area. Today, sunny. Highs in the lower 70s. North winds 5 to 10 miles an hour. Tonight, clear. Lows in the upper 40s. North winds around 5 miles an hour until midnight, becoming light and variable. Monday, sunny. Highs in the lower 70s. South winds 5 to 10 miles an hour. Monday night, clear. Lows in the mid-50s. South winds 5 to 10 miles an hour. Tuesday, sunny. Highs in the upper 70s. Southwest winds 5 to 10 miles an hour. Tuesday night through Wednesday night, mostly clear. Lows in the upper 50s. Highs in the mid-70s. Thursday and Thursday night, partly cloudy. Highs in the mid-70s. Lows in the upper 50s. Friday through Saturday, mostly clear. Highs in the mid-70s. Lows in the lower 60s. At 11 a.m. in Omaha, it was mostly sunny. The temperature was 65 degrees, the dew point 48, and the relative humidity 54%. The wind was north at 10 miles an hour. The pressure was 30.35 inches and steady. Across eastern Nebraska and southwest Iowa, it was sunny. It was 68 at Lincoln, 65 at Offutt Air Force Base, 64 at Millard, 64 at Fremont, and 65 at Columbus. Blair Airport reported 63, Tacoma reported 64, Nebraska City reported 65, Plattsmouth reported 66, and Red Oak, Iowa reported 66. Here are some observations from across the region.
skies ranged from sunny to mostly sunny. It was 65 at Grand Island, 62 at Norfolk, 62 at Sioux Falls, 60 at Sioux City, and 64 at Des Moines. Kansas City reported 70, Concordia, Kansas reported 68, North Platte reported 61, Denver reported 65, and Valentine reported 63. Once again, at 11 a.m. in Omaha, it was 65 degrees under mostly sunny skies. Here are the forecast key messages. Flooding continues on the Big Blue River and Turkey Creek. Pleasant, dry conditions are expected for the majority of the next 7 days, with a slight warming trend by midweek. This is NOAA All Hazards Radio Station KIH 61 in Omaha, Nebraska. The current time is 11:44 a.m. Central Daylight Time. Now for the official National Weather Service forecast for the Omaha and Council Bluffs area. Today, sunny. Highs in the lower 70s. North winds 5 to 10 miles an hour. Tonight, clear. Lows in the upper 40s. North winds around 5 miles an hour until midnight, becoming light and variable. Monday, sunny. Highs in the lower 70s. South winds 5 to 10 miles an hour. Monday night, clear. Lows in the mid-50s. South winds 5 to 10 miles an hour. Tuesday, sunny. Highs in the upper 70s. Southwest winds 5 to 10 miles an hour. Tuesday night through Wednesday night, mostly clear. Lows in the upper 50s. Highs in the mid-70s. Thursday and Thursday night, partly cloudy. Highs in the mid-70s. Lows in the upper 50s. Friday through Saturday, mostly clear. Highs in the mid-70s. Lows in the lower 60s. At 11 a.m. in Omaha, it was mostly sunny. The temperature was 65 degrees, the dew point 48, and the relative humidity 54%. The wind was north at 10 miles an hour. The pressure was 30.35 inches and steady. Across eastern Nebraska and southwest Iowa, it was sunny. It was 68 at Lincoln, 65 at Offutt Air Force Base, 64 at Millard, 64 at Fremont, and 65 at Columbus. Blair Airport reported 63, Tacoma reported 64, Nebraska City reported 65, Plattsmouth reported 66, and Red Oak, Iowa reported 66. Here are some observations from across the region. Skies ranged from sunny to mostly sunny. It was 65 at Grand Island, 62 at Norfolk, 62 at Sioux Falls, 60 at Sioux City, and 64 at Des Moines. Kansas City reported 70, Concordia, Kansas reported 68, North Platte reported 61, Denver reported 65, and Valentine reported 63. Once again, at 11 a.m. in Omaha, it was 65 degrees under mostly sunny skies. Here are the forecast key messages. Flooding continues on the Big Blue River and Turkey Creek. Pleasant, dry conditions are expected for the majority of the next 7 days, with a slight warming trend by midweek. This is NOAA All Hazards Radio Station KIH 61 in Omaha, Nebraska. The current time is 11:47 a.m. Central Daylight Time. Now for the official National Weather Service forecast for the Omaha and Council Bluffs area. Today, sunny. Highs in the lower 70s. North winds 5 to 10 miles an hour. Tonight, clear. Lows in the upper 40s. North winds around 5 miles an hour until midnight, becoming light and variable. Monday, sunny. Highs in the lower 70s. South winds 5 to 10 miles an hour. Monday night, clear. Lows in the mid-50s. South winds 5 to 10 miles an hour. Tuesday, sunny. Highs in the upper 70s. Southwest winds 5 to 10 miles an hour. Tuesday night through Wednesday night, mostly clear. Lows in the upper 50s. Highs in the mid-70s.
Thursday and Thursday night, partly cloudy. Highs in the mid-70s. Lows in the upper 50s. Friday through Saturday, mostly clear. Highs in the mid-70s. Lows in the lower 60s. At 11 a.m. in Omaha, it was mostly sunny. The temperature was 65 degrees, the dew point 48, and the relative humidity 54%. The wind was north at 10 miles an hour. The pressure was 30.35 inches and steady. Across eastern Nebraska and southwest Iowa, it was sunny. It was 68 at Lincoln, 65 at Offutt Air Force Base, 64 at Millard, 64 at Fremont, and 65 at Columbus. Blair Airport reported 63, Tacoma reported 64, Nebraska City reported 65, Plattsmouth reported 66, and Red Oak, Iowa reported 66. Here are some observations from across the region. Skies ranged from sunny to mostly sunny. It was 65 at Grand Island, 62 at Norfolk, 62 at Sioux Falls, 60 at Sioux City, and 64 at Des Moines. Kansas City reported 70, Concordia, Kansas reported 68, North Platte reported 61, Denver reported 65, and Valentine reported 63. Once again, at 11 a.m. in Omaha, it was 65 degrees under mostly sunny skies. Here are the forecast key messages. Flooding continues on the Big Blue River and Turkey Creek. Pleasant, dry conditions are expected for the majority of the next 7 days, with a slight warming trend by midweek. This is NOAA All Hazards Radio Station KIH 61 in Omaha, Nebraska. The current time is 11:50 a.m. Central Daylight Time. Now for the official National Weather Service forecast for the Omaha and Council Bluffs area. Today, sunny. Highs in the lower 70s. North winds 5 to 10 miles an hour. Tonight, clear. Lows in the upper 40s. North winds around 5 miles an hour until midnight, becoming light and variable. Monday, sunny. Highs in the lower 70s. South winds 5 to 10 miles an hour. Monday night, clear. Lows in the mid-50s. South winds 5 to 10 miles an hour. Tuesday, sunny. Highs in the upper 70s. Southwest winds 5 to 10 miles an hour. Tuesday night through Wednesday night, mostly clear. Lows in the upper 50s. Highs in the mid-70s. Thursday and Thursday night, partly cloudy. Highs in the mid-70s. Lows in the upper 50s. Friday through Saturday, mostly clear. Highs in the mid-70s. Lows in the lower 60s. At 11 a.m. in Omaha, it was mostly sunny. The temperature was 65 degrees, the dew point 48, and the relative humidity 54%. The wind was north at 10 miles an hour. The pressure was 30.35 inches and steady. Across eastern Nebraska and southwest Iowa, it was sunny. It was 68 at Lincoln, 65 at Offutt Air Force Base, 64 at Millard, 64 at Fremont, and 65 at Columbus. Blair Airport reported 63, Tacoma reported 64, Nebraska City reported 65, Plattsmouth reported 66, and Red Oak, Iowa reported 66. Here are some observations from across the region. Skies ranged from sunny to mostly sunny. It was 65 at Grand Island, 62 at Norfolk, 62 at Sioux Falls, 60 at Sioux City, and 64 at Des Moines. Kansas City reported 70, Concordia, Kansas reported 68, North Platte reported 61, Denver reported 65, and Valentine reported 63. Once again, at 11 a.m. in Omaha, it was 65 degrees under mostly sunny skies. Here are the forecast key messages. Flooding continues on the Big Blue River and Turkey Creek. Pleasant, dry conditions are expected for the majority of the next 7 days, with a slight warming trend by midweek.
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The current time is 11:53 a.m. Central Daylight Time. Now for the official National Weather Service forecast for the Omaha and Council Bluffs area. Today, sunny. Highs in the lower 70s. North winds 5 to 10 miles an hour. Tonight, clear. Lows in the upper 40s. North winds around 5 miles an hour until midnight, becoming light and variable. Monday, sunny. Highs in the lower 70s. South winds 5 to 10 miles an hour. Monday night, clear. Lows in the mid-50s. South winds 5 to 10 miles an hour. Tuesday, sunny. Highs in the upper 70s. Southwest winds 5 to 10 miles an hour. Tuesday night through Wednesday night, mostly clear. Lows in the upper 50s. Highs in the mid-70s. Thursday and Thursday night, partly cloudy. Highs in the mid-70s. Lows in the upper 50s. Friday through Saturday, mostly clear. Highs in the mid-70s. Lows in the lower 60s. 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Douglas, Sarpy, Washington, Cass, Odo, Burt, Dodge, Saunders, Harrison, Pottawatomie, and Mills. At 11 a.m. in Omaha, it was mostly sunny. The temperature was 65 degrees, the dew point 48, and the relative humidity 54%. The wind was north at 10 miles an hour. The pressure was 30.35 inches and steady. Across eastern Nebraska and southwest Iowa, it was sunny. It was 68 at Lincoln, 65 at Offutt Air Force Base, 64 at Millard, 64 at Fremont, and 65 at Columbus. Blair Airport reported 63, Tacoma reported 64, Nebraska City reported 65, Plattsmouth reported 66, and Red Oak, Iowa reported 66. Here are some observations from across the region. Skies ranged from sunny to mostly sunny. It was 65 at Grand Island, 62 at Norfolk, 62 at Sioux Falls, 60 at Sioux City, and 64 at Des Moines. Kansas City reported 70, Concordia, Kansas reported 68, North Platte reported 61, Denver reported 65, and Valentine reported 63. Once again, at 11 a.m. in Omaha, it was 65 degrees under mostly sunny skies. Here are the forecast key messages. Flooding continues on the Big Blue River and Turkey Creek. Pleasant, dry conditions are expected for the majority of the next 7 days, with a slight warming trend by midweek. This is NOAA All Hazards radio station KIH-61 in Omaha, Nebraska. The current time is 11:57 a.m. Central Daylight Time. Now for the official National Weather Service forecast for the Omaha and Council Bluffs area. This afternoon, sunny. Highs in the lower 70s. North winds 5 to 10 miles an hour. Tonight, clear. Lows in the upper 40s. South winds around 5 miles an hour until midnight, becoming light and variable. Monday, sunny. Highs in the lower 70s. South winds 5 to 10 miles an hour. Monday night, clear. Lows in the mid-50s. South winds 5 to 10 miles an hour. Tuesday, sunny. Highs in the upper 70s. Southwest winds 5 to 10 miles an hour. Tuesday night through Thursday, mostly clear. Lows in the upper 50s. Highs in the mid-70s. Thursday night, partly cloudy. Lows in the upper 50s. Friday through Saturday, mostly clear. Highs in the mid-70s. Lows in the lower 60s. At 11 a.m. in Omaha, it was mostly sunny. The temperature was 65 degrees, the dew point 48, and the relative humidity 54%. The wind was north at 10 miles an hour.
The pressure was 30.35 inches and steady. Across eastern Nebraska and southwest Iowa, it was sunny. It was 68 at Lincoln, 65 at Offutt Air Force Base, 64 at Millard, 64 at Fremont, and 65 at Columbus. Blair Airport reported 63, Tacoma reported 64, Nebraska City reported 65, Plattsmouth reported 66, and Red Oak, Iowa reported 66. Here are some observations from across the region. Skies ranged from sunny to mostly sunny. It was 65 in Grand Island, 62 at North Fork, 62 at Sioux Falls, 60 at Sioux City, and 64 at Des Moines. Kansas City reported 70, Concordia, Kansas reported 68, North Platte reported 61, Denver reported 65, and Valentine reported 63. Once again, at 11 a.m. in Omaha, it was 65 degrees under mostly sunny skies. Here are the forecast key messages. Flooding continues on the Big Blue River and Turkey Creek. Pleasant, dry conditions are expected for the majority of the next 7 days, with a slight warming trend by midweek. This is NOAA All Hazards Radio Station KIH 61 in Omaha, Nebraska. The current time is 12 p.m. Central Daylight Time. Now for the official National Weather Service forecast for the Omaha and Council Bluffs area. This afternoon, sunny. Highs in the lower 70s. North winds 5 to 10 miles an hour. Tonight, clear. Lows in the upper 40s. South winds around 5 miles an hour until midnight, becoming light and variable. Monday, sunny. Highs in the lower 70s. South winds 5 to 10 miles an hour. Monday night, clear. Lows in the mid-50s. South winds 5 to 10 miles an hour. Tuesday, sunny. Highs in the upper 70s. Southwest winds 5 to 10 miles an hour. Tuesday night through Thursday, mostly clear. Lows in the upper 50s. Highs in the mid-70s. Thursday night, partly cloudy. Lows in the upper 50s. Friday through Saturday, mostly clear. Highs in the mid-70s. Lows in the lower 60s. Here are the forecast key messages. Flooding continues on the Big Blue River and Turkey Creek. Pleasant, dry conditions are expected for the majority of the next 7 days, with a slight warming trend by midweek. This is NOAA All Hazards Radio Station KIH 61 in Omaha, Nebraska. The current time is 12:01 p.m. Central Daylight Time. Now for the official National Weather Service forecast for the Omaha and Council Bluffs area. This afternoon, sunny. Highs in the lower 70s. North winds 5 to 10 miles an hour. Tonight, clear. Lows in the upper 40s. South winds around 5 miles an hour until midnight, becoming light and variable. Monday, sunny. Highs in the lower 70s. South winds 5 to 10 miles an hour. Monday night, clear. Lows in the mid-50s. South winds 5 to 10 miles an hour. Tuesday, sunny. Highs in the upper 70s. Southwest winds 5 to 10 miles an hour. Tuesday night through Thursday, mostly clear. Lows in the upper 50s. Highs in the mid-70s. Thursday night, partly cloudy. Lows in the upper 50s. Friday through Saturday, mostly clear. Highs in the mid-70s. Lows in the lower 60s. Here are the forecast key messages. Flooding continues on the Big Blue River and Turkey Creek. Pleasant, dry conditions are expected for the majority of the next 7 days, with a slight warming trend by midweek. This is NOAA All Hazards Radio Station KIH 61 in Omaha, Nebraska. The current time is 12:03 p.m. Central Daylight Time. Now for the official National Weather Service forecast for the Omaha and Council Bluffs area. This afternoon,
sunny. Highs in the lower 70s. North winds 5 to 10 miles an hour. Tonight, clear. Lows in the upper 40s. South winds around 5 miles an hour until midnight, becoming light and variable. Monday, sunny. Highs in the lower 70s. South winds 5 to 10 miles an hour. Monday night, clear. Lows in the mid-50s. South winds 5 to 10 miles an hour. Tuesday, sunny. Highs in the upper 70s. Southwest winds 5 to 10 miles an hour. Tuesday night through Thursday, mostly clear. Lows in the upper 50s. Highs in the mid-70s. Thursday night, partly cloudy. Lows in the upper 50s. Friday through Saturday, mostly clear. Highs in the mid-70s. Lows in the lower 60s. Here are the forecast key messages. Flooding continues on the Big Blue River and Turkey Creek. Pleasant, dry conditions are expected for the majority of the next 7 days, with a slight warming trend by midweek. This is NOAA All Hazards radio station KIH61 in Omaha, Nebraska. The current time is 12:05 p.m. Central Daylight Time. Now for the official National Weather Service forecast for the Omaha and Council Bluffs area. This afternoon, sunny. Highs in the lower 70s. North winds 5 to 10 miles an hour. Tonight, clear. Lows in the upper 40s. South winds around 5 miles an hour until midnight, becoming light and variable. Monday, sunny. Highs in the lower 70s. South winds 5 to 10 miles an hour. Monday night, clear. Lows in the mid-50s. South winds 5 to 10 miles an hour. Tuesday, sunny. Highs in the upper 70s. Southwest winds 5 to 10 miles an hour. Tuesday night through Thursday, mostly clear. Lows in the upper 50s. Highs in the mid-70s. Thursday night, partly cloudy. Lows in the upper 50s. Friday through Saturday, mostly clear. Highs in the mid-70s. Lows in the lower 60s. At noon in Omaha, it was mostly sunny. The temperature was 68 degrees, the dew point 47, and the relative humidity 46%. The wind was northwest at 7 miles an hour. The pressure was 30.35 inches and steady. Across eastern Nebraska and southwest Iowa, at Red Oak, Iowa, haze was reported with a temperature of 70. It was sunny with a temperature of 71 at Lincoln, 66 at Millard, 67 at Fremont, and 67 at Columbus. Under sunny skies, Blair Airport reported 65, Tacoma reported 68, Nebraska City reported 69, and Plattsmouth reported 68. Here are some observations from across the region. It was sunny, with a temperature of 68 at Grand Island, 66 at Norfolk, 65 at Sioux City, 73 at Concordia, Kansas, and 68 at North Platte. It was mostly sunny, with a temperature of 67 at Sioux Falls, 67 at Des Moines, 69 at Denver, and 69 at Valentine. Once again, at noon in Omaha, it was 68 degrees under mostly sunny skies. Here are the forecast key messages. Flooding continues on the Big Blue River and Turkey Creek. Pleasant, dry conditions are expected for the majority of the next 7 days, with a slight warming trend by midweek. 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The current time is 12:08 p.m. Central Daylight Time. Now for the official National Weather Service forecast for the Omaha and Council Bluffs area. This afternoon, sunny. Highs in the lower 70s. North winds 5 to 10 miles an hour. Tonight, clear. Lows in the upper 40s. South winds around 5 miles an hour until midnight, becoming light and variable. Monday, sunny. Highs in the lower 70s.
south winds 5 to 10 miles an hour. Monday night, clear. Lows in the mid-50s. South winds 5 to 10 miles an hour. Tuesday, sunny. Highs in the upper 70s. Southwest winds

The wind was northwest at 7 miles an hour. The pressure was 30.35 inches and steady. Across eastern Nebraska and southwest Iowa, at Red Oak, Iowa, haze was reported with a temperature of 70. It was sunny with a temperature of 71 at Lincoln, 66 at Millard, 67 at Fremont, and 67 at Columbus. Under sunny skies, Blair Airport reported 65, Tacoma reported 68, Nebraska City reported 69, and Plattsmouth reported 68. Here are some observations from across the region. It was sunny, with a temperature of 68 at Grand Island, 66 at Norfolk, 65 at Sioux City, 73 at Concordia, Kansas, and 68 at North Platte. It was mostly sunny, with a temperature of 67 at Sioux Falls, 67 at Des Moines, 69 at Denver, and 69 at Valentine. Once again, at noon in Omaha, it was 68 degrees under mostly sunny skies. Here are the forecast key messages. Flooding continues on the Big Blue River and Turkey Creek. Pleasant, dry conditions are expected for the majority of the next 7 days, with a slight warming trend by midweek. 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The current time is 12:11 p.m. Central Daylight Time. Now for the official National Weather Service forecast for the Omaha and Council Bluffs area. This afternoon, sunny. Highs in the lower 70s. North winds 5 to 10 miles an hour. Tonight, clear. Lows in the upper 40s. South winds around 5 miles an hour until midnight, becoming light and variable. Monday, sunny. Highs in the lower 70s. South winds 5 to 10 miles an hour. Monday night, clear. Lows in the mid-50s. South winds 5 to 10 miles an hour. Tuesday, sunny. Highs in the upper 70s. Southwest winds 5 to 10 miles an hour. Tuesday night through Thursday, mostly clear. Lows in the upper 50s. Highs in the mid-70s. Thursday night, partly cloudy. Lows in the upper 50s. Friday through Saturday, mostly clear. Highs in the mid-70s. Lows in the lower 60s. At noon in Omaha, it was mostly sunny. The temperature was 68 degrees, the dew point 47, and the relative humidity 46%. The wind was northwest at 7 miles an hour. The pressure was 30.35 inches and steady. Across eastern Nebraska and southwest Iowa, at Red Oak, Iowa, haze was reported with a temperature of 70. It was sunny, with a temperature of 71 at Lincoln, 68 at Offutt Air Force Base, 66 at Millard, 67 at Fremont, and 67 at Columbus. Under sunny skies, Blair Airport reported 65, Tacoma reported 68, Nebraska City reported 69, and Plattsmouth reported 68. Here are some observations from across the region. It was sunny, with a temperature of 68 at Grand Island, 66 at Norfolk, 65 at Sioux City, 73 at Concordia, Kansas, and 68 at North Platte. It was mostly sunny, with a temperature of 67 at Sioux Falls, 67 at Des Moines, 69 at Denver, and 69 at Valentine. Once again, at noon in Omaha, it was 68 degrees under mostly sunny skies. Here are the forecast key messages. Flooding continues on the Big Blue River and Turkey Creek. Pleasant, dry conditions are expected for the majority of the next 7 days, with a slight warming trend by midweek. 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The current time is 12:14 p.m. Central Daylight Time. Now for the official National Weather Service forecast for the Omaha and Council Bluffs area. This afternoon, sunny. Highs in the lower 70s. North winds 5 to 10 miles an hour. Tonight, clear. Lows in the upper 40s. South winds around 5 miles an hour until midnight.

becoming light and variable. Monday, sunny. Highs in the lower 70s. South winds 5 to 10 miles an hour. Monday night, clear. Lows in the mid-50s. South winds 5 to 10 miles an hour. Tuesday, sunny. Highs in the upper 70s. Southwest winds 5 to 10 miles an hour. Tuesday night through Thursday, mostly clear. Lows in the upper 50s. Highs in the mid-70s. Thursday night, partly cloudy. Lows in the upper 50s. Friday through Saturday, mostly clear. Highs in the mid-70s. Lows in the lower 60s. At noon in Omaha, it was mostly sunny. The temperature was 68 degrees, the dew point 47, and the relative humidity 46%. The wind was northwest at 7 miles an hour. The pressure was 30.35 inches and steady. Across eastern Nebraska and southwest Iowa, at Red Oak, Iowa, haze was reported with a temperature of 70. It was sunny with a temperature of 71 at Lincoln, 68 at Offutt Air Force Base, 66 at Millard, 67 at Fremont, and 67 at Columbus. Under sunny skies, Blair Airport reported 65, Tacoma reported 68, Nebraska City reported 69, and Plattsmouth reported 68. Here are some observations from across the region. It was sunny, with a temperature of 68 at Grand Island, 66 at Norfolk, 65 at Sioux City, 73 at Concordia, Kansas, and 68 at North Platte. It was mostly sunny, with a temperature of 67 at Sioux Falls, 67 at Des Moines, 69 at Denver, and 69 at Valentine. Once again, at noon in Omaha, it was 68 degrees under mostly sunny skies. Here are the forecast key messages. Flooding continues on the Big Blue River and Turkey Creek. Pleasant, dry conditions are expected for the majority of the next 7 days, with a slight warming trend by midweek. This is NOAA All Hazards Radio Station KIH 61 in Omaha, Nebraska. The current time is 12:17 p.m. Central Daylight Time. Now for the official National Weather Service forecast for the Omaha and Council Bluffs area. This afternoon, sunny. Highs in the lower 70s. North winds 5 to 10 miles an hour. Tonight, clear. Lows in the upper 40s. South winds around 5 miles an hour until midnight, becoming light and variable. Monday, sunny. Highs in the lower 70s. South winds 5 to 10 miles an hour. Monday night, clear. Lows in the mid-50s. South winds 5 to 10 miles an hour. Tuesday, sunny. Highs in the upper 70s. Southwest winds 5 to 10 miles an hour. Tuesday night through Thursday, mostly clear. Lows in the upper 50s. Highs in the mid-70s. Thursday night, partly cloudy. Lows in the upper 50s. Friday through Saturday, mostly clear. Highs in the mid-70s. Lows in the lower 60s. At noon in Omaha, it was mostly sunny. The temperature was 68 degrees, the dew point 47, and the relative humidity 46%. The wind was northwest at 7 miles an hour. The pressure was 30.35 inches and steady. Across eastern Nebraska and southwest Iowa, at Red Oak, Iowa, haze was reported with a temperature of 70. It was sunny with a temperature of 71 at Lincoln, 68 at Offutt Air Force Base, 66 at Millard, 67 at Fremont, and 67 at Columbus. Under sunny skies, Blair Airport reported 65, Tacoma reported 68, Nebraska City reported 69, and Plattsmouth reported 68. Here are some observations from across the region. It was sunny, with a temperature of 68 at Grand Island, 66 at Norfolk, 65 at Sioux City, 73 at Concordia, Kansas, and 68 at North Platte.
It was mostly sunny, with a temperature of 67 at Sioux Falls, 67 at Des Moines, 69 at Denver, and 69 at Valentine. Once again, at noon in Omaha, it was 68 degrees under mostly sunny skies. Here are the forecast key messages. Flooding continues on the Big Blue River and Turkey Creek. Pleasant, dry conditions are expected for the majority of the next 7 days, with a slight warming trend by midweek. This is NOAA All Hazards Radio Station KIH 61 in Omaha, Nebraska. The current time is 12:20 p.m. Central Daylight Time. Now for the official National Weather Service forecast for the Omaha and Council Bluffs area. This afternoon, sunny. Highs in the lower 70s. North winds 5 to 10 miles an hour. Tonight, clear. Lows in the upper 40s. South winds around 5 miles an hour until midnight, becoming light and variable. Monday, sunny. Highs in the lower 70s. South winds 5 to 10 miles an hour. Monday night, clear. Lows in the mid-50s. South winds 5 to 10 miles an hour. Tuesday, sunny. Highs in the upper 70s. Southwest winds 5 to 10 miles an hour. Tuesday night through Thursday, mostly clear. Lows in the upper 50s. Highs in the mid-70s. Thursday night, partly cloudy. Lows in the upper 50s. Friday through Saturday, mostly clear. Highs in the mid-70s. Lows in the lower 60s. At noon in Omaha, it was mostly sunny. The temperature was 68 degrees, the dew point 47, and the relative humidity 46%. The wind was northwest at 7 miles an hour. The pressure was 30.35 inches and steady. Across eastern Nebraska and southwest Iowa, at Red Oak, Iowa, haze was reported with a temperature of 70. It was sunny with a temperature of 71 at Lincoln, 68 at Offutt Air Force Base, 66 at Millard, 67 at Fremont, and 67 at Columbus. Under sunny skies, Blair Airport reported 65, Tacoma reported 68, Nebraska City reported 69, and Plattsmouth reported 68. Here are some observations from across the region. It was sunny, with a temperature of 68 at Grand Island, 66 at Norfolk, 65 at Sioux City, 73 at Concordia, Kansas, and 68 at North Platte. It was mostly sunny, with a temperature of 67 at Sioux Falls, 67 at Des Moines, 69 at Denver, and 69 at Valentine. Once again, at noon in Omaha, it was 68 degrees under mostly sunny skies. Here are the forecast key messages. Flooding continues on the Big Blue River and Turkey Creek. Pleasant, dry conditions are expected for the majority of the next 7 days, with a slight warming trend by midweek. This is NOAA All Hazards Radio Station KIH 61 in Omaha, Nebraska. The current time is 12:23 p.m. Central Daylight Time. Now for the official National Weather Service forecast for the Omaha and Council Bluffs area. This afternoon, sunny. Highs in the lower 70s. North winds 5 to 10 miles an hour. Tonight, clear. Lows in the upper 40s. South winds around 5 miles an hour until midnight, becoming light and variable. Monday, sunny. Highs in the lower 70s. South winds 5 to 10 miles an hour. Monday night, clear. Lows in the mid-50s. South winds 5 to 10 miles an hour. Tuesday, sunny. Highs in the upper 70s. Southwest winds 5 to 10 miles an hour. Tuesday night through Thursday, mostly clear. Lows in the upper 50s. Highs in the mid-70s. Thursday night, partly cloudy. Lows in the upper 50s. Friday through Saturday, mostly clear. Highs in the mid-70s. Lows in the lower 60s. At noon in Omaha,
It was mostly sunny. The temperature was 68 degrees, the dew point 47, and the relative humidity 46%. The wind was northwest at 7 miles an hour. The pressure was 30.35 inches and steady. Across eastern Nebraska and southwest Iowa, at Red Oak, Iowa, haze was reported with a temperature of 70. It was sunny, with a temperature of 71 at Lincoln, 68 at Offutt Air Force Base, 66 at Millard, 67 at Fremont, and 67 at Columbus. Under sunny skies, Blair Airport reported 65, Tacoma reported 68, Nebraska City reported 69, and Plattsmouth reported 68. Here are some observations from across the region. It was sunny, with a temperature of 68 at Grand Island, 66 at Norfolk, 65 at Sioux City, 73 at Concordia, Kansas, and 68 at North Platte. It was mostly sunny, with a temperature of 67 at Sioux Falls, 67 at Des Moines, 69 at Denver, and 69 at Valentine. Once again, at noon in Omaha, it was 68 degrees under mostly sunny skies. Here are the forecast key messages. Flooding continues on the Big Blue River and Turkey Creek. Pleasant, dry conditions are expected for the majority of the next 7 days, with a slight warming trend by midweek. 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The current time is 12:26 p.m. Central Daylight Time. Now for the official National Weather Service forecast for the Omaha and Council Bluffs area. This afternoon, sunny. Highs in the lower 70s. North winds 5 to 10 miles an hour. Tonight, clear. Lows in the upper 40s. South winds around 5 miles an hour until midnight, becoming light and variable. Monday, sunny. Highs in the lower 70s. South winds 5 to 10 miles an hour. Monday night, clear. Lows in the mid-50s. South winds 5 to 10 miles an hour. Tuesday, sunny. Highs in the upper 70s. Southwest winds 5 to 10 miles an hour. Tuesday night through Thursday, mostly clear. Lows in the upper 50s. Highs in the mid-70s. Thursday night, partly cloudy. Lows in the upper 50s. Friday through Saturday, mostly clear. Highs in the mid-70s. Lows in the lower 60s. At noon in Omaha, it was mostly sunny. The temperature was 68 degrees, the dew point 47, and the relative humidity 46%. The wind was northwest at 7 miles an hour. The pressure was 30.35 inches and steady. Across eastern Nebraska and southwest Iowa, at Red Oak, Iowa, haze was reported with a temperature of 70. It was sunny, with a temperature of 71 at Lincoln, 68 at Offutt Air Force Base, 66 at Millard, 67 at Fremont, and 67 at Columbus. Under sunny skies, Blair Airport reported 65, Tacoma reported 68, Nebraska City reported 69, and Plattsmouth reported 68. Here are some observations from across the region. It was sunny, with a temperature of 68 at Grand Island, 66 at Norfolk, 65 at Sioux City, 73 at Concordia, Kansas, and 68 at North Platte. It was mostly sunny, with a temperature of 67 at Sioux Falls, 67 at Des Moines, 69 at Denver, and 69 at Valentine. Once again, at noon in Omaha, it was 68 degrees under mostly sunny skies. Here are the forecast key messages. Flooding continues on the Big Blue River and Turkey Creek. Pleasant, dry conditions are expected for the majority of the next 7 days, with a slight warming trend by midweek. This is NOAA All Hazards Radio Station KIH 61 in Omaha, Nebraska. The current time is 12:29 p.m. Central Daylight Time. Now for the official National Weather Service forecast for the Omaha and Council Bluffs area. This afternoon, sunny.
highs in the lower 70s. North winds 5 to 10 miles an hour. Tonight, clear. Lows in the upper 40s. South winds around 5 miles an hour until midnight, becoming light and variable. Monday, sunny. Highs in the lower 70s. South winds 5 to 10 miles an hour. Monday night, clear. Lows in the mid-50s. South winds 5 to 10 miles an hour. Tuesday, sunny. Highs in the upper 70s. Southwest winds 5 to 10 miles an hour. Tuesday night through Thursday, mostly clear. Lows in the upper 50s. Highs in the mid-70s. Thursday night, partly cloudy. Lows in the upper 50s. Friday through Saturday, mostly clear. Highs in the mid-70s. Lows in the lower 60s. At noon in Omaha, it was mostly sunny. The temperature was 68 degrees, the dew point 47, and the relative humidity 46%. The wind was northwest at 7 miles an hour. The pressure was 30.35 inches and steady. Across eastern Nebraska and southwest Iowa, at Red Oak, Iowa, haze was reported with a temperature of 70. It was sunny with a temperature of 71 at Lincoln, 68 at Offutt Air Force Base, 66 at Millard, 67 at Fremont, and 67 at Columbus. Under sunny skies, Blair Airport reported 65, Tacoma reported 68, Nebraska City reported 69, and Plattsmouth reported 68. Here are some observations from across the region. It was sunny, with a temperature of 68 at Grand Island, 66 at Norfolk, 65 at Sioux City, 73 at Concordia, Kansas, and 68 at North Platte. It was mostly sunny, with a temperature of 67 at Sioux Falls, 67 at Des Moines, 69 at Denver, and 69 at Valentine. Once again, at noon in Omaha, it was 68 degrees under mostly sunny skies. Here are the forecast key messages. Flooding continues on the Big Blue River and Turkey Creek. Pleasant, dry conditions are expected for the majority of the next 7 days, with a slight warming trend by midweek. 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The current time is 12:32 p.m. Central Daylight Time. Now for the official National Weather Service forecast for the Omaha and Council Bluffs area. This afternoon, sunny. Highs in the lower 70s. North winds 5 to 10 miles an hour. Tonight, clear. Lows in the upper 40s. South winds around 5 miles an hour until midnight, becoming light and variable. Monday, sunny. Highs in the lower 70s. South winds 5 to 10 miles an hour. Monday night, clear. Lows in the mid-50s. South winds 5 to 10 miles an hour. Tuesday, sunny. Highs in the upper 70s. Southwest winds 5 to 10 miles an hour. Tuesday night through Thursday, mostly clear. Lows in the upper 50s. Highs in the mid-70s. Thursday night, partly cloudy. Lows in the upper 50s. Friday through Saturday, mostly clear. Highs in the mid-70s. Lows in the lower 60s. At noon in Omaha, it was mostly sunny. The temperature was 68 degrees, the dew point 47, and the relative humidity 46%. The wind was northwest at 7 miles an hour. The pressure was 30.35 inches and steady. Across eastern Nebraska and southwest Iowa, at Red Oak, Iowa, haze was reported with a temperature of 70. It was sunny with a temperature of 71 at Lincoln, 68 at Offutt Air Force Base, 66 at Millard, 67 at Fremont, and 67 at Columbus. Under sunny skies, Blair Airport reported 65, Tacoma reported 68, Nebraska City reported 69, and Plattsmouth reported 68. Here are some observations from across the region.
It was sunny, with a temperature of 68 at Grand Island, 66 at Norfolk, 65 at Sioux City, 73 at Concordia, Kansas, and 68 at North Platte. It was mostly sunny, with a temperature of 67 at Sioux Falls, 67 at Des Moines, 69 at Denver, and 69 at Valentine. Once again, at noon in Omaha, it was 68 degrees under mostly sunny skies. Here are the forecast key messages. Flooding continues on the Big Blue River and Turkey Creek. Pleasant, dry conditions are expected for the majority of the next 7 days, with a slight warming trend by midweek. This is NOAA All Hazards Radio Station KIH-61 in Omaha, Nebraska. The current time is 12:35 p.m. Central Daylight Time. Now for the official National Weather Service forecast for the Omaha and Council Bluffs area. This afternoon, sunny. Highs in the lower 70s. North winds 5 to 10 miles an hour. Tonight, clear. Lows in the upper 40s. South winds around 5 miles an hour until midnight, becoming light and variable. Monday, sunny. Highs in the lower 70s. South winds 5 to 10 miles an hour. Monday night, clear. Lows in the mid-50s. South winds 5 to 10 miles an hour. Tuesday, sunny. Highs in the upper 70s. Southwest winds 5 to 10 miles an hour. Tuesday night through Thursday, mostly clear. Lows in the upper 50s. Highs in the mid-70s. Thursday night, partly cloudy. Lows in the upper 50s. Friday through Saturday, mostly clear. Highs in the mid-70s. Lows in the lower 60s. At noon in Omaha, it was mostly sunny. The temperature was 68 degrees, the dew point 47, and the relative humidity 46%. The wind was northwest at 7 miles an hour. The pressure was 30.35 inches and steady. Across eastern Nebraska and southwest Iowa, at Red Oak, Iowa, haze was reported with a temperature of 70. It was sunny, with a temperature of 71 at Lincoln, 68 at Offutt Air Force Base, 66 at Millard, 67 at Fremont, and 67 at Columbus. Under sunny skies, Blair Airport reported 65, Tacoma reported 68, Nebraska City reported 69, and Plattsmouth reported 68. Here are some observations from across the region. It was sunny, with a temperature of 68 at Grand Island, 66 at Norfolk, 65 at Sioux City, 73 at Concordia, Kansas, and 68 at North Platte. It was mostly sunny, with a temperature of 67 at Sioux Falls, 67 at Des Moines, 69 at Denver, and 69 at Valentine. Once again, at noon in Omaha, it was 68 degrees under mostly sunny skies. Here are the forecast key messages. Flooding continues on the Big Blue River and Turkey Creek. Pleasant, dry conditions are expected for the majority of the next 7 days, with a slight warming trend by midweek. This is NOAA All Hazards Radio Station KIH-61 in Omaha, Nebraska. The current time is 12:38 p.m. Central Daylight Time. Now for the official National Weather Service forecast for the Omaha and Council Bluffs area. This afternoon, sunny. Highs in the lower 70s. North winds 5 to 10 miles an hour. Tonight, clear. Lows in the upper 40s. South winds around 5 miles an hour until midnight, becoming light and variable. Monday, sunny. Highs in the lower 70s. South winds 5 to 10 miles an hour. Monday night, clear. Lows in the mid-50s. South winds 5 to 10 miles an hour. Tuesday, sunny. Highs in the upper 70s. Southwest winds 5 to 10 miles an hour. Tuesday night through Thursday, mostly clear. Lows in the upper 50s. Highs in the mid-70s. Thursday night, partly cloudy.
lows in the upper 50s. Friday through Saturday, mostly clear. Highs in the mid-70s. Lows in the lower 60s. At noon in Omaha, it was mostly sunny. The temperature was 68 degrees, the dew point 47, and the relative humidity 46%. The wind was northwest at 7 miles an hour. The pressure was 30.35 inches and steady. Across eastern Nebraska and southwest Iowa, at Red Oak, Iowa, haze was reported with a temperature of 70. It was sunny with a temperature of 71 at Lincoln, 68 at Offutt Air Force Base, 66 at Millard, 67 at Fremont, and 67 at Columbus. Under sunny skies, Blair Airport reported 65, Tacoma reported 68, Nebraska City reported 69, and Plattsmouth reported 68. Here are some observations from across the region. It was sunny, with a temperature of 68 at Grand Island, 66 at Norfolk, 65 at Sioux City, 73 at Concordia, Kansas, and 68 at North Platte. It was mostly sunny, with a temperature of 67 at Sioux Falls, 67 at Des Moines, 69 at Denver, and 69 at Valentine. Once again, at noon in Omaha, it was 68 degrees under mostly sunny skies. Here are the forecast key messages. Flooding continues on the Big Blue River and Turkey Creek. Pleasant, dry conditions are expected for the majority of the next 7 days, with a slight warming trend by midweek. This is NOAA All Hazards Radio Station KIH-61 in Omaha, Nebraska. The current time is 12:41 p.m. Central Daylight Time. Now for the official National Weather Service forecast for the Omaha and Council Bluffs area. This afternoon, sunny. Highs in the lower 70s. North winds 5 to 10 miles an hour. Tonight, clear. Lows in the upper 40s. South winds around 5 miles an hour until midnight, becoming light and variable. Monday, sunny. Highs in the lower 70s. South winds 5 to 10 miles an hour. Monday night, clear. Lows in the mid-50s. South winds 5 to 10 miles an hour. Tuesday, sunny. Highs in the upper 70s. Southwest winds 5 to 10 miles an hour. Tuesday night through Thursday, mostly clear. Lows in the upper 50s. Highs in the mid-70s. Thursday night, partly cloudy. Lows in the upper 50s. Friday through Saturday, mostly clear. Highs in the mid-70s. Lows in the lower 60s. At noon in Omaha, it was mostly sunny. The temperature was 68 degrees, the dew point 47, and the relative humidity 46%. The wind was northwest at 7 miles an hour. The pressure was 30.35 inches and steady. Across eastern Nebraska and southwest Iowa, at Red Oak, Iowa, haze was reported with a temperature of 70. It was sunny with a temperature of 71 at Lincoln, 68 at Offutt Air Force Base, 66 at Millard, 67 at Fremont, and 67 at Columbus. Under sunny skies, Blair Airport reported 65, Tacoma reported 68, Nebraska City reported 69, and Plattsmouth reported 68. Here are some observations from across the region. It was sunny, with a temperature of 68 at Grand Island, 66 at Norfolk, 65 at Sioux City, 73 at Concordia, Kansas, and 68 at North Platte. It was mostly sunny, with a temperature of 67 at Sioux Falls, 67 at Des Moines, 69 at Denver, and 69 at Valentine. Once again, at noon in Omaha, it was 68 degrees under mostly sunny skies. Here are the forecast key messages. Flooding continues on the Big Blue River and Turkey Creek. Pleasant, dry conditions are expected for the majority of the next 7 days, with a slight warming trend by midweek. This is NOAA All Hazards Radio Station KIH-61 in Omaha, Nebraska.
The current time is 12:44 p.m. Central Daylight Time. Now for the official National Weather Service forecast for the Omaha and Council Bluffs area. This afternoon, sunny. Highs in the lower 70s. North winds 5 to 10 miles an hour. Tonight, clear. Lows in the upper 40s. South winds around 5 miles an hour until midnight, becoming light and variable. Monday, sunny. Highs in the lower 70s. South winds 5 to 10 miles an hour. Monday night, clear. Lows in the mid-50s. South winds 5 to 10 miles an hour. Tuesday, sunny. Highs in the upper 70s. Southwest winds 5 to 10 miles an hour. Tuesday night through Thursday, mostly clear. Lows in the upper 50s. Highs in the mid-70s. Thursday night, partly cloudy. Lows in the upper 50s. Friday through Saturday, mostly clear. Highs in the mid-70s. Lows in the lower 60s. At noon in Omaha, it was mostly sunny. The temperature was 68 degrees, the dew point 47, and the relative humidity 46%. The wind was northwest at 7 miles an hour. The pressure was 30.35 inches and steady. Across eastern Nebraska and southwest Iowa, at Red Oak, Iowa, haze was reported with a temperature of 70. It was sunny with a temperature of 71 at Lincoln, 68 at Offutt Air Force Base, 66 at Millard, 67 at Fremont, and 67 at Columbus. Under sunny skies, Blair Airport reported 65, Tacoma reported 68, Nebraska City reported 69, and Plattsmouth reported 68. Here are some observations from across the region. It was sunny, with a temperature of 68 at Grand Island, 66 at Norfolk, 65 at Sioux City, 73 at Concordia, Kansas, and 68 at North Platte. It was mostly sunny, with a temperature of 67 at Sioux Falls, 67 at Des Moines, 69 at Denver, and 69 at Valentine. Once again, at noon in Omaha, it was 68 degrees under mostly sunny skies. Here are the forecast key messages. Flooding continues on the Big Blue River and Turkey Creek. Pleasant, dry conditions are expected for the majority of the next 7 days, with a slight warming trend by midweek. This is NOAA All Hazards Radio Station KIH 61 in Omaha, Nebraska. The current time is 12:47 p.m. Central Daylight Time. Now for the official National Weather Service forecast for the Omaha and Council Bluffs area. This afternoon, sunny. Highs in the lower 70s. North winds 5 to 10 miles an hour. Tonight, clear. Lows in the upper 40s. South winds around 5 miles an hour until midnight, becoming light and variable. Monday, sunny. Highs in the lower 70s. South winds 5 to 10 miles an hour. Monday night, clear. Lows in the mid-50s. South winds 5 to 10 miles an hour. Tuesday, sunny. Highs in the upper 70s. Southwest winds 5 to 10 miles an hour. Tuesday night through Thursday, mostly clear. Lows in the upper 50s. Highs in the mid-70s. Thursday night, partly cloudy. Lows in the upper 50s. Friday through Saturday, mostly clear. Highs in the mid-70s. Lows in the lower 60s. At noon in Omaha, it was mostly sunny. The temperature was 68 degrees, the dew point 47, and the relative humidity 46%. The wind was northwest at 7 miles an hour. The pressure was 30.35 inches and steady. Across eastern Nebraska and southwest Iowa, at Red Oak, Iowa, haze was reported with a temperature of 70. It was sunny, with a temperature of 71 at Lincoln, 68 at Offutt Air Force Base, 66 at Millard, 67 at Fremont, and 67 at Columbus. Under sunny skies,
Blair Airport reported 65, Tacoma reported 68, Nebraska City reported 69, and Plattsmouth reported 68. Here are some observations from across the region. It was sunny, with a temperature of 68 at Grand Island, 66 at Norfolk, 65 at Sioux City, 73 at Concordia, Kansas, and 68 at North Platte. It was mostly sunny, with a temperature of 67 at Sioux Falls, 67 at Des Moines, 69 at Denver, and 69 at Valentine. Once again, at noon in Omaha, it was 68 degrees under mostly sunny skies. Here are the forecast key messages. Flooding continues on the Big Blue River and Turkey Creek. Pleasant, dry conditions are expected for the majority of the next 7 days, with a slight warming trend by midweek. 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The current time is 12:50 p.m. Central Daylight Time. Now for the official National Weather Service forecast for the Omaha and Council Bluffs area. This afternoon, sunny. Highs in the lower 70s. North winds 5 to 10 miles an hour. Tonight, clear. Lows in the upper 40s. South winds around 5 miles an hour until midnight, becoming light and variable. Monday, sunny. Highs in the lower 70s. South winds 5 to 10 miles an hour. Monday night, clear. Lows in the mid-50s. South winds 5 to 10 miles an hour. Tuesday, sunny. Highs in the upper 70s. Southwest winds 5 to 10 miles an hour. Tuesday night through Thursday, mostly clear. Lows in the upper 50s. Highs in the mid-70s. Thursday night, partly cloudy. Lows in the upper 50s. Friday through Saturday, mostly clear. Highs in the mid-70s. Lows in the lower 60s. At noon in Omaha, it was mostly sunny. The temperature was 68 degrees, the dew point 47, and the relative humidity 46%. The wind was northwest at 7 miles an hour. The pressure was 30.35 inches and steady. Across eastern Nebraska and southwest Iowa, at Red Oak, Iowa, haze was reported with a temperature of 70. It was sunny with a temperature of 71 at Lincoln, 68 at Offutt Air Force Base, 66 at Millard, 67 at Fremont, and 67 at Columbus. Under sunny skies, Blair Airport reported 65, Tacoma reported 68, Nebraska City reported 69, and Plattsmouth reported 68. Here are some observations from across the region. It was sunny, with a temperature of 68 at Grand Island, 66 at Norfolk, 65 at Sioux City, 73 at Concordia, Kansas, and 68 at North Platte. It was mostly sunny, with a temperature of 67 at Sioux Falls, 67 at Des Moines, 69 at Denver, and 69 at Valentine. Once again, at noon in Omaha, it was 68 degrees under mostly sunny skies. 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Douglas, Sarpy, Washington, Cass, Odo, Burt, Dodge, Saunders, Harrison, Pottawatomie, and Mills. Here are the forecast key messages. Flooding continues on the Big Blue River and Turkey Creek. Pleasant, dry conditions are expected for the majority of the next 7 days, with a slight warming trend by midweek. This is NOAA All Hazards Radio Station KIH-61 in Omaha, Nebraska. The current time is 12:53 p.m. Central Daylight Time. Now for the official National Weather Service forecast for the Omaha and Council Bluffs area. This afternoon, sunny. Highs in the lower 70s. North winds 5 to 10 miles an hour. Tonight, clear. Lows in the upper 40s. South winds around 5 miles an hour until midnight, becoming light and variable. Monday, sunny. Highs in the lower 70s.
south winds 5 to 10 miles an hour. Monday night, clear. Lows in the mid-50s. South winds 5 to 10 miles an hour. Tuesday, sunny. Highs in the upper 70s. Southwest winds 5 to 10 miles an hour. Tuesday night through Thursday, mostly clear. Lows in the upper 50s. Highs in the mid-70s. Thursday night, partly cloudy. Lows in the upper 50s. Friday through Saturday, mostly clear. Highs in the mid-70s. Lows in the lower 60s. At noon in Omaha, it was mostly sunny. The temperature was 68 degrees, the dew point 47, and the relative humidity 46%. The wind was northwest at 7 miles an hour. The pressure was 30.35 inches and steady. Across eastern Nebraska and southwest Iowa, at Red Oak, Iowa, haze was reported with a temperature of 70. It was sunny with a temperature of 71 at Lincoln, 68 at Offutt Air Force Base, 66 at Millard, 67 at Fremont, and 67 at Columbus. Under sunny skies, Blair Airport reported 65, Tacoma reported 68, Nebraska City reported 69, and Plattsmouth reported 68. Here are some observations from across the region. It was sunny, with a temperature of 68 at Grand Island, 66 at Norfolk, 65 at Sioux City, 73 at Concordia, Kansas, and 68 at North Platte. It was mostly sunny, with a temperature of 67 at Sioux Falls, 67 at Des Moines, 69 at Denver, and 69 at Valentine. Once again, at noon in Omaha, it was 68 degrees under mostly sunny skies. Here are the forecast key messages. Flooding continues on the Big Blue River and Turkey Creek. Pleasant, dry conditions are expected for the majority of the next 7 days, with a slight warming trend by midweek. This is NOAA All Hazards radio station KIH 61 in Omaha, Nebraska. The current time is 12:56 p.m. Central Daylight Time. Now for the official National Weather Service forecast for the Omaha and Council Bluffs area. This afternoon, sunny. Highs in the lower 70s. North winds 5 to 10 miles an hour. Tonight, clear. Lows in the upper 40s. South winds around 5 miles an hour until midnight, becoming light and variable. Monday, sunny. Highs in the lower 70s. South winds 5 to 10 miles an hour. Monday night, clear. Lows in the mid-50s. South winds 5 to 10 miles an hour. Tuesday, sunny. Highs in the upper 70s. Southwest winds 5 to 10 miles an hour. Tuesday night through Thursday, mostly clear. Lows in the upper 50s. Highs in the mid-70s. Thursday night, partly cloudy. Lows in the upper 50s. Friday through Saturday, mostly clear. Highs in the mid-70s. Lows in the lower 60s. At noon in Omaha, it was mostly sunny. The temperature was 68 degrees, the dew point 47, and the relative humidity 46%. The wind was northwest at 7 miles an hour. The pressure was 30.35 inches and steady. Across eastern Nebraska and southwest Iowa, at Red Oak, Iowa, haze was reported with a temperature of 70. It was sunny with a temperature of 71 at Lincoln, 68 at Offutt Air Force Base, 66 at Millard, 67 at Fremont, and 67 at Columbus. Under sunny skies, Blair Airport reported 65, Tacoma reported 68, Nebraska City reported 69, and Plattsmouth reported 68. Here are some observations from across the region. It was sunny, with a temperature of 68 at Grand Island, 66 at Norfolk, 65 at Sioux City, 73 at Concordia, Kansas, and 68 at North Platte. It was mostly sunny, with a temperature of 67 at Sioux Falls, 67 at Des Moines, 69 at Denver, and 69 at Valentine.
Once again, at noon in Omaha, it was 68 degrees under mostly sunny skies. Here are the forecast key messages. Flooding continues on the Big Blue River and Turkey Creek. Pleasant, dry conditions are expected for the majority of the next 7 days, with a slight warming trend by midweek. This is NOAA All Hazards Radio Station KIH 61 in Omaha, Nebraska. The current time is 12:59 p.m. Central Daylight Time. Now for the official National Weather Service forecast for the Omaha and Council Bluffs area. This afternoon, sunny. Highs in the lower 70s. North winds 5 to 10 miles an hour. Tonight, clear. Lows in the upper 40s. South winds around 5 miles an hour until midnight, becoming light and variable. Monday, sunny. Highs in the lower 70s. South winds 5 to 10 miles an hour. Monday night, clear. Lows in the mid-50s. South winds 5 to 10 miles an hour. Tuesday, sunny. Highs in the upper 70s. Southwest winds 5 to 10 miles an hour. Tuesday night through Thursday, mostly clear. Lows in the upper 50s. Highs in the mid-70s. Thursday night, partly cloudy. Lows in the upper 50s. Friday through Saturday, mostly clear. Highs in the mid-70s. Lows in the lower 60s. Here are the forecast key messages. Flooding continues on the Big Blue River and Turkey Creek. Pleasant, dry conditions are expected for the majority of the next 7 days, with a slight warming trend by midweek. This is NOAA All Hazards Radio Station KIH 61 in Omaha, Nebraska. The current time is 1:01 p.m. Central Daylight Time. Now for the official National Weather Service forecast for the Omaha and Council Bluffs area. This afternoon, sunny. Highs in the lower 70s. North winds 5 to 10 miles an hour. Tonight, clear. Lows in the upper 40s. South winds around 5 miles an hour until midnight, becoming light and variable. Monday, sunny. Highs in the lower 70s. South winds 5 to 10 miles an hour. Monday night, clear. Lows in the mid-50s. South winds 5 to 10 miles an hour. Tuesday, sunny. Highs in the upper 70s. Southwest winds 5 to 10 miles an hour. Tuesday night through Thursday, mostly clear. Lows in the upper 50s. Highs in the mid-70s. Thursday night, partly cloudy. Lows in the upper 50s. Friday through Saturday, mostly clear. Highs in the mid-70s. Lows in the lower 60s. Here are the forecast key messages. Flooding continues on the Big Blue River and Turkey Creek. Pleasant, dry conditions are expected for the majority of the next 7 days, with a slight warming trend by midweek. This is NOAA All Hazards Radio Station KIH 61 in Omaha, Nebraska. The current time is 1:03 p.m. Central Daylight Time. Now for the official National Weather Service forecast for the Omaha and Council Bluffs area. This afternoon, sunny. Highs in the lower 70s. North winds 5 to 10 miles an hour. Tonight, clear. Lows in the upper 40s. South winds around 5 miles an hour until midnight, becoming light and variable. Monday, sunny. Highs in the lower 70s. South winds 5 to 10 miles an hour. Monday night, clear. Lows in the mid-50s. South winds 5 to 10 miles an hour. Tuesday, sunny. Highs in the upper 70s. Southwest winds 5 to 10 miles an hour. Tuesday night through Thursday, mostly clear. Lows in the upper 50s. Highs in the mid-70s. Thursday night, partly cloudy. Lows in the upper 50s. Friday through Saturday, mostly clear.
Highs in the mid-70s. Lows in the lower 60s. Here are the forecast key messages. Flooding continues on the Big Blue River and Turkey Creek. Pleasant, dry conditions are expected for the majority of the next 7 days, with a slight warming trend by midweek. This is NOAA All Hazards Radio Station KIH 61 in Omaha, Nebraska. The current time is 1:04 p.m. Central Daylight Time. Now for the official National Weather Service forecast for the Omaha and Council Bluffs area. This afternoon, sunny. Highs in the lower 70s. North winds 5 to 10 miles an hour. Tonight, clear. Lows in the upper 40s. South winds around 5 miles an hour until midnight, becoming light and variable. Monday, sunny. Highs in the lower 70s. South winds 5 to 10 miles an hour. Monday night, clear. Lows in the mid-50s. South winds 5 to 10 miles an hour. Tuesday, sunny. Highs in the upper 70s. Southwest winds 5 to 10 miles an hour. Tuesday night through Thursday, mostly clear. Lows in the upper 50s. Highs in the mid-70s. Thursday night, partly cloudy. Lows in the upper 50s. Friday through Saturday, mostly clear. Highs in the mid-70s. Lows in the lower 60s. At 1 p.m. in Omaha, it was mostly sunny. The temperature was 71 degrees, the dew point 42, and the relative humidity 35%. The wind was northwest at 13 miles an hour. The pressure was 30.33 inches and falling. Across eastern Nebraska and southwest Iowa, it was sunny, with a temperature of 73 at Lincoln, 68 at Millard, 70 at Fremont, 69 at Columbus, and 68 at Blair Airport. Under sunny skies, Tacoma reported 70, Nebraska City reported 71, Plattsmouth reported 70, and Red Oak, Iowa reported 72. Here are some observations from across the region. Skies ranged from sunny to mostly sunny. It was 72 at Grand Island, 69 at Norfolk, 68 at Sioux Falls, 68 at Sioux City, and 69 at Des Moines. Kansas City reported 75, Concordia, Kansas reported 75, North Platte reported 71, Denver reported 72, and Valentine reported 71. Once again, at 1 p.m. in Omaha, it was 71 degrees under mostly sunny skies. Here are the forecast key messages. Flooding continues on the Big Blue River and Turkey Creek. Pleasant, dry conditions are expected for the majority of the next 7 days, with a slight warming trend by midweek. 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The current time is 1:07 p.m. Central Daylight Time. Now for the official National Weather Service forecast for the Omaha and Council Bluffs area. This afternoon, sunny. Highs in the lower 70s. North winds 5 to 10 miles an hour. Tonight, clear. Lows in the upper 40s. South winds around 5 miles an hour until midnight, becoming light and variable. Monday, sunny. Highs in the lower 70s. South winds 5 to 10 miles an hour. Monday night, clear. Lows in the mid-50s. South winds 5 to 10 miles an hour. Tuesday, sunny. Highs in the upper 70s. Southwest winds 5 to 10 miles an hour. Tuesday night through Thursday, mostly clear. Lows in the upper 50s. Highs in the mid-70s. Thursday night, partly cloudy. Lows in the upper 50s. Friday through Saturday, mostly clear. Highs in the mid-70s. Lows in the lower 60s. At 1 p.m. in Omaha, it was mostly sunny. The temperature was 71 degrees, the dew point 42, and the relative humidity 35%. The wind was northwest at 13 miles an hour.
The pressure was 30.33 inches and falling. Across eastern Nebraska and southwest Iowa, it was sunny, with a temperature of 73 at Lincoln, 68 at Millard, 70 at Fremont, 69 at Columbus, and 68 at Blair Airport.

p.m. in Omaha. It was 71 degrees under mostly sunny skies. Here are the forecast key messages. Flooding continues on the Big Blue River and Turkey Creek. Pleasant, dry conditions are expected for the majority of the next 7 days, with a slight warming trend by midweek. This is NOAA All Hazards Radio Station KIH 61 in Omaha, Nebraska. The current time is 1:10 p.m. Central Daylight Time. Now for the official National Weather Service forecast for the Omaha and Council Bluffs area. This afternoon, sunny. Highs in the lower 70s. North winds 5 to 10 miles an hour. Tonight, clear. Lows in the upper 40s. South winds around 5 miles an hour until midnight, becoming light and variable. Monday, sunny. Highs in the lower 70s. South winds 5 to 10 miles an hour. Monday night, clear. Lows in the mid-50s. South winds 5 to 10 miles an hour. Tuesday, sunny. Highs in the upper 70s. Southwest winds 5 to 10 miles an hour. Tuesday night through Thursday, mostly clear. Lows in the upper 50s. Highs in the mid-70s. Thursday night, partly cloudy. Lows in the upper 50s. Friday through Saturday, mostly clear. Highs in the mid-70s. Lows in the lower 60s. At 1 p.m. in Omaha, it was mostly sunny. The temperature was 71 degrees, the dew point 42, and the relative humidity 35%. The wind was northwest at 13 miles an hour. The pressure was 30.33 inches and falling. Across eastern Nebraska and southwest Iowa, it was sunny. It was 73 at Lincoln, 70 at Offutt Air Force Base, 68 at Millard, 70 at Fremont, and 69 at Columbus. Blair Airport reported 68, Tacoma reported 70, Nebraska City reported 71, Plattsmouth reported 70, and Red Oak, Iowa reported 72. Here are some observations from across the region. Skies ranged from sunny to mostly sunny. It was 72 at Grand Island, 69 at Norfolk, 68 at Sioux Falls, 68 at Sioux City, and 69 at Des Moines. Kansas City reported 75, Concordia, Kansas reported 75, North Platte reported 71, Denver reported 72, and Valentine reported 71. Once again, at 1 p.m. in Omaha, it was 71 degrees under mostly sunny skies. Here are the forecast key messages. Flooding continues on the Big Blue River and Turkey Creek. Pleasant, dry conditions are expected for the majority of the next 7 days, with a slight warming trend by midweek. This is NOAA All Hazards Radio Station KIH 61 in Omaha, Nebraska. The current time is 1:13 p.m. Central Daylight Time. Now for the official National Weather Service forecast for the Omaha and Council Bluffs area. This afternoon, sunny. Highs in the lower 70s. North winds 5 to 10 miles an hour. Tonight, clear. Lows in the upper 40s. South winds around 5 miles an hour until midnight, becoming light and variable. Monday, sunny. Highs in the lower 70s. South winds 5 to 10 miles an hour. Monday night, clear. Lows in the mid-50s. South winds 5 to 10 miles an hour. Tuesday, sunny. Highs in the upper 70s. Southwest winds 5 to 10 miles an hour. Tuesday night through Thursday, mostly clear. Lows in the upper 50s. Highs in the mid-70s. Thursday night, partly cloudy. Lows in the upper 50s. Friday through Saturday, mostly clear. Highs in the mid-70s. Lows in the lower 60s. At 1 p.m. in Omaha, it was mostly sunny. The temperature was 71 degrees, the dew point 42, and the relative humidity 35%. The wind was northwest at 13 miles an hour.

the pressure was 30.33 inches and falling. Across eastern Nebraska and southwest Iowa, it was sunny. It was 73 at Lincoln, 70 at Offutt Air Force Base, 68 at Millard, 70 at Fremont, and 69 at Columbus. Blair Airport reported 68, Tacoma reported 70, Nebraska City reported 71, Plattsmouth reported 70, and Red Oak, Iowa reported 72. Here are some observations from across the region. Skies ranged from sunny to mostly sunny. It was 72 at Grand Island, 69 at Norfolk, 68 at Sioux Falls, 68 at Sioux City, and 69 at Des Moines. Kansas City reported 75, Concordia, Kansas reported 75, North Platte reported 71, Denver reported 72, and Valentine reported 71. Once again, at 1 p.m. in Omaha, it was 71 degrees under mostly sunny skies. Here are the forecast key messages. Flooding continues on the Big Blue River and Turkey Creek. Pleasant, dry conditions are expected for the majority of the next 7 days, with a slight warming trend by midweek. This is NOAA All Hazards Radio Station KIH 61 in Omaha, Nebraska. The current time is 1:16 p.m. Central Daylight Time. Now for the official National Weather Service forecast for the Omaha and Council Bluffs area. This afternoon, sunny. Highs in the lower 70s. North winds 5 to 10 miles an hour. Tonight, clear. Lows in the upper 40s. South winds around 5 miles an hour until midnight, becoming light and variable. Monday, sunny. Highs in the lower 70s. South winds 5 to 10 miles an hour. Monday night, clear. Lows in the mid-50s. South winds 5 to 10 miles an hour. Tuesday, sunny. Highs in the upper 70s. Southwest winds 5 to 10 miles an hour. Tuesday night through Thursday, mostly clear. Lows in the upper 50s. Highs in the mid-70s. Thursday night, partly cloudy. Lows in the upper 50s. Friday through Saturday, mostly clear. Highs in the mid-70s. Lows in the lower 60s. At 1 p.m. in Omaha, it was mostly sunny. The temperature was 71 degrees, the dew point 42, and the relative humidity 35%. The wind was northwest at 13 miles an hour. The pressure was 30.33 inches and falling. Across eastern Nebraska and southwest Iowa, it was sunny. It was 73 at Lincoln, 70 at Offutt Air Force Base, 68 at Millard, 70 at Fremont, and 69 at Columbus. Blair Airport reported 68, Tacoma reported 70, Nebraska City reported 71, Plattsmouth reported 70, and Red Oak, Iowa reported 72. Here are some observations from across the region. Skies ranged from sunny to mostly sunny. It was 72 at Grand Island, 69 at Norfolk, 68 at Sioux Falls, 68 at Sioux City, and 69 at Des Moines. Kansas City reported 75, Concordia, Kansas reported 75, North Platte reported 71, Denver reported 72, and Valentine reported 71. Once again, at 1 p.m. in Omaha, it was 71 degrees under mostly sunny skies. Here are the forecast key messages. Flooding continues on the Big Blue River and Turkey Creek. Pleasant, dry conditions are expected for the majority of the next 7 days, with a slight warming trend by midweek. This is NOAA All Hazards Radio Station KIH 61 in Omaha, Nebraska. The current time is 1:19 p.m. Central Daylight Time. Now for the official National Weather Service forecast for the Omaha and Council Bluffs area. This afternoon, sunny. Highs in the lower 70s. North winds 5 to 10 miles an hour. Tonight, clear. Lows in the upper 40s. South winds around 5 miles an hour until midnight, becoming light and variable. Monday,
sunny. Highs in the lower 70s. South winds 5 to 10 miles an hour. Monday night, clear. Lows in the mid-50s. South winds 5 to 10 miles an hour. Tuesday, sunny. Highs in the upper 70s. Southwest winds 5 to 10 miles an hour. Tuesday night through Thursday, mostly clear. Lows in the upper 50s. Highs in the mid-70s. Thursday night, partly cloudy. Lows in the upper 50s. Friday through Saturday, mostly clear. Highs in the mid-70s. Lows in the lower 60s. At 1 p.m. in Omaha, it was mostly sunny. The temperature was 71 degrees, the dew point 42, and the relative humidity 35%. The wind was northwest at 13 miles an hour. The pressure was 30.33 inches and falling. Across eastern Nebraska and southwest Iowa, it was sunny. It was 73 at Lincoln, 70 at Offutt Air Force Base, 68 at Millard, 70 at Fremont, and 69 at Columbus. Blair Airport reported 68, Tacoma reported 70, Nebraska City reported 71, Plattsmouth reported 70, and Red Oak, Iowa reported 72. Here are some observations from across the region. Skies ranged from sunny to mostly sunny. It was 72 at Grand Island, 69 at Norfolk, 68 at Sioux Falls, 68 at Sioux City, and 69 at Des Moines. Kansas City reported 75, Concordia, Kansas reported 75, North Platte reported 71, Denver reported 72, and Valentine reported 71. Once again, at 1 p.m. in Omaha, it was 71 degrees under mostly sunny skies. Here are the forecast key messages. Flooding continues on the Big Blue River and Turkey Creek. Pleasant, dry conditions are expected for the majority of the next 7 days, with a slight warming trend by midweek. This is NOAA All Hazards Radio Station KIH 61 in Omaha, Nebraska. The current time is 1:22 p.m. Central Daylight Time. Now for the official National Weather Service forecast for the Omaha and Council Bluffs area. This afternoon, sunny. Highs in the lower 70s. North winds 5 to 10 miles an hour. Tonight, clear. Lows in the upper 40s. South winds around 5 miles an hour until midnight, becoming light and variable. Monday, sunny. Highs in the lower 70s. South winds 5 to 10 miles an hour. Monday night, clear. Lows in the mid-50s. South winds 5 to 10 miles an hour. Tuesday, sunny. Highs in the upper 70s. Southwest winds 5 to 10 miles an hour. Tuesday night through Thursday, mostly clear. Lows in the upper 50s. Highs in the mid-70s. Thursday night, partly cloudy. Lows in the upper 50s. Friday through Saturday, mostly clear. Highs in the mid-70s. Lows in the lower 60s. At 1 p.m. in Omaha, it was mostly sunny. The temperature was 71 degrees, the dew point 42, and the relative humidity 35%. The wind was northwest at 13 miles an hour. The pressure was 30.33 inches and falling. Across eastern Nebraska and southwest Iowa, it was sunny. It was 73 at Lincoln, 70 at Offutt Air Force Base, 68 at Millard, 70 at Fremont, and 69 at Columbus. Blair Airport reported 68, Tacoma reported 70, Nebraska City reported 71, Plattsmouth reported 70, and Red Oak, Iowa reported 72. Here are some observations from across the region. Skies ranged from sunny to mostly sunny. It was 72 at Grand Island, 69 at Norfolk, 68 at Sioux Falls, 68 at Sioux City, and 69 at Des Moines.
Kansas City reported 75. Concordia, Kansas reported 75. North Platte reported 71. Denver reported 72. And Valentine reported 71. Once again, at 1 p.m. in Omaha, it was 71 degrees under mostly sunny skies. Here are the forecast key messages. Flooding continues on the Big Blue River and Turkey Creek. Pleasant, dry conditions are expected for the majority of the next 7 days, with a slight warming trend by midweek. This is NOAA All Hazards Radio Station KIH 61 in Omaha, Nebraska. The current time is 1:25 p.m. Central Daylight Time. Now for the official National Weather Service forecast for the Omaha and Council Bluffs area. This afternoon, sunny. Highs in the lower 70s. North winds 5 to 10 miles an hour. Tonight, clear. Lows in the upper 40s. South winds around 5 miles an hour until midnight, becoming light and variable. Monday, sunny. Highs in the lower 70s. South winds 5 to 10 miles an hour. Monday night, clear. Lows in the mid-50s. South winds 5 to 10 miles an hour. Tuesday, sunny. Highs in the upper 70s. Southwest winds 5 to 10 miles an hour. Tuesday night through Thursday, mostly clear. Lows in the upper 50s. Highs in the mid-70s. Thursday night, partly cloudy. Lows in the upper 50s. Friday through Saturday, mostly clear. Highs in the mid-70s. Lows in the lower 60s. At 1 p.m. in Omaha, it was mostly sunny. The temperature was 71 degrees, the dew point 42, and the relative humidity 35%. The wind was northwest at 13 miles an hour. The pressure was 30.33 inches and falling. Across eastern Nebraska and southwest Iowa, it was sunny. It was 73 at Lincoln, 70 at Offutt Air Force Base, 68 at Millard, 70 at Fremont, and 69 at Columbus. Blair Airport reported 68, Tacoma reported 70, Nebraska City reported 71, Plattsmouth reported 70, and Red Oak, Iowa reported 72. Here are some observations from across the region. Skies ranged from sunny to mostly sunny. It was 72 at Grand Island, 69 at Norfolk, 68 at Sioux Falls, 68 at Sioux City, and 69 at Des Moines. Kansas City reported 75, Concordia, Kansas reported 75, North Platte reported 71, Denver reported 72, and Valentine reported 71. Once again, at 1 p.m. in Omaha, it was 71 degrees under mostly sunny skies. Here are the forecast key messages. Flooding continues on the Big Blue River and Turkey Creek. Pleasant, dry conditions are expected for the majority of the next 7 days, with a slight warming trend by midweek. This is NOAA All Hazards Radio Station KIH 61 in Omaha, Nebraska. The current time is 1:28 p.m. Central Daylight Time. Now for the official National Weather Service forecast for the Omaha and Council Bluffs area. This afternoon, sunny. Highs in the lower 70s. North winds 5 to 10 miles an hour. Tonight, clear. Lows in the upper 40s. South winds around 5 miles an hour until midnight, becoming light and variable. Monday, sunny. Highs in the lower 70s. South winds 5 to 10 miles an hour. Monday night, clear. Lows in the mid-50s. South winds 5 to 10 miles an hour. Tuesday, sunny. Highs in the upper 70s. Southwest winds 5 to 10 miles an hour. Tuesday night through Thursday, mostly clear. Lows in the upper 50s. Highs in the mid-70s. Thursday night, partly cloudy. Lows in the upper 50s. Friday through Saturday, mostly clear. Highs in the mid-70s. Lows in the lower 60s.
At 1 p.m. in Omaha, it was mostly sunny. The temperature was 71 degrees, the dew point 42, and the relative humidity 35%. The wind was northwest at 13 miles an hour. The pressure was 30.33 inches and falling. Across eastern Nebraska and southwest Iowa, it was sunny. It was 73 at Lincoln, 70 at Offutt Air Force Base, 68 at Millard, 70 at Fremont, and 69 at Columbus. Blair Airport reported 68, Tacoma reported 70, Nebraska City reported 71, Plattsmouth reported 70, and Red Oak, Iowa reported 72. Here are some observations from across the region. Skies ranged from sunny to mostly sunny. It was 72 at Grand Island, 69 at North Fork, 68 at Sioux Falls, 68 at Sioux City, and 69 at Des Moines. Kansas City reported 75, Concordia, Kansas reported 75, North Platte reported 71, Denver reported 72, and Valentine reported 71. Once again, at 1 p.m. in Omaha, it was 71 degrees under mostly sunny skies. Here are the forecast key messages. Flooding continues on the Big Blue River and Turkey Creek. Pleasant, dry conditions are expected for the majority of the next 7 days, with a slight warming trend by midweek. This is NOAA All Hazards Radio Station KIH 61 in Omaha, Nebraska. The current time is 1:31 p.m. Central Daylight Time. Now for the official National Weather Service forecast for the Omaha and Council Bluffs area. This afternoon, sunny. Highs in the lower 70s. North winds 5 to 10 miles an hour. Tonight, clear. Lows in the upper 40s. South winds around 5 miles an hour until midnight, becoming light and variable. Monday, sunny. Highs in the lower 70s. South winds 5 to 10 miles an hour. Monday night, clear. Lows in the mid-50s. South winds 5 to 10 miles an hour. Tuesday, sunny. Highs in the upper 70s. Southwest winds 5 to 10 miles an hour. Tuesday night through Thursday, mostly clear. Lows in the upper 50s. Highs in the mid-70s. Thursday night, partly cloudy. Lows in the upper 50s. Friday through Saturday, mostly clear. Highs in the mid-70s. Lows in the lower 60s. At 1 p.m. in Omaha, it was mostly sunny. The temperature was 71 degrees, the dew point 42, and the relative humidity 35%. The wind was northwest at 13 miles an hour. The pressure was 30.33 inches and falling. Across eastern Nebraska and southwest Iowa, it was sunny. It was 73 at Lincoln, 70 at Offutt Air Force Base, 68 at Millard, 70 at Fremont, and 69 at Columbus. Blair Airport reported 68. Tacoma reported 70, Nebraska City reported 71, Plattsmouth reported 70, and Red Oak, Iowa reported 72. Here are some observations from across the region. Skies ranged from sunny to mostly sunny. It was 72 at Grand Island, 69 at North Fork, 68 at Sioux Falls, 68 at Sioux City, and 69 at Des Moines. Kansas City reported 75, Concordia, Kansas reported 75, North Platte reported 71, Denver reported 72, and Valentine reported 71. Once again, at 1 p.m. in Omaha, it was 71 degrees under mostly sunny skies. Here are the forecast key messages. Flooding continues on the Big Blue River and Turkey Creek. Pleasant, dry conditions are expected for the majority of the next 7 days, with a slight warming trend by midweek. This is NOAA All Hazards Radio Station KIH 61 in Omaha, Nebraska. The current time is 1:34 p.m. Central Daylight Time. Now for the official National Weather Service forecast for the Omaha and Council Bluffs area. This afternoon, sunny. Highs in the lower 70s.
North winds 5 to 10 miles an hour. Tonight, clear. Lows in the upper 40s. South winds around 5 miles an hour until midnight, becoming light and variable. Monday, sunny. Highs in the lower 70s. South winds 5 to 10 miles an hour. Monday night, clear. Lows in the mid-50s. South winds 5 to 10 miles an hour. Tuesday, sunny. Highs in the upper 70s. Southwest winds 5 to 10 miles an hour. Tuesday night through Thursday, mostly clear. Lows in the mid-50s. Highs in the mid-70s. Thursday night, partly cloudy. Lows in the mid-50s. Friday through Saturday, mostly clear. Highs in the mid-70s. Lows around 60. At 1 p.m. in Omaha, it was mostly sunny. The temperature was 71 degrees, the dew point 42, and the relative humidity 35%. The wind was northwest at 13 miles an hour. The pressure was 30.33 inches and falling. Across eastern Nebraska and southwest Iowa, it was sunny. It was 73 at Lincoln, 70 at Offutt Air Force Base, 68 at Millard, 70 at Fremont, and 69 at Columbus. Blair Airport reported 68, Tacoma reported 70, Nebraska City reported 71, Plattsmouth reported 70, and Red Oak, Iowa reported 72. Here are some observations from across the region. Skies ranged from sunny to mostly sunny. It was 72 at Grand Island, 69 at Norfolk, 68 at Sioux Falls, 68 at Sioux City, and 69 at Des Moines. Kansas City reported 75, Concordia, Kansas reported 75, North Platte reported 71, Denver reported 72, and Valentine reported 71. Once again, at 1 p.m. in Omaha, it was 71 degrees under mostly sunny skies. Here are the forecast key messages. Flooding continues on the Big Blue River and Turkey Creek. Pleasant, dry conditions are expected for the majority of the next 7 days, with a slight warming trend by midweek. This is NOAA All Hazards Radio Station KIH 61 in Omaha, Nebraska. The current time is 1:37 p.m. Central Daylight Time. Now for the official National Weather Service forecast for the Omaha and Council Bluffs area. This afternoon, sunny. Highs in the lower 70s. North winds 5 to 10 miles an hour. Tonight, clear. Lows in the upper 40s. South winds around 5 miles an hour until midnight, becoming light and variable. Monday, sunny. Highs in the lower 70s. South winds 5 to 10 miles an hour. Monday night, clear. Lows in the mid-50s. South winds 5 to 10 miles an hour. Tuesday, sunny. Highs in the upper 70s. Southwest winds 5 to 10 miles an hour. Tuesday night through Thursday, mostly clear. Lows in the mid-50s. Highs in the mid-70s. Thursday night, partly cloudy. Lows in the mid-50s. Friday through Saturday, mostly clear. Highs in the mid-70s. Lows around 60. At 1 p.m. in Omaha, it was mostly sunny. The temperature was 71 degrees, the dew point 42, and the relative humidity 35%. The wind was northwest at 13 miles an hour. The pressure was 30.33 inches and falling. Across eastern Nebraska and southwest Iowa, it was sunny. It was 73 at Lincoln, 70 at Offutt Air Force Base, 68 at Millard, 70 at Fremont, and 69 at Columbus. Blair Airport reported 68, Tacoma reported 70, Nebraska City reported 71, Plattsmouth reported 70, and Red Oak, Iowa reported 72. Here are some observations from across the region. Skies ranged from sunny to mostly sunny. It was 72 at Grand Island, 69 at Norfolk, 68 at Sioux Falls,
68 at Sioux City and 69 at Des Moines. Kansas City reported 75. Concordia, Kansas reported 75. North Platte reported 71. Denver reported 72. And Valentine reported 71. Once again, at 1 p.m. in Omaha, it was 71 degrees under mostly sunny skies. Here are the forecast key messages. Flooding continues on the Big Blue River and Turkey Creek. Pleasant, dry conditions are expected for the majority of the next 7 days, with a slight warming trend by midweek. This is NOAA All Hazards Radio Station KIH 61 in Omaha, Nebraska. The current time is 1:40 p.m. Central Daylight Time. Now for the official National Weather Service forecast for the Omaha and Council Bluffs area. This afternoon, sunny. Highs in the lower 70s. North winds 5 to 10 miles an hour. Tonight, clear. Lows in the upper 40s. South winds around 5 miles an hour until midnight, becoming light and variable. Monday, sunny. Highs in the lower 70s. South winds 5 to 10 miles an hour. Monday night, clear. Lows in the mid-50s. South winds 5 to 10 miles an hour. Tuesday, sunny. Highs in the upper 70s. Southwest winds 5 to 10 miles an hour. Tuesday night through Thursday, mostly clear. Lows in the mid-50s. Highs in the mid-70s. Thursday night, partly cloudy. Lows in the mid-50s. Friday through Saturday, mostly clear. Highs in the mid-70s. Lows around 60. At 1 p.m. in Omaha, it was mostly sunny. The temperature was 71 degrees, the dew point 42, and the relative humidity 35%. The wind was northwest at 13 miles an hour. The pressure was 30.33 inches and falling. Across eastern Nebraska and southwest Iowa, it was sunny. It was 73 at Lincoln, 70 at Offutt Air Force Base, 68 at Millard, 70 at Fremont, and 69 at Columbus. Blair Airport reported 68, Tacoma reported 70, Nebraska City reported 71, Plattsmouth reported 70, and Red Oak, Iowa reported 72. Here are some observations from across the region. Skies ranged from sunny to mostly sunny. It was 72 at Grand Island, 69 at Norfolk, 68 at Sioux Falls, 68 at Sioux City, and 69 at Des Moines. Kansas City reported 75, Concordia, Kansas reported 75, North Platte reported 71, Denver reported 72, and Valentine reported 71. Once again, at 1 p.m. in Omaha, it was 71 degrees under mostly sunny skies. Here are the forecast key messages. Flooding continues on the Big Blue River and Turkey Creek. Pleasant, dry conditions are expected for the majority of the next 7 days, with a slight warming trend by midweek. This is NOAA All Hazards Radio Station KIH 61 in Omaha, Nebraska. The current time is 1:43 p.m. Central Daylight Time. Now for the official National Weather Service forecast for the Omaha and Council Bluffs area. This afternoon, sunny. Highs in the lower 70s. North winds 5 to 10 miles an hour. Tonight, clear. Lows in the upper 40s. South winds around 5 miles an hour until midnight, becoming light and variable. Monday, sunny. Highs in the lower 70s. South winds 5 to 10 miles an hour. Monday night, clear. Lows in the mid-50s. South winds 5 to 10 miles an hour. Tuesday, sunny. Highs in the upper 70s. Southwest winds 5 to 10 miles an hour. Tuesday night through Thursday, mostly clear. Lows in the mid-50s. Highs in the mid-70s. Thursday night, partly cloudy. Lows in the mid-50s. Friday through Saturday, mostly clear. Highs in the mid-70s.
lows around 60. At 1 p.m. in Omaha, it was mostly sunny. The temperature was 71 degrees, the dew point 42, and the relative humidity 35%. The wind was northwest at 13 miles an hour. The pressure was 30.33 inches and falling. Across eastern Nebraska and southwest Iowa, it was sunny. It was 73 at Lincoln, 70 at Offutt Air Force Base, 68 at Millard, 70 at Fremont, and 69 at Columbus. Blair Airport reported 68, Tacoma reported 70, Nebraska City reported 71, Plattsmouth reported 70, and Red Oak, Iowa reported 72. Here are some observations from across the region. Skies ranged from sunny to mostly sunny. It was 72 at Grand Island, 69 at Norfolk, 68 at Sioux Falls, 68 at Sioux City, and 69 at Des Moines. Kansas City reported 75, Concordia, Kansas reported 75, North Platte reported 71, Denver reported 72, and Valentine reported 71. Once again, at 1 p.m. in Omaha, it was 71 degrees under mostly sunny skies. Here are the forecast key messages. Flooding continues on the Big Blue River and Turkey Creek. Pleasant, dry conditions are expected for the majority of the next 7 days, with a slight warming trend by midweek. 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The current time is 1:46 p.m. Central Daylight Time. Now for the official National Weather Service forecast for the Omaha and Council Bluffs area. This afternoon, sunny. Highs in the lower 70s. North winds 5 to 10 miles an hour. Tonight, clear. Lows in the upper 40s. South winds around 5 miles an hour until midnight, becoming light and variable. Monday, sunny. Highs in the lower 70s. South winds 5 to 10 miles an hour. Monday night, clear. Lows in the mid-50s. South winds 5 to 10 miles an hour. Tuesday, sunny. Highs in the upper 70s. Southwest winds 5 to 10 miles an hour. Tuesday night through Thursday, mostly clear. Lows in the mid-50s. Highs in the mid-70s. Thursday night, partly cloudy. Lows in the mid-50s. Friday through Saturday, mostly clear. Highs in the mid-70s. Lows around 60. At 1 p.m. in Omaha, it was mostly sunny. The temperature was 71 degrees, the dew point 42, and the relative humidity 35%. The wind was northwest at 13 miles an hour. The pressure was 30.33 inches and falling. Across eastern Nebraska and southwest Iowa, it was sunny. It was 73 at Lincoln, 70 at Offutt Air Force Base, 68 at Millard, 70 at Fremont, and 69 at Columbus. Blair Airport reported 68, Tacoma reported 70, Nebraska City reported 71, Plattsmouth reported 70, and Red Oak, Iowa reported 72. Here are some observations from across the region. Skies ranged from sunny to mostly sunny. It was 72 at Grand Island, 69 at Norfolk, 68 at Sioux Falls, 68 at Sioux City, and 69 at Des Moines. Kansas City reported 75, Concordia, Kansas reported 75, North Platte reported 71, Denver reported 72, and Valentine reported 71. Once again, at 1 p.m. in Omaha, it was 71 degrees under mostly sunny skies. Here are the forecast key messages. Flooding continues on the Big Blue River and Turkey Creek. Pleasant, dry conditions are expected for the majority of the next 7 days, with a slight warming trend by midweek. 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The current time is 1:49 p.m. Central Daylight Time. Now for the official National Weather Service forecast for the Omaha and Council Bluffs area. This afternoon, sunny.
highs in the lower 70s. North winds 5 to 10 miles an hour. Tonight, clear. Lows in the upper 40s. South winds around 5 miles an hour until midnight, becoming light and variable. Monday, sunny. Highs in the lower 70s. South winds 5 to 10 miles an hour. Monday night, clear. Lows in the mid-50s. South winds 5 to 10 miles an hour. Tuesday, sunny. Highs in the upper 70s. Southwest winds 5 to 10 miles an hour. Tuesday night through Thursday, mostly clear. Lows in the mid-50s. Highs in the mid-70s. Thursday night, partly cloudy. Lows in the mid-50s. Friday through Saturday, mostly clear. Highs in the mid-70s. Lows around 60. 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Douglas, Sarpy, Washington, Cass, Odo, Burt, Dodge, Saunders, Harrison, Pottawatomie, and Mills. At 1 p.m. in Omaha, it was mostly sunny. The temperature was 71 degrees, the dew point 42, and the relative humidity 35%. The wind was northwest at 13 miles an hour. The pressure was 30.33 inches and falling. Across eastern Nebraska and southwest Iowa, it was sunny. It was 73 at Lincoln, 70 at Offutt Air Force Base, 68 at Millard, 70 at Fremont, and 69 at Columbus. Blair Airport reported 68, Tacoma reported 70, Nebraska City reported 71, Plattsmouth reported 70, and Red Oak, Iowa reported 72. Here are some observations from across the region. Skies ranged from sunny to mostly sunny. It was 72 at Grand Island, 69 at Norfolk, 68 at Sioux Falls, 68 at Sioux City, and 69 at Des Moines. Kansas City reported 75, Concordia, Kansas reported 75, North Platte reported 71, Denver reported 72, and Valentine reported 71. Once again, at 1 p.m. in Omaha, it was 71 degrees under mostly sunny skies. Here are the forecast key messages. Flooding continues on the Big Blue River and Turkey Creek. Pleasant, dry conditions are expected for the majority of the next 7 days, with a slight warming trend by midweek. This is NOAA All Hazards Radio Station KIH 61 in Omaha, Nebraska. The current time is 1:53 p.m. Central Daylight Time. Now for the official National Weather Service forecast for the Omaha and Council Bluffs area. This afternoon, sunny. Highs in the lower 70s. North winds 5 to 10 miles an hour. Tonight, clear. Lows in the upper 40s. South winds around 5 miles an hour until midnight, becoming light and variable. Monday, sunny. Highs in the lower 70s. South winds 5 to 10 miles an hour. Monday night, clear. Lows in the mid-50s. South winds 5 to 10 miles an hour. Tuesday, sunny. Highs in the upper 70s. Southwest winds 5 to 10 miles an hour. Tuesday night through Thursday, mostly clear. Lows in the mid-50s. Highs in the mid-70s. Thursday night, partly cloudy. Lows in the mid-50s. Friday through Saturday, mostly clear. Highs in the mid-70s. Lows around 60. At 1 p.m. in Omaha, it was mostly sunny. The temperature was 71 degrees, the dew point 42, and the relative humidity 35%. The wind was northwest at 13 miles an hour. The pressure was 30.33 inches and falling. Across eastern Nebraska and southwest Iowa, it was sunny. It was 73 at Lincoln, 70 at Offutt Air Force Base, 68 at Millard, 70 at Fremont, and 69 at Columbus. Blair Airport reported 68, Tacoma reported 70, Nebraska City reported 71,
Plattsmouth reported 70, and Red Oak, Iowa reported 72. Here are some observations from across the region. Skies ranged from sunny to mostly sunny. It was 72 at Grand Island, 69 at Norfolk, 68 at Sioux Falls, 68 at Sioux City, and 69 at Des Moines. Kansas City reported 75, Concordia, Kansas reported 75, North Platte reported 71, Denver reported 72, and Valentine reported 71. Once again, at 1 p.m. in Omaha, it was 71 degrees under mostly sunny skies. Here are the forecast key messages. Flood warnings remain in effect for portions of Turkey Creek and the Big Blue River. Expiration times vary between Monday night and Tuesday. Expect a period of drying out for areas that were hard hit with last week's floods. Plenty of sunshine and highs in the 70s and 80s are expected each day. This is NOAA All Hazards radio station KIH 61 in Omaha, Nebraska. The current time is 1:56 p.m. Central Daylight Time. Now for the official National Weather Service forecast for the Omaha and Council Bluffs area. This afternoon, sunny. Highs in the lower 70s. North winds 5 to 10 miles an hour. Tonight, clear. Lows in the upper 40s. South winds around 5 miles an hour until midnight, becoming light and variable. Monday, sunny. Highs in the lower 70s. South winds 5 to 10 miles an hour. Monday night, clear. Lows in the mid-50s. South winds 5 to 10 miles an hour. Tuesday, sunny. Highs in the upper 70s. Southwest winds 5 to 10 miles an hour. Tuesday night through Thursday, mostly clear. Lows in the mid-50s. Highs in the mid-70s. Thursday night, partly cloudy. Lows in the mid-50s. Friday through Saturday, mostly clear. Highs in the mid-70s. Lows around 60. At 1 p.m. in Omaha, it was mostly sunny. The temperature was 71 degrees, the dew point 42, and the relative humidity 35%. The wind was northwest at 13 miles an hour. The pressure was 30.33 inches and falling. Across eastern Nebraska and southwest Iowa, it was sunny. It was 73 at Lincoln, 70 at Offutt Air Force Base, 68 at Millard, 70 at Fremont, and 69 at Columbus. Blair Airport reported 68, Tacoma reported 70, Nebraska City reported 71, Plattsmouth reported 70, and Red Oak, Iowa reported 72. Here are some observations from across the region. Skies ranged from sunny to mostly sunny. It was 72 at Grand Island, 69 at Norfolk, 68 at Sioux Falls, 68 at Sioux City, and 69 at Des Moines. Kansas City reported 75, Concordia, Kansas reported 75, North Platte reported 71, Denver reported 72, and Valentine reported 71. Once again, at 1 p.m. in Omaha, it was 71 degrees under mostly sunny skies. Here are the forecast key messages. Flood warnings remain in effect for portions of Turkey Creek and the Big Blue River. Expiration times vary between Monday night and Tuesday. Expect a period of drying out for areas that were hard hit with last week's floods. Plenty of sunshine and highs in the 70s and 80s are expected each day. This is NOAA All Hazards radio station KIH 61 in Omaha, Nebraska. The current time is 1:59 p.m. Central Daylight Time. Now for the official National Weather Service forecast for the Omaha and Council Bluffs area. This afternoon, sunny. Highs in the lower 70s. North winds 5 to 10 miles an hour. Tonight, clear. Lows in the upper 40s. South winds around 5 miles an hour until midnight, becoming light and variable. Monday, sunny. Highs in the lower 70s. South winds 5 to 10 miles an hour. Monday night, clear.
lows in the mid-50s. South winds 5 to 10 miles an hour. Tuesday, sunny. Highs in the upper 70s. Southwest winds 5 to 10 miles an hour. Tuesday night through Thursday, mostly clear. Lows in the mid-50s. Highs in the mid-70s. Thursday night, partly cloudy. Lows in the mid-50s. Friday through Saturday, mostly clear. Highs in the mid-70s. Lows around 60. Here are the forecast key messages. Flood warnings remain in effect for portions of Turkey Creek and the Big Blue River. Expiration times vary between Monday night and Tuesday. Expect a period of drying out for areas that were hard hit with last week's floods. Plenty of sunshine and highs in the 70s and 80s are expected each day. This is NOAA All Hazards Radio Station KIH 61 in Omaha, Nebraska. The current time is 2:01 p.m. Central Daylight Time. Now for the official National Weather Service forecast for the Omaha and Council Bluffs area. This afternoon, sunny. Highs in the lower 70s. North winds 5 to 10 miles an hour. Tonight, clear. Lows in the upper 40s. South winds around 5 miles an hour until midnight, becoming light and variable. Monday, sunny. Highs in the lower 70s. South winds 5 to 10 miles an hour. Monday night, clear. Lows in the mid-50s. South winds 5 to 10 miles an hour. Tuesday, sunny. Highs in the upper 70s. Southwest winds 5 to 10 miles an hour. Tuesday night through Thursday, mostly clear. Lows in the mid-50s. Highs in the mid-70s. Thursday night, partly cloudy. Lows in the mid-50s. Friday through Saturday, mostly clear. Highs in the mid-70s. Lows around 60. Here are the forecast key messages. Flood warnings remain in effect for portions of Turkey Creek and the Big Blue River. Expiration times vary between Monday night and Tuesday. Expect a period of drying out for areas that were hard hit with last week's floods. Plenty of sunshine and highs in the 70s and 80s are expected each day. This is NOAA All Hazards Radio Station KIH 61 in Omaha, Nebraska. The current time is 2:02 p.m. Central Daylight Time. Now for the official National Weather Service forecast for the Omaha and Council Bluffs area. This afternoon, sunny. Highs in the lower 70s. North winds 5 to 10 miles an hour. Tonight, clear. Lows in the upper 40s. South winds around 5 miles an hour until midnight, becoming light and variable. Monday, sunny. Highs in the lower 70s. South winds 5 to 10 miles an hour. Monday night, clear. Lows in the mid-50s. South winds 5 to 10 miles an hour. Tuesday, sunny. Highs in the upper 70s. Southwest winds 5 to 10 miles an hour. Tuesday night through Thursday, mostly clear. Lows in the mid-50s. Highs in the mid-70s. Thursday night, partly cloudy. Lows in the mid-50s. Friday through Saturday, mostly clear. Highs in the mid-70s. Lows around 60. Here are the forecast key messages. Flood warnings remain in effect for portions of Turkey Creek and the Big Blue River. Expiration times vary between Monday night and Tuesday. Expect a period of drying out for areas that were hard hit with last week's floods. Plenty of sunshine and highs in the 70s and 80s are expected each day. This is NOAA All Hazards Radio Station KIH 61 in Omaha, Nebraska. The current time is 2:04 p.m. Central Daylight Time. Now for the official National Weather Service forecast for the Omaha and Council Bluffs area. This afternoon, sunny. Highs in the lower 70s. North winds 5 to 10 miles an hour. Tonight,
clear. Lows in the upper 40s. South winds around 5 miles an hour until midnight, becoming light and variable. Monday, sunny. Highs in the lower 70s. South winds 5 to 10 miles an hour. Monday night, clear. Lows in the mid 50s. South winds 5 to 10 miles an hour. Tuesday, sunny. Highs in the upper 70s. Southwest winds 5 to 10 miles an hour. Tuesday night through Thursday, mostly clear. Lows in the mid 50s. Highs in the mid 70s. Thursday night, partly cloudy. Lows in the mid 50s. Friday through Saturday, mostly clear. Highs in the mid 70s. Lows around 60. At 2 p.m. in Omaha, it was mostly sunny. The temperature was 72 degrees, the dew point 41, and the relative humidity 32%. The wind was north at 12 miles an hour. The pressure was 30.32 inches and falling. Across eastern Nebraska and southwest Iowa, it was sunny. It was 73 at Lincoln, 72 at Offutt Air Force Base, 70 at Millard, 71 at Fremont, and 70 at Columbus. Blair Airport reported 69, Tacoma reported 71, Nebraska City reported 72, Plattsmouth reported 71, and Red Oak, Iowa reported 73. Here are some observations from across the region. Skies ranged from sunny to mostly sunny. It was 72 at Grand Island, 72 at Norfolk, 70 at Sioux Falls, 71 at Sioux City, and 71 at Des Moines. Kansas City reported 76, Concordia, Kansas reported 75, North Platte reported 74, Denver reported 75, and Valentine reported 74. Once again, at 2 p.m. in Omaha, it was 72 degrees under mostly sunny skies. Here are the forecast key messages. Flood warnings remain in effect for portions of Turkey Creek and the Big Blue River. Expiration times vary between Monday night and Tuesday. Expect a period of drying out for areas that were hard hit with last week's floods. Plenty of sunshine and highs in the 70s and 80s are expected each day. This is NOAA All Hazards Radio Station KIH 61 in Omaha, Nebraska. The current time is 2:07 p.m. Central Daylight Time. Now for the official National Weather Service forecast for the Omaha and Council Bluffs area. This afternoon, sunny. Highs in the lower 70s. North winds 5 to 10 miles an hour. Tonight, clear. Lows in the upper 40s. South winds around 5 miles an hour until midnight, becoming light and variable. Monday, sunny. Highs in the lower 70s. South winds 5 to 10 miles an hour. Monday night, clear. Lows in the mid 50s. South winds 5 to 10 miles an hour. Tuesday, sunny. Highs in the upper 70s. Southwest winds 5 to 10 miles an hour. Tuesday night through Thursday, mostly clear. Lows in the mid 50s. Highs in the mid 70s. Thursday night, partly cloudy. Lows in the mid 50s. Friday through Saturday, mostly clear. Highs in the mid 70s. Lows around 60. At 2 p.m. in Omaha, it was mostly sunny. The temperature was 72 degrees, the dew point 41, and the relative humidity 32%. The wind was north at 12 miles an hour. The pressure was 30.32 inches and falling. Across eastern Nebraska and southwest Iowa, it was sunny. It was 73 at Lincoln, 72 at Offutt Air Force Base, 70 at Millard, 71 at Fremont, and 70 at Columbus. Blair Airport reported 69, Tacoma reported 71, Nebraska City reported 72, Plattsmouth reported 71, and Red Oak, Iowa reported 73. Here are some observations from across the region. Skies ranged from sunny to mostly sunny. It was 72 at Grand Island, 72 at Norfolk,
70 at Sioux Falls, 71 at Sioux City, and 71 at Des Moines. Kansas City reported 76. Concordia, Kansas reported 75. North Platte reported 74. Denver reported 75. And Valentine reported 74.

2:10 p.m. Central Daylight Time. Now for the official National Weather Service forecast for the Omaha and Council Bluffs area. This afternoon, sunny. Highs in the lower 70s. North winds 5 to 10 miles an hour. Tonight, clear. Lows in the upper 40s. South winds around 5 miles an hour until midnight, becoming light and variable. Monday, sunny. Highs in the lower 70s. South winds 5 to 10 miles an hour. Monday night, clear. Lows in the mid-50s. South winds 5 to 10 miles an hour. Tuesday, sunny. Highs in the upper 70s. Southwest winds 5 to 10 miles an hour. Tuesday night through Thursday, mostly clear. Lows in the mid-50s. Highs in the mid-70s. Thursday night, partly cloudy. Lows in the mid-50s. Friday through Saturday, mostly clear. Highs in the mid-70s. Lows around 60. At 2 p.m. in Omaha, it was mostly sunny. The temperature was 72 degrees, the dew point 41, and the relative humidity 32%. The wind was north at 12 miles an hour. The pressure was 30.32 inches and falling. Across eastern Nebraska and southwest Iowa, it was sunny. It was 73 at Lincoln, 72 at Offutt Air Force Base, 70 at Millard, 71 at Fremont, and 70 at Columbus. Blair Airport reported 69, Tacoma reported 71, Nebraska City reported 72, Plattsmouth reported 71, and Red Oak, Iowa reported 73. Here are some observations from across the region. Skies ranged from sunny to mostly sunny. It was 72 at Grand Island, 72 at North Fork, 70 at Sioux Falls, 71 at Sioux City, and 71 at Des Moines. Kansas City reported 76, Concordia, Kansas reported 75, North Platte reported 74, Denver reported 75, and Valentine reported 74. Once again, at 2 p.m. in Omaha, it was 72 degrees under mostly sunny skies. Here are the forecast key messages. Flood warnings remain in effect for portions of Turkey Creek and the Big Blue River. Expiration times vary between Monday night and Tuesday. Expect a period of drying out for areas that were hard hit with last week's floods. Plenty of sunshine and highs in the 70s and 80s are expected each day. This is NOAA All Hazards Radio Station KIH-61 in Omaha, Nebraska. The current time is 2:14 p.m. Central Daylight Time. Now for the official National Weather Service forecast for the Omaha and Council Bluffs area. This afternoon, sunny. Highs in the lower 70s. North winds 5 to 10 miles an hour. Tonight, clear. Lows in the upper 40s. South winds around 5 miles an hour until midnight, becoming light and variable. Monday, sunny. Highs in the lower 70s. South winds 5 to 10 miles an hour. Monday night, clear. Lows in the mid-50s. South winds 5 to 10 miles an hour. Tuesday, sunny. Highs in the upper 70s. Southwest winds 5 to 10 miles an hour. Tuesday night through Thursday, mostly clear. Lows in the mid-50s. Highs in the mid-70s. Thursday night, partly cloudy. Lows in the mid-50s. Friday through Saturday, mostly clear. Highs in the mid-70s. Lows around 60. At 2 p.m. in Omaha, it was mostly sunny. The temperature was 72 degrees, the dew point 41, and the relative humidity 32%. The wind was north at 12 miles an hour. The pressure was 30.32 inches and falling. Across eastern Nebraska and southwest Iowa, it was sunny. It was 73 at Lincoln, 72 at Offutt Air Force Base, 70 at Millard, 71 at Fremont, and 70 at Columbus. Blair Airport reported 69, Tacoma reported 71, Nebraska City.

reported 72, Plattsmouth reported 71, and Red Oak, Iowa reported 73. Here are some observations from across the region. Skies ranged from sunny to mostly sunny. It was 72 at Grand Island, 72 at North Fork, 70 at Sioux Falls, 71 at Sioux City, and 71 at Des Moines. Kansas City reported 76, Concordia, Kansas reported 75, North Platte reported 74, Denver reported 75, and Valentine reported 74. Once again, at 2 p.m. in Omaha, it was 72 degrees under mostly sunny skies. Here are the forecast key messages. Flood warnings remain in effect for portions of Turkey Creek and the Big Blue River. Expiration times vary between Monday night and Tuesday. Expect a period of drying out for areas that were hard hit with last week's floods. Plenty of sunshine and highs in the 70s and 80s are expected each day. This is NOAA All Hazards Radio Station KIH 61 in Omaha, Nebraska. The current time is 2:17 p.m. Central Daylight Time. Now for the official National Weather Service forecast for the Omaha and Council Bluffs area. This afternoon, sunny. Highs in the lower 70s. North winds 5 to 10 miles an hour. Tonight, clear. Lows in the upper 40s. South winds around 5 miles an hour until midnight, becoming light and variable. Monday, sunny. Highs in the lower 70s. South winds 5 to 10 miles an hour. Monday night, clear. Lows in the mid-50s. South winds 5 to 10 miles an hour. Tuesday, sunny. Highs in the upper 70s. Southwest winds 5 to 10 miles an hour. Tuesday night through Thursday, mostly clear. Lows in the mid-50s. Highs in the mid-70s. Thursday night, partly cloudy. Lows in the mid-50s. Friday through Saturday, mostly clear. Highs in the mid-70s. Lows around 60. At 2 p.m. in Omaha, it was mostly sunny. The temperature was 72 degrees, the dew point 41, and the relative humidity 32%. The wind was north at 12 miles an hour. The pressure was 30.32 inches and falling. Across eastern Nebraska and southwest Iowa, it was sunny. It was 73 at Lincoln, 72 at Offutt Air Force Base, 70 at Millard, 71 at Fremont, and 70 at Columbus. Blair Airport reported 69, Tacoma reported 71, Nebraska City reported 72, Plattsmouth reported 71, and Red Oak, Iowa reported 73. Here are some observations from across the region. Skies ranged from sunny to mostly sunny. It was 72 at Grand Island, 72 at North Fork, 70 at Sioux Falls, 71 at Sioux City, and 71 at Des Moines. Kansas City reported 76, Concordia, Kansas reported 75, North Platte reported 74, Denver reported 75, and Valentine reported 74. Once again, at 2 p.m. in Omaha, it was 72 degrees under mostly sunny skies. Here are the forecast key messages. Flood warnings remain in effect for portions of Turkey Creek and the Big Blue River. Expiration times vary between Monday night and Tuesday. Expect a period of drying out for areas that were hard hit with last week's floods. Plenty of sunshine and highs in the 70s and 80s are expected each day. This is NOAA All Hazards Radio Station KIH 61 in Omaha, Nebraska. The current time is 2:20 p.m. Central Daylight Time. Now for the official National Weather Service forecast for the Omaha and Council Bluffs area. This afternoon, sunny. Highs in the lower 70s. North winds 5 to 10 miles an hour. Tonight, clear. Lows in the upper 40s. South winds around 5 miles an hour until midnight, becoming light and variable. Monday, sunny. Highs in the lower 70s. South winds 5 to 10 miles an hour. Monday night, clear.
lows in the mid-50s. South winds 5 to 10 miles an hour. Tuesday, sunny. Highs in the upper 70s. Southwest winds 5 to 10 miles an hour. Tuesday night through Thursday, mostly clear. Lows in the mid-50s. Highs in the mid-70s. Thursday night, partly cloudy. Lows in the mid-50s. Friday through Saturday, mostly clear. Highs in the mid-70s. Lows around 60. At 2 p.m. in Omaha, it was mostly sunny. The temperature was 72 degrees, the dew point 41, and the relative humidity 32%. The wind was north at 12 miles an hour. The pressure was 30.32 inches and falling. Across eastern Nebraska and southwest Iowa, it was sunny. It was 73 at Lincoln, 72 at Offutt Air Force Base, 70 at Millard, 71 at Fremont, and 70 at Columbus. Blair Airport reported 69, Tacoma reported 71, Nebraska City reported 72, Plattsmouth reported 71, and Red Oak, Iowa reported 73. Here are some observations from across the region. Skies ranged from sunny to mostly sunny. It was 72 at Grand Island, 72 at Norfolk, 70 at Sioux Falls, 71 at Sioux City, and 71 at Des Moines. Kansas City reported 76, Concordia, Kansas reported 75, North Platte reported 74, Denver reported 75, and Valentine reported 74. Once again, at 2 p.m. in Omaha, it was 72 degrees under mostly sunny skies. Here are the forecast key messages. Flood warnings remain in effect for portions of Turkey Creek and the Big Blue River. Expiration times vary between Monday night and Tuesday. Expect a period of drying out for areas that were hard hit with last week's floods. Plenty of sunshine and highs in the 70s and 80s are expected each day. This is NOAA All Hazards Radio Station KIH 61 in Omaha, Nebraska. The current time is 2:23 p.m. Central Daylight Time. Now for the official National Weather Service forecast for the Omaha and Council Bluffs area. This afternoon, sunny. Highs in the lower 70s. North winds 5 to 10 miles an hour. Tonight, clear. Lows in the upper 40s. South winds around 5 miles an hour until midnight, becoming light and variable. Monday, sunny. Highs in the lower 70s. South winds 5 to 10 miles an hour. Monday night, clear. Lows in the mid-50s. South winds 5 to 10 miles an hour. Tuesday, sunny. Highs in the upper 70s. Southwest winds 5 to 10 miles an hour. Tuesday night through Thursday, mostly clear. Lows in the mid-50s. Highs in the mid-70s. Thursday night, partly cloudy. Lows in the mid-50s. Friday through Saturday, mostly clear. Highs in the mid-70s. Lows around 60. At 2 p.m. in Omaha, it was mostly sunny. The temperature was 72 degrees, the dew point 41, and the relative humidity 32%. The wind was north at 12 miles an hour. The pressure was 30.32 inches and falling. Across eastern Nebraska and southwest Iowa, it was sunny. It was 73 at Lincoln, 72 at Offutt Air Force Base, 70 at Millard, 71 at Fremont, and 70 at Columbus. Blair Airport reported 69, Tacoma reported 71, Nebraska City reported 72, Plattsmouth reported 71, and Red Oak, Iowa reported 73. Here are some observations from across the region. Skies ranged from sunny to mostly sunny. It was 72 at Grand Island, 72 at Norfolk, 70 at Sioux Falls, 71 at Sioux City, and 71 at Des Moines. Kansas City reported 76, Concordia, Kansas reported 75, North Platte reported 74, Denver reported 75, and Valentine reported 74.
Once again, at 2 p.m. in Omaha, it was 72 degrees under mostly sunny skies. Here are the forecast key messages. Flood warnings remain in effect for portions of Turkey Creek and the Big Blue River. Expiration times vary between Monday night and Tuesday. Expect a period of drying out for areas that were hard hit with last week's floods. Plenty of sunshine and highs in the 70s and 80s are expected each day. This is NOAA All Hazards radio station KIH-61 in Omaha, Nebraska. The current time is 2:26 p.m. Central Daylight Time. Now for the official National Weather Service forecast for the Omaha and Council Bluffs area. This afternoon, sunny. Highs in the lower 70s. North winds 5 to 10 miles an hour. Tonight, clear. Lows in the upper 40s. South winds around 5 miles an hour until midnight, becoming light and variable. Monday, sunny. Highs in the lower 70s. South winds 5 to 10 miles an hour. Monday night, clear. Lows in the mid-50s. South winds 5 to 10 miles an hour. Tuesday, sunny. Highs in the upper 70s. Southwest winds 5 to 10 miles an hour. Tuesday night through Thursday, mostly clear. Lows in the mid-50s. Highs in the mid-70s. Thursday night, partly cloudy. Lows in the mid-50s. Friday through Saturday, mostly clear. Highs in the mid-70s. Lows around 60. At 2 p.m. in Omaha, it was mostly sunny. The temperature was 72 degrees, the dew point 41, and the relative humidity 32%. The wind was north at 12 miles an hour. The pressure was 30.32 inches and falling. Across eastern Nebraska and southwest Iowa, it was sunny. It was 73 at Lincoln, 72 at Offutt Air Force Base, 70 at Millard, 71 at Fremont, and 70 at Columbus. Blair Airport reported 69, Tacoma reported 71, Nebraska City reported 72, Plattsmouth reported 71, and Red Oak, Iowa reported 73. Here are some observations from across the region. Skies ranged from sunny to mostly sunny. It was 72 at Grand Island, 72 at Norfolk, 70 at Sioux Falls, 71 at Sioux City, and 71 at Des Moines. Kansas City reported 76, Concordia, Kansas reported 75, North Platte reported 74, Denver reported 75, and Valentine reported 74. Once again, at 2 p.m. in Omaha, it was 72 degrees under mostly sunny skies. Here are the forecast key messages. Flood warnings remain in effect for portions of Turkey Creek and the Big Blue River. Expiration times vary between Monday night and Tuesday. Expect a period of drying out for areas that were hard hit with last week's floods. Plenty of sunshine and highs in the 70s and 80s are expected each day. This is NOAA All Hazards radio station KIH-61 in Omaha, Nebraska. The current time is 2:29 p.m. Central Daylight Time. Now for the official National Weather Service forecast for the Omaha and Council Bluffs area. This afternoon, sunny. Highs in the lower 70s. North winds 5 to 10 miles an hour. Tonight, clear. Lows in the upper 40s. South winds around 5 miles an hour until midnight, becoming light and variable. Monday, sunny. Highs in the lower 70s. South winds 5 to 10 miles an hour. Monday night, clear. Lows in the mid-50s. South winds 5 to 10 miles an hour. Tuesday, sunny. Highs in the upper 70s. Southwest winds 5 to 10 miles an hour. Tuesday night through Thursday, mostly clear. Lows in the mid-50s. Highs in the mid-70s. Thursday night, partly cloudy. Lows in the mid-50s. Friday through Saturday, mostly clear. Highs in the mid-70s. Lows around 60.
at 2 p.m. in Omaha, it was mostly sunny. The temperature was 72 degrees, the dew point 41, and the relative humidity 32%. The wind was north at 12 miles an hour. The pressure was 30.32 inches and falling. Across eastern Nebraska and southwest Iowa, it was sunny. It was 73 at Lincoln, 72 at Offutt Air Force Base, 70 at Millard, 71 at Fremont, and 70 at Columbus. Blair Airport reported 69, Tacoma reported 71, Nebraska City reported 72, Plattsmouth reported 71, and Red Oak, Iowa reported 73. Here are some observations from across the region. Skies ranged from sunny to mostly sunny. It was 72 at Grand Island, 72 at North Fork, 70 at Sioux Falls, 71 at Sioux City, and 71 at Des Moines. Kansas City reported 76, Concordia, Kansas reported 75, North Platte reported 74, Denver reported 75, and Valentine reported 74. Once again, at 2 p.m. in Omaha, it was 72 degrees under mostly sunny skies. Here are the forecast key messages. Flood warnings remain in effect for portions of Turkey Creek and the Big Blue River. Expiration times vary between Monday night and Tuesday. Expect a period of drying out for areas that were hard hit with last week's floods. Plenty of sunshine and highs in the 70s and 80s are expected each day. This is NOAA All Hazards Radio Station KIH 61 in Omaha, Nebraska. The current time is 2:32 p.m. Central Daylight Time. Now for the official National Weather Service forecast for the Omaha and Council Bluffs area. This afternoon, sunny. Highs in the lower 70s. North winds 5 to 10 miles an hour. Tonight, clear. Lows in the upper 40s. South winds around 5 miles an hour until midnight, becoming light and variable. Monday, sunny. Highs in the lower 70s. South winds 5 to 10 miles an hour. Monday night, clear. Lows in the mid-50s. South winds 5 to 10 miles an hour. Tuesday, sunny. Highs in the upper 70s. Southwest winds 5 to 10 miles an hour. Tuesday night through Thursday, mostly clear. Lows in the mid-50s. Highs in the mid-70s. Thursday night, partly cloudy. Lows in the mid-50s. Friday through Saturday, mostly clear. Highs in the mid-70s. Lows around 60. At 2 p.m. in Omaha, it was mostly sunny. The temperature was 72 degrees, the dew point 41, and the relative humidity 32%. The wind was north at 12 miles an hour. The pressure was 30.32 inches and falling. Across eastern Nebraska and southwest Iowa, it was sunny. It was 73 at Lincoln, 72 at Offutt Air Force Base, 70 at Millard, 71 at Fremont, and 70 at Columbus. Blair Airport reported 69, Tacoma reported 71, Nebraska City reported 72, Plattsmouth reported 71, and Red Oak, Iowa reported 73. Here are some observations from across the region. Skies ranged from sunny to mostly sunny. It was 72 at Grand Island, 72 at North Fork, 70 at Sioux Falls, 71 at Sioux City, and 71 at Des Moines. Kansas City reported 76, Concordia, Kansas reported 75, North Platte reported 74, Denver reported 75, and Valentine reported 74. Once again, at 2 p.m. in Omaha, it was 72 degrees under mostly sunny skies. Here are the forecast key messages. Flood warnings remain in effect for portions of Turkey Creek and the Big Blue River. Expiration times vary between Monday night and Tuesday. Expect a period of drying out for areas that were hard hit with last week's floods. Plenty of sunshine and highs in the 70s and 80s are expected each day. This is NOAA All Hazards Radio Station KIH 61 in Omaha, Nebraska.
The current time is 2:35 p.m. Central Daylight Time. Now for the official National Weather Service forecast for the Omaha and Council Bluffs area. This afternoon, sunny. Highs in the lower 70s. North winds 5 to 10 miles an hour. Tonight, clear. Lows in the upper 40s. South winds around 5 miles an hour until midnight, becoming light and variable. Monday, sunny. Highs in the lower 70s. South winds 5 to 10 miles an hour. Monday night, clear. Lows in the mid-50s. South winds 5 to 10 miles an hour. Tuesday, sunny. Highs in the upper 70s. Southwest winds 5 to 10 miles an hour. Tuesday night through Thursday, mostly clear. Lows in the mid-50s. Highs in the mid-70s. Thursday night, partly cloudy. Lows in the mid-50s. Friday through Saturday, mostly clear. Highs in the mid-70s. Lows around 60. At 2 p.m. in Omaha, it was mostly sunny. The temperature was 72 degrees, the dew point 41, and the relative humidity 32%. The wind was north at 12 miles an hour. The pressure was 30.32 inches and falling. Across eastern Nebraska and southwest Iowa, it was sunny. It was 73 at Lincoln, 72 at Offutt Air Force Base, 70 at Millard, 71 at Fremont, and 70 at Columbus. Blair Airport reported 69, Tacoma reported 71, Nebraska City reported 72, Plattsmouth reported 71, and Red Oak, Iowa reported 73. Here are some observations from across the region. Skies ranged from sunny to mostly sunny. It was 72 at Grand Island, 72 at North Fork, 70 at Sioux Falls, 71 at Sioux City, and 71 at Des Moines. Kansas City reported 76, Concordia, Kansas reported 75, North Platte reported 74, Denver reported 75, and Valentine reported 74. Once again, at 2 p.m. in Omaha, it was 72 degrees under mostly sunny skies. Here are the forecast key messages. Flood warnings remain in effect for portions of Turkey Creek and the Big Blue River. Expiration times vary between Monday night and Tuesday. Expect a period of drying out for areas that were hard hit with last week's floods. Plenty of sunshine and highs in the 70s and 80s are expected each day. This is NOAA All Hazards Radio Station KIH 61 in Omaha, Nebraska. The current time is 2:39 p.m. Central Daylight Time. Now for the official National Weather Service forecast for the Omaha and Council Bluffs area. This afternoon, sunny. Highs in the lower 70s. North winds 5 to 10 miles an hour. Tonight, clear. Lows in the upper 40s. South winds around 5 miles an hour until midnight, becoming light and variable. Monday, sunny. Highs in the lower 70s. South winds 5 to 10 miles an hour. Monday night, clear. Lows in the mid-50s. South winds 5 to 10 miles an hour. Tuesday, sunny. Highs in the upper 70s. Southwest winds 5 to 10 miles an hour. Tuesday night through Thursday, mostly clear. Lows in the mid-50s. Highs in the mid-70s. Thursday night, partly cloudy. Lows in the mid-50s. Friday through Saturday, mostly clear. Highs in the mid-70s. Lows around 60. At 2 p.m. in Omaha, it was mostly sunny. The temperature was 72 degrees, the dew point 41, and the relative humidity 32%. The wind was north at 12 miles an hour. The pressure was 30.32 inches and falling. Across eastern Nebraska and southwest Iowa, it was sunny. It was 73 at Lincoln, 72 at Offutt Air Force Base, 70 at Millard, 71 at Fremont, and 70 at Columbus. Blair Airport reported 69,
Tacoma reported 71, Nebraska City reported 72, Plattsmouth reported 71, and Red Oak, Iowa reported 73. Here are some observations from across the region. Skies ranged from sunny to mostly sunny. It was 72 at Grand Island, 72 at Norfolk, 70 at Sioux Falls, 71 at Sioux City, and 71 at Des Moines. Kansas City reported 76, Concordia, Kansas reported 75, North Platte reported 74, Denver reported 75, and Valentine reported 74. Once again, at 2 p.m. in Omaha, it was 72 degrees under mostly sunny skies. Here are the forecast key messages. Flood warnings remain in effect for portions of Turkey Creek and the Big Blue River. Expiration times vary between Monday night and Tuesday. Expect a period of drying out for areas that were hard hit with last week's floods. Plenty of sunshine and highs in the 70s and 80s are expected each day. This is NOAA All Hazards Radio Station KIH 61 in Omaha, Nebraska. The current time is 2:42 p.m. Central Daylight Time. Now for the official National Weather Service forecast for the Omaha and Council Bluffs area. This afternoon, sunny. Highs in the lower 70s. North winds 5 to 10 miles an hour. Tonight, clear. Lows in the upper 40s. South winds around 5 miles an hour until midnight, becoming light and variable. Monday, sunny. Highs in the lower 70s. South winds 5 to 10 miles an hour. Monday night, clear. Lows in the mid-50s. South winds 5 to 10 miles an hour. Tuesday, sunny. Highs in the upper 70s. Southwest winds 5 to 10 miles an hour. Tuesday night through Thursday, mostly clear. Lows in the mid-50s. Highs in the mid-70s. Thursday night, partly cloudy. Lows in the mid-50s. Friday through Saturday, mostly clear. Highs in the mid-70s. Lows around 60. At 2 p.m. in Omaha, it was mostly sunny. The temperature was 72 degrees, the dew point 41, and the relative humidity 32%. The wind was north at 12 miles an hour. The pressure was 30.32 inches and falling. Across eastern Nebraska and southwest Iowa, it was sunny. It was 73 at Lincoln, 72 at Offutt Air Force Base, 70 at Millard, 71 at Fremont, and 70 at Columbus. Blair Airport reported 69, Tacoma reported 71, Nebraska City reported 72, Plattsmouth reported 71, and Red Oak, Iowa reported 73. Here are some observations from across the region. Skies ranged from sunny to mostly sunny. It was 72 at Grand Island, 72 at Norfolk, 70 at Sioux Falls, 71 at Sioux City, and 71 at Des Moines. Kansas City reported 76, Concordia, Kansas reported 75, North Platte reported 74, Denver reported 75, and Valentine reported 74. Once again, at 2 p.m. in Omaha, it was 72 degrees under mostly sunny skies. Here are the forecast key messages. Flood warnings remain in effect for portions of Turkey Creek and the Big Blue River. Expiration times vary between Monday night and Tuesday. Expect a period of drying out for areas that were hard hit with last week's floods. Plenty of sunshine and highs in the 70s and 80s are expected each day. This is NOAA All Hazards Radio Station KIH 61 in Omaha, Nebraska. The current time is 2:45 p.m. Central Daylight Time. Now for the official National Weather Service forecast for the Omaha and Council Bluffs area. This afternoon, sunny. Highs in the lower 70s. North winds 5 to 10 miles an hour. Tonight, clear. Lows in the upper 40s. South winds around 5 miles an hour until midnight, becoming light and variable. Monday, sunny. Highs in the lower 70s.
south winds 5 to 10 miles an hour. Monday night, clear. Lows in the mid-50s. South winds 5 to 10 miles an hour. Tuesday, sunny. Highs in the upper 70s. Southwest winds 5 to 10 miles an hour. Tuesday night through Thursday, mostly clear. Lows in the mid-50s. Highs in the mid-70s. Thursday night, partly cloudy. Lows in the mid-50s. Friday through Saturday, mostly clear. Highs in the mid-70s. Lows around 60. At 2 p.m. in Omaha, it was mostly sunny. The temperature was 72 degrees, the dew point 41, and the relative humidity 32%. The wind was north at 12 miles an hour. The pressure was 30.32 inches and falling. Across eastern Nebraska and southwest Iowa, it was sunny. It was 73 at Lincoln, 72 at Offutt Air Force Base, 70 at Millard, 71 at Fremont, and 70 at Columbus. Blair Airport reported 69, Tacoma reported 71, Nebraska City reported 72, Plattsmouth reported 71, and Red Oak, Iowa reported 73. Here are some observations from across the region. Skies ranged from sunny to mostly sunny. It was 72 at Grand Island, 72 at Norfolk, 70 at Sioux Falls, 71 at Sioux City, and 71 at Des Moines. Kansas City reported 76, Concordia, Kansas reported 75, North Platte reported 74, Denver reported 75, and Valentine reported 74. Once again, at 2 p.m. in Omaha, it was 72 degrees under mostly sunny skies. Here are the forecast key messages. Flood warnings remain in effect for portions of Turkey Creek and the Big Blue River. Expiration times vary between Monday night and Tuesday. Expect a period of drying out for areas that were hard hit with last week's floods. Plenty of sunshine and highs in the 70s and 80s are expected each day. This is NOAA All Hazards Radio Station KIH 61 in Omaha, Nebraska. The current time is 2:48 p.m. Central Daylight Time. Now for the official National Weather Service forecast for the Omaha and Council Bluffs area. This afternoon, sunny. Highs in the lower 70s. North winds 5 to 10 miles an hour. Tonight, clear. Lows in the upper 40s. South winds around 5 miles an hour until midnight, becoming light and variable. Monday, sunny. Highs in the lower 70s. South winds 5 to 10 miles an hour. Monday night, clear. Lows in the mid-50s. South winds 5 to 10 miles an hour. Tuesday, sunny. Highs in the upper 70s. Southwest winds 5 to 10 miles an hour. Tuesday night through Thursday, mostly clear. Lows in the mid-50s. Highs in the mid-70s. Thursday night, partly cloudy. Lows in the mid-50s. Friday through Saturday, mostly clear. Highs in the mid-70s. Lows around 60. 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Douglas, Sarpy, Washington, Cass, Odo, Burt, Dodge, Saunders, Harrison, Pottawatomie, and Mills. At 2 p.m. in Omaha, it was mostly sunny. The temperature was 72 degrees, the dew point 41, and the relative humidity 32%. The wind was north at 12 miles an hour. The pressure was 30.32 inches and falling. Across eastern Nebraska and southwest Iowa, it was sunny. It was 73 at Lincoln, 72 at Offutt Air Force Base, 70 at Millard, 71 at Fremont, and 70 at Columbus. Blair Airport reported 69, Tacoma reported 71, Nebraska City reported 72, Plattsmouth reported 71, and Red Oak, Iowa reported 73. Here are some observations from across the region. Skies ranged from sunny to mostly sunny. It was 72 at Grand Island,
72 at North Fork, 70 at Sioux Falls, 71 at Sioux City, and 71 at Des Moines. Kansas City reported 76. Concordia, Kansas reported 75. North Platte reported 74. Denver reported 75. And Valentine reported 74. Once again, at 2 p.m. in Omaha, it was 72 degrees under mostly sunny skies. Here are the forecast key messages. Flood warnings remain in effect for portions of Turkey Creek and the Big Blue River. Expiration times vary between Monday night and Tuesday. Expect a period of drying out for areas that were hard hit with last week's floods. Plenty of sunshine and highs in the 70s and 80s are expected each day. This is NOAA All Hazards Radio Station KIH 61 in Omaha, Nebraska. The current time is 2:51 p.m. Central Daylight Time. Now for the official National Weather Service forecast for the Omaha and Council Bluffs area. This afternoon, sunny. Highs in the lower 70s. North winds 5 to 10 miles an hour. Tonight, clear. Lows in the upper 40s. South winds around 5 miles an hour until midnight, becoming light and variable. Monday, sunny. Highs in the lower 70s. South winds 5 to 10 miles an hour. Monday night, clear. Lows in the mid-50s. South winds 5 to 10 miles an hour. Tuesday, sunny. Highs in the upper 70s. Southwest winds 5 to 10 miles an hour. Tuesday night through Thursday, mostly clear. Lows in the mid-50s. Highs in the mid-70s. Thursday night, partly cloudy. Lows in the mid-50s. Friday through Saturday, mostly clear. Highs in the mid-70s. Lows around 60. At 2 p.m. in Omaha, it was mostly sunny. The temperature was 72 degrees, the dew point 41, and the relative humidity 32%. The wind was north at 12 miles an hour. The pressure was 30.32 inches and falling. Across eastern Nebraska and southwest Iowa, it was sunny. It was 73 at Lincoln, 72 at Offutt Air Force Base, 70 at Millard, 71 at Fremont, and 70 at Columbus. Blair Airport reported 69, Tacoma reported 71, Nebraska City reported 72, Plattsmouth reported 71, and Red Oak, Iowa reported 73. Here are some observations from across the region. Skies ranged from sunny to mostly sunny. It was 72 at Grand Island, 72 at North Fork, 70 at Sioux Falls, 71 at Sioux City, and 71 at Des Moines. Kansas City reported 76, Concordia, Kansas reported 75, North Platte reported 74, Denver reported 75, and Valentine reported 74. Once again, at 2 p.m. in Omaha, it was 72 degrees under mostly sunny skies. Here are the forecast key messages. Flood warnings remain in effect for portions of Turkey Creek and the Big Blue River. Expiration times vary between Monday night and Tuesday. Expect a period of drying out for areas that were hard hit with last week's floods. Plenty of sunshine and highs in the 70s and 80s are expected each day. This is NOAA All Hazards Radio Station KIH 61 in Omaha, Nebraska. The current time is 2:54 p.m. Central Daylight Time. Now for the official National Weather Service forecast for the Omaha and Council Bluffs area. This afternoon, sunny. Highs in the lower 70s. North winds 5 to 10 miles an hour. Tonight, clear. Lows in the upper 40s. South winds around 5 miles an hour until midnight, becoming light and variable. Monday, sunny. Highs in the lower 70s. South winds 5 to 10 miles an hour. Monday night, clear. Lows in the mid-50s. South winds 5 to 10 miles an hour. Tuesday, sunny. Highs in the upper 70s. Southwest winds 5 to 10 miles an hour. Tuesday night through Thursday,
mostly clear. Lows in the mid-50s. Highs in the mid-70s. Thursday night, partly cloudy. Lows in the mid-50s. Friday through Saturday, mostly clear. Highs in the mid-70s. Lows around 60. At 2 p.m. in Omaha, it was mostly sunny. The temperature was 72 degrees, the dew point 41, and the relative humidity 32%. The wind was north at 12 miles an hour. The pressure was 30.32 inches and falling. Across eastern Nebraska and southwest Iowa, it was sunny. It was 73 at Lincoln, 72 at Offutt Air Force Base, 70 at Millard, 71 at Fremont, and 70 at Columbus. Blair Airport reported 69, Tacoma reported 71, Nebraska City reported 72, Plattsmouth reported 71, and Red Oak, Iowa reported 73. Here are some observations from across the region. Skies ranged from sunny to mostly sunny. It was 72 at Grand Island, 72 at Norfolk, 70 at Sioux Falls, 71 at Sioux City, and 71 at Des Moines. Kansas City reported 76, Concordia, Kansas reported 75, North Platte reported 74, Denver reported 75, and Valentine reported 74. Once again, at 2 p.m. in Omaha, it was 72 degrees under mostly sunny skies. Here are the forecast key messages. Flood warnings remain in effect for portions of Turkey Creek and the Big Blue River. Expiration times vary between Monday night and Tuesday. Expect a period of drying out for areas that were hard hit with last week's floods. Plenty of sunshine and highs in the 70s and 80s are expected each day. This is NOAA All Hazards Radio Station KIH-61 in Omaha, Nebraska. The current time is 2:58 p.m. Central Daylight Time. Now for the official National Weather Service forecast for the Omaha and Council Bluffs area. This afternoon, sunny. Highs in the lower 70s. North winds 5 to 10 miles an hour. Tonight, clear. Lows in the upper 40s. South winds around 5 miles an hour until midnight, becoming light and variable. Monday, sunny. Highs in the lower 70s. South winds 5 to 10 miles an hour. Monday night, clear. Lows in the mid-50s. South winds 5 to 10 miles an hour. Tuesday, sunny. Highs in the upper 70s. Southwest winds 5 to 10 miles an hour. Tuesday night through Thursday, mostly clear. Lows in the mid-50s. Highs in the mid-70s. Thursday night, partly cloudy. Lows in the mid-50s. Friday through Saturday, mostly clear. Highs in the mid-70s. Lows around 60. At 2 p.m. in Omaha, it was mostly sunny. The temperature was 72 degrees, the dew point 41, and the relative humidity 32%. The wind was north at 12 miles an hour. The pressure was 30.32 inches and falling. Across eastern Nebraska and southwest Iowa, it was sunny. It was 73 at Lincoln, 72 at Offutt Air Force Base, 70 at Millard, 71 at Fremont, and 70 at Columbus. Blair Airport reported 69, Tacoma reported 71, Nebraska City reported 72, Plattsmouth reported 71, and Red Oak, Iowa reported 73. Here are some observations from across the region. Skies ranged from sunny to mostly sunny. It was 72 at Grand Island, 72 at Norfolk, 70 at Sioux Falls, 71 at Sioux City, and 71 at Des Moines. Kansas City reported 76, Concordia, Kansas reported 75, North Platte reported 74, Denver reported 75, and Valentine reported 74. Once again, at 2 p.m. in Omaha, it was 72 degrees under mostly sunny skies. Here are the forecast key messages. Flood warnings remain in effect for portions of Turkey Creek and the Big Blue River.
expiration times vary between Monday night and Tuesday. Expect a period of drying out for areas that were hard hit with last week's floods. Plenty of sunshine and highs in the 70s and 80s are expected each day. This is NOAA All Hazards radio station KIH-61 in Omaha, Nebraska. The current time is 3:01 p.m. Central Daylight Time. Now for the official National Weather Service forecast for the Omaha and Council Bluffs area. This afternoon, sunny. Highs in the lower 70s. North winds 5 to 10 miles an hour. Tonight, clear. Lows in the upper 40s. South winds around 5 miles an hour until midnight, becoming light and variable. Monday, sunny. Highs in the lower 70s. South winds 5 to 10 miles an hour. Monday night, clear. Lows in the mid-50s. South winds 5 to 10 miles an hour. Tuesday, sunny. Highs in the upper 70s. Southwest winds 5 to 10 miles an hour. Tuesday night through Thursday, mostly clear. Lows in the mid-50s. Highs in the mid-70s. Thursday night, partly cloudy. Lows in the mid-50s. Friday through Saturday, mostly clear. Highs in the mid-70s. Lows around 60. Here are the forecast key messages. Flood warnings remain in effect for portions of Turkey Creek and the Big Blue River. Expiration times vary between Monday night and Tuesday. Expect a period of drying out for areas that were hard hit with last week's floods. Plenty of sunshine and highs in the 70s and 80s are expected each day. This is NOAA All Hazards radio station KIH-61 in Omaha, Nebraska. The current time is 3:02 p.m. Central Daylight Time. Now for the official National Weather Service forecast for the Omaha and Council Bluffs area. This afternoon, sunny. Highs in the lower 70s. North winds 5 to 10 miles an hour. Tonight, clear. Lows in the upper 40s. South winds around 5 miles an hour until midnight, becoming light and variable. Monday, sunny. Highs in the lower 70s. South winds 5 to 10 miles an hour. Monday night, clear. Lows in the mid-50s. South winds 5 to 10 miles an hour. Tuesday, sunny. Highs in the upper 70s. Southwest winds 5 to 10 miles an hour. Tuesday night through Thursday, mostly clear. Lows in the mid-50s. Highs in the mid-70s. Thursday night, partly cloudy. Lows in the mid-50s. Friday through Saturday, mostly clear. Highs in the mid-70s. Lows around 60. Here are the forecast key messages. Flood warnings remain in effect for portions of Turkey Creek and the Big Blue River. Expiration times vary between Monday night and Tuesday. Expect a period of drying out for areas that were hard hit with last week's floods. Plenty of sunshine and highs in the 70s and 80s are expected each day. This is NOAA All Hazards radio station KIH-61 in Omaha, Nebraska. The current time is 3:04 p.m. Central Daylight Time. Now for the official National Weather Service forecast for the Omaha and Council Bluffs area. This afternoon, sunny. Highs in the lower 70s. North winds 5 to 10 miles an hour. Tonight, clear. Lows in the upper 40s. South winds around 5 miles an hour until midnight, becoming light and variable. Monday, sunny. Highs in the lower 70s. South winds 5 to 10 miles an hour. Monday night, clear. Lows in the mid-50s. South winds 5 to 10 miles an hour. Tuesday, sunny. Highs in the upper 70s. Southwest winds 5 to 10 miles an hour. Tuesday night through Thursday, mostly clear. Lows in the mid-50s. Highs in the mid-70s.
Thursday night, partly cloudy. Lows in the mid-50s. Friday through Saturday, mostly clear. Highs in the mid-70s. Lows around 60. At 3 p.m. in Omaha, it was mostly sunny. The temperature was 74 degrees, the dew point 41, and the relative humidity 30%. The wind was north at 7 miles an hour. The pressure was 30.29 inches and falling. Across eastern Nebraska and southwest Iowa, it was sunny. It was 74 at Lincoln, 74 at Offutt Air Force Base, 71 at Millard, 73 at Fremont, and 71 at Columbus. Blair Airport reported 70, Tacoma reported 73, Nebraska City reported 73, Plattsmouth reported 72, and Red Oak, Iowa reported 75. Here are some observations from across the region. Skies ranged from sunny to mostly sunny. It was 74 at Grand Island, 73 at Norfolk, 70 at Sioux Falls, 73 at Sioux City, and 72 at Des Moines. Kansas City reported 76, Concordia, Kansas reported 76, North Platte reported 76, Denver reported 77, and Valentine reported 76. Once again, at 3 p.m. in Omaha, it was 74 degrees under mostly sunny skies. Here are the forecast key messages. Flood warnings remain in effect for portions of Turkey Creek and the Big Blue River. Expiration times vary between Monday night and Tuesday. Expect a period of drying out for areas that were hard hit with last week's floods. Plenty of sunshine and highs in the 70s and 80s are expected each day. This is NOAA All Hazards Radio Station KIH 61 in Omaha, Nebraska. The current time is 3:07 p.m. Central Daylight Time. Now for the official National Weather Service forecast for the Omaha and Council Bluffs area. This afternoon, sunny. Highs in the lower 70s. North winds 5 to 10 miles an hour. Tonight, clear. Lows in the upper 40s. South winds around 5 miles an hour until midnight, becoming light and variable. Monday, sunny. Highs in the lower 70s. South winds 5 to 10 miles an hour. Monday night, clear. Lows in the mid-50s. South winds 5 to 10 miles an hour. Tuesday, sunny. Highs in the upper 70s. Southwest winds 5 to 10 miles an hour. Tuesday night through Thursday, mostly clear. Lows in the mid-50s. Highs in the mid-70s. Thursday night, partly cloudy. Lows in the mid-50s. Friday through Saturday, mostly clear. Highs in the mid-70s. Lows around 60. At 3 p.m. in Omaha, it was mostly sunny. The temperature was 74 degrees, the dew point 41, and the relative humidity 30%. The wind was north at 7 miles an hour. The pressure was 30.29 inches and falling. Across eastern Nebraska and southwest Iowa, it was sunny. It was 74 at Lincoln, 74 at Offutt Air Force Base, 71 at Millard, 73 at Fremont, and 71 at Columbus. Blair Airport reported 70, Tacoma reported 73, Nebraska City reported 73, Plattsmouth reported 72, and Red Oak, Iowa reported 75. Here are some observations from across the region. Skies ranged from sunny to mostly sunny. It was 74 at Grand Island, 73 at Norfolk, 70 at Sioux Falls, 73 at Sioux City, and 72 at Des Moines. Kansas City reported 76, Concordia, Kansas reported 76, North Platte reported 76, Denver reported 77, and Valentine reported 76. Once again, at 3 p.m. in Omaha, it was 74 degrees under mostly sunny skies. Here are the forecast key messages. Flood warnings remain in effect for portions of Turkey Creek and the Big Blue River. Expiration times vary between Monday night and Tuesday. Expect a period of drying out for areas that were hard hit with last week's floods.
Plenty of sunshine and highs in the 70s and 80s are expected each day. This is NOAA All Hazards Radio Station KIH 61 in Omaha, Nebraska.

miles an hour. Monday night, clear. Lows in the mid-50s. South winds 5 to 10 miles an hour. Tuesday, sunny. Highs in the upper 70s. Southwest winds 5 to 10 miles an hour. Tuesday night through Thursday, mostly clear. Lows in the mid-50s. Highs in the mid-70s. Thursday night, partly cloudy. Lows in the mid-50s. Friday through Saturday, mostly clear. Highs in the mid-70s. Lows around 60. At 3 p.m. in Omaha, it was mostly sunny. The temperature was 74 degrees, the dew point 41, and the relative humidity 30%. The wind was north at 7 miles an hour. The pressure was 30.29 inches and falling. Across eastern Nebraska and southwest Iowa, it was sunny. It was 74 at Lincoln, 74 at Offutt Air Force Base, 71 at Millard, 73 at Fremont, and 71 at Columbus. Blair Airport reported 70, Tacoma reported 73, Nebraska City reported 73, Plattsmouth reported 72, and Red Oak, Iowa reported 75. Here are some observations from across the region. Skies ranged from sunny to mostly sunny. It was 74 at Grand Island, 73 at Norfolk, 70 at Sioux Falls, 73 at Sioux City, and 72 at Des Moines. Kansas City reported 76, Concordia, Kansas reported 76, North Platte reported 76, Denver reported 77, and Valentine reported 76. Once again, at 3 p.m. in Omaha, it was 74 degrees under mostly sunny skies. Here are the forecast key messages. Flood warnings remain in effect for portions of Turkey Creek and the Big Blue River. Expiration times vary between Monday night and Tuesday. Expect a period of drying out for areas that were hard hit with last week's floods. Plenty of sunshine and highs in the 70s and 80s are expected each day. This is NOAA All Hazards Radio Station KIH 61 in Omaha, Nebraska. The current time is 3:14 p.m. Central Daylight Time. Now for the official National Weather Service forecast for the Omaha and Council Bluffs area. This afternoon, sunny. Highs in the lower 70s. North winds 5 to 10 miles an hour. Tonight, clear. Lows in the upper 40s. South winds around 5 miles an hour until midnight, becoming light and variable. Monday, sunny. Highs in the lower 70s. South winds 5 to 10 miles an hour. Monday night, clear. Lows in the mid-50s. South winds 5 to 10 miles an hour. Tuesday, sunny. Highs in the upper 70s. Southwest winds 5 to 10 miles an hour. Tuesday night through Thursday, mostly clear. Lows in the mid-50s. Highs in the mid-70s. Thursday night, partly cloudy. Lows in the mid-50s. Friday through Saturday, mostly clear. Highs in the mid-70s. Lows around 60. At 3 p.m. in Omaha, it was mostly sunny. The temperature was 74 degrees, the dew point 41, and the relative humidity 30%. The wind was north at 7 miles an hour. The pressure was 30.29 inches and falling. Across eastern Nebraska and southwest Iowa, it was sunny. It was 74 at Lincoln, 74 at Offutt Air Force Base, 71 at Millard, 73 at Fremont, and 71 at Columbus. Blair Airport reported 70, Tacoma reported 73, Nebraska City reported 73, Plattsmouth reported 72, and Red Oak, Iowa reported 75. Here are some observations from across the region. Skies ranged from sunny to mostly sunny. It was 74 at Grand Island, 73 at Norfolk, 70 at Sioux Falls, 73 at Sioux City, and 72 at Des Moines. Kansas City reported 76, Concordia, Kansas reported 76, North Platte reported 76, Denver reported 77, and Valentine reported

recorded at 76. Once again, at 3 p.m. in Omaha, it was 74 degrees under mostly sunny skies. Here are the forecast key messages. Flood warnings remain in effect for portions of Turkey Creek and the Big Blue River. Expiration times vary between Monday night and Tuesday. Expect a period of drying out for areas that were hard hit with last week's floods. Plenty of sunshine and highs in the 70s and 80s are expected each day. This is NOAA All Hazards radio station KIH 61 in Omaha, Nebraska. The current time is 3:17 p.m. Central Daylight Time. Now for the official National Weather Service forecast for the Omaha and Council Bluffs area. This afternoon, sunny. Highs in the lower 70s. North winds 5 to 10 miles an hour. Tonight, clear. Lows in the upper 40s. South winds around 5 miles an hour until midnight, becoming light and variable. Monday, sunny. Highs in the lower 70s. South winds 5 to 10 miles an hour. Monday night, clear. Lows in the mid-50s. South winds 5 to 10 miles an hour. Tuesday, sunny. Highs in the upper 70s. Southwest winds 5 to 10 miles an hour. Tuesday night through Thursday, mostly clear. Lows in the mid-50s. Highs in the mid-70s. Thursday night, partly cloudy. Lows in the mid-50s. Friday through Saturday, mostly clear. Highs in the mid-70s. Lows around 60. At 3 p.m. in Omaha, it was mostly sunny. The temperature was 74 degrees, the dew point 41, and the relative humidity 30%. The wind was north at 7 miles an hour. The pressure was 30.29 inches and falling. Across eastern Nebraska and southwest Iowa, it was sunny. It was 74 at Lincoln, 74 at Offutt Air Force Base, 71 at Millard, 73 at Fremont, and 71 at Columbus. Blair Airport reported 70, Tacoma reported 73, Nebraska City reported 73, Plattsmouth reported 72, and Red Oak, Iowa reported 75. Here are some observations from across the region. Skies ranged from sunny to mostly sunny. It was 74 at Grand Island, 73 at Norfolk, 70 at Sioux Falls, 73 at Sioux City, and 72 at Des Moines. Kansas City reported 76, Concordia, Kansas reported 76, North Platte reported 76, Denver reported 77, and Valentine reported 76. Once again, at 3 p.m. in Omaha, it was 74 degrees under mostly sunny skies. Here are the forecast key messages. Flood warnings remain in effect for portions of Turkey Creek and the Big Blue River. Expiration times vary between Monday night and Tuesday. Expect a period of drying out for areas that were hard hit with last week's floods. Plenty of sunshine and highs in the 70s and 80s are expected each day. This is NOAA All Hazards radio station KIH 61 in Omaha, Nebraska. The current time is 3:20 p.m. Central Daylight Time. Now for the official National Weather Service forecast for the Omaha and Council Bluffs area. This afternoon, sunny. Highs in the lower 70s. North winds 5 to 10 miles an hour. Tonight, clear. Lows in the upper 40s. South winds around 5 miles an hour until midnight, becoming light and variable. Monday, sunny. Highs in the lower 70s. South winds 5 to 10 miles an hour. Monday night, clear. Lows in the mid-50s. South winds 5 to 10 miles an hour. Tuesday, sunny. Highs in the upper 70s. Southwest winds 5 to 10 miles an hour. Tuesday night through Thursday, mostly clear. Lows in the mid-50s. Highs in the mid-70s. Thursday night, partly cloudy. Lows in the mid-50s. Friday through Saturday, mostly clear.
highs in the mid-70s, lows around 60. At 3 p.m. in Omaha, it was mostly sunny. The temperature was 74 degrees, the dew point 41, and the relative humidity 30%. The wind was north at 7 miles an hour. The pressure was 30.29 inches and falling. Across eastern Nebraska and southwest Iowa, it was sunny. It was 74 at Lincoln, 74 at Offutt Air Force Base, 71 at Millard, 73 at Fremont, and 71 at Columbus. Blair Airport reported 70, Tacoma reported 73, Nebraska City reported 73, Plattsmouth reported 72, and Red Oak, Iowa reported 75. Here are some observations from across the region. Skies ranged from sunny to mostly sunny. It was 74 at Grand Island, 73 at Norfolk, 70 at Sioux Falls, 73 at Sioux City, and 72 at Des Moines. Kansas City reported 76, Concordia, Kansas reported 76, North Platte reported 76, Denver reported 77, and Valentine reported 76. Once again, at 3 p.m. in Omaha, it was 74 degrees under mostly sunny skies. Here are the forecast key messages. Flood warnings remain in effect for portions of Turkey Creek and the Big Blue River. Expiration times vary between Monday night and Tuesday. Expect a period of drying out for areas that were hard hit with last week's floods. Plenty of sunshine and highs in the 70s and 80s are expected each day. This is NOAA All Hazards Radio Station KIH 61 in Omaha, Nebraska. The current time is 3:23 p.m. Central Daylight Time. Now for the official National Weather Service forecast for the Omaha and Council Bluffs area. This afternoon, sunny. Highs in the lower 70s. North winds 5 to 10 miles an hour. Tonight, clear. Lows in the upper 40s. South winds around 5 miles an hour until midnight, becoming light and variable. Monday, sunny. Highs in the lower 70s. South winds 5 to 10 miles an hour. Monday night, clear. Lows in the mid-50s. South winds 5 to 10 miles an hour. Tuesday, sunny. Highs in the upper 70s. Southwest winds 5 to 10 miles an hour. Tuesday night through Thursday, mostly clear. Lows in the mid-50s. Highs in the mid-70s. Thursday night, partly cloudy. Lows in the mid-50s. Friday through Saturday, mostly clear. Highs in the mid-70s. Lows around 60. At 3 p.m. in Omaha, it was mostly sunny. The temperature was 74 degrees, the dew point 41, and the relative humidity 30%. The wind was north at 7 miles an hour. The pressure was 30.29 inches and falling. Across eastern Nebraska and southwest Iowa, it was sunny. It was 74 at Lincoln, 74 at Offutt Air Force Base, 71 at Millard, 73 at Fremont, and 71 at Columbus. Blair Airport reported 70, Tacoma reported 73, Nebraska City reported 73, Plattsmouth reported 72, and Red Oak, Iowa reported 75. Here are some observations from across the region. Skies ranged from sunny to mostly sunny. It was 74 at Grand Island, 73 at Norfolk, 70 at Sioux Falls, 73 at Sioux City, and 72 at Des Moines. Kansas City reported 76, Concordia, Kansas reported 76, North Platte reported 76, Denver reported 77, and Valentine reported 76. Once again, at 3 p.m. in Omaha, it was 74 degrees under mostly sunny skies. Here are the forecast key messages. Flood warnings remain in effect for portions of Turkey Creek and the Big Blue River. Expiration times vary between Monday night and Tuesday. Expect a period of drying out for areas that were hard hit with last week's floods. Plenty of sunshine and highs in the 70s and 80s are expected each day.
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The current time is 3:26 p.m. Central Daylight Time. Now for the official National Weather Service forecast for the Omaha and Council Bluffs area. This afternoon, sunny. Highs in the lower 70s. North winds 5 to 10 miles an hour. Tonight, clear. Lows in the upper 40s. South winds around 5 miles an hour until midnight, becoming light and variable. Monday, sunny. Highs in the lower 70s. South winds 5 to 10 miles an hour. Monday night, clear. Lows in the mid-50s. South winds 5 to 10 miles an hour. Tuesday, sunny. Highs in the upper 70s. Southwest winds 5 to 10 miles an hour. Tuesday night through Thursday, mostly clear. Lows in the mid-50s. Highs in the mid-70s. Thursday night, partly cloudy. Lows in the mid-50s. Friday through Saturday, mostly clear. Highs in the mid-70s. Lows around 60. At 3 p.m. in Omaha, it was mostly sunny. The temperature was 74 degrees, the dew point 41, and the relative humidity 30%. The wind was north at 7 miles an hour. The pressure was 30.29 inches and falling. Across eastern Nebraska and southwest Iowa, it was sunny. It was 74 at Lincoln, 74 at Offutt Air Force Base, 71 at Millard, 73 at Fremont, and 71 at Columbus. Blair Airport reported 70, Tacoma reported 73, Nebraska City reported 73, Plattsmouth reported 72, and Red Oak, Iowa reported 75. Here are some observations from across the region. Skies ranged from sunny to mostly sunny. It was 74 at Grand Island, 73 at Norfolk, 70 at Sioux Falls, 73 at Sioux City, and 72 at Des Moines. Kansas City reported 76, Concordia, Kansas reported 76, North Platte reported 76, Denver reported 77, and Valentine reported 76. Once again, at 3 p.m. in Omaha, it was 74 degrees under mostly sunny skies. Here are the forecast key messages. Flood warnings remain in effect for portions of Turkey Creek and the Big Blue River. Expiration times vary between Monday night and Tuesday. Expect a period of drying out for areas that were hard hit with last week's floods. Plenty of sunshine and highs in the 70s and 80s are expected each day. This is NOAA All Hazards Radio Station KIH 61 in Omaha, Nebraska. The current time is 3:29 p.m. Central Daylight Time. Now for the official National Weather Service forecast for the Omaha and Council Bluffs area. This afternoon, sunny. Highs in the lower 70s. North winds 5 to 10 miles an hour. Tonight, clear. Lows in the upper 40s. South winds around 5 miles an hour until midnight, becoming light and variable. Monday, sunny. Highs in the lower 70s. South winds 5 to 10 miles an hour. Monday night, clear. Lows in the mid-50s. South winds 5 to 10 miles an hour. Tuesday, sunny. Highs in the upper 70s. Southwest winds 5 to 10 miles an hour. Tuesday night through Thursday, mostly clear. Lows in the mid-50s. Highs in the mid-70s. Thursday night, partly cloudy. Lows in the mid-50s. Friday through Saturday, mostly clear. Highs in the mid-70s. Lows around 60. At 3 p.m. in Omaha, it was mostly sunny. The temperature was 74 degrees, the dew point 41, and the relative humidity 30%. The wind was north at 7 miles an hour. The pressure was 30.29 inches and falling. Across eastern Nebraska and southwest Iowa, it was sunny. It was 74 at Lincoln, 74 at Offutt Air Force Base, 71 at Millard,
73 at Fremont, and 71 at Columbus. Blair Airport reported 70. Tacoma reported 73. Nebraska City reported 73. Plattsmouth reported 72. And Red Oak, Iowa reported 75. Here are some observations from across the region. Skies ranged from sunny to mostly sunny. It was 74 at Grand Island, 73 at Norfolk, 70 at Sioux Falls, 73 at Sioux City, and 72 at Des Moines. Kansas City reported 76, Concordia, Kansas reported 76, North Platte reported 76, Denver reported 77, and Valentine reported 76. Once again, at 3 p.m. in Omaha, it was 74 degrees under mostly sunny skies. Here are the forecast key messages. Flood warnings remain in effect for portions of Turkey Creek and the Big Blue River. Expiration times vary between Monday night and Tuesday. Expect a period of drying out for areas that were hard hit with last week's floods. Plenty of sunshine and highs in the 70s and 80s are expected each day. This is NOAA All Hazards Radio Station KIH 61 in Omaha, Nebraska. The current time is 3:32 p.m. Central Daylight Time. Now for the official National Weather Service forecast for the Omaha and Council Bluffs area. This afternoon, sunny. Highs in the lower 70s. North winds 5 to 10 miles an hour. Tonight, clear. Lows in the upper 40s. South winds around 5 miles an hour until midnight, becoming light and variable. Monday, sunny. Highs in the lower 70s. South winds 5 to 10 miles an hour. Monday night, clear. Lows in the mid-50s. South winds 5 to 10 miles an hour. Tuesday, sunny. Highs in the upper 70s. Southwest winds 5 to 10 miles an hour. Tuesday night through Thursday, mostly clear. Lows in the mid-50s. Highs in the mid-70s. Thursday night, partly cloudy. Lows in the mid-50s. Friday through Saturday, mostly clear. Highs in the mid-70s. Lows around 60. At 3 p.m. in Omaha, it was mostly sunny. The temperature was 74 degrees, the dew point 41, and the relative humidity 30%. The wind was north at 7 miles an hour. The pressure was 30.29 inches and falling. Across eastern Nebraska and southwest Iowa, it was sunny. It was 74 at Lincoln, 74 at Offutt Air Force Base, 71 at Millard, 73 at Fremont, and 71 at Columbus. Blair Airport reported 70, Tacoma reported 73, Nebraska City reported 73, Plattsmouth reported 72, and Red Oak, Iowa reported 75. Here are some observations from across the region. Skies ranged from sunny to mostly sunny. It was 74 at Grand Island, 73 at Norfolk, 70 at Sioux Falls, 73 at Sioux City, and 72 at Des Moines. Kansas City reported 76, Concordia, Kansas reported 76, North Platte reported 76, Denver reported 77, and Valentine reported 76. Once again, at 3 p.m. in Omaha, it was 74 degrees under mostly sunny skies. Here are the forecast key messages. Flood warnings remain in effect for portions of Turkey Creek and the Big Blue River. Expiration times vary between Monday night and Tuesday. Expect a period of drying out for areas that were hard hit with last week's floods. Plenty of sunshine and highs in the 70s and 80s are expected each day. This is NOAA All Hazards Radio Station KIH 61 in Omaha, Nebraska. The current time is 3:36 p.m. Central Daylight Time. Now for the official National Weather Service forecast for the Omaha and Council Bluffs area. This afternoon, sunny. Highs in the lower 70s. North winds 5 to 10 miles an hour. Tonight, clear. Lows in the upper 40s.
south winds around 5 miles an hour until midnight, becoming light and variable. Monday, sunny. Highs in the lower 70s. South winds 5 to 10 miles an hour. Monday night, clear. Lows in the mid-50s. South winds 5 to 10 miles an hour. Tuesday, sunny. Highs in the upper 70s. Southwest winds 5 to 10 miles an hour. Tuesday night through Thursday, mostly clear. Lows in the mid-50s. Highs in the mid-70s. Thursday night, partly cloudy. Lows in the mid-50s. Friday through Saturday, mostly clear. Highs in the mid-70s. Lows around 60. At 3 p.m. in Omaha, it was mostly sunny. The temperature was 74 degrees, the dew point 41, and the relative humidity 30%. The wind was north at 7 miles an hour. The pressure was 30.29 inches and falling. Across eastern Nebraska and southwest Iowa, it was sunny. It was 74 at Lincoln, 74 at Offutt Air Force Base, 71 at Millard, 73 at Fremont, and 71 at Columbus. Blair Airport reported 70, Tacoma reported 73, Nebraska City reported 73, Plattsmouth reported 72, and Red Oak, Iowa reported 75. Here are some observations from across the region. Skies ranged from sunny to mostly sunny. It was 74 at Grand Island, 73 at Norfolk, 70 at Sioux Falls, 73 at Sioux City, and 72 at Des Moines. Kansas City reported 76, Concordia, Kansas reported 76, North Platte reported 76, Denver reported 77, and Valentine reported 76. Once again, at 3 p.m. in Omaha, it was 74 degrees under mostly sunny skies. Here are the forecast key messages. Flood warnings remain in effect for portions of Turkey Creek and the Big Blue River. Expiration times vary between Monday night and Tuesday. Expect a period of drying out for areas that were hard hit with last week's floods. Plenty of sunshine and highs in the 70s and 80s are expected each day. This is NOAA All Hazards Radio Station KIH 61 in Omaha, Nebraska. The current time is 3:39 p.m. Central Daylight Time. Now for the official National Weather Service forecast for the Omaha and Council Bluffs area. This afternoon, sunny. Highs in the lower 70s. North winds 5 to 10 miles an hour. Tonight, clear. Lows in the upper 40s. South winds around 5 miles an hour until midnight, becoming light and variable. Monday, sunny. Highs in the lower 70s. South winds 5 to 10 miles an hour. Monday night, clear. Lows in the mid-50s. South winds 5 to 10 miles an hour. Tuesday, sunny. Highs in the upper 70s. Southwest winds 5 to 10 miles an hour. Tuesday night through Thursday, mostly clear. Lows in the mid-50s. Highs in the mid-70s. Thursday night, partly cloudy. Lows in the mid-50s. Friday through Saturday, mostly clear. Highs in the mid-70s. Lows around 60. At 3 p.m. in Omaha, it was mostly sunny. The temperature was 74 degrees, the dew point 41, and the relative humidity 30%. The wind was north at 7 miles an hour. The pressure was 30.29 inches and falling. Across eastern Nebraska and southwest Iowa, it was sunny. It was 74 at Lincoln, 74 at Offutt Air Force Base, 71 at Millard, 73 at Fremont, and 71 at Columbus. Blair Airport reported 70, Tacoma reported 73, Nebraska City reported 73, Plattsmouth reported 72, and Red Oak, Iowa reported 75. Here are some observations from across the region. Skies ranged from sunny to mostly sunny. It was 74 at Grand Island, 73 at Norfolk, 70 at Sioux Falls,
73 at Sioux City, and 72 at Des Moines. Kansas City reported 76. Concordia, Kansas reported 76. North Platte reported 76. Denver reported 77. And Valentine reported 76. Once again, at 3 p.m. in Omaha, it was 74 degrees under mostly sunny skies. Here are the forecast key messages. Flood warnings remain in effect for portions of Turkey Creek and the Big Blue River. Expiration times vary between Monday night and Tuesday. Expect a period of drying out for areas that were hard hit with last week's floods. Plenty of sunshine and highs in the 70s and 80s are expected each day. This is NOAA All Hazards Radio Station KIH 61 in Omaha, Nebraska. The current time is 3:42 p.m. Central Daylight Time. Now for the official National Weather Service forecast for the Omaha and Council Bluffs area. This afternoon, sunny. Highs in the lower 70s. North winds 5 to 10 miles an hour. Tonight, clear. Lows in the upper 40s. South winds around 5 miles an hour until midnight, becoming light and variable. Monday, sunny. Highs in the lower 70s. South winds 5 to 10 miles an hour. Monday night, clear. Lows in the mid-50s. South winds 5 to 10 miles an hour. Tuesday, sunny. Highs in the upper 70s. Southwest winds 5 to 10 miles an hour. Tuesday night through Thursday, mostly clear. Lows in the mid-50s. Highs in the mid-70s. Thursday night, partly cloudy. Lows in the mid-50s. Friday through Saturday, mostly clear. Highs in the mid-70s. Lows around 60. At 3 p.m. in Omaha, it was mostly sunny. The temperature was 74 degrees, the dew point 41, and the relative humidity 30%. The wind was north at 7 miles an hour. The pressure was 30.29 inches and falling. Across eastern Nebraska and southwest Iowa, it was sunny. It was 74 at Lincoln, 74 at Offutt Air Force Base, 71 at Millard, 73 at Fremont, and 71 at Columbus. Blair Airport reported 70, Tacoma reported 73, Nebraska City reported 73, Plattsmouth reported 72, and Red Oak, Iowa reported 75. Here are some observations from across the region. Skies ranged from sunny to mostly sunny. It was 74 at Grand Island, 73 at North Fork, 70 at Sioux Falls, 73 at Sioux City, and 72 at Des Moines. Kansas City reported 76. Concordia, Kansas reported 76. North Platte reported 76. Denver reported 77. And Valentine reported 76. Once again, at 3 p.m. in Omaha, it was 74 degrees under mostly sunny skies. Here are the forecast key messages. Flood warnings remain in effect for portions of Turkey Creek and the Big Blue River. Expiration times vary between Monday night and Tuesday. Expect a period of drying out for areas that were hard hit with last week's floods. Plenty of sunshine and highs in the 70s and 80s are expected each day. This is NOAA All Hazards Radio Station KIH 61 in Omaha, Nebraska. The current time is 3:45 p.m. Central Daylight Time. Now for the official National Weather Service forecast for the Omaha and Council Bluffs area. This afternoon, sunny. Highs in the lower 70s. North winds 5 to 10 miles an hour. Tonight, clear. Lows in the upper 40s. South winds around 5 miles an hour until midnight, becoming light and variable. Monday, sunny. Highs in the lower 70s. South winds 5 to 10 miles an hour. Monday night, clear. Lows in the mid-50s. South winds 5 to 10 miles an hour. Tuesday, sunny. Highs in the upper 70s. Southwest winds 5 to 10 miles an hour. Tuesday night through Thursday, mostly clear.
lows in the mid-50s, highs in the mid-70s. Thursday night, partly cloudy, lows in the mid-50s. Friday through Saturday, mostly clear, highs in the mid-70s, lows around 60. At 3 p.m. in Omaha, it was mostly sunny. The temperature was 74 degrees, the dew point 41, and the relative humidity 30%. The wind was north at 7 miles an hour. The pressure was 30.29 inches and falling. Across eastern Nebraska and southwest Iowa, it was sunny. It was 74 at Lincoln, 74 at Offutt Air Force Base, 71 at Millard, 73 at Fremont, and 71 at Columbus. Blair Airport reported 70, Tacoma reported 73, Nebraska City reported 73, Plattsmouth reported 72, and Red Oak, Iowa reported 75. Here are some observations from across the region. Skies ranged from sunny to mostly sunny. It was 74 at Grand Island, 73 at Norfolk, 70 at Sioux Falls, 73 at Sioux City, and 72 at Des Moines. Kansas City reported 76, Concordia, Kansas reported 76, North Platte reported 76, Denver reported 77, and Valentine reported 76. Once again, at 3 p.m. in Omaha, it was 74 degrees under mostly sunny skies. 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Douglas, Sarpy, Washington, Cass, Odo, Burt, Dodge, Saunders, Harrison, Pottawatomie, and Mills. Here are the forecast key messages. Flood warnings remain in effect for portions of Turkey Creek and the Big Blue River. Expiration times vary between Monday night and Tuesday. Expect a period of drying out for areas that were hard hit with last week's floods. Plenty of sunshine and highs in the 70s and 80s are expected each day. This is NOAA All Hazards Radio Station KIH-61 in Omaha, Nebraska. The current time is 3:48 p.m. Central Daylight Time. Now for the official National Weather Service forecast for the Omaha and Council Bluffs area. This afternoon, sunny. Highs in the lower 70s. North winds 5 to 10 miles an hour. Tonight, clear. Lows in the upper 40s. South winds around 5 miles an hour until midnight, becoming light and variable. Monday, sunny. Highs in the lower 70s. South winds 5 to 10 miles an hour. Monday night, clear. Lows in the mid-50s. South winds 5 to 10 miles an hour. Tuesday, sunny. Highs in the upper 70s. Southwest winds 5 to 10 miles an hour. Tuesday night through Thursday, mostly clear. Lows in the mid-50s. Highs in the mid-70s. Thursday night, partly cloudy. Lows in the mid-50s. Friday through Saturday, mostly clear. Highs in the mid-70s. Lows around 60. At 3 p.m. in Omaha, it was mostly sunny. The temperature was 74 degrees, the dew point 41, and the relative humidity 30%. The wind was north at 7 miles an hour. The pressure was 30.29 inches and falling. Across eastern Nebraska and southwest Iowa, it was sunny. It was 74 at Lincoln, 74 at Offutt Air Force Base, 71 at Millard, 73 at Fremont, and 71 at Columbus. Blair Airport reported 70, Tacoma reported 73, Nebraska City reported 73, Plattsmouth reported 72, and Red Oak, Iowa reported 75. Here are some observations from across the region. Skies ranged from sunny to mostly sunny. It was 74 at Grand Island, 73 at Norfolk, 70 at Sioux Falls, 73 at Sioux City, and 72 at Des Moines. Kansas City reported 76, Concordia, Kansas reported 76, North Platte reported 76, Denver reported 77, and Valentine reported 76.
Once again, at 3 p.m. in Omaha, it was 74 degrees under mostly sunny skies. Here are the forecast key messages. Flood warnings remain in effect for portions of Turkey Creek and the Big Blue River. Expiration times vary between Monday night and Tuesday. Expect a period of drying out for areas that were hard hit with last week's floods. Plenty of sunshine and highs in the 70s and 80s are expected each day. This is NOAA All Hazards Radio Station KIH 61 in Omaha, Nebraska. The current time is 3:51 p.m. Central Daylight Time. Now for the official National Weather Service forecast for the Omaha and Council Bluffs area. This afternoon, sunny. Highs in the lower 70s. North winds 5 to 10 miles an hour. Tonight, clear. Lows in the upper 40s. South winds around 5 miles an hour until midnight, becoming light and variable. Monday, sunny. Highs in the lower 70s. South winds 5 to 10 miles an hour. Monday night, clear. Lows in the mid-50s. South winds 5 to 10 miles an hour. Tuesday, sunny. Highs in the upper 70s. Southwest winds 5 to 10 miles an hour. Tuesday night through Thursday, mostly clear. Lows in the mid-50s. Highs in the mid-70s. Thursday night, partly cloudy. Lows in the mid-50s. Friday through Saturday, mostly clear. Highs in the mid-70s. Lows around 60. At 3 p.m. in Omaha, it was mostly sunny. The temperature was 74 degrees, the dew point 41, and the relative humidity 30%. The wind was north at 7 miles an hour. The pressure was 30.29 inches and falling. Across eastern Nebraska and southwest Iowa, it was sunny. It was 74 at Lincoln, 74 at Offutt Air Force Base, 71 at Millard, 73 at Fremont, and 71 at Columbus. Blair Airport reported 70, Tacoma reported 73, Nebraska City reported 73, Plattsmouth reported 72, and Red Oak, Iowa reported 75. Here are some observations from across the region. Skies ranged from sunny to mostly sunny. It was 74 at Grand Island, 73 at Norfolk, 70 at Sioux Falls, 73 at Sioux City, and 72 at Des Moines. Kansas City reported 76, Concordia, Kansas reported 76, North Platte reported 76, Denver reported 77, and Valentine reported 76. Once again, at 3 p.m. in Omaha, it was 74 degrees under mostly sunny skies. Here are the forecast key messages. Flood warnings remain in effect for portions of Turkey Creek and the Big Blue River. Expiration times vary between Monday night and Tuesday. Expect a period of drying out for areas that were hard hit with last week's floods. Plenty of sunshine and highs in the 70s and 80s are expected each day. This is NOAA All Hazards Radio Station KIH 61 in Omaha, Nebraska. The current time is 3:55 p.m. Central Daylight Time. Now for the official National Weather Service forecast for the Omaha and Council Bluffs area. This afternoon, sunny. Highs in the lower 70s. North winds 5 to 10 miles an hour. Tonight, clear. Lows in the upper 40s. South winds around 5 miles an hour until midnight, becoming light and variable. Monday, sunny. Highs in the lower 70s. South winds 5 to 10 miles an hour. Monday night, clear. Lows in the mid-50s. South winds 5 to 10 miles an hour. Tuesday, sunny. Highs in the upper 70s. Southwest winds 5 to 10 miles an hour. Tuesday night through Thursday, mostly clear. Lows in the mid-50s. Highs in the mid-70s. Thursday night, partly cloudy. Lows in the mid-50s. Friday through Saturday, mostly clear. Highs in the mid-70s.
lows around 60. At 3 p.m. in Omaha, it was mostly sunny. The temperature was 74 degrees, the dew point 41, and the relative humidity 30%. The wind was north at 7 miles an hour. The pressure was 30.29 inches and falling. Across eastern Nebraska and southwest Iowa, it was sunny. It was 74 at Lincoln, 74 at Offutt Air Force Base, 71 at Millard, 73 at Fremont, and 71 at Columbus. Blair Airport reported 70, Tacoma reported 73, Nebraska City reported 73, Plattsmouth reported 72, and Red Oak, Iowa reported 75. Here are some observations from across the region. Skies ranged from sunny to mostly sunny. It was 74 at Grand Island, 73 at Norfolk, 70 at Sioux Falls, 73 at Sioux City, and 72 at Des Moines. Kansas City reported 76, Concordia, Kansas reported 76, North Platte reported 76, Denver reported 77, and Valentine reported 76. Once again, at 3 p.m. in Omaha, it was 74 degrees under mostly sunny skies. Here are the forecast key messages. Flood warnings remain in effect for portions of Turkey Creek and the Big Blue River. Expiration times vary between Monday night and Tuesday. Expect a period of drying out for areas that were hard hit with last week's floods. Plenty of sunshine and highs in the 70s and 80s are expected each day. This is NOAA All Hazards Radio Station KIH 61 in Omaha, Nebraska. The current time is 3:58 p.m. Central Daylight Time. Now for the official National Weather Service forecast for the Omaha and Council Bluffs area. This afternoon, sunny. Highs in the lower 70s. North winds 5 to 10 miles an hour. Tonight, clear. Lows in the upper 40s. South winds around 5 miles an hour until midnight, becoming light and variable. Monday, sunny. Highs in the lower 70s. South winds 5 to 10 miles an hour. Monday night, clear. Lows in the mid-50s. South winds 5 to 10 miles an hour. Tuesday, sunny. Highs in the upper 70s. Southwest winds 5 to 10 miles an hour. Tuesday night through Thursday, mostly clear. Lows in the mid-50s. Highs in the mid-70s. Thursday night, partly cloudy. Lows in the mid-50s. Friday through Saturday, mostly clear. Highs in the mid-70s. Lows around 60. At 3 p.m. in Omaha, it was mostly sunny. The temperature was 74 degrees, the dew point 41, and the relative humidity 30%. The wind was north at 7 miles an hour. The pressure was 30.29 inches and falling. Across eastern Nebraska and southwest Iowa, it was sunny. It was 74 at Lincoln, 74 at Offutt Air Force Base, 71 at Millard, 73 at Fremont, and 71 at Columbus. Blair Airport reported 70, Tacoma reported 73, Nebraska City reported 73, Plattsmouth reported 72, and Red Oak, Iowa reported 75. Here are some observations from across the region. Skies ranged from sunny to mostly sunny. It was 74 at Grand Island, 73 at Norfolk, 70 at Sioux Falls, 73 at Sioux City, and 72 at Des Moines. Kansas City reported 76, Concordia, Kansas reported 76, North Platte reported 76, Denver reported 77, and Valentine reported 76. Once again, at 3 p.m. in Omaha, it was 74 degrees under mostly sunny skies. Here are the forecast key messages. Flood warnings remain in effect for portions of Turkey Creek and the Big Blue River. Expiration times vary between Monday night and Tuesday. Expect a period of drying out for areas that were hard hit with last week's floods. Plenty of sunshine and highs in the 70s and 80s are expected each day.
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The current time is 4:01 p.m. Central Daylight Time. Now for the official National Weather Service forecast for the Omaha and Council Bluffs area. This afternoon, sunny. Highs in the lower 70s. North winds 5 to 10 miles an hour. Tonight, clear. Lows in the upper 40s. South winds around 5 miles an hour until midnight, becoming light and variable. Monday, sunny. Highs in the lower 70s. South winds 5 to 10 miles an hour. Monday night, clear. Lows in the mid-50s. South winds 5 to 10 miles an hour. Tuesday, sunny. Highs in the upper 70s. Southwest winds 5 to 10 miles an hour. Tuesday night through Thursday, mostly clear. Lows in the mid-50s. Highs in the mid-70s. Thursday night, partly cloudy. Lows in the mid-50s. Friday through Saturday, mostly clear. Highs in the mid-70s. Lows around 60. Here are the forecast key messages. Flood warnings remain in effect for portions of Turkey Creek and the Big Blue River. Expiration times vary between Monday night and Tuesday. Expect a period of drying out for areas that were hard hit with last week's floods. Plenty of sunshine and highs in the 70s and 80s are expected each day. This is NOAA All Hazards Radio Station KIH 61 in Omaha, Nebraska. The current time is 4:03 p.m. Central Daylight Time. Now for the official National Weather Service forecast for the Omaha and Council Bluffs area. This afternoon, sunny. Highs in the lower 70s. North winds 5 to 10 miles an hour. Tonight, clear. Lows in the upper 40s. South winds around 5 miles an hour until midnight, becoming light and variable. Monday, sunny. Highs in the lower 70s. South winds 5 to 10 miles an hour. Monday night, clear. Lows in the mid-50s. South winds 5 to 10 miles an hour. Tuesday, sunny. Highs in the upper 70s. Southwest winds 5 to 10 miles an hour. Tuesday night through Thursday, mostly clear. Lows in the mid-50s. Highs in the mid-70s. Thursday night, partly cloudy. Lows in the mid-50s. Friday through Saturday, mostly clear. Highs in the mid-70s. Lows around 60. Here are the forecast key messages. Flood warnings remain in effect for portions of Turkey Creek and the Big Blue River. Expiration times vary between Monday night and Tuesday. Expect a period of drying out for areas that were hard hit with last week's floods. Plenty of sunshine and highs in the 70s and 80s are expected each day. This is NOAA All Hazards Radio Station KIH 61 in Omaha, Nebraska. The current time is 4:04 p.m. Central Daylight Time. Now for the official National Weather Service forecast for the Omaha and Council Bluffs area. This afternoon, sunny. Highs in the lower 70s. North winds 5 to 10 miles an hour. Tonight, clear. Lows in the upper 40s. South winds around 5 miles an hour until midnight, becoming light and variable. Monday, sunny. Highs in the lower 70s. South winds 5 to 10 miles an hour. Monday night, clear. Lows in the mid-50s. South winds 5 to 10 miles an hour. Tuesday, sunny. Highs in the upper 70s. Southwest winds 5 to 10 miles an hour. Tuesday night through Thursday, mostly clear. Lows in the mid-50s. Highs in the mid-70s. Thursday night, partly cloudy. Lows in the mid-50s. Friday through Saturday, mostly clear. Highs in the mid-70s. Lows around 60. At 4 p.m. in Omaha, it was mostly sunny.
The temperature was 74 degrees, the dew point 41, and the relative humidity 30%. The wind was northwest at 6 miles an hour. The pressure was 30.27 inches and falling. Across eastern Nebraska and southwest Iowa, at Red Oak, Iowa, haze was reported with a temperature of 75. It was sunny, with a temperature of 75 at Lincoln, 72 at Millard, 73 at Fremont, and 72 at Columbus. Under sunny skies, Blair Airport reported 72, Tacoma reported 73, Nebraska City reported 73, and Plattsmouth reported 73. Here are some observations from across the region. Skies ranged from sunny to mostly sunny. It was 74 at Grand Island, 73 at Norfolk, 71 at Sioux Falls, 73 at Sioux City, and 73 at Des Moines. Kansas City reported 77, Concordia, Kansas reported 77, North Platte reported 76, Denver reported 80, and Valentine reported 76. Once again, at 4 p.m. in Omaha, it was 74 degrees under mostly sunny skies. Here are the forecast key messages. Flood warnings remain in effect for portions of Turkey Creek and the Big Blue River. Expiration times vary between Monday night and Tuesday. Expect a period of drying out for areas that were hard hit with last week's floods. Plenty of sunshine and highs in the 70s and 80s are expected each day. This is NOAA All Hazards Radio Station KIH-61 in Omaha, Nebraska. The current time is 4:08 p.m. Central Daylight Time. Now for the official National Weather Service forecast for the Omaha and Council Bluffs area. This afternoon, sunny. Highs in the lower 70s. North winds 5 to 10 miles an hour. Tonight, clear. Lows in the upper 40s. South winds around 5 miles an hour until midnight, becoming light and variable. Monday, sunny. Highs in the lower 70s. South winds 5 to 10 miles an hour. Monday night, clear. Lows in the mid-50s. South winds 5 to 10 miles an hour. Tuesday, sunny. Highs in the upper 70s. Southwest winds 5 to 10 miles an hour. Tuesday night through Thursday, mostly clear. Lows in the mid-50s. Highs in the mid-70s. Thursday night, partly cloudy. Lows in the mid-50s. Friday through Saturday, mostly clear. Highs in the mid-70s. Lows around 60. At 4 p.m. in Omaha, it was mostly sunny. The temperature was 74 degrees, the dew point 41, and the relative humidity 30%. The wind was northwest at 6 miles an hour. The pressure was 30.27 inches and falling. Across eastern Nebraska and southwest Iowa, at Red Oak, Iowa, haze was reported with a temperature of 75. It was sunny, with a temperature of 75 at Lincoln, 72 at Millard, 73 at Fremont, and 72 at Columbus. Under sunny skies, Blair Airport reported 72, Tacoma reported 73, Nebraska City reported 73, and Plattsmouth reported 73. Here are some observations from across the region. Skies ranged from sunny to mostly sunny. It was 74 at Grand Island, 73 at Norfolk, 71 at Sioux Falls, 73 at Sioux City, and 73 at Des Moines. Kansas City reported 77, Concordia, Kansas reported 77, North Platte reported 76, Denver reported 80, and Valentine reported 76. Once again, at 4 p.m. in Omaha, it was 74 degrees under mostly sunny skies. Here are the forecast key messages. Flood warnings remain in effect for portions of Turkey Creek and the Big Blue River. Expiration times vary between Monday night and Tuesday. Expect a period of drying out for areas that were hard hit with last week's floods. Plenty of sunshine and highs in the 70s and 80s are expected each day. Now for the official National Weather Service forecast for the Omaha and Council Bluffs area.
This afternoon, sunny. Highs in the lower 70s. North and Council Bluffs area. This afternoon,

Lows in the mid-50s. Highs in the mid-70s. Thursday night, partly cloudy. Lows in the mid-50s. Friday through Saturday, mostly clear. Highs in the mid-70s. Lows around 60. At 4 p.m. in Omaha, it was mostly sunny. The temperature was 74 degrees, the dew point 41, and the relative humidity 30%. The wind was northwest at 6 miles an hour. The pressure was 30.27 inches and falling. Across eastern Nebraska and southwest Iowa, temperatures were between 72 and 75 degrees. At Red Oak, Iowa, haze was reported. It was sunny at Lincoln, Offutt Air Force Base, Millard, Fremont, and Columbus. At Blair Airport, Tacoma, Nebraska City, and Plattsmouth, it was sunny. Here are some observations from across the region. Skies ranged from sunny to mostly sunny. It was 74 at Grand Island, 73 at Norfolk, 71 at Sioux Falls, 73 at Sioux City, and 73 at Des Moines. Kansas City reported 77, Concordia, Kansas reported 77, North Platte reported 76, Denver reported 80, and Valentine reported 76. Once again, at 4 p.m. in Omaha, it was 74 degrees under mostly sunny skies. Here are the forecast key messages. Flood warnings remain in effect for portions of Turkey Creek and the Big Blue River. Expiration times vary between Monday night and Tuesday. Expect a period of drying out for areas that were hard hit with last week's floods. Plenty of sunshine and highs in the 70s and 80s are expected each day. This is NOAA All Hazards Radio Station KIH-61 in Omaha, Nebraska. The current time is 4:14 p.m. Central Daylight Time. Now for the official National Weather Service forecast for the Omaha and Council Bluffs area. This afternoon, sunny. Highs in the lower 70s. North winds 5 to 10 miles an hour. Tonight, clear. Lows in the upper 40s. South winds around 5 miles an hour until midnight, becoming light and variable. Monday, sunny. Highs in the lower 70s. South winds 5 to 10 miles an hour. Monday night, clear. Lows in the mid-50s. South winds 5 to 10 miles an hour. Tuesday, sunny. Highs in the upper 70s. Southwest winds 5 to 10 miles an hour. Tuesday night through Thursday, mostly clear. Lows in the mid-50s. Highs in the mid-70s. Thursday night, partly cloudy. Lows in the mid-50s. Friday through Saturday, mostly clear. Highs in the mid-70s. Lows around 60. At 4 p.m. in Omaha, it was mostly sunny. The temperature was 74 degrees, the dew point 41, and the relative humidity 30%. The wind was northwest at 6 miles an hour. The pressure was 30.27 inches and falling. Across eastern Nebraska and southwest Iowa, temperatures were between 72 and 75 degrees. At Red Oak, Iowa, haze was reported. It was sunny at Lincoln, Offutt Air Force Base, Millard, Fremont, and Columbus. At Blair Airport, Tacoma, Nebraska City, and Plattsmouth, it was sunny. Here are some observations from across the region. Skies ranged from sunny to mostly sunny. It was 74 at Grand Island, 73 at Norfolk, 71 at Sioux Falls, 73 at Sioux City, and 73 at Des Moines. Kansas City reported 77, Concordia, Kansas reported 77, North Platte reported 76, Denver reported 80, and Valentine reported 76. Once again, at 4 p.m. in Omaha, it was 74 degrees under mostly sunny skies. Here are the forecast key messages. Flood warnings remain in effect for portions of Turkey Creek and the Big Blue River. Expiration times vary between Monday night and Tuesday. Expect a period of drying out for areas that were hard hit with last week's floods. Plenty of sunshine and highs in the 70s.

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The current time is 4:17 p.m. Central Daylight Time. Now for the official National Weather Service forecast for the Omaha and Council Bluffs area. This afternoon, sunny. Highs in the lower 70s. North winds 5 to 10 miles an hour. Tonight, clear. Lows in the upper 40s. South winds around 5 miles an hour until midnight, becoming light and variable. Monday, sunny. Highs in the lower 70s. South winds 5 to 10 miles an hour. Monday night, clear. Lows in the mid-50s. South winds 5 to 10 miles an hour. Tuesday, sunny. Highs in the upper 70s. Southwest winds 5 to 10 miles an hour. Tuesday night through Thursday, mostly clear. Lows in the mid-50s. Highs in the mid-70s. Thursday night, partly cloudy. Lows in the mid-50s. Friday through Saturday, mostly clear. Highs in the mid-70s. Lows around 60. At 4 p.m. in Omaha, it was mostly sunny. The temperature was 74 degrees, the dew point 41, and the relative humidity 30%. The wind was northwest at 6 miles an hour. The pressure was 30.27 inches and falling. Across eastern Nebraska and southwest Iowa, temperatures were between 72 and 75 degrees. At Red Oak, Iowa, haze was reported. It was sunny at Lincoln, Offutt Air Force Base, Millard, Fremont, and Columbus. At Blair Airport, Tacoma, Nebraska City, and Plattsmouth, it was sunny. Here are some observations from across the region. Skies ranged from sunny to mostly sunny. It was 74 at Grand Island, 73 at Norfolk, 71 at Sioux Falls, 73 at Sioux City, and 73 at Des Moines. Kansas City reported 77, Concordia, Kansas reported 77, North Platte reported 76, Denver reported 80, and Valentine reported 76. Once again, at 4 p.m. in Omaha, it was 74 degrees under mostly sunny skies. Here are the forecast key messages. Flood warnings remain in effect for portions of Turkey Creek and the Big Blue River. Expiration times vary between Monday night and Tuesday. Expect a period of drying out for areas that were hard hit with last week's floods. Plenty of sunshine and highs in the 70s and 80s are expected each day. This is NOAA All Hazards radio station KIH-61 in Omaha, Nebraska. The current time is 4:20 p.m. Central Daylight Time. Now for the official National Weather Service forecast for the Omaha and Council Bluffs area. This afternoon, sunny. Highs in the lower 70s. North winds 5 to 10 miles an hour. Tonight, clear. Lows in the upper 40s. South winds around 5 miles an hour until midnight, becoming light and variable. Monday, sunny. Highs in the lower 70s. South winds 5 to 10 miles an hour. Monday night, clear. Lows in the mid-50s. South winds 5 to 10 miles an hour. Tuesday, sunny. Highs in the upper 70s. Southwest winds 5 to 10 miles an hour. Tuesday night through Thursday, mostly clear. Lows in the mid-50s. Highs in the mid-70s. Thursday night, partly cloudy. Lows in the mid-50s. Friday through Saturday, mostly clear. Highs in the mid-70s. Lows around 60. At 4 p.m. in Omaha, it was mostly sunny. The temperature was 74 degrees, the dew point 41, and the relative humidity 30%. The wind was northwest at 6 miles an hour. The pressure was 30.27 inches and falling. Across eastern Nebraska and southwest Iowa, temperatures were between 72 and 75 degrees. At Red Oak, Iowa, haze was reported.
It was sunny at Lincoln, Offutt Air Force Base, Millard, Fremont, and Columbus. At Blair Airport, Tacoma, Nebraska City, and Plattsmouth, it was sunny. Here are some observations from across the region. Skies ranged from sunny to mostly sunny. It was 74 at Grand Island, 73 at Norfolk, 71 at Sioux Falls, 73 at Sioux City, and 73 at Des Moines. Kansas City reported 77, Concordia, Kansas reported 77, North Platte reported 76, Denver reported 80, and Valentine reported 76. Once again, at 4 p.m. in Omaha, it was 74 degrees under mostly sunny skies. Here are the forecast key messages. Flood warnings remain in effect for portions of Turkey Creek and the Big Blue River. Expiration times vary between Monday night and Tuesday. Expect a period of drying out for areas that were hard hit with last week's floods. Plenty of sunshine and highs in the 70s and 80s are expected each day. This is NOAA All Hazards radio station KIH 61 in Omaha, Nebraska. The current time is 4:23 p.m. Central Daylight Time. Now for the official National Weather Service forecast for the Omaha and Council Bluffs area. This afternoon, sunny. Highs in the lower 70s. North winds 5 to 10 miles an hour. Tonight, clear. Lows in the upper 40s. South winds around 5 miles an hour until midnight, becoming light and variable. Monday, sunny. Highs in the lower 70s. South winds 5 to 10 miles an hour. Monday night, clear. Lows in the mid-50s. South winds 5 to 10 miles an hour. Tuesday, sunny. Highs in the upper 70s. Southwest winds 5 to 10 miles an hour. Tuesday night through Thursday, mostly clear. Lows in the mid-50s. Highs in the mid-70s. Thursday night, partly cloudy. Lows in the mid-50s. Friday through Saturday, mostly clear. Highs in the mid-70s. Lows around 60. At 4 p.m. in Omaha, it was mostly sunny. The temperature was 74 degrees, the dew point 41, and the relative humidity 30%. The wind was northwest at 6 miles an hour. The pressure was 30.27 inches and falling. Across eastern Nebraska and southwest Iowa, temperatures were between 72 and 75 degrees. At Red Oak, Iowa, haze was reported. It was sunny at Lincoln, Offutt Air Force Base, Millard, Fremont, and Columbus. At Blair Airport, Tacoma, Nebraska City, and Plattsmouth, it was sunny. Here are some observations from across the region. Skies ranged from sunny to mostly sunny. It was 74 at Grand Island, 73 at Norfolk, 71 at Sioux Falls, 73 at Sioux City, and 73 at Des Moines. Kansas City reported 77, Concordia, Kansas reported 77, North Platte reported 76, Denver reported 80, and Valentine reported 76. Once again, at 4 p.m. in Omaha, it was 74 degrees under mostly sunny skies. Here are the forecast key messages. Flood warnings remain in effect for portions of Turkey Creek and the Big Blue River. Expiration times vary between Monday night and Tuesday. Expect a period of drying out for areas that were hard hit with last week's floods. Plenty of sunshine and highs in the 70s and 80s are expected each day. This is NOAA All Hazards radio station KIH 61 in Omaha, Nebraska. The current time is 4:26 p.m. Central Daylight Time. Now for the official National Weather Service forecast for the Omaha and Council Bluffs area. Rest of today, sunny. Highs in the lower 70s. Northwest winds around 5 miles an hour. Tonight, clear. Lows in the upper 40s. South winds around 5 miles an hour until midnight, becoming light and variable. Monday, sunny. Highs in the lower 70s.
south winds 5 to 10 miles an hour. Monday night, clear. Lows in the mid-50s. South winds 5 to 10 miles an hour. Tuesday, sunny. Highs in the upper 70s. Southwest winds 5 to 10 miles an hour. Tuesday night through Thursday, mostly clear. Lows in the mid-50s. Highs in the mid-70s. Thursday night, partly cloudy. Lows in the mid-50s. Friday through Saturday, mostly clear. Highs in the mid-70s. Lows around 60. At 4 p.m. in Omaha, it was mostly sunny. The temperature was 74 degrees, the dew point 41, and the relative humidity 30%. The wind was northwest at 6 miles an hour. The pressure was 30.27 inches and falling. Across eastern Nebraska and southwest Iowa, temperatures were between 72 and 75 degrees. At Red Oak, Iowa, haze was reported. It was sunny at Lincoln, Offutt Air Force Base, Millard, Fremont, and Columbus. At Blair Airport, Tacoma, Nebraska City, and Plattsmouth, it was sunny. Here are some observations from across the region. Skies ranged from sunny to mostly sunny. It was 74 at Grand Island, 73 at Norfolk, 71 at Sioux Falls, 73 at Sioux City, and 73 at Des Moines. Kansas City reported 77, Concordia, Kansas reported 77, North Platte reported 76, Denver reported 80, and Valentine reported 76. Once again, at 4 p.m. in Omaha, it was 74 degrees under mostly sunny skies. Here are the forecast key messages. Flood warnings remain in effect for portions of Turkey Creek and the Big Blue River. Expiration times vary between Monday night and Tuesday. Expect a period of drying out for areas that were hard hit with last week's floods. Plenty of sunshine and highs in the 70s and 80s are expected each day. This is NOAA All Hazards Radio Station KIH 61 in Omaha, Nebraska. The current time is 4:29 p.m. Central Daylight Time. Now for the official National Weather Service forecast for the Omaha and Council Bluffs area. Rest of today, sunny. Highs in the lower 70s. Northwest winds around 5 miles an hour. Tonight, clear. Lows in the upper 40s. South winds around 5 miles an hour until midnight, becoming light and variable. Monday, sunny. Highs in the lower 70s. South winds 5 to 10 miles an hour. Monday night, clear. Lows in the mid-50s. South winds 5 to 10 miles an hour. Tuesday, sunny. Highs in the upper 70s. Southwest winds 5 to 10 miles an hour. Tuesday night through Thursday, mostly clear. Lows in the mid-50s. Highs in the mid-70s. Thursday night, partly cloudy. Lows in the mid-50s. Friday through Saturday, mostly clear. Highs in the mid-70s. Lows around 60. At 4 p.m. in Omaha, it was mostly sunny. The temperature was 74 degrees, the dew point 41, and the relative humidity 30%. The wind was northwest at 6 miles an hour. The pressure was 30.27 inches and falling. Across eastern Nebraska and southwest Iowa, temperatures were between 72 and 75 degrees. At Red Oak, Iowa, haze was reported. It was sunny at Lincoln, Offutt Air Force Base, Millard, Fremont, and Columbus. At Blair Airport, Tacoma, Nebraska City, and Plattsmouth, it was sunny. Here are some observations from across the region. Skies ranged from sunny to mostly sunny. It was 74 at Grand Island, 73 at Norfolk, 71 at Sioux Falls, 73 at Sioux City, and 73 at Des Moines. Kansas City reported 77, Concordia, Kansas reported 77, North Platte reported 76, Denver reported 80, and Valentine reported 76. Once again,
At 4 p.m. in Omaha, it was 74 degrees under mostly sunny skies. Here are the forecast key messages. Flood warnings remain in effect for portions of Turkey Creek and the Big Blue River. Expiration times vary between Monday night and Tuesday. Expect a period of drying out for areas that were hard hit with last week's floods. Plenty of sunshine and highs in the 70s and 80s are expected each day. This is NOAA All Hazards radio station KIH 61 in Omaha, Nebraska. The current time is 4:32 p.m. Central Daylight Time. Now for the official National Weather Service forecast for the Omaha and Council Bluffs area. Rest of today, sunny. Highs in the lower 70s. Northwest winds around 5 miles an hour. Tonight, clear. Lows in the upper 40s. South winds around 5 miles an hour until midnight, becoming light and variable. Monday, sunny. Highs in the lower 70s. South winds 5 to 10 miles an hour. Monday night, clear. Lows in the mid-50s. South winds 5 to 10 miles an hour. Tuesday, sunny. Highs in the upper 70s. Southwest winds 5 to 10 miles an hour. Tuesday night through Thursday, mostly clear. Lows in the mid-50s. Highs in the mid-70s. Thursday night, partly cloudy. Lows in the mid-50s. Friday through Saturday, mostly clear. Highs in the mid-70s. Lows around 60. At 4 p.m. in Omaha, it was mostly sunny. The temperature was 74 degrees, the dew point 41, and the relative humidity 30%. The wind was northwest at 6 miles an hour. The pressure was 30.27 inches and falling. Across eastern Nebraska and southwest Iowa, temperatures were between 72 and 75 degrees. At Red Oak, Iowa, haze was reported. It was sunny at Lincoln, Offutt Air Force Base, Millard, Fremont, and Columbus. At Blair Airport, Tacoma, Nebraska City, and Plattsmouth, it was sunny. Here are some observations from across the region. Skies ranged from sunny to mostly sunny. It was 74 at Grand Island, 73 at Norfolk, 71 at Sioux Falls, 73 at Sioux City, and 73 at Des Moines. Kansas City reported 77, Concordia, Kansas reported 77, North Platte reported 76, Denver reported 80, and Valentine reported 76. Once again, at 4 p.m. in Omaha, it was 74 degrees under mostly sunny skies. Here are the forecast key messages. Flood warnings remain in effect for portions of Turkey Creek and the Big Blue River. Expiration times vary between Monday night and Tuesday. Expect a period of drying out for areas that were hard hit with last week's floods. Plenty of sunshine and highs in the 70s and 80s are expected each day. This is NOAA All Hazards radio station KIH 61 in Omaha, Nebraska. The current time is 4:35 p.m. Central Daylight Time. Now for the official National Weather Service forecast for the Omaha and Council Bluffs area. Rest of today, sunny. Highs in the lower 70s. Northwest winds around 5 miles an hour. Tonight, clear. Lows in the upper 40s. South winds around 5 miles an hour until midnight, becoming light and variable. Monday, sunny. Highs in the lower 70s. South winds 5 to 10 miles an hour. Monday night, clear. Lows in the mid-50s. South winds 5 to 10 miles an hour. Tuesday, sunny. Highs in the upper 70s. Southwest winds 5 to 10 miles an hour. Tuesday night through Thursday, mostly clear. Lows in the mid-50s. Highs in the mid-70s. Thursday night, partly cloudy. Lows in the mid-50s. Friday through Saturday, mostly clear. Highs in the mid-70s. Lows around 60.
At 4 p.m. in Omaha, it was mostly sunny. The temperature was 74 degrees, the dew point 41, and the relative humidity 30%. The wind was northwest at 6 miles an hour. The pressure was 30.27 inches and falling. Across eastern Nebraska and southwest Iowa, temperatures were between 72 and 75 degrees. At Red Oak, Iowa, haze was reported. It was sunny at Lincoln, Offutt Air Force Base, Millard, Fremont, and Columbus. At Blair Airport, Tacoma, Nebraska City, and Plattsmouth, it was sunny. Here are some observations from across the region. Skies ranged from sunny to mostly sunny. It was 74 at Grand Island, 73 at Norfolk, 71 at Sioux Falls, 73 at Sioux City, and 73 at Des Moines. Kansas City reported 77, Concordia, Kansas reported 77, North Platte reported 76, Denver reported 80, and Valentine reported 76. Once again, at 4 p.m. in Omaha, it was 74 degrees under mostly sunny skies. Here are the forecast key messages. Flood warnings remain in effect for portions of Turkey Creek and the Big Blue River. Expiration times vary between Monday night and Tuesday. Expect a period of drying out for areas that were hard hit with last week's floods. Plenty of sunshine and highs in the 70s and 80s are expected each day. This is NOAA All Hazards radio station KIH 61 in Omaha, Nebraska. The current time is 4:38 p.m. Central Daylight Time. Now for the official National Weather Service forecast for the Omaha and Council Bluffs area. Rest of today, sunny. Highs in the lower 70s. Northwest winds around 5 miles an hour. Tonight, clear. Lows in the upper 40s. South winds around 5 miles an hour until midnight, becoming light and variable. Monday, sunny. Highs in the lower 70s. South winds 5 to 10 miles an hour. Monday night, clear. Lows in the mid-50s. South winds 5 to 10 miles an hour. Tuesday, sunny. Highs in the upper 70s. Southwest winds 5 to 10 miles an hour. Tuesday night through Thursday, mostly clear. Lows in the mid-50s. Highs in the mid-70s. Thursday night, partly cloudy. Lows in the mid-50s. Friday through Saturday, mostly clear. Highs in the mid-70s. Lows around 60. At 4 p.m. in Omaha, it was mostly sunny. The temperature was 74 degrees, the dew point 41, and the relative humidity 30%. The wind was northwest at 6 miles an hour. The pressure was 30.27 inches and falling. Across eastern Nebraska and southwest Iowa, temperatures were between 72 and 75 degrees. At Red Oak, Iowa, haze was reported. It was sunny at Lincoln, Offutt Air Force Base, Millard, Fremont, and Columbus. At Blair Airport, Tacoma, Nebraska City, and Plattsmouth, it was sunny. Here are some observations from across the region. Skies ranged from sunny to mostly sunny. It was 74 at Grand Island, 73 at Norfolk, 71 at Sioux Falls, 73 at Sioux City, and 73 at Des Moines. Kansas City reported 77, Concordia, Kansas reported 77, North Platte reported 76, Denver reported 80, and Valentine reported 76. Once again, at 4 p.m. in Omaha, it was 74 degrees under mostly sunny skies. Here are the forecast key messages. Flood warnings remain in effect for portions of Turkey Creek and the Big Blue River. Expiration times vary between Monday night and Tuesday. Expect a period of drying out for areas that were hard hit with last week's floods. Plenty of sunshine and highs in the 70s and 80s are expected each day. This is NOAA All Hazards radio station KIH 61 in Omaha, Nebraska. The current time is 4:41 p.m. Central Daylight Time.
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Rest of today, sunny. Highs in the lower 70s. Northwest winds around 5 miles an hour. Tonight, clear. Lows in the upper 40s. South winds around 5 miles an hour until midnight, becoming light and variable. Monday, sunny. Highs in the lower 70s. South winds 5 to 10 miles an hour. Monday night, clear. Lows in the mid-50s. South winds 5 to 10 miles an hour. Tuesday, sunny. Highs in the upper 70s. Southwest winds 5 to 10 miles an hour. Tuesday night through Thursday, mostly clear. Lows in the mid-50s. Highs in the mid-70s. Thursday night, partly cloudy. Lows in the mid-50s. Friday through Saturday, mostly clear. Highs in the mid-70s. Lows around 60. At 4 p.m. in Omaha, it was mostly sunny. The temperature was 74 degrees, the dew point 41, and the relative humidity 30%. The wind was northwest at 6 miles an hour. The pressure was 30.27 inches and falling. Across eastern Nebraska and southwest Iowa, temperatures were between 72 and 75 degrees. At Red Oak, Iowa, haze was reported. It was sunny at Lincoln, Offutt Air Force Base, Millard, Fremont, and Columbus. At Blair Airport, Tacoma, Nebraska City, and Plattsmouth, it was sunny. Here are some observations from across the region. Skies ranged from sunny to mostly sunny. It was 74 at Grand Island, 73 at Norfolk, 71 at Sioux Falls, 73 at Sioux City, and 73 at Des Moines. Kansas City reported 77, Concordia, Kansas reported 77, North Platte reported 76, Denver reported 80, and Valentine reported 76. Once again, at 4 p.m. in Omaha, it was 74 degrees under mostly sunny skies. Here are the forecast key messages. Flood warnings remain in effect for portions of Turkey Creek and the Big Blue River. Expiration times vary between Monday night and Tuesday. Expect a period of drying out for areas that were hard hit with last week's floods. Plenty of sunshine and highs in the 70s and 80s are expected each day. 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Douglas, Sarpy, Washington, Cass, Odo, Burt, Dodge, Saunders, Harrison, Pottawatomie, and Mills. The current time is 4:45 p.m. Central Daylight Time. Now for the official National Weather Service forecast for the Omaha and Council Bluffs area. Rest of today, sunny. Highs in the lower 70s. Northwest winds around 5 miles an hour. Tonight, clear. Lows in the upper 40s. South winds around 5 miles an hour until midnight, becoming light and variable. Monday, sunny. Highs in the lower 70s. South winds 5 to 10 miles an hour. Monday night, clear. Lows in the mid-50s. South winds 5 to 10 miles an hour. Tuesday, sunny. Highs in the upper 70s. Southwest winds 5 to 10 miles an hour. Tuesday night through Thursday, mostly clear. Lows in the mid-50s. Highs in the mid-70s. Thursday night, partly cloudy. Lows in the mid-50s. Friday through Saturday, mostly clear. Highs in the mid-70s. Lows around 60. At 4 p.m. in Omaha, it was mostly sunny. The temperature was 74 degrees, the dew point 41, and the relative humidity 30%. The wind was northwest at 6 miles an hour. The pressure was 30.27 inches and falling. Across eastern Nebraska and southwest Iowa, temperatures were between 72 and 75 degrees.
at Red Oak, Iowa, haze was reported. It was sunny at Lincoln, Offutt Air Force Base, Millard, Fremont, and Columbus. At Blair Airport, Tacoma, Nebraska City, and Plattsmouth, it was sunny. Here are some observations from across the region. Skies ranged from sunny to mostly sunny. It was 74 at Grand Island, 73 at Norfolk, 71 at Sioux Falls, 73 at Sioux City, and 73 at Des Moines. Kansas City reported 77, Concordia, Kansas reported 77, North Platte reported 76, Denver reported 80, and Valentine reported 76. Once again, at 4 p.m. in Omaha, it was 74 degrees under mostly sunny skies. Here are the forecast key messages. Flood warnings remain in effect for portions of Turkey Creek and the Big Blue River. Expiration times vary between Monday night and Tuesday. Expect a period of drying out for areas that were hard hit with last week's floods. Plenty of sunshine and highs in the 70s and 80s are expected each day. This is NOAA All Hazards Radio Station KIH 61 in Omaha, Nebraska. The current time is 4:48 p.m. Central Daylight Time. Now for the official National Weather Service forecast for the Omaha and Council Bluffs area. Rest of today, sunny. Highs in the lower 70s. Northwest winds around 5 miles an hour. Tonight, clear. Lows in the upper 40s. South winds around 5 miles an hour until midnight, becoming light and variable. Monday, sunny. Highs in the lower 70s. South winds 5 to 10 miles an hour. Monday night, clear. Lows in the mid-50s. South winds 5 to 10 miles an hour. Tuesday, sunny. Highs in the upper 70s. Southwest winds 5 to 10 miles an hour. Tuesday night through Thursday, mostly clear. Lows in the mid-50s. Highs in the mid-70s. Thursday night, partly cloudy. Lows in the mid-50s. Friday through Saturday, mostly clear. Highs in the mid-70s. Lows around 60. At 4 p.m. in Omaha, it was mostly sunny. The temperature was 74 degrees, the dew point 41, and the relative humidity 30%. The wind was northwest at 6 miles an hour. The pressure was 30.27 inches and falling. Across eastern Nebraska and southwest Iowa, temperatures were between 72 and 75 degrees. At Red Oak, Iowa, haze was reported. It was sunny at Lincoln, Offutt Air Force Base, Millard, Fremont, and Columbus. At Blair Airport, Tacoma, Nebraska City, and Plattsmouth, it was sunny. Here are some observations from across the region. Skies ranged from sunny to mostly sunny. It was 74 at Grand Island, 73 at Norfolk, 71 at Sioux Falls, 73 at Sioux City, and 73 at Des Moines. Kansas City reported 77, Concordia, Kansas reported 77, North Platte reported 76, Denver reported 80, and Valentine reported 76. Once again, at 4 p.m. in Omaha, it was 74 degrees under mostly sunny skies. Here are the forecast key messages. Flood warnings remain in effect for portions of Turkey Creek and the Big Blue River. Expiration times vary between Monday night and Tuesday. Expect a period of drying out for areas that were hard hit with last week's floods. Plenty of sunshine and highs in the 70s and 80s are expected each day. This is NOAA All Hazards Radio Station KIH 61 in Omaha, Nebraska. The current time is 4:51 p.m. Central Daylight Time. Now for the official National Weather Service forecast for the Omaha and Council Bluffs area. Rest of today, sunny. Highs in the lower 70s. Northwest winds around 5 miles an hour. Tonight, clear. Lows in the upper 40s. South winds around 5 miles an hour until midnight, becoming light and variable. Monday, sunny.
highs in the lower 70s. South winds 5 to 10 miles an hour. Monday night, clear. Lows in the mid-50s. South winds 5 to 10 miles an hour. Tuesday, sunny. Highs in the upper 70s. Southwest winds 5 to 10 miles an hour. Tuesday night through Thursday, mostly clear. Lows in the mid-50s. Highs in the mid-70s. Thursday night, partly cloudy. Lows in the mid-50s. Friday through Saturday, mostly clear. Highs in the mid-70s. Lows around 60. At 4 p.m. in Omaha, it was mostly sunny. The temperature was 74 degrees, the dew point 41, and the relative humidity 30%. The wind was northwest at 6 miles an hour. The pressure was 30.27 inches and falling. Across eastern Nebraska and southwest Iowa, temperatures were between 72 and 75 degrees. At Red Oak, Iowa, haze was reported. It was sunny at Lincoln, Offutt Air Force Base, Millard, Fremont, and Columbus. At Blair Airport, Tacoma, Nebraska City, and Plattsmouth, it was sunny. Here are some observations from across the region. Skies ranged from sunny to mostly sunny. It was 74 at Grand Island, 73 at Norfolk, 71 at Sioux Falls, 73 at Sioux City, and 73 at Des Moines. Kansas City reported 77, Concordia, Kansas reported 77, North Platte reported 76, Denver reported 80, and Valentine reported 76. Once again, at 4 p.m. in Omaha, it was 74 degrees under mostly sunny skies. Here are the forecast key messages. Flood warnings remain in effect for portions of Turkey Creek and the Big Blue River. Expiration times vary between Monday night and Tuesday. Expect a period of drying out for areas that were hard hit with last week's floods. Plenty of sunshine and highs in the 70s and 80s are expected each day. This is NOAA All Hazards radio station KIH-61 in Omaha, Nebraska. The current time is 4:54 p.m. Central Daylight Time. Now for the official National Weather Service forecast for the Omaha and Council Bluffs area. Rest of today, sunny. Highs in the lower 70s. Northwest winds around 5 miles an hour. Tonight, clear. Lows in the upper 40s. South winds around 5 miles an hour until midnight, becoming light and variable. Monday, sunny. Highs in the lower 70s. South winds 5 to 10 miles an hour. Monday night, clear. Lows in the mid-50s. South winds 5 to 10 miles an hour. Tuesday, sunny. Highs in the upper 70s. Southwest winds 5 to 10 miles an hour. Tuesday night through Thursday, mostly clear. Lows in the mid-50s. Highs in the mid-70s. Thursday night, partly cloudy. Lows in the mid-50s. Friday through Saturday, mostly clear. Highs in the mid-70s. Lows around 60. At 4 p.m. in Omaha, it was mostly sunny. The temperature was 74 degrees, the dew point 41, and the relative humidity 30%. The wind was northwest at 6 miles an hour. The pressure was 30.27 inches and falling. Across eastern Nebraska and southwest Iowa, temperatures were between 72 and 75 degrees. At Red Oak, Iowa, haze was reported. It was sunny at Lincoln, Offutt Air Force Base, Millard, Fremont, and Columbus. At Blair Airport, Tacoma, Nebraska City, and Plattsmouth, it was sunny. Here are some observations from across the region. Skies ranged from sunny to mostly sunny. It was 74 at Grand Island, 73 at Norfolk, 71 at Sioux Falls, 73 at Sioux City, and 73 at Des Moines. Kansas City reported 77, Concordia, Kansas reported 77, North Platte reported 76, Denver reported 80, and Valentine reported 76.
Once again, at 4 p.m. in Omaha, it was 74 degrees under mostly sunny skies. Here are the forecast key messages. Flood warnings remain in effect for portions of Turkey Creek and the Big Blue River. Expiration times vary between Monday night and Tuesday. Expect a period of drying out for areas that were hard hit with last week's floods. Plenty of sunshine and highs in the 70s and 80s are expected each day. This is NOAA All Hazards radio station KIH 61 in Omaha, Nebraska. The current time is 4:57 p.m. Central Daylight Time. Now for the official National Weather Service forecast for the Omaha and Council Bluffs area. Rest of today, sunny. Highs in the lower 70s. Northwest winds around 5 miles an hour. Tonight, clear. Lows in the upper 40s. South winds around 5 miles an hour until midnight, becoming light and variable. Monday, sunny. Highs in the lower 70s. South winds 5 to 10 miles an hour. Monday night, clear. Lows in the mid-50s. South winds 5 to 10 miles an hour. Tuesday, sunny. Highs in the upper 70s. Southwest winds 5 to 10 miles an hour. Tuesday night through Thursday, mostly clear. Lows in the mid-50s. Highs in the mid-70s. Thursday night, partly cloudy. Lows in the mid-50s. Friday through Saturday, mostly clear. Highs in the mid-70s. Lows around 60. At 4 p.m. in Omaha, it was mostly sunny. The temperature was 74 degrees, the dew point 41, and the relative humidity 30%. The wind was northwest at 6 miles an hour. The pressure was 30.27 inches and falling. Across eastern Nebraska and southwest Iowa, temperatures were between 72 and 75 degrees. At Red Oak, Iowa, haze was reported. It was sunny at Lincoln, Offutt Air Force Base, Millard, Fremont, and Columbus. At Blair Airport, Tacoma, Nebraska City, and Plattsmouth, it was sunny. Here are some observations from across the region. Skies ranged from sunny to mostly sunny. It was 74 at Grand Island, 73 at Norfolk, 71 at Sioux Falls, 73 at Sioux City, and 73 at Des Moines. Kansas City reported 77, Concordia, Kansas reported 77, North Platte reported 76, Denver reported 80, and Valentine reported 76. Once again, at 4 p.m. in Omaha, it was 74 degrees under mostly sunny skies. The Omaha, Nebraska climate summary for this evening, as of 4 p.m., October 4, 2026. Today's high temperature was 75 degrees. This high was 3 degrees above the normal high of 72. The record high is 92 degrees, which was set in 2005. Today's low temperature was 51 degrees. This low was 3 degrees above the normal low of 48. The record low is 28 degrees, which was set in 1935. No precipitation fell today, which leaves the monthly total at 0.01 inches. This is 0.39 inches below the normal amount of 0.40 inches for October. The total precipitation for the year still stands at 31.78 inches, which is 4.51 inches above normal. No snow fell today, which brings the monthly total to 0.0 inches. This is normal for October. The total snowfall since July 1st still stands at 0.0 inches, which is normal. There were 2 heating degree days today, which is 4 below normal. This brings the monthly total to 15, which is 9 below normal. The yearly total since July 1st is 30, which is 67 below normal. There were no cooling degree days today, which is 2 below normal. This leaves the monthly total at 0, which is minus 8 below normal. The yearly total since January 1st is 1,549, which is 269 above normal. Today the maximum wind observed was 15 miles an hour from the north.
The highest wind gust observed was 20 miles per hour from the north. The normal high temperature for tomorrow is 71 degrees, and the normal low is 48. The record high for tomorrow is 96, which occurred in 2024, and the record low is 31, which occurred in 1952. Sunset tonight is at 7 p.m. Sunrise tomorrow is at 7:25 a.m. The Valley National Weather Service climate summary for this evening, as of 4 p.m., October 4, 2026. Today's high temperature was 76 degrees, record high is 90 degrees, which was set in 2006, and the low 52 degrees. The record low is 32 degrees, which was set in 2009. No precipitation fell today, which leaves the monthly total at 0.02 inches. The total precipitation for the year still stands at 33.32 inches. No snow fell today, which brings the monthly total to 0.0 inches. This is 0.1 inches below the normal amount of 0.1 inches for October. The total snowfall for the season since September 1st still stands at 0.0 inches, which is 0.1 inches below normal. The highest wind gust observed was 16 miles per hour. Sunset tonight is at 7:02 p.m. Sunrise tomorrow is at 7:26 a.m. Here are the forecast key messages. Flood warnings remain in effect for portions of Turkey Creek and the Big Blue River. Expiration times vary between Monday night and Tuesday. Expect a period of drying out for areas that were hard hit with last week's floods. Plenty of sunshine and highs in the 70s and 80s are expected each day. This is NOAA All Hazards radio station KIH-61 in Omaha, Nebraska. The current time is 5:04 p.m. Central Daylight Time. Now for the official National Weather Service forecast for the Omaha and Council Bluffs area. Rest of today, sunny. Highs in the lower 70s. Northwest winds around 5 miles an hour. Tonight, clear. Lows in the upper 40s. South winds around 5 miles an hour until midnight, becoming light and variable. Monday, sunny. Highs in the lower 70s. South winds 5 to 10 miles an hour. Monday night, clear. Lows in the mid 50s. South winds 5 to 10 miles an hour. Tuesday, sunny. Highs in the upper 70s. Southwest winds 5 to 10 miles an hour. Tuesday night through Thursday, mostly clear. Lows in the mid 50s. Highs in the mid 70s. Thursday night, partly cloudy. Lows in the mid 50s. Friday through Saturday, mostly clear. Highs in the mid 70s. Lows around 60. At 5 p.m. in Omaha, it was mostly sunny. The temperature was 74 degrees, the dew point 40, and the relative humidity 29%. The wind was northwest at 8 miles an hour. The pressure was 30.27 inches and steady. Across eastern Nebraska and southwest Iowa, it was sunny, with a temperature of 75 at Lincoln, 73 at Millard, 73 at Fremont, 72 at Columbus, and 72 at Blair Airport. Under sunny skies, Tacoma reported 74, Nebraska City reported 73, Plattsmouth reported 73, and Red Oak, Iowa reported 75. Here are some observations from across the region. Skies ranged from sunny to mostly sunny. It was 74 at Grand Island, 73 at Norfolk, 70 at Sioux Falls, 73 at Sioux City, and 72 at Des Moines. Kansas City reported 76, Concordia, Kansas reported 76, North Platte reported 76, Denver reported 81, and Valentine reported 77. Once again, at 5 p.m. in Omaha, it was 74 degrees under mostly sunny skies. Here are the forecast key messages. Flood warnings remain in effect for portions of Turkey Creek and the Big Blue River. Expiration times vary between Monday night and Tuesday. Expect a period of drying out for areas that were hard hit with last week's floods.
Plenty of sunshine and highs in the 70s and 80s are expected each day. 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The current time is 5:07 p.m. Central Daylight Time. Now for the official National Weather Service forecast for the Omaha and Council Bluffs area. Rest of today, sunny. Highs in the lower 70s. Northwest winds around 5 miles an hour. Tonight, clear. Lows in the upper 40s. South winds around 5 miles an hour until midnight, becoming light and variable. Monday, sunny. Highs in the lower 70s. South winds 5 to 10 miles an hour. Monday night, clear. Lows in the mid-50s. South winds 5 to 10 miles an hour. Tuesday, sunny. Highs in the upper 70s. Southwest winds 5 to 10 miles an hour. Tuesday night through Thursday, mostly clear. Lows in the mid-50s. Highs in the mid-70s. Thursday night, partly cloudy. Lows in the mid-50s. Friday through Saturday, mostly clear. Highs in the mid-70s. Lows around 60. At 5 p.m. in Omaha, it was mostly sunny. The temperature was 74 degrees, the dew point 40, and the relative humidity 29%. The wind was northwest at 8 miles an hour. The pressure was 30.27 inches and steady. Across eastern Nebraska and southwest Iowa, it was sunny, with a temperature of 75 at Lincoln, 73 at Millard, 73 at Fremont, 72 at Columbus, and 72 at Blair Airport. Under sunny skies, Tecama reported 74, Nebraska City reported 73, Plattsmouth reported 73, and Red Oak, Iowa reported 75. Here are some observations from across the region. Skies ranged from sunny to mostly sunny. It was 74 at Grand Island, 73 at Norfolk, 70 at Sioux Falls, 73 at Sioux City, and 72 at Des Moines. Kansas City reported 76, Concordia, Kansas reported 76, North Platte reported 76, Denver reported 81, and Valentine reported 77. Once again, at 5 p.m. in Omaha, it was 74 degrees under mostly sunny skies. Here are the forecast key messages. Flood warnings remain in effect for portions of Turkey Creek and the Big Blue River. Expiration times vary between Monday night and Tuesday. Expect a period of drying out for areas that were hard hit with last week's floods. Plenty of sunshine and highs in the 70s and 80s are expected each day. The Omaha, Nebraska climate summary for this evening, as of 4 p.m., October 4, 2026. Today's high temperature was 75 degrees. This high was 3 degrees above the normal high of 72. The record high is 92 degrees, which was set in 2005. Today's low temperature was 51 degrees. This low was 3 degrees above the normal low of 48. The record low is 28 degrees, which was set in 1935. No precipitation fell today, which leaves the monthly total at 0.01 inches. This is 0.39 inches below the normal amount of 0.40 inches for October. The total precipitation for the year still stands at 31.78 inches, which is 4.51 inches above normal. No snow fell today, which brings the monthly total to 0.0 inches. This is normal for October. The total snowfall since July 1st still stands at 0.0 inches, which is normal. There were 2 heating degree days today, which is 4 below normal. This brings the monthly total to 15, which is 9 below normal. The yearly total since July 1st is 30, which is 67 below normal. There were no cooling degree days today, which is 2 below normal. This leaves the monthly total at 0, which is minus 8 below normal. The yearly total since January 1st is 1,549, which is 269 above normal.
Today the maximum wind observed was 15 miles an hour from the north. The highest wind gust observed was 20 miles per hour from the north. The normal high temperature for tomorrow is 71 degrees, and the normal low is 48.

that in 2009. No precipitation fell today, which leaves the monthly total at 0.02 inches. The total precipitation for the year still stands at 33.32 inches. No snow fell today, which brings the monthly total to 0.0 inches. This is 0.1 inches below the normal amount of 0.1 inches for October. The total snowfall for the season since September 1st still stands at 0.0 inches, which is 0.1 inches below normal. The highest wind gust observed was 16 miles per hour. Sunset tonight is at 7:02 p.m. Sunrise tomorrow is at 7:26 a.m. This is NOAA All Hazards Radio Station KIH-61 in Omaha, Nebraska. The current time is 5:13 p.m. Central Daylight Time. Now for the official National Weather Service forecast for the Omaha and Council Bluffs area. Rest of today, sunny. Highs in the lower 70s. Northwest winds around 5 miles an hour. Tonight, clear. Lows in the upper 40s. South winds around 5 miles an hour until midnight, becoming light and variable. Monday, sunny. Highs in the lower 70s. South winds 5 to 10 miles an hour. Monday night, clear. Lows in the mid-50s. South winds 5 to 10 miles an hour. Tuesday, sunny. Highs in the upper 70s. Southwest winds 5 to 10 miles an hour. Tuesday night through Thursday, mostly clear. Lows in the mid-50s. Highs in the mid-70s. Thursday night, partly cloudy. Lows in the mid-50s. Friday through Saturday, mostly clear. Highs in the mid-70s. Lows around 60. At 5 p.m. in Omaha, it was mostly sunny. The temperature was 74 degrees, the dew point 40, and the relative humidity 29%. The wind was northwest at 8 miles an hour. The pressure was 30.27 inches and steady. Across eastern Nebraska and southwest Iowa, skies ranged from sunny to mostly sunny, and temperatures were between 72 and 75 degrees. Here are some observations from across the region. Skies ranged from sunny to mostly sunny. It was 74 at Grand Island, 73 at Norfolk, 70 at Sioux Falls, 73 at Sioux City, and 72 at Des Moines. Kansas City reported 76, Concordia, Kansas reported 76, North Platte reported 76, Denver reported 81, and Valentine reported 77. Once again, at 5 p.m. in Omaha, it was 74 degrees under mostly sunny skies. Here are the forecast key messages. Flood warnings remain in effect for portions of Turkey Creek and the Big Blue River. Expiration times vary between Monday night and Tuesday. Expect a period of drying out for areas that were hard hit with last week's floods. Plenty of sunshine and highs in the 70s and 80s are expected each day. This is NOAA All Hazards Radio Station KIH-61 in Omaha, Nebraska. The current time is 5:16 p.m. Central Daylight Time. Now for the official National Weather Service forecast for the Omaha and Council Bluffs area. Rest of today, sunny. Highs in the lower 70s. Northwest winds around 5 miles an hour. Tonight, clear. Lows in the upper 40s. South winds around 5 miles an hour until midnight, becoming light and variable. Monday, sunny. Highs in the lower 70s. South winds 5 to 10 miles an hour. Monday night, clear. Lows in the mid-50s. South winds 5 to 10 miles an hour. Tuesday, sunny. Highs in the upper 70s. Southwest winds 5 to 10 miles an hour. Tuesday night through Thursday, mostly clear. Lows in the mid-50s. Highs in the mid-70s. Thursday night, partly cloudy. Lows in the mid-50s. Friday through Saturday, mostly clear.
highs in the mid-70s.

lows around 60. At 5 p.m. in Omaha, it was mostly sunny. The temperature was 74 degrees, the dew point 40, and the relative humidity 29%. The wind was northwest at 8 miles an hour. The pressure was 30.27 inches and steady. Across eastern Nebraska and southwest Iowa, skies ranged from sunny to mostly sunny, and temperatures were between 72 and 75 degrees. Here are some observations from across the region. Skies ranged from sunny to mostly sunny. It was 74 at Grand Island, 73 at Norfolk, 70 at Sioux Falls, 73 at Sioux City, and 72 at Des Moines. Kansas City reported 76, Concordia, Kansas reported 76, North Platte reported 76, Denver reported 81, and Valentine reported 77. Once again, at 5 p.m. in Omaha, it was 74 degrees under mostly sunny skies. Here are the forecast key messages. Flood warnings remain in effect for portions of Turkey Creek and the Big Blue River. Expiration times vary between Monday night and Tuesday. Expect a period of drying out for areas that were hard hit with last week's floods. Plenty of sunshine and highs in the 70s and 80s are expected each day. This is NOAA All Hazards Radio Station KIH 61 in Omaha, Nebraska. The current time is 5:19 p.m. Central Daylight Time. Now for the official National Weather Service forecast for the Omaha and Council Bluffs area. Rest of today, sunny. Highs in the lower 70s. Northwest winds around 5 miles an hour. Tonight, clear. Lows in the upper 40s. South winds around 5 miles an hour until midnight, becoming light and variable. Monday, sunny. Highs in the lower 70s. South winds 5 to 10 miles an hour. Monday night, clear. Lows in the mid-50s. South winds 5 to 10 miles an hour. Tuesday, sunny. Highs in the upper 70s. Southwest winds 5 to 10 miles an hour. Tuesday night through Thursday, mostly clear. Lows in the mid-50s. Highs in the mid-70s. Thursday night, partly cloudy. Lows in the mid-50s. Friday through Saturday, mostly clear. Highs in the mid-70s. Lows around 60. The Omaha, Nebraska climate summary for this evening, as of 4 p.m., October 4, 2026. Today's high temperature was 75 degrees. This high was 3 degrees above the normal high of 72. The record high is 92 degrees, which was set in 2005. Today's low temperature was 51 degrees. This low was 3 degrees above the normal low of 48. The record low is 28 degrees, which was set in 1935. No precipitation fell today, which leaves the monthly total at 0.01 inches. This is 0.39 inches below the normal amount of 0.40 inches for October. The total precipitation for the year still stands at 31.78 inches, which is 4.51 inches above normal. No snow fell today, which brings the monthly total to 0.0 inches. This is normal for October. The total snowfall since July 1st still stands at 0.0 inches, which is normal. There were 2 heating degree days today, which is 4 below normal. This brings the monthly total to 15, which is 9 below normal. The yearly total since July 1st is 30, which is 67 below normal. There were no cooling degree days today, which is 2 below normal. This leaves the monthly total at 0, which is minus 8 below normal. The yearly total since January 1st is 1,549, which is 269 above normal. Today the maximum wind observed was 15 miles an hour from the north. The highest wind gust observed was 20 miles per hour from the north. The normal high temperature for tomorrow is 71 degrees, and the normal low is 48.
The record high for tomorrow is 96, which occurred in 2024, and the record low is 31, which occurred in 1952. Sunset tonight is at 7 p.m. Sunrise tomorrow is at 7:25 a.m. The Valley National Weather Service climate summary for this evening, as of 4 p.m., October 4, 2026. Today's high temperature was 76 degrees, record high is 90 degrees, which was set in 2006, and the low 52 degrees. The record low is 32 degrees, which was set in 2009. No precipitation fell today, which leaves the monthly total at 0.02 inches. The total precipitation for the year still stands at 33.32 inches. No snow fell today, which brings the monthly total to 0.0 inches. This is 0.1 inches below the normal amount of 0.1 inches for October. The total snowfall for the season since September 1st still stands at 0.0 inches, which is 0.1 inches below normal. The highest wind gust observed was 16 miles per hour. Sunset tonight is at 7:02 p.m. Sunrise tomorrow is at 7:26 a.m. At 5 p.m. in Omaha, it was mostly sunny. The temperature was 74 degrees, the dew point 40, and the relative humidity 29%. The wind was northwest at 8 miles an hour. The pressure was 30.27 inches and steady. Across eastern Nebraska and southwest Iowa, skies ranged from sunny to mostly sunny, and temperatures were between 72 and 75 degrees. Here are some observations from across the region. Skies ranged from sunny to mostly sunny. It was 74 at Grand Island, 73 at Norfolk, 70 at Sioux Falls, 73 at Sioux City, and 72 at Des Moines. Kansas City reported 76, Concordia, Kansas reported 76, North Platte reported 76, Denver reported 81, and Valentine reported 77. Once again, at 5 p.m. in Omaha, it was 74 degrees under mostly sunny skies. Here are the forecast key messages. Flood warnings remain in effect for portions of Turkey Creek and the Big Blue River. Expiration times vary between Monday night and Tuesday. Expect a period of drying out for areas that were hard hit with last week's floods. Plenty of sunshine and highs in the 70s and 80s are expected each day. This is NOAA All Hazards Radio Station KIH 61 in Omaha, Nebraska. The current time is 5:25 p.m. Central Daylight Time. Now for the official National Weather Service forecast for the Omaha and Council Bluffs area. Rest of today, sunny. Highs in the lower 70s. Northwest winds around 5 miles an hour. Tonight, clear. Lows in the upper 40s. South winds around 5 miles an hour until midnight, becoming light and variable. Monday, sunny. Highs in the lower 70s. South winds 5 to 10 miles an hour. Monday night, clear. Lows in the mid-50s. South winds 5 to 10 miles an hour. Tuesday, sunny. Highs in the upper 70s. Southwest winds 5 to 10 miles an hour. Tuesday night through Thursday, mostly clear. Lows in the mid-50s. Highs in the mid-70s. Thursday night, partly cloudy. Lows in the mid-50s. Friday through Saturday, mostly clear. Highs in the mid-70s. Lows around 60. At 5 p.m. in Omaha, it was mostly sunny. The temperature was 74 degrees, the dew point 40, and the relative humidity 29%. The wind was northwest at 8 miles an hour. The pressure was 30.27 inches and steady. Across eastern Nebraska and southwest Iowa, skies ranged from sunny to mostly sunny, and temperatures were between 72 and 75 degrees. Here are some observations from across the region. Skies ranged from sunny to mostly sunny. It was 74 at Grand Island, 73 at Norfolk, 70 at Sioux Falls,
73 at Sioux City and 72 at Des Moines. Kansas City reported 76. Concordia, Kansas reported 76. North Platte reported 76. Denver reported 81. And Valentine reported 77. Once again, at 5 p.m. in Omaha, it was 74 degrees under mostly sunny skies. Here are the forecast key messages. Flood warnings remain in effect for portions of Turkey Creek and the Big Blue River. Expiration times vary between Monday night and Tuesday. Expect a period of drying out for areas that were hard hit with last week's floods. Plenty of sunshine and highs in the 70s and 80s are expected each day. This is NOAA All Hazards Radio Station KIH 61 in Omaha, Nebraska. The current time is 5:28 p.m. Central Daylight Time. Now for the official National Weather Service forecast for the Omaha and Council Bluffs area. Rest of today, sunny. Highs in the lower 70s. Northwest winds around 5 miles an hour. Tonight, clear. Lows in the upper 40s. South winds around 5 miles an hour until midnight, becoming light and variable. Monday, sunny. Highs in the lower 70s. South winds 5 to 10 miles an hour. Monday night, clear. Lows in the mid-50s. South winds 5 to 10 miles an hour. Tuesday, sunny. Highs in the upper 70s. Southwest winds 5 to 10 miles an hour. Tuesday night through Thursday, mostly clear. Lows in the mid-50s. Highs in the mid-70s. Thursday night, partly cloudy. Lows in the mid-50s. Friday through Saturday, mostly clear. Highs in the mid-70s. Lows around 60. At 5 p.m. in Omaha, it was mostly sunny. The temperature was 74 degrees, the dew point 40, and the relative humidity 29%. The wind was northwest at 8 miles an hour. The pressure was 30.27 inches and steady. Across eastern Nebraska and southwest Iowa, skies ranged from sunny to mostly sunny, and temperatures were between 72 and 75 degrees. Here are some observations from across the region. Skies ranged from sunny to mostly sunny. It was 74 at Grand Island, 73 at Norfolk, 70 at Sioux Falls, 73 at Sioux City, and 72 at Des Moines. Kansas City reported 76. Concordia, Kansas reported 76. North Platte reported 76. Denver reported 81. And Valentine reported 77. Once again, at 5 p.m. in Omaha, it was 74 degrees under mostly sunny skies. The Omaha, Nebraska climate summary for this evening, as of 4 p.m., October 4, 2026. Today's high temperature was 75 degrees. This high was 3 degrees above the normal high of 72. The record high is 92 degrees, which was set in 2005. Today's low temperature was 51 degrees. This low was 3 degrees above the normal low of 48. The record low is 28 degrees, which was set in 1935. No precipitation fell today, which leaves the monthly total at 0.01 inches. This is 0.39 inches below the normal amount of 0.40 inches for October. The total precipitation for the year still stands at 31.78 inches, which is 4.51 inches above normal. No snow fell today, which brings the monthly total to 0.0 inches. This is normal for October. The total snowfall since July 1st still stands at 0.0 inches, which is normal. There were 2 heating degree days today, which is 4 below normal. This brings the monthly total to 15, which is 9 below normal. The yearly total since July 1st is 30, which is 67 below normal. There were no cooling degree days today, which is 2 below normal. This leaves the monthly total at 0, which is minus 8 below normal. The yearly total since January 1st is 1,549, which is 269 above normal.
Today the maximum wind observed was 15 miles an hour from the north. The highest wind gust observed was 20 miles per hour from the north. The normal high temperature for tomorrow is 71 degrees, and the normal low is 48. The record high for tomorrow is 96, which occurred in 2024, and the record low is 31, which occurred in 1952. Sunset tonight is at 7 p.m. Sunrise tomorrow is at 7:25 a.m. The Valley National Weather Service climate summary for this evening, as of 4 p.m., October 4, 2026. Today's high temperature was 76 degrees, record high is 90 degrees, which was set in 2006, and the low 52 degrees. The record low is 32 degrees, which was set in 2009. No precipitation fell today, which leaves the monthly total at 0.02 inches. The total precipitation for the year still stands at 33.32 inches. No snow fell today, which brings the monthly total to 0.0 inches. This is 0.1 inches below the normal amount of 0.1 inches for October. The total snowfall for the season since September 1st still stands at 0.0 inches, which is 0.1 inches below normal. The highest wind gust observed was 16 miles per hour. Sunset tonight is at 7:02 p.m. Sunrise tomorrow is at 7:26 a.m. Here are the forecast key messages. Flood warnings remain in effect for portions of Turkey Creek and the Big Blue River. Expiration times vary between Monday night and Tuesday. Expect a period of drying out for areas that were hard hit with last week's floods. Plenty of sunshine and highs in the 70s and 80s are expected each day. This is NOAA All Hazards Radio Station KIH-61 in Omaha, Nebraska. The current time is 5:34 p.m. Central Daylight Time. Now for the official National Weather Service forecast for the Omaha and Council Bluffs area. Rest of today, sunny. Highs in the lower 70s. Northwest winds around 5 miles an hour. Tonight, clear. Lows in the upper 40s. South winds around 5 miles an hour until midnight, becoming light and variable. Monday, sunny. Highs in the lower 70s. South winds 5 to 10 miles an hour. Monday night, clear. Lows in the mid 50s. South winds 5 to 10 miles an hour. Tuesday, sunny. Highs in the upper 70s. Southwest winds 5 to 10 miles an hour. Tuesday night through Thursday, mostly clear. Lows in the mid 50s. Highs in the mid 70s. Thursday night, partly cloudy. Lows in the mid 50s. Friday through Saturday, mostly clear. Highs in the mid 70s. Lows around 60. At 5 p.m. in Omaha, it was mostly sunny. The temperature was 74 degrees, the dew point 40, and the relative humidity 29%. The wind was northwest at 8 miles an hour. The pressure was 30.27 inches and steady. Across eastern Nebraska and southwest Iowa, skies ranged from sunny to mostly sunny, and temperatures were between 72 and 75 degrees. Here are some observations from across the region. Skies ranged from sunny to mostly sunny. It was 74 at Grand Island, 73 at Norfolk, 70 at Sioux Falls, 73 at Sioux City, and 72 at Des Moines. Kansas City reported 76, Concordia, Kansas reported 76, North Platte reported 76, Denver reported 81, and Valentine reported 77. Once again, at 5 p.m. in Omaha, it was 74 degrees under mostly sunny skies. Here are the forecast key messages. Flood warnings remain in effect for portions of Turkey Creek and the Big Blue River. Expiration times vary between Monday night and Tuesday. Expect a period of drying out for areas that were hard hit with last week's floods. Plenty of sunshine and highs in the 70s and 80s are expected each day.
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The current time is 5:37 p.m. Central Daylight Time. Now for the official National Weather Service forecast for the Omaha and Council Bluffs area. Rest of today, sunny. Highs in the lower 70s. Northwest winds around 5 miles an hour. Tonight, clear. Lows in the upper 40s. South winds around 5 miles an hour until midnight, becoming light and variable. Monday, sunny. Highs in the lower 70s. South winds 5 to 10 miles an hour. Monday night, clear. Lows in the mid-50s. South winds 5 to 10 miles an hour. Tuesday, sunny. Highs in the upper 70s. Southwest winds 5 to 10 miles an hour. Tuesday night through Thursday, mostly clear. Lows in the mid-50s. Highs in the mid-70s. Thursday night, partly cloudy. Lows in the mid-50s. Friday through Saturday, mostly clear. Highs in the mid-70s. Lows around 60. At 5 p.m. in Omaha, it was mostly sunny. The temperature was 74 degrees, the dew point 40, and the relative humidity 29%. The wind was northwest at 8 miles an hour. The pressure was 30.27 inches and steady. Across eastern Nebraska and southwest Iowa, skies ranged from sunny to mostly sunny, and temperatures were between 72 and 75 degrees. Here are some observations from across the region. Skies ranged from sunny to mostly sunny. It was 74 at Grand Island, 73 at Norfolk, 70 at Sioux Falls, 73 at Sioux City, and 72 at Des Moines. Kansas City reported 76, Concordia, Kansas reported 76, North Platte reported 76, Denver reported 81, and Valentine reported 77. Once again, at 5 p.m. in Omaha, it was 74 degrees under mostly sunny skies. The Omaha, Nebraska climate summary for this evening, as of 4 p.m., October 4, 2026. Today's high temperature was 75 degrees. This high was 3 degrees above the normal high of 72. The record high is 92 degrees, which was set in 2005. Today's low temperature was 51 degrees. This low was 3 degrees above the normal low of 48. The record low is 28 degrees, which was set in 1935. No precipitation fell today, which leaves the monthly total at 0.01 inches. This is 0.39 inches below the normal amount of 0.40 inches for October. The total precipitation for the year still stands at 31.78 inches, which is 4.51 inches above normal. No snow fell today, which brings the monthly total to 0.0 inches. This is normal for October. The total snowfall since July 1st still stands at 0.0 inches, which is normal. There were 2 heating degree days today, which is 4 below normal. This brings the monthly total to 15, which is 9 below normal. The yearly total since July 1st is 30, which is 67 below normal. There were no cooling degree days today, which is 2 below normal. This leaves the monthly total at 0, which is minus 8 below normal. The yearly total since January 1st is 1,549, which is 269 above normal. Today the maximum wind observed was 15 miles an hour from the north. The highest wind gust observed was 20 miles per hour from the north. The normal high temperature for tomorrow is 71 degrees, and the normal low is 48. The record high for tomorrow is 96, which occurred in 2024, and the record low is 31, which occurred in 1952. Sunset tonight is at 7 p.m. Sunrise tomorrow is at 7:25 a.m. The Valley National Weather Service climate summary for this evening, as of 4 p.m., October 4, 2026. Today's high temperature was 76 degrees, record high is 90 degrees, which was set in 2006.
and the low 52 degrees. The record low is 32 degrees, which was set in 2009. No precipitation fell today, which leaves the monthly total at 0.02 inches. The total precipitation for the year still stands at 33.32 inches. No snow fell today, which brings the monthly total to 0.0 inches. This is 0.1 inches below the normal amount of 0.1 inches for October. The total snowfall for the season since September 1st still stands at 0.0 inches, which is 0.1 inches below normal. The highest wind gust observed was 16 miles per hour. Sunset tonight is at 7:02 p.m. Sunrise tomorrow is at 7:26 a.m. This is NOAA All Hazards Radio Station KIH-61 serving the following counties in Nebraska and Iowa. Douglas, Sarpy, Washington, Cass, Odo, Burt, Dodge, Saunders, Harrison, Pottawatomie, and Mills. Here are the forecast key messages. Flood warnings remain in effect for portions of Turkey Creek and the Big Blue River. Expiration times vary between Monday night and Tuesday. Expect a period of drying out for areas that were hard hit with last week's floods. Plenty of sunshine and highs in the 70s and 80s are expected each day. This is NOAA All Hazards Radio Station KIH-61 in Omaha, Nebraska. The current time is 5:44 p.m. Central Daylight Time. Now for the official National Weather Service forecast for the Omaha and Council Bluffs area. Rest of today, sunny. Highs in the lower 70s. Northwest winds around 5 miles an hour. Tonight, clear. Lows in the upper 40s. South winds around 5 miles an hour until midnight, becoming light and variable. Monday, sunny. Highs in the lower 70s. South winds 5 to 10 miles an hour. Monday night, clear. Lows in the mid-50s. South winds 5 to 10 miles an hour. Tuesday, sunny. Highs in the upper 70s. Southwest winds 5 to 10 miles an hour. Tuesday night through Thursday, mostly clear. Lows in the mid-50s. Highs in the mid-70s. Thursday night, partly cloudy. Lows in the mid-50s. Friday through Saturday, mostly clear. Highs in the mid-70s. Lows around 60. At 5 p.m. in Omaha, it was mostly sunny. The temperature was 74 degrees, the dew point 40, and the relative humidity 29%. The wind was northwest at 8 miles an hour. The pressure was 30.27 inches and steady. Across eastern Nebraska and southwest Iowa, skies ranged from sunny to mostly sunny, and temperatures were between 72 and 75 degrees. Here are some observations from across the region. Skies ranged from sunny to mostly sunny. It was 74 at Grand Island, 73 at Norfolk, 70 at Sioux Falls, 73 at Sioux City, and 72 at Des Moines. Kansas City reported 76, Concordia, Kansas reported 76, North Platte reported 76, Denver reported 81, and Valentine reported 77. Once again, at 5 p.m. in Omaha, it was 74 degrees under mostly sunny skies. Here are the forecast key messages. Flood warnings remain in effect for portions of Turkey Creek and the Big Blue River. Expiration times vary between Monday night and Tuesday. Expect a period of drying out for areas that were hard hit with last week's floods. Plenty of sunshine and highs in the 70s and 80s are expected each day. This is NOAA All Hazards Radio Station KIH-61 in Omaha, Nebraska. The current time is 5:47 p.m. Central Daylight Time. Now for the official National Weather Service forecast for the Omaha and Council Bluffs area. Rest of today, sunny. Highs in the lower 70s. Northwest winds around 5 miles an hour. Tonight, clear. Lows in the upper 40s.
south winds around 5 miles an hour until midnight, becoming light and variable. Monday, sunny. Highs in the lower 70s. South winds 5 to 10 miles an hour. Monday night, clear. Lows in the mid-50s. South winds 5 to 10 miles an hour. Tuesday, sunny. Highs in the upper 70s. Southwest winds 5 to 10 miles an hour. Tuesday night through Thursday, mostly clear. Lows in the mid-50s. Highs in the mid-70s. Thursday night, partly cloudy. Lows in the mid-50s. Friday through Saturday, mostly clear. Highs in the mid-70s. Lows around 60. At 5 p.m. in Omaha, it was mostly sunny. The temperature was 74 degrees, the dew point 40, and the relative humidity 29%. The wind was northwest at 8 miles an hour. The pressure was 30.27 inches and steady. Across eastern Nebraska and southwest Iowa, skies ranged from sunny to mostly sunny, and temperatures were between 72 and 75 degrees. Here are some observations from across the region. Skies ranged from sunny to mostly sunny. It was 74 at Grand Island, 73 at North Fork, 70 at Sioux Falls, 73 at Sioux City, and 72 at Des Moines. Kansas City reported 76. Concordia, Kansas reported 76, North Platte reported 76, Denver reported 81, and Valentine reported 77. Once again, at 5 p.m. in Omaha, it was 74 degrees under mostly sunny skies. Here are the forecast key messages. Flood warnings remain in effect for portions of Turkey Creek and the Big Blue River. Expiration times vary between Monday night and Tuesday. Expect a period of drying out for areas that were hard hit with last week's floods. Plenty of sunshine and highs in the 70s and 80s are expected each day. This is NOAA All Hazards Radio Station KIH 61 in Omaha, Nebraska. The Omaha, Nebraska climate summary for this evening, as of 4 p.m., October 4, 2026. Today's high temperature was 75 degrees. This high was 3 degrees above the normal high of 72. The record high is 92 degrees, which was set in 2005. Today's low temperature was 51 degrees. This low was 3 degrees above the normal low of 48. The record low is 28 degrees, which was set in 1935. No precipitation fell today, which leaves the monthly total at 0.01 inches. This is 0.39 inches below the normal amount of 0.40 inches for October. The total precipitation for the year still stands at 31.78 inches, which is 4.51 inches above normal. No snow fell today, which brings the monthly total to 0.0 inches. This is normal for October. The total snowfall since July 1st still stands at 0.0 inches, which is normal. There were 2 heating degree days today, which is 4 below normal. This brings the monthly total to 15, which is 9 below normal. The yearly total since July 1st is 30, which is 67 below normal. There were no cooling degree days today, which is 2 below normal. This leaves the monthly total at 0, which is minus 8 below normal. The yearly total since January 1st is 1,549, which is 269 above normal. Today the maximum wind observed was 15 miles an hour from the north. The highest wind gust observed was 20 miles per hour from the north. The normal high temperature for tomorrow is 71 degrees, and the normal low is 48. The record high for tomorrow is 96, which occurred in 2024, and the record low is 31, which occurred in 1952. Sunset tonight is at 7 p.m. Sunrise tomorrow is at 7:25 a.m. The Valley National Weather Service climate summary for this evening, as of 4 p.m., October 4, 2026. Today's high temperature was 76 degrees, record high is 90 degrees, which was set in 2006.
and the low 52 degrees. The record low is 32 degrees, which was set in 2009. No precipitation fell today, which leaves the monthly total at 0.02 inches. The total precipitation for the year still stands at 33.32 inches. No snow fell today, which brings the monthly total to 0.0 inches. This is 0.1 inches below the normal amount of 0.1 inches for October. The total snowfall for the season since September 1st still stands at 0.0 inches, which is 0.1 inches below normal. The highest wind gust observed was 16 miles per hour. Sunset tonight is at 7:02 p.m. Sunrise tomorrow is at 7:26 a.m. The current time is 5:53 p.m. Central Daylight Time. Now for the official National Weather Service forecast for the Omaha and Council Bluffs area. Rest of today, sunny. Highs in the lower 70s. Northwest winds around 5 miles an hour. Tonight, clear. Lows in the upper 40s. South winds around 5 miles an hour until midnight, becoming light and variable. Monday, sunny. Highs in the lower 70s. South winds 5 to 10 miles an hour. Monday night, clear. Lows in the mid-50s. South winds 5 to 10 miles an hour. Tuesday, sunny. Highs in the upper 70s. Southwest winds 5 to 10 miles an hour. Tuesday night through Thursday, mostly clear. Lows in the mid-50s. Highs in the mid-70s. Thursday night, partly cloudy. Lows in the mid-50s. Friday through Saturday, mostly clear. Highs in the mid-70s. Lows around 60. At 5 p.m. in Omaha, it was mostly sunny. The temperature was 74 degrees, the dew point 40, and the relative humidity 29%. The wind was northwest at 8 miles an hour. The pressure was 30.27 inches and steady. Across eastern Nebraska and southwest Iowa, skies ranged from sunny to mostly sunny, and temperatures were between 72 and 75 degrees. Here are some observations from across the region. Skies ranged from sunny to mostly sunny. It was 74 at Grand Island, 73 at Norfolk, 70 at Sioux Falls, 73 at Sioux City, and 72 at Des Moines. Kansas City reported 76. Concordia, Kansas reported 76, North Platte reported 76, Denver reported 81, and Valentine reported 77. Once again, at 5 p.m. in Omaha, it was 74 degrees under mostly sunny skies. Here are the forecast key messages. Flood warnings remain in effect for portions of Turkey Creek and the Big Blue River. Expiration times vary between Monday night and Tuesday. Expect a period of drying out for areas that were hard hit with last week's floods. Plenty of sunshine and highs in the 70s and 80s are expected each day. This is NOAA All Hazards Radio Station KIH 61 in Omaha, Nebraska. The current time is 5:56 p.m. Central Daylight Time. Now for the official National Weather Service forecast for the Omaha and Council Bluffs area. Rest of today, sunny. Highs in the lower 70s. Northwest winds around 5 miles an hour. Tonight, clear. Lows in the upper 40s. South winds around 5 miles an hour until midnight, becoming light and variable. Monday, sunny. Highs in the lower 70s. South winds 5 to 10 miles an hour. Monday night, clear. Lows in the mid-50s. South winds 5 to 10 miles an hour. Tuesday, sunny. Highs in the upper 70s. Southwest winds 5 to 10 miles an hour. Tuesday night through Thursday, mostly clear. Lows in the mid-50s. Highs in the mid-70s. Thursday night, partly cloudy. Lows in the mid-50s. Friday through Saturday, mostly clear. Highs in the mid-70s.
lows around 60. At 5 p.m. in Omaha, it was mostly sunny. The temperature was 74 degrees, the dew point 40, and the relative humidity 29%. The wind was northwest at 8 miles an hour. The pressure was 30.27 inches and steady. Across eastern Nebraska and southwest Iowa, skies ranged from sunny to mostly sunny, and temperatures were between 72 and 75 degrees. Here are some observations from across the region. Skies ranged from sunny to mostly sunny. It was 74 at Grand Island, 73 at Norfolk, 70 at Sioux Falls, 73 at Sioux City, and 72 at Des Moines. Kansas City reported 76, Concordia, Kansas reported 76, North Platte reported 76, Denver reported 81, and Valentine reported 77. Once again, at 5 p.m. in Omaha, it was 74 degrees under mostly sunny skies. Here are the forecast key messages. Flood warnings remain in effect for portions of Turkey Creek and the Big Blue River. Expiration times vary between Monday night and Tuesday. Expect a period of drying out for areas that were hard hit with last week's floods. Plenty of sunshine and highs in the 70s and 80s are expected each day. This is NOAA All Hazards Radio Station KIH 61 in Omaha, Nebraska. The current time is 5:59 p.m. Central Daylight Time. Now for the official National Weather Service forecast for the Omaha and Council Bluffs area. Rest of today, sunny. Highs in the lower 70s. Northwest winds around 5 miles an hour. Tonight, clear. Lows in the upper 40s. South winds around 5 miles an hour until midnight, becoming light and variable. Monday, sunny. Highs in the lower 70s. South winds 5 to 10 miles an hour. Monday night, clear. Lows in the mid-50s. South winds 5 to 10 miles an hour. Tuesday, sunny. Highs in the upper 70s. Southwest winds 5 to 10 miles an hour. Tuesday night through Thursday, mostly clear. Lows in the mid-50s. Highs in the mid-70s. Thursday night, partly cloudy. Lows in the mid-50s. Friday through Saturday, mostly clear. Highs in the mid-70s. Lows around 60. The Omaha, Nebraska climate summary for this evening, as of 4 p.m., October 4, 2026. Today's high temperature was 75 degrees. This high was 3 degrees above the normal high of 72. The record high is 92 degrees, which was set in 2005. Today's low temperature was 51 degrees. This low was 3 degrees above the normal low of 48. The record low is 28 degrees, which was set in 1935. No precipitation fell today, which leaves the monthly total at 0.01 inches. This is 0.39 inches below the normal amount of 0.40 inches for October. The total precipitation for the year still stands at 31.78 inches, which is 4.51 inches above normal. No snow fell today, which brings the monthly total to 0.0 inches. This is normal for October. The total snowfall since July 1st still stands at 0.0 inches, which is normal. There were two heating degree days today, which is 4 below normal. This brings the monthly total to 15, which is 9 below normal. The yearly total since July 1st is 30, which is 67 below normal. There were no cooling degree days today, which is 2 below normal. This leaves the monthly total at 0, which is minus 8 below normal. The yearly total since January 1st is 1,549, which is 269 above normal. Today the maximum wind observed was 15 miles an hour from the north. The highest wind gust observed was 20 miles per hour from the north. The normal high temperature for tomorrow is 71 degrees, and the normal low is 48.
The record high for tomorrow is 96, which occurred in 2024, and the record low is 31, which occurred in 1952. Sunset tonight is at 7 p.m. Sunrise tomorrow is at 7:25 a.m. The Valley National Weather Service climate summary for this evening, as of 4 p.m., October 4, 2026. Today's high temperature was 76 degrees, record high is 90 degrees, which was set in 2006, and the low 52 degrees. The record low is 32 degrees, which was set in 2009. No precipitation fell today, which leaves the monthly total at 0.02 inches. The total precipitation for the year still stands at 33.32 inches. No snow fell today, which brings the monthly total to 0.0 inches. This is 0.1 inches below the normal amount of 0.1 inches for October. The total snowfall for the season since September 1st still stands at 0.0 inches, which is 0.1 inches below normal. The highest wind gust observed was 16 miles per hour. Sunset tonight is at 7:02 p.m. Sunrise tomorrow is at 7:26 a.m. Here are the forecast key messages. Flood warnings remain in effect for portions of Turkey Creek and the Big Blue River. Expiration times vary between Monday night and Tuesday. Expect a period of drying out for areas that were hard hit with last week's floods. Plenty of sunshine and highs in the 70s and 80s are expected each day. This is NOAA All Hazards Radio Station KIH 61 in Omaha, Nebraska. The current time is 6:04 p.m. Central Daylight Time. Now for the official National Weather Service forecast for the Omaha and Council Bluffs area. Tonight, clear. Lows in the upper 40s. Southwest winds around 5 miles an hour until midnight, becoming light and variable. Monday, sunny. Highs in the lower 70s. South winds 5 to 10 miles an hour. Monday night, clear. Lows in the mid 50s. South winds 5 to 10 miles an hour. Tuesday, sunny. Highs in the upper 70s. Southwest winds 5 to 10 miles an hour. Tuesday night, mostly clear. Lows in the upper 50s. Southwest winds around 5 miles an hour, becoming northwest after midnight. Wednesday through Thursday, mostly clear. Highs in the mid 70s. Lows in the mid 50s. Thursday night, partly cloudy. Lows in the mid 50s. Friday through Sunday, mostly clear. Highs in the mid 70s. Lows in the lower 60s. At 6 p.m. in Omaha, it was mostly sunny. The temperature was 72 degrees, the dew point 40, and the relative humidity 31%. The wind was north at 8 miles an hour. The pressure was 30.26 inches and falling. Across eastern Nebraska and southwest Iowa, it was clear, with a temperature of 73 at Lincoln, 72 at Millard, 71 at Fremont, 73 at Columbus, and 71 at Blair Airport. Under clear skies, Tacoma reported 73, Nebraska City reported 72, Plattsmouth reported 72, and Red Oak, Iowa reported 73. Here are some observations from across the region. Skies ranged from sunny to mostly sunny. It was 73 at Grand Island, 72 at Norfolk, 67 at Sioux Falls, 72 at Sioux City, and 72 at Des Moines. Kansas City reported 73, Concordia, Kansas reported 75, North Platte reported 75, Denver reported 81, and Valentine reported 75. Once again, at 6 p.m. in Omaha, it was 72 degrees under mostly sunny skies. Here are the forecast key messages. Flood warnings remain in effect for portions of Turkey Creek and the Big Blue River. Expiration times vary between Monday night and Tuesday. Expect a period of drying out for areas that were hard hit with last week's floods. Plenty of sunshine and highs in the 70s and 80s are expected each day.
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The current time is 6:07 p.m. Central Daylight Time. Now for the official National Weather Service forecast for the Omaha and Council Bluffs area. Tonight, clear. Lows in the upper 40s. Southwest winds around 5 miles an hour until midnight, becoming light and variable. Monday, sunny. Highs in the lower 70s. South winds 5 to 10 miles an hour. Monday night, clear. Lows in the mid-50s. South winds 5 to 10 miles an hour. Tuesday, sunny. Highs in the upper 70s. Southwest winds 5 to 10 miles an hour. Tuesday night, mostly clear. Lows in the upper 50s. Southwest winds around 5 miles an hour, becoming northwest after midnight. Wednesday through Thursday, mostly clear. Highs in the mid-70s. Lows in the mid-50s. Thursday night, partly cloudy. Lows in the mid-50s. Friday through Sunday, mostly clear. Highs in the mid-70s. Lows in the lower 60s. At 6 p.m. in Omaha, it was mostly sunny. The temperature was 72 degrees, the dew point 40, and the relative humidity 31%. The wind was north at 8 miles an hour. The pressure was 30.26 inches and falling. Across eastern Nebraska and southwest Iowa, it was clear, with a temperature of 73 at Lincoln, 72 at Millard, 71 at Fremont, 73 at Columbus, and 71 at Blair Airport. Under clear skies, Tacoma reported 73, Nebraska City reported 72, Plattsmouth reported 72, and Red Oak, Iowa reported 73. Here are some observations from across the region. Skies ranged from sunny to mostly sunny. It was 73 at Grand Island, 72 at North Fork, 67 at Sioux Falls, 72 at Sioux City, and 72 at Des Moines. Kansas City reported 73, Concordia, Kansas reported 75, North Platte reported 75, Denver reported 81, and Valentine reported 75. Once again, at 6 p.m. in Omaha, it was 72 degrees under mostly sunny skies. The Omaha, Nebraska climate summary for this evening, as of 4 p.m., October 4, 2026. Today's high temperature was 75 degrees. This high was 3 degrees above the normal high of 72. The record high is 92 degrees, which was set in 2005. Today's low temperature was 51 degrees. This low was 3 degrees above the normal low of 48. The record low is 28 degrees, which was set in 1935. No precipitation fell today, which leaves the monthly total at 0.01 inches. This is 0.39 inches below the normal amount of 0.40 inches for October. The total precipitation for the year still stands at 31.78 inches, which is 4.51 inches above normal. No snow fell today, which brings the monthly total to 0.0 inches. This is normal for October. The total snowfall since July 1st still stands at 0.0 inches, which is normal. There were 2 heating degree days today, which is 4 below normal. This brings the monthly total to 15, which is 9 below normal. The yearly total since July 1st is 30, which is 67 below normal. There were no cooling degree days today, which is 2 below normal. This leaves the monthly total at 0, which is minus 8 below normal. The yearly total since January 1st is 1,549, which is 269 above normal. Today the maximum wind observed was 15 miles an hour from the north. The highest wind gust observed was 20 miles per hour from the north. The normal high temperature for tomorrow is 71 degrees, and the normal low is 48. The record high for tomorrow is 96, which occurred in 2024, and the record low is 31, which occurred in 1952. Sunset tonight is at 7 p.m.
sunrise tomorrow is at 7:25 a.m. The Valley National Weather Service climate summary for this evening, as of 4 p.m., October 4, 2026. Today's high temperature was 76 degrees, record high is 90 degrees, which was set in 2006, and the low 52 degrees. The record low is 32 degrees, which was set in

per hour. Sunset tonight is at 7:02 p.m. Sunrise tomorrow is at 7:26 a.m. Here are the forecast key messages. Flood warnings remain in effect for portions of Turkey Creek and the Big Blue River. Expiration times vary between Monday night and Tuesday. Expect a period of drying out for areas that were hard hit with last week's floods. Plenty of sunshine and highs in the 70s and 80s are expected each day. This is NOAA All Hazards radio station KIH-61 in Omaha, Nebraska. The current time is 6:14 p.m. Central Daylight Time. Now for the official National Weather Service forecast for the Omaha and Council Bluffs area. Tonight, clear. Lows in the upper 40s. Southwest winds around 5 miles an hour until midnight, becoming light and variable. Monday, sunny. Highs in the lower 70s. South winds 5 to 10 miles an hour. Monday night, clear. Lows in the mid-50s. South winds 5 to 10 miles an hour. Tuesday, sunny. Highs in the upper 70s. Southwest winds 5 to 10 miles an hour. Tuesday night, mostly clear. Lows in the upper 50s. Southwest winds around 5 miles an hour, becoming northwest after midnight. Wednesday through Thursday, mostly clear. Highs in the mid-70s. Lows in the mid-50s. Thursday night, partly cloudy. Lows in the mid-50s. Friday through Sunday, mostly clear. Highs in the mid-70s. Lows in the lower 60s. At 6 p.m. in Omaha, it was mostly sunny. The temperature was 72 degrees, the dew point 40, and the relative humidity 31%. The wind was north at 8 miles an hour. The pressure was 30.26 inches and falling. Across eastern Nebraska and southwest Iowa, skies ranged from clear to partly cloudy, and temperatures were between 71 and 73 degrees. Here are some observations from across the region. Skies ranged from sunny to mostly sunny. It was 73 at Grand Island, 72 at Norfolk, 67 at Sioux Falls, 72 at Sioux City, and 72 at Des Moines. Kansas City reported 73, Concordia, Kansas reported 75, North Platte reported 75, Denver reported 81, and Valentine reported 75. Once again, at 6 p.m. in Omaha, it was 72 degrees under mostly sunny skies. Here are the forecast key messages. Flood warnings remain in effect for portions of Turkey Creek and the Big Blue River. Expiration times vary between Monday night and Tuesday. Expect a period of drying out for areas that were hard hit with last week's floods. Plenty of sunshine and highs in the 70s and 80s are expected each day. This is NOAA All Hazards radio station KIH-61 in Omaha, Nebraska. The current time is 6:17 p.m. Central Daylight Time. Now for the official National Weather Service forecast for the Omaha and Council Bluffs area. Tonight, clear. Lows in the upper 40s. Southwest winds around 5 miles an hour until midnight, becoming light and variable. Monday, sunny. Highs in the lower 70s. South winds 5 to 10 miles an hour. Monday night, clear. Lows in the mid-50s. South winds 5 to 10 miles an hour. Tuesday, sunny. Highs in the upper 70s. Southwest winds 5 to 10 miles an hour. Tuesday night, mostly clear. Lows in the upper 50s. Southwest winds around 5 miles an hour, becoming northwest after midnight. Wednesday through Thursday, mostly clear. Highs in the mid-70s. Lows in the mid-50s. Thursday night, partly cloudy. Lows in the mid-50s. Friday through Sunday, mostly clear. Highs in the mid-70s. Lows in the lower 60s. At 6 p.m. in Omaha, it was mostly sunny. The temperature was

72 degrees, the dew point 40, and the relative humidity 31%. The wind was north at 8 miles an hour. The pressure was 30.26 inches and falling. Across eastern Nebraska and southwest Iowa, skies ranged from clear to partly cloudy, and temperatures were between 71 and 73 degrees. Here are some observations from across the region. Skies ranged from sunny to mostly sunny. It was 73 at Grand Island, 72 at Norfolk, 67 at Sioux Falls, 72 at Sioux City, and 72 at Des Moines. Kansas City reported 73, Concordia, Kansas reported 75, North Platte reported 75, Denver reported 81, and Valentine reported 75. Once again, at 6 p.m. in Omaha, it was 72 degrees under mostly sunny skies. Here are the forecast key messages. Flood warnings remain in effect for portions of Turkey Creek and the Big Blue River. Expiration times vary between Monday night and Tuesday. Expect a period of drying out for areas that were hard hit with last week's floods. Plenty of sunshine and highs in the 70s and 80s are expected each day. This is NOAA All Hazards radio station KIH-61 in Omaha, Nebraska. The current time is 6:19 p.m. Central Daylight Time. The Omaha, Nebraska climate summary for this evening, as of 4 p.m., October 4, 2026. Today's high temperature was 75 degrees. This high was 3 degrees above the normal high of 72. The record high is 92 degrees, which was set in 2005. Today's low temperature was 51 degrees. This low was 3 degrees above the normal low of 48. The record low is 28 degrees, which was set in 1935. No precipitation fell today, which leaves the monthly total at 0.01 inches. This is 0.39 inches below the normal amount of 0.40 inches for October. The total precipitation for the year still stands at 31.78 inches, which is 4.51 inches above normal. No snow fell today, which brings the monthly total to 0.0 inches. This is normal for October. The total snowfall since July 1st still stands at 0.0 inches, which is normal. There were two heating degree days today, which is 4 below normal. This brings the monthly total to 15, which is 9 below normal. The yearly total since July 1st is 30, which is 67 below normal. There were no cooling degree days today, which is 2 below normal. This leaves the monthly total at 0, which is minus 8 below normal. The yearly total since January 1st is 1,549, which is 269 above normal. Today the maximum wind observed was 15 miles an hour from the north. The highest wind gust observed was 20 miles per hour from the north. The normal high temperature for tomorrow is 71 degrees, and the normal low is 48. The record high for tomorrow is 96, which occurred in 2024, and the record low is 31, which occurred in 1952. Sunset tonight is at 7 p.m. Sunrise tomorrow is at 7:25 a.m. The Valley National Weather Service climate summary for this evening, as of 4 p.m., October 4, 2026. Today's high temperature was 76 degrees, record high is 90 degrees, which was set in 2006, and the low 52 degrees. The record low is 32 degrees, which was set in 2009. No precipitation fell today, which leaves the monthly total at 0.02 inches. The total precipitation for the year still stands at 33.32 inches. No snow fell today, which brings the monthly total to 0.0 inches. This is 0.1 inches below the normal amount of 0.1 inches for October. The total snowfall for the season since September 1st still stands at 0.0 inches, which is 0.1 inches below normal. The highest wind gust observed was 16 miles per hour. Sunset tonight is at 7:02 p.m. Sunrise tomorrow is at 7:26 a.m.
Now for the official National Weather Service forecast for the Omaha and Council Bluffs area. Tonight, clear. Lows in the upper 40s. Southwest winds around 5 miles an hour until midnight, becoming light and variable. Monday, sunny. Highs in the lower 70s. South winds 5 to 10 miles an hour. Monday night, clear. Lows in the mid-50s. South winds 5 to 10 miles an hour. Tuesday, sunny. Highs in the upper 70s. Southwest winds 5 to 10 miles an hour. Tuesday night, mostly clear. Lows in the upper 50s. Southwest winds around 5 miles an hour, becoming northwest after midnight. Wednesday through Thursday, mostly clear. Highs in the mid-70s. Lows in the mid-50s. Thursday night, partly cloudy. Lows in the mid-50s. Friday through Sunday, mostly clear. Highs in the mid-70s. Lows in the lower 60s. At 6 p.m. in Omaha, it was mostly sunny. The temperature was 72 degrees, the dew point 40, and the relative humidity 31%. The wind was north at 8 miles an hour. The pressure was 30.26 inches and falling. Across eastern Nebraska and southwest Iowa, skies ranged from clear to partly cloudy, and temperatures were between 71 and 73 degrees. Here are some observations from across the region. Skies ranged from sunny to mostly sunny. It was 73 at Grand Island, 72 at North Fork, 67 at Sioux Falls, 72 at Sioux City, and 72 at Des Moines. Kansas City reported 73, Concordia, Kansas reported 75, North Platte reported 75, Denver reported 81, and Valentine reported 75. Once again, at 6 p.m. in Omaha, it was 72 degrees under mostly sunny skies. Here are the forecast key messages. Flood warnings remain in effect for portions of Turkey Creek and the Big Blue River. Expiration times vary between Monday night and Tuesday. Expect a period of drying out for areas that were hard hit with last week's floods. Plenty of sunshine and highs in the 70s and 80s are expected each day. This is NOAA All Hazards Radio Station KIH 61 in Omaha, Nebraska. The current time is 6:26 p.m. Central Daylight Time. Now for the official National Weather Service forecast for the Omaha and Council Bluffs area. Tonight, clear. Lows in the upper 40s. Southwest winds around 5 miles an hour until midnight, becoming light and variable. Monday, sunny. Highs in the lower 70s. South winds 5 to 10 miles an hour. Monday night, clear. Lows in the mid-50s. South winds 5 to 10 miles an hour. Tuesday, sunny. Highs in the upper 70s. Southwest winds 5 to 10 miles an hour. Tuesday night, mostly clear. Lows in the upper 50s. Southwest winds around 5 miles an hour, becoming northwest after midnight. Wednesday through Thursday, mostly clear. Highs in the mid-70s. Lows in the mid-50s. Thursday night, partly cloudy. Lows in the mid-50s. Friday through Sunday, mostly clear. Highs in the mid-70s. Lows in the lower 60s. At 6 p.m. in Omaha, it was mostly sunny. The temperature was 72 degrees, the dew point 40, and the relative humidity 31%. The wind was north at 8 miles an hour. The pressure was 30.26 inches and falling. Across eastern Nebraska and southwest Iowa, skies ranged from clear to partly cloudy, and temperatures were between 71 and 73 degrees. Here are some observations from across the region. Skies ranged from sunny to mostly sunny. It was 73 at Grand Island, 72 at North Fork, 67 at Sioux Falls, 72 at Sioux City, and 72 at Des Moines.
Kansas City reported 73, Concordia, Kansas reported 75, North Platte reported 75, Denver reported 81, and Valentine reported 75. Once again, at 6 p.m. in Omaha, it was 72 degrees under mostly sunny skies. Here are the forecast key messages. Flood warnings remain in effect for portions of Turkey Creek and the Big Blue River. Expiration times vary between Monday night and Tuesday. Expect a period of drying out for areas that were hard hit with last week's floods. Plenty of sunshine and highs in the 70s and 80s are expected each day. This is NOAA All Hazards radio station KIH 61 in Omaha, Nebraska. The current time is 6:29 p.m. Central Daylight Time. Now for the official National Weather Service forecast for the Omaha and Council Bluffs area. Tonight, clear. Lows in the upper 40s. Southwest winds around 5 miles an hour until midnight, becoming light and variable. Monday, sunny. Highs in the lower 70s. South winds 5 to 10 miles an hour. Monday night, clear. Lows in the mid 50s. South winds 5 to 10 miles an hour. Tuesday, sunny. Highs in the upper 70s. Southwest winds 5 to 10 miles an hour. Tuesday night, mostly clear. Lows in the upper 50s. Southwest winds around 5 miles an hour, becoming northwest after midnight. Wednesday through Thursday, mostly clear. Highs in the mid 70s. Lows in the mid 50s. Thursday night, partly cloudy. Lows in the mid 50s. Friday through Sunday, mostly clear. Highs in the mid 70s. Lows in the lower 60s. The Omaha, Nebraska climate summary for this evening, as of 4 p.m., October 4, 2026. Today's high temperature was 75 degrees. This high was 3 degrees above the normal high of 72. The record high is 92 degrees, which was set in 2005. Today's low temperature was 51 degrees. This low was 3 degrees above the normal low of 48. The record low is 28 degrees, which was set in 1935. No precipitation fell today, which leaves the monthly total at 0.01 inches. This is 0.39 inches below the normal amount of 0.40 inches for October. The total precipitation for the year still stands at 31.78 inches, which is 4.51 inches above normal. No snow fell today, which brings the monthly total to 0.0 inches. This is normal for October. The total snowfall since July 1st still stands at 0.0 inches, which is normal. There were 2 heating degree days today, which is 4 below normal. This brings the monthly total to 15, which is 9 below normal. The yearly total since July 1st is 30, which is 67 below normal. There were no cooling degree days today, which is 2 below normal. This leaves the monthly total at 0, which is minus 8 below normal. The yearly total since January 1st is 1,549, which is 269 above normal. Today the maximum wind observed was 15 miles an hour from the north. The highest wind gust observed was 20 miles per hour from the north. The normal high temperature for tomorrow is 71 degrees, and the normal low is 48. The record high for tomorrow is 96, which occurred in 2024, and the record low is 31, which occurred in 1952. Sunset tonight is at 7 p.m. Sunrise tomorrow is at 7:25 a.m. The Valley National Weather Service climate summary for this evening, as of 4 p.m., October 4, 2026. Today's high temperature was 76 degrees, record high is 90 degrees, which was set in 2006, and the low 52 degrees. The record low is 32 degrees, which was set in 2009. No precipitation fell today, which leaves the monthly total at 0.02 inches. The total precipitation for the year still stands at 33.32 inches.
No snow fell today, which brings the monthly total to 0.0 inches. This is 0.1 inches below the normal amount of 0.1 inches for October. The total snowfall for the season since September 1st still stands at 0.0 inches, which is 0.1 inches below normal. The highest wind gust observed was 16 miles per hour. Sunset tonight is at 7:02 p.m. Sunrise tomorrow is at 7:26 a.m. At 6 p.m. in Omaha, it was mostly sunny. The temperature was 72 degrees, the dew point 40, and the relative humidity 31%. The wind was north at 8 miles an hour. The pressure was 30.26 inches and falling. Across eastern Nebraska and southwest Iowa, skies ranged from clear to partly cloudy, and temperatures were between 71 and 73 degrees. Here are some observations from across the region. Skies ranged from sunny to mostly sunny. It was 73 at Grand Island, 72 at North Fork, 67 at Sioux Falls, 72 at Sioux City, and 72 at Des Moines. Kansas City reported 73, Concordia, Kansas reported 75, North Platte reported 75, Denver reported 81, and Valentine reported 75. Once again, at 6 p.m. in Omaha, it was 72 degrees under mostly sunny skies. Here are the forecast key messages. Flood warnings remain in effect for portions of Turkey Creek and the Big Blue River. Expiration times vary between Monday night and Tuesday. Expect a period of drying out for areas that were hard hit with last week's floods. Plenty of sunshine and highs in the 70s and 80s are expected each day. This is NOAA All Hazards Radio Station KIH-61 in Omaha, Nebraska. The current time is 6:35 p.m. Central Daylight Time. Now for the official National Weather Service forecast for the Omaha and Council Bluffs area. Tonight, clear. Lows in the upper 40s. Southwest winds around 5 miles an hour until midnight, becoming light and variable. Monday, sunny. Highs in the lower 70s. South winds 5 to 10 miles an hour. Monday night, clear. Lows in the mid-50s. South winds 5 to 10 miles an hour. Tuesday, sunny. Highs in the upper 70s. Southwest winds 5 to 10 miles an hour. Tuesday night, mostly clear. Lows in the upper 50s. Southwest winds around 5 miles an hour, becoming northwest after midnight. Wednesday through Thursday, mostly clear. Highs in the mid-70s. Lows in the mid-50s. Thursday night, partly cloudy. Lows in the mid-50s. Friday through Sunday, mostly clear. Highs in the mid-70s. Lows in the lower 60s. At 6 p.m. in Omaha, it was mostly sunny. The temperature was 72 degrees, the dew point 40, and the relative humidity 31%. The wind was north at 8 miles an hour. The pressure was 30.26 inches and falling. Across eastern Nebraska and southwest Iowa, skies ranged from clear to partly cloudy, and temperatures were between 71 and 73 degrees. Here are some observations from across the region. Skies ranged from sunny to mostly sunny. It was 73 at Grand Island, 72 at North Fork, 67 at Sioux Falls, 72 at Sioux City, and 72 at Des Moines. Kansas City reported 73, Concordia, Kansas reported 75, North Platte reported 75, Denver reported 81, and Valentine reported 75. Once again, at 6 p.m. in Omaha, it was 72 degrees under mostly sunny skies. Here are the forecast key messages. Flood warnings remain in effect for portions of Turkey Creek and the Big Blue River. Expiration times vary between Monday night and Tuesday. Expect a period of drying out for areas that were hard hit with last week's floods. Plenty of sunshine and highs in the 70s and 80s are expected each day. This is NOAA All Hazards Radio Station KIH-61 in Omaha, Nebraska.
The current time is 6:38 p.m. Central Daylight Time. Now for the official National Weather Service forecast for the Omaha and Council Bluffs area. Tonight, clear. Lows in the upper 40s. Southwest winds around 5 miles an hour until midnight, becoming light and variable. Monday, sunny. Highs in the lower 70s. South winds 5 to 10 miles an hour. Monday night, clear. Lows in the mid 50s. South winds 5 to 10 miles an hour. Tuesday, sunny. Highs in the upper 70s. Southwest winds 5 to 10 miles an hour. Tuesday night, mostly clear. Lows in the upper 50s. Southwest winds around 5 miles an hour, becoming northwest after midnight. Wednesday through Thursday, mostly clear. Highs in the mid 70s. Lows in the mid 50s. Thursday night, partly cloudy. Lows in the mid 50s. Friday through Sunday, mostly clear. Highs in the mid 70s. Lows in the lower 60s. At 6 p.m. in Omaha, it was mostly sunny. The temperature was 72 degrees, the dew point 40, and the relative humidity 31%. The wind was north at 8 miles an hour. The pressure was 30.26 inches and falling. Across eastern Nebraska and southwest Iowa, skies ranged from clear to partly cloudy, and temperatures were between 71 and 73 degrees. Here are some observations from across the region. Skies ranged from sunny to mostly sunny. It was 73 at Grand Island, 72 at Norfolk, 67 at Sioux Falls, 72 at Sioux City, and 72 at Des Moines. Kansas City reported 73, Concordia, Kansas reported 75, North Platte reported 75, Denver reported 81, and Valentine reported 75. Once again, at 6 p.m. in Omaha, it was 72 degrees under mostly sunny skies. The Omaha, Nebraska climate summary for this evening, as of 4 p.m., October 4, 2026. Today's high temperature was 75 degrees. This high was 3 degrees above the normal high of 72. The record high is 92 degrees, which was set in 2005. Today's low temperature was 51 degrees. This low was 3 degrees above the normal low of 48. The record low is 28 degrees, which was set in 1935. No precipitation fell today, which leaves the monthly total at 0.01 inches. This is 0.39 inches below the normal amount of 0.40 inches for October. The total precipitation for the year still stands at 31.78 inches, which is 4.51 inches above normal. No snow fell today, which brings the monthly total to 0.0 inches. This is normal for October. The total snowfall since July 1st still stands at 0.0 inches, which is normal. There were 2 heating degree days today, which is 4 below normal. This brings the monthly total to 15, which is 9 below normal. The yearly total since July 1st is 30, which is 67 below normal. There were no cooling degree days today, which is 2 below normal. This leaves the monthly total at 0, which is minus 8 below normal. The yearly total since January 1st is 1,549, which is 269 above normal. Today the maximum wind observed was 15 miles an hour from the north. The highest wind gust observed was 20 miles per hour from the north. The normal high temperature for tomorrow is 71 degrees, and the normal low is 48. The record high for tomorrow is 96, which occurred in 2024, and the record low is 31, which occurred in 1952. Sunset tonight is at 7 p.m. Sunrise tomorrow is at 7:25 a.m. The Valley National Weather Service climate summary for this evening, as of 4 p.m., October 4, 2026. Today's high temperature was 76 degrees, record high is 90 degrees, which was set in 2006, and the low 52 degrees.
The record low is 32 degrees, which was set in 2009. No precipitation fell today, which leaves the monthly total at 0.02 inches. The total precipitation for the year still stands at 33.32 inches. No snow fell today, which brings the monthly total to 0.0 inches. This is 0.1 inches below the normal amount of 0.1 inches for October. The total snowfall for the season since September 1st still stands at 0.0 inches, which is 0.1 inches below normal. The highest wind gust observed was 16 miles per hour. Sunset tonight is at 7:02 p.m. Sunrise tomorrow is at 7:26 a.m. This is NOAA All Hazards Radio Station KIH-61 serving the following counties in Nebraska and Iowa. Douglas, Sarpy, Washington, Cass, Odo, Burt, Dodge, Saunders, Harrison, Pottawatomie, and Mills. Here are the forecast key messages. Flood warnings remain in effect for portions of Turkey Creek and the Big Blue River. Expiration times vary between Monday night and Tuesday. Expect a period of drying out for areas that were hard hit with last week's floods. Plenty of sunshine and highs in the 70s and 80s are expected each day. This is NOAA All Hazards Radio Station KIH-61 in Omaha, Nebraska. The current time is 6:44 p.m. Central Daylight Time. Now for the official National Weather Service forecast for the Omaha and Council Bluffs area. Tonight, clear. Lows in the upper 40s. Southwest winds around 5 miles an hour until midnight, becoming light and variable. Monday, sunny. Highs in the lower 70s. South winds 5 to 10 miles an hour. Monday night, clear. Lows in the mid-50s. South winds 5 to 10 miles an hour. Tuesday, sunny. Highs in the upper 70s. Southwest winds 5 to 10 miles an hour. Tuesday night, mostly clear. Lows in the upper 50s. Southwest winds around 5 miles an hour, becoming northwest after midnight. Wednesday through Thursday, mostly clear. Highs in the mid-70s. Lows in the mid-50s. Thursday night, partly cloudy. Lows in the mid-50s. Friday through Sunday, mostly clear. Highs in the mid-70s. Lows in the lower 60s. At 6 p.m. in Omaha, it was mostly sunny. The temperature was 72 degrees, the dew point 40, and the relative humidity 31%. The wind was north at 8 miles an hour. The pressure was 30.26 inches and falling. Across eastern Nebraska and southwest Iowa, skies ranged from clear to partly cloudy, and temperatures were between 71 and 73 degrees. Here are some observations from across the region. Skies ranged from sunny to mostly sunny. It was 73 at Grand Island, 72 at North Fork, 67 at Sioux Falls, 72 at Sioux City, and 72 at Des Moines. Kansas City reported 73, Concordia, Kansas reported 75, North Platte reported 75, Denver reported 81, and Valentine reported 75. Once again, at 6 p.m. in Omaha, it was 72 degrees under mostly sunny skies. Here are the forecast key messages. Flood warnings remain in effect for portions of Turkey Creek and the Big Blue River. Expiration times vary between Monday night and Tuesday. Expect a period of drying out for areas that were hard hit with last week's floods. Plenty of sunshine and highs in the 70s and 80s are expected each day. This is NOAA All Hazards Radio Station KIH-61 in Omaha, Nebraska. The current time is 6:47 p.m. Central Daylight Time. Now for the official National Weather Service forecast for the Omaha and Council Bluffs area. Tonight, clear. Lows in the upper 40s. Southwest winds around 5 miles an hour until midnight, becoming light and variable. Monday, sunny. Highs in the lower 70s.
south winds 5 to 10 miles an hour. Monday night, clear. Lows in the mid-50s. South winds 5 to 10 miles an hour. Tuesday, sunny. Highs in the upper 70s. Southwest winds 5 to 10 miles an hour. Tuesday night, mostly clear. Lows in the upper 50s. Southwest winds around 5 miles an hour, becoming northwest after midnight. Wednesday through Thursday, mostly clear. Highs in the mid-70s. Lows in the mid-50s. Thursday night, partly cloudy. Lows in the mid-50s. Friday through Sunday, mostly clear. Highs in the mid-70s. Lows in the lower 60s. At 6 p.m. in Omaha, it was mostly sunny. The temperature was 72 degrees, the dew point 40, and the relative humidity 31%. The wind was north at 8 miles an hour. The pressure was 30.26 inches and falling. Across eastern Nebraska and southwest Iowa, skies ranged from clear to partly cloudy, and temperatures were between 71 and 73 degrees. Here are some observations from across the region. Skies ranged from sunny to mostly sunny. It was 73 at Grand Island, 72 at Norfolk, 67 at Sioux Falls, 72 at Sioux City, and 72 at Des Moines. Kansas City reported 73, Concordia, Kansas reported 75, North Platte reported 75, Denver reported 81, and Valentine reported 75. Once again, at 6 p.m. in Omaha, it was 72 degrees under mostly sunny skies. The Omaha, Nebraska climate summary for this evening, as of 4 p.m., October 4, 2026. Today's high temperature was 75 degrees. This high was 3 degrees above the normal high of 72. The record high is 92 degrees, which was set in 2005. Today's low temperature was 51 degrees. This low was 3 degrees above the normal low of 48. The record low is 28 degrees, which was set in 1935. No precipitation fell today, which leaves the monthly total at 0.01 inches. This is 0.39 inches below the normal amount of 0.40 inches for October. The total precipitation for the year still stands at 31.78 inches, which is 4.51 inches above normal. No snow fell today, which brings the monthly total to 0.0 inches. This is normal for October. The total snowfall since July 1st still stands at 0.0 inches, which is normal. There were 2 heating degree days today, which is 4 below normal. This brings the monthly total to 15, which is 9 below normal. The yearly total since July 1st is 30, which is 67 below normal. There were no cooling degree days today, which is 2 below normal. This leaves the monthly total at 0, which is minus 8 below normal. The yearly total since January 1st is 1,549, which is 269 above normal. Today the maximum wind observed was 15 miles an hour from the north. The highest wind gust observed was 20 miles per hour from the north. The normal high temperature for tomorrow is 71 degrees, and the normal low is 48. The record high for tomorrow is 96, which occurred in 2024, and the record low is 31, which occurred in 1952. Sunset tonight is at 7 p.m. Sunrise tomorrow is at 7:25 a.m. The Valley National Weather Service climate summary for this evening, as of 4 p.m., October 4, 2026. Today's high temperature was 76 degrees, record high is 90 degrees, which was set in 2006, and the low 52 degrees. The record low is 32 degrees, which was set in 2009. No precipitation fell today, which leaves the monthly total at 0.02 inches. The total precipitation for the year still stands at 33.32 inches. No snow fell today, which brings the monthly total to 0.0 inches. This is 0.1 inches below the normal amount of 0.1 inches for October.
The total snowfall for the season since September 1st still stands at 0.0 inches, which is 0.1 inches below normal. The highest wind gust observed was 16 miles per hour. Sunset tonight is at 7:02 p.m. Sunrise tomorrow is at 7:26 a.m. Here are the forecast key messages. Flood warnings remain in effect for portions of Turkey Creek and the Big Blue River. Expiration times vary between Monday night and Tuesday. Expect a period of drying out for areas that were hard hit with last week's floods. Plenty of sunshine and highs in the 70s and 80s are expected each day. This is NOAA All Hazards radio station KIH 61 in Omaha, Nebraska. The current time is 6:54 p.m. Central Daylight Time. Now for the official National Weather Service forecast for the Omaha and Council Bluffs area. Tonight, clear. Lows in the upper 40s. Southwest winds around 5 miles an hour until midnight, becoming light and variable. Monday, sunny. Highs in the lower 70s. South winds 5 to 10 miles an hour. Monday night, clear. Lows in the mid-50s. South winds 5 to 10 miles an hour. Tuesday, sunny. Highs in the upper 70s. Southwest winds 5 to 10 miles an hour. Tuesday night, mostly clear. Lows in the upper 50s. Southwest winds around 5 miles an hour, becoming northwest after midnight. Wednesday through Thursday, mostly clear. Highs in the mid-70s. Lows in the mid-50s. Thursday night, partly cloudy. Lows in the mid-50s. Friday through Sunday, mostly clear. Highs in the mid-70s. Lows in the lower 60s. At 6 p.m. in Omaha, it was mostly sunny. The temperature was 72 degrees, the dew point 40, and the relative humidity 31%. The wind was north at 8 miles an hour. The pressure was 30.26 inches and falling. Across eastern Nebraska and southwest Iowa, skies ranged from clear to partly cloudy, and temperatures were between 71 and 73 degrees. Here are some observations from across the region. Skies ranged from sunny to mostly sunny. It was 73 at Grand Island, 72 at Norfolk, 67 at Sioux Falls, 72 at Sioux City, and 72 at Des Moines. Kansas City reported 73, Concordia, Kansas reported 75, North Platte reported 75, Denver reported 81, and Valentine reported 75. Once again, at 6 p.m. in Omaha, it was 72 degrees under mostly sunny skies. Here are the forecast key messages. Flood warnings remain in effect for portions of Turkey Creek and the Big Blue River. Expiration times vary between Monday night and Tuesday. Expect a period of drying out for areas that were hard hit with last week's floods. Plenty of sunshine and highs in the 70s and 80s are expected each day. This is NOAA All Hazards radio station KIH 61 in Omaha, Nebraska. The current time is 6:57 p.m. Central Daylight Time. Now for the official National Weather Service forecast for the Omaha and Council Bluffs area. Tonight, clear. Lows in the upper 40s. Southwest winds around 5 miles an hour until midnight, becoming light and variable. Monday, sunny. Highs in the lower 70s. South winds 5 to 10 miles an hour. Monday night, clear. Lows in the mid-50s. South winds 5 to 10 miles an hour. Tuesday, sunny. Highs in the upper 70s. Southwest winds 5 to 10 miles an hour. Tuesday night, mostly clear. Lows in the upper 50s. Southwest winds around 5 miles an hour, becoming northwest after midnight. Wednesday through Thursday, mostly clear. Highs in the mid-70s. Lows in the mid-50s. Thursday night, partly cloudy. Lows in the mid-50s.
Friday through Sunday, mostly clear. Highs in the mid-70s. Lows in the lower 60s. At 6 p.m. in Omaha, it was mostly sunny. The temperature was 72 degrees, the dew point 40, and the relative humidity 31%. The wind was north at 8 miles an hour. The pressure was 30.26 inches and falling. Across eastern Nebraska and southwest Iowa, skies ranged from clear to partly cloudy, and temperatures were between 71 and 73 degrees. Here are some observations from across the region. Skies ranged from sunny to mostly sunny. It was 73 at Grand Island, 72 at North Fork, 67 at Sioux Falls, 72 at Sioux City, and 72 at Des Moines. Kansas City reported 73, Concordia, Kansas reported 75, North Platte reported 75, Denver reported 81, and Valentine reported 75. Once again, at 6 p.m. in Omaha, it was 72 degrees under mostly sunny skies. Here are the forecast key messages. Flood warnings remain in effect for portions of Turkey Creek and the Big Blue River. Expiration times vary between Monday night and Tuesday. Expect a period of drying out for areas that were hard hit with last week's floods. Plenty of sunshine and highs in the 70s and 80s are expected each day. This is NOAA All Hazards Radio Station KIH 61 in Omaha, Nebraska. The Omaha, Nebraska climate summary for this evening, as of 4 p.m., October 4, 2026. Today's high temperature was 75 degrees. This high was 3 degrees above the normal high of 72. The record high is 92 degrees, which was set in 2005. Today's low temperature was 51 degrees. This low was 3 degrees above the normal low of 48. The record low is 28 degrees, which was set in 1935. No precipitation fell today, which leaves the monthly total at 0.01 inches. This is 0.39 inches below the normal amount of 0.40 inches for October. The total precipitation for the year still stands at 31.78 inches, which is 4.51 inches above normal. No snow fell today, which brings the monthly total to 0.0 inches. This is normal for October. The total snowfall since July 1st still stands at 0.0 inches, which is normal. There were two heating degree days today, which is 4 below normal. This brings the monthly total to 15, which is 9 below normal. The yearly total since July 1st is 30, which is 67 below normal. There were no cooling degree days today, which is 2 below normal. This leaves the monthly total at 0, which is minus 8 below normal. The yearly total since January 1st is 1,549, which is 269 above normal. Today the maximum wind observed was 15 miles an hour from the north. The highest wind gust observed was 20 miles per hour from the north. The normal high temperature for tomorrow is 71 degrees, and the normal low is 48. The record high for tomorrow is 96, which occurred in 2024, and the record low is 31, which occurred in 1952. Sunset tonight is at 7 p.m. Sunrise tomorrow is at 7:25 a.m. The Valley National Weather Service climate summary for this evening, as of 4 p.m., October 4, 2026. Today's high temperature was 76 degrees, record high is 90 degrees, which was set in 2006, and the low 52 degrees. The record low is 32 degrees, which was set in 2009. No precipitation fell today, which leaves the monthly total at 0.02 inches. The total precipitation for the year still stands at 33.32 inches. No snow fell today, which brings the monthly total to 0.0 inches. This is 0.1 inches below the normal amount of 0.1 inches for October. The total snowfall for the season since September 1st still stands at 0.0 inches, which is 0.1 inches below normal. The highest wind gust observed was 16 miles per hour.
Sunset tonight is at 7:02 p.m. Sunrise tomorrow is at 7:26 a.m. The current time is 7:03 p.m. Central Daylight.